Friday, partly sunny. A slight chance of showers in the morning, then a chance of showers with a slight chance of thunderstorms in the afternoon. Highs in the lower 70s. Chance of rain 30%. Friday night, mostly cloudy until midnight, then becoming partly cloudy. A slight chance of showers and thunderstorms. Lows in the lower 50s. Chance of rain 20%. Saturday, partly sunny. A slight chance of showers and thunderstorms in the afternoon. Highs in the upper 70s. Chance of rain 20%. Saturday night, partly cloudy. A slight chance of showers and thunderstorms until midnight. Lows in the upper 50s. Chance of rain 20%. Sunday, mostly sunny with a slight chance of showers. A slight chance of thunderstorms in the afternoon. Highs in the mid-80s. Chance of rain 20%. Again, the forecast for Des Moines and surrounding locations for tonight, mostly cloudy. A slight chance of showers and thunderstorms until midnight, then showers likely and a chance of thunderstorms after midnight. Lows in the mid-60s. South winds 15 to 20 miles an hour with gusts up to 35 miles an hour. Chance of rain 70%. These are the 6 p.m. conditions for the Des Moines area. At the Des Moines airport, it was partly sunny. The temperature was 82 degrees Fahrenheit, or 28 degrees Celsius, the dew point 67, and the relative humidity 60%, producing a heat index of 84. The wind was south at 15 miles an hour, gusting to 30. The pressure was 29.60 inches and falling. Looking around the area, it was mostly sunny, with a temperature of 80 at Marshalltown and 81 at Enkenay. At Ames, it was cloudy, with a temperature of 80. Here are some conditions elsewhere in Iowa. It was mostly sunny, with a temperature of 83 at the Quad Cities and 82 at Ottumwa. It was partly sunny, with a temperature of 75 at Spencer, 80 at Waterloo, 81 at Lamoni, and 83 at Omaha Council Bluffs. It was cloudy, with a temperature of 72 at Mason City and 83 at Sioux City. Now for a few weather conditions around the region. At Kansas City, it was partly sunny. The temperature was 82 degrees, with a heat index of 84. Winds were gusting to 33. At Grand Island, it was partly sunny. The temperature was 72 degrees, winds were gusting to 39. At Sioux Falls, it was cloudy. The temperature was 64 degrees. At Minneapolis, St. Paul, it was cloudy. The temperature was 67 degrees. Once again at 6 p.m. in Des Moines, it was partly sunny. The temperature was 82 degrees Fahrenheit, 28 degrees Celsius with a heat index of 84. Winds were gusting to 30. These are the 7 p.m. conditions for the Des Moines area. At the Des Moines airport, it was partly sunny. The temperature was 82 degrees Fahrenheit, or 28 degrees Celsius, the dew point 66, and the relative humidity 58%, producing a heat index of 84. The wind was south at 20 miles an hour, gusting to 28. The pressure was 29.58 inches and falling. Looking around the area, across central Iowa, temperatures were between 79 and 81 degrees. At Newton, it was mostly sunny. It was partly sunny at Marshalltown, Enkenay, and Perry. It was cloudy at Boone and Ames. Here are some conditions elsewhere in Iowa. It was sunny, with a temperature of 80 at Waterloo and 81 at Ottumwa. It was mostly sunny, with a temperature of 83 at the Quad Cities and 81 at Sioux City. It was partly sunny, with a temperature of 78 at Spencer and 82 at Omaha Council Bluffs. It was cloudy, with a temperature of 72 at Mason City and 80 at Lamoni. Now for a few weather conditions around the region. At Kansas City, it was cloudy. The temperature was 82 degrees, with a heat index of 84. Winds were gusting to 33. At Grand Island, it was mostly sunny. The temperature was 65 degrees, winds were gusting to 44. At Sioux Falls, it was partly sunny. The temperature was 64 degrees,
At Minneapolis, St. Paul, it was cloudy. The temperature was 64 degrees. Once again at 7 p.m., in Des Moines, it was partly sunny. The temperature was 82 degrees Fahrenheit, 28 degrees Celsius with a heat index of 84. Winds were gusting to 28. Now here is the hazardous weather outlook for portions of central Iowa. For tonight there is a slight risk, level 2 of 5, for severe storms tonight. Damaging winds are the primary threat, though localized large hail and a tornado are also possible. Storms are expected to move into central Iowa late tonight and last through mid-morning on Monday. And now the extended outlook for the period Monday through Saturday. There is an enhanced risk, level 3 of 5, for severe weather on Monday. All hazards will be possible. Heavy rainfall is expected to occur at times with Monday's severe storms. Flash flooding concerns are limited, with the highest risk in cities and towns. Spotter information statement. Spotter activation may be needed at times through Monday. The Des Moines, Iowa climate summary for this evening, as of 5:20 p.m., May 17, 2026. Today's high temperature was 81 degrees. The normal high is 73. The record high is 90 degrees, which was set in 1880. Today's low temperature was 62 degrees. The normal low is 53. The record low is 36 degrees, which was set in 1915. 0.17 inches of precipitation fell today, which brings the monthly total to 0.55 inches. This is 2.33 inches below the normal amount of 2.88 inches for May. The total precipitation for the year now stands at 11.29 inches, which is 0.20 inches below normal. No snow fell today, which brings the monthly total to 0.0 inches. The total snowfall since July 1st still stands at 30.1 inches. There were no heating degree days today, which is 4 below normal. This leaves the monthly total at 94, which is 17 below normal. The yearly total since July 1st is 5,290, which is 831 below normal. There were 7 cooling degree days today, which is 5 above normal. This brings the monthly total to 26, which is 3 above normal. The yearly total since January 1st is 70, which is 35 above normal. Today the maximum wind observed was 25 miles an hour from the east. The highest wind gust observed was 32 miles per hour from the east. Today the average wind speed was 11 miles per hour. The normal high temperature for tomorrow is 73 degrees, and the normal low is 53. The record high for tomorrow is 92, which occurred in 1934, and the record low is 35, which occurred in 1916. Sunset tonight is at 8:29 p.m. Sunrise tomorrow is at 5:53 a.m. This is NOAA All Hazards Weather Radio Station WXL57 at Des Moines, Iowa, transmitting on 162.55 MHz. 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The current time is 7:09 p.m. Central Daylight Time. Now for the official National Weather Service forecast for Des Moines and surrounding locations. Tonight, mostly cloudy. A slight chance of showers and thunderstorms until midnight, then showers likely with a chance of thunderstorms after midnight. Lows in the mid-60s. South winds 15 to 20 miles an hour with gusts up to 35 miles an hour. Chance of rain 70%. Monday, mostly cloudy with a chance of showers and thunderstorms in the morning, then partly sunny with a slight chance of showers and thunderstorms in the afternoon. Humid with highs in the lower 80s. South winds 15 to 20 miles an hour with gusts up to 30 miles an hour. Chance of rain 50%. Monday night, showers. Thunderstorms likely until midnight, then a chance of thunderstorms after midnight. Cooler with lows in the mid-50s. South winds 15 to 20 miles an hour, becoming southwest after midnight. Chance of rain near 100%. Tuesday, mostly cloudy in the morning, then becoming partly sunny. Much cooler. Less humid with highs in the mid-60s. Northwest winds 15 to 20 miles an hour.
Tuesday night, partly cloudy until midnight, then clearing. Cooler with lows in the lower 40s. North winds 10 to 15 miles an hour with gusts up to 25 miles an hour, diminishing to around 5 miles an hour after midnight. Wednesday, sunny in the morning, then becoming partly sunny. Highs in the lower 60s. Wednesday night, mostly cloudy until midnight, then becoming partly cloudy. Lows in the mid-40s. Thursday, mostly sunny in the morning, then becoming mostly cloudy. Highs in the mid-60s. Thursday night, a slight chance of thunderstorms until midnight. Mostly cloudy with a chance of showers. Lows in the upper 40s. Chance of rain 40%. Friday, partly sunny. A slight chance of showers in the morning, then a chance of showers with a slight chance of thunderstorms in the afternoon. Highs in the lower 70s. Chance of rain 30%. Friday night, mostly cloudy until midnight, then becoming partly cloudy. A slight chance of showers and thunderstorms. Lows in the lower 50s. Chance of rain 20%. Saturday, partly sunny. A slight chance of showers and thunderstorms in the afternoon. Highs in the upper 70s. Chance of rain 20%. Saturday night, partly cloudy. A slight chance of showers and thunderstorms until midnight. Lows in the upper 50s. Chance of rain 20%. Sunday, mostly sunny with a slight chance of showers. A slight chance of thunderstorms in the afternoon. Highs in the mid-80s. Chance of rain 20%. Again, the forecast for Des Moines and surrounding locations for tonight, mostly cloudy. A slight chance of showers and thunderstorms until midnight, then showers likely and a chance of thunderstorms after midnight. Lows in the mid-60s. South winds 15 to 20 miles an hour with gusts up to 35 miles an hour. Chance of rain 70%. These are the 7 p.m. conditions for the Des Moines area. At the Des Moines airport, it was partly sunny. The temperature was 82 degrees Fahrenheit, or 28 degrees Celsius, the dew point 66, and the relative humidity 58%, producing a heat index of 84. The wind was south at 20 miles an hour, gusting to 28. The pressure was 29.58 inches and falling. Looking around the area, across central Iowa, temperatures were between 79 and 81 degrees. At Newton, it was mostly sunny. It was partly sunny at Marshalltown, Ankeny, and Perry. It was cloudy at Boone and Ames. Here are some conditions elsewhere in Iowa. It was sunny, with a temperature of 80 at Waterloo and 81 at Ottumwa. It was mostly sunny, with a temperature of 83 at the Quad Cities and 81 at Sioux City. It was partly sunny, with a temperature of 78 at Spencer and 82 at Omaha Council Bluffs. It was cloudy, with a temperature of 72 at Mason City and 80 at Lamoni. Now for a few weather conditions around the region. At Kansas City, it was cloudy. The temperature was 82 degrees, with a heat index of 84. Winds were gusting to 33. At Grand Island, it was mostly sunny. The temperature was 65 degrees. Winds were gusting to 44. At Sioux Falls, it was partly sunny. The temperature was 64 degrees. At Minneapolis-St. Paul, it was cloudy. The temperature was 64 degrees. Once again at 7 p.m. in Des Moines, it was partly sunny. The temperature was 82 degrees Fahrenheit, 28 degrees Celsius with a heat index of 84. Winds were gusting to 28. Now here is the hazardous weather outlook for portions of central Iowa. For tonight there is a slight risk level 2 of 5 for severe storms tonight. Damaging winds are the primary threat though localized large hail and a tornado are also possible. Storms are expected to move into central Iowa late tonight and last through mid-morning on Monday. And now the extended outlook for the period Monday through Saturday, there is an enhanced risk level 3 of 5 for severe weather on Monday. All hazards will be possible. Heavy rainfall is expected to occur at times with Monday's severe storms.
Flash flooding concerns are limited with the highest risk in cities and towns. Spotter information statement. Spotter activation may be needed at times through Monday. The Des Moines, Iowa climate summary for this evening, as of 5:20 p.m., May 17, 2026. Today's high temperature was 81 degrees. The normal high is 73. The record high is 90 degrees, which was set in 1880. Today's low temperature was 62 degrees. The normal low is 53. The record low is 36 degrees, which was set in 1915. 0.17 inches of precipitation fell today, which brings the monthly total to 0.55 inches. This is 2.33 inches below the normal amount of 2.88 inches for May. The total precipitation for the year now stands at 11.29 inches, which is 0.20 inches below normal. No snow fell today, which brings the monthly total to 0.0 inches. The total snowfall since July 1st still stands at 30.1 inches. There were no heating degree days today, which is 4 below normal. This leaves the monthly total at 94, which is 17 below normal. The yearly total since July 1st is 5,290, which is 831 below normal. There were 7 cooling degree days today, which is 5 above normal. This brings the monthly total to 26, which is 3 above normal. The yearly total since January 1st is 70, which is 35 above normal. Today the maximum wind observed was 25 miles an hour from the east. The highest wind gust observed was 32 miles per hour from the east. Today the average wind speed was 11 miles per hour. The normal high temperature for tomorrow is 73 degrees, and the normal low is 53. The record high for tomorrow is 92, which occurred in 1934, and the record low is 35, which occurred in 1916. Sunset tonight is at 8:29 p.m. Sunrise tomorrow is at 5:53 a.m. This is NOAA All Hazards Weather Radio Station WXL57 at Des Moines, Iowa, transmitting on 162.55 MHz. 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The current time is 7:18 p.m. Central Daylight Time. Now for the official National Weather Service forecast for Des Moines and surrounding locations. Tonight, mostly cloudy. A slight chance of showers and thunderstorms until midnight, then showers likely with a chance of thunderstorms after midnight. Lows in the mid-60s. South winds 15 to 20 miles an hour with gusts up to 35 miles an hour. Chance of rain 70%. Monday, mostly cloudy with a chance of showers and thunderstorms in the morning, then partly sunny with a slight chance of showers and thunderstorms in the afternoon. Humid with highs in the lower 80s. South winds 15 to 20 miles an hour with gusts up to 30 miles an hour. Chance of rain 50%. Monday night, showers. Thunderstorms likely until midnight, then a chance of thunderstorms after midnight. Cooler with lows in the mid-50s. South winds 15 to 20 miles an hour, becoming southwest after midnight. Chance of rain near 100%. Tuesday, mostly cloudy in the morning, then becoming partly sunny. Much cooler. Less humid with highs in the mid-60s. Northwest winds 15 to 20 miles an hour. Tuesday night, partly cloudy until midnight, then clearing. Cooler with lows in the lower 40s. North winds 10 to 15 miles an hour with gusts up to 25 miles an hour, diminishing to around 5 miles an hour after midnight. Wednesday, sunny in the morning, then becoming partly sunny. Highs in the lower 60s. Wednesday night, mostly cloudy until midnight, then becoming partly cloudy. Lows in the mid-40s. Thursday, mostly sunny in the morning, then becoming mostly cloudy. Highs in the mid-60s. Thursday night, a slight chance of thunderstorms until midnight. Mostly cloudy with a chance of showers. Lows in the upper 40s. Chance of rain 40%. Friday, partly sunny.
A slight chance of showers in the morning, then a chance of showers with a slight chance of thunderstorms in the afternoon. Highs in the lower 70s. Chance of rain 30%. Friday night, mostly cloudy until midnight, then becoming partly cloudy. A slight chance of showers and thunderstorms. Lows in the lower 50s. Chance of rain 20%. Saturday, partly sunny. A slight chance of showers and thunderstorms in the afternoon. Highs in the upper 70s. Chance of rain 20%. Saturday night, partly cloudy. A slight chance of showers and thunderstorms until midnight. Lows in the upper 50s. Chance of rain 20%. Sunday, mostly sunny with a slight chance of showers. A slight chance of thunderstorms in the afternoon. Highs in the mid-80s. Chance of rain 20%. Again, the forecast for Des Moines and surrounding locations for tonight, mostly cloudy. A slight chance of showers and thunderstorms until midnight, then showers likely and a chance of thunderstorms after midnight. Lows in the mid-60s. South winds 15 to 20 miles an hour with gusts up to 35 miles an hour. Chance of rain 70%. These are the 7 p.m. conditions for the Des Moines area. At the Des Moines airport, it was partly sunny. The temperature was 82 degrees Fahrenheit, or 28 degrees Celsius, the dew point 66, and the relative humidity 58%, producing a heat index of 84. The wind was south at 20 miles an hour, gusting to 28. The pressure was 29.58 inches and falling. Looking around the area, across central Iowa, temperatures were between 79 and 81 degrees. At Newton, it was mostly sunny. It was partly sunny at Marshalltown, Ankeny, and Perry. It was cloudy at Boone and Ames. Here are some conditions elsewhere in Iowa. It was sunny, with a temperature of 80 at Waterloo and 81 at Ottumwa. It was mostly sunny, with a temperature of 83 at the Quad Cities and 81 at Sioux City. It was partly sunny, with a temperature of 78 at Spencer and 82 at Omaha Council Bluffs. It was cloudy, with a temperature of 72 at Mason City and 80 at Lamoni. Now for a few weather conditions around the region. At Kansas City, it was cloudy. The temperature was 82 degrees, with a heat index of 84. Winds were gusting to 33. At Grand Island, it was mostly sunny. The temperature was 65 degrees. Winds were gusting to 44. At Sioux Falls, it was partly sunny. The temperature was 64 degrees. At Minneapolis, St. Paul, it was cloudy. The temperature was 64 degrees. Once again at 7 p.m. in Des Moines, it was partly sunny. The temperature was 82 degrees Fahrenheit, 28 degrees Celsius with a heat index of 84. Winds were gusting to 28. Now here is the hazardous weather outlook for portions of central Iowa. For tonight there is a slight risk, level 2 of 5, for severe storms tonight. Damaging winds are the primary threat, though localized large hail and a tornado are also possible. Storms are expected to move into central Iowa late tonight and last through mid-morning on Monday. And now the extended outlook for the period Monday through Saturday. There is an enhanced risk, level 3 of 5, for severe weather on Monday. All hazards will be possible. Heavy rainfall is expected to occur at times with Monday's severe storms. Flash flooding concerns are limited, with the highest risk in cities and towns. Spotter information statement. Spotter activation may be needed at times through Monday. The Des Moines, Iowa climate summary for this evening, as of 5:20 p.m., May 17, 2026. Today's high temperature was 81 degrees. The normal high is 73. The record high is 90 degrees, which was set in 1880. Today's low temperature was 62 degrees. The normal low is 53. The record low is 36 degrees, which was set in 1915. 0.17 inches of precipitation fell today, which brings the monthly total to 0.55 inches. This is 2.33 inches below the normal amount of 2.88 inches for May.
The total precipitation for the year now stands at 11.29 inches, which is 0.20 inches below normal. No snow fell today.

is 70, which is 35 above normal. Today the maximum wind observed was 25 miles an hour from the east. The highest wind gust observed was 32 miles per hour from the east. Today the average wind speed was 11 miles per hour. The normal high temperature for tomorrow is 73 degrees, and the normal low is 53. The record high for tomorrow is 92, which occurred in 1934, and the record low is 35, which occurred in 1916. Sunset tonight is at 8:29 p.m. Sunrise tomorrow is at 5:53 a.m. This is NOAA All Hazards Weather Radio Station WXL57 at Des Moines, Iowa, transmitting on 162.55 MHz. 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The current time is 7:27 p.m. Central Daylight Time. Now for the official National Weather Service forecast for Des Moines and surrounding locations. Tonight, mostly cloudy. A slight chance of showers and thunderstorms until midnight, then showers likely with a chance of thunderstorms after midnight. Lows in the mid-60s. South winds 15 to 20 miles an hour with gusts up to 35 miles an hour. Chance of rain 70%. Monday, mostly cloudy with a chance of showers and thunderstorms in the morning, then partly sunny with a slight chance of showers and thunderstorms in the afternoon. Humid with highs in the lower 80s. South winds 15 to 20 miles an hour with gusts up to 30 miles an hour. Chance of rain 50%. Monday night, showers. Thunderstorms likely until midnight, then a chance of thunderstorms after midnight. Cooler with lows in the mid-50s. South winds 15 to 20 miles an hour, becoming southwest after midnight. Chance of rain near 100%. Tuesday, mostly cloudy in the morning, then becoming partly sunny. Much cooler. Less humid with highs in the mid-60s. Northwest winds 15 to 20 miles an hour. Tuesday night, partly cloudy until midnight, then clearing. Cooler with lows in the lower 40s. North winds 10 to 15 miles an hour with gusts up to 25 miles an hour, diminishing to around 5 miles an hour after midnight. Wednesday, sunny in the morning, then becoming partly sunny. Highs in the lower 60s. Wednesday night, mostly cloudy until midnight, then becoming partly cloudy. Lows in the mid-40s. Thursday, mostly sunny in the morning, then becoming mostly cloudy. Highs in the mid-60s. Thursday night, a slight chance of thunderstorms until midnight. Mostly cloudy with a chance of showers. Lows in the upper 40s. Chance of rain 40%. Friday, partly sunny. A slight chance of showers in the morning, then a chance of showers with a slight chance of thunderstorms in the afternoon. Highs in the lower 70s. Chance of rain 30%. Friday night, mostly cloudy until midnight, then becoming partly cloudy. A slight chance of showers and thunderstorms. Lows in the lower 50s. Chance of rain 20%. Saturday, partly sunny. A slight chance of showers and thunderstorms in the afternoon. Highs in the upper 70s. Chance of rain 20%. Saturday night, partly cloudy. A slight chance of showers and thunderstorms until midnight. Lows in the upper 50s. Chance of rain 20%. Sunday, mostly sunny with a slight chance of showers. A slight chance of thunderstorms in the afternoon. Highs in the mid-80s. Chance of rain 20%. Again, the forecast for Des Moines and surrounding locations for tonight, mostly cloudy. A slight chance of showers and thunderstorms until midnight, then showers likely and a chance of thunderstorms after midnight. Lows in the mid-60s. South winds 15 to 20 miles an hour with gusts up to 35 miles an hour. Chance of rain 70%. These are the 7 p.m. conditions for the Des Moines area. At the Des Moines Airport, it was partly sunny. The temperature was 82 degrees Fahrenheit, or 28 degrees Celsius, the dew point 66, and the relative humidity 58%, producing a heat index of 84. The wind was south at 20.

The National Weather Service has issued tornado watch number 218, effective until 3 a.m. Monday. This watch includes the following counties in Iowa: Adair, Boone, Clark, Dallas, Greene, Guthrie, Jasper, Madison, Marion, Polk, Story, and Warren. Remember, a tornado watch means the conditions are favorable for the development of severe weather, including tornadoes, large hail and damaging winds, in and close to the watch area. While severe weather may not be imminent, persons should remain alert for rapidly changing weather conditions and listen for later statements and possible warnings. Stay tuned to NOAA Weather Radio, commercial radio and television outlets, or internet sources for the latest severe weather information. 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This broadcast originates from the National Weather Service at Des Moines, Iowa. The National Weather Service has issued tornado watch number 218, effective until 3 a.m. Monday. This watch includes the following counties in Iowa: Adair, Boone, Clark, Dallas, Greene, Guthrie, Jasper, Madison, Marion, Polk, Story, and Warren. Remember, a tornado watch means the conditions are favorable for the development of severe weather, including tornadoes, large hail and damaging winds, in and close to the watch area. While severe weather may not be imminent, persons should remain alert for rapidly changing weather conditions and listen for later statements and possible warnings. Stay tuned to NOAA Weather Radio, commercial radio and television outlets, or internet sources for the latest severe weather information. These are the 8 p.m. conditions for the Des Moines area. At the Des Moines airport, it was partly cloudy. The temperature was 80 degrees Fahrenheit, or 27 degrees Celsius, the dew point 66, and the relative humidity 62%, producing a heat index of 82. The wind was south at 14 miles an hour, gusting to 26. The pressure was 29.58 inches and steady. Looking around the area, across central Iowa, temperatures were between 77 and 79 degrees. At Enkenay, it was clear. At Newton, it was partly cloudy. It was cloudy at Boone, Ames, Marshalltown, and Perry. Here are some conditions elsewhere in Iowa. At Sioux City, a thunderstorm was reported with a temperature of 62. It was clear, with a temperature of 81 at the Quad Cities and 79 at Ithumwa. At Lamoni, it was partly cloudy with a temperature of 78. It was mostly cloudy with a temperature of 68 at Spencer and 78 at Waterloo. It was cloudy with a temperature of 71 at Mason City and 81 at Omaha Council Bluffs. Now for a few weather conditions around the region. At Kansas City, it was cloudy. The temperature was 81 degrees with a heat index of 83. Winds were gusting to 31. At Grand Island, it was mostly cloudy. The temperature was 61 degrees. Winds were gusting to 37. At Sioux Falls, it was cloudy. The temperature was 65 degrees. At Minneapolis, St. Paul, it was cloudy. The temperature was 60 degrees. Winds were gusting to 29. Once again at 8 p.m. in Des Moines, it was partly cloudy. The temperature was 80 degrees Fahrenheit, 27 degrees Celsius with a heat index of 82. Winds were gusting to 26. These are the 8 p.m. conditions for the Des Moines area. At the Des Moines airport, it was partly cloudy. The temperature was 80 degrees Fahrenheit, or 27 degrees Celsius, the dew point 66, and the relative humidity 62%, producing a heat index of 82. The wind was south at 14 miles an hour, gusting to 26. The pressure was 29.58 inches and steady. Looking around the area, across central Iowa, temperatures were between 77 and 79 degrees. At Enkenay, it was clear. At Newton, it was partly cloudy. It was cloudy at Boone, Ames, Marshalltown, and Perry. Here are some conditions elsewhere in Iowa. At Sioux City,
a thunderstorm was reported with a temperature of 63. At Omaha Council Bluffs, thunder was reported with a temperature of 80. It was clear with a temperature of 81 at the Quad Cities and 79 at Ottumwa. At Lamoni, it was partly cloudy with a temperature of 78. It was mostly cloudy with a temperature of 68 at Spencer and 78 at Waterloo. At Mason City, it was cloudy with a temperature of 71. Now for a few weather conditions around the region. At Kansas City, it was cloudy. The temperature was 81 degrees with a heat index of 83. Winds were gusting to 31. At Grand Island, it was mostly cloudy. The temperature was 61 degrees. Winds were gusting to 37. At Sioux Falls, it was cloudy. The temperature was 65 degrees. At Minneapolis-St. Paul, it was cloudy. The temperature was 60 degrees. Winds were gusting to 29. Once again at 8 p.m., in Des Moines, it was partly cloudy. The temperature was 80 degrees Fahrenheit, 27 degrees Celsius with a heat index of 82. Winds were gusting to 26. Now for the official National Weather Service forecast for Des Moines and surrounding locations. Tonight, mostly cloudy. A slight chance of showers and thunderstorms until midnight, then showers likely with a chance of thunderstorms after midnight. Lows in the mid-60s. South winds 15 to 20 miles an hour with gusts up to 35 miles an hour. Chance of rain 70%. Monday, mostly cloudy with a chance of showers and thunderstorms in the morning, then partly sunny with a slight chance of showers and thunderstorms in the afternoon. Humid with highs in the lower 80s. South winds 15 to 20 miles an hour with gusts up to 30 miles an hour. Chance of rain 50%. Monday night, showers. Thunderstorms likely until midnight, then a chance of thunderstorms after midnight. Cooler with lows in the mid-50s. South winds 15 to 20 miles an hour, becoming southwest after midnight. Chance of rain near 100%. Tuesday, mostly cloudy in the morning, then becoming partly sunny. Much cooler. Less humid with highs in the mid-60s. Northwest winds 15 to 20 miles an hour. Tuesday night, partly cloudy until midnight, then clearing. Cooler with lows in the lower 40s. North winds 10 to 15 miles an hour with gusts up to 25 miles an hour, diminishing to around 5 miles an hour after midnight. Wednesday, sunny in the morning, then becoming partly sunny. Highs in the lower 60s. Wednesday night, mostly cloudy until midnight, then becoming partly cloudy. Lows in the mid-40s. Thursday, mostly sunny in the morning, then becoming mostly cloudy. Highs in the mid-60s. Thursday night, a slight chance of thunderstorms until midnight. Mostly cloudy with a chance of showers. Lows in the upper 40s. Chance of rain 40%. Friday, partly sunny. A slight chance of showers in the morning, then a chance of showers with a slight chance of thunderstorms in the afternoon. Highs in the lower 70s. Chance of rain 30%. Friday night, mostly cloudy until midnight, then becoming partly cloudy. A slight chance of showers and thunderstorms. Lows in the lower 50s. Chance of rain 20%. Saturday, partly sunny. A slight chance of showers and thunderstorms in the afternoon. Highs in the upper 70s. Chance of rain 20%. Saturday night, partly cloudy. A slight chance of showers and thunderstorms until midnight. Lows in the upper 50s. Chance of rain 20%. Sunday, mostly sunny with a slight chance of showers. A slight chance of thunderstorms in the afternoon. Highs in the mid-80s. Chance of rain 20%. Again, the forecast for Des Moines and surrounding locations for tonight, mostly cloudy. A slight chance of showers and thunderstorms until midnight, then showers likely and a chance of thunderstorms after midnight. Lows in the mid-60s. South winds 15 to 20 miles an hour with gusts up to 35 miles an hour. Chance of rain 70%.
The Des Moines, Iowa climate summary for this evening, as of 5:20 p.m., May 17, 2026. Today's high temperature was 81 degrees. The normal high is 73. The record high is 90 degrees, which was set in 1880. Today's low temperature was 62 degrees. The normal low is 53. The record low is 36 degrees, which was set in 1915. 0.17 inches of precipitation fell today, which brings the monthly total to 0.55 inches. This is 2.33 inches below the normal amount of 2.88 inches for May. The total precipitation for the year now stands at 11.29 inches, which is 0.20 inches below normal. No snow fell today, which brings the monthly total to 0.0 inches. The total snowfall since July 1st still stands at 30.1 inches. There were no heating degree days today, which is 4 below normal. This leaves the monthly total at 94, which is 17 below normal. The yearly total since July 1st is 5,290, which is 831 below normal. There were 7 cooling degree days today, which is 5 above normal. This brings the monthly total to 26, which is 3 above normal. The yearly total since January 1st is 70, which is 35 above normal. Today the maximum wind observed was 25 miles an hour from the east. The highest wind gust observed was 32 miles per hour from the east. Today the average wind speed was 11 miles per hour. The normal high temperature for tomorrow is 73 degrees, and the normal low is 53. The record high for tomorrow is 92, which occurred in 1934, and the record low is 35, which occurred in 1916. Sunset tonight is at 8:29 p.m. Sunrise tomorrow is at 5:53 a.m. This is NOAA All Hazards Weather Radio Station WXL57 at Des Moines, Iowa, transmitting on 162.55 MHz. This broadcast originates from the National Weather Service at Des Moines, Iowa. The National Weather Service has issued tornado watch number 218, effective until 3 a.m. Monday. This watch includes the following counties in Iowa: Adair, Boone, Clark, Dallas, Greene, Guthrie, Jasper, Madison, Marion, Polk, Story, and Warren. Remember, a tornado watch means the conditions are favorable for the development of severe weather, including tornadoes, large hail and damaging winds, in and close to the watch area. While severe weather may not be imminent, persons should remain alert for rapidly changing weather conditions and listen for later statements and possible warnings. Stay tuned to NOAA Weather Radio, commercial radio and television outlets, or internet sources for the latest severe weather information. These are the 8 p.m. conditions for the Des Moines area. At the Des Moines Airport, it was partly cloudy. The temperature was 80 degrees Fahrenheit, or 27 degrees Celsius, the dew point 66, and the relative humidity 62%, producing a heat index of 82. The wind was south at 14 miles an hour, gusting to 26. The pressure was 29.58 inches and steady. Looking around the area, across central Iowa, temperatures were between 77 and 79 degrees. At Enkenne, it was clear. At Newton, it was partly cloudy. It was cloudy at Boone, Ames, Marshalltown, and Perry. Here are some conditions elsewhere in Iowa. At Sioux City, a thunderstorm was reported with a temperature of 63. At Omaha Council Bluffs, thunder was reported with a temperature of 80. It was clear, with a temperature of 81 at the Quad Cities and 79 at Ottumwa. At Lamoni, it was partly cloudy, with a temperature of 78. It was mostly cloudy, with a temperature of 68 at Spencer and 78 at Waterloo. At Mason City, it was cloudy, with a temperature of 71. Now for a few weather conditions around the region. At Kansas City, it was cloudy. The temperature was 81 degrees, with a heat index of 83. Winds were gusting to 31. At Grand Island, it was mostly cloudy. The temperature was 61 degrees, winds were gusting to 37. At Sioux Falls,
It was cloudy. The temperature was 65 degrees at Minneapolis, St. Paul. It was cloudy. The temperature was 60 degrees. Winds were gusting to 29. Once again at 8 p.m. in Des Moines, it was partly cloudy. The temperature was 80 degrees Fahrenheit, 27 degrees Celsius with a heat index of 82. Winds were gusting to 26. Now for the official National Weather Service forecast for Des Moines and surrounding locations. Rest of tonight, mostly cloudy. A slight chance of showers and thunderstorms until midnight, then showers likely with a chance of thunderstorms after midnight. Lows in the mid-60s. South winds 15 to 20 miles an hour with gusts up to 30 miles an hour. Chance of rain 70%. Monday, mostly cloudy. A chance of showers and thunderstorms, mainly in the morning. Humid with highs in the lower 80s. South winds 15 to 20 miles an hour with gusts up to 30 miles an hour. Chance of rain 50%. Monday night, showers. Thunderstorms likely until midnight, then a chance of thunderstorms after midnight. Cooler with lows in the mid-50s. South winds 15 to 20 miles an hour, becoming southwest after midnight. Chance of rain near 100%. Tuesday, mostly cloudy in the morning, then becoming partly sunny. Much cooler. Less humid with highs in the mid-60s. Northwest winds 15 to 20 miles an hour. Tuesday night, partly cloudy until midnight, then clearing. Cooler with lows in the lower 40s. North winds 10 to 15 miles an hour with gusts up to 25 miles an hour, diminishing to around 5 miles an hour after midnight. Wednesday, sunny in the morning, then becoming partly sunny. Highs in the lower 60s. Wednesday night, mostly cloudy until midnight, then becoming partly cloudy. Lows in the mid-40s. Thursday, mostly sunny in the morning, then becoming mostly cloudy. Highs in the mid-60s. Thursday night, a slight chance of thunderstorms until midnight. Mostly cloudy with a chance of showers. Lows in the upper 40s. Chance of rain 40%. Friday, partly sunny. A slight chance of showers in the morning, then a chance of showers with a slight chance of thunderstorms in the afternoon. Highs in the lower 70s. Chance of rain 30%. Friday night, mostly cloudy until midnight, then becoming partly cloudy. A slight chance of showers and thunderstorms. Lows in the lower 50s. Chance of rain 20%. Saturday, partly sunny. A slight chance of showers and thunderstorms in the afternoon. Highs in the upper 70s. Chance of rain 20%. Saturday night, partly cloudy. A slight chance of showers and thunderstorms until midnight. Lows in the upper 50s. Chance of rain 20%. Sunday, mostly sunny with a slight chance of showers. A slight chance of thunderstorms in the afternoon. Highs in the mid-80s. Chance of rain 20%. Again, the forecast for Des Moines and surrounding locations for the rest of tonight, mostly cloudy. A slight chance of showers and thunderstorms until midnight, then showers likely and a chance of thunderstorms after midnight. Lows in the mid-60s. South winds 15 to 20 miles an hour with gusts up to 30 miles an hour. Chance of rain 70%. The Des Moines, Iowa climate summary for this evening, as of 5:20 p.m., May 17, 2026. Today's high temperature was 81 degrees. The normal high is 73. The record high is 90 degrees, which was set in 1880. Today's low temperature was 62 degrees. The normal low is 53. The record low is 36 degrees, which was set in 1915. 0.17 inches of precipitation fell today, which brings the monthly total to 0.55 inches. This is 2.33 inches below the normal amount of 2.88 inches for May. The total precipitation for the year now stands at 11.29 inches, which is 0.20 inches below normal. No snow fell today, which brings the monthly total to 0.0 inches.
The total snowfall since July 1st still stands at 30.1 inches. There were no heating degree days today, which is 4 below normal. This leaves the monthly total at 94, which is 17 below normal. The yearly total since July 1st is 5,290, which is 831 below normal. There were 7 cooling degree days today.

Tomorrow is 92, which occurred in 1934, and the record low is 35, which occurred in 1916. Sunset tonight is at 8:29 p.m. Sunrise tomorrow is at 5:53 a.m. This is NOAA All Hazards Weather Radio Station WXL57 at Des Moines, Iowa, transmitting on 162.55 MHz. This broadcast originates from the National Weather Service at Des Moines, Iowa. The National Weather Service has issued tornado watch number 218, effective until 3 a.m. Monday. This watch includes the following counties in Iowa: Adair, Boone, Clark, Dallas, Greene, Guthrie, Jasper, Madison, Marion, Polk, Story, and Warren. Remember, a tornado watch means the conditions are favorable for the development of severe weather, including tornadoes, large hail, and damaging winds, in and close to the watch area. While severe weather may not be imminent, persons should remain alert for rapidly changing weather conditions and listen for later statements and possible warnings. Stay tuned to NOAA Weather Radio, commercial radio and television outlets, or internet sources for the latest severe weather information. These are the 8 p.m. conditions for the Des Moines area. At the Des Moines Airport, it was partly cloudy. The temperature was 80 degrees Fahrenheit, or 27 degrees Celsius, the dew point 66, and the relative humidity 62%, producing a heat index of 82. The wind was south at 14 miles an hour, gusting to 26. The pressure was 29.58 inches and steady. Looking around the area, across central Iowa, temperatures were between 77 and 79 degrees. At Enkeney, it was clear. At Newton, it was partly cloudy. It was cloudy at Boone, Ames, Marshalltown, and Perry. Here are some conditions elsewhere in Iowa. At Sioux City, a thunderstorm was reported with a temperature of 63. At Omaha Council Bluffs, thunder was reported with a temperature of 80. It was clear, with a temperature of 81 at the Quad Cities and 79 at Ottumwa. At Lamoni, it was partly cloudy, with a temperature of 78. It was mostly cloudy, with a temperature of 68 at Spencer and 78 at Waterloo. At Mason City, it was cloudy, with a temperature of 71. Now for a few weather conditions around the region. At Kansas City, it was cloudy. The temperature was 81 degrees, with a heat index of 83. Winds were gusting to 31. At Grand Island, it was mostly cloudy. The temperature was 61 degrees. Winds were gusting to 37. At Sioux Falls, it was cloudy. The temperature was 65 degrees. At Minneapolis-St. Paul, it was cloudy. The temperature was 60 degrees. Winds were gusting to 29. Once again at 8 p.m. in Des Moines, it was partly cloudy. The temperature was 80 degrees Fahrenheit, 27 degrees Celsius, with a heat index of 82. Winds were gusting to 26. Now for the official National Weather Service forecast for Des Moines and surrounding locations. West of tonight, mostly cloudy. A slight chance of showers and thunderstorms until midnight, then showers likely with a chance of thunderstorms after midnight. Lows in the mid-60s. South winds 15 to 20 miles an hour with gusts up to 30 miles an hour. Chance of rain 70%. Monday, mostly cloudy. A chance of showers and thunderstorms, mainly in the morning. Humid with highs in the lower 80s. South winds 15 to 20 miles an hour with gusts up to 30 miles an hour. Chance of rain 50%. Monday night, showers. Thunderstorms likely until midnight, then a chance of thunderstorms after midnight. Cooler with lows in the mid-50s. South winds 15 to 20 miles an hour, becoming southwest after midnight. Chance of rain near 100%. Tuesday, mostly cloudy in the morning, then becoming partly sunny. Much cooler. Less humid with highs in the mid-60s. Northwest winds 15 to 20 miles an hour. Tuesday night, partly cloudy until midnight, then clearing. Cooler with lows in the lower 40s. North winds 10 to 15 miles an hour with gusts up to 25.

5 miles an hour, diminishing to around 5 miles an hour after midnight. Wednesday, sunny in the morning, then becoming partly sunny. Highs in the lower 60s. Wednesday night, mostly cloudy until midnight, then becoming partly cloudy. Lows in the mid-40s. Thursday, mostly sunny in the morning, then becoming mostly cloudy. Highs in the mid-60s. Thursday night, a slight chance of thunderstorms until midnight. Mostly cloudy with a chance of showers. Lows in the upper 40s. Chance of rain 40%. Friday, partly sunny. A slight chance of showers in the morning, then a chance of showers with a slight chance of thunderstorms in the afternoon. Highs in the lower 70s. Chance of rain 30%. Friday night, mostly cloudy until midnight, then becoming partly cloudy. A slight chance of showers and thunderstorms. Lows in the lower 50s. Chance of rain 20%. Saturday, partly sunny. A slight chance of showers and thunderstorms in the afternoon. Highs in the upper 70s. Chance of rain 20%. Saturday night, partly cloudy. A slight chance of showers and thunderstorms until midnight. Lows in the upper 50s. Chance of rain 20%. Sunday, mostly sunny with a slight chance of showers. A slight chance of thunderstorms in the afternoon. Highs in the mid-80s. Chance of rain 20%. Again, the forecast for Des Moines and surrounding locations for the rest of tonight, mostly cloudy. A slight chance of showers and thunderstorms until midnight, then showers likely and a chance of thunderstorms after midnight. Lows in the mid-60s. South winds 15 to 20 miles an hour with gusts up to 30 miles an hour. Chance of rain 70%. The Des Moines, Iowa climate summary for this evening, as of 5:20 p.m., May 17th, 2026.

National Weather Service in Des Moines has issued a severe thunderstorm warning for western Greene County in west central Iowa, southeastern Sac County in west central Iowa, southern Calhoun County in west central Iowa, Crawford County in west central Iowa, Carroll County in west central Iowa, until 9:30 p.m. At 8:33 p.m., a severe thunderstorm was located near Beloit, 47 miles north of Denison, moving east at 60 miles per hour. Hazard, 60 miles per hour wind gusts. This is a radar-indicated threat. The following impacts are expected. Expect damage to roofs, siding, and trees. Locations impacted include Carroll, Denison, Manning, Coon Rapids, Glidden, Schleswig, Manila, Scranton, Dow City, Charter Oak, Arcadia, Breda, Vail, Sherman, Templeton, Westside, Kern, Dedham, Deloitte, and Albert. For your protection, move to an interior room on the lowest floor of a building. Intense thunderstorm lines can produce brief tornadoes and widespread significant wind damage. Although a tornado is not immediately likely, it is best to move to an interior room on the lowest floor of a building. The storm may cause serious injury and significant property damage. A tornado watch remains in effect until 3 a.m. for west central Iowa. Repeating, a severe thunderstorm warning has been issued until 9:30 p.m. for the following counties in Iowa: Calhoun, Carroll, Crawford, Greene, and Sac. 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This broadcast originates from the National Weather Service at Des Moines, Iowa. The National Weather Service in Des Moines has issued a severe thunderstorm warning for western Greene County in west central Iowa, southeastern Sac County in west central Iowa, southern Calhoun County in west central Iowa, Crawford County in west central Iowa, Carroll County in west central Iowa, until 9:30 p.m. At 8:33 p.m., a severe thunderstorm was located near Beloit, 47 miles north of Denison, moving east at 60 miles per hour. Hazard, 60 miles per hour wind gusts. This is a radar-indicated threat. The following impacts are expected. Expect damage to roofs, siding, and trees. Locations impacted include Carroll, Denison, Manning, Coon Rapids, Glidden, Schleswig, Manila, Scranton, Dow City, Charter Oak, Arcadia, Breda, Vail, Sherman, Templeton, Westside, Kern, Dedham, Deloitte, and Albert. For your protection, move to an interior room on the lowest floor of a building. Intense thunderstorm lines can produce brief tornadoes and widespread significant wind damage. Although a tornado is not immediately likely, it is best to move to an interior room on the lowest floor of a building. The storm may cause serious injury and significant property damage. A tornado watch remains in effect until 3 a.m. for west central Iowa. Repeating, a severe thunderstorm warning has been issued until 9:30 p.m. for the following counties in Iowa: Calhoun, Carroll, Crawford, Greene, and Sac. 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This broadcast originates from the National Weather Service at Des Moines, Iowa. The National Weather Service in Des Moines has issued a severe thunderstorm warning for western Greene County in west central Iowa, southeastern Sac County in west central Iowa, southern Calhoun County in west central Iowa, Crawford County in west central Iowa, Carroll County in west central Iowa, until 9:30 p.m. At 8:33 p.m., a severe thunderstorm was located near Beloit, 47 miles north of Denison, moving east at 60 miles per hour. Hazard, 60 miles per hour wind gusts. This is a radar-indicated threat. The following impacts are expected. Expect damage to roofs, siding, and trees. Locations impacted include Carroll, Denison, Manning, Coon Rapids, Glidden, Schleswig, Manila, Scranton, Dow City, Charter Oak, Arcadia, Breda, Vail, Sherman, Templeton, Westside, Kern, Dedham, Deloitte, and Albert.
For your protection, move to an interior room on the lowest floor of a building. Intense thunderstorm lines can produce brief tornadoes and widespread significant wind damage. Although a tornado is not immediately likely, it is best to move to an interior room on the lowest floor of a building. The storm may cause serious injury and significant property damage. A tornado watch remains in effect until 3 a.m. for West Central Iowa. Repeating, a severe thunderstorm warning has been issued until 9:30 p.m. for the following counties in Iowa: Calhoun, Carroll, Crawford, Greene, and Sac. 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This broadcast originates from the National Weather Service at Des Moines, Iowa. The National Weather Service in Des Moines has issued a severe thunderstorm warning for Western Greene County in West Central Iowa, Southeastern Sac County in West Central Iowa, Southern Calhoun County in West Central Iowa, Crawford County in West Central Iowa, Carroll County in West Central Iowa, until 9:30 p.m. At 8:33 p.m., a severe thunderstorm was located near Beloit, 47 miles north of Denison, moving east at 60 miles per hour. Hazard, 60 miles per hour wind gusts. This is a radar-indicated threat. The following impacts are expected. Expect damage to roofs, siding, and trees. Locations impacted include Carroll, Denison, Manning, Coon Rapids, Glidden, Schleswig, Manila, Scranton, Dow City, Charter Oak, Arcadia, Breda, Vail, Sheridan, Templeton, Westside, Kern, Dedham, Deloitte, and Albert. For your protection, move to an interior room on the lowest floor of a building. Intense thunderstorm lines can produce brief tornadoes and widespread significant wind damage. Although a tornado is not immediately likely, it is best to move to an interior room on the lowest floor of a building. The storm may cause serious injury and significant property damage. A tornado watch remains in effect until 3 a.m. for West Central Iowa. Repeating, a severe thunderstorm warning has been issued until 9:30 p.m. for the following counties in Iowa: Calhoun, Carroll, Crawford, Greene, and Sac. 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This broadcast originates from the National Weather Service at Des Moines, Iowa. The National Weather Service in Des Moines has issued a severe thunderstorm warning for Western Greene County in West Central Iowa, Southeastern Sac County in West Central Iowa, Southern Calhoun County in West Central Iowa, Crawford County in West Central Iowa, Carroll County in West Central Iowa, until 9:30 p.m. At 8:33 p.m., a severe thunderstorm was located near Beloit, 47 miles north of Denison, moving east at 60 miles per hour. Hazard, 60 miles per hour wind gusts. This is a radar-indicated threat. The following impacts are expected. Expect damage to roofs, siding, and trees. Locations impacted include Carroll, Denison, Manning, Coon Rapids, Glidden, Schleswig, Manila, Scranton, Dow City, Charter Oak, Arcadia, Breda, Vail, Sheridan, Templeton, Westside, Kern, Dedham, Deloitte, and Albert. For your protection, move to an interior room on the lowest floor of a building. Intense thunderstorm lines can produce brief tornadoes and widespread significant wind damage. Although a tornado is not immediately likely, it is best to move to an interior room on the lowest floor of a building. The storm may cause serious injury and significant property damage. A tornado watch remains in effect until 3 a.m. for West Central Iowa. Repeating, a severe thunderstorm warning has been issued until 9:30 p.m. for the following counties in Iowa: Calhoun, Carroll, Crawford, Greene, and Sac. 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This broadcast originates from the National Weather Service at Des Moines, Iowa. The National Weather Service in Des Moines has issued a severe thunderstorm warning for Western Greene County in West Central Iowa, Southeastern Sac County in West Central Iowa, Southern Calhoun County in West Central Iowa,
Crawford County in West Central Iowa, Carroll County in West Central Iowa, until 9:30 p.m. At 8:33 p.m., a severe thunderstorm was located near Beloit, 47 miles north of Denison, moving east at 60 miles per hour. Hazard, 60 miles per hour wind gusts. This is a radar-indicated threat. The following impacts are expected. Expect damage to roofs, siding, and trees. Locations impacted include Carroll, Denison, Manning, Coon Rapids, Glidden, Schleswig, Manila, Scranton, Dow City, Charter Oak, Arcadia, Breda, Vail, Sherman, Templeton, Westside, Kern, Dedham, Deloitte, and Albert. For your protection, move to an interior room on the lowest floor of a building. Intense thunderstorm lines can produce brief tornadoes and widespread significant wind damage. Although a tornado is not immediately likely, it is best to move to an interior room on the lowest floor of a building. The storm may cause serious injury and significant property damage. A tornado watch remains in effect until 3 a.m. for West Central Iowa. Repeating, a severe thunderstorm warning has been issued until 9:30 p.m. for the following counties in Iowa: Calhoun, Carroll, Crawford, Greene, and Sac. 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This broadcast originates from the National Weather Service at Des Moines, Iowa. The National Weather Service in Des Moines has issued a severe thunderstorm warning for Western Greene County in West Central Iowa, Southeastern Sac County in West Central Iowa, Southern Calhoun County in West Central Iowa, Crawford County in West Central Iowa, Carroll County in West Central Iowa, until 9:30 p.m. At 8:33 p.m., a severe thunderstorm was located near Beloit, 47 miles north of Denison, moving east at 60 miles per hour. Hazard, 60 miles per hour wind gusts. This is a radar-indicated threat. The following impacts are expected. Expect damage to roofs, siding, and trees. Locations impacted include Carroll, Denison, Manning, Coon Rapids, Glidden, Schleswig, Manila, Scranton, Dow City, Charter Oak, Arcadia, Breda, Vail, Sherman, Templeton, Westside, Kern, Dedham, Deloitte, and Albert. For your protection, move to an interior room on the lowest floor of a building. Intense thunderstorm lines can produce brief tornadoes and widespread significant wind damage. Although a tornado is not immediately likely, it is best to move to an interior room on the lowest floor of a building. The storm may cause serious injury and significant property damage. A tornado watch remains in effect until 3 a.m. for West Central Iowa. Repeating, a severe thunderstorm warning has been issued until 9:30 p.m. for the following counties in Iowa: Calhoun, Carroll, Crawford, Greene, and Sac. 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This broadcast originates from the National Weather Service at Des Moines, Iowa. The National Weather Service in Des Moines has issued a severe thunderstorm warning for Western Greene County in West Central Iowa, Southeastern Sac County in West Central Iowa, Southern Calhoun County in West Central Iowa, Crawford County in West Central Iowa, Carroll County in West Central Iowa, until 9:30 p.m. At 8:33 p.m., a severe thunderstorm was located near Beloit, 47 miles north of Denison, moving east at 60 miles per hour. Hazard, 60 miles per hour wind gusts. This is a radar-indicated threat. The following impacts are expected. Expect damage to roofs, siding, and trees. Locations impacted include Carroll, Denison, Manning, Coon Rapids, Glidden, Schleswig, Manila, Scranton, Dow City, Charter Oak, Arcadia, Breda, Vail, Sherman, Templeton, Westside, Kern, Dedham, Deloitte, and Albert. For your protection, move to an interior room on the lowest floor of a building. Intense thunderstorm lines can produce brief tornadoes and widespread significant wind damage. Although a tornado is not immediately likely, it is best to move to an interior room on the lowest floor of a building.
The storm may cause serious injury and significant property damage. A tornado watch remains in effect until 3 a.m. for West Central Iowa. Repeating, a severe thunderstorm warning has been issued until 9:30 p.m. for the following counties in Iowa: Calhoun, Carroll, Crawford, Greene, and Sac. 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This broadcast originates from the National Weather Service at Des Moines, Iowa. The National Weather Service in Des Moines has issued a severe thunderstorm warning for Western Greene County in West Central Iowa, Southeastern Sac County in West Central Iowa, Southern Calhoun County in West Central Iowa, Crawford County in West Central Iowa, Carroll County in West Central Iowa, until 9:30 p.m. At 8:33 p.m., a severe thunderstorm was located near Deloitte, or 7 miles north of Denison, moving east at 60 miles per hour. Hazard, 60 miles per hour wind gusts. This is a radar-indicated threat. The following impacts are expected. Expect damage to roofs, siding, and trees. Locations impacted include Carroll, Denison, Manning, Coon Rapids, Glidden, Schleswig, Manila, Scranton, Dow City, Charter Oak, Arcadia, Breda, Vail, Sherman, Templeton, Westside, Karen, Dedham, Deloitte, and Halber. For your protection, move to an interior room on the lowest floor of a building. Intense thunderstorm lines can produce brief tornadoes and widespread significant wind damage. Although a tornado is not immediately likely, it is best to move to an interior room on the lowest floor of a building. A severe thunderstorm warning remains in effect until 9:30 p.m. for Western Greene, Southeastern Sac, Southern Calhoun, Crawford, and Carroll counties. At 8:51 p.m., severe thunderstorms were located along a line extending from near Auburn to Arcadia to Buck Grove, moving east at 55 miles per hour. Hazard, 60 miles per hour wind gusts. This is a radar-indicated threat. The following impacts are expected. Expect damage to roofs, siding, and trees. Locations impacted include Carroll, Denison, Manning, Coon Rapids, Glidden, Schleswig, Manila, Scranton, Dow City, Charter Oak, Arcadia, Breda, Vail, Sherman, Templeton, Westside, Karen, Dedham, Deloitte, and Halber. A tornado watch remains in effect until 3 a.m. for West Central Iowa. Intense thunderstorm lines can produce brief tornadoes and widespread significant wind damage. Although a tornado is not immediately likely, it is best to move to an interior room on the lowest floor of a building. These storms may cause serious injury and significant property damage. Repeating, a severe thunderstorm warning remains in effect until 9:30 p.m. for the following counties in Iowa: Calhoun, Carroll, Crawford, Greene, and Sac. 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This broadcast originates from the National Weather Service at Des Moines, Iowa. A severe thunderstorm warning remains in effect until 9:30 p.m. for Western Greene, Southeastern Sac, Southern Calhoun, Crawford, and Carroll counties. At 8:51 p.m., severe thunderstorms were located along a line extending from near Auburn to Arcadia to Buck Grove, moving east at 55 miles per hour. Hazard, 60 miles per hour wind gusts. This is a radar-indicated threat. The following impacts are expected. Expect damage to roofs, siding, and trees. Locations impacted include Carroll, Denison, Manning, Coon Rapids, Glidden, Schleswig, Manila, Scranton, Dow City, Charter Oak, Arcadia, Breda, Vail, Sherman, Templeton, Westside, Karen, Dedham, Deloitte, and Halber. A tornado watch remains in effect until 3 a.m. for West Central Iowa. Intense thunderstorm lines can produce brief tornadoes and widespread significant wind damage. Although a tornado is not immediately likely, it is best to move to an interior room on the lowest floor of a building. These storms may cause serious injury and significant property damage. Repeating, a severe thunderstorm warning remains in effect until 9:30 p.m. for the following counties in Iowa:
Calhoun, Carroll, Crawford, Green, and Sack. 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This broadcast originates from the National Weather Service at Des Moines, Iowa. A severe thunderstorm warning remains in effect until 9:30 p.m. for Western Greene, Southeastern Sac, Southern Calhoun, Crawford, and Carroll counties. At 8:51 p.m., severe thunderstorms were located along a line extending from near Auburn to Arcadia to Buck Grove, moving east at 55 miles per hour. Hazard, 60 miles per hour wind gusts. This is a radar-indicated threat. The following impacts are expected. Expect damage to roofs, siding, and trees. Locations impacted include Carroll, Denison, Manning, Coon Rapids, Glidden, Schleswig, Manila, Scranton, Dow City, Charter Oak, Arcadia, Breda, Vail, Sheridan, Templeton, Westside, Karen, Dedham, Deloitte, and Halber. A tornado watch remains in effect until 3 a.m. for West Central Iowa. Intense thunderstorm lines can produce brief tornadoes and widespread significant wind damage. Although a tornado is not immediately likely, it is best to move to an interior room on the lowest floor of a building. These storms may cause serious injury and significant property damage. Repeating, a severe thunderstorm warning remains in effect until 9:30 p.m. for the following counties in Iowa, Calhoun, Carroll, Crawford, Greene, and Sac. 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This broadcast originates from the National Weather Service at Des Moines, Iowa. A severe thunderstorm warning remains in effect until 9:30 p.m. for Western Greene, Southeastern Sac, Southern Calhoun, Crawford, and Carroll counties. At 8:51 p.m., severe thunderstorms were located along a line extending from near Auburn to Arcadia to Buck Grove, moving east at 55 miles per hour. Hazard, 60 miles per hour wind gusts. This is a radar-indicated threat. The following impacts are expected. Expect damage to roofs, siding, and trees. Locations impacted include Carroll, Denison, Manning, Coon Rapids, Glidden, Schleswig, Manila, Scranton, Dow City, Charter Oak, Arcadia, Breda, Vail, Sheridan, Templeton, Westside, Karen, Dedham, Deloitte, and Halber. A tornado watch remains in effect until 3 a.m. for West Central Iowa. Intense thunderstorm lines can produce brief tornadoes and widespread significant wind damage. Although a tornado is not immediately likely, it is best to move to an interior room on the lowest floor of a building. These storms may cause serious injury and significant property damage. Repeating, a severe thunderstorm warning remains in effect until 9:30 p.m. for the following counties in Iowa, Calhoun, Carroll, Crawford, Greene, and Sac. 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This broadcast originates from the National Weather Service at Des Moines, Iowa. A severe thunderstorm warning remains in effect until 9:30 p.m. for Western Greene, Southeastern Sac, Southern Calhoun, Crawford, and Carroll counties. At 8:51 p.m., severe thunderstorms were located along a line extending from near Auburn to Arcadia to Buck Grove, moving east at 55 miles per hour. Hazard, 60 miles per hour wind gusts. This is a radar-indicated threat. The following impacts are expected. Expect damage to roofs, siding, and trees. Locations impacted include Carroll, Denison, Manning, Coon Rapids, Glidden, Schleswig, Manila, Scranton, Dow City, Charter Oak, Arcadia, Breda, Vail, Sheridan, Templeton, Westside, Karen, Dedham, Deloitte, and Halber. A tornado watch remains in effect until 3 a.m. for West Central Iowa. Intense thunderstorm lines can produce brief tornadoes and widespread significant wind damage. Although a tornado is not immediately likely, it is best to move to an interior room on the lowest floor of a building. These storms may cause serious injury and significant property damage.
Repeating, a severe thunderstorm warning remains in effect until 9:30 p.m. for the following counties in Iowa, Calhoun, Carroll, Crawford, Greene, and Sac. 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This broadcast originates from the National Weather Service at Des Moines, Iowa. A severe thunderstorm warning remains in effect until 9:30 p.m. for western Greene, southeastern Sac, southern Calhoun, Crawford, and Carroll counties. At 8:51 p.m., severe thunderstorms were located along a line extending from near Auburn to Arcadia to Buck Road, moving east at 55 miles per hour. Hazard, 60 miles per hour wind gusts. This is a radar-indicated threat. The following impacts are expected. Expect damage to roofs, siding, and trees. Locations impacted include Carroll, Denison, Manning, Coon Rapids, Glidden, Schleswig, Manila, Scranton, Gow City, Charter Oak, Arcadia, Breda, Vail, Sherman, Templeton, Westside, Kieran, Dedham, Deloitte, and Halbert. A tornado watch remains in effect until 3 a.m. for west central Iowa. Intense thunderstorm lines can produce brief tornadoes and widespread significant wind damage. Although a tornado is not immediately likely, it is best to move to an interior room on the lowest floor of a building. These storms may cause serious injury and significant property damage. Repeating, a severe thunderstorm warning remains in effect until 9:30 p.m. for the following counties in Iowa, Calhoun, Carroll, Crawford, Greene, and Sac. 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This broadcast originates from the National Weather Service at Des Moines, Iowa. A severe thunderstorm warning remains in effect until 9:30 p.m. for western Greene, southeastern Sac, southern Calhoun, Crawford, and Carroll counties. At 8:51 p.m., severe thunderstorms were located along a line extending from near Auburn to Arcadia to Buck Road, moving east at 55 miles per hour. Hazard, 60 miles per hour wind gusts. This is a radar-indicated threat. The following impacts are expected. Expect damage to roofs, siding, and trees. Locations impacted include Carroll, Denison, Manning, Coon Rapids, Glidden, Schleswig, Manila, Scranton, Gow City, Charter Oak, Arcadia, Breda, Vail, Sherman, Templeton, Westside, Kieran, Dedham, Deloitte, and Halbert. A tornado watch remains in effect until 3 a.m. for west central Iowa. Intense thunderstorm lines can produce brief tornadoes and widespread significant wind damage. Although a tornado is not immediately likely, it is best to move to an interior room on the lowest floor of a building. These storms may cause serious injury and significant property damage. Repeating, a severe thunderstorm warning remains in effect until 9:30 p.m. for the following counties in Iowa, Calhoun, Carroll, Crawford, Greene, and Sac. 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This broadcast originates from the National Weather Service at Des Moines, Iowa. A severe thunderstorm warning remains in effect until 9:30 p.m. for western Greene, southeastern Sac, southern Calhoun, Crawford, and Carroll counties. At 8:51 p.m., severe thunderstorms were located along a line extending from near Auburn to Arcadia to Buck Road, moving east at 55 miles per hour. Hazard, 60 miles per hour wind gusts. This is a radar-indicated threat. The following impacts are expected. Expect damage to roofs, siding, and trees. Locations impacted include Carroll, Denison, Manning, Coon Rapids, Glidden, Schleswig, Manila, Scranton, Gow City, Charter Oak, Arcadia, Breda, Vail, Sherman, Templeton, Westside, Kieran, Dedham, Deloitte, and Halbert. A tornado watch remains in effect until 3 a.m. for west central Iowa. Intense thunderstorm lines can produce brief tornadoes and widespread significant wind damage. Although a tornado is not immediately likely, it is best to move to an interior room on the lowest floor of a building.
These storms may cause serious injury and significant property damage. Repeating, a severe thunderstorm warning remains in effect until 9:30 p.m. for the following counties in Iowa, Calhoun, Carroll, Crawford, Greene, and Sac. 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This broadcast originates from the National Weather Service at Des Moines, Iowa. A severe thunderstorm warning remains in effect until 9:30 p.m. for western Greene, southeastern Sac, southern Calhoun, Crawford, and Carroll counties. At 8:51 p.m., severe thunderstorms were located along the line extending from near Auburn to Arcadia to Buck Road, moving east at 55 miles per hour. Hazard, 60 miles per hour wind gusts. This is a radar-indicated threat. The following impacts are expected. Expect damage to roofs, siding, and trees. Locations impacted include Carroll, Denison, Manning, Coon Rapids, Glidden, Schleswig, Manila, Scranton, Dow City, Charter Oak, Arcadia, Breda, Vail, Sheridan, Templeton, West Side, Kern, Dedham, Deloitte, and Halbert. A tornado watch remains in effect until 3 a.m. for west central Iowa. Intense thunderstorm lines can produce brief tornadoes and widespread significant wind damage. Although a tornado is not immediately likely, it is best to move to an interior room on the lowest floor of a building. These storms may cause serious injury and significant property damage. Repeating, a severe thunderstorm warning remains in effect until 9:30 p.m. for the following counties in Iowa, Calhoun, Carroll, Crawford, Greene, and Sac. 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This broadcast originates from the National Weather Service at Des Moines, Iowa. A severe thunderstorm warning remains in effect until 9:30 p.m. for western Greene, southeastern Sac, southern Calhoun, Crawford, and Carroll counties. At 8:51 p.m., severe thunderstorms were located along a line extending from near Auburn to Arcadia to Buck Road, moving east at 55 miles per hour. Hazard, 60 miles per hour wind gusts. This is a radar-indicated threat. The following impacts are expected. Expect damage to roofs, siding, and trees. Locations impacted include Carroll, Denison, Manning, Coon Rapids, Glidden, Schleswig, Manila, Scranton, Dow City, Charter Oak, Arcadia, Breda, Vail, Sheridan, Templeton, West Side, Kern, Dedham, Deloitte, and Halbert. A tornado watch remains in effect until 3 a.m. for west central Iowa. Intense thunderstorm lines can produce brief tornadoes and widespread significant wind damage. Although a tornado is not immediately likely, it is best to move to an interior room on the lowest floor of a building. These storms may cause serious injury and significant property damage. Repeating, a severe thunderstorm warning remains in effect until 9:30 p.m. for the following counties in Iowa, Calhoun, Carroll, Crawford, Greene, and Sac. 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This broadcast originates from the National Weather Service at Des Moines, Iowa. A severe thunderstorm warning remains in effect until 9:30 p.m. for western Greene, southeastern Sac, southern Calhoun, Crawford, and Carroll counties. At 8:51 p.m., severe thunderstorms were located along a line extending from near Auburn to Arcadia to Buck Road, moving east at 55 miles per hour. Hazard, 60 miles per hour wind gusts. This is a radar-indicated threat. The following impacts are expected. Expect damage to roofs, siding, and trees. Locations impacted include Carroll, Denison, Manning, Coon Rapids, Glidden, Schleswig, Manila, Scranton, Dow City, Charter Oak, Arcadia, Breda, Vail, Sheridan, Templeton, West Side, Kern, Dedham, Deloitte, and Halbert. A tornado watch remains in effect until 3 a.m. for west central Iowa. Intense thunderstorm lines can produce brief tornadoes and widespread significant wind damage. Although a tornado is not immediately likely,
it is best to move to an interior room on the lowest floor of a building. These storms may cause serious injury and significant property damage. Repeating, a severe thunderstorm warning remains in effect until 9:30 p.m. for the following counties in Iowa: Calhoun, Carroll, Crawford, Greene, and Sac. 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This broadcast originates from the National Weather Service at Des Moines, Iowa. A severe thunderstorm warning remains in effect until 9:30 p.m. for Western Greene, Southeastern Sac, Southern Calhoun, Crawford, and Carroll counties. At 8:51 p.m., severe thunderstorms were located along a line extending from near Auburn to Arcadia to Buck Grove, moving east at 55 miles per hour. Hazard, 60 miles per hour wind gusts. This is a radar-indicated threat. The following impacts are expected: expect damage to roofs, siding, and trees. Locations impacted include Carroll, Denison, Manning, Coon Rapids, Glidden, Schleswig, Manila, Scranton, Gow City, Charter Oak, Arcadia, Breda, Vail, Sherman, Templeton, Westside, Kern, Dedham, Deloitte, and Halber. A tornado watch remains in effect until 3 a.m. for west central Iowa. Intense thunderstorm lines can produce brief tornadoes and widespread significant wind damage. Although a tornado is not immediately likely, it is best to move to an interior room on the lowest floor of a building. These storms may cause serious injury and significant property damage. Repeating, a severe thunderstorm warning remains in effect until 9:30 p.m. for the following counties in Iowa: Calhoun, Carroll, Crawford, Greene, and Sac. 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This broadcast originates from the National Weather Service at Des Moines, Iowa. A severe thunderstorm warning remains in effect until 9:30 p.m. for Western Greene, Southeastern Sac, Southern Calhoun, Crawford, and Carroll counties. At 8:51 p.m., severe thunderstorms were located along a line extending from near Auburn to Arcadia to Buck Grove, moving east at 55 miles per hour. Hazard, 60 miles per hour wind gusts. This is a radar-indicated threat. The following impacts are expected: expect damage to roofs, siding, and trees. Locations impacted include Carroll, Denison, Manning, Coon Rapids, Glidden, Schleswig, Manila, Scranton, Gow City, Charter Oak, Arcadia, Breda, Vail, Sherman, Templeton, Westside, Kern, Dedham, Deloitte, and Halber. A tornado watch remains in effect until 3 a.m. for west central Iowa. Intense thunderstorm lines can produce brief tornadoes and widespread significant wind damage. Although a tornado is not immediately likely, it is best to move to an interior room on the lowest floor of a building. These storms may cause serious injury and significant property damage. Repeating, a severe thunderstorm warning remains in effect until 9:30 p.m. for the following counties in Iowa: Calhoun, Carroll, Crawford, Greene, and Sac. 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This broadcast originates from the National Weather Service at Des Moines, Iowa. A severe thunderstorm warning remains in effect until 9:30 p.m. for Western Greene, Southeastern Sac, Southern Calhoun, Crawford, and Carroll counties. At 8:51 p.m., severe thunderstorms were located along a line extending from near Auburn to Arcadia to Buck Grove, moving east at 55 miles per hour. Hazard, 60 miles per hour wind gusts. This is a radar-indicated threat. The following impacts are expected: expect damage to roofs, siding, and trees. Locations impacted include Carroll, Denison, Manning, Coon Rapids, Glidden, Schleswig, Manila, Scranton, Gow City, Charter Oak, Arcadia, Breda, Vail, Sherman, Templeton, Westside, Kern, Dedham, Deloitte, and Halber. A tornado watch remains in effect until 3 a.m. for west central Iowa.
Intense thunderstorm lines can produce brief tornadoes and widespread significant wind damage. Although a tornado is not immediately likely, it is best to move to an interior room on the lowest floor of a building. These storms may cause serious injury and significant property damage. Repeating, a severe thunderstorm warning remains in effect until 9:30 p.m. for the following counties in Iowa: Calhoun, Carroll, Crawford, Greene, and Sac. 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This broadcast originates from the National Weather Service at Des Moines, Iowa. A severe thunderstorm warning remains in effect until 9:30 p.m. for western Greene, southeastern Sac, southern Calhoun, Crawford, and Carroll counties. At 8:51 p.m., severe thunderstorms were located along a line extending from near Auburn to Arcadia to Buck Grove, moving east at 55 miles per hour. Hazard, 60 miles per hour wind gusts. This is a radar-indicated threat. The following impacts are expected: expect damage to roofs, siding, and trees. Locations impacted include Carroll, Denison, Manning, Coon Rapids, Glidden, Schleswig, Manila, Scranton, Gow City, Charter Oak, Arcadia, Breda, Vail, Sheridan, Templeton, Westside, Kern, Dedham, Deloitte, and Halbert. A tornado watch remains in effect until 3 a.m. for west central Iowa. Intense thunderstorm lines can produce brief tornadoes and widespread significant wind damage. Although a tornado is not immediately likely, it is best to move to an interior room on the lowest floor of a building. These storms may cause serious injury and significant property damage. Repeating, a severe thunderstorm warning remains in effect until 9:30 p.m. for the following counties in Iowa: Calhoun, Carroll, Crawford, Greene, and Sac. 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This broadcast originates from the National Weather Service at Des Moines, Iowa. A severe thunderstorm warning remains in effect until 9:30 p.m. for western Greene, southeastern Sac, southern Calhoun, Crawford, and Carroll counties. At 8:51 p.m., severe thunderstorms were located along a line extending from near Auburn to Arcadia to Buck Grove, moving east at 55 miles per hour. Hazard, 60 miles per hour wind gusts. This is a radar-indicated threat. The following impacts are expected: expect damage to roofs, siding, and trees. Locations impacted include Carroll, Denison, Manning, Coon Rapids, Glidden, Schleswig, Manila, Scranton, Gow City, Charter Oak, Arcadia, Breda, Vail, Sheridan, Templeton, Westside, Kern, Dedham, Deloitte, and Halbert. A tornado watch remains in effect until 3 a.m. for west central Iowa. Intense thunderstorm lines can produce brief tornadoes and widespread significant wind damage. Although a tornado is not immediately likely, it is best to move to an interior room on the lowest floor of a building. These storms may cause serious injury and significant property damage. Repeating, a severe thunderstorm warning remains in effect until 9:30 p.m. for the following counties in Iowa: Calhoun, Carroll, Crawford, Greene, and Sac. 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This broadcast originates from the National Weather Service at Des Moines, Iowa. A severe thunderstorm warning remains in effect until 9:30 p.m. for western Greene, southeastern Sac, southern Calhoun, Crawford, and Carroll counties. At 8:51 p.m., severe thunderstorms were located along a line extending from near Auburn to Arcadia to Buck Grove, moving east at 55 miles per hour. Hazard, 60 miles per hour wind gusts. This is a radar-indicated threat. The following impacts are expected: expect damage to roofs, siding, and trees. Locations impacted include Carroll, Denison, Manning, Coon Rapids, Glidden, Schleswig, Manila, Scranton, Gow City, Charter Oak, Arcadia, Breda, Vail, Sheridan, Templeton, Westside, Kern, Dedham, Deloitte, and Halbert. A
tornado watch remains in effect until 3 a.m. for west central Iowa. Intense thunderstorm lines can produce brief tornadoes and widespread significant wind damage. Although a tornado is not immediately likely, it is best to move to an interior room on the lowest floor of a building. These storms may cause serious injury and significant property damage. Repeating, a severe thunderstorm warning remains in effect until 9:30 p.m. for the following counties in Iowa: Calhoun, Carroll, Crawford, Greene, and Sac. 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This broadcast originates from the National Weather Service at Des Moines, Iowa. A severe thunderstorm warning remains in effect until 9:30 p.m. for western Greene, southeastern Sac, southern Calhoun, Crawford, and Carroll counties. At 8:51 p.m., severe thunderstorms were located along a line extending from near Auburn to Arcadia to Buck Road, moving east at 55 miles per hour. Hazard, 60 miles per hour wind gusts. This is a radar-indicated threat. The following impacts are expected. Expect damage to roofs, siding, and trees. Locations impacted include Carroll, Denison, Manning, Coon Rapids, Glidden, Schleswig, Manila, Scranton, Dow City, Charter Oak, Arcadia, Breda, Vail, Sherman, Templeton, Westside, Kern, Dedham, Deloitte, and Halbert. A tornado watch remains in effect until 3 a.m. for west central Iowa. Intense thunderstorm lines can produce brief tornadoes and widespread significant wind damage. Although a tornado is not immediately likely, it is best to move to an interior room on the lowest floor of a building. These storms may cause serious injury and significant property damage. Repeating, a severe thunderstorm warning remains in effect until 9:30 p.m. for the following counties in Iowa: Calhoun, Carroll, Crawford, Greene, and Sac. 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This broadcast originates from the National Weather Service at Des Moines, Iowa. A severe thunderstorm warning remains in effect until 9:30 p.m. for western Greene, southeastern Sac, southern Calhoun, Crawford, and Carroll counties. At 8:51 p.m., severe thunderstorms were located along a line extending from near Auburn to Arcadia to Buck Road, moving east at 55 miles per hour. Hazard, 60 miles per hour wind gusts. This is a radar-indicated threat. The following impacts are expected. Expect damage to roofs, siding, and trees. Locations impacted include Carroll, Denison, Manning, Coon Rapids, Glidden, Schleswig, Manila, Scranton, Dow City, Charter Oak, Arcadia, Breda, Vail, Sherman, Templeton, Westside, Kern, Dedham, Deloitte, and Halbert. A tornado watch remains in effect until 3 a.m. for west central Iowa. Intense thunderstorm lines can produce brief tornadoes and widespread significant wind damage. Although a tornado is not immediately likely, it is best to move to an interior room on the lowest floor of a building. These storms may cause serious injury and significant property damage. Repeating, a severe thunderstorm warning remains in effect until 9:30 p.m. for the following counties in Iowa: Calhoun, Carroll, Crawford, Greene, and Sac. 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This broadcast originates from the National Weather Service at Des Moines, Iowa. A severe thunderstorm warning remains in effect until 9:30 p.m. for western Greene, southeastern Sac, southern Calhoun, Crawford, and Carroll counties. At 8:51 p.m., severe thunderstorms were located along a line extending from near Auburn to Arcadia to Buck Road, moving east at 55 miles per hour. Hazard, 60 miles per hour wind gusts. This is a radar-indicated threat. The following impacts are expected. Expect damage to roofs, siding, and trees. Locations impacted include Carroll, Denison, Manning, Coon Rapids, Glidden, Schleswig, Manila, Scranton, Dow City, Charter Oak, Arcadia, Breda, Vail, Sherman, Templeton,
West Side, Karen, Dedham, Deloitte, and Albert. A tornado watch remains in effect until 3 a.m. for West Central Iowa. Intense thunderstorm lines can produce brief tornadoes and widespread significant wind damage. Although a tornado is not immediately likely, it is best to move to an interior room on the lowest floor of a building. These storms may cause serious injury and significant property damage. Repeating, a severe thunderstorm warning remains in effect until 9:30 p.m. for the following counties in Iowa: Calhoun, Carroll, Crawford, Greene, and Sac. 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This broadcast originates from the National Weather Service at Des Moines, Iowa. A severe thunderstorm warning remains in effect until 9:30 p.m. for Western Greene, Southeastern Sac, Southern Calhoun, Crawford, and Carroll counties. At 8:51 p.m., severe thunderstorms were located along a line extending from near Auburn to Arcadia to Buck Road, moving east at 55 miles per hour. Hazard, 60 miles per hour wind gusts. This is a radar-indicated threat. The following impacts are expected. Expect damage to roofs, siding, and trees. Locations impacted include Carroll, Denison, Manning, Coon Rapids, Glidden, Schleswig, Manila, Scranton, Dow City, Charter Oak, Arcadia, Breda, Vail, Sherman, Templeton, West Side, Kern, Dedham, Deloitte, and Halber. A tornado watch remains in effect until 3 a.m. for West Central Iowa. Intense thunderstorm lines can produce brief tornadoes and widespread significant wind damage. Although a tornado is not immediately likely, it is best to move to an interior room on the lowest floor of a building. These storms may cause serious injury and significant property damage. Repeating, a severe thunderstorm warning remains in effect until 9:30 p.m. for the following counties in Iowa: Calhoun, Carroll, Crawford, Greene, and Sac. 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This broadcast originates from the National Weather Service at Des Moines, Iowa. A severe thunderstorm warning remains in effect until 9:30 p.m. for Western Greene, Southeastern Sac, Southern Calhoun, Crawford, and

County in West Central Iowa, Audubon County in West Central Iowa, Southeastern Zach County in West Central Iowa, Southern Calhoun County in West Central Iowa, Eastern Crawford County in West Central Iowa, Southwestern Hamilton County in Central Iowa, Boone County in Central Iowa, Carroll County in West Central Iowa, Northwestern Dallas County in Central Iowa, until 10:45 p.m. At 9:26 p.m., severe thunderstorms were located along a line extending from Sherburn to 4 miles south of Ralston to 7 miles east of Irwin to near Mern, moving southeast at 35 miles per hour. Hazard, 60 miles per hour in gusts and penny-size hail. This is a radar-indicated threat. The following impacts are expected. Expect damage to roofs, siding, and trees. Locations impacted include Boone, Carroll, Perry, Jefferson, Audubon, Guthrie Center, Ogden, Lake City, Manning, Coon Rapids, Glidden, Fenora, Gowrie, Lake Panorama, Boone Speedway, Exira, Dayton, Grand Junction, Adair, and Manila. Remain alert for a possible tornado. Tornadoes can develop quickly from severe thunderstorms. If you spot a tornado, go at once into the basement or small central room in a sturdy structure. For your protection, move to an interior room on the lowest floor of a building. Intense thunderstorm lines can produce brief tornadoes and widespread significant wind damage. Although a tornado is not immediately likely, it is best to move to an interior room on the lowest floor of a building. These storms may cause serious injury and significant property damage. A tornado watch. 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This broadcast originates from the National Weather Service at Des Moines, Iowa. The National Weather Service in Des Moines has issued a severe thunderstorm warning for Greene County in West Central Iowa, Southern Webster County in Central Iowa, Guthrie County in West Central Iowa, Audubon County in West Central Iowa, Southeastern Zach County in West Central Iowa, Southern Calhoun County in West Central Iowa, Eastern Crawford County in West Central Iowa, Southwestern Hamilton County in Central Iowa, Boone County in Central Iowa, Carroll County in West Central Iowa, Northwestern Dallas County in Central Iowa, until 10:45 p.m. At 9:26 p.m., severe thunderstorms were located along a line extending from Sherburn to 4 miles south of Ralston to 7 miles east of Irwin to near Mern, moving southeast at 35 miles per hour. Hazard, 60 miles per hour in gusts and penny-size hail. This is a radar-indicated threat. The following impacts are expected. Expect damage to roofs, siding, and trees. Locations impacted include Boone, Carroll, Perry, Jefferson, Audubon, Guthrie Center, Ogden, Lake City, Manning, Coon Rapids, Glidden, Fenora, Gowrie, Lake Panorama, Boone's...

National Weather Service in Des Moines has issued a severe thunderstorm warning for Cass County in southwestern Iowa, northwestern Adams County in southwestern Iowa, Edgar County in southwestern Iowa, until 10:30 p.m. At 9:30 p.m., severe thunderstorms were located along a line extending from 4 miles east of Walnut to 7 miles southwest of Martin to 5 miles southwest of Elliott, moving east at 55 miles per hour. Hazard, 60 miles per hour in gusts and penny-size hail. This is a radar-indicated threat. The following impacts are expected. Expect damage to roofs, siding, and trees. Locations impacted include Atlantic, Greenfield, Griswold, Lake Icaria, Anita, Adair, Fontenelle, Lewis, Messina, Cumberland, Bridgewater, Lorne, Wyota, Nottoway, Carbon, Lake Anita State Park, Greenfield Municipal Airport, Nottoway Park, Griswold Park, and Cold Springs State Park. This includes Interstate 80 between mile markers 50 and 90 and near mile marker 92. Intense thunderstorm lines can produce brief tornadoes and widespread

significant wind damage. Although a tornado is not immediately likely, it is best to move to an interior room on the lowest floor of a building. These storms may cause serious injury and significant property damage. A tornado watch remains in effect until 3 a.m. for southwestern Iowa. Repeating, a severe thunderstorm warning has been issued until 10:30 p.m. for the following counties in Iowa, Adair, and Adams. The National Weather Service in Des Moines has issued a severe thunderstorm warning for Greene County in west central Iowa, southern Webster County in central Iowa, Guthrie County in west central Iowa, Audubon County in west central Iowa, southeastern Sac County in west central Iowa, southern Calhoun County in west central Iowa, eastern Crawford County in west central Iowa, southwestern Hamilton County in central Iowa, Boone County in central Iowa, Carroll County in west central Iowa, northwestern Dallas County in central Iowa, until 10:45 p.m. At 9:26 p.m., severe thunderstorms were located along a line extending from Sherbin to 4 miles south of Ralston to 7 miles east of Irwin to near Mern, moving southeast at 35 miles per hour. Hazard, 60 miles per hour wind gusts and penny-size hail. This is a radar-indicated threat. The following impacts are expected. Expect damage to roofs, siding, and trees. Locations impacted include Boone, Carroll, Perry, Jefferson, Audubon, Guthrie Center, Ogden, Lake City, Benning, Coon Rapids, Glidden, Fenora, Gowrie, Lake Panorama, Boone Speedway, Exira, Dayton, Grand Junction, Adair, and Manila. Remain alert for a possible tornado. Tornadoes can develop quickly from severe thunderstorms. If you spot a tornado, go at once into the basement or small central room in a sturdy structure. For your protection, move to an interior room on the lowest floor of a building. Intense thunderstorm lines can produce brief tornadoes and widespread significant wind damage. Although a tornado is not immediately likely, it is best to move to an interior room on the lowest floor of a building. These storms may cause serious injury and significant property damage. A tornado watch remains in effect until 3 a.m. for central, southwestern, and west central Iowa. Repeating, a severe thunderstorm warning has been issued until 10:45 p.m. for the following counties in Iowa, Audubon, Boone, Calhoun, Carroll, Crawford, Dallas, Greene, Guthrie, Hamilton, Sac, and Webster. The National Weather Service in Des Moines has issued a severe thunderstorm warning for Cass County in southwestern Iowa, northwestern Adams County in southwestern Iowa, Adair County in southwestern Iowa, until 10:30 p.m. At 9:30 p.m., severe thunderstorms were located along a line extending from 4 miles east of Walnut to 7 miles southwest of Mern to 5 miles southwest of Elliott, moving east at 55 miles per hour. Hazard, 60 miles per hour wind gusts and penny-size hail. This is a radar-indicated threat. The following impacts are expected. Expect damage to roofs, siding, and trees. Locations impacted include Atlantic, Greenfield, Griswold, Lake Icaria, Anita, Adair, Fontenelle, Lewis, Messina, Cumberland, Bridgewater, Mern, Wyota, Nottoway, Carbon, Lake Anita State Park, Greenfield Municipal Airport, Nottoway Park, Griswold Park, and Cold Springs State Park. This includes Interstate 80 between mile markers 50 and 90 and near mile marker 92. Intense thunderstorm lines can produce brief tornadoes and widespread significant wind damage. Although a tornado is not immediately likely, it is best to move to an interior room on the lowest floor of a building. These storms may cause serious injury and significant property damage. A tornado watch remains in effect until 3 a.m. for southwestern Iowa. Repeating, a severe thunderstorm warning has been issued until 10:30 p.m. for the following counties in Iowa, Adair, and Adams. 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This broadcast originates from the National Weather Service at Des Moines, Iowa. The National Weather Service in Des Moines has issued a severe thunderstorm warning for
Greene County in west central Iowa, southern Webster County in central Iowa, Guthrie County in west central Iowa, Audubon County in west central Iowa, southeastern Zapp County in west central Iowa, southern Calhoun County in west central Iowa, eastern Crawford County in west central Iowa, southwestern Hamilton County in central Iowa, Boone County in central Iowa, Carroll County in west central Iowa, northwestern Dallas County in central Iowa, until 10:45 p.m. At 9:26 p.m., severe thunderstorms were located along a line extending from Sherbam to 4 miles south of Ruston to 7 miles east of Irwin to near Mern, moving southeast at 35 miles per hour. Hazard, 60 miles per hour wind gusts and penny-size hail. This is a radar-indicated threat. The following impacts are expected. Expect damage to roofs, siding, and trees. Locations impacted include Boone, Carroll, Perry, Jefferson, Audubon, Guthrie Center, Ogden, Lake City, Benning, Coon Rapids, Glidden, Fenora, Gowrie, Lake Panorama, Boone Speedway, Exira, Dayton, Grand Junction, Adair, and Manila. Remain alert for a possible tornado. Tornadoes can develop quickly from severe thunderstorms. If you spot a tornado, go at once into the basement or small central room in a sturdy structure. For your protection, move to an interior room on the lowest floor of a building. Intense thunderstorm lines can produce brief tornadoes and widespread significant wind damage. Although a tornado is not immediately likely, it is best to move to an interior room on the lowest floor of a building. These storms may cause serious injury and significant property damage. A tornado watch remains in effect until 3 a.m. for central, southwestern, and west central Iowa. Repeating, a severe thunderstorm warning has been issued until 10:45 p.m. for the following counties in Iowa, Audubon, Boone, Calhoun, Carroll, Crawford, Dallas, Greene, Guthrie, Hamilton, Sac, and Webster. The National Weather Service in Des Moines has issued a severe thunderstorm warning for Cass County in southwestern Iowa, northwestern Adams County in southwestern Iowa, Agar County in southwestern Iowa, until 10:30 p.m. At 9:30 p.m., severe thunderstorms were located along a line extending from 4 miles east of Walnut to 7 miles southwest of Mern to 5 miles southwest of Elliott, moving east at 55 miles per hour. Hazard, 60 miles per hour wind gusts and penny-size hail. This is a radar-indicated threat. The following impacts are expected. Expect damage to roofs, siding, and trees. Locations impacted include Atlantic, Greenfield, Griswold, Lake Icaria, Anita, Adair, Fontenelle, Lewis, Messina, Cumberland, Bridgewater, Mern, Wilda, Nottoway, Carbon, Lake Anita State Park, Greenfield Municipal Airport, Nottoway Park, Griswold Park, and Cold Springs State Park. This includes Interstate 80 between mile markers 50 and 90 and near mile marker 92. Intense thunderstorm lines can produce brief tornadoes and widespread significant wind damage. Although a tornado is not immediately likely, it is best to move to an interior room on the lowest floor of a building. These storms may cause serious injury and significant property damage. A tornado watch remains in effect until 3 a.m. for southwestern Iowa. Repeating, a severe thunderstorm warning has been issued until 10:30 p.m. for the following counties in Iowa, Adair, and Adams. 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This broadcast originates from the National Weather Service at Des Moines, Iowa. The National Weather Service in Des Moines has issued a severe thunderstorm warning for Greene County in west central Iowa, southern Webster County in central Iowa, Guthrie County in west central Iowa, Audubon County in west central Iowa, southeastern Zapp County in west central Iowa, southern Calhoun County in west central Iowa, eastern Crawford County in west central Iowa, southwestern Hamilton County in central Iowa, Boone County in central Iowa, Carroll County in west central Iowa, northwestern Dallas County in central Iowa, until 10:45 p.m.
At 9:26 p.m., severe thunderstorms were located along a line extending from Sherdam to 4 miles south of Ralston to 7 miles east of Irwin to near Mern, moving southeast at 35 miles per hour. Hazard, 60 miles per hour in gusts and penny-size hail. This is a radar-indicated threat. The following impacts are expected. Expect damage to roofs, siding, and trees. Locations impacted include Boone, Carroll, Perry, Jefferson, Audubon, Guthrie Center, Ogden, Lake City, Benning, Coon Rapids, Glidden, Fenora, Gowrie, Lake Panorama, Boone Speedway, Exira, Dayton, Grand Junction, Adair, and Manila. Remain alert for a possible tornado. Tornadoes can develop quickly from severe thunderstorms. If you spot a tornado, go at once into the basement or small central room in a sturdy structure. For your protection, move to an interior room on the lowest floor of a building. Intense thunderstorm lines can produce brief tornadoes and widespread significant wind damage. Although a tornado is not immediately likely, it is best to move to an interior room on the lowest floor of a building. These storms may cause serious injury and significant property damage. A tornado watch remains in effect until 3 a.m. for central, southwestern, and west central Iowa. Repeating, a severe thunderstorm warning has been issued until 10:45 p.m. for the following counties in Iowa: Audubon, Boone, Calhoun, Carroll, Crawford, Dallas, Greene, Guthrie, Hamilton, Sac, and Webster. The National Weather Service in Des Moines has issued a severe thunderstorm warning for Cass County in southwestern Iowa, northwestern Adams County in southwestern Iowa, Adair County in southwestern Iowa, until 10:30 p.m. At 9:30 p.m., severe thunderstorms were located along a line extending from 4 miles east of Walnut to 7 miles southwest of Mern to 5 miles southwest of Elliott, moving east at 55 miles per hour. Hazard, 60 miles per hour in gusts and penny-size hail. This is a radar-indicated threat. The following impacts are expected. Expect damage to roofs, siding, and trees. Locations impacted include Atlantic, Greenfield, Griswold, Lake Icaria, Anita, Adair, Fontenelle, Lewis, Messina, Cumberland, Bridgewater, Mern, Wilda, Nottoway, Carbon, Lake Anita State Park, Greenfield Municipal Airport, Nottoway Park, Griswold Park, and Cold Springs State Park. This includes Interstate 80 between mile markers 50 and 90 and near mile marker 92. Intense thunderstorm lines can produce brief tornadoes and widespread significant wind damage. Although a tornado is not immediately likely, it is best to move to an interior room on the lowest floor of a building. These storms may cause serious injury and significant property damage. A tornado watch remains in effect until 3 a.m. for southwestern Iowa. Repeating, a severe thunderstorm warning has been issued until 10:30 p.m. for the following counties in Iowa, Adair, and Adams. 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This broadcast originates from the National Weather Service at Des Moines, Iowa. The National Weather Service in Des Moines has issued a severe thunderstorm warning for Greene County in west central Iowa, southern Webster County in central Iowa, Guthrie County in west central Iowa, Audubon County in west central Iowa, southeastern Sac County in west central Iowa, southern Calhoun County in west central Iowa, eastern Crawford County in west central Iowa, southwestern Hamilton County in central Iowa, Boone County in central Iowa, Carroll County in west central Iowa, northwestern Dallas County in central Iowa, until 10:45 p.m. At 9:26 p.m., severe thunderstorms were located along a line extending from Sherdam to 4 miles south of Ralston to 7 miles east of Irwin to near Mern, moving southeast at 35 miles per hour. Hazard, 60 miles per hour in gusts and penny-size hail. This is a radar-indicated threat. The following impacts are expected. Expect damage to roofs, siding, and trees. Locations impacted include Boone, Carroll, Perry, Jefferson, Audubon, Guthrie Center, Ogden, Lake City, Benning, Coon Rapids, Glidden, Fenora,
Gowrie, Lake Panorama, Boone Speedway, Exira, Dayton, Grand Junction, Adair, and Manila. Remain alert for a possible tornado. Tornadoes can develop quickly from severe thunderstorms. If you spot a tornado, go at once into the basement or small central room in a sturdy structure. For your protection, move to an interior room on the lowest floor of a building. Intense thunderstorm lines can produce brief tornadoes and widespread significant wind damage. Although a tornado is not immediately likely, it is best to move to an interior room on the lowest floor of a building. These storms may cause serious injury and significant property damage. A tornado watch remains in effect until 3 a.m. for Central, Southwestern, and West Central Iowa. Repeating, a severe thunderstorm warning has been issued until 10:45 p.m. for the following counties in Iowa: Audubon, Boone, Calhoun, Carroll, Crawford, Dallas, Greene, Guthrie, Hamilton, Sac, and Webster. The National Weather Service in Des Moines has issued a severe thunderstorm warning for Cass County in southwestern Iowa, northwestern Adams County in southwestern Iowa, Adair County in southwestern Iowa, until 10:30 p.m. At 9:30 p.m., severe thunderstorms were located along a line extending from 4 miles east of Walnut to 7 miles southwest of Marne to 5 miles southwest of Elliott, moving east at 55 miles per hour. Hazard, 60 miles per hour wind gusts and penny-size hail. This is a radar-indicated threat. The following impacts are expected: expect damage to roofs, siding, and trees. Locations impacted include Atlantic, Greenfield, Griswold, Lake Icaria, Anita, Adair, Fontenelle, Lewis, Messina, Cumberland, Bridgewater, Marne, Wyota, Nottoway, Carbon, Lake Anita State Park, Greenfield Municipal Airport, Nottoway Park, Griswold Park, and Cold Springs State Park. This includes Interstate 80 between mile markers 50 and 90 and near mile marker 92. Intense thunderstorm lines can produce brief tornadoes and widespread significant wind damage. Although a tornado is not immediately likely, it is best to move to an interior room on the lowest floor of a building. These storms may cause serious injury and significant property damage. A tornado watch remains in effect until 3 a.m. for southwestern Iowa. Repeating, a severe thunderstorm warning has been issued until 10:30 p.m. for the following counties in Iowa, Adair, and Adams. 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This broadcast originates from the National Weather Service at Des Moines, Iowa. The National Weather Service in Des Moines has issued a severe thunderstorm warning for Greene County in West Central Iowa, Southern Webster County in Central Iowa, Guthrie County in West Central Iowa, Audubon County in West Central Iowa, Southeastern Sac County in West Central Iowa, Southern Calhoun County in West Central Iowa, Eastern Crawford County in West Central Iowa, Southwestern Hamilton County in Central Iowa, Boone County in Central Iowa, Carroll County in West Central Iowa, Northwestern Dallas County in Central Iowa, until 10:45 p.m. At 9:26 p.m., severe thunderstorms were located along a line extending from Sherbourne to 4 miles south of Ralston to 7 miles east of Irwin to near Marne, moving southeast at 35 miles per hour. Hazard, 60 miles per hour wind gusts and penny-size hail. This is a radar-indicated threat. The following impacts are expected: expect damage to roofs, siding, and trees. Locations impacted include Boone, Carroll, Perry, Jefferson, Audubon, Guthrie Center, Ogden, Lake City, Manning, Coon Rapids, Glidden, Fenora, Gowrie, Lake Panorama, Boone Speedway, Exira, Dayton, Grand Junction, Adair, and Manila. Remain alert for a possible tornado. Tornadoes can develop quickly from severe thunderstorms. If you spot a tornado, go at once into the basement or small central room in a sturdy structure. For your protection, move to an interior room on the lowest floor of a building. Intense thunderstorm lines can produce brief tornadoes and widespread significant wind damage. Although a tornado is not immediately likely, it is best to move to an interior room on the lowest floor of a building.
These storms may cause serious injury and significant property damage. A tornado watch remains in effect until 3 a.m. for central, southwestern, and west central Iowa. Repeating, a severe thunderstorm warning has been issued until 10:45 p.m. for the following counties in Iowa: Audubon, Boone, Calhoun, Carroll, Crawford, Dallas, Greene, Guthrie, Hamilton, Sac, and Webster. The National Weather Service in Des Moines has issued a severe thunderstorm warning for Cass County in southwestern Iowa, northwestern Adams County in southwestern Iowa, Eber County in southwestern Iowa, until 10:30 p.m. At 9:30 p.m., severe thunderstorms were located along a line extending from 4 miles east of Walnut to 7 miles southwest of Mon to 5 miles southwest of Elliott, moving east at 55 miles per hour. Hazard, 60 miles per hour in gusts and penny-size hail. This is a radar-indicated threat. The following impacts are expected: expect damage to roofs, siding, and trees. Locations impacted include Atlantic, Greenfield, Griswold, Lake Icaria, Anita, Adair, Fontenelle, Lewis, Messina, Cumberland, Bridgewater, Lorne, Wilda, Nottoway, Carbon, Lake Anita State Park, Greenfield Municipal Airport, Nottoway Park, Griswold Park, and Cold Springs State Park. This includes Interstate 80 between mile markers 50 and 90 and near mile marker 92. Intense thunderstorm lines can produce brief tornadoes and widespread significant wind damage. Although a tornado is not immediately likely, it is best to move to an interior room on the lowest floor of a building. These storms may cause serious injury and significant property damage. A tornado watch remains in effect until 3 a.m. for southwestern Iowa. Repeating, a severe thunderstorm warning has been issued until 10:30 p.m. for the following counties in Iowa, Eber, and Adams. This is NOAA All Hazards Weather Radio Station WXL 57 at Des Moines, Iowa, transmitting on 162.55 MHz. This broadcast originates from the National Weather Service at Des Moines, Iowa. The National Weather Service in Des Moines has issued a severe thunderstorm warning for Greene County in west central Iowa, southern Webster County in central Iowa, Guthrie County in west central Iowa, Audubon County in west central Iowa, southeastern Sac County in west central Iowa, southern Calhoun County in west central Iowa, eastern Crawford County in west central Iowa, southwestern Hamilton County in central Iowa, Boone County in central Iowa, Carroll County in west central Iowa, northwestern Dallas County in central Iowa, until 10:45 p.m. At 9:26 p.m., severe thunderstorms were located along a line extending from Sherbin to 4 miles south of Ralston to 7 miles east of Irwin to near Mern, moving southeast at 35 miles per hour. Hazard, 60 miles per hour in gusts and penny-size hail. This is a radar-indicated threat. The following impacts are expected: expect damage to roofs, siding, and trees. Locations impacted include Boone, Carroll, Perry, Jefferson, Audubon, Guthrie Center, Ogden, Lake City, Manning, Coon Rapids, Glidden, Fenora, Gowry, Lake Panorama, Boone Speedway, Exira, Dayton, Grand Junction, Adair, and Manila. Remain alert for a possible tornado. Tornadoes can develop quickly from severe thunderstorms. If you spot a tornado, go at once into the basement or small central room in a sturdy structure. For your protection, move to an interior room on the lowest floor of a building. Intense thunderstorm lines can produce brief tornadoes and widespread significant wind damage. Although a tornado is not immediately likely, it is best to move to an interior room on the lowest floor of a building. These storms may cause serious injury and significant property damage. A tornado watch remains in effect until 3 a.m. for central, southwestern, and west central Iowa. Repeating, a severe thunderstorm warning has been issued until 10:45 p.m. for the following counties in Iowa: Audubon, Boone, Calhoun, Carroll, Crawford, Dallas, Greene, Guthrie, Hamilton, Sac, and Webster. The National Weather Service in Des Moines has issued a severe thunderstorm warning for Cass County in southwestern Iowa,
northwestern Adams County in southwestern Iowa, Edgar County in southwestern Iowa, until 10:30 p.m. At 9:30 p.m., severe thunderstorms were located along a line extending from 4 miles east of Walnut to 7 miles southwest of Marne to 5 miles southwest of Elliott, moving east at 55 miles per hour. Hazard, 60 miles per hour in gusts and penny-sized hail. This is a radar-indicated threat. The following impacts are expected. Expect damage to roofs, siding, and trees. Locations impacted include Atlantic, Greenfield, Griswold, Lake Icaria, Anita, Adair, Fontenelle, Lewis, Messina, Cumberland, Bridgewater, Marne, Wyota, Nottoway, Carbon, Lake Anita State Park, Greenfield Municipal Airport, Nottoway Park, Griswold Park, and Cold Springs State Park. This includes Interstate 80 between mile markers 50 and 90 and near mile marker 92. Intense thunderstorm lines can produce brief tornadoes and widespread significant wind damage. Although a tornado is not immediately likely, it is best to move to an interior room on the lowest floor of a building. These storms may cause serious injury and significant property damage. A tornado watch remains in effect until 3 a.m. for southwestern Iowa. Repeating, a severe thunderstorm warning has been issued until 10:30 p.m. for the following counties in Iowa, Adair, and Adams. 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This broadcast originates from the National Weather Service at Des Moines, Iowa. The National Weather Service in Des Moines has issued a severe thunderstorm warning for Greene County in west central Iowa, southern Webster County in central Iowa, Guthrie County in west central Iowa, Audubon County in west central Iowa, southeastern Zach County in west central Iowa, southern Calhoun County in west central Iowa, eastern Crawford County in west central Iowa, southwestern Hamilton County in central Iowa, Boone County in central Iowa, Carroll County in west central Iowa, northwestern Dallas County in central Iowa, until 10:45 p.m. At 9:26 p.m., severe thunderstorms were located along a line extending from Sherburn to 4 miles south of Ruston to 7 miles east of Irwin to near Marne, moving southeast at 35 miles per hour. Hazard, 60 miles per hour in gusts and penny-sized hail. This is a radar-indicated threat. The following impacts: a severe thunderstorm warning remains in effect until 10:45 p.m. for Greene, southern Webster, Guthrie, Audubon, southeastern Calhoun, southwestern Hamilton, Boone, eastern Carroll, and northwestern Dallas counties. At 9:59 p.m., severe thunderstorms were located along a line extending from Boxholm to near Jamaica to 7 miles northeast of Exira to 4 miles northwest of Anita, moving southeast at 30 miles per hour. Hazard, 60 miles per hour wind gusts. This is a radar-indicated threat. The following impacts are expected. Expect damage to roofs, siding, and trees. Locations impacted include Boone, Carroll, Perry, Jefferson, Audubon, Guthrie Center, Ogden, Lake City, Coon Rapids, Glidden, Fenora, Gowrie, Lake Panorama, Boone Speedway, Exira, Dayton, Grand Junction, Adair, Stratford, and Elkhorn. A tornado watch remains in effect until 3 a.m. for central, southwestern, and west central Iowa. For your protection, move to an interior room on the lowest floor of a building. Repeating, a severe thunderstorm warning remains in effect until 10:45 p.m. for the following counties in Iowa, Audubon, Boone, Calhoun, Carroll, Dallas, Greene, Guthrie, Hamilton, and Webster. This is NOAA All Hazards Weather Radio Station WXL57 at Des Moines, Iowa, transmitting on 162.55. A severe thunderstorm warning remains in effect until 10:30 p.m. for Cass, northwestern Adams, and western Adair counties. At 10:01 p.m., severe thunderstorms were located along a line extending from near Adair to 6 miles north of Bridgewater to near Hacklabarney Woods County Park, moving east at 50 miles per hour. Hazard, 60 miles per hour wind gusts and penny-sized hail. This is a radar-indicated threat.
The following impacts are expected. Expect damage to roofs, siding, and trees. Locations impacted include Atlantic, Greenfield, Griswold, Lake Icaria, Anita, Adair, Fontenelle, Lewis, Messina, Cumberland, Bridgewater, Marne, Wyota, Nottoway, Carbon, Lake Anita State Park, Greenfield Municipal Airport, Nottoway Park, Griswold Park, and Cold Springs State Park. A tornado watch remains in effect until 3 a.m. for southwestern Iowa. For your protection, move to an interior room on the lowest floor of a building. Repeating, a severe thunderstorm warning remains in effect until 10:30 p.m. for the following counties in Iowa, Adair, and Adams. 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This broadcast originates from the National Weather Service at Des Moines, Iowa. A severe thunderstorm warning remains in effect until 10:45 p.m. for Greene, Southern Webster, Guthrie, Audubon, Southeastern Calhoun, Southwestern Hamilton, Boone, Eastern Carroll, and Northwestern Dallas counties. At 9:59 p.m., severe thunderstorms were located along a line extending from Boxholm to near Jamaica to 7 miles northeast of Exira to 4 miles northwest of Anita, moving southeast at 30 miles per hour. Hazard, 60 miles per hour wind gusts. This is a radar-indicated threat. The following impacts are expected. Expect damage to roofs, siding, and trees. Locations impacted include Boone, Carroll, Perry, Jefferson, Audubon, Guthrie Center, Ogden, Lake City, Coon Rapids, Glidden, Fenora, Gowrie, Lake Panorama, Boone Speedway, Exira, Dayton, Grand Junction, Adair, Stratford, and Elkhorn. A tornado watch remains in effect until 3 a.m. for central, southwestern, and west central Iowa. For your protection, move to an interior room on the lowest floor of a building. Repeating, a severe thunderstorm warning remains in effect until 10:45 p.m. for the following counties in Iowa, Audubon, Boone, Calhoun, Carroll, Dallas, Greene, Guthrie, Hamilton, and Webster. A severe thunderstorm warning remains in effect until 10:30 p.m. for Cass, northwestern Adams, and western Adair counties. At 10:01 p.m., severe thunderstorms were located along a line extending from near Adair to 6 miles north of Bridgewater to near Hackleberry Woods County Park, moving east at 50 miles per hour. Hazard, 60 miles per hour wind gusts and penny-size hail. This is a radar-indicated threat. The following impacts are expected. Expect damage to roofs, siding, and trees. Locations impacted include Atlantic, Greenfield, Griswold, Lake Icaria, Anita, Adair, Fontenelle, Lewis, Messina, Cumberland, Bridgewater, Marne, Wyota, Nottoway, Carbon, Lake Anita State Park, Greenfield Municipal Airport, Nottoway Park, Griswold Park, and Cold Springs State Park. A tornado watch remains in effect until 3 a.m. for southwestern Iowa. For your protection, move to an interior room on the lowest floor of a building. Repeating, a severe thunderstorm warning remains in effect until 10:30 p.m. for the following counties in Iowa, Adair, and Adams. 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This broadcast originates from the National Weather Service at Des Moines, Iowa. A severe thunderstorm warning remains in effect until 10:45 p.m. for Greene, Southern Webster, Guthrie, Audubon, Southeastern Calhoun, Southwestern Hamilton, Boone, Eastern Carroll, and Northwestern Dallas counties. At 9:59 p.m., severe thunderstorms were located along a line extending from Boxholm to near Jamaica to 7 miles northeast of Exira to 4 miles northwest of Anita, moving southeast at 30 miles per hour. Hazard, 60 miles per hour wind gusts. This is a radar-indicated threat. The following impacts are expected. Expect damage to roofs, siding, and trees. Locations impacted include Boone, Carroll, Perry, Jefferson, Audubon, Guthrie Center, Ogden, Lake City, Coon Rapids, Glidden, Fenora, Gowrie, Lake Panorama, Boone Speedway, Exira, Dayton,
Grand Junction, Adair, Stratford, and Elkhorn. A tornado watch remains in effect until 3 a.m. for central, southwestern, and west central Iowa. For your protection, move to an interior room on the lowest floor of a building. Repeating, a severe thunderstorm warning remains in effect until 10:45 p.m. for the following counties in Iowa: Audubon, Boone, Calhoun, Carroll, Dallas, Greene, Guthrie, Hamilton, and Webster. A severe thunderstorm warning remains in effect until 10:30 p.m. for Cass, northwestern Adams, and western Adair counties. At 10:01 p.m., severe thunderstorms were located along a line extending from near Adair to 6 miles north of Bridgewater to near Hackleberry Woods County Park, moving east at 50 miles per hour. Hazard, 60 miles per hour in gusts and penny-sized hail. This is a radar-indicated threat. The following impacts are expected. Expect damage to roofs, siding, and trees. Locations impacted include Atlantic, Greenfield, Griswold, Lake Icaria, Anita, Adair, Fontenelle, Lewis, Messina, Cumberland, Bridgewater, Murn, Wyota, Nottoway, Carbon, Lake Anita State Park, Greenfield Municipal Airport, Nottoway Park, Griswold Park, and Cold Springs State Park. A tornado watch remains in effect until 3 a.m. for southwestern Iowa. For your protection, move to an interior room on the lowest floor of a building. Repeating, a severe thunderstorm warning remains in effect until 10:30 p.m. for the following counties in Iowa, Adair, and Adams. 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This broadcast originates from the National Weather Service at Des Moines, Iowa. A severe thunderstorm warning remains in effect until 10:45 p.m. for Greene, southern Webster, Guthrie, Audubon, southeastern Calhoun, southwestern Hamilton, Boone, eastern Carroll, and northwestern Dallas counties. At 9:59 p.m., severe thunderstorms were located along a line extending from Boxholm to near Jamaica to 7 miles northeast of Exira to 4 miles northwest of Anita, moving southeast at 30 miles per hour. Hazard, 60 miles per hour wind gusts. This is a radar-indicated threat. The following impacts are expected. Expect damage to roofs, siding, and trees. Locations impacted include Boone, Carroll, Perry, Jefferson, Audubon, Guthrie Center, Ogden, Lake City, Coon Rapids, Glidden, Fenora, Gowrie, Lake Panorama, Boone Speedway, Exira, Dayton, Grand Junction, Adair, Stratford, and Elkhorn. A tornado watch remains in effect until 3 a.m. for central, southwestern, and west central Iowa. For your protection, move to an interior room on the lowest floor of a building. Repeating, a severe thunderstorm warning remains in effect until 10:45 p.m. for the following counties in Iowa, Audubon, Boone, Calhoun, Carroll, Dallas, Greene, Guthrie, Hamilton, and Webster. A severe thunderstorm warning remains in effect until 10:30 p.m. for Cass, northwestern Adams, and western Adair counties. At 10:01 p.m., severe thunderstorms were located along a line extending from near Adair to 6 miles north of Bridgewater to near Hackleberry Woods County Park, moving east at 50 miles per hour. Hazard, 60 miles per hour in gusts and penny-sized hail. This is a radar-indicated threat. The following impacts are expected. Expect damage to roofs, siding, and trees. Locations impacted include Atlantic, Greenfield, Griswold, Lake Icaria, Anita, Adair, Fontenelle, Lewis, Messina, Cumberland, Bridgewater, Murn, Wyota, Nottoway, Carbon, Lake Anita State Park, Greenfield Municipal Airport, Nottoway Park, Griswold Park, and Cold Springs State Park. A tornado watch remains in effect until 3 a.m. for southwestern Iowa. For your protection, move to an interior room on the lowest floor of a building. Repeating, a severe thunderstorm warning remains in effect until 10:30 p.m. for the following counties in Iowa, Adair, and Adams. This is NOAA All Hazards Weather Radio Station WXL 57 at Des Moines, Iowa, transmitting on 162.55 MHz.
This broadcast originates from the National Weather Service at Des Moines, Iowa. A severe thunderstorm warning remains in effect until 10:45 p.m. for Green, Southern Webster, Guthrie, Audubon, Southeastern Calhoun, Southwestern Hamilton, Boone, Eastern Carroll, and Northwestern Dallas counties. At 9:59 p.m., severe thunderstorms were located along a line extending from Boxholm to near Jamaica to 7 miles northeast of Exira to 4 miles northwest of Anita, moving southeast at 30 miles per hour. Hazard, 60 miles per hour wind gusts. This is a radar-indicated threat. The following impacts are expected. Expect damage to roofs, siding, and trees. Locations impacted include Boone, Carroll, Perry, Jefferson, Audubon, Guthrie Center, Ogden, Lake City, Coon Rapids, Glidden, Fenora, Gowrie, Lake Panorama, Boone Speedway, Exira, Dayton, Grand Junction, Adair, Stratford, and Elkhorn. A tornado watch remains in effect until 3 a.m. for central, southwestern, and west central Iowa. For your protection, move to an interior room on the lowest floor of a building. Repeating, a severe thunderstorm warning remains in effect until 10:45 p.m. for the following counties in Iowa, Audubon, Boone, Calhoun, Carroll, Dallas, Green, Guthrie, Hamilton, and Webster. A severe thunderstorm warning remains in effect until 10:30 p.m. for Cass, northwestern Adams, and western Leder counties. At 10:01 p.m., severe thunderstorms were located along a line extending from near Adair to 6 miles north of Bridgewater to near Hackleberry Woods County Park, moving east at 50 miles per hour. Hazard, 60 miles per hour wind gusts and penny-size hail. This is a radar-indicated threat. The following impacts are expected. Expect damage to roofs, siding, and trees. Locations impacted include Atlantic, Greenfield, Griswold, Lake Icaria, Anita, Adair, Fontenelle, Lewis, Messina, Cumberland, Bridgewater, Larne, Wyota, Nottoway, Carbon, Lake Anita State Park, Greenfield Municipal Airport, Nottoway Park, Griswold Park, and Cold Springs State Park. A tornado watch remains in effect until 3 a.m. for southwestern Iowa. For your protection, move to an interior room on the lowest floor of a building. Repeating, a severe thunderstorm warning remains in effect until 10:30 p.m. for the following counties in Iowa, Adair, and Adams. 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This broadcast originates from the National Weather Service at Des Moines, Iowa. A severe thunderstorm warning remains in effect until 10:45 p.m. for Green, Southern Webster, Guthrie, Audubon, Southeastern Calhoun, Southwestern Hamilton, Boone, Eastern Carroll, and Northwestern Dallas counties. At 9:59 p.m., severe thunderstorms were located along a line extending from Boxholm to near Jamaica to 7 miles northeast of Exira to 4 miles northwest of Anita, moving southeast at 30 miles per hour. Hazard, 60 miles per hour wind gusts. This is a radar-indicated threat. The following impacts are expected. Expect damage to roofs, siding, and trees. Locations impacted include Boone, Carroll, Perry, Jefferson, Audubon, Guthrie Center, Ogden, Lake City, Coon Rapids, Glidden, Fenora, Gowrie, Lake Panorama, Boone Speedway, Exira, Dayton, Grand Junction, Adair, Stratford, and Elkhorn. A tornado watch remains in effect until 3 a.m. for central, southwestern, and west central Iowa. For your protection, move to an interior room on the lowest floor of a building. Repeating, a severe thunderstorm warning remains in effect until 10:45 p.m. for the following counties in Iowa, Audubon, Boone, Calhoun, Carroll, Dallas, Green, Guthrie, Hamilton, and Webster. A severe thunderstorm warning remains in effect until 10:30 p.m. for Cass, northwestern Adams, and western Leder counties. At 10:01 p.m., severe thunderstorms were located along a line extending from near Adair to 6 miles north of Bridgewater to near Hackleberry Woods County Park, moving east at 50 miles per hour. Hazard, 60 miles per hour in gusts and penny-size hail. This is a radar-indicated threat.
The following impacts are expected. Expect damage to roofs, siding, and trees. Locations impacted include Atlantic, Greenfield, Griswold, Lake Icaria, Anita, Adair, Fontenelle, Lewis, Messina, Cumberland, Bridgewater, Marne, Wilda, Nottoway, Carbon, Lake Anita State Park, Greenfield Municipal Airport, Nottoway Park, Griswold Park, and Cold Springs State Park. A tornado watch remains in effect until 3 a.m. for southwestern Iowa. For your protection, move to an interior room on the lowest floor of a building. Repeating, a severe thunderstorm warning remains in effect until 10:30 p.m. for the following counties in Iowa, Adair and Adams. 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This broadcast originates from the National Weather Service at Des Moines, Iowa. A severe thunderstorm warning remains in effect until 10:45 p.m. for Greene, Southern Webster, Guthrie, Audubon, Southeastern Calhoun, Southwestern Hamilton, Boone, Eastern Carroll, and Northwestern Dallas counties. At 9:59 p.m., severe thunderstorms were located along a line extending from Boxholm to near Jamaica to 7 miles northeast of Exira to 4 miles northwest of Anita, moving southeast at 30 miles per hour. Hazard, 60 miles per hour wind gusts. This is a radar-indicated threat. The following impacts are expected. Expect damage to roofs, siding, and trees. Locations impacted include Boone, Carroll, Perry, Jefferson, Audubon, Guthrie Center, Ogden, Lake City, Coon Rapids, Glidden, Panora, Gowrie, Lake Panorama, Boone Speedway, Exira, Dayton, Grand Junction, Adair, Stratford, and Elkhorn. A tornado watch remains in effect until 3 a.m. for central, southwestern, and west central Iowa. For your protection, move to an interior room on the lowest floor of a building. Repeating, a severe thunderstorm warning remains in effect until 10:45 p.m. for the following counties in Iowa, Audubon, Boone, Calhoun, Carroll, Dallas, Greene, Guthrie, Hamilton, and Webster. A severe thunderstorm warning remains in effect until 10:30 p.m. for Cass, northwestern Adams, and western Adair counties. At 10:01 p.m., severe thunderstorms were located along a line extending from near Adair to 6 miles north of Bridgewater to near Hackawarney Woods County Park, moving east at 50 miles per hour. Hazard, 60 miles per hour wind gusts and penny-size hail. This is a radar-indicated threat. The following impacts are expected. Expect damage to roofs, siding, and trees. Locations impacted include Atlantic, Greenfield, Griswold, Lake Icaria, Anita, Adair, Fontenelle, Lewis, Messina, Cumberland, Bridgewater, Marne, Wilda, Nottoway, Carbon, Lake Anita State Park, Greenfield Municipal Airport, Nottoway Park, Griswold Park, and Cold Springs State Park. A tornado watch remains in effect until 3 a.m. for southwestern Iowa. For your protection, move to an interior room on the lowest floor of a building. Repeating, a severe thunderstorm warning remains in effect until 10:30 p.m. for the following counties in Iowa, Adair, and Adams. 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This broadcast originates from the National Weather Service at Des Moines, Iowa. A severe thunderstorm warning remains in effect until 10:45 p.m. for Greene, Southern Webster, Guthrie, Audubon, Southeastern Calhoun, Southwestern Hamilton, Boone, Eastern Carroll, and Northwestern Dallas counties. At 9:59 p.m., severe thunderstorms were located along a line extending from Boxholm to near Jamaica to 7 miles northeast of Exira to 4 miles northwest of Anita, moving southeast at 30 miles per hour. Hazard, 60 miles per hour wind gusts. This is a radar-indicated threat. The following impacts are expected. Expect damage to roofs, siding, and trees. Locations impacted include Boone, Carroll, Perry, Jefferson, Audubon, Guthrie Center, Ogden, Lake City, Coon Rapids, Glidden, Panora, Gowrie, Lake Panorama, Boone Speedway, Exira, Dayton, Grand Junction,
Adair, Stratford, and Elkhorn. A tornado watch remains in effect until 3 a.m. for central, southwestern, and west central Iowa. For your protection, move to an interior room on the lowest floor of a building. Repeating, a severe thunderstorm warning remains in effect until 10:45 p.m. for the following counties in Iowa: Audubon, Boone, Calhoun, Carroll, Dallas, Greene, Guthrie, Hamilton, and Webster. A severe thunderstorm warning remains in effect until 10:30 p.m. for Cass, northwestern Adams, and western Adair counties. At 10:01 p.m., severe thunderstorms were located along a line extending from near Adair to 6 miles north of Bridgewater to near Hackleberry Woods County Park, moving east at 50 miles per hour. Hazard, 60 miles per hour wind gusts and penny-size hail. This is a radar indicated.

National Weather Service in Des Moines has issued a severe thunderstorm warning for Polk County in central Iowa, Madison County in south central Iowa, southeastern Guthrie County in west central Iowa, northeastern Adair County in southwestern Iowa, Dallas County in central Iowa, Warren County in south central Iowa, until 11:45 p.m. At 10:22 p.m., severe thunderstorms were located along a line extending from near Lackensloo Game Management Area to Stewart to near Greenfield, moving east at 45 miles per hour. Hazard, 60 miles per hour wind gusts. This is a radar-indicated threat. The following impacts are expected. Expect damage to roofs, siding, and trees. Locations impacted include Des Moines, West Des Moines, Ankeny, Urbandale, Johnson, Clive, Indianola, Altoona, Waukee, Norwalk, Pleasant Hill, Grimes, Winterset, Adel, Greenfield, Windsor Heights, Carlisle, Bonder Ant, Polk City, and Sylorville. This includes the following highways: Interstate 35 between mile markers 51 and 72, and between mile markers 87 and 98. Interstate 80 between mile markers 87 and 149. Interstate 235 between mile markers 1 and 14. For your protection, move to an interior room on the lowest floor of a building. A tornado watch remains in effect until 3 a.m. for central, south central, southwestern, and west central Iowa. Repeating, a severe thunderstorm warning has been issued until 11:45 p.m. for the following counties in Iowa: Adair, Dallas, Guthrie, Madison, Polk, and Warren. A severe thunderstorm warning remains in effect until 10:30 p.m. for Cass, northwestern Adams, and western Adair counties. At 10:01 p.m., severe thunderstorms were located along a line extending from near Adair to 6 miles north of Bridgewater to near Hackalabarney Woods County Park, moving east at 50 miles per hour. Hazard, 60 miles per hour wind gusts and penny-size hail. This is a radar-indicated threat. The following impacts are expected. Expect damage to roofs, siding, and trees. Locations impacted include Atlantic, Greenfield, Griswold, Lake Icaria, Anita, Adair, Fontenelle, Lewis, Messina, Cumberland, Bridgewater, Larne, Wyota, Nottoway, Carbon, Lake Anita State Park, Greenfield Municipal Airport, Nottoway Park, Griswold Park, and Cold Springs State Park. A tornado watch remains in effect until 3 a.m. for southwestern Iowa. For your protection, move to an interior room on the lowest floor of a building. Repeating, a severe thunderstorm warning remains in effect until 10:30 p.m. for the following counties in Iowa: Adair and Adams. 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This broadcast originates from the National Weather Service at Des Moines, Iowa. The National Weather Service in Des Moines has issued a severe thunderstorm warning for Polk County in central Iowa, Madison County in south central Iowa, southeastern Guthrie County in west central Iowa, northeastern Adair County in southwestern Iowa, Dallas County in central Iowa, Warren County in south central Iowa, until 11:45 p.m. At 10:22 p.m., severe thunderstorms were located along a line extending from near Lackensloo Game Management Area to Stewart to near Greenfield, moving east at 45 miles per hour. Hazard, 60 miles per hour wind gusts.

87 and 98. Interstate 80 between mile markers 87 and 149. Interstate 235 between mile markers 1 and 14. For your protection, move to an interior room on the lowest floor of a building. A tornado watch remains in effect until 3 a.m. for Central, South Central, Southwestern, and West Central Iowa. Repeating, a severe thunderstorm warning has been issued until 11:45 p.m. for the following counties in Iowa: Adair, Dallas, Guthrie, Madison, Polk, and Warren. A severe thunderstorm warning remains in effect until 10:45 p.m. for Greene, Southern Webster, Guthrie, Audubon, Southeastern Calhoun, Southwestern Hamilton, Boone, Eastern Carroll, and Northwestern Dallas counties. At 9:59 p.m., severe thunderstorms were located along a line extending from Boxholm to near Jamaica to 7 miles northeast of Exira to 4 miles northwest of Anita, moving southeast at 30 miles per hour. Hazard, 60 miles per hour wind gusts. This is a radar-indicated threat. The following impacts are expected. Expect damage to roofs, siding, and trees. Locations impacted include Boone, Carroll, Perry, Jefferson, Audubon, Guthrie Center, Ogden, Lake City, Coon Rapids, Glidden, Panora, Gowrie, Lake Panorama, Boone Speedway, Exira, Dayton, Grand Junction, Adair, Stratford, and Elkhorn. A tornado watch remains in effect until 3 a.m. for Central, Southwestern, and West Central Iowa. For your protection, move to an interior room on the lowest floor of a building. Repeating, a severe thunderstorm warning remains in effect until 10:45 p.m. for the following counties in Iowa: Audubon, Boone, Calhoun, Carroll, Dallas, Greene, Guthrie, Hamilton, and Webster. 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This broadcast originates from the National Weather Service at Des Moines, Iowa. The National Weather Service in Des Moines has issued a severe thunderstorm warning for Polk County in central Iowa, Madison County in south central Iowa, southeastern Guthrie County in west central Iowa, northeastern Adair County in southwestern Iowa, Dallas County in central Iowa, Warren County in south central Iowa, until 11:45 p.m. At 10:22 p.m., severe thunderstorms were located along a line extending from near Lacan Slough Game Management Area to Stewart to near Greenfield, moving east at 45 miles per hour. Hazard, 60 miles per hour wind gusts. This is a radar-indicated threat. The following impacts are expected. Expect damage to roofs, siding, and trees. Locations impacted include Des Moines, West Des Moines, Ankeny, Urbandale, Johnston, Clive, Indianola, Altoona, Waukee, Norwalk, Pleasant Hill, Grimes, Winterset, Adel, Greenfield, Windsor Heights, Carlisle, Bonder Ant, Polk City, and Sylorville. This includes the following highways: Interstate 35 between mile markers 51 and 72, and between mile markers 87 and 98. Interstate 80 between mile markers 87 and 149. Interstate 235 between mile markers 1 and 14. For your protection, move to an interior room on the lowest floor of a building. A tornado watch remains in effect until 3 a.m. for Central, South Central, Southwestern, and West Central Iowa. Repeating, a severe thunderstorm warning has been issued until 11:45 p.m. for the following counties in Iowa: Adair, Dallas, Guthrie, Madison, Polk, and Warren. A severe thunderstorm warning remains in effect until 10:45 p.m. for Greene, Southern Webster, Guthrie, Audubon, Southeastern Calhoun, Southwestern Hamilton, Boone, Eastern Carroll, and Northwestern Dallas counties. At 9:59 p.m., severe thunderstorms were located along a line extending from Boxholm to near Jamaica to 7 miles northeast of Exira to 4 miles northwest of Anita, moving southeast at 30 miles per hour. Hazard, 60 miles per hour wind gusts. This is a radar-indicated threat. The following impacts are expected. Expect damage to roofs, siding, and trees. Locations impacted include Boone, Carroll, Perry, Jefferson, Audubon, Guthrie Center,
Ogden.

Lake City, Coon Rapids, Glidden, Fenora, Gowrie, Lake Panorama, Boone Speedway, Exira, Dayton, Grand Junction, Adair, Stratford, and Elkhorn. A tornado watch remains in effect until 3 a.m. for central, southwestern, and west central Iowa. For your protection, move to an interior room on the lowest floor of a building. Repeating, a severe thunderstorm warning remains in effect until 10:45 p.m. for the following counties in Iowa: Audubon, Boone, Calhoun, Carroll, Dallas, Greene, Guthrie, Hamilton, and Webster. 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This broadcast originates from the National Weather Service at Des Moines, Iowa. The National Weather Service in Des Moines has issued a severe thunderstorm warning for Polk County in central Iowa, Madison County in south central Iowa, southeastern Guthrie County in west central Iowa, northeastern Adair County in southwestern Iowa, Dallas County in central Iowa, Warren County in south central Iowa, until 11:45 p.m. At 10:22 p.m., severe thunderstorms were located along a line extending from near Lac and Slough Game Management Area to Stewart to near Greenfield, moving east at 45 miles per hour. Hazard, 60 miles per hour wind gusts. This is a radar-indicated threat. The following impacts are expected: expect damage to roofs, siding, and trees. Locations impacted include Des Moines, West Des Moines, Ankeny, Urbandale, Johnston, Clive, Indianola, Altoona, Waukee, Norwalk, Pleasant Hill, Grimes, Winterset, Adel, Greenfield, Windsor Heights, Carlisle, Bonder Ant, Polk City, and Sylorville. This includes the following highways: Interstate 35 between mile markers 51 and 72, and between mile markers 87 and 98. Interstate 80 between mile markers 87 and 149. Interstate 235 between mile markers 1 and 14. For your protection, move to an interior room on the lowest floor of a building. A tornado watch remains in effect until 3 a.m. for central, south central, southwestern, and west central Iowa. Repeating, a severe thunderstorm warning has been issued until 11:45 p.m. for the following counties in Iowa: Adair, Dallas, Guthrie, Madison, Polk, and Warren. A severe thunderstorm warning remains in effect until 10:45 p.m. for Greene, southern Webster, Guthrie, Audubon, southeastern Calhoun, southwestern Hamilton, Boone, eastern Carroll, and northwestern Dallas counties. At 9:59 p.m., severe thunderstorms were located along a line extending from Boxholm to near Jamaica to 7 miles northeast of Exira to 4 miles northwest of Anita, moving southeast at 30 miles per hour. Hazard, 60 miles per hour wind gusts. This is a radar-indicated threat. The following impacts are expected: expect damage to roofs, siding, and trees. Locations impacted include Boone, Carroll, Perry, Jefferson, Audubon, Guthrie Center, Ogden, Lake City, Coon Rapids, Glidden, Fenora, Gowrie, Lake Panorama, Boone Speedway, Exira, Dayton, Grand Junction, Adair, Stratford, and Elkhorn. A tornado watch remains in effect until 3 a.m. for central, southwestern, and west central Iowa. For your protection, move to an interior room on the lowest floor of a building. Repeating, a severe thunderstorm warning remains in effect until 10:45 p.m. for the following counties in Iowa: Audubon, Boone, Calhoun, Carroll, Dallas, Greene, Guthrie, Hamilton, and Webster. 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This broadcast originates from the National Weather Service at Des Moines, Iowa. The National Weather Service in Des Moines has issued a severe thunderstorm warning for Polk County in central Iowa, Madison County in south central Iowa, southeastern Guthrie County in west central Iowa, northeastern Adair County in southwestern Iowa, Dallas County in central Iowa, Warren County in south central Iowa, until 11:45 p.m. At 10:22 p.m.,
Severe thunderstorms were located along a line extending from near Lackensloo Game Management Area to Stewart to near Greenfield, moving east at 45 miles per hour. Hazard, 60 miles per hour wind gusts. This is a radar-indicated threat. The following impacts are expected. Expect damage to roofs, siding, and trees. Location. A severe thunderstorm warning remains in effect until 10:45 p.m. for Green, southeastern Webster, Guthrie, southeastern Calhoun, south-central Hamilton, Boone, and northwestern Dallas counties. At 10:37 p.m., severe thunderstorms were located along a line extending from 6 miles south of Stanhope to near Berkeley to Panora, moving east at 50 miles per hour. Hazard, 60 miles per hour wind gusts. This is a radar-indicated threat. The following impacts are expected. Expect damage to roofs, siding, and trees. Locations impacted include Boone, Perry, Jefferson, Guthrie Center, Ogden, Panora, Lake Panorama, Boone Speedway, Grand Junction, Adair, Casey, Menlo, Bagley, Rippey, Yale, Patton, Jamaica, Linden, Boxholm, and Pilot Mound. A tornado watch remains in effect until 3 a.m. for central, southwestern, and west-central Iowa. For your protection, move to an interior room on the lowest floor of a building. Repeating, a severe thunderstorm warning remains in effect until 10:45 p.m. for the following counties in Iowa, Boone, Calhoun, Dallas, Greene, Guthrie, Hamilton, and Webster. The National Weather Service in Des Moines has issued a severe thunderstorm warning for Polk County in central Iowa, Madison County in south-central Iowa, southeastern Guthrie County in west-central Iowa, northeastern Adair County in southwestern Iowa, Dallas County in central Iowa, Warren County in south-central Iowa, until 11:45 p.m. At 10:22 p.m., severe thunderstorms were located along a line extending from near Lackensloo Game Management Area to Stewart to near Greenfield, moving east at 45 miles per hour. Hazard, 60 miles per hour wind gusts. This is a radar-indicated threat. The following impacts are expected. Expect damage to roofs, siding, and trees. Locations impacted include Des Moines, West Des Moines, Ankeny, Urbandale, Johnson, Clive, Indianola, Altoona, Waukee, Norwalk, Pleasant Hill, Grimes, Winterset, Adel, Greenfield, Windsor Heights, Carlisle, Bonder Ant, Polk City, and Sylorville. This includes the following highways: Interstate 35 between mile markers 51 and 72, and between mile markers 87 and 98. Interstate 80 between mile markers 87 and 149. Interstate 235 between mile markers 1 and 14. For your protection, move to an interior room on the lowest floor of a building. A tornado watch remains in effect until 3 a.m. for central, south central, southwestern, and west central Iowa. Repeating, a severe thunderstorm warning has been issued until 11:45 p.m. for the following counties in Iowa, Adair, Dallas, Guthrie, Madison, Polk, and Warren. A severe thunderstorm warning remains in effect until 10:45 p.m. for Greene, southeastern Webster, Guthrie, southeastern Calhoun, south-central Hamilton, Boone, and northwestern Dallas counties. At 10:37 p.m., severe thunderstorms were located along a line extending from 6 miles south of Stanhope to near Berkeley to Panora, moving east at 50 miles per hour. Hazard, 60 miles per hour wind gusts. This is a radar-indicated threat. The following impacts are expected. Expect damage to roofs, siding, and trees. Locations impacted include Boone, Perry, Jefferson, Guthrie Center, Ogden, Panora, Lake Panorama, Boone Speedway, Grand Junction, Adair, Casey, Menlo, Bagley, Rippey, Yale, Patton, Jamaica, Linden, Boxholm, and Pilot Mound. A tornado watch remains in effect until 3 a.m. for central, southwestern, and west-central Iowa. For your protection, move to an interior room on the lowest floor of a building. Repeating, a severe thunderstorm warning remains in effect until 10:45 p.m. for the following counties in Iowa, Boone, Calhoun, Dallas, Greene, Guthrie, Hamilton, and Webster.
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This broadcast originates from the National Weather Service at Des Moines, Iowa. The National Weather Service in Des Moines has issued a severe thunderstorm warning for Polk County in central Iowa, Madison County in south central Iowa, southeastern Guthrie County in west central Iowa, northeastern Adair County in southwestern Iowa, Dallas County in central Iowa, Warren County in south central Iowa, until 11:45 p.m. At 10:22 p.m., severe thunderstorms were located along a line extending from near Lacan Slough Game Management Area to Stewart to near Greenfield, moving east of 45 miles per hour. Hazard, 60 miles per hour wind gusts. This is a radar-indicated threat. The following impacts are expected. Expect damage to roofs, siding, and trees. Locations impacted include Des Moines, West Des Moines, Ankeny, Urbandale, Johnson, Clive, Indianola, Altoona, Waukee, Norwalk, Pleasant Hill, Grimes, Winterset, Adel, Greenfield, Windsor Heights, Carlisle, Bonder Ant, Polk City, and Tylorville. This includes the following highways: Interstate 35 between mile markers 51 and 72, in between mile markers 87 and 98. Interstate 80 between mile markers 87 and 149. Interstate 235 between mile markers 1 and 14. For your protection, move to an interior room on the lowest floor of a building. A tornado watch remains in effect until 3 a.m. for central, south central, southwestern, and west central Iowa. Repeating, a severe thunderstorm warning has been issued until 11:45 p.m. for the following counties in Iowa: Adair, Dallas, Guthrie, Madison, Polk, and Warren. 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This broadcast originates from the National Weather Service at Des Moines, Iowa. The National Weather Service has issued Tornado Watch number 218, effective until 3 a.m. Monday. This watch includes the following counties in Iowa: Adair, Boone, Clark, Dallas, Greene, Guthrie, Jasper, Madison, Marion, Polk, Story, and Warren. Remember, a tornado watch means the conditions are favorable for the development of severe weather, including tornadoes, large hail, and damaging winds, in and close to the watch area. While severe weather may not be imminent, persons should remain alert for rapidly changing weather conditions and listen for later statements and possible warnings. Stay tuned to NOAA Weather Radio, commercial radio and television outlets, or internet sources for the latest severe weather information. These are the 10 p.m. conditions for the Des Moines area. At the Des Moines Airport, it was cloudy. The temperature was 78 degrees Fahrenheit, or 26 degrees Celsius, the dew point 65, and the relative humidity 63%. The wind was south at 8 miles an hour. The pressure was 29.65 inches and rising. Looking around the area, across central Iowa, skies ranged from mostly cloudy to cloudy, and temperatures were between 74 and 77 degrees. Here are some conditions elsewhere in Iowa. At Spencer, a thunderstorm was reported, with a temperature of 62. At Omaha Council Bluffs, thunder was reported, with a temperature of 61. At the Quad Cities, it was clear, with a temperature of 78. It was mostly cloudy, with a temperature of 68 at Mason City, 77 at Ithamwa, and 77 at Lamoni. It was cloudy, with a temperature of 77 at Waterloo, and 61 at Sioux City. Now for a few weather conditions around the region. At Kansas City, it was mostly cloudy. The temperature was 80 degrees, with a heat index of the severe thunderstorm warning for Polk, Madison, southeastern Guthrie, northeastern Adair, Dallas, and Warren counties is canceled. The storms which prompted the warning have weakened below severe limits and no longer pose an immediate threat to life or property. Therefore, the warning has been canceled. However, gusty winds are still possible with these thunderstorms. A tornado watch remains in effect until 3 a.m. for central,
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This broadcast originates from the National Weather Service at Des Moines, Iowa. The severe thunderstorm warning for Polk, Madison, southeastern Guthrie, northeastern Adair, Dallas, and Warren counties is canceled. The storms which prompted the warning have weakened below severe limits and no longer pose an immediate threat to life or property. Therefore, the warning has been canceled. However, gusty winds are still possible with these thunderstorms. A tornado watch remains in effect until 3 a.m. for Central, South Central, Southwestern and West Central Iowa. 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This broadcast originates from the National Weather Service at Des Moines, Iowa. The severe thunderstorm warning for Polk, Madison, southeastern Guthrie, northeastern Adair, Dallas, and Warren counties is canceled. The storms which prompted the warning have weakened below severe limits and no longer pose an immediate threat to life or property. Therefore, the warning has been canceled. However, gusty winds are still possible with these thunderstorms. A tornado watch remains in effect until 3 a.m. for Central, South Central, Southwestern and West Central Iowa. 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This broadcast originates from the National Weather Service at Des Moines, Iowa. The severe thunderstorm warning for Polk, Madison, southeastern Guthrie, northeastern Adair, Dallas, and Warren counties is canceled. The storms which prompted the warning have weakened below severe limits and no longer pose an immediate threat to life or property. Therefore, the warning has been canceled. However, gusty winds are still possible with these thunderstorms. A tornado watch remains in effect until 3 a.m. for Central, South Central, Southwestern and West Central Iowa. 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This broadcast originates from the National Weather Service at Des Moines, Iowa. The severe thunderstorm warning for Polk, Madison, southeastern Guthrie, northeastern Adair, Dallas, and Warren counties is canceled. The storms which prompted the warning have weakened below severe limits and no longer pose an immediate threat to life or property. Therefore, the warning has been canceled. However, gusty winds are still possible with these thunderstorms. A tornado watch remains in effect until 3 a.m. for Central, South Central, Southwestern and West Central Iowa. 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This broadcast originates from the National Weather Service at Des Moines, Iowa. The severe thunderstorm warning for Polk, Madison, southeastern Guthrie, northeastern Adair, Dallas, and Warren counties is canceled. The storms which prompted the warning have weakened below severe limits and no longer pose an immediate threat to life or property. Therefore, the warning has been canceled. However, gusty winds are still possible with these thunderstorms. A tornado watch remains in effect until 3 a.m. for Central, South Central, Southwestern and West Central Iowa. 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This broadcast originates from the National Weather Service at Des Moines, Iowa. The severe thunderstorm warning for Polk, Madison, southeastern Guthrie, northeastern Adair, Dallas, and Warren counties is canceled. The storms which prompted the warning have weakened below severe limits and no longer pose an immediate threat to life or property. Therefore, the warning has been canceled. However, gusty winds are still possible with these thunderstorms. A tornado watch remains in effect until 3 a.m. for Central, South Central, Southwestern and West Central Iowa.
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This broadcast originates from the National Weather Service at Des Moines, Iowa. The severe thunderstorm warning for Polk, Madison, southeastern Guthrie, northeastern Adair, Dallas, and Warren counties is canceled. The storms which prompted the warning have weakened below severe limits and no longer pose an immediate threat to life or property. Therefore, the warning has been canceled. However, gusty winds are still possible with these thunderstorms. A tornado watch remains in effect until 3 a.m. for central, south central, southwestern, and west central Iowa. This is NOAA All Hazards Weather Radio Station WXL 57 at Des Moines, Iowa, transmitting on 162.55 MHz. This broadcast originates from the National Weather Service at Des Moines, Iowa. The severe thunderstorm warning for Polk, Madison, southeastern Guthrie, northeastern Adair, Dallas, and Warren counties is canceled. The storms which prompted the warning have weakened below severe limits and no longer pose an immediate threat to life or property. Therefore, the warning has been canceled. However, gusty winds are still possible with these thunderstorms. A tornado watch remains in effect until 3 a.m. for central, south central, southwestern, and west central Iowa. This is NOAA All Hazards Weather Radio Station WXL 57 at Des Moines, Iowa, transmitting on 162.55 MHz. This broadcast originates from the National Weather Service at Des Moines, Iowa. The severe thunderstorm warning for Polk, Madison, southeastern Guthrie, northeastern Adair, Dallas, and Warren counties is canceled. The storms which prompted the warning have weakened below severe limits and no longer pose an immediate threat to life or property. Therefore, the warning has been canceled. However, gusty winds are still possible with these thunderstorms. A tornado watch remains in effect until 3 a.m. for central, south central, southwestern, and west central Iowa. 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This broadcast originates from the National Weather Service at Des Moines, Iowa. The severe thunderstorm warning for Polk, Madison, southeastern Guthrie, northeastern Adair, Dallas, and Warren counties is canceled. The storms which prompted the warning have weakened below severe limits and no longer pose an immediate threat to life or property. Therefore, the warning has been canceled. However, gusty winds are still possible with these thunderstorms. A tornado watch remains in effect until 3 a.m. for central, south central, southwestern, and west central Iowa. 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This broadcast originates from the National Weather Service at Des Moines, Iowa. The severe thunderstorm warning for Polk, Madison, southeastern Guthrie, northeastern Adair, Dallas, and Warren counties is canceled. The storms which prompted the warning have weakened below severe limits and no longer pose an immediate threat to life or property. Therefore, the warning has been canceled. However, gusty winds are still possible with these thunderstorms. A tornado watch remains in effect until 3 a.m. for central, south central, southwestern, and west central Iowa. 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This broadcast originates from the National Weather Service at Des Moines, Iowa. The severe thunderstorm warning for Polk, Madison, southeastern Guthrie, northeastern Adair, Dallas, and Warren counties is canceled. The storms which prompted the warning have weakened below severe limits and no longer pose an immediate threat to life or property. Therefore, the warning has been canceled. However, gusty winds are still possible with these thunderstorms. A tornado watch remains in effect until 3 a.m. for central, south central, southwestern, and west central Iowa. 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
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This broadcast originates from the National Weather Service at Des Moines, Iowa. A severe thunderstorm warning for Polk, Madison, southeastern Guthrie, northeastern Adair, Dallas, and Warren counties is canceled. The storms which prompted the warning have weakened below severe limits and no longer pose an immediate threat to life or property. Therefore, the warning has been canceled. However, gusty winds are still possible with these thunderstorms. A tornado watch remains in effect until 3 a.m. for central, south central, southwestern, and west central Iowa. 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This broadcast originates from the National Weather Service at Des Moines, Iowa. The severe thunderstorm warning for Polk, Madison, southeastern Guthrie, northeastern Adair, Dallas, and Warren counties is canceled. The storms which prompted the warning have weakened below severe limits and no longer pose an immediate threat to life or property. Therefore, the warning has been canceled. However, gusty winds are still possible with these thunderstorms. A tornado watch remains in effect until 3 a.m. for central, south central, southwestern, and west central Iowa. 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This broadcast originates from the National Weather Service at Des Moines, Iowa. The severe thunderstorm warning for Polk, Madison, southeastern Guthrie, northeastern Adair, Dallas, and Warren counties is canceled. The storms which prompted the warning have weakened below severe limits and no longer pose an immediate threat to life or property. Therefore, the warning has been canceled. However, gusty winds are still possible with these thunderstorms. A tornado watch remains in effect until 3 a.m. for central, south central, southwestern, and west central Iowa. 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This broadcast originates from the National Weather Service at Des Moines, Iowa. The severe thunderstorm warning for Polk, Madison, southeastern Guthrie, northeastern Adair, Dallas, and Warren counties is canceled. The storms which prompted the warning have weakened below severe limits and no longer pose an immediate threat to life or property. Therefore, the warning has been canceled. However, gusty winds are still possible with these thunderstorms. A tornado watch remains in effect until 3 a.m. for central, south central, southwestern, and west central Iowa. 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This broadcast originates from the National Weather Service at Des Moines, Iowa. The severe thunderstorm warning for Polk, Madison, southeastern Guthrie, northeastern Adair, Dallas, and Warren counties is canceled. The storms which prompted the warning have weakened below severe limits and no longer pose an immediate threat to life or property. Therefore, the warning has been canceled. However, gusty winds are still possible with these thunderstorms. A tornado watch remains in effect until 3 a.m. for central, south central, southwestern, and west central Iowa. This is NOAA All Hazards Weather Radio Station WXL57 at Des Moines, Iowa, transmitting on 162.55 MHz. This broadcast originates from the National Weather Service at Des Moines, Iowa. The National Weather Service has issued Tornado Watch number 218, effective until 3 a.m. Monday. This watch includes the following counties in Iowa: Adair, Boone, Clark, Dallas, Greene, Guthrie, Jasper, Madison, Marion, Polk, Story, and Warren. Remember, a tornado watch means the conditions are favorable for the development of severe weather, including tornadoes, large hail, and damaging winds, in and close to the watch area. While severe weather may not be imminent, persons should remain alert for rapidly changing weather conditions and listen for later statements and possible warnings. 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
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These are the 10 p.m. conditions for the Des Moines area. At the Des Moines airport, it was cloudy. The temperature was 78 degrees Fahrenheit, or 26 degrees Celsius, the dew point 65, and the relative humidity 63%. The wind was south at 8 miles an hour. The pressure was 29.65 inches and rising. Looking around the area, across central Iowa, skies ranged from mostly cloudy to cloudy, and temperatures were between 74 and 77 degrees. Here are some conditions elsewhere in Iowa. At Spencer, a thunderstorm was reported, with a temperature of 62. At Omaha Council Bluffs, thunder was reported, with a temperature of 61. At the Quad Cities, it was clear, with a temperature of 78. It was mostly cloudy, with a temperature of 68 at Mason City, 77 at Ottumwa, and 77 at Lamoni. It was cloudy, with a temperature of 77 at Waterloo, and 61 at Sioux City. Now for a few weather conditions around the region. At Kansas City, it was mostly cloudy. The temperature was 80 degrees, with a heat index of 82. Winds were gusting to 33. At Grand Island, it was cloudy. The temperature was 57 degrees. Winds were gusting to 30. At Sioux Falls, a thunderstorm was reported. The temperature was 62 degrees. At Minneapolis-St. Paul, a thunderstorm was reported. The temperature was 56 degrees. Once again at 10 p.m., in Des Moines, it was cloudy. The temperature was 78 degrees Fahrenheit, 26 degrees Celsius. These are the 11 p.m. conditions for the Des Moines area. At the Des Moines airport, it was cloudy. The temperature was 77 degrees Fahrenheit, or 25 degrees Celsius, the dew point 65, and the relative humidity 66%. The wind was south at 10 miles an hour. The pressure was 29.67 inches and tornado watch number 218 has been canceled for the following counties in Iowa: Adair, Boone, Dallas, Greene, Guthrie, and Story. These are the 11 p.m. conditions for the Des Moines area. At the Des Moines airport, it was cloudy. Tornado watch number 218 remains in effect until 3 a.m. Monday for the following counties in Iowa: Clark, Jasper, Madison, Marion, Polk, and Warren. Remember, a tornado watch means the conditions are favorable for the development of severe weather, including tornadoes, large hail, and damaging winds in and close to the watch area. While severe weather may not be imminent, persons should remain alert for rapidly changing weather conditions and listen for later statements and possible warnings. Stay tuned to NOAA Weather Radio, commercial radio and television outlets, or internet sources for the latest severe weather information. These are the 11 p.m. conditions for the Des Moines area. At the Des Moines airport, it was cloudy. The temperature was 77 degrees Fahrenheit, or 25 degrees Celsius, the dew point 65, and the relative humidity 66%. The wind was south at 10 miles an hour. The pressure was 29.67 inches and rising. Looking around the area, at Boone, rain was falling, with a temperature of 61. At Newton, it was mostly cloudy, with a temperature of 75. It was cloudy, with a temperature of 66 at Ames, 74 at Marshalltown, and 77 at Enkenay. At Perry, rain and fog were reported, with a temperature of 63. Here are some conditions elsewhere in Iowa. Rain was falling, with a temperature of 61 at Mason City, and 62 at Omaha Council Bluffs. At the Quad Cities, it was clear, with a temperature of 77. At Spencer, it was partly cloudy, with a temperature of 64. It was mostly cloudy, with a temperature of 76 at Ottumwa, and 76 at Lamoni. It was cloudy, with a temperature of 76 at Waterloo, and 59 at Sioux City. Now for a few weather conditions around the region. At Kansas City, it was cloudy. The temperature was 80 degrees, with a heat index of 82. Winds were gusting to 32. At Grand Island, it was cloudy.
The temperature was 56 degrees. Winds were gusting to 26. At Sioux Falls, thunder was reported. The temperature was 60 degrees. At Minneapolis-St. Paul, a thunderstorm was reported. The temperature was 55 degrees. Once again at 11 p.m., in Des Moines, it was cloudy. The temperature was 77 degrees Fahrenheit, 25 degrees Celsius. Now for the official National Weather Service forecast for Des Moines and surrounding locations. Rest of tonight, mostly cloudy. A chance of showers and thunderstorms until midnight, then showers and thunderstorms likely after midnight. Some thunderstorms may be severe with damaging winds, large hail, and tornadoes. Lows in the mid-60s. South winds 15 to 20 miles an hour. Chance of rain 70%. Monday, mostly cloudy with a chance of showers and thunderstorms in the morning, then partly sunny with a slight chance of showers and thunderstorms in the afternoon. Humid with highs in the lower 80s. South winds 15 to 20 miles an hour with gusts up to 30 miles an hour. Chance of rain 50%. Monday night, showers with thunderstorms likely. Cooler with lows in the mid-50s. South winds 15 to 20 miles an hour, becoming southwest 10 to 15 miles an hour after midnight. Chance of rain near 100%. Tuesday, mostly cloudy with a slight chance of showers in the morning, then partly sunny in the afternoon. Much cooler. Less humid with highs in the mid-60s. Northwest winds 15 to 20 miles an hour with gusts up to 30 miles an hour. Chance of rain 20%. Tuesday night, partly cloudy until midnight, then clearing. Cooler with lows in the lower 40s. North winds 10 to 15 miles an hour with gusts up to 25 miles an hour, diminishing to around 5 miles an hour after midnight. Wednesday, sunny in the morning, then becoming partly sunny. Highs in the lower 60s. Wednesday night, mostly cloudy until midnight, then becoming partly cloudy. Lows in the mid-40s. Thursday, mostly sunny in the morning, then becoming mostly cloudy. Highs in the mid-60s. Thursday night, a slight chance of thunderstorms until midnight. Mostly cloudy with a chance of showers. Lows in the upper 40s. Chance of rain 40%. Friday, partly sunny. A slight chance of showers in the morning, then a chance of showers with a slight chance of thunderstorms in the afternoon. Highs in the lower 70s. Chance of rain 30%. Friday night, mostly cloudy until midnight, then becoming partly cloudy. A slight chance of showers and thunderstorms. Lows in the lower 50s. Chance of rain 20%. Saturday, partly sunny. A slight chance of showers and thunderstorms in the afternoon. Highs in the upper 70s. Chance of rain 20%. Saturday night, partly cloudy. A slight chance of showers and thunderstorms until midnight. Lows in the upper 50s. Chance of rain 20%. Sunday, mostly sunny with a slight chance of showers. A slight chance of thunderstorms in the afternoon. Highs in the mid-80s. Chance of rain 20%. Again, the forecast for Des Moines and surrounding locations for the rest of tonight, mostly cloudy. A chance of showers and thunderstorms until midnight, then shower. Tornado watch number 218 remains in effect until 3 a.m. Monday for the following counties, in Iowa, Clark, Jasper, Madison, Marion, Polk, and Warren. Remember, a tornado watch means the conditions are favorable for the development of severe weather, including tornadoes, large hail and damaging winds, in and close to the watch area. While severe weather may not be imminent, persons should remain alert for rapidly changing weather conditions and listen for later statements and possible warnings. Stay tuned to NOAA Weather Radio, commercial radio and television outlets, or internet sources for the latest severe weather information. Now for the official National Weather Service forecast for Des Moines and surrounding locations. Rest of tonight, mostly cloudy. A chance of showers and thunderstorms until midnight, then showers and thunderstorms likely after midnight. Some thunderstorms may be severe with damaging winds, large hail, and tornadoes.
lows in the mid-60s. South winds 15 to 20 miles an hour. Chance of rain 70%. Monday, mostly cloudy with a chance of showers and thunderstorms in the morning, then partly sunny with a slight chance of showers and thunderstorms in the afternoon. Humid with highs in the lower 80s. South winds 15 to 20 miles an hour with gusts up to 30 miles an hour. Chance of rain 50%. Monday night, showers with thunderstorms likely. Cooler with lows in the mid-50s. South winds 15 to 20 miles an hour, becoming southwest 10 to 15 miles an hour after midnight. Chance of rain near 100%. Tuesday, mostly cloudy with a slight chance of showers in the morning, then partly sunny in the afternoon. Much cooler. Less humid with highs in the mid-60s. Northwest winds 15 to 20 miles an hour with gusts up to 30 miles an hour. Chance of rain 20%. Tuesday night, partly cloudy until midnight, then clearing. Cooler with lows in the lower 40s. North winds 10 to 15 miles an hour with gusts up to 25 miles an hour, diminishing to around 5 miles an hour after midnight. Wednesday, sunny in the morning, then becoming partly sunny. Highs in the lower 60s. Wednesday night, mostly cloudy until midnight, then becoming partly cloudy. Lows in the mid-40s. Thursday, mostly sunny in the morning, then becoming mostly cloudy. Highs in the mid-60s. Thursday night, a slight chance of thunderstorms until midnight. Mostly cloudy with a chance of showers. Lows in the upper 40s. Chance of rain 40%. Friday, partly sunny. A slight chance of showers in the morning, then a chance of showers with a slight chance of thunderstorms in the afternoon. Highs in the lower 70s. Chance of rain 30%. Friday night, mostly cloudy until midnight, then becoming partly cloudy. A slight chance of showers and thunderstorms. Lows in the lower 50s. Chance of rain 20%. Saturday, partly sunny. A slight chance of showers and thunderstorms in the afternoon. Highs in the upper 70s. Chance of rain 20%. Saturday night, partly cloudy. A slight chance of showers and thunderstorms until midnight. Lows in the upper 50s. Chance of rain 20%. Sunday, mostly sunny with a slight chance of showers. A slight chance of thunderstorms in the afternoon. Highs in the mid-80s. Chance of rain 20%. Again, the forecast for Des Moines and surrounding locations for the rest of tonight, mostly cloudy. A chance of showers and thunderstorms until midnight, then showers and thunderstorms likely after midnight. Some thunderstorms may be severe with damaging winds, large hail, and tornadoes. Lows in the mid-60s. South winds 15 to 20 miles an hour. Chance of rain 70%. Now for the official National Weather Service forecast for Des Moines and surrounding locations, rest of tonight, mostly cloudy. A chance of showers and thunderstorms after midnight, then showers and thunderstorms likely after midnight. Some thunderstorms may be severe with damaging winds, large hail, and tornadoes. Lows in the mid-60s. South winds 15 to 20 miles an hour. Chance of rain 70%. Monday, mostly cloudy with a chance of showers and thunderstorms in the morning, then partly sunny with a slight chance of showers and thunderstorms in the afternoon. Humid with highs in the lower 80s. South winds 15 to 20 miles an hour with gusts up to 30 miles an hour. Chance of rain 50%. Monday night, showers with thunderstorms likely. Cooler with lows in the mid-50s. South winds 15 to 20 miles an hour, becoming southwest 10 to 15 miles an hour after midnight. Chance of rain near 100%. Tuesday, mostly cloudy with a slight chance of showers in the morning, then partly sunny in the afternoon. Much cooler. Less humid with highs in the mid-60s. Northwest winds 15 to 20 miles an hour with gusts up to 30 miles an hour. Chance of rain 20%. Tuesday night, partly cloudy until midnight, then clearing. Cooler with lows in the lower 40s.
North winds 10 to 15 miles an hour with gusts up to 25 miles an hour, diminishing to around 5 miles an hour after midnight. Wednesday, sunny in the morning, then becoming partly sunny. Highs in the lower 60s. Wednesday night, mostly cloudy until midnight, then becoming partly cloudy. Lows in the mid-40s. Thursday, mostly sunny in the morning, then becoming mostly cloudy. Highs in the mid-60s. Thursday night, a slight chance of thunderstorms until midnight. Mostly cloudy with a chance of showers. Lows in the upper 40s. Chance of rain 40%. Friday, partly sunny. A slight chance of showers in the morning, then a chance of showers with a slight chance of thunderstorms in the afternoon. Highs in the lower 70s. Chance of rain 30%. Friday night, mostly cloudy until midnight, then becoming partly cloudy. A slight chance of showers and thunderstorms. Lows in the lower 50s. Chance of rain 20%. Saturday, partly sunny. A slight chance of showers and thunderstorms in the afternoon. Highs in the upper 70s. Chance of rain 20%. Saturday night, partly cloudy. A slight chance of showers and thunderstorms until midnight. Lows in the upper 50s. Chance of rain 20%. Sunday, mostly sunny with a slight chance of showers. A slight chance of thunderstorms in the afternoon. Highs in the mid-80s. Chance of rain 20%. Again, the forecast for Des Moines and surrounding locations for the rest of tonight, mostly cloudy. A chance of showers and thunderstorms after midnight, then showers and thunderstorms likely after midnight. Some thunderstorms may be severe with damaging winds, large hail, and tornadoes. Lows in the mid-60s. South winds 15 to 20 miles an hour. Chance of rain 70%. 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This broadcast originates from the National Weather Service at Des Moines, Iowa. Tornado Watch number 218 remains in effect until 3 a.m. Monday for the following counties in Iowa: Clark, Jasper, Madison, Marion, Polk, and Warren. Remember, a tornado watch means the conditions are favorable for the development of severe weather, including tornadoes, large hail and damaging winds, in and close to the watch area. While severe weather may not be imminent, persons should remain alert for rapidly changing weather conditions and listen for later statements and possible warnings. Stay tuned to NOAA Weather Radio, commercial radio and television outlets, or internet sources for the latest severe weather information. These are the 11 p.m. conditions for the Des Moines area. At the Des Moines Airport, it was cloudy. The temperature was 77 degrees Fahrenheit, or 25 degrees Celsius, the dew point 65, and the relative humidity 66%. The wind was south at 10 miles an hour. The pressure was 29.67 inches and rising. Looking around the area, at Boone, rain was falling, with a temperature of 61. It was mostly cloudy, with a temperature of 66 at Ames, 74 at Marshalltown, and 75 at Newton. At Enkenay, it was cloudy, with a temperature of 77. At Perry, rain and fog were reported, with a temperature of 63. Here are some conditions elsewhere in Iowa. Rain was falling, with a temperature of 62 at Mason City, and 62 at Omaha Council Bluffs. At the Quad Cities, it was partly cloudy, with a temperature of 77. It was mostly cloudy, with a temperature of 64 at Spencer, and 76 at Ottumwa. It was cloudy, with a temperature of 76 at Waterloo, 76 at Lamoni, and 59 at Sioux City. Now for a few weather conditions around the region. At Kansas City, it was cloudy. The temperature was 80 degrees, with a heat index of 82. Winds were gusting to 32. At Grand Island, it was cloudy. The temperature was 56 degrees. Winds were gusting to 26. At Sioux Falls, it was mostly cloudy. The temperature was 60 degrees. At Minneapolis-St. Paul, a thunderstorm was reported.
The temperature was 55 degrees. Once again at 11 p.m. in Des Moines, it was cloudy. The temperature was 77 degrees Fahrenheit, 25 degrees Celsius. Now for the official National Weather Service forecast for Des Moines and surrounding locations. Rest of tonight, mostly cloudy. A chance of showers and thunderstorms after midnight, then showers and thunderstorms likely after midnight. Some thunderstorms may be severe with damaging winds, large hail, and tornadoes. Lows in the mid-60s. South winds 15 to 20 miles an hour. Chance of rain 70%. Monday, mostly cloudy with a chance of showers and thunderstorms in the morning, then partly sunny with a slight chance of showers and thunderstorms in the afternoon. Humid with highs in the lower 80s. South winds 15 to 20 miles an hour with gusts up to 30 miles an hour. Chance of rain 50%. Monday night, showers with thunderstorms likely. Cooler with lows in the mid-50s. South winds 15 to 20 miles an hour, becoming southwest 10 to 15 miles an hour after midnight. Chance of rain near 100%. Tuesday, mostly cloudy with a slight chance of showers in the morning, then partly sunny in the afternoon. Much cooler. Less humid with highs in the mid-60s. Northwest winds 15 to 20 miles an hour with gusts up to 30 miles an hour. Chance of rain 20%. Tuesday night, partly cloudy until midnight, then clearing. Cooler with lows in the lower 40s. North winds 10 to 15 miles an hour with gusts up to 25 miles an hour, diminishing to around 5 miles an hour after midnight. Wednesday, sunny in the morning, then becoming partly sunny. Highs in the lower 60s. Wednesday night, mostly cloudy until midnight, then becoming partly cloudy. Lows in the mid-40s. Thursday, mostly sunny in the morning, then becoming mostly cloudy. Highs in the mid-60s. Thursday night, a slight chance of thunderstorms until midnight. Mostly cloudy with a chance of showers. Lows in the upper 40s. Chance of rain 40%. Friday, partly sunny. A slight chance of showers in the morning, then a chance of showers with a slight chance of thunderstorms in the afternoon. Highs in the lower 70s. Chance of rain 30%. Friday night, mostly cloudy until midnight, then becoming partly cloudy. A slight chance of showers and thunderstorms. Lows in the lower 50s. Chance of rain 20%. Saturday, partly sunny. A slight chance of showers and thunderstorms in the afternoon. Highs in the upper 70s. Chance of rain 20%. Saturday night, partly cloudy. A slight chance of showers and thunderstorms until midnight. Lows in the upper 50s. Chance of rain 20%. Sunday, mostly sunny with a slight chance of showers. A slight chance of thunderstorms in the afternoon. Highs in the mid-80s. Chance of rain 20%. Again, the forecast for Des Moines and surrounding locations for the rest of tonight, mostly cloudy. A chance of showers and thunderstorms after midnight, then showers and thunderstorms likely after midnight. Some thunderstorms may be severe with damaging winds, large hail, and tornadoes. Lows in the mid-60s. South winds 15 to 20 miles an hour. Chance of rain 70%. 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This broadcast originates from the National Weather Service at Des Moines, Iowa. Tornado Watch number 218 remains in effect until 3 a.m. Monday for the following counties in Iowa: Clark, Jasper, Madison, Marion, Polk, and Warren. Remember, a tornado watch means the conditions are favorable for the development of severe weather, including tornadoes, large hail and damaging winds, in and close to the watch area. While severe weather may not be imminent, persons should remain alert for rapidly changing weather conditions and listen for later statements and possible warnings. Stay tuned to NOAA Weather Radio, commercial radio and television outlets, or internet sources for the latest severe weather information.
These are the 11 p.m. conditions for the Des Moines area. At the Des Moines airport, it was cloudy. The temperature was 77 degrees Fahrenheit, or 25 degrees Celsius, the dew point 65, and the relative humidity 66%. The wind was south at 10 miles an hour. The pressure was 29.67 inches and rising.

23. Here are some conditions elsewhere in Iowa. Rain was falling, with a temperature of 62 at Mason City and 62 at Omaha Council Bluffs. At the Quad Cities, it was partly cloudy, with a temperature of 77. It was mostly cloudy, with a temperature of 64 at Spencer and 76 at Ottumwa. It was cloudy, with a temperature of 76 at Waterloo, 76 at Lamoni, and 59 at Sioux City. Now for a few weather conditions around the region. At Kansas City, it was cloudy. The temperature was 80 degrees, with a heat index of 82. Winds were gusting to 32. At Grand Island, it was cloudy. The temperature was 56 degrees. Winds were gusting to 26. At Sioux Falls, it was mostly cloudy. The temperature was 60 degrees. At Minneapolis-St. Paul, a thunderstorm was reported. The temperature was 55 degrees. Once again at 11 p.m. in Des Moines, it was cloudy. The temperature was 77 degrees Fahrenheit, 25 degrees Celsius. Now for the official National Weather Service forecast for Des Moines and surrounding locations. West of tonight, mostly cloudy. A chance of showers and thunderstorms after midnight, then showers and thunderstorms likely after midnight. Some thunderstorms may be severe with damaging winds, large hail, and tornadoes. Lows in the mid-60s. South winds 15 to 20 miles an hour. Chance of rain 70%. Monday, mostly cloudy with a chance of showers and thunderstorms in the morning, then partly sunny with a slight chance of showers and thunderstorms in the afternoon. Humid with highs in the lower 80s. South winds 15 to 20 miles an hour with gusts up to 30 miles an hour. Chance of rain 50%. Monday night, showers with thunderstorms likely. Cooler with lows in the mid-50s. South winds 15 to 20 miles an hour, becoming southwest 10 to 15 miles an hour after midnight. Chance of rain near 100%. Tuesday, mostly cloudy with a slight chance of showers in the morning, then partly sunny in the afternoon. Much cooler. Less humid with highs in the mid-60s. Northwest winds 15 to 20 miles an hour with gusts up to 30 miles an hour. Chance of rain 20%. Tuesday night, partly cloudy until midnight, then clearing. Cooler with lows in the lower 40s. North winds 10 to 15 miles an hour with gusts up to 25 miles an hour, diminishing to around 5 miles an hour after midnight. Wednesday, sunny in the morning, then becoming partly sunny. Highs in the lower 60s. Wednesday night, mostly cloudy until midnight, then becoming partly cloudy. Lows in the mid-40s. Thursday, mostly sunny in the morning, then becoming mostly cloudy. Highs in the mid-60s. Thursday night, a slight chance of thunderstorms until midnight. Mostly cloudy with a chance of showers. Lows in the upper 40s. Chance of rain 40%. Friday, partly sunny. A slight chance of showers in the morning, then a chance of showers with a slight chance of thunderstorms in the afternoon. Highs in the lower 70s. Chance of rain 30%. Friday night, mostly cloudy until midnight, then becoming partly cloudy. A slight chance of showers and thunderstorms. Lows in the lower 50s. Chance of rain 20%. Saturday, partly sunny. A slight chance of showers and thunderstorms in the afternoon. Highs in the upper 70s. Chance of rain 20%. Saturday night, partly cloudy. A slight chance of showers and thunderstorms until midnight. Lows in the upper 50s. Chance of rain 20%. Sunday, mostly sunny with a slight chance of showers. A slight chance of thunderstorms in the afternoon. Highs in the mid-80s. Chance of rain 20%. Again, the forecast for Des Moines and surrounding locations for the rest of tonight, mostly cloudy. A chance of showers and thunderstorms after midnight, then showers and thunderstorms likely after midnight. Some thunderstorms may be severe with damaging winds, large hail, and tornadoes. Lows in the mid-60s. South winds 15 to 20 miles an hour. Chance of rain 70%.

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This broadcast originates from the National Weather Service at Des Moines, Iowa. Tornado Watch number 218 remains in effect until 3 a.m. Monday for the following counties in Iowa: Clark, Jasper, Madison, Marion, Polk, and Warren. Remember, a tornado watch means the conditions are favorable for the development of severe weather, including tornadoes, large hail and damaging winds, in and close to the watch area. While severe weather may not be imminent, persons should remain alert for rapidly changing weather conditions and listen for later statements and possible warnings. Stay tuned to NOAA Weather Radio, commercial radio and television outlets, or internet sources for the latest severe weather information. These are the 11 p.m. conditions for the Des Moines area. At the Des Moines Airport, it was cloudy. The temperature was 77 degrees Fahrenheit, or 25 degrees Celsius, the dew point 65, and the relative humidity 66%. The wind was south at 10 miles an hour. The pressure was 29.67 inches and rising. Looking around the area, at Boone, rain was falling, with a temperature of 61. It was mostly cloudy, with a temperature of 66 at Ames, 74 at Marshalltown, and 75 at Newton. At Enkenay, it was cloudy, with a temperature of 77. At Perry, rain and fog were reported, with a temperature of 63. Here are some conditions elsewhere in Iowa. Rain was falling, with a temperature of 62 at Mason City, and 62 at Omaha Council Bluffs. At the Quad Cities, it was partly cloudy, with a temperature of 77. It was mostly cloudy, with a temperature of 64 at Spencer, and 76 at Ottumwa. It was cloudy, with a temperature of 76 at Waterloo, 76 at Lamoni, and 59 at Sioux City. Now for a few weather conditions around the region. At Kansas City, it was cloudy. The temperature was 80 degrees, with a heat index of 82. Winds were gusting to 32. At Grand Island, it was cloudy. The temperature was 56 degrees. Winds were gusting to 26. At Sioux Falls, it was mostly cloudy. The temperature was 60 degrees. At Minneapolis-St. Paul, a thunderstorm was reported. The temperature was 55 degrees. Once again at 11 p.m., in Des Moines, it was cloudy. The temperature was 77 degrees Fahrenheit, 25 degrees Celsius. Now for the official National Weather Service forecast for Des Moines and surrounding locations. West of tonight, mostly cloudy. A chance of showers and thunderstorms after midnight, then showers and thunderstorms likely after midnight. Some thunderstorms may be severe with damaging winds, large hail, and tornadoes. Lows in the mid-60s. South winds 15 to 20 miles an hour. Chance of rain 70%. Monday, mostly cloudy with a chance of showers and thunderstorms in the morning, then partly sunny with a slight chance of showers and thunderstorms in the afternoon. Humid with highs in the lower 80s. South winds 15 to 20 miles an hour with gusts up to 30 miles an hour. Chance of rain 50%. Monday night, showers with thunderstorms likely. Cooler with lows in the mid-50s. South winds 15 to 20 miles an hour, becoming southwest 10 to 15 miles an hour after midnight. Chance of rain near 100%. Tuesday, mostly cloudy with a slight chance of showers in the morning, then partly sunny in the afternoon. Much cooler. Less humid with highs in the mid-60s. Northwest winds 15 to 20 miles an hour with gusts up to 30 miles an hour. Chance of rain 20%. Tuesday night, partly cloudy until midnight, then clearing. Cooler with lows in the lower 40s. North winds 10 to 15 miles an hour with gusts up to 25 miles an hour, diminishing to around 5 miles an hour after midnight. Wednesday, sunny in the morning, then becoming partly sunny. Highs in the lower 60s. Wednesday night, mostly cloudy until midnight, then becoming partly cloudy. Lows in the mid-40s. Thursday, mostly sunny in the morning, then becoming mostly cloudy.
highs in the mid-60s. Thursday night, a slight chance of thunderstorms until midnight. Mostly cloudy with a chance of showers. Lows in the upper 40s. Chance of rain 40%. Friday, partly sunny. A slight chance of showers in the morning, then a chance of showers with a slight chance of thunderstorms in the afternoon. Highs in the lower 70s. Chance of rain 30%. Friday night, mostly cloudy until midnight, then becoming partly cloudy. A slight chance of showers and thunderstorms. Lows in the lower 50s. Chance of rain 20%. Saturday, partly sunny. A slight chance of showers and thunderstorms in the afternoon. Highs in the upper 70s. Chance of rain 20%. Saturday night, partly cloudy. A slight chance of showers and thunderstorms until midnight. Lows in the upper 50s. Chance of rain 20%. Sunday, mostly sunny with a slight chance of showers. A slight chance of thunderstorms in the afternoon. Highs in the mid-80s. Chance of rain 20%. Again, the forecast for Des Moines and surrounding locations for the rest of tonight, mostly cloudy. A chance of showers and thunderstorms after midnight, then showers and thunderstorms likely after midnight. Some thunderstorms may be severe with damaging winds, large hail, and tornadoes. Lows in the mid-60s. South winds 15 to 20 miles an hour. Chance of rain 70%. 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This broadcast originates from the National Weather Service at Des Moines, Iowa. Tornado Watch number 218 remains in effect until 3 a.m. Monday for the following counties in Iowa: Clark, Jasper, Madison, Marion, Polk, and Warren. Remember, a tornado watch means the conditions are favorable for the development of severe weather, including tornadoes, large hail and damaging winds, in and close to the watch area. While severe weather may not be imminent, persons should remain alert for rapidly changing weather conditions and listen for later statements and possible warnings. Stay tuned to NOAA Weather Radio, commercial radio and television outlets, or internet sources for the latest severe weather information. These are the 11 p.m. conditions for the Des Moines area. At the Des Moines Airport, it was cloudy. The temperature was 77 degrees Fahrenheit, or 25 degrees Celsius, the dew point 65, and the relative humidity 66%. The wind was south at 10 miles an hour. The pressure was 29.67 inches and rising. Looking around the area, at Boone, rain was falling, with a temperature of 61. It was mostly cloudy, with a temperature of 66 at Ames, 74 at Marshalltown, and 75 at Newton. At Enkene, it was cloudy, with a temperature of 77. At Perry, rain and fog were reported, with a temperature of 63. Here are some conditions elsewhere in Iowa. Rain was falling, with a temperature of 62 at Mason City, and 62 at Omaha Council Bluffs. At the Quad Cities, it was partly cloudy, with a temperature of 77. It was mostly cloudy, with a temperature of 64 at Spencer, and 76 at Ottumwa. It was cloudy, with a temperature of 76 at Waterloo, 76 at Lamoni, and 59 at Sioux City. Now for a few weather conditions around the region. At Kansas City, it was cloudy. The temperature was 80 degrees, with a heat index of 82. Winds were gusting to 32. At Grand Island, it was cloudy. The temperature was 56 degrees. Winds were gusting to 26. At Sioux Falls, it was mostly cloudy. The temperature was 60 degrees. At Minneapolis-St. Paul, a thunderstorm was reported. The temperature was 55 degrees. Once again at 11 p.m., in Des Moines, it was cloudy. The temperature was 77 degrees Fahrenheit, 25 degrees Celsius. Now for the official National Weather Service forecast for Des Moines and surrounding locations. Rest of tonight, mostly cloudy. A chance of showers and thunderstorms after midnight, then showers and thunderstorms likely after midnight.
Some thunderstorms may be severe with damaging winds, large hail, and tornadoes. Lows in the mid-60s. South winds 15 to 20 miles an hour. Chance of rain 70%. Monday, mostly cloudy with a chance of showers and thunderstorms in the morning, then partly sunny with a slight chance of showers and thunderstorms in the afternoon. Humid with highs in the lower 80s. South winds 15 to 20 miles an hour with gusts up to 30 miles an hour. Chance of rain 50%. Monday night, showers with thunderstorms likely. Cooler with lows in the mid-50s. South winds 15 to 20 miles an hour, becoming southwest 10 to 15 miles an hour after midnight. Chance of rain near 100%. Tuesday, mostly cloudy with a slight chance of showers in the morning, then partly sunny in the afternoon. Much cooler. Less humid with highs in the mid-60s. Northwest winds 15 to 20 miles an hour with gusts up to 30 miles an hour. Chance of rain 20%. Tuesday night, partly cloudy until midnight, then clearing. Cooler with lows in the lower 40s. North winds 10 to 15 miles an hour with gusts up to 25 miles an hour, diminishing to around 5 miles an hour after midnight. Wednesday, sunny in the morning, then becoming partly sunny. Highs in the lower 60s. Wednesday night, mostly cloudy until midnight, then becoming partly cloudy. Lows in the mid-40s. Thursday, mostly sunny in the morning, then becoming mostly cloudy. Highs in the mid-60s. Thursday night, a slight chance of thunderstorms until midnight. Mostly cloudy with a chance of showers. Lows in the upper 40s. Chance of rain 40%. Friday, partly sunny. A slight chance of showers in the morning, then a chance of showers with a slight chance of thunderstorms in the afternoon. Highs in the lower 70s. Chance of rain 30%. Friday night, mostly cloudy until midnight, then becoming partly cloudy. A slight chance of showers and thunderstorms. Lows in the lower 50s. Chance of rain 20%. Saturday, partly sunny. A slight chance of showers and thunderstorms in the afternoon. Highs in the upper 70s. Chance of rain 20%. Saturday night, partly cloudy. A slight chance of showers and thunderstorms until midnight. Lows in the upper 50s. Chance of rain 20%. Sunday, mostly sunny with a slight chance of showers. A slight chance of thunderstorms in the afternoon. Highs in the mid-80s. Chance of rain 20%. Again, the forecast for Des Moines and surrounding locations for the rest of tonight, mostly cloudy. A chance of showers and thunderstorms after midnight, then showers and thunderstorms likely after midnight. Some thunderstorms may be severe with damaging winds, large hail, and tornadoes. Lows in the mid-60s. South winds 15 to 20 miles an hour. Chance of rain 70%. 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This broadcast originates from the National Weather Service at Des Moines, Iowa. Tornado Watch number 218 remains in effect until 3 a.m. Monday for the following counties in Iowa: Clark, Jasper, Madison, Marion, Polk, and Warren. Remember, a tornado watch means the conditions are favorable for the development of severe weather, including tornadoes, large hail and damaging winds, in and close to the watch area. While severe weather may not be imminent, persons should remain alert for rapidly changing weather conditions and listen for later statements and possible warnings. Stay tuned to NOAA Weather Radio, commercial radio and television outlets, or internet sources for the latest severe weather information. These are the 11 p.m. conditions for the Des Moines area. At the Des Moines Airport, it was cloudy. The temperature was 77 degrees Fahrenheit, or 25 degrees Celsius, the dew point 65, and the relative humidity 66%. The wind was south at 10 miles an hour. The pressure was 29.67 inches and rising. Looking around the area, at Boone, rain was falling,
with a temperature of 61. It was mostly cloudy, with a temperature of 66 at Ames, 74 at Marshalltown, and 75 at Newton. At Enkene, it was cloudy, with a temperature of 77. At Parry, rain and fog were reported, with a temperature of 63. Here are some conditions elsewhere in Iowa. Rain was falling, with a temperature of 62 at Mason City, and 62 at Omaha Council Bluffs. At the Quad Cities, it was partly cloudy, with a temperature of 77. It was mostly cloudy, with a temperature of 64 at Spencer, and 76 at Ottumwa. It was cloudy, with a temperature of 76 at Waterloo, 76 at Lamoni, and 59 at Sioux City. Now for a few weather conditions around the region. At Kansas City, it was cloudy. The temperature was 80 degrees, with a heat index of 82. Winds were gusting to 32. At Grand Island, it was cloudy. The temperature was 56 degrees. Winds were gusting to 26. At Sioux Falls, it was mostly cloudy. The temperature was 60 degrees. At Minneapolis-St. Paul, a thunderstorm was reported. The temperature was 55 degrees. Once again at 11 p.m. in Des Moines, it was cloudy. The temperature was 77 degrees Fahrenheit, 25 degrees Celsius. Now for the official National Weather Service forecast for Des Moines and surrounding locations. Rest of tonight, mostly cloudy. A chance of showers and thunderstorms after midnight, then showers and thunderstorms likely after midnight. Some thunderstorms may be severe with damaging winds, large hail, and tornadoes. Lows in the mid-60s. South winds 15 to 20 miles an hour. Chance of rain 70%. Monday, mostly cloudy with a chance of showers and thunderstorms in the morning, then partly sunny with a slight chance of showers and thunderstorms in the afternoon. Humid with highs in the lower 80s. South winds 15 to 20 miles an hour with gusts up to 30 miles an hour. Chance of rain 50%. Monday night, showers with thunderstorms likely. Cooler with lows in the mid-50s. South winds 15 to 20 miles an hour, becoming southwest 10 to 15 miles an hour after midnight. Chance of rain near 100%. Tuesday, mostly cloudy with a slight chance of showers in the morning, then partly sunny in the afternoon. Much cooler. Less humid with highs in the mid-60s. Northwest winds 15 to 20 miles an hour with gusts up to 30 miles an hour. Chance of rain 20%. Tuesday night, partly cloudy until midnight, then clearing. Cooler with lows in the lower 40s. North winds 10 to 15 miles an hour with gusts up to 25 miles an hour, diminishing to around 5 miles an hour after midnight. Wednesday, sunny in the morning, then becoming partly sunny. Highs in the lower 60s. Wednesday night, mostly cloudy until midnight, then becoming partly cloudy. Lows in the mid-40s. Thursday, mostly sunny in the morning, then becoming mostly cloudy. Highs in the mid-60s. Thursday night, a slight chance of thunderstorms until midnight. Mostly cloudy with a chance of showers. Lows in the upper 40s. Chance of rain 40%. Friday, partly sunny. A slight chance of showers in the morning, then a chance of showers with a slight chance of thunderstorms in the afternoon. Highs in the lower 70s. Chance of rain 30%. Friday night, mostly cloudy until midnight, then becoming partly cloudy. A slight chance of showers and thunderstorms. Lows in the lower 50s. Chance of rain 20%. Saturday, partly sunny. A slight chance of showers and thunderstorms in the afternoon. Highs in the upper 70s. Chance of rain 20%. Saturday night, partly cloudy. A slight chance of showers and thunderstorms until midnight. Lows in the upper 50s. Chance of rain 20%. Sunday, mostly sunny with a slight chance of showers. A slight chance of thunderstorms in the afternoon. Highs in the mid-80s. Chance of rain 20%. Again, the forecast for Des Moines and surrounding locations for the rest of tonight, mostly cloudy.
A chance of showers and thunderstorms after midnight. Then showers and thunderstorms likely after midnight. Some thunderstorms may be severe with damaging winds, large hail, and tornadoes. Lows in the mid-60s. South winds 15 to 20 miles an hour. Chance of rain 70%. 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This broadcast originates from the National Weather Service at Des Moines, Iowa. Tornado Watch number 218 remains in effect until 3 a.m. Monday for the following counties in Iowa: Clark, Jasper, Madison, Marion, Polk, and Warren. Remember, a tornado watch means the conditions are favorable for the development of severe weather, including tornadoes, large hail, and damaging winds, in and close to the watch area. While severe weather may not be imminent, persons should remain alert for rapidly changing weather conditions and listen for later statements and possible warnings. Stay tuned to NOAA Weather Radio, commercial radio and television outlets, or internet sources for the latest severe weather information. These are the 11 p.m. conditions for the Des Moines area. At the Des Moines Airport, it was cloudy. The temperature was 77 degrees Fahrenheit, or 25 degrees Celsius, the dew point 65, and the relative humidity 66%. The wind was south at 10 miles an hour. The pressure was 29.67 inches and rising. Looking around the area, at Boone, rain was falling, with a temperature of 61. It was mostly cloudy, with a temperature of 66 at Ames, 74 at Marshalltown, and 75 at Newton. At Enkenay, it was cloudy, with a temperature of 77. At Perry, rain and fog were reported, with a temperature of 63. Here are some conditions elsewhere in Iowa. Rain was falling, with a temperature of 62 at Mason City, and 62 at Omaha Council Bluffs. At the Quad Cities, it was partly cloudy, with a temperature of 77. It was mostly cloudy, with a temperature of 64 at Spencer, and 76 at Ottumwa. It was cloudy, with a temperature of 76 at Waterloo, 76 at Lamoni, and 59 at Sioux City. Now for a few weather conditions around the region. At Kansas City, it was cloudy. The temperature was 80 degrees, with a heat index of 82. Winds were gusting to 32. At Grand Island, it was cloudy. The temperature was 56 degrees. Winds were gusting to 26. At Sioux Falls, it was mostly cloudy. The temperature was 60 degrees. At Minneapolis-St. Paul, a thunderstorm was reported. The temperature was 55 degrees. Once again at 11 p.m. in Des Moines, it was cloudy. The temperature was 77 degrees Fahrenheit, 25 degrees Celsius. Now for the official National Weather Service forecast for Des Moines and surrounding locations. Rest of tonight, mostly cloudy. A chance of showers and thunderstorms after midnight. Then showers and thunderstorms likely after midnight. Some thunderstorms may be severe with damaging winds, large hail, and tornadoes. Lows in the mid-60s. South winds 15 to 20 miles an hour. Chance of rain 70%. Monday, mostly cloudy with a chance of showers and thunderstorms in the morning, then partly sunny with a slight chance of showers and thunderstorms in the afternoon. Humid with highs in the lower 80s. South winds 15 to 20 miles an hour with gusts up to 30 miles an hour. Chance of rain 50%. Monday night, showers with thunderstorms likely. Cooler with lows in the mid-50s. South winds 15 to 20 miles an hour, becoming southwest 10 to 15 miles an hour after midnight. Chance of rain near 100%. Tuesday, mostly cloudy with a slight chance of showers in the morning, then partly sunny in the afternoon. Much cooler. Less humid with highs in the mid-60s. Northwest winds 15 to 20 miles an hour with gusts up to 30 miles an hour. Chance of rain 20%. Tuesday night, partly cloudy until midnight, then clearing. Cooler with lows in the lower 40s. North winds 10 to 15 miles an hour with gusts up to 25 miles an hour,
diminishing to around 5 miles an hour after midnight. Wednesday, sunny in the morning, then becoming partly sunny. Highs in the lower 60s. Wednesday night, mostly cloudy until midnight, then becoming partly cloudy. Lows in the mid-40s. Thursday, mostly sunny in the morning, then becoming mostly cloudy. Highs in the mid-60s. Thursday night, a slight chance of thunderstorms until midnight. Mostly cloudy with a chance of showers. Lows in the upper 40s. Chance of rain 40%. Friday, partly sunny. A slight chance of showers in the morning, then a chance of showers with a slight chance of thunderstorms in the afternoon. Highs in the lower 70s. Chance of rain 30%. Friday night, mostly cloudy until midnight, then becoming partly cloudy. A slight chance of showers and thunderstorms. Lows in the lower 50s. Chance of rain 20%. Saturday, partly sunny. A slight chance of showers and thunderstorms in the afternoon. Highs in the upper 70s. Chance of rain 20%. Saturday night, partly cloudy. A slight chance of showers and thunderstorms until midnight. Lows in the upper 50s. Chance of rain 20%. Sunday, mostly sunny with a slight chance of showers. A slight chance of thunderstorms in the afternoon. Highs in the mid-80s. Chance of rain 20%. Again, the forecast for Des Moines and surrounding locations for the rest of tonight, mostly cloudy. A chance of showers and thunderstorms after midnight, then showers and thunderstorms likely after midnight. Some thunderstorms may be severe with damaging winds, large hail, and tornadoes. Lows in the mid-60s. South winds 15 to 20 miles an hour. Chance of rain 70%. Now for the official National Weather Service forecast for Des Moines and surrounding locations, west of tonight, mostly cloudy. A chance of showers and thunderstorms after midnight, then showers and thunderstorms likely after midnight. Some thunderstorms may be severe with damaging winds, large hail, and tornadoes. Lows in the mid-60s. South winds 15 to 20 miles an hour. Chance of rain 70%. Monday, mostly cloudy with a chance of showers and thunderstorms in the morning, then partly sunny with a slight chance of showers and thunderstorms in the afternoon. Humid with highs in the lower 80s. South winds 15 to 20 miles an hour with gusts up to 30 miles an hour. Chance of rain 50%. Monday night, showers with thunderstorms likely. Cooler with lows in the mid-50s. South winds 15 to 20 miles an hour, becoming southwest 10 to 15 miles an hour after midnight. Chance of rain near 100%. Tuesday, mostly cloudy with a slight chance of showers in the morning, then partly sunny in the afternoon. Much cooler. Less humid with highs in the mid-60s. Northwest winds 15 to 20 miles an hour with gusts up to 30 miles an hour. Chance of rain 20%. Tuesday night, partly cloudy until midnight, then clear. North winds 10 to 15 miles an hour with gusts up to 25 miles an hour, diminishing to around 5 miles an hour after midnight. Wednesday, sunny in the morning, then becoming partly sunny. Highs in the lower 60s. Wednesday night, mostly cloudy until midnight, then becoming partly cloudy. Lows in the mid-40s. Thursday, mostly sunny in the morning, then becoming mostly cloudy. Highs in the mid-60s. Thursday night, a slight chance of thunderstorms until midnight. Mostly cloudy with a chance of showers. Lows in the upper 40s. Chance of rain 40%. Friday, partly sunny. A slight chance of showers in the morning, then a chance of showers with a slight chance of thunderstorms in the afternoon. Highs in the lower 70s. Chance of rain 30%. Friday night, mostly cloudy until midnight, then becoming partly cloudy. A slight chance of showers and thunderstorms. Lows in the lower 50s. Chance of rain 20%. Saturday, partly sunny. A slight chance of showers and thunderstorms in the afternoon.
Highs in the upper 70s. Chance of rain 20%. Saturday night, partly cloudy. A slight chance of showers and thunderstorms until midnight. Lows in the upper 50s. Chance of rain 20%. Sunday, mostly sunny with a slight chance of showers. A slight chance of thunderstorms in the afternoon. Highs in the mid-80s. Chance of rain 20%. Again, the forecast for Des Moines and surrounding locations for the rest of tonight, mostly cloudy. A chance of showers and thunderstorms after midnight, then showers and thunderstorms likely after midnight. Some thunderstorms may be severe with damaging winds, large hail, and tornadoes. Lows in the mid-60s. South winds 15 to 20 miles an hour. Chance of rain 70%. 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This broadcast originates from the National Weather Service at Des Moines, Iowa. Tornado Watch number 218 remains in effect until 3 a.m. Monday for the following counties in Iowa: Clark, Jasper, Madison, Marion, Polk, and Warren. Remember, a tornado watch means the conditions are favorable for the development of severe weather, including tornadoes, large hail, and damaging winds, in and close to the watch area. While severe weather may not be imminent, persons should remain alert for rapidly changing weather conditions and listen for later statements and possible warnings. Stay tuned to NOAA Weather Radio, commercial radio and television outlets, or internet sources for the latest severe weather information. These are the midnight conditions for the Des Moines area. At the Des Moines airport, a thunderstorm was reported. The temperature was 66 degrees Fahrenheit, or 19 degrees Celsius, the dew point 60, and the relative humidity 81%. The wind was west at 14 miles an hour. The pressure was 29.76 inches and rising. Looking around the area, here are some conditions elsewhere in Iowa. At Sioux City, it was cloudy, with a temperature of 58. Now for a few weather conditions around the region. At Kansas City, it was cloudy. The temperature was 80 degrees, with a heat index of 83. Winds were gusting to 32. At Minneapolis-St. Paul, a thunderstorm was reported. The temperature was 55 degrees. Winds were gusting to 30. Once again at midnight, in Des Moines, a thunderstorm was reported. The temperature was 66 degrees Fahrenheit, 19 degrees Celsius. Now for the official National Weather Service forecast for Des Moines and surrounding locations, west of tonight, mostly cloudy. A chance of showers and thunderstorms after midnight, then showers and thunderstorms likely after midnight. Some thunderstorms may be severe with damaging winds, large hail, and tornadoes. Lows in the mid-60s. South winds 15 to 20 miles an hour. Chance of rain 70%. Monday, mostly cloudy with a chance of showers and thunderstorms in the morning, then partly sunny with a slight chance of showers and thunderstorms in the afternoon. Humid with highs in the lower 80s. South winds 15 to 20 miles an hour with gusts up to 30 miles an hour. Chance of rain 50%. Monday night, showers with thunderstorms likely. Cooler with lows in the mid-50s. South winds 15 to 20 miles an hour, becoming southwest 10 to 15 miles an hour after midnight. Chance of rain near 100%. Tuesday, mostly cloudy with a slight chance of showers in the morning, then partly sunny in the afternoon. Much cooler. Less humid with highs in the mid-60s. Northwest winds 15 to 20 miles an hour with gusts up to 30 miles an hour. Chance of rain 20%. Tuesday night, partly cloudy until midnight, then clearing. Cooler with lows in the lower 40s. North winds 10 to 15 miles an hour with gusts up to 25 miles an hour, diminishing to around 5 miles an hour after midnight. Wednesday, sunny in the morning, then becoming partly sunny. Highs in the lower 60s. Wednesday night, mostly cloudy until midnight, then becoming partly cloudy. Lows in the mid-40s. Thursday,
mostly sunny in the morning, then becoming mostly cloudy. Highs in the mid-60s. Thursday night, a slight chance of thunderstorms until midnight. Mostly cloudy with a chance of showers. Lows in the upper 40s. Chance of rain 40%. Friday, partly sunny. A slight chance of showers in the morning, then a chance of showers with a slight chance of thunderstorms in the afternoon. Highs in the lower 70s. Chance of rain 30%. Friday night, mostly cloudy until midnight, then becoming partly cloudy. A slight chance of showers and thunderstorms. Lows in the lower 50s. Chance of rain 20%. Saturday, partly sunny. A slight chance of showers and thunderstorms in the afternoon. Highs in the upper 70s. Chance of rain 20%. Saturday night, partly cloudy. A slight chance of showers and thunderstorms until midnight. Lows in the upper 50s. Chance of rain 20%. Sunday, mostly sunny with a slight chance of showers. A slight chance of thunderstorms in the afternoon. Highs in the mid-80s. Chance of rain 20%. Again, the forecast for Des Moines and surrounding locations for the rest of tonight, mostly cloudy. A chance of showers and thunderstorms after midnight, then showers and thunderstorms likely after midnight. Some thunderstorms may be severe with damaging winds, large hail, and tornadoes. Lows in the mid-60s. South winds 15 to 20 miles an hour. Chance of rain 70%. This is NOAA All Hazards Weather Radio Station WXL 57 at Des Moines, Iowa, transmitting on 162.55 MHz. This broadcast originates from the National Weather Service at Des Moines, Iowa. Tornado Watch number 218 remains in effect until 3 a.m. Monday for the following counties in Iowa: Clark, Jasper, Madison, Marion, Polk, and Warren. Remember, a tornado watch means the conditions are favorable for the development of severe weather, including tornadoes, large hail, and damaging winds, in and close to the watch area. While severe weather may not be imminent, persons should remain alert for rapidly changing weather conditions and listen for later statements and possible warnings. Stay tuned to NOAA Weather Radio, commercial radio and television outlets, or internet sources for the latest severe weather information. These are the midnight conditions for the Des Moines area. At the Des Moines Airport, a thunderstorm was reported. The temperature was 66 degrees Fahrenheit, or 19 degrees Celsius, the dew point 60, and the relative humidity 81%. The wind was west at 14 miles an hour. The pressure was 29.76 inches and rising. Looking around the area, here are some conditions elsewhere in Iowa. At Sioux City, it was cloudy, with a temperature of 58. Now for a few weather conditions around the region. At Kansas City, it was cloudy. The temperature was 80 degrees, with a heat index of 83. Winds were gusting to 32. At Minneapolis-St. Paul, a thunderstorm was reported. The temperature was 55 degrees. Winds were gusting to 30. Once again at midnight, in Des Moines, a thunderstorm was reported. The temperature was 66 degrees Fahrenheit, 19 degrees Celsius. Now for the official National Weather Service forecast for Des Moines and surrounding locations, west of tonight, mostly cloudy. A chance of showers and thunderstorms after midnight, then showers and thunderstorms likely after midnight. Some thunderstorms may be severe with damaging winds, large hail, and tornadoes. Lows in the mid-60s. South winds 15 to 20 miles an hour. Chance of rain 70%. Monday, mostly cloudy with a chance of showers and thunderstorms in the morning, then partly sunny with a slight chance of showers and thunderstorms in the afternoon. Humid with highs in the lower 80s. South winds 15 to 20 miles an hour with gusts up to 30 miles an hour. Chance of rain 50%. Monday night, showers with thunderstorms likely. Cooler with lows in the mid-50s. South winds 15 to 20 miles an hour, becoming southwest 10 to 15 miles an hour after midnight. Chance of rain near 100%.
Tuesday, mostly cloudy with a slight chance of showers in the morning, then partly sunny in the afternoon. Much cooler. Less humid with highs in the mid-60s. Northwest winds 15 to 20 miles an hour with gusts up to 30 miles an hour. Chance of rain 20%. Tuesday night, partly cloudy until midnight, then clearing. Cooler with lows in the lower 40s. North winds 10 to 15 miles an hour with gusts up to 25 miles an hour, diminishing to around 5 miles an hour after midnight. Wednesday, sunny in the morning, then becoming partly sunny. Highs in the lower 60s. Wednesday night, mostly cloudy until midnight, then becoming partly cloudy. Lows in the mid-40s. Thursday, mostly sunny in the morning, then becoming mostly cloudy. Highs in the mid-60s. Thursday night, a slight chance of thunderstorms until midnight. Mostly cloudy with a chance of showers. Lows in the upper 40s. Chance of rain 40%. Friday, partly sunny. A slight chance of showers in the morning, then a chance of showers with a slight chance of thunderstorms in the afternoon. Highs in the lower 70s. Chance of rain 30%. Friday night, mostly cloudy until midnight, then becoming partly cloudy. A slight chance of showers and thunderstorms. Lows in the lower 50s. Chance of rain 20%. Saturday, partly sunny. A slight chance of showers and thunderstorms in the afternoon. Highs in the upper 70s. Chance of rain 20%. Saturday night, partly cloudy. A slight chance of showers and thunderstorms until midnight. Lows in the upper 50s. Chance of rain 20%. Sunday, mostly sunny with a slight chance of showers. A slight chance of thunderstorms in the afternoon. Highs in the mid-80s. Chance of rain 20%. Again, the forecast for Des Moines and surrounding locations for the rest of tonight, mostly cloudy. A chance of showers and thunderstorms after midnight, then showers and thunderstorms likely after midnight. Some thunderstorms may be severe with damaging winds, large hail, and tornadoes. Lows in the mid-60s. South winds 15 to 20 miles an hour. Chance of rain 70%. This is NOAA All Hazards Weather Radio Station WXL 57 at Des Moines, Iowa, transmitting on 162.55 MHz. This broadcast originates from the National Weather Service at Des Moines, Iowa. Tornado Watch number 218 remains in effect until 3 a.m. Monday for the following counties in Iowa: Clark, Jasper, Madison, Marion, Polk, and Warren. Remember, a tornado watch means the conditions are favorable for the development of severe weather, including tornadoes, large hail and damaging winds, in and close to the watch area. While severe weather may not be imminent, persons should remain alert for rapidly changing weather conditions and listen for later statements and possible warnings. Stay tuned to NOAA Weather Radio, commercial radio and television outlets, or internet sources for the latest severe weather information. These are the midnight conditions for the Des Moines area. At the Des Moines airport, a thunderstorm was reported. The temperature was 66 degrees Fahrenheit, or 19 degrees Celsius, the dew point 60, and the relative humidity 81%. The wind was west at 14 miles an hour. The pressure was 29.76 inches and rising. Looking around the area, here are some conditions elsewhere in Iowa. At Sioux City, it was cloudy, with a temperature of 58. Now for a few weather conditions around the region. At Kansas City, it was cloudy. The temperature was 80 degrees, with a heat index of 83. Winds were gusting to 32. At Minneapolis-St. Paul, a thunderstorm was reported. The temperature was 55 degrees, winds were gusting to 30. Once again at midnight, in Des Moines, a thunderstorm was reported. The temperature was 66 degrees Fahrenheit, 19 degrees Celsius. Now for the official National Weather Service forecast for Des Moines and surrounding locations. Rest of tonight, mostly cloudy. A chance of showers and thunderstorms after midnight, then showers and thunderstorms likely after midnight.
Some thunderstorms may be severe with damaging winds, large hail, and tornadoes. Lows in the mid-60s. South winds 15 to 20 miles an hour. Chance of rain 70%. Monday, mostly cloudy with a chance of showers and thunderstorms in the morning, then partly sunny with a slight chance of showers and thunderstorms in the afternoon. Humid with highs in the lower 80s. South winds 15 to 20 miles an hour with gusts up to tornado watch number 218 has been canceled for the following counties in Iowa: Clark, Jasper, Madison, Polk, and Warren. Now for the official tornado watch number 218 remains in effect until 3 a.m. for the following county: Marion, Iowa. Remember, a tornado watch means the conditions are favorable for the development of severe weather, including tornadoes, large hail and damaging winds, in and close to the watch area. While severe weather may not be imminent, persons should remain alert for rapidly changing weather conditions and listen for later statements and possible warnings. Stay tuned to NOAA Weather Radio, commercial radio and television outlets, or internet sources for the latest severe weather information. Now for the official National Weather Service forecast for Des Moines and surrounding locations. West of tonight, mostly cloudy. A chance of showers and thunderstorms after midnight, then showers and thunderstorms likely after midnight. Some thunderstorms may be severe with damaging winds, large hail, and tornadoes. Lows in the mid-60s. South winds 15 to 20 miles an hour. Chance of rain 70%. Monday, mostly cloudy with a chance of showers and thunderstorms in the morning, then partly sunny with a slight chance of showers and thunderstorms in the afternoon. Humid with highs in the lower 80s. South winds 15 to 20 miles an hour with gusts up to 30 miles an hour. Chance of rain 50%. Monday night, showers with thunderstorms likely. Cooler with lows in the mid-50s. South winds 15 to 20 miles an hour, becoming southwest 10 to 15 miles an hour after midnight. Chance of rain near 100%. Tuesday, mostly tornado watch number 218 remains in effect until 3 a.m. for the following county: Marion, Iowa. Remember, a tornado watch means the conditions are favorable for the development of severe weather, including tornadoes, large hail and damaging winds, in and close to the watch area. While severe weather may not be imminent, persons should remain alert for rapidly changing weather conditions and listen for later statements and possible warnings. Stay tuned to NOAA Weather Radio, commercial radio and television outlets, or internet sources for the latest severe weather information. Now for the official National Weather Service forecast for Des Moines and surrounding locations. West of tonight, mostly cloudy. A chance of showers and thunderstorms after midnight, then showers and thunderstorms likely after midnight. Some thunderstorms may be severe with damaging winds, large hail, and tornadoes. Lows in the mid-60s. South winds 15 to 20 miles an hour. Chance of rain 70%. Monday, mostly cloudy with a chance of showers and thunderstorms in the morning, then partly sunny with a slight chance of showers and thunderstorms in the afternoon. Humid with highs in the lower 80s. South winds 15 to 20 miles an hour with gusts up to 30 miles an hour. Chance of rain 50%. Monday night, showers with thunderstorms likely. Cooler with lows in the mid-50s. South winds 15 to 20 miles an hour, becoming southwest 10 to 15 miles an hour after midnight. Chance of rain near 100%. Tuesday, mostly cloudy with a slight chance of showers in the morning, then partly sunny in the afternoon. Much cooler. Less humid with highs in the mid-60s. Northwest winds 15 to 20 miles an hour with gusts up to 30 miles an hour. Chance of rain 20%. Tuesday night, partly cloudy until midnight, then clearing. Cooler with lows in the lower 40s. North winds 10 to 15 miles an hour with gusts up to 25 miles an hour, diminishing to around 5 miles an hour after midnight. Wednesday, sunny in the morning, then becoming partly sunny. Highs in the lower 60s. Wednesday night, mostly cloudy until midnight, then becoming partly cloudy.
lows in the mid-40s. Thursday, mostly sunny in the morning, then becoming mostly cloudy. Highs in the mid-60s. Thursday night, a slight chance of thunderstorms until midnight. Mostly cloudy with a chance of showers. Lows in the upper 40s. Chance of rain 40%. Friday, partly sunny. A slight chance of showers in the morning, then a chance of showers with a slight chance of thunderstorms in the afternoon. Highs in the lower 70s. Chance of rain 30%. Friday night, mostly cloudy until midnight, then becoming partly cloudy. A slight chance of showers and thunderstorms. Lows in the lower 50s. Chance of rain 20%. Saturday, partly sunny. A slight chance of showers and thunderstorms in the afternoon. Highs in the upper 70s. Chance of rain 20%. Saturday night, partly cloudy. A slight chance of showers and thunderstorms until midnight. Lows in the upper 50s. Chance of rain 20%. Sunday, mostly sunny with a slight chance of showers. A slight chance of thunderstorms in the afternoon. Highs in the mid-80s. Chance of rain 20%. Again, the forecast for Des Moines and surrounding locations for the rest of tonight, mostly cloudy. A chance of showers and thunderstorms after midnight, then showers and thunderstorms likely after midnight. Some thunderstorms may be severe with damaging winds, large hail, and tornadoes. Lows in the mid-60s. South winds 15 to 20 miles an hour. Chance of rain 70%. 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This broadcast originates from the National Weather Service at Des Moines, Iowa. Tornado Watch number 218 has been canceled for the following counties in Iowa: Clark, Jasper, Madison, Polk, and Warren. Tornado Watch number 218 remains in effect until 3 a.m. for the following county: Marion, Iowa. Remember, a tornado watch means the conditions are favorable for the development of severe weather, including tornadoes, large hail, and damaging winds, in and close to the watch area. While severe weather may not be imminent, persons should remain alert for rapidly changing weather conditions and listen for later statements and possible warnings. Stay tuned to NOAA Weather Radio, commercial radio and television outlets, or internet sources for the latest severe weather information. These are the midnight conditions for the Des Moines area. At the Des Moines Airport, a thunderstorm was reported. The temperature was 66 degrees Fahrenheit, or 19 degrees Celsius, the dew point 60, and the relative humidity 81%. The wind was west at 14 miles an hour. The pressure was 29.76 inches and rising. Looking around the area, here are some conditions elsewhere in Iowa. At Sioux City, it was cloudy, with a temperature of 58. Now for a few weather conditions around the region. At Kansas City, it was cloudy. The temperature was 80 degrees, with a heat index of 83. Winds were gusting to 32. At Minneapolis-St. Paul, a thunderstorm was reported. The temperature was 55 degrees. Winds were gusting to 30. Once again at midnight, in Des Moines, a thunderstorm was reported. The temperature was 66 degrees Fahrenheit, 19 degrees Celsius. Now for the official National Weather Service forecast for Des Moines and surrounding locations. West of tonight, showers and thunderstorms likely. Some thunderstorms may be severe with damaging winds, large hail, and tornadoes. Near steady temperature in the upper 60s. South winds 15 to 20 miles an hour. Chance of rain 70%. Monday, mostly cloudy with a chance of showers and thunderstorms in the morning, then partly sunny with a slight chance of showers and thunderstorms in the afternoon. Humid with highs in the lower 80s. South winds 15 to 20 miles an hour with gusts up to 30 miles an hour. Chance of rain 50%. Monday night, showers with thunderstorms likely. Cooler with lows in the mid-50s. South winds 15 to 20 miles an hour, becoming southwest 10 to 15 miles an hour after midnight.
chance of rain near 100%. Tuesday, mostly cloudy with a slight chance of shower.

around 5 miles an hour after midnight. Wednesday, sunny in the morning, then becoming partly sunny. Highs in the lower 60s. Wednesday night, mostly cloudy until midnight, then becoming partly cloudy. Lows in the mid-40s. Thursday, mostly sunny in the morning, then becoming mostly cloudy. Highs in the mid-60s. Thursday night, a slight chance of thunderstorms until midnight. Mostly cloudy with a chance of showers. Lows in the upper 40s. Chance of rain 40%. Friday, partly sunny. A slight chance of showers in the morning, then a chance of showers with a slight chance of thunderstorms in the afternoon. Highs in the lower 70s. Chance of rain 30%. Friday night, mostly cloudy until midnight, then becoming partly cloudy. A slight chance of showers and thunderstorms. Lows in the lower 50s. Chance of rain 20%. Saturday, partly sunny. A slight chance of showers and thunderstorms in the afternoon. Highs in the upper 70s. Chance of rain 20%. Saturday night, partly cloudy. A slight chance of showers and thunderstorms until midnight. Lows in the upper 50s. Chance of rain 20%. Sunday, mostly sunny with a slight chance of showers. A slight chance of thunderstorms in the afternoon. Highs in the mid-80s. Chance of rain 20%. Again, the forecast for Des Moines and surrounding locations for the rest of tonight, showers and thunderstorms likely. Some thunderstorms may be severe with damaging winds, large hail, and tornadoes. Near steady temperature in the upper 60s. South winds 15 to 20 miles an hour. Chance of rain 70%. This is NOAA All Hazards Weather Radio Station WXL 57 at Des Moines, Iowa, transmitting on 162.55 MHz. This broadcast originates from the National Weather Service at Des Moines, Iowa. Tornado watch number 218 remains in effect until 3 a.m. for the following county, Marion, Iowa. Remember, a tornado watch means the conditions are favorable for the development of severe weather, including tornadoes, large hail and damaging winds, in and close to the watch area. While severe weather may not be imminent, persons should remain alert for rapidly changing weather conditions and listen for later statements and possible warnings. Stay tuned to NOAA Weather Radio, commercial radio and television outlets, or internet sources for the latest severe weather information. These are the midnight conditions for the Des Moines area. At the Des Moines Airport, a thunderstorm was reported. The temperature was 66 degrees Fahrenheit, or 19 degrees Celsius, the dew point 60, and the relative humidity 81%. The wind was west at 14 miles an hour. The pressure was 29.76 inches and rising. Looking around the area, here are some conditions elsewhere in Iowa. At Sioux City, it was cloudy, with a temperature of 58. Now for a few weather conditions around the region. At Kansas City, it was cloudy. The temperature was 80 degrees, with a heat index of 83. Winds were gusting to 32. At Minneapolis-St. Paul, a thunderstorm was reported. The temperature was 55 degrees, winds were gusting to 30. Once again at midnight, in Des Moines, a thunderstorm was reported. The temperature was 66 degrees Fahrenheit, 19 degrees Celsius. Now for the official National Weather Service forecast for Des Moines and surrounding locations. Rest of tonight, showers and thunderstorms likely. Some thunderstorms may be severe with damaging winds, large hail, and tornadoes. Near steady temperature in the upper 60s. South winds 15 to 20 miles an hour. Chance of rain 70%. Monday, mostly cloudy with a chance of showers and thunderstorms in the morning, then partly sunny with a slight chance of showers and thunderstorms in the afternoon. Humid with highs in the lower 80s. South winds 15 to 20 miles an hour with gusts up to 30 miles an hour. Chance of rain 50%. Monday night, showers with thunderstorms likely. Cooler with lows in the mid-50s. South winds 15 to 20 miles an hour
becoming southwest 10 to 15 miles an hour after midnight.

night. Chance of rain near 100%. Tuesday, mostly cloudy with a slight chance of showers in the morning, then partly sunny in the afternoon. Much cooler. Less humid with highs in the mid-60s. Northwest winds 15 to 20 miles an hour with gusts up to 30 miles an hour. Chance of rain 20%. Tuesday night, partly cloudy until midnight, then clearing. Cooler with lows in the lower 40s. North winds 10 to 15 miles an hour with gusts up to 25 miles an hour, diminishing to around 5 miles an hour after midnight. Wednesday, sunny in the morning, then becoming partly sunny. Highs in the lower 60s. Wednesday night, mostly cloudy until midnight, then becoming partly cloudy. Lows in the mid-40s. Thursday, mostly sunny in the morning, then becoming mostly cloudy. Highs in the mid-60s. Thursday night, a slight chance of thunderstorms until midnight. Mostly cloudy with a chance of showers. Lows in the upper 40s. Chance of rain 40%. Friday, partly sunny. A slight chance of showers in the morning, then a chance of showers with a slight chance of thunderstorms in the afternoon. Highs in the lower 70s. Chance of rain 30%. Friday night, mostly cloudy until midnight, then becoming partly cloudy. A slight chance of showers and thunderstorms. Lows in the lower 50s. Chance of rain 20%. Saturday, partly sunny. A slight chance of showers and thunderstorms in the afternoon. Highs in the upper 70s. Chance of rain 20%. Saturday night, partly cloudy. A slight chance of showers and thunderstorms until midnight. Lows in the upper 50s. Chance of rain 20%. Sunday, mostly sunny with a slight chance of showers. A slight chance of thunderstorms in the afternoon. Highs in the mid-80s. Chance of rain 20%. Again, the forecast for Des Moines and surrounding locations for the rest of tonight, showers and thunderstorms likely. Some thunderstorms may be severe with damaging winds, large hail, and tornadoes. Near steady temperature in the upper 60s. South winds 15 to 20 miles an hour. Chance of rain 70%. This is NOAA All Hazards Weather Radio Station WXL57 at Des Moines, Iowa, transmitting on 162.55 MHz. This broadcast originates from the National Weather Service at Des Moines, Iowa. Tornado watch number 218 remains in effect until 3 a.m. for the following county, Marion, Iowa. Remember, a tornado watch means the conditions are favorable for the development of severe weather, including tornadoes, large hail and damaging winds, in and close to the watch area. While severe weather may not be imminent, persons should remain alert for rapidly changing weather conditions and listen for later statements and possible warnings. Stay tuned to NOAA Weather Radio, commercial radio and television outlets, or internet sources for the latest severe weather information. These are the midnight conditions for the Des Moines area. At the Des Moines Airport, a thunderstorm was reported. The temperature was 66 degrees Fahrenheit, or 19 degrees Celsius, the dew point 60, and the relative humidity 81%. The wind was west at 14 miles an hour. The pressure was 29.76 inches and rising. Looking around the area, here are some conditions elsewhere in Iowa. At Sioux City, it was cloudy, with a temperature of 58. Now for a few weather conditions around the region. At Kansas City, it was cloudy. The temperature was 80 degrees, with a heat index of 83. Winds were gusting to 32. At Minneapolis-St. Paul, a thunderstorm was reported. The temperature was 55 degrees. Winds were gusting to 30. Once again at midnight, in Des Moines, a thunderstorm was reported. The temperature was 66 degrees Fahrenheit, 19 degrees Celsius. Now for the official National Weather Service forecast for Des Moines and surrounding locations, rest of tonight, showers and thunderstorms likely. Some thunderstorms may be severe with damaging winds, large hail, and tornadoes. Near steady temperature in the upper 60s. South winds 15 to 20 miles an hour.
chance of rain 70%. Monday, mostly cloudy with a chance of showers and thunderstorms in the morning, then partly sunny with a slight chance of showers and thunderstorms in the afternoon. Humid with highs in the lower 80s. South winds 15 to 20 miles an hour with gusts up to 30 miles an hour. Chance of rain 50%. Monday night, showers with thunderstorms likely. Cooler with lows in the mid-50s. South winds 15 to 20 miles an hour, becoming southwest 10 to 15 miles an hour after midnight. Chance of rain near 100%. Tuesday, mostly cloudy with a slight chance of showers in the morning, then partly sunny in the afternoon. Much cooler. Less humid with highs in the mid-60s. Northwest winds 15 to 20 miles an hour with gusts up to 30 miles an hour. Chance of rain 20%. Tuesday night, partly cloudy until midnight, then clearing. Cooler with lows in the lower 40s. North winds 10 to 15 miles an hour with gusts up to 25 miles an hour, diminishing to around 5 miles an hour after midnight. Wednesday, sunny in the morning, then becoming partly sunny. Highs in the lower 60s. Wednesday night, mostly cloudy until midnight, then becoming partly cloudy. Lows in the mid-40s. Thursday, mostly sunny in the morning, then becoming mostly cloudy. Highs in the mid-60s. Thursday night, a slight chance of thunderstorms until midnight. Mostly cloudy with a chance of showers. Lows in the upper 40s. Chance of rain 40%. Friday, partly sunny. A slight chance of showers in the morning, then a chance of showers with a slight chance of thunderstorms in the afternoon. Highs in the lower 70s. Chance of rain 30%. Friday night, mostly cloudy until midnight, then becoming partly cloudy. A slight chance of showers and thunderstorms. Lows in the lower 50s. Chance of rain 20%. Saturday, partly sunny. A slight chance of showers and thunderstorms in the afternoon. Highs in the upper 70s. Chance of rain 20%. Saturday night, partly cloudy. A slight chance of showers and thunderstorms until midnight. Lows in the upper 50s. Chance of rain 20%. Sunday, mostly sunny with a slight chance of showers. A slight chance of thunderstorms in the afternoon. Highs in the mid-80s. Chance of rain 20%. Again, the forecast for Des Moines and surrounding locations for the rest of tonight, showers and thunderstorms likely. Some thunderstorms may be severe with damaging winds, large hail, and tornadoes. Near steady temperature in the upper 60s. South winds 15 to 20 miles an hour. Chance of rain 70%. 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This broadcast originates from the National Weather Service at Des Moines, Iowa. Tornado Watch number 218 remains in effect until 3 a.m. for the following county, Marion, Iowa. Remember, a tornado watch means the conditions are favorable for the development of severe weather, including tornadoes, large hail and damaging winds, in and close to the watch area. While severe weather may not be imminent, persons should remain alert for rapidly changing weather conditions and listen for later statements and possible warnings. Stay tuned to NOAA Weather Radio, commercial radio and television outlets, or internet sources for the latest severe weather information. These are the midnight conditions for the Des Moines area. At the Des Moines Airport, a thunderstorm was reported. The temperature was 66 degrees Fahrenheit, or 19 degrees Celsius, the dew point 60, and the relative humidity 81%. The wind was west at 14 miles an hour. The pressure was 29.76 inches and rising. Looking around the area, here are some conditions elsewhere in Iowa. At Sioux City, it was cloudy, with a temperature of 58. Now for a few weather conditions around the region. At Kansas City, it was cloudy. The temperature was 80 degrees, with a heat index of 83. Winds were gusting to 32. At Minneapolis-St. Paul, a thunderstorm was reported.
The temperature was 55 degrees. Winds were gusting to 30. Once again at midnight, in Des Moines, a thunderstorm was reported. The temperature was 66 degrees Fahrenheit, 19 degrees Celsius. Now for the official National Weather Service forecast for Des Moines and surrounding locations. West of tonight, showers and thunderstorms likely. Some thunderstorms may be severe with damaging winds, large hail, and tornadoes. Near steady temperature in the upper 60s. South winds 15 to 20 miles an hour. Chance of rain 70%. Monday, mostly cloudy with a chance of showers and thunderstorms in the morning, then partly sunny with a slight chance of showers and thunderstorms in the afternoon. Humid with highs in the lower 80s. South winds 15 to 20 miles an hour with gusts up to 30 miles an hour. Chance of rain 50%. Monday night, showers with thunderstorms likely. Cooler with lows in the mid-50s. South winds 15 to 20 miles an hour, becoming southwest 10 to 15 miles an hour after midnight. Chance of rain near 100%. Tuesday, mostly cloudy with a slight chance of showers in the morning, then partly sunny in the afternoon. Much cooler. Less humid with highs in the mid-60s. Northwest winds 15 to 20 miles an hour with gusts up to 30 miles an hour. Chance of rain 20%. Tuesday night, partly cloudy until midnight, then clearing. Cooler with lows in the lower 40s. North winds 10 to 15 miles an hour with gusts up to 25 miles an hour, diminishing to around 5 miles an hour after midnight. Wednesday, sunny in the morning, then becoming partly sunny. Highs in the lower 60s. Wednesday night, mostly cloudy until midnight, then becoming partly cloudy. Lows in the mid-40s. Thursday, mostly sunny in the morning, then becoming mostly cloudy. Highs in the mid-60s. Thursday night, a slight chance of thunderstorms until midnight. Mostly cloudy with a chance of showers. Lows in the upper 40s. Chance of rain 40%. Friday, partly sunny. A slight chance of showers in the morning, then a chance of showers with a slight chance of thunderstorms in the afternoon. Highs in the lower 70s. Chance of rain 30%. Friday night, mostly cloudy until midnight, then becoming partly cloudy. A slight chance of showers and thunderstorms. Lows in the lower 50s. Chance of rain 20%. Saturday, partly sunny. A slight chance of showers and thunderstorms in the afternoon. Highs in the upper 70s. Chance of rain 20%. Saturday night, partly cloudy. A slight chance of showers and thunderstorms until midnight. Lows in the upper 50s. Chance of rain 20%. Sunday, mostly sunny with a slight chance of showers. A slight chance of thunderstorms in the afternoon. Highs in the mid-80s. Chance of rain 20%. Again, the forecast for Des Moines and surrounding locations for the rest of tonight, showers and thunderstorms likely. Some thunderstorms may be severe with damaging winds, large hail, and tornadoes. Near steady temperature in the upper 60s. South winds 15 to 20 miles an hour. Chance of rain 70%. This is NOAA All Hazards Weather Radio Station WXL 57 at Des Moines, Iowa, transmitting on 162.55 MHz. This broadcast originates from the National Weather Service at Des Moines, Iowa. Tornado watch number 218 remains in effect until 3 a.m. for the following county, Marion, Iowa. Remember, a tornado watch means the conditions are favorable for the development of severe weather, including tornadoes, large hail and damaging winds, in and close to the watch area. While severe weather may not be imminent, persons should remain alert for rapidly changing weather conditions and listen for later statements and possible warnings. Stay tuned to NOAA Weather Radio, commercial radio and television outlets, or internet sources for the latest severe weather information. These are the midnight conditions for the Des Moines area. At the Des Moines Airport, a thunderstorm was reported. The temperature was 66 degrees Fahrenheit, or 19 degrees Celsius,
the dew point 60, and the relative humidity 81%. The wind was west at 14 miles an hour. The pressure was 29.76 inches and rising. Looking around the area, here are some conditions elsewhere in Iowa. At Sioux City, it was cloudy, with a temperature of 58. Now for a few weather conditions around the region. At Kansas City, it was cloudy. The temperature was 80 degrees, with a heat index of 83. Winds were gusting to 32. At Minneapolis-St. Paul, a thunderstorm was reported. The temperature was 55 degrees, winds were gusting to 30. Once again at midnight, in Des Moines, a thunderstorm was reported. The temperature was 66 degrees Fahrenheit, 19 degrees Celsius. Now for the official National Weather Service forecast for Des Moines and surrounding locations. West of tonight, showers and thunderstorms likely. Some thunderstorms may be severe with damaging winds, large hail, and tornadoes. Near steady temperature in the upper 60s. South winds 15 to 20 miles an hour. Chance of rain 70%. Monday, mostly cloudy with a chance of showers and thunderstorms in the morning, then partly sunny with a slight chance of showers and thunderstorms in the afternoon. Humid with highs in the lower 80s. South winds 15 to 20 miles an hour with gusts up to 30 miles an hour. Chance of rain 50%. Monday night, showers with thunderstorms likely. Cooler with lows in the mid-50s. South winds 15 to 20 miles an hour, becoming southwest 10 to 15 miles an hour after midnight. Chance of rain near 100%. Tuesday, mostly cloudy with a slight chance of showers in the morning, then partly sunny in the afternoon. Much cooler. Less humid with highs in the mid-60s. Northwest winds 15 to 20 miles an hour with gusts up to 30 miles an hour. Chance of rain 20%. Tuesday night, partly cloudy until midnight, then clearing. Cooler with lows in the lower 40s. North winds 10 to 15 miles an hour with gusts up to 25 miles an hour, diminishing to around 5 miles an hour after midnight. Wednesday, sunny in the morning, then becoming partly sunny. Highs in the lower 60s. Wednesday night, mostly cloudy until midnight, then becoming partly cloudy. Lows in the mid-40s. Thursday, mostly sunny in the morning, then becoming mostly cloudy. Highs in the mid-60s. Thursday night, a slight chance of thunderstorms until midnight. Mostly cloudy with a chance of showers. Lows in the upper 40s. Chance of rain 40%. Friday, partly sunny. A slight chance of showers in the morning, then a chance of showers with a slight chance of thunderstorms in the afternoon. Highs in the lower 70s. Chance of rain 30%. Friday night, mostly cloudy until midnight, then becoming partly cloudy. A slight chance of showers and thunderstorms. Lows in the lower 50s. Chance of rain 20%. Saturday, partly sunny. A slight chance of showers and thunderstorms in the afternoon. Highs in the upper 70s. Chance of rain 20%. Saturday night, partly cloudy. A slight chance of showers and thunderstorms until midnight. Lows in the upper 50s. Chance of rain 20%. Sunday, mostly sunny with a slight chance of showers. A slight chance of thunderstorms in the afternoon. Highs in the mid-80s. Chance of rain 20%. Again, the forecast for Des Moines and surrounding locations for the rest of tonight, showers and thunderstorms likely. Some thunderstorms may be severe with damaging winds, large hail, and tornadoes. Near steady temperature in the upper 60s. South winds 15 to 20 miles an hour. Chance of rain 70%. This is NOAA All Hazards Weather Radio Station WXL 57 at Des Moines, Iowa, transmitting on 162.55 MHz. This broadcast originates from the National Weather Service at Des Moines, Iowa. Tornado Watch number 218 remains in effect until 3 a.m. for the following county, Marion, Iowa.
Remember, a tornado watch means the conditions are favorable for the development of severe weather, including tornadoes, large hail and damaging winds, in and close to the watch area. While severe weather may not be imminent, persons should remain alert for rapidly changing weather conditions and listen for later statements and possible warnings. Stay tuned to NOAA Weather Radio, commercial radio and television outlets, or internet sources for the latest severe weather information. These are the midnight conditions for the Des Moines area. At the Des Moines Airport, a thunderstorm was reported. The temperature was 66 degrees Fahrenheit, or 19 degrees Celsius, the dew point 60, and the relative humidity 81%. The wind was west at 14 miles an hour. The pressure was 29.76 inches and rising. Looking around the area, here are some conditions elsewhere in Iowa. At Sioux City, it was cloudy, with a temperature of 58. Now for a few weather conditions around the region. At Kansas City, it was cloudy. The temperature was 80 degrees, with a heat index of 83. Winds were gusting to 32. At Minneapolis-St. Paul, a thunderstorm was reported. The temperature was 55 degrees. Winds were gusting to 30. Once again at midnight, in Des Moines, a thunderstorm was reported. The temperature was 66 degrees Fahrenheit, 19 degrees Celsius. Now for the official National Weather Service forecast for Des Moines and surrounding locations. West of tonight, showers and thunderstorms likely. Some thunderstorms may be severe with damaging winds, large hail, and tornadoes. Near steady temperature in the upper 60s. South winds 15 to 20 miles an hour. Chance of rain 70%. Monday, mostly cloudy with a chance of showers and thunderstorms in the morning, then partly sunny with a slight chance of showers and thunderstorms in the afternoon. Humid with highs in the lower 80s. South winds 15 to 20 miles an hour with gusts up to 30 miles an hour. Chance of rain 50%. Monday night, showers with thunderstorms likely. Cooler with lows in the mid-50s. South winds 15 to 20 miles an hour, becoming southwest 10 to 15 miles an hour after midnight. Chance of rain near 100%. Tuesday, mostly cloudy with a slight chance of showers in the morning, then partly sunny in the afternoon. Much cooler. Less humid with highs in the mid-60s. Northwest winds 15 to 20 miles an hour with gusts up to 30 miles an hour. Chance of rain 20%. Tuesday night, partly cloudy until midnight, then clearing. Cooler with lows in the lower 40s. North winds 10 to 15 miles an hour with gusts up to 25 miles an hour, diminishing to around 5 miles an hour after midnight. Wednesday, sunny in the morning, then becoming partly sunny. Highs in the lower 60s. Wednesday night, mostly cloudy until midnight, then becoming partly cloudy. Lows in the mid-40s. Thursday, mostly sunny in the morning, then becoming mostly cloudy. Highs in the mid-60s. Thursday night, a slight chance of thunderstorms until midnight. Mostly cloudy with a chance of showers. Lows in the upper 40s. Chance of rain 40%. Friday, partly sunny. A slight chance of showers in the morning, then a chance of showers with a slight chance of thunderstorms in the afternoon. Highs in the lower 70s. Chance of rain 30%. Friday night, mostly cloudy until midnight, then becoming partly cloudy. A slight chance of showers and thunderstorms. Lows in the lower 50s. Chance of rain 20%. Saturday. In the upper 70s. Chance of rain 20%. Saturday night, partly cloudy. A slight chance of showers and thunderstorms until midnight. Lows in the upper 50s. Chance of rain 20%. Sunday, mostly sunny with a slight chance of showers. A slight chance of thunderstorms in the afternoon. Highs in the mid-80s. Chance of rain 20%. Again, the forecast for Des Moines and surrounding locations for the rest of tonight, showers and thunderstorms likely.
Some thunderstorms may be severe with damaging winds, large hail, and tornadoes. Near steady temperature in the upper 60s. South winds 15 to 20 miles an hour. Chance of rain 70%. This is NOAA All Hazards Weather Radio Station WXL57 at Des Moines, Iowa, transmitting on 162.55 MHz. This broadcast originates from the National Weather Service at Des Moines, Iowa. Tornado watch number 218 remains in effect until 3 a.m. for the following county, Marion, Iowa. Remember, a tornado watch means the conditions are favorable for the development of severe weather, including tornadoes, large hail and damaging winds, in and close to the watch area. While severe weather may not be imminent, persons should remain alert for rapidly changing weather conditions and listen for later statements and possible warnings. Stay tuned to NOAA Weather Radio, commercial radio and television outlets, or internet sources for the latest severe weather information. These are the midnight conditions for the Des Moines area. At the Des Moines airport, a thunderstorm was reported. The temperature was 66 degrees Fahrenheit, or 19 degrees Celsius, the dew point 60, and the relative humidity 81%. The wind was west at 14 miles an hour. The pressure was 29.76 inches and rising. Looking around the area, here are some conditions elsewhere in Iowa. At Sioux City, it was cloudy. Tornado watch number 218 has been canceled for the following county, Marion, Iowa. These are the midnight conditions for the Des Moines area. At the Des Moines airport, a thunderstorm was reported. The temperature was 66 degrees Fahrenheit, or 19 degrees Celsius, the dew point 60, and the relative humidity 81%. The wind was west at 14 miles an hour. The pressure was 29.76 inches and rising. Looking around the area, here are some conditions elsewhere in Iowa. At Sioux City, it was cloudy, with a temperature of 58. Now for a few weather conditions around the region. At Kansas City, it was cloudy. The temperature was 80 degrees, with a heat index of 83. Winds were gusting to 32. At Minneapolis-St. Paul, a thunderstorm was reported. The temperature was 55 degrees, winds were gusting to 30. Once again at midnight, in Des Moines, a thunderstorm was reported. The temperature was 66 degrees Fahrenheit, 19 degrees Celsius. Now for the official National Weather Service forecast for Des Moines and surrounding locations. West of tonight, showers and thunderstorms likely. Some thunderstorms may be severe with damaging winds, large hail, and tornadoes. Near steady temperature in the upper 60s. South winds 15 to 20 miles an hour. Chance of rain 70%. Monday, mostly cloudy with a chance of showers and thunderstorms in the morning, then partly sunny with a slight chance of showers and thunderstorms in the afternoon. Humid with highs in the lower 80s. South winds 15 to 20 miles an hour with gusts up to 30 miles an hour. Chance of rain 50%. Monday night, showers with thunderstorms likely. Cooler with lows in the mid-50s. South winds 15 to 20 miles an hour, becoming southwest 10 to 15 miles an hour after midnight. Chance of rain near 100%. Tuesday, mostly cloudy with a slight chance of showers in the morning, then partly sunny in the afternoon. Much cooler. Less humid with highs in the mid-60s. Northwest winds 15 to 20 miles an hour with gusts up to 30 miles an hour. Chance of rain 20%. Tuesday night, partly cloudy until midnight, then clearing. Cooler with lows in the lower 40s. North winds 10 to 15 miles an hour with gusts up to 25 miles an hour, diminishing to around 5 miles an hour after midnight. Wednesday, sunny in the morning, then becoming partly sunny. Highs in the lower 60s. Wednesday night, mostly cloudy until midnight, then becoming partly cloudy. Lows in the mid-40s. Thursday, mostly sunny in the morning, then becoming mostly cloudy. Highs in the mid-60s. Thursday night, a slight chance of thunderstorms until midnight. Mostly cloudy with a chance of showers.
lows in the upper 40s. Chance of rain 40%. A slight chance of showers in the morning, then a chance of showers with a slight chance of thunderstorms in the afternoon. Highs in the lower 70s. Chance of rain 30%. Friday night, mostly cloudy until midnight, then becoming partly cloudy. A slight chance of showers and thunderstorms. Lows in the lower 50s. Chance of rain 20%. Saturday, partly sunny. A slight chance of showers and thunderstorms in the afternoon. Highs in the upper 70s. Chance of rain 20%. Saturday night, partly cloudy. A slight chance of showers and thunderstorms until midnight. Lows in the upper 50s. Chance of rain 20%. Sunday, mostly sunny with a slight chance of showers. A slight chance of thunderstorms in the afternoon. Highs in the mid-80s. Chance of rain 20%. Again, the forecast for Des Moines and surrounding locations for the rest of tonight, showers and thunderstorms likely. Some thunderstorms may be severe with damaging winds, large hail, and tornadoes. Near steady temperature in the upper 60s. South winds 15 to 20 miles an hour. Chance of rain 70%. These are the 1 a.m. conditions for the Des Moines area. At the Des Moines airport, it was cloudy. The temperature was 63 degrees Fahrenheit, or 17 degrees Celsius, the dew point 60, and the relative humidity 90%. The wind was southwest at 5 miles an hour. The pressure was 29.76 inches and steady. Looking around the area, here are some conditions elsewhere in Iowa. At Sioux City, it was cloudy, with a temperature of 56. Now for a few weather conditions around the region. At Kansas City, a thunderstorm was reported. The temperature was 69 degrees, winds were gusting to 39. At Minneapolis, St. Paul, rain was falling. The temperature was 54 degrees, once again at 1 a.m. In Des Moines, it was cloudy. The temperature was 63 degrees Fahrenheit, 17 degrees Celsius. Now for the official National Weather Service forecast for Des Moines and surrounding locations, west of tonight, showers with thunderstorms likely. Near steady temperature in the upper 60s. South winds 15 to 20 miles an hour with gusts up to 30 miles an hour. Chance of rain 90%. Monday, mostly cloudy. A chance of showers and thunderstorms, mainly in the morning. Humid with highs in the lower 80s. South winds 15 to 20 miles an hour with gusts up to 30 miles an hour. Chance of rain 50%. Monday night, thunderstorms likely. Showers. Locally heavy rainfall possible until midnight. Cooler with lows in the mid-50s. South winds 15 to 20 miles an hour, becoming southwest after midnight. Chance of rain 90%. Tuesday, mostly cloudy with a slight chance of showers in the morning, then partly sunny in the afternoon. Much cooler. Less humid with highs in the lower 60s. Northwest winds 15 to 20 miles an hour with gusts up to 30 miles an hour. Chance of rain 20%. Tuesday night, partly cloudy until midnight, then clearing. Cooler with lows in the lower 40s. North winds 10 to 15 miles an hour with gusts up to 25 miles an hour, diminishing to around 5 miles an hour after midnight. Wednesday, sunny in the morning, then becoming partly sunny. Highs in the lower 60s. Wednesday night, mostly cloudy until midnight, then becoming partly cloudy. Lows in the mid-40s. Thursday, mostly sunny in the morning, then becoming mostly cloudy. Highs in the mid-60s. Thursday night, a slight chance of thunderstorms until midnight. Mostly cloudy with a chance of showers. Lows in the upper 40s. Chance of rain 40%. Friday, partly sunny. A slight chance of showers in the morning, then a chance of showers with a slight chance of thunderstorms in the afternoon. Highs in the lower 70s. Chance of rain 30%. Friday night, mostly cloudy until midnight, then becoming partly cloudy.
a slight chance of showers and thunderstorms. Lows in the lower 50s. Chance of rain 20%. Saturday, partly sunny. A slight chance of showers and thunderstorms in the afternoon. Highs in the upper 70s. Chance of rain 20%. Saturday night, partly cloudy. A slight chance of showers and thunderstorms until midnight. Lows in the upper 50s. Chance of rain 20%. Sunday, mostly sunny with a slight chance of showers. A slight chance of thunderstorms in the afternoon. Highs in the mid-80s. Chance of rain 20%. Again, the forecast for Des Moines and surrounding locations for the rest of tonight, showers with thunderstorms likely. Near steady temperature in the upper 60s. South winds 15 to 20 miles an hour with gusts up to 30 miles an hour. Chance of rain 90%. 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The current time is 1:10 a.m. Central Daylight Time. Now for the official National Weather Service forecast for Des Moines and surrounding locations, west of tonight, showers with thunderstorms likely. Near steady temperature in the upper 60s. South winds 15 to 20 miles an hour with gusts up to 30 miles an hour. Chance of rain 90%. Monday, mostly cloudy. A chance of showers and thunderstorms, mainly in the morning. Humid with highs in the lower 80s. South winds 15 to 20 miles an hour with gusts up to 30 miles an hour. Chance of rain 50%. Monday night, thunderstorms likely. Showers. Locally heavy rainfall possible until midnight. Cooler with lows in the mid-50s. South winds 15 to 20 miles an hour, becoming southwest after midnight. Chance of rain 90%. Tuesday, mostly cloudy with a slight chance of showers in the morning, then partly sunny in the afternoon. Much cooler. Less humid with highs in the lower 60s. Northwest winds 15 to 20 miles an hour with gusts up to 30 miles an hour. Chance of rain 20%. Tuesday night, partly cloudy until midnight, then clearing. Cooler with lows in the lower 40s. North winds 10 to 15 miles an hour with gusts up to 25 miles an hour, diminishing to around 5 miles an hour after midnight. Wednesday, sunny in the morning, then becoming partly sunny. Highs in the lower 60s. Wednesday night, mostly cloudy until midnight, then becoming partly cloudy. Lows in the mid-40s. Thursday, mostly sunny in the morning, then becoming mostly cloudy. Highs in the mid-60s. Thursday night, a slight chance of thunderstorms until midnight. Mostly cloudy with a chance of showers. Lows in the upper 40s. Chance of rain 40%. Friday, partly sunny. A slight chance of showers in the morning, then a chance of showers with a slight chance of thunderstorms in the afternoon. Highs in the lower 70s. Chance of rain 30%. Friday night, mostly cloudy until midnight, then becoming partly cloudy. A slight chance of showers and thunderstorms. Lows in the lower 50s. Chance of rain 20%. Saturday, partly sunny. A slight chance of showers and thunderstorms in the afternoon. Highs in the upper 70s. Chance of rain 20%. Saturday night, partly cloudy. A slight chance of showers and thunderstorms until midnight. Lows in the upper 50s. Chance of rain 20%. Sunday, mostly sunny with a slight chance of showers. A slight chance of thunderstorms in the afternoon. Highs in the mid-80s. Chance of rain 20%. Again, the forecast for Des Moines and surrounding locations for the rest of tonight, showers with thunderstorms likely. Near steady temperature in the upper 60s. South winds 15 to 20 miles an hour with gusts up to 30 miles an hour. Chance of rain 90%. These are the 1 a.m. conditions for the Des Moines area. At the Des Moines Airport, it was cloudy.
the temperature was 63 degrees Fahrenheit, or 17 degrees Celsius, the dew point 60, and the relative humidity 90%. The wind was southwest at 5 miles an hour. The pressure was 29.76 inches and steady. Looking around the area, here are some conditions elsewhere in Iowa. At Sioux City, it was cloudy, with a temperature of 56. Now for a few weather conditions around the region. At Kansas City, a thunderstorm was reported. The temperature was 69 degrees, winds were gusting to 39. At Minneapolis-St. Paul, rain was falling. The temperature was 54 degrees, once again at 1 a.m. In Des Moines, it was cloudy. The temperature was 63 degrees Fahrenheit, 17 degrees Celsius. Now here is the hazardous weather outlook for portions of central Iowa. For tonight there is a slight risk, level 2 of 5, for severe storms tonight. Damaging winds are the primary threat, though localized large hail and a tornado are also possible. Storms are expected to move into central Iowa late tonight and last through mid-morning on Monday. And now the extended outlook for the period Monday through Saturday. There is an enhanced risk, level 3 of 5, for severe weather on Monday. All hazards will be possible. Heavy rainfall is expected to occur at times with Monday's severe storms. Flash flooding concerns are limited, with the highest risk in cities and towns. Spotter information statement. Spotter activation may be needed at times through Monday. 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The current time is 1:16 a.m. Central Daylight Time. Now for the official National Weather Service forecast for Des Moines and surrounding locations. West of tonight, showers with thunderstorms likely. Near steady temperature in the upper 60s. South winds 15 to 20 miles an hour with gusts up to 30 miles an hour. Chance of rain 90%. Monday, mostly cloudy. A chance of showers and thunderstorms, mainly in the morning. Humid with highs in the lower 80s. South winds 15 to 20 miles an hour with gusts up to 30 miles an hour. Chance of rain 50%. Monday night, thunderstorms likely. Showers. Locally heavy rainfall possible until midnight. Cooler with lows in the mid-50s. South winds 15 to 20 miles an hour, becoming southwest after midnight. Chance of rain 90%. Tuesday, mostly cloudy with a slight chance of showers in the morning, then partly sunny in the afternoon. Much cooler. Less humid with highs in the lower 60s. Northwest winds 15 to 20 miles an hour with gusts up to 30 miles an hour. Chance of rain 20%. Tuesday night, partly cloudy until midnight, then clearing. Cooler with lows in the lower 40s. North winds 10 to 15 miles an hour with gusts up to 25 miles an hour, diminishing to around 5 miles an hour after midnight. Wednesday, sunny in the morning, then becoming partly sunny. Highs in the lower 60s. Wednesday night, mostly cloudy until midnight, then becoming partly cloudy. Lows in the mid-40s. Thursday, mostly sunny in the morning, then becoming mostly cloudy. Highs in the mid-60s. Thursday night, a slight chance of thunderstorms until midnight. Mostly cloudy with a chance of showers. Lows in the upper 40s. Chance of rain 40%. Friday, partly sunny. A slight chance of showers in the morning, then a chance of showers with a slight chance of thunderstorms in the afternoon. Highs in the lower 70s. Chance of rain 30%. Friday night, mostly cloudy until midnight, then becoming partly cloudy. A slight chance of showers and thunderstorms. Lows in the lower 50s. Chance of rain 20%. Saturday, partly sunny. A slight chance of showers and thunderstorms in the afternoon. Highs in the upper 70s. Chance of rain 20%. Saturday night, partly cloudy. A slight chance of showers and thunderstorms until midnight. Lows in the upper 50s.
chance of rain 20%. Sunday, mostly sunny with a slight chance of showers. A slight chance of thunderstorms in the afternoon. Highs in the mid-80s. Chance of rain 20%. Again, the forecast for Des Moines and surrounding locations for the rest of tonight, showers with thunderstorms likely. Near steady temperature in the upper 60s. South winds 15 to 20 miles an hour with gusts up to 30 miles an hour. Chance of rain 90%. These are the 1 a.m. conditions for the Des Moines area. At the Des Moines airport, it was cloudy. The temperature was 63 degrees Fahrenheit, or 17 degrees Celsius, the dew point 60, and the relative humidity 90%. The wind was southwest at 5 miles an hour. The pressure was 29.76 inches and steady. Looking around the area, here are some conditions elsewhere in Iowa. At Sioux City, it was cloudy, with a temperature of 56. Now for a few weather conditions around the region. At Kansas City, a thunderstorm was reported. The temperature was 69 degrees, winds were gusting to 39. At Minneapolis, St. Paul, rain was falling. The temperature was 54 degrees, once again at 1 a.m. In Des Moines, it was cloudy. The temperature was 63 degrees Fahrenheit, 17 degrees Celsius. Now here is the hazardous weather outlook for portions of central Iowa. For tonight there is a slight risk, level 2 of 5 for severe storms tonight. Damaging winds are the primary threat, though localized large hail and a tornado are also possible. Storms are expected to move into central Iowa late tonight and last through mid-morning on Monday. And now the extended outlook for the period Monday through Saturday. There is an enhanced risk, level 3 of 5 for severe weather on Monday. All hazards will be possible. Heavy rainfall is expected to occur at times with Monday's severe storms. Flash flooding concerns are limited, with the highest risk in cities and towns. Spotter information statement. Spotter activation may be needed at times through Monday. 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The current time is 1:21 a.m. Central Daylight Time. Now for the official National Weather Service forecast for Des Moines and surrounding locations. Rest of tonight, showers with thunderstorms likely. Near steady temperature in the upper 60s. South winds 15 to 20 miles an hour with gusts up to 30 miles an hour. Chance of rain 90%. Monday, mostly cloudy. A chance of showers and thunderstorms, mainly in the morning. Humid with highs in the lower 80s. South winds 15 to 20 miles an hour with gusts up to 30 miles an hour. Chance of rain 50%. Monday night, thunderstorms likely. Showers. Locally heavy rainfall possible until midnight. Cooler with lows in the mid-50s. South winds 15 to 20 miles an hour, becoming southwest after midnight. Chance of rain 90%. Tuesday, mostly cloudy with a slight chance of showers in the morning, then partly sunny in the afternoon. Much cooler. Less humid with highs in the lower 60s. Northwest winds 15 to 20 miles an hour with gusts up to 30 miles an hour. Chance of rain 20%. Tuesday night, partly cloudy until midnight, then clearing. Cooler with lows in the lower 40s. North winds 10 to 15 miles an hour with gusts up to 25 miles an hour, diminishing to around 5 miles an hour after midnight. Wednesday, sunny in the morning, then becoming partly sunny. Highs in the lower 60s. Wednesday night, mostly cloudy until midnight, then becoming partly cloudy. Lows in the mid-40s. Thursday, mostly sunny in the morning, then becoming mostly cloudy. Highs in the mid-60s. Thursday night, a slight chance of thunderstorms until midnight. Mostly cloudy with a chance of showers. Lows in the upper 40s. Chance of rain 40%. Friday, partly sunny. A slight chance of showers in the morning,
then a chance of showers with a slight chance of thunderstorms in the afternoon. Highs in the lower 70s. Chance of rain 30%. Friday night, mostly cloudy until midnight, then becoming partly cloudy. A slight chance of showers and thunderstorms. Lows in the lower 50s. Chance of rain 20%. Saturday, partly sunny. A slight chance of showers and thunderstorms in the afternoon. Highs in the upper 70s. Chance of rain 20%. Saturday night, partly cloudy. A slight chance of showers and thunderstorms until midnight. Lows in the upper 50s. Chance of rain 20%. Sunday, mostly sunny with a slight chance of showers. A slight chance of thunderstorms in the afternoon. Highs in the mid-80s. Chance of rain 20%. Again, the forecast for Des Moines and surrounding locations for the rest of tonight, showers with thunderstorms likely. Near steady temperature in the upper 60s. South winds 15 to 20 miles an hour with gusts up to 30 miles an hour. Chance of rain 90%. These are the 1 a.m. conditions for the Des Moines area. At the Des Moines airport, it was cloudy. The temperature was 63 degrees Fahrenheit, or 17 degrees Celsius, the dew point 60, and the relative humidity 90%. The wind was southwest at 5 miles an hour. The pressure was 29.76 inches and steady. Looking around the area, here are some conditions elsewhere in Iowa. At Sioux City, it was cloudy, with a temperature of 56. Now for a few weather conditions around the region. At Kansas City, a thunderstorm was reported. The temperature was 69 degrees, winds were gusting to 39. At Minneapolis, St. Paul, rain was falling. The temperature was 54 degrees, once again at 1 a.m. In Des Moines, it was cloudy. The temperature was 63 degrees Fahrenheit, 17 degrees Celsius. Now here is the hazardous weather outlook for portions of central Iowa. For tonight there is a slight risk level 2 of 5 for severe storms tonight. Damaging winds are the primary threat though localized large hail and a tornado are also possible. Storms are expected to move into central Iowa late tonight and last through mid-morning on Monday. And now the extended outlook for the period Monday through Saturday there is an enhanced risk level 3 of 5 for severe weather on Monday. All hazards will be possible. Heavy rainfall is expected to occur at times with Monday's severe storms. Flash flooding concerns are limited, with the highest risk in cities and towns. Spotter information statement, spotter activation may be needed at times through Monday. 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The current time is 1:27 a.m. Central Daylight Time. Now for the official National Weather Service forecast for Des Moines and surrounding locations, rest of tonight, showers with thunderstorms likely. Near steady temperature in the upper 60s. South winds 15 to 20 miles an hour with gusts up to 30 miles an hour. Chance of rain 90%. Monday, mostly cloudy. A chance of showers and thunderstorms, mainly in the morning. Humid with highs in the lower 80s. South winds 15 to 20 miles an hour with gusts up to 30 miles an hour. Chance of rain 50%. Monday night, thunderstorms likely. Showers. Locally heavy rainfall possible until midnight. Cooler with lows in the mid-50s. South winds 15 to 20 miles an hour, becoming southwest after midnight. Chance of rain 90%. Tuesday, mostly cloudy with a slight chance of showers in the morning, then partly sunny in the afternoon. Much cooler. Less humid with highs in the lower 60s. Northwest winds 15 to 20 miles an hour with gusts up to 30 miles an hour. Chance of rain 20%. Tuesday night, partly cloudy until midnight, then clearing. Cooler with lows in the lower 40s.
North winds 10 to 15 miles an hour with gusts up to 25 miles an hour, diminishing to around 5 miles an hour after midnight. Wednesday, sunny in the morning, then becoming partly sunny. Highs in the lower 60s. Wednesday night, mostly cloudy until midnight, then becoming partly cloudy. Lows in the mid-40s.

in the lower 70s. Chance of rain 30%. Friday night, mostly cloudy until midnight, then becoming partly cloudy. A slight chance of showers and thunderstorms. Lows in the lower 50s. Chance of rain 20%. Saturday, partly sunny. A slight chance of showers and thunderstorms in the afternoon. Highs in the upper 70s. Chance of rain 20%. Saturday night, partly cloudy. A slight chance of showers and thunderstorms until midnight. Lows in the upper 50s. Chance of rain 20%. Sunday, mostly sunny with a slight chance of showers. A slight chance of thunderstorms in the afternoon. Highs in the mid-80s. Chance of rain 20%. Again, the forecast for Des Moines and surrounding locations for the rest of tonight, showers with thunderstorms likely. Near steady temperature in the upper 60s. South winds 15 to 20 miles an hour with gusts up to 30 miles an hour. Chance of rain 90%. These are the 1 a.m. conditions for the Des Moines area. At the Des Moines airport, it was cloudy. The temperature was 63 degrees Fahrenheit, or 17 degrees Celsius, the dew point 60, and the relative humidity 90%. The wind was southwest at 5 miles an hour. The pressure was 29.76 inches and steady. Looking around the area, here are some conditions elsewhere in Iowa. At Sioux City, it was cloudy, with a temperature of 56. Now for a few weather conditions around the region. At Kansas City, a thunderstorm was reported. The temperature was 69 degrees, winds were gusting to 39. At Minneapolis, St. Paul, rain was falling. The temperature was 54 degrees, once again at 1 a.m. In Des Moines, it was cloudy. The temperature was 63 degrees Fahrenheit, 17 degrees Celsius. Now here is the hazardous weather outlook for portions of central Iowa. For tonight there is a slight risk, level 2 of 5 for severe storms tonight. Damaging winds are the primary threat, though localized large hail and a tornado are also possible. Storms are expected to move into central Iowa late tonight and last through mid-morning on Monday. And now the extended outlook for the period Monday through Saturday. There is an enhanced risk, level 3 of 5 for severe weather on Monday. All hazards will be possible. Heavy rainfall is expected to occur at times with Monday's severe storms. Flash flooding concerns are limited, with the highest risk in cities and towns. Spotter information statement. Spotter activation may be needed at times through Monday. 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The current time is 1:33 a.m. Central Daylight Time. Now for the official National Weather Service forecast for Des Moines and surrounding locations. Rest of tonight, showers with thunderstorms likely. Near steady temperature in the upper 60s. South winds 15 to 20 miles an hour with gusts up to 30 miles an hour. Chance of rain 90%. Monday, mostly cloudy. A chance of showers and thunderstorms, mainly in the morning. Humid with highs in the lower 80s. South winds 15 to 20 miles an hour with gusts up to 30 miles an hour. Chance of rain 50%. Monday night, thunderstorms likely. Showers. Locally heavy rainfall possible until midnight. Cooler with lows in the mid-50s. South winds 15 to 20 miles an hour, becoming southwest after midnight. Chance of rain 90%. Tuesday, mostly cloudy with a slight chance of showers in the morning, then partly sunny in the afternoon. Much cooler. Less humid with highs in the lower 60s. Northwest winds 15 to 20 miles an hour with gusts up to 30 miles an hour. Chance of rain 20%. Tuesday night, partly cloudy until midnight, then clearing. Cooler with lows in the lower 40s. North winds 10 to 15 miles an hour. Wednesday, mostly sunny. Highs in the lower 60s. Wednesday night, mostly cloudy.
lows in the mid-40s.

Thursday, partly sunny in the morning, then becoming mostly cloudy. Highs in the mid-60s. Thursday night, mostly cloudy with a slight chance of thunderstorms. A slight chance of showers until midnight, then a chance of showers after midnight. Lows in the upper 40s. Chance of rain 40%. Friday, partly sunny with a slight chance of thunderstorms. A chance of showers, mainly in the morning. Highs in the lower 70s. Chance of rain 40%. Friday night, mostly cloudy. A slight chance of showers and thunderstorms until midnight. Lows in the lower 50s. Chance of rain 20%. Saturday, partly sunny. Highs in the upper 70s. Saturday night, partly cloudy with a slight chance of showers and thunderstorms. Lows in the mid-50s. Chance of rain 20%. Sunday, mostly sunny. A slight chance of showers and thunderstorms in the afternoon. Highs in the mid-80s. Chance of rain 20%. Again, the forecast for Des Moines and surrounding locations for the rest of tonight, showers with thunderstorms likely. Near steady temperature in the upper 60s. South winds 15 to 20 miles an hour with gusts up to 30 miles an hour. Chance of rain 90%. These are the 1 a.m. conditions for the Des Moines area. At the Des Moines airport, it was cloudy. The temperature was 63 degrees Fahrenheit, or 17 degrees Celsius, the dew point 60, and the relative humidity 90%. The wind was southwest at 5 miles an hour. The pressure was 29.76 inches and steady. Looking around the area, here are some conditions elsewhere in Iowa. At Sioux City, it was cloudy, with a temperature of 56. Now for a few weather conditions around the region. At Kansas City, a thunderstorm was reported. The temperature was 69 degrees, winds were gusting to 39. At Minneapolis, St. Paul, rain was falling. The temperature was 54 degrees, once again at 1 a.m. In Des Moines, it was cloudy. The temperature was 63 degrees Fahrenheit, 17 degrees Celsius. Now here is the hazardous weather outlook for portions of central Iowa. For tonight there is a slight risk, level 2 of 5, for severe storms tonight. Damaging winds are the primary threat, though localized large hail and a tornado are also possible. Storms are expected to move into central Iowa late tonight and last through mid-morning on Monday. And now the extended outlook for the period Monday through Saturday. There is an enhanced risk, level 3 of 5, for severe weather on Monday. All hazards will be possible. Heavy rainfall is expected to occur at times with Monday's severe storms. Flash flooding concerns are limited, with the highest risk in cities and towns. Spotter information statement. Spotter activation may be needed at times through Monday. 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The current time is 1:38 a.m. Central Daylight Time. Now for the official National Weather Service forecast for Des Moines and surrounding locations. West of tonight, showers with thunderstorms likely. Near steady temperature in the upper 60s. South winds 15 to 20 miles an hour with gusts up to 30 miles an hour. Chance of rain 90%. Monday, mostly cloudy. A chance of showers and thunderstorms, mainly in the morning. Humid with highs in the lower 80s. South winds 15 to 20 miles an hour with gusts up to 30 miles an hour. Chance of rain 50%. Monday night, thunderstorms likely. Showers. Locally heavy rainfall possible until midnight. Cooler with lows in the mid-50s. South winds 15 to 20 miles an hour, becoming southwest after midnight. Chance of rain 90%. Tuesday, mostly cloudy with a slight chance of showers in the morning, then partly sunny in the afternoon. Much cooler. Less humid with highs in the lower 60s. Northwest winds 15 to 20 miles an hour with gusts up to 30 miles an hour. Chance of rain 20%.
Tuesday night, partly cloudy until midnight, then clearing. Cooler with lows in the lower 40s. North winds 10 to 15 miles an hour. Wednesday, mostly sunny. Highs in the lower 60s. Wednesday night, mostly cloudy. Lows in the mid-40s. Thursday, partly sunny in the morning, then becoming mostly cloudy. Highs in the mid-60s. Thursday night, mostly cloudy with a slight chance of thunderstorms. A slight chance of showers until midnight, then a chance of showers after midnight. Lows in the upper 40s. Chance of rain 40%. Friday, partly sunny with a slight chance of thunderstorms. A chance of showers, mainly in the morning. Highs in the lower 70s. Chance of rain 40%. Friday night, mostly cloudy. A slight chance of showers and thunderstorms until midnight. Lows in the lower 50s. Chance of rain 20%. Saturday, partly sunny. Highs in the upper 70s. Saturday night, partly cloudy with a slight chance of showers and thunderstorms. Lows in the mid-50s. Chance of rain 20%. Sunday, mostly sunny. A slight chance of showers and thunderstorms in the afternoon. Highs in the mid-80s. Chance of rain 20%. Again, the forecast for Des Moines and surrounding locations for the rest of tonight, showers with thunderstorms likely. Near steady temperature in the upper 60s. South winds 15 to 20 miles an hour with gusts up to 30 miles an hour. Chance of rain 90%. These are the 1 a.m. conditions for the Des Moines area. At the Des Moines airport, it was cloudy. The temperature was 63 degrees Fahrenheit, or 17 degrees Celsius, the dew point 60, and the relative humidity 90%. The wind was southwest at 5 miles an hour. The pressure was 29.76 inches and steady. Looking around the area, here are some conditions elsewhere in Iowa. At Sioux City, it was cloudy, with a temperature of 56. Now for a few weather conditions around the region. At Kansas City, a thunderstorm was reported. The temperature was 69 degrees, winds were gusting to 39. At Minneapolis, St. Paul, rain was falling. The temperature was 54 degrees, once again at 1 a.m. In Des Moines, it was cloudy. The temperature was 63 degrees Fahrenheit, 17 degrees Celsius. Now here is the hazardous weather outlook for portions of central Iowa. For tonight there is a slight risk, level 2 of 5, for severe storms tonight. Damaging winds are the primary threat, though localized large hail and a tornado are also possible. Storms are expected to move into central Iowa late tonight and last through mid-morning on Monday. And now the extended outlook for the period Monday through Saturday, there is an enhanced risk, level 3 of 5, for severe weather on Monday. All hazards will be possible. Heavy rainfall is expected to occur at times with Monday's severe storms. Flash flooding concerns are limited, with the highest risk in cities and towns. Spotter information statement. Spotter activation may be needed at times through Monday. 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The current time is 1:43 a.m. Central Daylight Time. Now for the official National Weather Service forecast for Des Moines and surrounding locations. Rest of tonight, showers with thunderstorms likely. Near steady temperature in the upper 60s. South winds 15 to 20 miles an hour with gusts up to 30 miles an hour. Chance of rain 90%. Monday, mostly cloudy. A chance of showers and thunderstorms, mainly in the morning. Humid with highs in the lower 80s. South winds 15 to 20 miles an hour with gusts up to 30 miles an hour. Chance of rain 50%. Monday night, thunderstorms likely. Showers. Locally heavy rainfall possible until midnight. Cooler with lows in the mid-50s. South winds 15 to 20 miles an hour, becoming southwest after midnight. Chance of rain 90%.
Tuesday, mostly cloudy with a slight chance of showers in the morning, then partly sunny in the afternoon. Much cooler. Less humid with highs in the lower 60s. Northwest winds 15 to 20 miles an hour with gusts up to 30 miles an hour. Chance of rain 20%. Tuesday night, partly cloudy until midnight, then clearing. Cooler with lows in the lower 40s. North winds 10 to 15 miles an hour. Wednesday, mostly sunny. Highs in the lower 60s. Wednesday night, mostly cloudy. Lows in the mid-40s. Thursday, partly sunny in the morning, then becoming mostly cloudy. Highs in the mid-60s. Thursday night, mostly cloudy with a slight chance of thunderstorms. A slight chance of showers until midnight, then a chance of showers after midnight. Lows in the upper 40s. Chance of rain 40%. Friday, partly sunny with a slight chance of thunderstorms. A chance of showers, mainly in the morning. Highs in the lower 70s. Chance of rain 40%. Friday night, mostly cloudy. A slight chance of showers and thunderstorms until midnight. Lows in the lower 50s. Chance of rain 20%. Saturday, partly sunny. Highs in the upper 70s. Saturday night, partly cloudy with a slight chance of showers and thunderstorms. Lows in the mid-50s. Chance of rain 20%. Sunday, mostly sunny. A slight chance of showers and thunderstorms in the afternoon. Highs in the mid-80s. Chance of rain 20%. Again, the forecast for Des Moines and surrounding locations for the rest of tonight, showers with thunderstorms likely. Near steady temperature in the upper 60s. South winds 15 to 20 miles an hour with gusts up to 30 miles an hour. Chance of rain 90%. These are the 1 a.m. conditions for the Des Moines area. At the Des Moines airport, it was cloudy. The temperature was 63 degrees Fahrenheit, or 17 degrees Celsius, the dew point 60, and the relative humidity 90%. The wind was southwest at 5 miles an hour. The pressure was 29.76 inches and steady. Looking around the area, here are some conditions elsewhere in Iowa. At Sioux City, it was cloudy, with a temperature of 56. Now for a few weather conditions around the region. At Kansas City, a thunderstorm was reported. The temperature was 69 degrees, winds were gusting to 39. At Minneapolis, St. Paul, rain was falling. The temperature was 54 degrees, once again at 1 a.m. In Des Moines, it was cloudy. The temperature was 63 degrees Fahrenheit, 17 degrees Celsius. Now here is the hazardous weather outlook for portions of central Iowa. For tonight there is a slight risk, level 2 of 5, for severe storms tonight. Damaging winds are the primary threat, though localized large hail and a tornado are also possible. Storms are expected to move into central Iowa late tonight and last through mid-morning on Monday. And now the extended outlook for the period Monday through Saturday. There is an enhanced risk, level 3 of 5, for severe weather on Monday. All hazards will be possible. Heavy rainfall is expected to occur at times with Monday's severe storms. Flash flooding concerns are limited, with the highest risk in cities and towns. Spotter information statement. Spotter activation may be needed at times through Monday. 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The current time is 1:49 a.m. Central Daylight Time. Now for the official National Weather Service forecast for Des Moines and surrounding locations. Rest of tonight, showers with thunderstorms likely. Near steady temperature in the upper 60s. South winds 15 to 20 miles an hour with gusts up to 30 miles an hour. Chance of rain 90%. Monday, mostly cloudy. A chance of showers and thunderstorms, mainly in the morning. Humid with highs in the lower 80s. South winds 15 to 20 miles an hour with gusts up to 30 miles an hour.
chance of rain 50%. Monday night, thunderstorms likely. Showers. Locally heavy rainfall possible until midnight. Cooler with lows in the mid-50s. South winds 15 to 20 miles an hour, becoming southwest after midnight. Chance of rain 90%. Tuesday, mostly cloudy with a slight chance of showers in the morning, then partly sunny in the afternoon. Much cooler. Less humid with highs in the lower 60s. Northwest winds 15 to 20 miles an hour with gusts up to 30 miles an hour. Chance of rain 20%. Tuesday night, partly cloudy until midnight, then clearing. Cooler with lows in the lower 40s. North winds 10 to 15 miles an hour. Wednesday, mostly sunny. Highs in the lower 60s. Wednesday night, mostly cloudy. Lows in the mid-40s. Thursday, partly sunny in the morning, then becoming mostly cloudy. Highs in the mid-60s. Thursday night, mostly cloudy with a slight chance of thunderstorms. A slight chance of showers until midnight, then a chance of showers after midnight. Lows in the upper 40s. Chance of rain 40%. Friday, partly sunny with a slight chance of thunderstorms. A chance of showers, mainly in the morning. Highs in the lower 70s. Chance of rain 40%. Friday night, mostly cloudy. A slight chance of showers and thunderstorms until midnight. Lows in the lower 50s. Chance of rain 20%. Saturday, partly sunny. Highs in the upper 70s. Saturday night, partly cloudy with a slight chance of showers and thunderstorms. Lows in the mid-50s. Chance of rain 20%. Sunday, mostly sunny. A slight chance of showers and thunderstorms in the afternoon. Highs in the mid-80s. Chance of rain 20%. Again, the forecast for Des Moines and surrounding locations for the rest of tonight, showers with thunderstorms likely. Near steady temperature in the upper 60s. South winds 15 to 20 miles an hour with gusts up to 30 miles an hour. Chance of rain 90%. These are the 1 a.m. conditions for the Des Moines area. At the Des Moines airport, it was cloudy. The temperature was 63 degrees Fahrenheit, or 17 degrees Celsius, the dew point 60, and the relative humidity 90%. The wind was southwest at 5 miles an hour. The pressure was 29.76 inches and steady. Looking around the area, here are some conditions elsewhere in Iowa. At Sioux City, it was cloudy, with a temperature of 56. Now for a few weather conditions around the region. At Kansas City, a thunderstorm was reported. The temperature was 69 degrees, winds were gusting to 39. At Minneapolis, St. Paul, rain was falling. The temperature was 54 degrees, once again at 1 a.m. In Des Moines, it was cloudy. The temperature was 63 degrees Fahrenheit, 17 degrees Celsius. Now here is the hazardous weather outlook for portions of central Iowa. For tonight there is a slight risk, level 2 of 5, for severe storms tonight. Damaging winds are the primary threat, though localized large hail and a tornado are also possible. Storms are expected to move into central Iowa late tonight and last through mid-morning on Monday. And now the extended outlook for the period Monday through Saturday, there is an enhanced risk, level 3 of 5, for severe weather on Monday. All hazards will be possible. Heavy rainfall is expected to occur at times with Monday's severe storms. Flash flooding concerns are limited, with the highest risk in cities and towns. Spotter information statement. Spotter activation may be needed at times through Monday. 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The current time is 1:54 a.m. Central Daylight Time. Now for the official National Weather Service forecast for Des Moines and surrounding locations. Rest of tonight, showers with thunderstorms likely. Near steady temperature in the upper 60s.
South winds 15 to 20 miles an hour with gusts up to 30 miles an hour. Chance of rain 90%. Monday, mostly cloudy. A chance of showers and thunderstorms, mainly in the morning. Humid with highs in the lower 80s. South winds 15 to 20 miles an hour with gusts up to 30 miles an hour. Chance of rain 50%. Monday night, thunderstorms likely. Showers. Locally heavy rainfall possible until midnight. Cooler with lows in the mid-50s. South winds 15 to 20 miles an hour, becoming southwest after midnight. Chance of rain 90%. Tuesday, mostly cloudy with a slight chance of showers in the morning, then partly sunny in the afternoon. Much cooler. Less humid with highs in the lower 60s. Northwest winds 15 to 20 miles an hour with gusts up to 30 miles an hour. Chance of rain 20%. Tuesday night, partly cloudy until midnight, then clearing. Cooler with lows in the lower 40s. North winds 10 to 15 miles an hour. Wednesday, mostly sunny. Highs in the lower 60s. Wednesday night, mostly cloudy. Lows in the mid-40s. Thursday, partly sunny in the morning, then becoming mostly cloudy. Highs in the mid-60s. Thursday night, mostly cloudy with a slight chance of thunderstorms. A slight chance of showers until midnight, then a chance of showers after midnight. Lows in the upper 40s. Chance of rain 40%. Friday, partly sunny with a slight chance of thunderstorms. A chance of showers, mainly in the morning. Highs in the lower 70s. Chance of rain 40%. Friday night, mostly cloudy. A slight chance of showers and thunderstorms until midnight. Lows in the lower 50s. Chance of rain 20%. Saturday, partly sunny. Highs in the upper 70s. Saturday night, partly cloudy with a slight chance of showers and thunderstorms. Lows in the mid-50s. Chance of rain 20%. Sunday, mostly sunny. A slight chance of showers and thunderstorms in the afternoon. Highs in the mid-80s. Chance of rain 20%. Again, the forecast for Des Moines and surrounding locations for the rest of tonight, showers with thunderstorms likely. Near steady temperature in the upper 60s. South winds 15 to 20 miles an hour with gusts up to 30 miles an hour. Chance of rain 90%. These are the 1 a.m. conditions for the Des Moines area. At the Des Moines airport, it was cloudy. The temperature was 63 degrees Fahrenheit, or 17 degrees Celsius, the dew point 60, and the relative humidity 90%. The wind was southwest at 5 miles an hour. The pressure was 29.76 inches and steady. Looking around the area, here are some conditions elsewhere in Iowa. At Sioux City, it was cloudy, with a temperature of 56. Now for a few weather conditions around the region. At Kansas City, a thunderstorm was reported. The temperature was 69 degrees, winds were gusting to 39. At Minneapolis, St. Paul, rain was falling. The temperature was 54 degrees, once again at 1 a.m. In Des Moines, it was cloudy. The temperature was 63 degrees Fahrenheit, 17 degrees Celsius. Now here is the hazardous weather outlook for portions of central Iowa. For tonight there is a slight risk, level 2 of 5, for severe storms tonight. Damaging winds are the primary threat, though localized large hail and a tornado are also possible. Storms are expected to move into central Iowa late tonight and last through mid-morning on Monday. And now the extended outlook for the period Monday through Saturday. There is an enhanced risk, level 3 of 5, for severe weather on Monday. All hazards will be possible. Heavy rainfall is expected to occur at times with Monday's severe storms. Flash flooding concerns are limited, with the highest risk in cities and towns. Spotter information statement. Spotter activation may be needed at times through Monday. 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
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The current time is 1:59 a.m. Central Daylight Time. Now for the official National Weather Service forecast for Des Moines and surrounding locations. Rest of tonight, showers with thunderstorms likely. Near steady temperature in the upper 60s. South winds 15 to 20 miles an hour with gusts up to 30 miles an hour. Chance of rain 90%. Monday, mostly cloudy. A chance of showers and thunderstorms, mainly in the morning. Humid with highs in the lower 80s. South winds 15 to 20 miles an hour with gusts up to 30 miles an hour. Chance of rain 50%. Monday night, thunderstorms likely. Showers. Locally heavy rainfall possible until midnight. Cooler with lows in the mid-50s. South winds 15 to 20 miles an hour, becoming southwest after midnight. Chance of rain 90%. Tuesday, mostly cloudy with a slight chance of showers in the morning, then partly sunny in the afternoon. Much cooler. Less humid with highs in the lower 60s. Northwest winds 15 to 20 miles an hour with gusts up to 30 miles an hour. Chance of rain 20%. Tuesday night, partly cloudy until midnight, then clearing. Cooler with lows in the lower 40s. North winds 10 to 15 miles an hour. Wednesday, mostly sunny. Highs in the lower 60s. Wednesday night, mostly cloudy. Lows in the mid-40s. Thursday, partly sunny in the morning, then becoming mostly cloudy. Highs in the mid-60s. Thursday night, mostly cloudy with a slight chance of thunderstorms. A slight chance of showers until midnight, then a chance of showers after midnight. Lows in the upper 40s. Chance of rain 40%. Friday, partly sunny with a slight chance of thunderstorms. A chance of showers, mainly in the morning. Highs in the lower 70s. Chance of rain 40%. Friday night, mostly cloudy. A slight chance of showers and thunderstorms until midnight. Lows in the lower 50s. Chance of rain 20%. Saturday, partly sunny. Highs in the upper 70s. Saturday night, partly cloudy with a slight chance of showers and thunderstorms. Lows in the mid-50s. Chance of rain 20%. Sunday, mostly sunny. A slight chance of showers and thunderstorms in the afternoon. Highs in the mid-80s. Chance of rain 20%. Again, the forecast for Des Moines and surrounding locations for the rest of tonight. Showers with thunderstorms likely. Near steady temperature in the upper 60s. South winds 15 to 20 miles an hour with gusts up to 30 miles an hour. Chance of rain 90%. These are the 1 a.m. conditions for the Des Moines area. At the Des Moines airport, it was cloudy. The temperature was 63 degrees Fahrenheit, or 17 degrees Celsius, the dew point 60, and the relative humidity 90%. The wind was southwest at 5 miles an hour. The pressure was 29.76 inches and steady. Looking around the area, here are some conditions elsewhere in Iowa. At Sioux City, it was cloudy, with a temperature of 56. Now for a few weather conditions around the region. At Kansas City, a thunderstorm was reported. The temperature was 69 degrees, winds were gusting to 39. At Minneapolis, St. Paul, rain was falling. The temperature was 54 degrees, once again at 1 a.m. In Des Moines, it was cloudy. The temperature was 63 degrees Fahrenheit, 17 degrees Celsius. These are the 2 a.m. conditions for the Des Moines area. At the Des Moines airport, a thunderstorm was reported. The temperature was 63 degrees Fahrenheit, or 17 degrees Celsius, the dew point 60, and the relative humidity 90%. The wind was southwest at 5 miles an hour. The pressure was 29.77 inches and rising. Looking around the area, here are some conditions elsewhere in Iowa. At Sioux City, it was cloudy, with a temperature of 54.
Now for a few weather conditions around the region. At Kansas City, a thunderstorm was reported. The temperature was 62 degrees. At Minneapolis, St. Paul, it was mostly cloudy. The temperature was 55 degrees. Winds were gusting to 32. Once again at 2 a.m., in Des Moines, a thunderstorm was reported. The temperature was 63 degrees Fahrenheit, 17 degrees Celsius. Now here is the hazardous weather outlook for portions of central Iowa. For tonight there is a slight risk, level 2 of 5, for severe storms tonight. Damaging winds are the primary threat, though localized large hail and a tornado are also possible. Storms are expected to move into central Iowa late tonight and last through mid-morning on Monday. And now the extended outlook for the period Monday through Saturday. There is an enhanced risk, level 3 of 5, for severe weather on Monday. All hazards will be possible. Heavy rainfall is expected to occur at times with Monday's severe storms. Flash flooding concerns are limited, with the highest risk in cities and towns. Spotter information statement. Spotter activation may be needed at times through Monday. 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The current time is 2:06 a.m. Central Daylight Time. Now for the official National Weather Service forecast for Des Moines and surrounding locations. West of tonight, showers with thunderstorms likely. Near steady temperature in the upper 60s. South winds 15 to 20 miles an hour with gusts up to 30 miles an hour. Chance of rain 90%. Monday, mostly cloudy. A chance of showers and thunderstorms, mainly in the morning. Humid with highs in the lower 80s. South winds 15 to 20 miles an hour with gusts up to 30 miles an hour. Chance of rain 50%. Monday night, thunderstorms likely. Showers. Locally heavy rainfall possible until midnight. Cooler with lows in the mid-50s. South winds 15 to 20 miles an hour, becoming southwest after midnight. Chance of rain 90%. Tuesday, mostly cloudy with a slight chance of showers in the morning, then partly sunny in the afternoon. Much cooler. Less humid with highs in the lower 60s. Northwest winds 15 to 20 miles an hour with gusts up to 30 miles an hour. Chance of rain 20%. Tuesday night, partly cloudy until midnight, then clearing. Cooler with lows in the lower 40s. North winds 10 to 15 miles an hour. Wednesday, mostly sunny. Highs in the lower 60s. Wednesday night, mostly cloudy. Lows in the mid-40s. Thursday, partly sunny in the morning. Gusty winds early this morning as the rain ends. Gusty east to southeast winds will occur on the backside of the departing thunderstorms. Gusts of 40 to 55 miles per hour are expected and may last up to an hour. The areas affected include much of central, north central, and south central Iowa. When, during the pre-dawn hours this morning, the following impacts are expected: unsecured outdoor objects may be blown around and smaller tree branches may break. Preparedness and precautionary actions. Use extra caution when driving, especially if operating high-profile vehicles. Now for the official National Weather Service forecast for Des Moines and surrounding locations. West of tonight, showers with thunderstorms likely. Near steady temperature in the upper 60s. South winds 15 to 20 miles an hour with gusts up to 30 miles an hour. Chance of rain 90%. Monday, mostly cloudy. A chance of showers and thunderstorms, mainly in the morning. Humid with highs in the lower 80s. South winds 15 to 20 miles an hour with gusts up to 30 miles an hour. Chance of rain 50%. Monday night, thunderstorms likely. Showers. Locally heavy rainfall possible until midnight. Cooler with lows in the mid-50s. South winds 15 to 20 miles an hour, becoming southwest after midnight. Chance of rain 90%.
Tuesday, mostly cloudy with a slight chance of showers in the morning, then partly sunny in the afternoon. Much cooler. Less humid with highs in the lower 60s. Northwest winds 15 to 20 miles an hour with gusts up to 30 miles an hour. Chance of rain 20%. Tuesday night, partly cloudy until midnight, then clearing. Cooler with lows in the lower 40s. North winds 10 to 15 miles an hour. Wednesday, mostly sunny. Highs in the lower 60s. Wednesday night, mostly cloudy. Lows in the mid-40s. Thursday, partly sunny in the morning, then becoming mostly cloudy. Highs in the mid-60s. Thursday night, mostly cloudy with a slight chance of thunderstorms. A slight chance of showers until midnight, then a chance of showers after midnight. Lows in the upper 40s. Chance of rain 40%. Friday, partly sunny with a slight chance of thunderstorms. A chance of showers, mainly in the morning. Highs in the lower 70s. Chance of rain 40%. Friday night, mostly cloudy. A slight chance of showers and thunderstorms until midnight. Lows in the lower 50s. Chance of rain 20%. Saturday, partly sunny. Highs in the upper 70s. Saturday night, partly cloudy with a slight chance of showers and thunderstorms. Lows in the mid-50s. Chance of rain 20%. Sunday, mostly sunny. A slight chance of showers and thunderstorms in the afternoon. Highs in the mid-80s. Chance of rain 20%. Again, the forecast for Des Moines and surrounding locations for the rest of tonight, showers with thunderstorms likely. Near steady temperature in the upper 60s. South winds 15 to 20 miles an hour with gusts up to 30 miles an hour. Chance of rain 90%. These are the two AM conditions for the Des Moines area. At the Des Moines airport, a thunderstorm was reported. The temperature was 63 degrees Fahrenheit, or 17 degrees Celsius, the dew point 60, and the relative humidity 90%. The wind was southwest at 5 miles an hour. The pressure was 29.77 inches and rising. Looking around the area, here are some conditions elsewhere in Iowa. At Sioux City, it was cloudy, with a temperature of 54. Now for a few weather conditions around the region. At Kansas City, a thunderstorm was reported. The temperature was 62 degrees. At Minneapolis, St. Paul, it was cloudy. The temperature was 55 degrees. Winds were gusting to 32. Once again at 2 a.m., in Des Moines, a thunderstorm was reported. The temperature was 63 degrees Fahrenheit, 17 degrees Celsius. Gusty winds early this morning as the rain ends. Gusty east to southeast winds will occur on the backside of the departing thunderstorms. Gusts of 40 to 55 miles per hour are expected and may last up to an hour. The areas affected include much of central, north central, and south central Iowa. When, during the pre-dawn hours this morning, the following impacts are expected: unsecured outdoor objects may be blown around and smaller tree branches may break. Preparedness and precautionary actions: use extra caution when driving, especially if operating high-profile vehicles. Now here is the hazardous weather outlook for portions of central Iowa. For tonight there is a slight risk level 2 of 5 for severe storms tonight. Damaging winds are the primary threat, though localized large hail and a tornado are also possible. Storms are expected to move into central Iowa late tonight and last through mid-morning on Monday. And now the extended outlook for the period Monday through Saturday. There is an enhanced risk level 3 of 5 for severe weather on Monday. All hazards will be possible. Heavy rainfall is expected to occur at times with Monday's severe storms. Flash flooding concerns are limited, with the highest risk in cities and towns. Spotter information statement: spotter activation may be needed at times through Monday. 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This broadcast originates from the National Weather Service at Des Moines, Iowa.
The current time is 2:14 a.m. Central Daylight Time. Now for the official National Weather Service forecast for Des Moines and surrounding locations. Rest of tonight, showers with thunderstorms likely. Near steady temperature in the upper 60s. South winds 15 to 20 miles an hour with gusts up to 30 miles an hour. Chance of rain 90%. Monday, mostly cloudy. A chance of showers and thunderstorms, mainly in the morning. Humid with highs in the lower 80s. South winds 15 to 20 miles an hour with gusts up to 30 miles an hour. Chance of rain 50%. Monday night, thunderstorms likely. Showers. Locally heavy rainfall possible until midnight. Cooler with lows in the mid-50s. South winds 15 to 20 miles an hour, becoming southwest after midnight. Chance of rain 90%. Tuesday, mostly cloudy with a slight chance of showers in the morning, then partly sunny in the afternoon. Much cooler. Less humid with highs in the lower 60s. Northwest winds 15 to 20 miles an hour with gusts up to 30 miles an hour. Chance of rain 20%. Tuesday night, partly cloudy until midnight, then clearing. Cooler with lows in the lower 40s. North winds 10 to 15 miles an hour. Wednesday, mostly sunny. Highs in the lower 60s. Wednesday night, mostly cloudy. Lows in the mid-40s. Thursday, partly sunny in the morning, then becoming mostly cloudy. Highs in the mid-60s. Thursday night, mostly cloudy with a slight chance of thunderstorms. A slight chance of showers until midnight, then a chance of showers after midnight. Lows in the upper 40s. Chance of rain 40%. Friday, partly sunny with a slight chance of thunderstorms. A chance of showers, mainly in the morning. Highs in the lower 70s. Chance of rain 40%. Friday night, mostly cloudy. A slight chance of showers and thunderstorms until midnight. Lows in the lower 50s. Chance of rain 20%. Saturday, partly sunny. Highs in the upper 70s. Saturday night, partly cloudy with a slight chance of showers and thunderstorms. Lows in the mid-50s. Chance of rain 20%. Sunday, mostly sunny. A slight chance of showers and thunderstorms in the afternoon. Highs in the mid-80s. Chance of rain 20%. Again, the forecast for Des Moines and surrounding locations for the rest of tonight. Showers with thunderstorms likely. Near steady temperature in the upper 60s. South winds 15 to 20 miles an hour with gusts up to 30 miles an hour. Chance of rain 90%. These are the two AM conditions for the Des Moines area. At the Des Moines airport, a thunderstorm was reported. The temperature was 63 degrees Fahrenheit or 17 degrees Celsius, the dew point 60, and the relative humidity 90%. The wind was southwest at 5 miles an hour. The pressure was 29.77 inches and rising. Looking around the area, here are some conditions elsewhere in Iowa. At Sioux City, it was cloudy, with a temperature of 54. Now for a few weather conditions around the region. At Kansas City, a thunderstorm was reported. The temperature was 62 degrees. At Minneapolis, St. Paul, it was cloudy. The temperature was 55 degrees. Winds were gusting to 32. Once again at 2 a.m., in Des Moines, a thunderstorm was reported. The temperature was 63 degrees Fahrenheit, 17 degrees Celsius. Gusty winds early this morning as the rain ends. Gusty east to southeast winds will occur on the backside of the departing thunderstorms. Gusts of 40 to 55 miles per hour are expected and may last up to an hour. The areas affected include much of central, north central, and south central Iowa. When, during the pre-dawn hours this morning, the following impacts are expected: unsecured outdoor objects may be blown around and smaller tree branches may break. Preparedness and precautionary actions: use extra caution when driving, especially if operating high-profile vehicles.
Now here is the hazardous weather outlook for portions of central Iowa. For tonight, there is a slight risk, level 2 of 5, for severe storms tonight. Damaging winds are the primary threat, though localized large hail and a tornado are also possible. Storms are expected to move into central Iowa late tonight and last through mid-morning on Monday. And now the extended outlook for the period Monday through Saturday, there is an enhanced risk, level 3 of 5, for severe weather on Monday. All hazards will be possible. Heavy rainfall is expected to occur at times with Monday's severe storms. Flash flooding concerns are limited, with the highest risk in cities and towns. Spotter information statement. Spotter activation may be needed at times through Monday. 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The current time is 2:20 a.m. Central Daylight Time. Now for the official National Weather Service forecast for Des Moines and surrounding locations. West of tonight, showers with thunderstorms likely. Near steady temperature in the upper 60s. South winds 15 to 20 miles an hour with gusts up to 30 miles an hour. Chance of rain 90%. Monday, mostly cloudy. A chance of showers and thunderstorms, mainly in the morning. Humid with highs in the lower 80s. South winds 15 to 20 miles an hour with gusts up to 30 miles an hour. Chance of rain 50%. Monday night, thunderstorms likely. Showers. Locally heavy rainfall possible until midnight. Cooler with lows in the mid-50s. South winds 15 to 20 miles an hour, becoming southwest after midnight. Chance of rain 90%. Tuesday, mostly cloudy with a slight chance of showers in the morning, then partly sunny in the afternoon. Much cooler. Less humid with highs in the lower 60s. Northwest winds 15 to 20 miles an hour with gusts up to 30 miles an hour. Chance of rain 20%. Tuesday night, partly cloudy until midnight, then clearing. Cooler with lows in the lower 40s. North winds 10 to 15 miles an hour. Wednesday, mostly sunny. Highs in the lower 60s. Wednesday night, mostly cloudy. Lows in the mid-40s. Thursday, partly sunny in the morning, then becoming mostly cloudy. Highs in the mid-60s. Thursday night, mostly cloudy with a slight chance of thunderstorms. A slight chance of showers until midnight, then a chance of showers after midnight. Lows in the upper 40s. Chance of rain 40%. Friday, partly sunny with a slight chance of thunderstorms. A chance of showers, mainly in the morning. Highs in the lower 70s. Chance of rain 40%. Friday night, mostly cloudy. A slight chance of showers and thunderstorms until midnight. Lows in the lower 50s. Chance of rain 20%. Saturday, partly sunny. Highs in the upper 70s. Saturday night, partly cloudy with a slight chance of showers and thunderstorms. Lows in the mid-50s. Chance of rain 20%. Sunday, mostly sunny. A slight chance of showers and thunderstorms in the afternoon. Highs in the mid-80s. Chance of rain 20%. Again, the forecast for Des Moines and surrounding locations for the rest of tonight. Showers with thunderstorms likely. Near steady temperature in the upper 60s. South winds 15 to 20 miles an hour with gusts up to 30 miles an hour. Chance of rain 90%. These are the two AM conditions for the Des Moines area. At the Des Moines airport, a thunderstorm was reported. The temperature was 63 degrees Fahrenheit, or 17 degrees Celsius, the dew point 60, and the relative humidity 90%. The wind was southwest at 5 miles an hour. The pressure was 29.77 inches and rising. Looking around the area, here are some conditions elsewhere in Iowa. At Sioux City, it was cloudy, with a temperature of 54. Now for a few weather conditions around the region. At Kansas City, a thunderstorm was reported.
The temperature was 62 degrees. At Minneapolis, St. Paul, it was cloudy. The temperature was 55 degrees. Winds were gusting to 32. Once again at 2 a.m., in Des Moines, a thunderstorm was reported. The temperature was 63 degrees Fahrenheit, 17 degrees Celsius. Gusty winds early this morning as the rain ends. Gusty east to southeast winds will occur on the backside of the departing thunderstorms. Gusts of 40 to 55 miles per hour are expected and may last up to an hour. The areas affected include much of central, north central, and south central Iowa. When, during the pre-dawn hours this morning, the following impacts are expected: unsecured outdoor objects may be blown around and smaller tree branches may break. Preparedness and precautionary actions: use extra caution when driving, especially if operating high-profile vehicles. Now here is the hazardous weather outlook for portions of central Iowa. For tonight, there is a slight risk, level 2 of 5, for severe storms tonight. Damaging winds are the primary threat, though localized large hail and a tornado are also possible. Storms are expected to move into central Iowa late tonight and last through mid-morning on Monday. And now the extended outlook for the period Monday through Saturday. There is an enhanced risk, level 3 of 5, for severe weather on Monday. All hazards will be possible. Heavy rainfall is expected to occur at times with Monday's severe storms. Flash flooding concerns are limited, with the highest risk in cities and towns. Spotter information statement: spotter activation may be needed at times through Monday. 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The current time is 2:26 a.m. Central Daylight Time. Now for the official National Weather Service forecast for Des Moines and surrounding locations. Rest of tonight, showers with thunderstorms likely. Near steady temperature in the upper 60s. South winds 15 to 20 miles an hour with gusts up to 30 miles an hour. Chance of rain 90%. Monday, mostly cloudy. A chance of showers and thunderstorms, mainly in the morning. Humid with highs in the lower 80s. South winds 15 to 20 miles an hour with gusts up to 30 miles an hour. Chance of rain 50%. Monday night, thunderstorms likely. Showers. Locally heavy rainfall possible until midnight. Cooler with lows in the mid-50s. South winds 15 to 20 miles an hour, becoming southwest after midnight. Chance of rain 90%. Tuesday, mostly cloudy with a slight chance of showers in the morning, then partly sunny in the afternoon. Much cooler. Less humid with highs in the lower 60s. Northwest winds 15 to 20 miles an hour with gusts up to 30 miles an hour. Chance of rain 20%. Tuesday night, partly cloudy until midnight, then clearing. Cooler with lows in the lower 40s. North winds 10 to 15 miles an hour. Wednesday, mostly sunny. Highs in the lower 60s. Wednesday night, mostly cloudy. Lows in the mid-40s. Thursday, partly sunny in the morning, then becoming mostly cloudy. Highs in the mid-60s. Thursday night, mostly cloudy with a slight chance of thunderstorms. A slight chance of showers until midnight, then a chance of showers after midnight. Lows in the upper 40s. Chance of rain 40%. Friday, partly sunny with a slight chance of thunderstorms. A chance of showers, mainly in the morning. Highs in the lower 70s. Chance of rain 40%. Friday night, mostly cloudy. A slight chance of showers and thunderstorms until midnight. Lows in the lower 50s. Chance of rain 20%. Saturday, partly sunny. Highs in the upper 70s. Saturday night, partly cloudy with a slight chance of showers and thunderstorms. Lows in the mid-50s. Chance of rain 20%. Sunday, mostly sunny. A slight chance of showers and thunderstorms in the afternoon. Highs in the mid-80s.
chance of rain 20%. Again, the forecast for Des Moines and surrounding locations for the rest of tonight, showers with thunderstorms likely. Near steady temperature in the upper 60s. South winds 15 to 20 miles an hour with gusts up.

35 degrees. Winds were gusting to 32. Once again at 2 a.m. in Des Moines, a thunderstorm was reported. The temperature was 63 degrees Fahrenheit, 17 degrees Celsius. Gusty winds early this morning as the rain ends. Gusty east to southeast winds will occur on the backside of the departing thunderstorms. Gusts of 40 to 55 miles per hour are expected and may last up to an hour. The areas affected include much of central, north central, and south central Iowa. When, during the pre-dawn hours this morning, the following impacts are expected: unsecured outdoor objects may be blown around and smaller tree branches may break. Preparedness and precautionary actions: use extra caution when driving, especially if operating high-profile vehicles. Now here is the hazardous weather outlook for portions of central Iowa. For tonight, there is a slight risk level 2 of 5 for severe storms tonight. Damaging winds are the primary threat, but localized large hail and a tornado are also possible. Storms are expected to move into central Iowa late tonight and last through mid-morning on Monday. And now the extended outlook for the period Monday through Saturday. There is an enhanced risk level 3 of 5 for severe weather on Monday. All hazards will be possible. Heavy rainfall is expected to occur at times with Monday's severe storms. Flash flooding concerns are limited, with the highest risk in cities and towns. Spotter information statement: spotter activation may be needed at times through Monday. 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The current time is 2:32 a.m. Central Daylight Time. Now for the official National Weather Service forecast for Des Moines and surrounding locations. West of tonight, showers with thunderstorms likely. Near steady temperature in the upper 60s. South winds 15 to 20 miles an hour with gusts up to 30 miles an hour. Chance of rain 90%. Monday, mostly cloudy. A chance of showers and thunderstorms, mainly in the morning. Humid with highs in the lower 80s. South winds 15 to 20 miles an hour with gusts up to 30 miles an hour. Chance of rain 50%. Monday night, thunderstorms likely. Showers. Locally heavy rainfall possible until midnight. Cooler with lows in the mid-50s. South winds 15 to 20 miles an hour, becoming southwest after midnight. Chance of rain 90%. Tuesday, mostly cloudy with a slight chance of showers in the morning, then partly sunny in the afternoon. Much cooler. Less humid with highs in the lower 60s. Northwest winds 15 to 20 miles an hour with gusts up to 30 miles an hour. Chance of rain 20%. Tuesday night, partly cloudy until midnight, then clearing. Cooler with lows in the lower 40s. North winds 10 to 15 miles an hour. Wednesday, mostly sunny. Highs in the lower 60s. Wednesday night, mostly cloudy. Lows in the mid-40s. Thursday, partly sunny in the morning, then becoming mostly cloudy. Highs in the mid-60s. Thursday night, mostly cloudy with a slight chance of thunderstorms. A slight chance of showers until midnight, then a chance of showers after midnight. Lows in the upper 40s. Chance of rain 40%. Friday, partly sunny with a slight chance of thunderstorms. A chance of showers, mainly in the morning. Highs in the lower 70s. Chance of rain 40%. Friday night, mostly cloudy. A slight chance of showers and thunderstorms until midnight. Lows in the lower 50s. Chance of rain 20%. Saturday, partly sunny. Highs in the upper 70s. Saturday night, partly cloudy with a slight chance of showers and thunderstorms. Lows in the mid-50s. Chance of rain 20%. Sunday, mostly sunny. A slight chance of showers and thunderstorms in the afternoon. Highs in the mid-80s. Chance of rain 20%. Again, the forecast for Des Moines and surrounding locations for the rest of

tonight, showers with thunderstorms likely. Near steady temperature in the upper 60s. South winds 15 to 20 miles an hour with gusts up to 30 miles an hour. Chance of rain 90%. These are the two AM conditions for the Des Moines area. At the Des Moines airport, a thunderstorm was reported. The temperature was 63 degrees Fahrenheit, or 17 degrees Celsius, the dew point 60, and the relative humidity 90%. The wind was southwest at 5 miles an hour. The pressure was 29.77 inches and rising. Looking around the area, here are some conditions elsewhere in Iowa. At Sioux City, it was cloudy, with a temperature of 54. Now for a few weather conditions around the region. At Kansas City, a thunderstorm was reported. The temperature was 62 degrees. At Minneapolis, St. Paul, it was cloudy. The temperature was 55 degrees. Winds were gusting to 32. Once again at 2 a.m., in Des Moines, a thunderstorm was reported. The temperature was 63 degrees Fahrenheit, 17 degrees Celsius. Gusty winds early this morning as the rain ends. Gusty east to southeast winds will occur on the backside of the departing thunderstorms. Gusts of 40 to 55 miles per hour are expected and may last up to an hour. The areas affected include much of central, north central, and south central Iowa. When, during the pre-dawn hours this morning, the following impacts are expected: unsecured outdoor objects may be blown around and smaller tree branches may break. Preparedness and precautionary actions: use extra caution when driving, especially if operating high-profile vehicles. Now here is the hazardous weather outlook for portions of central Iowa. For tonight, there is a slight risk, level 2 of 5, for severe storms tonight. Damaging winds are the primary threat, though localized large hail and a tornado are also possible. Storms are expected to move into central Iowa late tonight and last through mid-morning on Monday. And now the extended outlook for the period Monday through Saturday. There is an enhanced risk, level 3 of 5, for severe weather on Monday. All hazards will be possible. Heavy rainfall is expected to occur at times with Monday's severe storms. Flash flooding concerns are limited, with the highest risk in cities and towns. Spotter information statement: spotter activation may be needed at times through Monday. 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The current time is 2:38 a.m. Central Daylight Time. Now for the official National Weather Service forecast for Des Moines and surrounding locations. Today, mostly cloudy. Showers likely early. A chance of thunderstorms. A chance of showers during the day. Humid with highs in the lower 80s. South winds 15 to 20 miles an hour with gusts up to 30 miles an hour. Chance of rain 70%. Tonight, thunderstorms likely. Showers. Locally heavy rainfall possible until midnight. Cooler with lows in the mid-50s. South winds 15 to 20 miles an hour, becoming southwest after midnight. Chance of rain 90%. Tuesday, mostly cloudy with a slight chance of showers in the morning, then partly sunny in the afternoon. Much cooler. Less humid with highs in the lower 60s. Northwest winds 15 to 20 miles an hour with gusts up to 30 miles an hour. Chance of rain 20%. Tuesday night, partly cloudy until midnight, then clearing. Cooler with lows in the lower 40s. North winds 10 to 15 miles an hour. Wednesday, mostly sunny. Highs in the lower 60s. Northeast winds 5 to 10 miles an hour. Wednesday night, mostly cloudy. Lows in the mid-40s. Thursday, partly sunny in the morning, then becoming mostly cloudy. Highs in the mid-60s. Thursday night, mostly cloudy with a slight chance of thunderstorms. A slight chance of showers until midnight, then a chance of showers after midnight. Lows in the upper 40s. Chance of rain 40%.
Friday, partly sunny with a slight chance of thunderstorms. A chance of showers, mainly in the morning. Highs in the lower 70s. Chance of rain 40%. Friday night, mostly cloudy. A slight chance of showers and thunderstorms until midnight. Lows in the lower 50s. Chance of rain 20%. Saturday, partly sunny. Highs in the upper 70s. Saturday night, partly cloudy with a slight chance of showers and thunderstorms. Lows in the mid-50s. Chance of rain 20%. Sunday, mostly sunny. A slight chance of showers and thunderstorms in the afternoon. Highs in the mid-80s. Chance of rain 20%. Again, the forecast for Des Moines and surrounding locations for today, mostly cloudy. Showers likely early. A chance of thunderstorms. A chance of showers during the day. Humid. Highs in the lower 80s. South winds 15 to 20 miles an hour with gusts up to 30 miles an hour. Chance of rain 70%. These are the two AM conditions for the Des Moines area. At the Des Moines airport, a thunderstorm was reported. The temperature was 63 degrees Fahrenheit or 17 degrees Celsius, the dew point 60, and the relative humidity 90%. The wind was southwest at 5 miles an hour. The pressure was 29.77 inches and rising. Looking around the area, here are some conditions elsewhere in Iowa. At Sioux City, it was cloudy, with a temperature of 54. Now for a few weather conditions around the region. At Kansas City, a thunderstorm was reported. The temperature was 62 degrees. At Minneapolis, St. Paul, it was cloudy. The temperature was 55 degrees. Winds were gusting to 32. Once again at 2 a.m., in Des Moines, a thunderstorm was reported. The temperature was 63 degrees Fahrenheit, 17 degrees Celsius. Gusty winds early this morning as the rain ends. Gusty east to southeast winds will occur on the backside of the departing thunderstorms. Gusts of 40 to 55 miles per hour are expected and may last up to an hour. The areas affected include much of central, north central, and south central Iowa. When, during the pre-dawn hours this morning, the following impacts are expected. Unsecured outdoor objects may be blown around and smaller tree branches may break. Preparedness and precautionary actions. Use extra caution when driving, especially if operating high-profile vehicles. Now here is the hazardous weather outlook for portions of central Iowa. For tonight there is a slight risk, level 2 of 5, for severe storms tonight. Damaging winds are the primary threat, though localized large hail and a tornado are also possible. Storms are expected to move into central Iowa late tonight and last through mid-morning on Monday. And now the extended outlook for the period Monday through Saturday. There is an enhanced risk, level 3 of 5, for severe weather on Monday. All hazards will be possible. Heavy rainfall is expected to occur at times with Monday's severe storms. Flash flooding concerns are limited, with the highest risk in cities and towns. Spotter information statement. Spotter activation may be needed at times through Monday. 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The current time is 2:44 a.m. Central Daylight Time. Now for the official National Weather Service forecast for Des Moines and surrounding locations. Today, mostly cloudy. Showers likely early. A chance of thunderstorms. A chance of showers during the day. Humid with highs in the lower 80s. South winds 15 to 20 miles an hour with gusts up to 30 miles an hour. Chance of rain 70%. Tonight, thunderstorms likely. Showers. Locally heavy rainfall possible until midnight. Cooler with lows in the mid-50s. South winds 15 to 20 miles an hour, becoming southwest after midnight. Chance of rain 90%. Tuesday, mostly cloudy with a slight chance of showers in the morning, then partly sunny in the afternoon.
much cooler. Less humid with highs in the lower 60s. Northwest winds 15 to 20 miles an hour with gusts up to 30 miles an hour. Chance of rain 20%. Tuesday night, partly cloudy until midnight, then clearing. Cooler with lows in the lower 40s. North winds 10 to 15 miles an hour. Wednesday, mostly sunny. Highs in the lower 60s. Northeast winds 5 to 10 miles an hour. Wednesday night, mostly cloudy. Lows in the mid-40s. Thursday, partly sunny in the morning, then becoming mostly cloudy. Highs in the mid-60s. Thursday night, mostly cloudy with a slight chance of thunderstorms. A slight chance of showers until midnight, then a chance of showers after midnight. Lows in the upper 40s. Chance of rain 40%. Friday, partly sunny with a slight chance of thunderstorms. A chance of showers, mainly in the morning. Highs in the lower 70s. Chance of rain 40%. Friday night, mostly cloudy. A slight chance of showers and thunderstorms until midnight. Lows in the lower 50s. Chance of rain 20%. Saturday, partly sunny. Highs in the upper 70s. Saturday night, partly cloudy with a slight chance of showers and thunderstorms. Lows in the mid-50s. Chance of rain 20%. Sunday, mostly sunny. A slight chance of showers and thunderstorms in the afternoon. Highs in the mid-80s. Chance of rain 20%. Again, the forecast for Des Moines and surrounding locations for today, mostly cloudy. Showers likely early. A chance of thunderstorms. A chance of showers during the day. Humid. Highs in the lower 80s. South winds 15 to 20 miles an hour with gusts up to 30 miles an hour. Chance of rain 70%. These are the two AM conditions for the Des Moines area. At the Des Moines airport, a thunderstorm was reported. The temperature was 63 degrees Fahrenheit or 17 degrees Celsius, the dew point 60, and the relative humidity 90%. The wind was southwest at 5 miles an hour. The pressure was 29.77 inches and rising. Looking around the area, here are some conditions elsewhere in Iowa. At Sioux City, it was cloudy, with a temperature of 54. Now for a few weather conditions around the region. At Kansas City, a thunderstorm was reported. The temperature was 62 degrees. At Minneapolis, St. Paul, it was cloudy. The temperature was 55 degrees, winds were gusting to 32. Once again at 2 a.m., in Des Moines, a thunderstorm was reported. The temperature was 63 degrees Fahrenheit, 17 degrees Celsius. Gusty winds early this morning as the rain ends. Gusty east to southeast winds will occur on the backside of the departing thunderstorms. Gusts of 40 to 55 miles per hour are expected and may last up to an hour. The areas affected include much of central, north central, and south central Iowa. When, during the pre-dawn hours this morning, the following impacts are expected: unsecured outdoor objects may be blown around and smaller tree branches may break. Preparedness and precautionary actions: use extra caution when driving, especially if operating high-profile vehicles. Now here is the hazardous weather outlook for portions of central Iowa. For tonight there is a slight risk, level 2 of 5, for severe storms tonight. Damaging winds are the primary threat, though localized large hail and a tornado are also possible. Storms are expected to move into central Iowa late tonight and last through mid-morning on Monday. And now the extended outlook for the period Monday through Saturday. There is an enhanced risk, level 3 of 5, for severe weather on Monday. All hazards will be possible. Heavy rainfall is expected to occur at times with Monday's severe storms. Flash flooding concerns are limited, with the highest risk in cities and towns. Spotter information statement: spotter activation may be needed at times through Monday. 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
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Now for the official National Weather Service forecast for Des Moines and surrounding locations. Today, mostly cloudy. Showers likely early. A chance of thunderstorms. A chance of showers during the day. Humid with highs in the lower 80s. South winds 15 to 20 miles an hour with gusts up to 30 miles an hour. Chance of rain 70%. Tonight, thunderstorms likely. Showers. Locally heavy rainfall possible until midnight. Cooler with lows in the mid-50s. South winds 15 to 20 miles an hour, becoming southwest after midnight. Chance of rain 90%. Tuesday, mostly cloudy with a slight chance of showers in the morning, then partly sunny in the afternoon. Much cooler. Less humid with highs in the lower 60s. Northwest winds 15 to 20 miles an hour with gusts up to 30 miles an hour. Chance of rain 20%. Tuesday night, partly cloudy until midnight, then clearing. Cooler with lows in the lower 40s. North winds 10 to 15 miles an hour. Wednesday, mostly sunny. Highs in the lower 60s. Northeast winds 5 to 10 miles an hour. Wednesday night, mostly cloudy. Lows in the mid-40s. Thursday, partly sunny in the morning, then becoming mostly cloudy. Highs in the mid-60s. Thursday night, mostly cloudy with a slight chance of thunderstorms. A slight chance of showers until midnight, then a chance of showers after midnight. Lows in the upper 40s. Chance of rain 40%. Friday, partly sunny with a slight chance of thunderstorms. A chance of showers, mainly in the morning. Highs in the lower 70s. Chance of rain 40%. Friday night, mostly cloudy. A slight chance of showers and thunderstorms until midnight. Lows in the lower 50s. Chance of rain 20%. Saturday, partly sunny. Highs in the upper 70s. Saturday night, partly cloudy with a slight chance of showers and thunderstorms. Lows in the mid-50s. Chance of rain 20%. Sunday, mostly sunny. A slight chance of showers and thunderstorms in the afternoon. Highs in the mid-80s. Chance of rain 20%. Again, the forecast for Des Moines and surrounding locations for today, mostly cloudy. Showers likely early. A chance of thunderstorms. A chance of showers during the day. Humid. Highs in the lower 80s. South winds 15 to 20 miles an hour with gusts up to 30 miles an hour. Chance of rain 70%. These are the two AM conditions for the Des Moines area. At the Des Moines airport, a thunderstorm was reported. The temperature was 63 degrees Fahrenheit, or 17 degrees Celsius, the dew point 60, and the relative humidity 90%. The wind was southwest at 5 miles an hour. The pressure was 29.77 inches and rising. Looking around the area, here are some conditions elsewhere in Iowa. At Sioux City, it was cloudy, with a temperature of 54. Now for a few weather conditions around the region. At Kansas City, a thunderstorm was reported. The temperature was 62 degrees. At Minneapolis, St. Paul, it was cloudy. The temperature was 55 degrees. Winds were gusting to 32. Once again at 2 a.m., in Des Moines, a thunderstorm was reported. The temperature was 63 degrees Fahrenheit, 17 degrees Celsius. Gusty winds early this morning as the rain ends. Gusty east to southeast winds will occur on the backside of the departing thunderstorms. Gusts of 40 to 55 miles per hour are expected and may last up to an hour. The areas affected include much of central, north central, and south central Iowa. When, during the pre-dawn hours this morning, the following impacts are expected. Unsecured outdoor objects may be blown around and smaller tree branches may break. Preparedness and precautionary actions. Use extra caution when driving, especially if operating high-profile vehicles.
Now here is the hazardous weather outlook for portions of central Iowa. For tonight, there is a slight risk, level 2 of 5, for severe storms tonight. Damaging winds are the primary threat, though localized large hail and a tornado are also possible. Storms are expected to move into central Iowa late tonight and last through mid-morning on Monday. And now the extended outlook for the period Monday through Saturday, there is an enhanced risk, level 3 of 5, for severe weather on Monday. All hazards will be possible. Heavy rainfall is expected to occur at times with Monday's severe storms. Flash flooding concerns are limited, with the highest risk in cities and towns. Spotter information statement. Spotter activation may be needed at times through Monday. 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The current time is 2:56 a.m. Central Daylight Time. Now for the official National Weather Service forecast for Des Moines and surrounding locations. Today, mostly cloudy. Showers likely early. A chance of thunderstorms. A chance of showers during the day. Humid with highs in the lower 80s. South winds 15 to 20 miles an hour with gusts up to 30 miles an hour. Chance of rain 70%. Tonight, thunderstorms likely. Showers. Locally heavy rainfall possible until midnight. Cooler with lows in the mid-50s. South winds 15 to 20 miles an hour, becoming southwest after midnight. Chance of rain 90%. Tuesday, mostly cloudy with a slight chance of showers in the morning, then partly sunny in the afternoon. Much cooler. Less humid with highs in the lower 60s. Northwest winds 15 to 20 miles an hour with gusts up to 30 miles an hour. Chance of rain 20%. Tuesday night, partly cloudy until midnight, then clearing. Cooler with lows in the lower 40s. North winds 10 to 15 miles an hour. Wednesday, mostly sunny. Highs in the lower 60s. Northeast winds 5 to 10 miles an hour. Wednesday night, mostly cloudy. Lows in the mid-40s. Thursday, partly sunny in the morning, then becoming mostly cloudy. Highs in the mid-60s. Thursday night, mostly cloudy with a slight chance of thunderstorms. A slight chance of showers until midnight, then a chance of showers after midnight. Lows in the upper 40s. Chance of rain 40%. Friday, partly sunny with a slight chance of thunderstorms. A chance of showers, mainly in the morning. Highs in the lower 70s. Chance of rain 40%. Friday night, mostly cloudy. A slight chance of showers and thunderstorms until midnight. Lows in the lower 50s. Chance of rain 20%. Saturday, partly sunny. Highs in the upper 70s. Saturday night, partly cloudy with a slight chance of showers and thunderstorms. Lows in the mid-50s. Chance of rain 20%. Sunday, mostly sunny. A slight chance of showers and thunderstorms in the afternoon. Highs in the mid-80s. Chance of rain 20%. Again, the forecast for Des Moines and surrounding locations for today, mostly cloudy. Showers likely early. A chance of thunderstorms. A chance of showers during the day. Humid. Highs in the lower 80s. South winds 15 to 20 miles an hour with gusts up to 30 miles an hour. Chance of rain 70%. These are the 2 a.m. conditions for the Des Moines area. At the Des Moines airport, a thunderstorm was reported. The temperature was 63 degrees Fahrenheit, or 17 degrees Celsius, the dew point 60, and the relative humidity 90%. The wind was southwest at 5 miles an hour. The pressure was 29.77 inches and rising. Looking around the area, here are some conditions elsewhere in Iowa. At Sioux City, it was cloudy, with a temperature of 54. Now for a few weather conditions around the region. At Kansas City, a thunderstorm was reported.
The temperature was 62 degrees at Minneapolis, St. Paul. It was cloudy. The temperature was 55 degrees. Winds were gusting to 32. Once again at 2 a.m. in Des Moines, a thunderstorm was reported. The temperature was 63 degrees Fahrenheit, 17 degrees Celsius. Gusty winds early this morning as the rain ends. Gusty east to southeast winds will occur on the backside of the departing thunderstorms. Gusts of 40 to 55 miles per hour are expected and may last up to an hour. The areas affected include much of central, north central, and south central Iowa. When, during the pre-dawn hours this morning, the following impacts are expected: unsecured outdoor objects may be blown around and smaller tree branches may break. Preparedness and precautionary actions: use extra caution when driving, especially if operating high-profile vehicles. Now here is the hazardous weather outlook for portions of central Iowa. For tonight, there is a slight risk, level 2 of 5, for severe storms tonight. Damaging winds are the primary threat, though localized large hail and a tornado are also possible. Storms are expected to move into central Iowa late tonight and last through mid-morning on Monday. And now the extended outlook for the period Monday through Saturday. There is an enhanced risk, level 3 of 5, for severe weather on Monday. All hazards will be possible. Heavy rainfall is expected to occur at times with Monday's severe storms. Flash flooding concerns are limited, with the highest risk in cities and towns. Spotter information statement: spotter activation may be needed at times through Monday. 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The current time is 3:02 a.m. Central Daylight Time. Now for the official National Weather Service forecast for Des Moines and surrounding locations. Today, mostly cloudy. Showers likely early. A chance of thunderstorms. A chance of showers during the day. Humid with highs in the lower 80s. South winds 15 to 20 miles an hour with gusts up to 30 miles an hour. Chance of rain 70%. Tonight, thunderstorms likely. Showers. Locally heavy rainfall possible until midnight. Cooler with lows in the mid-50s. South winds 15 to 20 miles an hour, becoming southwest after midnight. Chance of rain 90%. Tuesday, mostly cloudy with a slight chance of showers in the morning, then partly sunny in the afternoon. Much cooler. Less humid with highs in the lower 60s. Northwest winds 15 to 20 miles an hour with gusts up to 30 miles an hour. Chance of rain 20%. Tuesday night, partly cloudy until midnight, then clearing. Cooler with lows in the lower 40s. North winds 10 to 15 miles an hour. Wednesday, mostly sunny. Highs in the lower 60s. Northeast winds 5 to 10 miles an hour. Wednesday night, mostly cloudy. Lows in the mid-40s. Thursday, partly sunny in the morning, then becoming mostly cloudy. Highs in the mid-60s. Thursday night, mostly cloudy with a slight chance of thunderstorms. A slight chance of showers until midnight, then a chance of showers after midnight. Lows in the upper 40s. Chance of rain 40%. Friday, partly sunny with a slight chance of thunderstorms. A chance of showers, mainly in the morning. Highs in the lower 70s. Chance of rain 40%. Friday night, mostly cloudy. A slight chance of showers and thunderstorms until midnight. Lows in the lower 50s. Chance of rain 20%. Saturday, partly sunny. Highs in the upper 70s. Saturday night, partly cloudy with a slight chance of showers and thunderstorms. Lows in the mid-50s. Chance of rain 20%. Sunday, mostly sunny. A slight chance of showers and thunderstorms in the afternoon. Highs in the mid-80s. Chance of rain 20%. Again, the forecast for Des Moines and surrounding locations for today, mostly cloudy.
showers likely early. A chance of thunderstorms. A chance of showers during the day. Humid. Highs in the lower 80s. South winds 15 to 20 miles an hour with gusts up to 30 miles an hour. Chance of rain 70%. These are the 3 a.m. conditions for the Des Moines area. At the Des Moines airport, a thunderstorm was reported. The temperature was 63 degrees Fahrenheit, or 17 degrees Celsius, the dew point 61, and the relative humidity 93%. The wind was southeast at 10 miles an hour. The pressure was 29.74 inches and falling. Looking around the area, across central Iowa, temperatures were between 61 and 65 degrees. At Marshalltown, a thunderstorm was reported. Rain was falling at Boone, Ames, and Enkenay. At Perry, it was mostly cloudy. At Newton, it was cloudy. Here are some conditions elsewhere in Iowa. At Lamoni, a thunderstorm was reported with a temperature of 62. Rain was falling with a temperature of 63 at Ottumwa and 59 at Omaha Council Bluffs. At the Quad Cities, thunder was reported with a temperature of 75. It was cloudy with a temperature of 61 at Spencer, 62 at Mason City, 62 at Waterloo, and 55 at Sioux City. Now for a few weather conditions around the region. At Kansas City, a thunderstorm was reported. The temperature was 62 degrees. At Grand Island, it was cloudy. The temperature was 54 degrees. At Sioux Falls, it was cloudy. The temperature was 51 degrees. At Minneapolis-St. Paul, it was cloudy. The temperature was 57 degrees. Once again at 3 a.m. in Des Moines, a thunderstorm was reported. The temperature was 63 degrees Fahrenheit, 17 degrees Celsius. Gusty winds early this morning as the rain ends. Gusty east to southeast winds will occur on the backside of the departing thunderstorms. Gusts of 40 to 55 miles per hour are expected and may last up to an hour. The areas affected include much of central, north central, and south central Iowa. When, during the pre-dawn hours this morning, the following impacts are expected: unsecured outdoor objects may be blown around and smaller tree branches may break. Preparedness and precautionary actions: use extra caution when driving, especially if operating high-profile vehicles. Now here is the hazardous weather outlook for portions of central Iowa. For tonight, there is a slight risk, level 2 of 5, for severe storms tonight. Damaging winds are the primary threat, though localized large hail and a tornado are also possible. Storms are expected to move into central Iowa late tonight and last through mid-morning on Monday. And now the extended outlook for the period Monday through Saturday. There is an enhanced risk, level 3 of 5, for severe weather on Monday. All hazards will be possible. Heavy rainfall is expected to occur at times with Monday's severe storms. Flash flooding concerns are limited, with the highest risk in cities and towns. Spotter information statement: spotter activation may be needed at times through Monday. 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The current time is 3:09 a.m. Central Daylight Time. Now for the official National Weather Service forecast for Des Moines and surrounding locations. Today, mostly cloudy. Showers likely early. A chance of thunderstorms. A chance of showers during the day. Humid with highs in the lower 80s. South winds 15 to 20 miles an hour with gusts up to 30 miles an hour. Chance of rain 70%. Tonight, thunderstorms likely. Showers. Locally heavy rainfall possible until midnight. Cooler with lows in the mid-50s. South winds 15 to 20 miles an hour, becoming southwest after midnight. Chance of rain 90%. Tuesday, mostly cloudy with a slight chance of showers in the morning, then partly sunny in the afternoon. Much cooler. Less humid with highs in the lower 60s.
Northwest winds 15 to 20 miles an hour with gusts up to 30 miles an hour. Chance of rain 20%. Tuesday night, partly cloudy until midnight, then clearing. Cooler with lows in the lower 40s. North winds 10 to 15 miles an hour. Wednesday, mostly sunny. Highs in the lower 60s. Northeast winds 5 to 10 miles an hour. Wednesday night, mostly cloudy. Lows in the mid-40s. Thursday, partly sunny in the morning, then becoming mostly cloudy. Highs in the mid-60s. Thursday night, mostly cloudy with a slight chance of thunderstorms. A slight chance of showers until midnight, then a chance of showers after midnight. Lows in the upper 40s. Chance of rain 40%. Friday, partly sunny with a slight chance of thunderstorms. A chance of showers, mainly in the morning. Highs in the lower 70s. Chance of rain 40%. Friday night, mostly cloudy. A slight chance of showers and thunderstorms until midnight. Lows in the lower 50s. Chance of rain 20%. Saturday, partly sunny. Highs in the upper 70s. Saturday night, partly cloudy with a slight chance of showers and thunderstorms. Lows in the mid-50s. Chance of rain 20%. Sunday, mostly sunny. A slight chance of showers and thunderstorms in the afternoon. Highs in the mid-80s. Chance of rain 20%. Again, the forecast for Des Moines and surrounding locations for today, mostly cloudy. Showers likely early. A chance of thunderstorms. A chance of showers during the day. Humid. Highs in the lower 80s. South winds 15 to 20 miles an hour with gusts up to 30 miles an hour. Chance of rain 70%. These are the 3 a.m. conditions for the Des Moines area. At the Des Moines airport, a thunderstorm was reported. The temperature was 63 degrees Fahrenheit, or 17 degrees Celsius, the dew point 61, and the relative humidity 93%. The wind was southeast at 10 miles an hour. The pressure was 29.74 inches and falling. Looking around the area, across central Iowa, temperatures were between 61 and 65 degrees. At Marshalltown, a thunderstorm was reported. Rain was falling at Boone, Ames, and Enkenay. At Perry, it was mostly cloudy. At Newton, it was cloudy. Here are some conditions elsewhere in Iowa. At Lamoni, a thunderstorm was reported with a temperature of 62. Rain was falling with a temperature of 63 at Ottumwa and 59 at Omaha Council Bluffs. At the Quad Cities, thunder was reported with a temperature of 75. It was cloudy with a temperature of 61 at Spencer, 62 at Mason City, 62 at Waterloo, and 55 at Sioux City. Now for a few weather conditions around the region. At Kansas City, a thunderstorm was reported. The temperature was 62 degrees. At Grand Island, it was cloudy. The temperature was 54 degrees. At Sioux Falls, it was cloudy. The temperature was 51 degrees. At Minneapolis-St. Paul, it was cloudy. The temperature was 57 degrees. Once again at 3 a.m. in Des Moines, a thunderstorm was reported. The temperature was 63 degrees Fahrenheit, 17 degrees Celsius. Gusty winds early this morning as the rain ends. Gusty east to southeast winds will occur on the backside of the departing thunderstorms. Gusts of 40 to 55 miles per hour are expected and may last up to an hour. The areas affected include much of central, north central, and south central Iowa. When, during the pre-dawn hours this morning, the following impacts are expected. Unsecured outdoor objects may be blown around and smaller tree branches may break. Preparedness and precautionary actions. Use extra caution when driving, especially if operating high-profile vehicles. Now here is the hazardous weather outlook for portions of central Iowa. For tonight there is a slight risk, level 2 of 5, for severe storms tonight. Damaging winds are the primary threat, though localized large hail and a tornado are also possible.
Storms are expected to move into central Iowa late tonight and last through mid-morning on Monday. And now the extended outlook for the period Monday through Saturday. There is an enhanced risk, level 3 of 5, for severe weather on Monday. All hazards will be possible. Heavy rainfall is expected to occur at times with Monday's severe storms. Flash flooding concerns are limited, with the highest risk in cities and towns. Spotter information statement. Spotter activation may be needed at times through Monday. 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The current time is 3:16 a.m. Central Daylight Time. Now for the official National Weather Service forecast for Des Moines and surrounding locations. Today, mostly cloudy. Showers likely early. A chance of thunderstorms. A chance of showers during the day. Humid with highs in the lower 80s. South winds 15 to 20 miles an hour with gusts up to 30 miles an hour. Chance of rain 70%. Tonight, thunderstorms likely. Showers. Locally heavy rainfall possible until midnight. Cooler with lows in the mid-50s. South winds 15 to 20 miles an hour, becoming southwest after midnight. Chance of rain 90%. Tuesday, mostly cloudy with a slight chance of showers in the morning, then partly sunny in the afternoon. Much cooler. Less humid with highs in the lower 60s. Northwest winds 15 to 20 miles an hour with gusts up to 30 miles an hour. Chance of rain 20%. Tuesday night, partly cloudy until midnight, then clearing. Cooler with lows in the lower 40s. North winds 10 to 15 miles an hour. Wednesday, mostly sunny. Highs in the lower 60s. Northeast winds 5 to 10 miles an hour. Wednesday night, mostly cloudy. Lows in the mid-40s. Thursday, partly sunny in the morning, then becoming mostly cloudy. Highs in the mid-60s. Thursday night, mostly cloudy with a slight chance of thunderstorms. A slight chance of showers until midnight, then a chance of showers after midnight. Lows in the upper 40s. Chance of rain 40%. Friday, partly sunny with a slight chance of thunderstorms. A chance of showers, mainly in the morning. Highs in the lower 70s. Chance of rain 40%. Friday night, mostly cloudy. A slight chance of showers and thunderstorms until midnight. Lows in the lower 50s. Chance of rain 20%. Saturday, partly sunny. Highs in the upper 70s. Saturday night, partly cloudy with a slight chance of showers and thunderstorms. Lows in the mid-50s. Chance of rain 20%. Sunday, mostly sunny. A slight chance of showers and thunderstorms in the afternoon. Highs in the mid-80s. Chance of rain 20%. Again, the forecast for Des Moines and surrounding locations for today, mostly cloudy. Showers likely early. A chance of thunderstorms. A chance of showers during the day. Humid. Highs in the lower 80s. South winds 15 to 20 miles an hour with gusts up to 30 miles an hour. Chance of rain 70%. These are the 3 a.m. conditions for the Des Moines area. At the Des Moines airport, a thunderstorm was reported. The temperature was 63 degrees Fahrenheit, or 17 degrees Celsius, the dew point 61, and the relative humidity 93%. The wind was southeast at 10 miles an hour. The pressure was 29.74 inches and falling. Looking around the area, across central Iowa, temperatures were between 61 and 65 degrees. At Marshalltown, a thunderstorm was reported. Rain was falling at Boone, Ames, and Enkenay. At Perry, it was mostly cloudy. At Newton, it was cloudy. Here are some conditions elsewhere in Iowa. At Lamoni, a thunderstorm was reported with a temperature of 62. Rain was falling with a temperature of 63 at Ottumwa.
and 59 at Omaha Council Bluffs. At the Quad Cities, thunder was reported with a temperature of 75. It was cloudy with a temperature of 61 at Spencer, 62 at Mason City, 62 at Waterloo, and 55 at Sioux City. Now for a few weather conditions around the region. At Kansas City, a thunderstorm was reported. The temperature was 62 degrees. At Grand Island, it was cloudy. The temperature was 54 degrees. At Sioux Falls, it was cloudy. The temperature was 51 degrees. At Minneapolis, St. Paul, it was cloudy. The temperature was 57 degrees. Once again at 3 a.m. in Des Moines, a thunderstorm was reported. The temperature was 63 degrees Fahrenheit, 17 degrees Celsius. Gusty winds early this morning as the rain ends. Gusty east to southeast winds will occur on the backside of the departing thunderstorms. Gusts of 40 to 55 miles per hour are expected and may last up to an hour. The areas affected include much of central, north-central, and south-central Iowa. When, during the pre-dawn hours this morning, the following impacts are expected: unsecured outdoor objects may be blown around and smaller tree branches may break. Preparedness and precautionary actions: use extra caution when driving, especially if operating high-profile vehicles. Now here is the hazardous weather outlook for portions of central Iowa. For tonight, there is a slight risk, level 2 of 5, for severe storms tonight. Damaging winds are the primary threat, though localized large hail and a tornado are also possible. Storms are expected to move into central Iowa late tonight and last through mid-morning on Monday. And now the extended outlook for the period Monday through Saturday. There is an enhanced risk, level 3 of 5, for severe weather on Monday. All hazards will be possible. Heavy rainfall is expected to occur at times with Monday's severe storms. Flash flooding concerns are limited, with the highest risk in cities and towns. Spotter information statement: spotter activation may be needed at times through Monday. 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The current time is 3:23 a.m. Central Daylight Time. Now for the official National Weather Service forecast for Des Moines and surrounding locations. Today, mostly cloudy. Showers likely early. A chance of thunderstorms. A chance of showers during the day. Humid with highs in the lower 80s. South winds 15 to 20 miles an hour with gusts up to 30 miles an hour. Chance of rain 70%. Tonight, thunderstorms likely. Showers. Locally heavy rainfall possible until midnight. Cooler with lows in the mid-50s. South winds 15 to 20 miles an hour, becoming southwest after midnight. Chance of rain 90%. Tuesday, mostly cloudy with a slight chance of showers in the morning, then partly sunny in the afternoon. Much cooler. Less humid with highs in the lower 60s. Northwest winds 15 to 20 miles an hour with gusts up to 30 miles an hour. Chance of rain 20%. Tuesday night, partly cloudy until midnight, then clearing. Cooler with lows in the lower 40s. North winds 10 to 15 miles an hour. Wednesday, mostly sunny. Highs in the lower 60s. Northeast winds 5 to 10 miles an hour. Wednesday night, mostly cloudy. Lows in the mid-40s. Thursday, partly sunny in the morning, then becoming mostly cloudy. Highs in the mid-60s. Thursday night, mostly cloudy with a slight chance of thunderstorms. A slight chance of showers until midnight, then a chance of showers after midnight. Lows in the upper 40s. Chance of rain 40%. Friday, partly sunny with a slight chance of thunderstorms. A chance of showers, mainly in the morning. Highs in the lower 70s. Chance of rain 40%. Friday night, mostly cloudy. A slight chance of showers and thunderstorms until midnight. Lows in the lower 50s.
chance of rain 20%. Saturday, partly sunny. Highs in the upper 70s. Saturday night, partly cloudy with a slight chance of showers and thunderstorms. Lows in the mid-50s. Chance of rain 20%. Sunday, mostly sunny. A slight chance of showers and thunderstorms in the afternoon. Highs in the mid-80s. Chance of rain 20%. Again, the forecast for Des Moines and surrounding locations for today, mostly cloudy. Showers likely early. A chance of thunderstorms. A chance of showers during the day. Humid. Highs in the lower 80s. South winds 15 to 20 miles an hour with gusts up to 30 miles an hour. Chance of rain 70%. These are the 3 a.m. conditions for the Des Moines area. At the Des Moines airport, a thunderstorm was reported. The temperature was 63 degrees Fahrenheit or 17 degrees Celsius, the dew point 61, and the relative humidity 93%. The wind was southeast at 10 miles an hour. The pressure was 29.74 inches and falling. Looking around the area, across central Iowa, temperatures were between 61 and 65 degrees. At Marshalltown, a thunderstorm was reported. Rain was falling at Boone, Ames, and Enkenay. At Perry, it was mostly cloudy. At Newton, it was cloudy. Here are some conditions elsewhere in Iowa. At Lamoni, a thunderstorm was reported with a temperature of 62. Rain was falling with a temperature of 63 at Ottumwa and 59 at Omaha Council Bluffs. At the Quad Cities, thunder was reported with a temperature of 75. It was cloudy with a temperature of 61 at Spencer, 62 at Mason City, 62 at Waterloo, and 55 at Sioux City. Now for a few weather conditions around the region. At Kansas City, a thunderstorm was reported. The temperature was 62 degrees. At Grand Island, it was cloudy. The temperature was 54 degrees. At Sioux Falls, it was cloudy. The temperature was 51 degrees. At Minneapolis, St. Paul, it was cloudy. The temperature was 57 degrees. Once again at 3 a.m. in Des Moines, a thunderstorm was reported. The temperature was 63 degrees Fahrenheit, 17 degrees Celsius. Gusty winds early this morning as the rain ends. Gusty east to southeast winds will occur on the backside of the departing thunderstorms. Gusts of 40 to 55 miles per hour are expected and may last up to an hour. The areas affected include much of central, north central, and south central Iowa. When, during the pre-dawn hours this morning, the following impacts are expected. Unsecured outdoor objects may be blown around and smaller tree branches may break. Preparedness and precautionary actions. Use extra caution when driving, especially if operating high-profile vehicles. Now here is the hazardous weather outlook for portions of central Iowa. For tonight there is a slight risk, level 2 of 5, for severe storms tonight. Damaging winds are the primary threat, though localized large hail and a tornado are also possible. Storms are expected to move into central Iowa late tonight and last through mid-morning on Monday. And now the extended outlook for the period Monday through Saturday. There is an enhanced risk, level 3 of 5, for severe weather on Monday. All hazards will be possible. Heavy rainfall is expected to occur at times with Monday's severe storms. Flash flooding concerns are limited, with the highest risk in cities and towns. Spotter information statement. Spotter activation may be needed at times through Monday. 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The current time is 3:30 a.m. Central Daylight Time. 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Today, mostly cloudy. Showers likely early. A chance of thunderstorms. A chance of showers during the day. Humid with highs in the lower 80s. South winds 15 to 20 miles an hour with gusts up to 30 miles an hour.
chance of rain 70%. Tonight, thunderstorms likely. Showers. Locally,

chance of rain 20%. Tuesday night, partly cloudy until midnight, then clearing. Cooler with lows in the lower 40s. North winds 10 to 15 miles an hour. Wednesday, mostly sunny. Highs in the lower 60s. Northeast winds 5 to 10 miles an hour. Wednesday night, mostly cloudy. Lows in the mid-40s. Thursday, partly sunny in the morning, then becoming mostly cloudy. Highs in the mid-60s. Thursday night, mostly cloudy with a slight chance of thunderstorms. A slight chance of showers until midnight, then a chance of showers after midnight. Lows in the upper 40s. Chance of rain 40%. Friday, partly sunny with a slight chance of thunderstorms. A chance of showers, mainly in the morning. Highs in the lower 70s. Chance of rain 40%. Friday night, mostly cloudy. A slight chance of showers and thunderstorms until midnight. Lows in the lower 50s. Chance of rain 20%. Saturday, partly sunny. Highs in the upper 70s. Saturday night, partly cloudy with a slight chance of showers and thunderstorms. Lows in the mid-50s. Chance of rain 20%. Sunday, mostly sunny. A slight chance of showers and thunderstorms in the afternoon. Highs in the mid-80s. Chance of rain 20%. Again, the forecast for Des Moines and surrounding locations for today, mostly cloudy. Showers likely early. A chance of thunderstorms. A chance of showers during the day. Humid. Highs in the lower 80s. South winds 15 to 20 miles an hour with gusts up to 30 miles an hour. Chance of rain 70%. These are the 3 a.m. conditions for the Des Moines area. At the Des Moines airport, a thunderstorm was reported. The temperature was 63 degrees Fahrenheit, or 17 degrees Celsius, the dew point 61, and the relative humidity 93%. The wind was southeast at 10 miles an hour. The pressure was 29.74 inches and falling. Looking around the area, across central Iowa, temperatures were between 61 and 65 degrees. At Marshalltown, a thunderstorm was reported. Rain was falling at Boone, Ames, and Enkenay. At Perry, it was mostly cloudy. At Newton, it was cloudy. Here are some conditions elsewhere in Iowa. At Lamoni, a thunderstorm was reported with a temperature of 62. Rain was falling with a temperature of 63 at Ottumwa and 59 at Omaha Council Bluffs. At the Quad Cities, thunder was reported with a temperature of 75. It was cloudy, with a temperature of 61 at Spencer, 62 at Mason City, 62 at Waterloo, and 55 at Sioux City. Now for a few weather conditions around the region. At Kansas City, a thunderstorm was reported. The temperature was 62 degrees. At Grand Island, it was cloudy. The temperature was 54 degrees. At Sioux Falls, it was cloudy. The temperature was 51 degrees. At Minneapolis-St. Paul, it was cloudy. The temperature was 57 degrees. Once again at 3 a.m. in Des Moines, a thunderstorm was reported. The temperature was 63 degrees Fahrenheit, 17 degrees Celsius. Gusty winds early this morning as the rain ends. Gusty east to southeast winds will occur on the backside of the departing thunderstorms. Gusts of 40 to 55 miles per hour are expected and may last up to an hour. The areas affected include much of central, north central, and south central Iowa. When, during the pre-dawn hours this morning, the following impacts are expected: unsecured outdoor objects may be blown around and smaller tree branches may break. Preparedness and precautionary actions: use extra caution when driving, especially if operating high-profile vehicles. Now here is the hazardous weather outlook for portions of central Iowa. For tonight, there is a slight risk, level 2 of 5, for severe storms tonight. Damaging winds are the primary threat, though localized large hail and a tornado are also possible. Storms are expected to move into central Iowa late tonight and last through mid-morning on Monday.

Now, the extended outlook for the period Monday through Saturday, there is an enhanced risk, level 3 of 5, for severe weather on Monday. All hazards will be possible. Heavy rainfall is expected to occur at times with Monday's severe storms. Flash flooding concerns are limited, with the highest risk in cities and towns. Spotter information statement. Spotter activation may be needed at times through Monday. 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The current time is 3:36 a.m. Central Daylight Time. Now for the official National Weather Service forecast for Des Moines and surrounding locations. Today, mostly cloudy. Showers likely early. A chance of thunderstorms. A chance of showers during the day. Humid with highs in the lower 80s. South winds 15 to 20 miles an hour with gusts up to 30 miles an hour. Chance of rain 70%. Tonight, thunderstorms likely. Showers. Locally heavy rainfall possible until midnight. Cooler with lows in the mid-50s. South winds 15 to 20 miles an hour, becoming southwest after midnight. Chance of rain 90%. Tuesday, mostly cloudy with a slight chance of showers in the morning, then partly sunny in the afternoon. Much cooler. Less humid with highs in the lower 60s. Northwest winds 15 to 20 miles an hour with gusts up to 30 miles an hour. Chance of rain 20%. Tuesday night, partly cloudy until midnight, then clearing. Cooler with lows in the lower 40s. North winds 10 to 15 miles an hour. Wednesday, mostly sunny. Highs in the lower 60s. Northeast winds 5 to 10 miles an hour. Wednesday night, mostly cloudy. Lows in the mid-40s. Thursday, partly sunny in the morning, then becoming mostly cloudy. Highs in the mid-60s. Thursday night, mostly cloudy with a slight chance of thunderstorms. A slight chance of showers until midnight, then a chance of showers after midnight. Lows in the upper 40s. Chance of rain 40%. Friday, partly sunny with a slight chance of thunderstorms. A chance of showers, mainly in the morning. Highs in the lower 70s. Chance of rain 40%. Friday night, mostly cloudy. A slight chance of showers and thunderstorms until midnight. Lows in the lower 50s. Chance of rain 20%. Saturday, partly sunny. Highs in the upper 70s. Saturday night, partly cloudy with a slight chance of showers and thunderstorms. Lows in the mid-50s. Chance of rain 20%. Sunday, mostly sunny. A slight chance of showers and thunderstorms in the afternoon. Highs in the mid-80s. Chance of rain 20%. Again, the forecast for Des Moines and surrounding locations for today, mostly cloudy. Showers likely early. A chance of thunderstorms. A chance of showers during the day. Humid. Highs in the lower 80s. South winds 15 to 20 miles an hour with gusts up to 30 miles an hour. Chance of rain 70%. These are the 3 a.m. conditions for the Des Moines area. At the Des Moines airport, a thunderstorm was reported. The temperature was 63 degrees Fahrenheit or 17 degrees Celsius, the dew point 61, and the relative humidity 93%. The wind was southeast at 10 miles an hour. The pressure was 29.74 inches and falling. Looking around the area, across central Iowa, temperatures were between 61 and 65 degrees. At Marshalltown, a thunderstorm was reported. Rain was falling at Boone, Ames, and Enkenay. At Perry, it was mostly cloudy. At Newton, it was cloudy. Here are some conditions elsewhere in Iowa. At Lamoni, a thunderstorm was reported with a temperature of 62. Rain was falling with a temperature of 63 at Ottumwa and 59 at Omaha Council Bluffs. At the Quad Cities,
thunder was reported with a temperature of 75. It was cloudy with a temperature of 61 at Spencer, 62 at Mason City, 62 at Waterloo, and 55 at Sioux City. Now for a few weather conditions around the region. At Kansas City, a thunderstorm was reported. The temperature was 62 degrees. At Grand Island, it was cloudy. The temperature was 54 degrees. At Sioux Falls, it was cloudy. The temperature was 51 degrees. At Minneapolis, St. Paul, it was cloudy. The temperature was 57 degrees. Once again at 3 a.m. in Des Moines, a thunderstorm was reported. The temperature was 63 degrees Fahrenheit, 17 degrees Celsius. Gusty winds early this morning as the rain ends. Gusty east to southeast winds will occur on the backside of the departing thunderstorms. Gusts of 40 to 55 miles per hour are expected and may last up to an hour. The areas affected include much of central, north central, and south central Iowa. When, during the pre-dawn hours this morning, the following impacts are expected: unsecured outdoor objects may be blown around and smaller tree branches may break. Preparedness and precautionary actions: use extra caution when driving, especially if operating high-profile vehicles. Now here is the hazardous weather outlook for portions of central Iowa. For tonight, there is a slight risk, level 2 of 5, for severe storms tonight. Damaging winds are the primary threat, though localized large hail and a tornado are also possible. Storms are expected to move into central Iowa late tonight and last through mid-morning on Monday. And now the extended outlook for the period Monday through Saturday. There is an enhanced risk, level 3 of 5, for severe weather on Monday. All hazards will be possible. Heavy rainfall is expected to occur at times with Monday's severe storms. Flash flooding concerns are limited, with the highest risk in cities and towns. Spotter information statement: spotter activation may be needed at times through Monday. 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The current time is 3:43 a.m. Central Daylight Time. Now for the official National Weather Service forecast for Des Moines and surrounding locations. Today, mostly cloudy. Showers likely early. A chance of thunderstorms. A chance of showers during the day. Humid with highs in the lower 80s. South winds 15 to 20 miles an hour with gusts up to 30 miles an hour. Chance of rain 70%. Tonight, thunderstorms likely. Showers. Locally heavy rainfall possible until midnight. Cooler with lows in the mid-50s. South winds 15 to 20 miles an hour, becoming southwest after midnight. Chance of rain 90%. Tuesday, mostly cloudy with a slight chance of showers in the morning, then partly sunny in the afternoon. Much cooler. Less humid with highs in the lower 60s. Northwest winds 15 to 20 miles an hour with gusts up to 30 miles an hour. Chance of rain 20%. Tuesday night, partly cloudy until midnight, then clearing. Cooler with lows in the lower 40s. North winds 10 to 15 miles an hour. Wednesday, mostly sunny. Highs in the lower 60s. Northeast winds 5 to 10 miles an hour. Wednesday night, mostly cloudy. Lows in the mid-40s. Thursday, partly sunny in the morning, then becoming mostly cloudy. Highs in the mid-60s. Thursday night, mostly cloudy with a slight chance of thunderstorms. A slight chance of showers until midnight, then a chance of showers after midnight. Lows in the upper 40s. Chance of rain 40%. Friday, partly sunny with a slight chance of thunderstorms. A chance of showers, mainly in the morning. Highs in the lower 70s. Chance of rain 40%. Friday night, mostly cloudy. A slight chance of showers and thunderstorms until midnight. Lows in the lower 50s. Chance of rain 20%. Saturday, partly sunny.
highs in the upper 70s. Saturday night, partly cloudy with a slight chance of showers and thunderstorms. Lows in the mid-50s. Chance of rain 20%. Sunday, mostly sunny. A slight chance of showers and thunderstorms in the afternoon. Highs in the mid-80s. Chance of rain 20%. Again, the forecast for Des Moines and surrounding locations for today, mostly cloudy. Showers likely early. A chance of thunderstorms. A chance of showers during the day. Humid. Highs in the lower 80s. South winds 15 to 20 miles an hour with gusts up to 30 miles an hour. Chance of rain 70%. These are the 3 a.m. conditions for the Des Moines area. At the Des Moines airport, a thunderstorm was reported. The temperature was 63 degrees Fahrenheit, or 17 degrees Celsius, the dew point 61, and the relative humidity 93%. The wind was southeast at 10 miles an hour. The pressure was 29.74 inches and falling. Looking around the area, across central Iowa, temperatures were between 61 and 65 degrees. At Marshalltown, a thunderstorm was reported. Rain was falling at Boone, Ames, and Enkenay. At Perry, it was mostly cloudy. At Newton, it was cloudy. Here are some conditions elsewhere in Iowa. At Lamoni, a thunderstorm was reported with a temperature of 62. Rain was falling with a temperature of 63 at Ottumwa and 59 at Omaha Council Bluffs. At the Quad Cities, thunder was reported with a temperature of 75. It was cloudy with a temperature of 61 at Spencer, 62 at Mason City, 62 at Waterloo, and 55 at Sioux City. Now for a few weather conditions around the region. At Kansas City, a thunderstorm was reported. The temperature was 62 degrees. At Grand Island, it was cloudy. The temperature was 54 degrees. At Sioux Falls, it was cloudy. The temperature was 51 degrees. At Minneapolis-St. Paul, it was cloudy. The temperature was 57 degrees. Once again at 3 a.m. in Des Moines, a thunderstorm was reported. The temperature was 63 degrees Fahrenheit, 17 degrees Celsius. Gusty winds early this morning as the rain ends. Gusty east to southeast winds will occur on the backside of the departing thunderstorms. Gusts of 40 to 55 miles per hour are expected and may last up to an hour. The areas affected include much of central, north central, and south central Iowa. When, during the pre-dawn hours this morning, the following impacts are expected. Unsecured outdoor objects may be blown around and smaller tree branches may break. Preparedness and precautionary actions. Use extra caution when driving, especially if operating high-profile vehicles. Now here is the hazardous weather outlook for portions of central Iowa. For tonight there is a slight risk, level 2 of 5, for severe storms tonight. Damaging winds are the primary threat, though localized large hail and a tornado are also possible. Storms are expected to move into central Iowa late tonight and last through mid-morning on Monday. And now the extended outlook for the period Monday through Saturday. There is an enhanced risk, level 3 of 5, for severe weather on Monday. All hazards will be possible. Heavy rainfall is expected to occur at times with Monday's severe storms. Flash flooding concerns are limited, with the highest risk in cities and towns. Spotter information statement. Spotter activation may be needed at times through Monday. 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The current time is 3:50 a.m. Central Daylight Time. Now for the official National Weather Service forecast for Des Moines and surrounding locations. Today, mostly cloudy. Showers likely early. A chance of thunderstorms. A chance of showers during the day. Humid with highs in the lower 80s. South winds 15 to 20 miles an hour with gusts up to 30 miles an hour. Chance of rain 70%. Tonight,
Thunderstorms likely. Showers. Locally heavy rainfall possible until midnight. Cooler with lows in the mid-50s. South winds 15 to 20 miles an hour, becoming southwest after midnight. Chance of rain 90%. Tuesday, mostly cloudy with a slight chance of showers in the morning, then partly sunny in the afternoon. Much cooler. Less humid with highs in the lower 60s. Northwest winds 15 to 20 miles an hour with gusts up to 30 miles an hour. Chance of rain 20%. Tuesday night, partly cloudy until midnight, then clearing. Cooler with lows in the lower 40s. North winds 10 to 15 miles an hour. Wednesday, mostly sunny. Highs in the lower 60s. Northeast winds 5 to 10 miles an hour. Wednesday night, mostly cloudy. Lows in the mid-40s. Thursday, partly sunny in the morning, then becoming mostly cloudy. Highs in the mid-60s. Thursday night, mostly cloudy with a slight chance of thunderstorms. A slight chance of showers until midnight, then a chance of showers after midnight. Lows in the upper 40s. Chance of rain 40%. Friday, partly sunny with a slight chance of thunderstorms. A chance of showers, mainly in the morning. Highs in the lower 70s. Chance of rain 40%. Friday night, mostly cloudy. A slight chance of showers and thunderstorms until midnight. Lows in the lower 50s. Chance of rain 20%. Saturday, partly sunny. Highs in the upper 70s. Saturday night, partly cloudy with a slight chance of showers and thunderstorms. Lows in the mid-50s. Chance of rain 20%. Sunday, mostly sunny. A slight chance of showers and thunderstorms in the afternoon. Highs in the mid-80s. Chance of rain 20%. Again, the forecast for Des Moines and surrounding locations for today, mostly cloudy. Showers likely early. A chance of thunderstorms. A chance of showers during the day. Humid. Highs in the lower 80s. South winds 15 to 20 miles an hour with gusts up to 30 miles an hour. Chance of rain 70%. These are the 3 a.m. conditions for the Des Moines area. At the Des Moines airport, a thunderstorm was reported. The temperature was 63 degrees Fahrenheit, or 17 degrees Celsius, the dew point 61, and the relative humidity 93%. The wind was southeast at 10 miles an hour. The pressure was 29.74 inches and falling. Looking around the area, across central Iowa, temperatures were between 61 and 65 degrees. At Marshalltown, a thunderstorm was reported. Rain was falling at Boone, Ames, and Enkene. At Perry, it was mostly cloudy. At Newton, it was cloudy. Here are some conditions elsewhere in Iowa. At Lamoni, a thunderstorm was reported with a temperature of 62. Rain was falling with a temperature of 63 at Ottumwa and 59 at Omaha Council Bluffs. At the Quad Cities, thunder was reported with a temperature of 75. It was cloudy with a temperature of 61 at Spencer, 62 at Mason City, 62 at Waterloo, and 55 at Sioux City. Now for a few weather conditions around the region. At Kansas City, a thunderstorm was reported. The temperature was 62 degrees. At Grand Island, it was cloudy. The temperature was 54 degrees. At Sioux Falls, it was cloudy. The temperature was 51 degrees. At Minneapolis-St. Paul, it was cloudy. The temperature was 57 degrees. Once again at 3 a.m. in Des Moines, a thunderstorm was reported. The temperature was 63 degrees Fahrenheit, 17 degrees Celsius. Gusty winds early this morning as the rain ends. Gusty east to southeast winds will occur on the backside of the departing thunderstorms. Gusts of 40 to 55 miles per hour are expected and may last up to an hour. The areas affected include much of central, north central, and south central Iowa. When, during the pre-dawn hours this morning,
The following impacts are expected. Unsecured outdoor objects may be blown around and smaller tree branches may break. Preparedness and precautionary actions. Use extra caution when driving, especially if operating high-profile vehicles. Now here is the hazardous weather outlook for portions of central Iowa. For tonight there is a slight risk level 2 of 5 for severe storms tonight. Damaging winds are the primary threat, though localized large hail and a tornado are also possible. Storms are expected to move into central Iowa late tonight and last through mid-morning on Monday. And now the extended outlook for the period Monday through Saturday. There is an enhanced risk level 3 of 5 for severe weather on Monday. All hazards will be possible. Heavy rainfall is expected to occur at times with Monday's severe storms. Flash flooding concerns are limited, with the highest risk in cities and towns. Spotter information statement. Spotter activation may be needed at times through Monday. 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The current time is 3:57 a.m. Central Daylight Time. Now for the official National Weather Service forecast for Des Moines and surrounding locations. Today, mostly cloudy. Showers likely early. A chance of thunderstorms. A chance of showers during the day. Humid with highs in the lower 80s. South winds 15 to 20 miles an hour with gusts up to 30 miles an hour. Chance of rain 70%. Tonight, thunderstorms likely. Showers. Locally heavy rainfall possible until midnight. Cooler with lows in the mid-50s. South winds 15 to 20 miles an hour, becoming southwest after midnight. Chance of rain 90%. Tuesday, mostly cloudy with a slight chance of showers in the morning, then partly sunny in the afternoon. Much cooler. Less humid with highs in the lower 60s. Northwest winds 15 to 20 miles an hour with gusts up to 30 miles an hour. Chance of rain 20%. Tuesday night, partly cloudy until midnight, then clearing. Cooler with lows in the lower 40s. North winds 10 to 15 miles an hour. Wednesday, mostly sunny. Highs in the lower 60s. Northeast winds 5 to 10 miles an hour. Wednesday night, mostly cloudy. Lows in the mid-40s. Thursday, partly sunny in the morning, then becoming mostly cloudy. Highs in the mid-60s. Thursday night, mostly cloudy with a slight chance of thunderstorms. A slight chance of showers until midnight, then a chance of showers after midnight. Lows in the upper 40s. Chance of rain 40%. Friday, partly sunny with a slight chance of thunderstorms. A chance of showers, mainly in the morning. Highs in the lower 70s. Chance of rain 40%. Friday night, mostly cloudy. A slight chance of showers and thunderstorms until midnight. Lows in the lower 50s. Chance of rain 20%. Saturday, partly sunny. Highs in the upper 70s. Saturday night, partly cloudy with a slight chance of showers and thunderstorms. Lows in the mid-50s. Chance of rain 20%. Sunday, mostly sunny. A slight chance of showers and thunderstorms in the afternoon. Highs in the mid-80s. Chance of rain 20%. Again, the forecast for Des Moines and surrounding locations for today, mostly cloudy. Showers likely early. A chance of thunderstorms. A chance of showers during the day. Humid. Highs in the lower 80s. South winds 15 to 20 miles an hour with gusts up to 30 miles an hour. Chance of rain 70%. These are the 3 a.m. conditions for the Des Moines area. At the Des Moines airport, a thunderstorm was reported. The temperature was 63 degrees Fahrenheit, or 17 degrees Celsius, the dew point 61, and the relative humidity 93%. The wind was southeast at 10 miles an hour. The pressure was 29.74 inches and falling.
looking around the area. Across central Iowa, temperatures were between 61 and 65 degrees. At Marshalltown, a thunderstorm was reported. Rain was falling at Boone, Ames, and Enkenay. At Perry, it was mostly cloudy. At Newton, it was cloudy. Here are some conditions elsewhere in Iowa. At Lamoni, a thunderstorm was reported with a temperature of 62. Rain was falling with a temperature of 63 at Ottumwa and 59 at Omaha Council Bluffs. At the Quad Cities, thunder was reported with a temperature of 75. It was cloudy with a temperature of 61 at Spencer, 62 at Mason City, 62 at Waterloo, and 55 at Sioux City. Now for a few weather conditions around the region. At Kansas City, a thunderstorm was reported. The temperature was 62 degrees. At Grand Island, it was cloudy. The temperature was 54 degrees. At Sioux Falls, it was cloudy. The temperature was 51 degrees. At Minneapolis-St. Paul, it was cloudy. The temperature was 57 degrees. Once again at 3 a.m. in Des Moines, a thunderstorm was reported. The temperature was 63 degrees Fahrenheit, 17 degrees Celsius. Gusty winds early this morning as the rain ends. Gusty east to southeast winds will occur on the backside of the departing thunderstorms. Gusts of 40 to 55 miles per hour are expected and may last up to an hour. The areas affected include much of central, north central, and south central Iowa. When, during the pre-dawn hours this morning, the following impacts are expected: unsecured outdoor objects may be blown around and smaller tree branches may break. Preparedness and precautionary actions: use extra caution when driving, especially if operating high-profile vehicles. Now here is the hazardous weather outlook for portions of central Iowa. For tonight, there is a slight risk level 2 of 5 for severe storms tonight. Damaging winds are the primary threat, though localized large hail and a tornado are also possible. Storms are expected to move into central Iowa late tonight and last through mid-morning on Monday. And now the extended outlook for the period Monday through Saturday. There is an enhanced risk level 3 of 5 for severe weather on Monday. All hazards will be possible. Heavy rainfall is expected to occur at times with Monday's severe storms. Flash flooding concerns are limited, with the highest risk in cities and towns. Spotter information statement: spotter activation may be needed at times through Monday. 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The current time is 4:04 a.m. Central Daylight Time. Now for the official National Weather Service forecast for Des Moines and surrounding locations. Today, mostly cloudy. Showers likely early. A chance of thunderstorms. A chance of showers during the day. Humid with highs in the lower 80s. South winds 15 to 20 miles an hour with gusts up to 30 miles an hour. Chance of rain 70%. Tonight, thunderstorms likely. Showers. Locally heavy rainfall possible until midnight. Cooler with lows in the mid-50s. South winds 15 to 20 miles an hour, becoming southwest after midnight. Chance of rain 90%. Tuesday, mostly cloudy with a slight chance of showers in the morning, then partly sunny in the afternoon. Much cooler. Less humid with highs in the lower 60s. Northwest winds 15 to 20 miles an hour with gusts up to 30 miles an hour. Chance of rain 20%. Tuesday night, partly cloudy until midnight, then clearing. Cooler with lows in the lower 40s. North winds 10 to 15 miles an hour. Wednesday, mostly sunny. Highs in the lower 60s. Northeast winds 5 to 10 miles an hour. Wednesday night, mostly cloudy. Lows in the mid-40s. Thursday, partly sunny in the morning, then becoming mostly cloudy. Highs in the mid-60s. Thursday night, mostly cloudy with a slight chance of thunderstorms.
A slight chance of showers until midnight, then a chance of showers after midnight. Lows in the upper 40s. Chance of rain 40%. Friday, partly sunny with a slight chance of thunderstorms. A chance of showers, mainly in the morning. Highs in the lower 70s. Chance of rain 40%. Friday night, mostly cloudy. A slight chance of showers and thunderstorms until midnight. Lows in the lower 50s. Chance of rain 20%. Saturday, partly sunny. Highs in the upper 70s. Saturday night, partly cloudy with a slight chance of showers and thunderstorms. Lows in the mid-50s. Chance of rain 20%. Sunday, mostly sunny. A slight chance of showers and thunderstorms in the afternoon. Highs in the mid-80s. Chance of rain 20%. Again, the forecast for Des Moines and surrounding locations for today, mostly cloudy. Showers likely early. A chance of thunderstorms. A chance of showers during the day. Humid. Highs in the lower 80s. South winds 15 to 20 miles an hour with gusts up to 30 miles an hour. Chance of rain 70%. These are the 4 a.m. conditions for the Des Moines area. At the Des Moines airport, light rain was falling. The temperature was 63 degrees Fahrenheit, or 17 degrees Celsius, the dew point 60, and the relative humidity 90%. The wind was southeast at 16 miles an hour, gusting to 33. The pressure was 29.66 inches and falling. Looking around the area, across central Iowa, temperatures were between 62 and 64 degrees. At Marshalltown, rain was falling. It was mostly cloudy at Boone, Ames, Ankeny, and Perry. At Newton, it was cloudy. Here are some conditions elsewhere in Iowa. A thunderstorm was reported with a temperature of 67 at the Quad Cities and 62 at Lamoni. Rain was falling with a temperature of 62 at Waterloo and 63 at Ottumwa. It was cloudy with a temperature of 59 at Spencer, 62 at Mason City, 58 at Omaha Council Bluffs, and 54 at Sioux City. Now for a few weather conditions around the region. At Kansas City, a thunderstorm was reported. The temperature was 62 degrees. At Grand Island, it was cloudy. The temperature was 53 degrees. At Sioux Falls, it was cloudy. The temperature was 51 degrees. At Minneapolis-St. Paul, it was cloudy. The temperature was 57 degrees. Once again at 4 a.m. in Des Moines, light rain was falling. The temperature was 63 degrees Fahrenheit, 17 degrees Celsius. Winds were gusting to 33. Gusty winds early this morning as the rain ends. Gusty east to southeast winds will occur on the backside of the departing thunderstorms. Gusts of 40 to 55 miles per hour are expected and may last up to an hour. The areas affected include much of central, north central, and south central Iowa. When, during the pre-dawn hours this morning, the following impacts are expected: unsecured outdoor objects may be blown around and smaller tree branches may break. Preparedness and precautionary actions: use extra caution when driving, especially if operating high-profile vehicles. Now here is the hazardous weather outlook for portions of central Iowa. For tonight, there is a slight risk level 2 to 5 for severe storms tonight. Damaging winds are the primary threat, though localized large hail and a tornado are also possible. Storms are expected to move into central Iowa late tonight and last through mid-morning on Monday. And now the extended outlook for the period Monday through Saturday. There is an enhanced risk level 3 of 5 for severe weather on Monday. All hazards will be possible. Heavy rainfall is expected to occur at times with Monday's severe storms. Flash flooding concerns are limited, with the highest risk in cities and towns. Spotter information statement: spotter activation may be needed at times through Monday. 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This broadcast originates from the National Weather Service at Des Moines, Iowa.
The current time is 4:10 a.m. Central Daylight Time. 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Today, mostly cloudy. Showers likely early. A chance of thunderstorms. A chance of showers during the day. Humid with highs in the lower 80s. South winds 15 to 20 miles an hour with gusts up to 30 miles an hour. Chance of rain 70%. Tonight, thunderstorms likely. Showers. Locally heavy rainfall possible until midnight. Cooler with lows in the mid-50s. South winds 15 to 20 miles an hour, becoming southwest after midnight. Chance of rain 90%. Tuesday, mostly cloudy with a slight chance of showers in the morning, then partly sunny in the afternoon. Much cooler. Less humid with highs in the lower 60s. Northwest winds 15 to 20 miles an hour with gusts up to 30 miles an hour. Chance of rain 20%. Tuesday night, partly cloudy until midnight, then clearing. Cooler with lows in the lower 40s. North winds 10 to 15 miles an hour. Wednesday, mostly sunny. Highs in the lower 60s. Northeast winds 5 to 10 miles an hour. Wednesday night, mostly cloudy. Lows in the mid-40s. Thursday, partly sunny in the morning, then becoming mostly cloudy. Highs in the mid-60s. Thursday night, mostly cloudy with a slight chance of thunderstorms. A slight chance of showers until midnight, then a chance of showers after midnight. Lows in the upper 40s. Chance of rain 40%. Friday, partly sunny with a slight chance of thunderstorms. A chance of showers, mainly in the morning. Highs in the lower 70s. Chance of rain 40%. Friday night, mostly cloudy. A slight chance of showers and thunderstorms until midnight. Lows in the lower 50s. Chance of rain 20%. Saturday, partly sunny. Highs in the upper 70s. Saturday night, partly cloudy with a slight chance of showers and thunderstorms. Lows in the mid-50s. Chance of rain 20%. Sunday, mostly sunny. A slight chance of showers and thunderstorms in the afternoon. Highs in the mid-80s. Chance of rain 20%. Again, the forecast for Des Moines and surrounding locations for today, mostly cloudy. Showers likely early. A chance of thunderstorms. A chance of showers during the day. Humid. Highs in the lower 80s. South winds 15 to 20 miles an hour with gusts up to 30 miles an hour. Chance of rain 70%. These are the 4 a.m. conditions for the Des Moines area. At the Des Moines airport, light rain was falling. The temperature was 63 degrees Fahrenheit, or 17 degrees Celsius, the dew point 60, and the relative humidity 90%. The wind was southeast at 16 miles an hour, gusting to 33. The pressure was 29.66 inches and falling. Looking around the area, across central Iowa, temperatures were between 62 and 64 degrees. At Marshalltown, rain was falling. It was cloudy at Boone, Ames, Newton, Ankeny, and Perry. Here are some conditions elsewhere in Iowa. A thunderstorm was reported with a temperature of 65 at the Quad Cities and 62 at Lamoni. Rain was falling with a temperature of 62 at Waterloo and 63 at Ottumwa. It was cloudy with a temperature of 59 at Spencer, 62 at Mason City, 58 at Omaha Council Bluffs, and 54 at Sioux City. Now for a few weather conditions around the region. At Kansas City, a thunderstorm was reported. The temperature was 62 degrees. At Grand Island, it was cloudy. The temperature was 53 degrees. At Sioux Falls, it was cloudy. The temperature was 51 degrees. At Minneapolis-St. Paul, it was cloudy. The temperature was 57 degrees. Once again at 4 a.m., in Des Moines, light rain was falling. The temperature was 63 degrees Fahrenheit, 17 degrees Celsius. Winds were gusting to 33.
Gusty winds early this morning as the rain ends. Gusty east to southeast winds will occur on the backside of the departing thunderstorms. Gusts of 40 to 55 miles per hour are expected and may last up to an hour. The areas affected include much of central, north central, and south central Iowa. When, during the pre-dawn hours this morning, the following impacts are expected: unsecured outdoor objects may be blown around and smaller tree branches may break. Preparedness and precautionary actions: use extra caution when driving, especially if operating high-profile vehicles. Now here is the hazardous weather outlook for portions of central Iowa. For tonight there is a slight risk, level 2 of 5, for severe storms tonight. Damaging winds are the primary threat, though localized large hail and a tornado are also possible. Storms are expected to move into central Iowa late tonight and last through mid-morning on Monday. And now the extended outlook for the period Monday through Saturday. There is an enhanced risk, level 3 of 5, for severe weather on Monday. All hazards will be possible. Heavy rainfall is expected to occur at times with Monday's severe storms. Flash flooding concerns are limited, with the highest risk in cities and towns. Spotter information statement: spotter activation may be needed at times through Monday. 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The current time is 4:17 a.m. Central Daylight Time. Now for the official National Weather Service forecast for Des Moines and surrounding locations. Today, mostly cloudy. Showers likely early. A chance of thunderstorms. A chance of showers during the day. Humid with highs in the lower 80s. South winds 15 to 20 miles an hour with gusts up to 30 miles an hour. Chance of rain 70%. Tonight, thunderstorms likely. Showers. Locally heavy rainfall possible until midnight. Cooler with lows in the mid-50s. South winds 15 to 20 miles an hour, becoming southwest after midnight. Chance of rain 90%. Tuesday, mostly cloudy with a slight chance of showers in the morning, then partly sunny in the afternoon. Much cooler. Less humid with highs in the lower 60s. Northwest winds 15 to 20 miles an hour with gusts up to 30 miles an hour. Chance of rain 20%. Tuesday night, partly cloudy until midnight, then clearing. Cooler with lows in the lower 40s. North winds 10 to 15 miles an hour. Wednesday, mostly sunny. Highs in the lower 60s. Northeast winds 5 to 10 miles an hour. Wednesday night, mostly cloudy. Lows in the mid-40s. Thursday, partly sunny in the morning, then becoming mostly cloudy. Highs in the mid-60s. Thursday night, mostly cloudy with a slight chance of thunderstorms. A slight chance of showers until midnight, then a chance of showers after midnight. Lows in the upper 40s. Chance of rain 40%. Friday, partly sunny with a slight chance of thunderstorms. A chance of showers, mainly in the morning. Highs in the lower 70s. Chance of rain 40%. Friday night, mostly cloudy. A slight chance of showers and thunderstorms until midnight. Lows in the lower 50s. Chance of rain 20%. Saturday, partly sunny. Highs in the upper 70s. Saturday night, partly cloudy with a slight chance of showers and thunderstorms. Lows in the mid-50s. Chance of rain 20%. Sunday, mostly sunny. A slight chance of showers and thunderstorms in the afternoon. Highs in the mid-80s. Chance of rain 20%. Again, the forecast for Des Moines and surrounding locations for today, mostly cloudy. Showers likely early. A chance of thunderstorms. A chance of showers during the day. Humid. Highs in the lower 80s. South winds 15 to 20 miles an hour with gusts up to 30 miles an hour. Chance of rain 70%.
These are the 4 a.m. conditions for the Des Moines area. At the Des Moines airport, light rain was falling. The temperature was 63 degrees Fahrenheit, or 17 degrees Celsius, the dew point 60, and the relative humidity 90%. The wind was southeast at 16 miles an hour, gusting to 33. The pressure was 29.66 inches and falling. Looking around the area, across central Iowa, temperatures were between 62 and 64 degrees. At Marshalltown, rain was falling. It was cloudy at Boone, Ames, Newton, Ankeny, and Perry. Here are some conditions elsewhere in Iowa. A thunderstorm was reported with a temperature of 65 at the Quad Cities and 62 at Lamoni. Rain was falling with a temperature of 62 at Waterloo and 63 at Ottumwa. It was cloudy with a temperature of 59 at Spencer, 62 at Mason City, 58 at Omaha Council Bluffs, and 54 at Sioux City. Now for a few weather conditions around the region. At Kansas City, a thunderstorm was reported. The temperature was 62 degrees. At Grand Island, it was cloudy. The temperature was 53 degrees. At Sioux Falls, it was cloudy. The temperature was 51 degrees. At Minneapolis-St. Paul, it was cloudy. The temperature was 57 degrees. Once again at 4 a.m., in Des Moines, light rain was falling. The temperature was 63 degrees Fahrenheit, 17 degrees Celsius. Winds were gusting to 33. Gusty winds early this morning as the rain ends. Gusty east to southeast winds will occur on the backside of the departing thunderstorms. Gusts of 40 to 55 miles per hour are expected and may last up to an hour. The areas affected include much of central, north central, and south central Iowa. When, during the pre-dawn hours this morning, the following impacts are expected: unsecured outdoor objects may be blown around and smaller tree branches may break. Preparedness and precautionary actions: use extra caution when driving, especially if operating high-profile vehicles. Now here is the hazardous weather outlook for portions of central Iowa. For tonight, there is a slight risk, level 2 of 5, for severe storms tonight. Damaging winds are the primary threat, though localized large hail and a tornado are also possible. Storms are expected to move into central Iowa late tonight and last through mid-morning on Monday. And now the extended outlook for the period Monday through Saturday. There is an enhanced risk, level 3 of 5, for severe weather on Monday. All hazards will be possible. Heavy rainfall is expected to occur at times with Monday's severe storms. Flash flooding concerns are limited, with the highest risk in cities and towns. Spotter information statement: spotter activation may be needed at times through Monday. 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The current time is 4:24 a.m. Central Daylight Time. Now for the official National Weather Service forecast for Des Moines and surrounding locations. Today, mostly cloudy. Showers likely early. A chance of thunderstorms. A chance of showers during the day. Humid with highs in the lower 80s. South winds 15 to 20 miles an hour with gusts up to 30 miles an hour. Chance of rain 70%. Tonight, thunderstorms likely. Showers. Locally heavy rainfall possible until midnight. Cooler with lows in the mid-50s. South winds 15 to 20 miles an hour, becoming southwest after midnight. Chance of rain 90%. Tuesday, mostly cloudy with a slight chance of showers in the morning, then partly sunny in the afternoon. Much cooler. Less humid with highs in the lower 60s. Northwest winds 15 to 20 miles an hour with gusts up to 30 miles an hour. Chance of rain 20%. Tuesday night, partly cloudy until midnight, then clearing. Cooler with lows in the lower 40s. North winds 10 to 15 miles an hour. Wednesday, mostly sunny. Highs in the lower 60s.
northeast winds 5 to 10 miles an hour. Wednesday night, mostly cloudy. Lows in the mid-40s. Thursday, partly sunny in the morning, then becoming mostly cloudy. Highs in the mid-60s. Thursday night, mostly cloudy with a slight chance of thunderstorms. A slight chance of showers until midnight, then a chance of showers after midnight. Lows in the upper 40s. Chance of rain 40%. Friday, partly sunny with a slight chance of thunderstorms. A chance of showers, mainly in the morning. Highs in the lower 70s. Chance of rain 40%. Friday night, mostly cloudy. A slight chance of showers and thunderstorms until midnight. Lows in the lower 50s. Chance of rain 20%. Saturday, partly sunny. Highs in the upper 70s. Saturday night, partly cloudy with a slight chance of showers and thunderstorms. Lows in the mid-50s. Chance of rain 20%. Sunday, mostly sunny. A slight chance of showers and thunderstorms in the afternoon. Highs in the mid-80s. Chance of rain 20%. Again, the forecast for Des Moines and surrounding locations for today, mostly cloudy. Showers likely early. A chance of thunderstorms. A chance of showers during the day. Humid. Highs in the lower 80s. South winds 15 to 20 miles an hour with gusts up to 30 miles an hour. Chance of rain 70%. These are the 4 a.m. conditions for the Des Moines area. At the Des Moines airport, light rain was falling. The temperature was 63 degrees Fahrenheit, or 17 degrees Celsius, the dew point 60, and the relative humidity 90%. The wind was southeast at 16 miles an hour, gusting to 33. The pressure was 29.66 inches and falling. Looking around the area, across central Iowa, temperatures were between 62 and 64 degrees. At Marshalltown, rain was falling. It was cloudy at Boone, Ames, Newton, Ankeny, and Perry. Here are some conditions elsewhere in Iowa. A thunderstorm was reported with a temperature of 65 at the Quad Cities and 62 at Lamoni. Rain was falling with a temperature of 62 at Waterloo and 63 at Ottumwa. It was cloudy with a temperature of 59 at Spencer, 62 at Mason City, 58 at Omaha Council Bluffs, and 54 at Sioux City. Now for a few weather conditions around the region. At Kansas City, a thunderstorm was reported. The temperature was 62 degrees. At Grand Island, it was cloudy. The temperature was 53 degrees. At Sioux Falls, it was cloudy. The temperature was 51 degrees. At Minneapolis-St. Paul, it was cloudy. The temperature was 57 degrees. Once again at 4 a.m. in Des Moines, light rain was falling. The temperature was 63 degrees Fahrenheit, 17 degrees Celsius. Winds were gusting to 33. Gusty winds early this morning as the rain ends. Gusty east to southeast winds will occur on the backside of the departing thunderstorms. Gusts of 40 to 55 miles per hour are expected and may last up to an hour. The areas affected include much of central, north central, and south central Iowa. When, during the pre-dawn hours this morning, the following impacts are expected: unsecured outdoor objects may be blown around and smaller tree branches may break. Preparedness and precautionary actions: use extra caution when driving, especially if operating high-profile vehicles. Now here is the hazardous weather outlook for portions of central Iowa. For tonight, there is a slight risk, level 2 of 5, for severe storms tonight. Damaging winds are the primary threat, though localized large hail and a tornado are also possible. Storms are expected to move into central Iowa late tonight and last through mid-morning on Monday. And now the extended outlook for the period Monday through Saturday. There is an enhanced risk, level 3 of 5, for severe weather on Monday. All hazards will be possible. Heavy rainfall is expected to occur at times with Monday's severe storms. Flash flooding concerns are limited, with the highest risk in cities and towns.
Spotter information statement. Spotter activation may be needed at times through Monday. 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

likely. Showers. Locally heavy rainfall possible until midnight. Cooler with lows in the mid-50s. South winds 15 to 20 miles an hour, becoming southwest after midnight. Chance of rain 90%. Tuesday, mostly cloudy with a slight chance of showers in the morning, then partly sunny in the afternoon. Much cooler. Less humid with highs in the lower 60s. Northwest winds 15 to 20 miles an hour with gusts up to 30 miles an hour. Chance of rain 20%. Tuesday night, partly cloudy until midnight, then clearing. Cooler with lows in the lower 40s. North winds 10 to 15 miles an hour. Wednesday, mostly sunny. Highs in the lower 60s. Northeast winds 5 to 10 miles an hour. Wednesday night, mostly cloudy. Lows in the mid-40s. Thursday, partly sunny in the morning, then becoming mostly cloudy. Highs in the mid-60s. Thursday night, mostly cloudy with a slight chance of thunderstorms. A slight chance of showers until midnight, then a chance of showers after midnight. Lows in the upper 40s. Chance of rain 40%. Friday, partly sunny with a slight chance of thunderstorms. A chance of showers, mainly in the morning. Highs in the lower 70s. Chance of rain 40%. Friday night, mostly cloudy. A slight chance of showers and thunderstorms until midnight. Lows in the lower 50s. Chance of rain 20%. Saturday, partly sunny. Highs in the upper 70s. Saturday night, partly cloudy with a slight chance of showers and thunderstorms. Lows in the mid-50s. Chance of rain 20%. Sunday, mostly sunny. A slight chance of showers and thunderstorms in the afternoon. Highs in the mid-80s. Chance of rain 20%. Again, the forecast for Des Moines and surrounding locations for today, mostly cloudy. Showers likely early. A chance of thunderstorms. A chance of showers during the day. Humid. Highs in the lower 80s. South winds 15 to 20 miles an hour with gusts up to 30 miles an hour. Chance of rain 70%. These are the 4 a.m. conditions for the Des Moines area. At the Des Moines airport, light rain was falling. The temperature was 63 degrees Fahrenheit or 17 degrees Celsius, the dew point 60, and the relative humidity 90%. The wind was southeast at 16 miles an hour, gusting to 33. The pressure was 29.66 inches and falling. Looking around the area, across central Iowa, temperatures were between 62 and 64 degrees. At Marshalltown, rain was falling. It was cloudy at Boone, Ames, Newton, Ankeny, and Perry. Here are some conditions elsewhere in Iowa. A thunderstorm was reported with a temperature of 65 at the Quad Cities and 62 at Lamoni. Rain was falling with a temperature of 62 at Waterloo and 63 at Ottumwa. It was cloudy with a temperature of 59 at Spencer, 62 at Mason City, 58 at Omaha Council Bluffs, and 54 at Sioux City. Now for a few weather conditions around the region. At Kansas City, a thunderstorm was reported. The temperature was 62 degrees. At Grand Island, it was cloudy. The temperature was 53 degrees. At Sioux Falls, it was cloudy. The temperature was 51 degrees. At Minneapolis-St. Paul, it was cloudy. The temperature was 57 degrees. Once again at 4 a.m., in Des Moines, light rain was falling. The temperature was 63 degrees Fahrenheit, 17 degrees Celsius. Winds were gusting to 33. Gusty winds early this morning as the rain ends. Gusty east to southeast winds will occur on the backside of the departing thunderstorms. Gusts of 40 to 55 miles per hour are expected and may last up to an hour. The areas affected include much of central, north central, and south central Iowa. When, during the pre-dawn hours this morning, the following impacts are expected. Unsecured outdoor objects may be blown around and smaller tree branches may break. Preparedness and precautionary actions.

Use extra caution when driving, especially if operating high-profile vehicles. Now here is the hazardous weather outlook for portions of central Iowa. For tonight, there is a slight risk, level 2 of 5, for severe storms tonight. Damaging winds are the primary threat, though localized large hail and a tornado are also possible. Storms are expected to move into central Iowa late tonight and last through mid-morning on Monday. And now the extended outlook for the period Monday through Saturday, there is an enhanced risk, level 3 of 5, for severe weather on Monday. All hazards will be possible. Heavy rainfall is expected to occur at times with Monday's severe storms. Flash flooding concerns are limited, with the highest risk in cities and towns. Spotter information statement. Spotter activation may be needed at times through Monday. 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The current time is 4:37 a.m. Central Daylight Time. Now for the official National Weather Service forecast for Des Moines and surrounding locations. Today, mostly cloudy. Showers likely early. A chance of thunderstorms. A chance of showers during the day. Humid with highs in the lower 80s. South winds 15 to 20 miles an hour with gusts up to 30 miles an hour. Chance of rain 70%. Tonight, thunderstorms likely. Showers. Locally heavy rainfall possible until midnight. Cooler with lows in the mid-50s. South winds 15 to 20 miles an hour, becoming southwest after midnight. Chance of rain 90%. Tuesday, mostly cloudy with a slight chance of showers in the morning, then partly sunny in the afternoon. Much cooler. Less humid with highs in the lower 60s. Northwest winds 15 to 20 miles an hour with gusts up to 30 miles an hour. Chance of rain 20%. Tuesday night, partly cloudy until midnight, then clearing. Cooler with lows in the lower 40s. North winds 10 to 15 miles an hour. Wednesday, mostly sunny. Highs in the lower 60s. Northeast winds 5 to 10 miles an hour. Wednesday night, mostly cloudy. Lows in the mid-40s. Thursday, partly sunny in the morning, then becoming mostly cloudy. Highs in the mid-60s. Thursday night, mostly cloudy with a slight chance of thunderstorms. A slight chance of showers until midnight, then a chance of showers after midnight. Lows in the upper 40s. Chance of rain 40%. Friday, partly sunny with a slight chance of thunderstorms. A chance of showers, mainly in the morning. Highs in the lower 70s. Chance of rain 40%. Friday night, mostly cloudy. A slight chance of showers and thunderstorms until midnight. Lows in the lower 50s. Chance of rain 20%. Saturday, partly sunny. Highs in the upper 70s. Saturday night, partly cloudy with a slight chance of showers and thunderstorms. Lows in the mid-50s. Chance of rain 20%. Sunday, mostly sunny. A slight chance of showers and thunderstorms in the afternoon. Highs in the mid-80s. Chance of rain 20%. Again, the forecast for Des Moines and surrounding locations for today, mostly cloudy. Showers likely early. A chance of thunderstorms. A chance of showers during the day. Humid. Highs in the lower 80s. South winds 15 to 20 miles an hour with gusts up to 30 miles an hour. Chance of rain 70%. These are the 4 a.m. conditions for the Des Moines area. At the Des Moines airport, light rain was falling. The temperature was 63 degrees Fahrenheit or 17 degrees Celsius, the dew point 60, and the relative humidity 90%. The wind was southeast at 16 miles an hour, gusting to 33. The pressure was 29.66 inches and falling. Looking around the area, across central Iowa, temperatures were between 62 and 64 degrees.
At Marshalltown, rain was falling. It was cloudy at Boone, Ames, Newton, Ankeny, and Perry. Here are some conditions elsewhere in Iowa. A thunderstorm was reported, with a temperature of 65 at the Quad Cities, and 62 at Lamoni. Rain was falling, with a temperature of 62 at Waterloo, and 63 at Ottumwa. It was cloudy, with a temperature of 59 at Spencer, 62 at Mason City, 58 at Omaha Council Bluffs, and 54 at Sioux City. Now for a few weather conditions around the region. At Kansas City, a thunderstorm was reported. The temperature was 62 degrees. At Grand Island, it was cloudy. The temperature was 53 degrees. At Sioux Falls, it was cloudy. The temperature was 51 degrees. At Minneapolis-St. Paul, it was cloudy. The temperature was 57 degrees. Once again at 4 a.m., in Des Moines, light rain was falling. The temperature was 63 degrees Fahrenheit, 17 degrees Celsius. Winds were gusting to 33. Gusty winds early this morning as the rain ends. Gusty east to southeast winds will occur on the backside of the departing thunderstorms. Gusts of 40 to 55 miles per hour are expected and may last up to an hour. The areas affected include much of central, north central, and south central Iowa. When, during the pre-dawn hours this morning, the following impacts are expected: unsecured outdoor objects may be blown around and smaller tree branches may break. Preparedness and precautionary actions: use extra caution when driving, especially if operating high-profile vehicles. Now here is the hazardous weather outlook for portions of central Iowa. For tonight, there is a slight risk level 2 of 5 for severe storms tonight. Damaging winds are the primary threat, though localized large hail and a tornado are also possible. Storms are expected to move into central Iowa late tonight and last through mid-morning on Monday. And now the extended outlook for the period Monday through Saturday. There is an enhanced risk level 3 of 5 for severe weather on Monday. All hazards will be possible. Heavy rainfall is expected to occur at times with Monday's severe storms. Flash flooding concerns are limited, with the highest risk in cities and towns. Spotter information statement: spotter activation may be needed at times through Monday. 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The current time is 4:44 a.m. Central Daylight Time. Now for the official National Weather Service forecast for Des Moines and surrounding locations. Today, mostly cloudy. Showers likely early. A chance of thunderstorms. A chance of showers during the day. Humid with highs in the lower 80s. South winds 15 to 20 miles an hour with gusts up to 30 miles an hour. Chance of rain 70%. Tonight, thunderstorms likely. Showers. Locally heavy rainfall possible until midnight. Cooler with lows in the mid-50s. South winds 15 to 20 miles an hour, becoming southwest after midnight. Chance of rain 90%. Tuesday, mostly cloudy with a slight chance of showers in the morning, then partly sunny in the afternoon. Much cooler. Less humid with highs in the lower 60s. Northwest winds 15 to 20 miles an hour with gusts up to 30 miles an hour. Chance of rain 20%. Tuesday night, partly cloudy until midnight, then clearing. Cooler with lows in the lower 40s. North winds 10 to 15 miles an hour. Wednesday, mostly sunny. Highs in the lower 60s. Northeast winds 5 to 10 miles an hour. Wednesday night, mostly cloudy. Lows in the mid-40s. Thursday, partly sunny in the morning, then becoming mostly cloudy. Highs in the mid-60s. Thursday night, mostly cloudy with a slight chance of thunderstorms. A slight chance of showers until midnight, then a chance of showers after midnight. Lows in the upper 40s. Chance of rain 40%. Friday, partly sunny with a slight chance of thunderstorms.
a chance of showers, mainly in the morning. Highs in the lower 70s. Chance of rain 40%. Friday night, mostly cloudy. A slight chance of showers and thunderstorms until midnight. Lows in the lower 50s. Chance of rain 20%. Saturday, partly sunny. Highs in the upper 70s. Saturday night, partly cloudy with a slight chance of showers and thunderstorms. Lows in the mid-50s. Chance of rain 20%. Sunday, mostly sunny. A slight chance of showers and thunderstorms in the afternoon. Highs in the mid-80s. Chance of rain 20%. Again, the forecast for Des Moines and surrounding locations for today, mostly cloudy. Showers likely early. A chance of thunderstorms. A chance of showers during the day. Humid. Highs in the lower 80s. South winds 15 to 20 miles an hour with gusts up to 30 miles an hour. Chance of rain 70%. These are the 4 a.m. conditions for the Des Moines area. At the Des Moines airport, light rain was falling. The temperature was 63 degrees Fahrenheit, or 17 degrees Celsius, the dew point 60, and the relative humidity 90%. The wind was southeast at 16 miles an hour, gusting to 33. The pressure was 29.66 inches and falling. Looking around the area, across central Iowa, temperatures were between 62 and 64 degrees. At Marshalltown, rain was falling. It was cloudy at Boone, Ames, Newton, Ankeny, and Perry. Here are some conditions elsewhere in Iowa. A thunderstorm was reported with a temperature of 65 at the Quad Cities and 62 at Lamoni. Rain was falling with a temperature of 62 at Waterloo and 63 at Ottumwa. It was cloudy with a temperature of 59 at Spencer, 62 at Mason City, 58 at Omaha Council Bluffs, and 54 at Sioux City. Now for a few weather conditions around the region. At Kansas City, a thunderstorm was reported. The temperature was 62 degrees. At Grand Island, it was cloudy. The temperature was 53 degrees. At Sioux Falls, it was cloudy. The temperature was 51 degrees. At Minneapolis, St. Paul, it was cloudy. The temperature was 57 degrees. Once again at 4 a.m., in Des Moines, light rain was falling. The temperature was 63 degrees Fahrenheit, 17 degrees Celsius. Winds were gusting to 33. Gusty winds early this morning as the rain ends. Gusty east to southeast winds will occur on the backside of the departing thunderstorms. Gusts of 40 to 55 miles per hour are expected and may last up to an hour. The areas affected include much of central, north-central, and south-central Iowa. When, during the pre-dawn hours this morning, the following impacts are expected: unsecured outdoor objects may be blown around and smaller tree branches may break. Preparedness and precautionary actions: use extra caution when driving, especially if operating high-profile vehicles. Now here is the hazardous weather outlook for portions of central Iowa. For tonight, there is a slight risk, level 2 of 5, for severe storms tonight. Damaging winds are the primary threat, though localized large hail and a tornado are also possible. Storms are expected to move into central Iowa late tonight and last through mid-morning on Monday. And now the extended outlook for the period Monday through Saturday. There is an enhanced risk, level 3 of 5, for severe weather on Monday. All hazards will be possible. Heavy rainfall is expected to occur at times with Monday's severe storms. Flash flooding concerns are limited, with the highest risk in cities and towns. Spotter information statement: spotter activation may be needed at times through Monday. 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The current time is 4:51 a.m. Central Daylight Time. Now for the official National Weather Service forecast for Des Moines and surrounding locations. Today, mostly cloudy. Showers likely early.
a chance of thunderstorms, a chance of showers during the day. Humid with highs in the lower 80s. South winds 15 to 20 miles an hour with gusts up to 30 miles an hour. Chance of rain 70%. Tonight, thunderstorms likely. Showers. Locally heavy rainfall possible until midnight. Cooler with lows in the mid-50s. South winds 15 to 20 miles an hour, becoming southwest after midnight. Chance of rain 90%. Tuesday, mostly cloudy with a slight chance of showers in the morning, then partly sunny in the afternoon. Much cooler. Less humid with highs in the lower 60s. Northwest winds 15 to 20 miles an hour with gusts up to 30 miles an hour. Chance of rain 20%. Tuesday night, partly cloudy until midnight, then clearing. Cooler with lows in the lower 40s. North winds 10 to 15 miles an hour. Wednesday, mostly sunny. Highs in the lower 60s. Northeast winds 5 to 10 miles an hour. Wednesday night, mostly cloudy. Lows in the mid-40s. Thursday, partly sunny in the morning, then becoming mostly cloudy. Highs in the mid-60s. Thursday night, mostly cloudy with a slight chance of thunderstorms. A slight chance of showers until midnight, then a chance of showers after midnight. Lows in the upper 40s. Chance of rain 40%. Friday, partly sunny with a slight chance of thunderstorms. A chance of showers, mainly in the morning. Highs in the lower 70s. Chance of rain 40%. Friday night, mostly cloudy. A slight chance of showers and thunderstorms until midnight. Lows in the lower 50s. Chance of rain 20%. Saturday, partly sunny. Highs in the upper 70s. Saturday night, partly cloudy with a slight chance of showers and thunderstorms. Lows in the mid-50s. Chance of rain 20%. Sunday, mostly sunny. A slight chance of showers and thunderstorms in the afternoon. Highs in the mid-80s. Chance of rain 20%. Again, the forecast for Des Moines and surrounding locations for today, mostly cloudy. Showers likely early. A chance of thunderstorms. A chance of showers during the day. Humid. Highs in the lower 80s. South winds 15 to 20 miles an hour with gusts up to 30 miles an hour. Chance of rain 70%. These are the 4 a.m. conditions for the Des Moines area. At the Des Moines airport, light rain was falling. The temperature was 63 degrees Fahrenheit, or 17 degrees Celsius, the dew point 60, and the relative humidity 90%. The wind was southeast at 16 miles an hour, gusting to 33. The pressure was 29.66 inches and falling. Looking around the area, across central Iowa, temperatures were between 62 and 64 degrees. At Marshalltown, rain was falling. It was cloudy at Boone, Ames, Newton, Ankeny, and Perry. Here are some conditions elsewhere in Iowa. A thunderstorm was reported with a temperature of 65 at the Quad Cities and 62 at Lamoni. Rain was falling with a temperature of 62 at Waterloo and 63 at Ottumwa. It was cloudy with a temperature of 59 at Spencer, 62 at Mason City, 58 at Omaha Council Bluffs, and 54 at Sioux City. Now for a few weather conditions around the region. At Kansas City, a thunderstorm was reported. The temperature was 62 degrees. At Grand Island, it was cloudy. The temperature was 53 degrees. At Sioux Falls, it was cloudy. The temperature was 51 degrees. At Minneapolis-St. Paul, it was cloudy. The temperature was 57 degrees. Once again at 4 a.m., in Des Moines, light rain was falling. The temperature was 63 degrees Fahrenheit, 17 degrees Celsius. Winds were gusting to 33. Gusty winds early this morning as the rain ends. Gusty east to southeast winds will occur on the backside of the departing thunderstorms. Gusts of 40 to 55 miles per hour are expected and may last up to an hour. The areas affected include
much of central, north central, and south central Iowa. When, during the pre-dawn hours this morning, the following impacts are expected: unsecured outdoor objects may be blown around and smaller tree branches may break. Preparedness and precautionary actions: use extra caution when driving, especially if operating high-profile vehicles. Now here is the hazardous weather outlook for portions of central Iowa. For tonight, there is a slight risk, level 2 of 5, for severe storms tonight. Damaging winds are the primary threat, though localized large hail and a tornado are also possible. Storms are expected to move into central Iowa late tonight and last through mid-morning on Monday. And now the extended outlook for the period Monday through Saturday. There is an enhanced risk, level 3 of 5, for severe weather on Monday. All hazards will be possible. Heavy rainfall is expected to occur at times with Monday's severe storms. Flash flooding concerns are limited, with the highest risk in cities and towns. Spotter information statement: spotter activation may be needed at times through Monday. 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The current time is 4:58 a.m. Central Daylight Time. Now for the official National Weather Service forecast for Des Moines and surrounding locations. Today, mostly cloudy. Showers likely early. A chance of thunderstorms. A chance of showers during the day. Humid with highs in the lower 80s. South winds 15 to 20 miles an hour with gusts up to 30 miles an hour. Chance of rain 70%. Tonight, thunderstorms likely. Showers. Locally heavy rainfall possible until midnight. Cooler with lows in the mid-50s. South winds 15 to 20 miles an hour, becoming southwest after midnight. Chance of rain 90%. Tuesday, mostly cloudy with a slight chance of showers in the morning, then partly sunny in the afternoon. Much cooler. Less humid with highs in the lower 60s. Northwest winds 15 to 20 miles an hour with gusts up to 30 miles an hour. Chance of rain 20%. Tuesday night, partly cloudy until midnight, then clearing. Cooler with lows in the lower 40s. North winds 10 to 15 miles an hour. Wednesday, mostly sunny. Highs in the lower 60s. Northeast winds 5 to 10 miles an hour. Wednesday night, mostly cloudy. Lows in the mid-40s. Thursday, partly sunny in the morning, then becoming mostly cloudy. Highs in the mid-60s. Thursday night, mostly cloudy with a slight chance of thunderstorms. A slight chance of showers until midnight, then a chance of showers after midnight. Lows in the upper 40s. Chance of rain 40%. Friday, partly sunny with a slight chance of thunderstorms. A chance of showers, mainly in the morning. Highs in the lower 70s. Chance of rain 40%. Friday night, mostly cloudy. A slight chance of showers and thunderstorms until midnight. Lows in the lower 50s. Chance of rain 20%. Saturday, partly sunny. Highs in the upper 70s. Saturday night, partly cloudy with a slight chance of showers and thunderstorms. Lows in the mid-50s. Chance of rain 20%. Sunday, mostly sunny. A slight chance of showers and thunderstorms in the afternoon. Highs in the mid-80s. Chance of rain 20%. Again, the forecast for Des Moines and surrounding locations for today, mostly cloudy. Showers likely early. A chance of thunderstorms. A chance of showers during the day. Humid. Highs in the lower 80s. South winds 15 to 20 miles an hour with gusts up to 30 miles an hour. Chance of rain 70%. These are the 4 a.m. conditions for the Des Moines area. At the Des Moines airport, light rain was falling. The temperature was 63 degrees Fahrenheit, or 17 degrees Celsius, the dew point 60, and the relative humidity 90%.
The wind was southeast at 16 miles an hour, gusting to 33. The pressure was 29.66 inches and falling. Looking around the area, across central Iowa, temperatures were between 62 and 64 degrees. At Marshalltown, rain was falling. It was cloudy at Boone, Ames, Newton, Ankeny, and Perry. Here are some conditions elsewhere in Iowa. A thunderstorm was reported with a temperature of 65 at the Quad Cities and 62 at Lamoni. Rain was falling with a temperature of 62 at Waterloo and 63 at Ottumwa. It was cloudy with a temperature of 59 at Spencer, 62 at Mason City, 58 at Omaha Council Bluffs, and 54 at Sioux City. Now for a few weather conditions around the region. At Kansas City, a thunderstorm was reported. The temperature was 62 degrees. At Grand Island, it was cloudy. The temperature was 53 degrees. At Sioux Falls, it was cloudy. The temperature was 51 degrees. At Minneapolis-St. Paul, it was cloudy. The temperature was 57 degrees. Once again at 4 a.m., in Des Moines, light rain was falling. The temperature was 63 degrees Fahrenheit, 17 degrees Celsius. Winds were gusting to 33. Now here is the hazardous weather outlook for portions of central Iowa. For tonight there is a slight risk, level 2 of 5, for severe storms tonight. Damaging winds are the primary threat, though localized large hail and a tornado are also possible. Storms are expected to move into central Iowa late tonight and last through mid-morning on Monday. And now the extended outlook for the period Monday through Saturday. There is an enhanced risk, level 3 of 5, for severe weather on Monday. All hazards will be possible. Heavy rainfall is expected to occur at times with Monday's severe storms. Flash flooding concerns are limited, with the highest risk in cities and towns. Spotter information statement. Spotter activation may be needed at times through Monday. The Des Moines, Iowa climate summary for yesterday, May 17, 2026. Yesterday's high temperature was 82 degrees. This high was 9 degrees above the normal high of 73. The record high is 90 degrees, which was set in 1880. Yesterday's low temperature was 62 degrees. This low was 9 degrees above the normal low of 53. The record low is 36 degrees, which was set in 1915. 0.31 inches of precipitation fell yesterday, which brings the monthly total to 0.69 inches. This is 2.19 inches below the normal amount of 2.88 inches for May. The total precipitation for the year now stands at 11.43 inches, which is 0.06 inches below normal. No snow fell yesterday, which brings the monthly total to 0.0 inches. The total snowfall since July 1st still stands at 30.1 inches. There were no heating degree days yesterday, which is 4 below normal. This leaves the monthly total at 94, which is 17 below normal. The yearly total since July 1st is 5,290, which is 831 below normal. There were 7 cooling degree days yesterday, which is 5 above normal. This brings the monthly total to 26, which is 3 above normal. The yearly total since January 1st is 70, which is 35 above normal. Yesterday the maximum wind observed was 30 miles an hour from the northwest. The highest wind gust observed was 40 miles per hour from the west. The normal high temperature for today is 73 degrees, and the normal low is 53. The record high for today is 92, which occurred in 1934, and the record low is 35, which occurred in 1916. Sunrise today is at 5:53 a.m. and sunset is at 8:30 p.m. This is NOAA All Hazards Weather Radio Station WXL57 at Des Moines, Iowa, transmitting on 162.55 MHz. 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The current time is 5:06 a.m. Central Daylight Time. 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Today, mostly cloudy. Showers likely early. A chance of thunderstorms.
a chance of showers during the day. Humid with highs in the lower 80s. South winds 15 to 20 miles an hour with gusts up to 30 miles an hour. Chance of rain 70%. Tonight, thunderstorms likely. Showers. Locally heavy rainfall possible until midnight. Cooler with lows in the mid-50s. South winds 15 to 20 miles an hour, becoming southwest after midnight. Chance of rain 90%. Tuesday, mostly cloudy with a slight chance of showers in the morning, then partly sunny in the afternoon. Much cooler. Less humid with highs in the lower 60s. Northwest winds 15 to 20 miles an hour with gusts up to 30 miles an hour. Chance of rain 20%. Tuesday night, partly cloudy until midnight, then clearing. Cooler with lows in the lower 40s. North winds 10 to 15 miles an hour. Wednesday, mostly sunny. Highs in the lower 60s. Northeast winds 5 to 10 miles an hour. Wednesday night, mostly cloudy. Lows in the mid-40s. Thursday, partly sunny in the morning, then becoming mostly cloudy. Highs in the mid-60s. Thursday night, mostly cloudy with a slight chance of thunderstorms. A slight chance of showers until midnight, then a chance of showers after midnight. Lows in the upper 40s. Chance of rain 40%. Friday, partly sunny with a slight chance of thunderstorms. A chance of showers, mainly in the morning. Highs in the lower 70s. Chance of rain 40%. Friday night, mostly cloudy. A slight chance of showers and thunderstorms until midnight. Lows in the lower 50s. Chance of rain 20%. Saturday, partly sunny. Highs in the upper 70s. Saturday night, partly cloudy with a slight chance of showers and thunderstorms. Lows in the mid-50s. Chance of rain 20%. Sunday, mostly sunny. A slight chance of showers and thunderstorms in the afternoon. Highs in the mid-80s. Chance of rain 20%. Again, the forecast for Des Moines and surrounding locations for today, mostly cloudy. Showers likely early. A chance of thunderstorms. A chance of showers during the day. Humid. Highs in the lower 80s. South winds 15 to 20 miles an hour with gusts up to 30 miles an hour. Chance of rain 70%. These are the 5 a.m. conditions for the Des Moines area. At the Des Moines airport, it was cloudy. The temperature was 64 degrees Fahrenheit, or 18 degrees Celsius, the dew point 60, and the relative humidity 87%. The wind was southwest at 10 miles an hour. The pressure was 29.74 inches and rising. Looking around the area, across central Iowa, temperatures were between 62 and 64 degrees. It was cloudy at Boone, Ames, Marshalltown, Ankeny, and Perry. Here are some conditions elsewhere in Iowa. Rain was falling, with a temperature of 62 at Waterloo, 63 at Ottumwa, and 63 at Lamoni. It was cloudy, with a temperature of 56 at Spencer, 62 at Mason City, 64 at the Quad Cities, 56 at Omaha Council Bluffs, and 53 at Sioux City. Now for a few weather conditions around the region. At Kansas City, light rain was falling. The temperature was 63 degrees. At Grand Island, it was cloudy. The temperature was 52 degrees. At Sioux Falls, it was cloudy. The temperature was 50 degrees. At Minneapolis, St. Paul, it was cloudy. The temperature was 57 degrees. Once again at 5 a.m., in Des Moines, it was cloudy. The temperature was 64 degrees Fahrenheit, 18 degrees Celsius. These are the 5 a.m. conditions for the Des Moines area. At the Des Moines airport, it was cloudy. The temperature was 64 degrees Fahrenheit, or 18 degrees Celsius, the dew point 60, and the relative humidity 87%. The wind was southwest at 10 miles an hour. The pressure was 29.74 inches and rising. Looking around the area, across central Iowa, temperatures were between 62 and 64 degrees.
It was cloudy at Boone, Ames, Marshalltown, Ankeny, and Perry. Here are some conditions elsewhere in Iowa. Rain was falling, with a temperature of 62 at Waterloo, 63 at Ottumwa, and 63 at Lamoni. It was cloudy, with a temperature of 56 at Spencer, 62 at Mason City, 64 at the Quad Cities, 56 at Omaha Council Bluffs, and 53 at Sioux City. Now for a few weather conditions around the region. At Kansas City, light rain was falling. The temperature was 63 degrees. At Grand Island, it was cloudy. The temperature was 52 degrees. At Sioux Falls, it was cloudy. The temperature was 50 degrees. At Minneapolis-St. Paul, it was cloudy. The temperature was 57 degrees. Once again at 5 a.m., in Des Moines, it was cloudy. The temperature was 64 degrees Fahrenheit, 18 degrees Celsius. Now here is the hazardous weather outlook for portions of central Iowa. For tonight there is a slight risk level 2 of 5 for severe storms tonight. Damaging winds are the primary threat though localized large hail and a tornado are also possible. Storms are expected to move into central Iowa late tonight and last through mid-morning on Monday. And now the extended outlook for the period Monday through Saturday. There is an enhanced risk level 3 of 5 for severe weather on Monday. All hazards will be possible. Heavy rainfall is expected to occur at times with Monday's severe storms. Flash flooding concerns are limited, with the highest risk in cities and towns. Spotter information statement. Spotter activation may be needed at times through Monday. The Des Moines, Iowa climate summary for yesterday, May 17, 2026. Yesterday's high temperature was 82 degrees. This high was 9 degrees above the normal high of 73. The record high is 90 degrees, which was set in 1880. Yesterday's low temperature was 62 degrees. This low was 9 degrees above the normal low of 53. The record low is 36 degrees, which was set in 1915. 0.31 inches of precipitation fell yesterday, which brings the monthly total to 0.69 inches. This is 2.19 inches below the normal amount of 2.88 inches for May. The total precipitation for the year now stands at 11.43 inches, which is 0.06 inches below normal. No snow fell yesterday, which brings the monthly total to 0.0 inches. The total snowfall since July 1st still stands at 30.1 inches. There were no heating degree days yesterday, which is 4 below normal. This leaves the monthly total at 94, which is 17 below normal. The yearly total since July 1st is 5,290, which is 831 below normal. There were 7 cooling degree days yesterday, which is 5 above normal. This brings the monthly total to 26, which is 3 above normal. The yearly total since January 1st is 70, which is 35 above normal. Yesterday the maximum wind observed was 30 miles an hour from the northwest. The highest wind gust observed was 40 miles per hour from the west. The normal high temperature for today is 73 degrees, and the normal low is 53. The record high for today is 92, which occurred in 1934, and the record low is 35, which occurred in 1916. Sunrise today is at 5:53 a.m. and sunset is at 8:30 p.m. This is NOAA All Hazards Weather Radio Station WXL57 at Des Moines, Iowa, transmitting on 162.55 MHz. 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The current time is 5:15 a.m. Central Daylight Time. Now for the official National Weather Service forecast for Des Moines and surrounding locations. Today, mostly cloudy. Showers likely early. A chance of thunderstorms. A chance of showers during the day. Humid with highs in the lower 80s. South winds 15 to 20 miles an hour with gusts up to 30 miles an hour. Chance of rain 70%. Tonight, thunderstorms likely. Showers. Locally heavy rainfall possible until midnight. Cooler with lows in the mid-50s. South winds 15 to 20 miles an hour,
becoming southwest after midnight. Chance of rain 90%. Tuesday, mostly cloudy with a slight chance of showers in the morning, then partly sunny in the afternoon. Much cooler. Less humid with highs in the lower 60s. Northwest winds 15 to 20 miles an hour with gusts up to 30 miles an hour. Chance of rain 20%. Tuesday night, partly cloudy until midnight, then clearing. Cooler with lows in the lower 40s. North winds 10 to 15 miles an hour. Wednesday, mostly sunny. Highs in the lower 60s. Northeast winds 5 to 10 miles an hour. Wednesday night, mostly cloudy. Lows in the mid-40s. Thursday, partly sunny in the morning, then becoming mostly cloudy. Highs in the mid-60s. Thursday night, mostly cloudy with a slight chance of thunderstorms. A slight chance of showers until midnight, then a chance of showers after midnight. Lows in the upper 40s. Chance of rain 40%. Friday, partly sunny with a slight chance of thunderstorms. A chance of showers, mainly in the morning. Highs in the lower 70s. Chance of rain 40%. Friday night, mostly cloudy. A slight chance of showers and thunderstorms until midnight. Lows in the lower 50s. Chance of rain 20%. Saturday, partly sunny. Highs in the upper 70s. Saturday night, partly cloudy with a slight chance of showers and thunderstorms. Lows in the mid-50s. Chance of rain 20%. Sunday, mostly sunny. A slight chance of showers and thunderstorms in the afternoon. Highs in the mid-80s. Chance of rain 20%. Again, the forecast for Des Moines and surrounding locations for today, mostly cloudy. Showers likely early. A chance of thunderstorms. A chance of showers during the day. Humid. Highs in the lower 80s. South winds 15 to 20 miles an hour with gusts up to 30 miles an hour. Chance of rain 70%. These are the 5 a.m. conditions for the Des Moines area. At the Des Moines airport, it was cloudy. The temperature was 64 degrees Fahrenheit, or 18 degrees Celsius, the dew point 60, and the relative humidity 87%. The wind was southwest at 10 miles an hour. The pressure was 29.74 inches and rising. Looking around the area, across central Iowa, temperatures were between 62 and 64 degrees. It was cloudy at Boone, Ames, Marshalltown, Ankeny, and Perry. Here are some conditions elsewhere in Iowa. Rain was falling, with a temperature of 62 at Waterloo, 63 at Ottumwa, and 63 at Lamoni. It was cloudy, with a temperature of 56 at Spencer, 62 at Mason City, 64 at the Quad Cities, 56 at Omaha Council Bluffs, and 53 at Sioux City. Now for a few weather conditions around the region. At Kansas City, light rain was falling. The temperature was 63 degrees. At Grand Island, it was cloudy. The temperature was 52 degrees. At Sioux Falls, it was cloudy. The temperature was 50 degrees. At Minneapolis-St. Paul, it was cloudy. The temperature was 57 degrees. Once again at 5 a.m., in Des Moines, it was cloudy. The temperature was 64 degrees Fahrenheit, 18 degrees Celsius. Now here is the hazardous weather outlook for portions of central Iowa. For tonight there is a slight risk, level 2 of 5, for severe storms tonight. Damaging winds are the primary threat, though localized large hail and a tornado are also possible. Storms are expected to move into central Iowa late tonight and last through mid-morning on Monday. And now the extended outlook for the period Monday through Saturday. There is an enhanced risk, level 3 of 5, for severe weather on Monday. All hazards will be possible. Heavy rainfall is expected to occur at times with Monday's severe storms. Flash flooding concerns are limited, with the highest risk in cities and towns. Spotter information statement. Spotter activation may be needed at times through Monday. The Des Moines, Iowa climate summary for yesterday, May 17, 2026. Yesterday's high temperature was 82 degrees.
This high was 9 degrees above the normal high of 73. The record high is 90 degrees, which was set in 1880. Yesterday's low temperature was 62 degrees. This low was 9 degrees above the normal low of 53. The record low is 36 degrees, which was set in 1915. 0.31 inches of precipitation fell yesterday, which brings the monthly total to 0.69 inches. This is 2.19 inches below the normal amount of 2.88 inches for May. The total precipitation for the year now stands at 11.43 inches, which is 0.06 inches below normal. No snow fell yesterday, which brings the monthly total to 0.0 inches. The total snowfall since July 1st still stands at 30.1 inches. There were no heating degree days yesterday, which is 4 below normal. This leaves the monthly total at 94, which is 17 below normal. The yearly total since July 1st is 5,290, which is 831 below normal. There were 7 cooling degree days yesterday, which is 5 above normal. This brings the monthly total to 26, which is 3 above normal. The yearly total since January 1st is 70, which is 35 above normal. Yesterday the maximum wind observed was 30 miles an hour from the northwest. The highest wind gust observed was 40 miles per hour from the west. The normal high temperature for today is 73 degrees, and the normal low is 53. The record high for today is 92, which occurred in 1934, and the record low is 35, which occurred in 1916. Sunrise today is at 5:53 a.m. and sunset is at 8:30 p.m. This is NOAA All Hazards Weather Radio Station WXL57 at Des Moines, Iowa, transmitting on 162.55 MHz. 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The current time is 5:23 a.m. Central Daylight Time. 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Today, mostly cloudy. Showers likely early. A chance of thunderstorms. A chance of showers during the day. Humid with highs in the lower 80s. South winds 15 to 20 miles an hour with gusts up to 30 miles an hour. Chance of rain 70%. Tonight, thunderstorms likely. Showers. Locally heavy rainfall possible until midnight. Cooler with lows in the mid-50s. South winds 15 to 20 miles an hour, becoming southwest after midnight. Chance of rain 90%. Tuesday, mostly cloudy with a slight chance of showers in the morning, then partly sunny in the afternoon. Much cooler. Less humid with highs in the lower 60s. Northwest winds 15 to 20 miles an hour with gusts up to 30 miles an hour. Chance of rain 20%. Tuesday night, partly cloudy until midnight, then clearing. Cooler with lows in the lower 40s. North winds 10 to 15 miles an hour. Wednesday, mostly sunny. Highs in the lower 60s. Northeast winds 5 to 10 miles an hour. Wednesday night, mostly cloudy. Lows in the mid-40s. Thursday, partly sunny in the morning, then becoming mostly cloudy. Highs in the mid-60s. Thursday night, mostly cloudy with a slight chance of thunderstorms. A slight chance of showers until midnight, then a chance of showers after midnight. Lows in the upper 40s. Chance of rain 40%. Friday, partly sunny with a slight chance of thunderstorms. A chance of showers, mainly in the morning. Highs in the lower 70s. Chance of rain 40%. Friday night, mostly cloudy. A slight chance of showers and thunderstorms until midnight. Lows in the lower 50s. Chance of rain 20%. Saturday, partly sunny. Highs in the upper 70s. Saturday night, partly cloudy with a slight chance of showers and thunderstorms. Lows in the mid-50s. Chance of rain 20%. Sunday, mostly sunny. A slight chance of showers and thunderstorms in the afternoon. Highs in the mid-80s. Chance of rain 20%.
Again, the forecast for Des Moines and surrounding locations for today, mostly cloudy. Showers likely early. A chance of thunderstorms. A chance of showers during the day. Humid. Highs in the lower 80s. South winds 15 to 20 miles an hour with gusts up to 30 miles an hour. Chance of rain 70%. These are the 5 a.m. conditions for the Des Moines area. At the Des Moines airport, it was cloudy. The temperature was 64 degrees Fahrenheit, or 18 degrees Celsius, the dew point 60, and the relative humidity 87%. The wind was southwest at 10 miles an hour. The pressure was 29.74 inches and rising. Looking around the area, across central Iowa, temperatures were between 62 and 64 degrees. It was cloudy at Boone, Ames, Marshalltown, Ankeny, and Perry. Here are some conditions elsewhere in Iowa. Rain was falling, with a temperature of 62 at Waterloo, 63 at Ottumwa, and 63 at Lamoni. It was cloudy, with a temperature of 56 at Spencer, 62 at Mason City, 64 at the Quad Cities, 56 at Omaha Council Bluffs, and 53 at Sioux City. Now for a few weather conditions around the region. At Kansas City, light rain was falling. The temperature was 63 degrees. At Grand Island, it was cloudy. The temperature was 52 degrees. At Sioux Falls, it was cloudy. The temperature was 50 degrees. At Minneapolis-St. Paul, it was cloudy. The temperature was 57 degrees. Once again at 5 a.m., in Des Moines, it was cloudy. The temperature was 64 degrees Fahrenheit, 18 degrees Celsius. Now here is the hazardous weather outlook for portions of central Iowa. For tonight there is a slight risk, level 2 of 5 for severe storms tonight. Damaging winds are the primary threat, though localized large hail and a tornado are also possible. Storms are expected to move into central Iowa late tonight and last through mid-morning on Monday. And now the extended outlook for the period Monday through Saturday. There is an enhanced risk, level 3 of 5, for severe weather on Monday. All hazards will be possible. Heavy rainfall is expected to occur at times with Monday's severe storms. Flash flooding concerns are limited, with the highest risk in cities and towns. Spotter information statement. Spotter activation may be needed at times through Monday. The Des Moines, Iowa climate summary for yesterday, May 17, 2026. Yesterday's high temperature was 82 degrees. This high was 9 degrees above the normal high of 73. The record high is 90 degrees, which was set in 1880. Yesterday's low temperature was 62 degrees. This low was 9 degrees above the normal low of 53. The record low is 36 degrees, which was set in 1915. 0.31 inches of precipitation fell yesterday, which brings the monthly total to 0.69 inches. This is 2.19 inches below the normal amount of 2.88 inches for May. The total precipitation for the year now stands at 11.43 inches, which is 0.06 inches below normal. No snow fell yesterday, which brings the monthly total to 0.0 inches. The total snowfall since July 1st still stands at 30.1 inches. There were no heating degree days yesterday, which is 4 below normal. This leaves the monthly total at 94, which is 17 below normal. The yearly total since July 1st is 5,290, which is 831 below normal. There were 7 cooling degree days yesterday, which is 5 above normal. This brings the monthly total to 26, which is 3 above normal. The yearly total since January 1st is 70, which is 35 above normal. Yesterday the maximum wind observed was 30 miles an hour from the northwest. The highest wind gust observed was 40 miles per hour from the west. The normal high temperature for today is 73 degrees, and the normal low is 53. The record high for today is 92, which occurred in 1934, and the record low is 35, which occurred in 1916. Sunrise today is at 5:53 a.m. and sunset is at 8:30 p.m.
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less humid with highs in the lower 60s. Northwest winds 15 to 20 miles an hour with gusts up to 30 miles an hour. Chance of rain 20%. Tuesday night, partly cloudy until midnight, then clearing. Cooler with lows in the lower 40s. North winds 10 to 15 miles an hour. Wednesday, mostly sunny. Highs in the lower 60s. Northeast winds 5 to 10 miles an hour. Wednesday night, mostly cloudy. Lows in the mid-40s. Thursday, partly sunny in the morning, then becoming mostly cloudy. Highs in the mid-60s. Thursday night, mostly cloudy with a slight chance of thunderstorms. A slight chance of showers until midnight, then a chance of showers after midnight. Lows in the upper 40s. Chance of rain 40%. Friday, partly sunny with a slight chance of thunderstorms. A chance of showers, mainly in the morning. Highs in the lower 70s. Chance of rain 40%. Friday night, mostly cloudy. A slight chance of showers and thunderstorms until midnight. Lows in the lower 50s. Chance of rain 20%. Saturday, partly sunny. Highs in the upper 70s. Saturday night, partly cloudy with a slight chance of showers and thunderstorms. Lows in the mid-50s. Chance of rain 20%. Sunday, mostly sunny. A slight chance of showers and thunderstorms in the afternoon. Highs in the mid-80s. Chance of rain 20%. Again, the forecast for Des Moines and surrounding locations for today, mostly cloudy. Showers likely early. A chance of thunderstorms. A chance of showers during the day. Humid. Highs in the lower 80s. South winds 15 to 20 miles an hour with gusts up to 30 miles an hour. Chance of rain 70%. These are the 5 a.m. conditions for the Des Moines area. At the Des Moines airport, it was cloudy. The temperature was 64 degrees Fahrenheit, or 18 degrees Celsius, the dew point 60, and the relative humidity 87%. The wind was southwest at 10 miles an hour. The pressure was 29.74 inches and rising. Looking around the area, across central Iowa, temperatures were between 62 and 64 degrees. It was cloudy at Boone, Ames, Marshalltown, Ankeny, and Perry. Here are some conditions elsewhere in Iowa. Rain was falling, with a temperature of 62 at Waterloo, 63 at Ottumwa, and 63 at Lamoni. It was cloudy, with a temperature of 56 at Spencer, 62 at Mason City, 64 at the Quad Cities, 56 at Omaha Council Bluffs, and 53 at Sioux City. Now for a few weather conditions around the region. At Kansas City, light rain was falling. The temperature was 63 degrees. At Grand Island, it was cloudy. The temperature was 52 degrees. At Sioux Falls, it was cloudy. The temperature was 50 degrees. At Minneapolis-St. Paul, it was cloudy. The temperature was 57 degrees. Once again at 5 a.m., in Des Moines, it was cloudy. The temperature was 64 degrees Fahrenheit, 18 degrees Celsius. Now here is the hazardous weather outlook for portions of central Iowa. For tonight there is a slight risk, level 2 of 5, for severe storms tonight. Damaging winds are the primary threat, though localized large hail and a tornado are also possible. Storms are expected to move into central Iowa late tonight and last through mid-morning on Monday. And now the extended outlook for the period Monday through Saturday. There is an enhanced risk, level 3 of 5, for severe weather on Monday. All hazards will be possible. Heavy rainfall is expected to occur at times with Monday's severe storms. Flash flooding concerns are limited, with the highest risk in cities and towns. Spotter information statement. Spotter activation may be needed at times through Monday. The Des Moines, Iowa climate summary for yesterday, May 17, 2026. Yesterday's high temperature was 82 degrees. This high was 9 degrees above the normal high of 73. The record high is 90 degrees, which was set in 1880. Yesterday's low temperature was 62 degrees. This low was 9 degrees.

degrees above the normal low of 53. The record low is 36 degrees, which was set in 1915. 0.31 inches of precipitation fell yesterday, which brings the monthly total to 0.69 inches. This is 2.19 inches below the normal amount of 2.88 inches for May. The total precipitation for the year now stands at 11.43 inches, which is 0.06 inches below normal. No snow fell yesterday, which brings the monthly total to 0.0 inches. The total snowfall since July 1st still stands at 30.1 inches. There were no heating degree days yesterday, which is 4 below normal. This leaves the monthly total at 94, which is 17 below normal. The yearly total since July 1st is 5,290, which is 831 below normal. There were 7 cooling degree days yesterday, which is 5 above normal. This brings the monthly total to 26, which is 3 above normal. The yearly total since January 1st is 70, which is 35 above normal. Yesterday the maximum wind observed was 30 miles an hour from the northwest. The highest wind gust observed was 40 miles per hour from the west. The normal high temperature for today is 73 degrees, and the normal low is 53. The record high for today is 92, which occurred in 1934, and the record low is 35, which occurred in 1916. Sunrise today is at 5:53 a.m. and sunset is at 8:30 p.m. This is NOAA All Hazards Weather Radio Station WXL57 at Des Moines, Iowa, transmitting on 162.55 MHz. 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The current time is 5:39 a.m. Central Daylight Time. Now for the official National Weather Service forecast for Des Moines and surrounding locations. Today, mostly cloudy with a slight chance of showers and thunderstorms. Highs in the lower 80s. South winds 15 to 20 miles an hour. Chance of rain 20%. Tonight, thunderstorms likely. Showers. Locally heavy rainfall possible until midnight. Lows in the mid-50s. South winds 15 to 20 miles an hour, becoming southwest after midnight. Chance of rain 90%. Tuesday, mostly cloudy with a slight chance of showers in the morning, then partly sunny in the afternoon. Much cooler. Less humid with highs in the lower 60s. Northwest winds 15 to 20 miles an hour with gusts up to 30 miles an hour. Chance of rain 20%. Tuesday night, partly cloudy until midnight, then clearing. Cooler with lows in the lower 40s. North winds 10 to 15 miles an hour. Wednesday, mostly sunny. Highs in the lower 60s. Northeast winds 5 to 10 miles an hour. Wednesday night, mostly cloudy. Lows in the mid-40s. Thursday, partly sunny in the morning, then becoming mostly cloudy. Highs in the mid-60s. Thursday night, mostly cloudy with a slight chance of thunderstorms. A slight chance of showers until midnight, then a chance of showers after midnight. Lows in the upper 40s. Chance of rain 40%. Friday, partly sunny with a slight chance of thunderstorms. A chance of showers, mainly in the morning. Highs in the lower 70s. Chance of rain 40%. Friday night, mostly cloudy. A slight chance of showers and thunderstorms until midnight. Lows in the lower 50s. Chance of rain 20%. Saturday, partly sunny. Highs in the upper 70s. Saturday night, partly cloudy with a slight chance of showers and thunderstorms. Lows in the mid-50s. Chance of rain 20%. Sunday, mostly sunny. A slight chance of showers and thunderstorms in the afternoon. Highs in the mid-80s. Chance of rain 20%. Again, the forecast for Des Moines and surrounding locations for today, mostly cloudy with a slight chance of showers and thunderstorms. Highs in the lower 80s. South winds 15 to 20 miles an hour. Chance of rain 20%. These are the 5 a.m. conditions for the Des Moines area.
At the Des Moines airport, it was cloudy. The temperature was 64 degrees Fahrenheit, or 18 degrees Celsius, the dew point 60, and the relative humidity 87%. The wind was southwest at 10 miles an hour. The pressure was 29.74 inches and rising. Looking around the area, across central Iowa, temperatures were between 62 and 64 degrees. It was cloudy at Boone, Ames, Marshalltown, Ankeny, and Perry. Here are some conditions elsewhere in Iowa. Rain was falling, with a temperature of 62 at Waterloo, 63 at Ottumwa, and 63 at Lamoni. It was cloudy, with a temperature of 56 at Spencer, 62 at Mason City, 64 at the Quad Cities, 56 at Omaha Council Bluffs, and 53 at Sioux City. Now for a few weather conditions around the region. At Kansas City, light rain was falling. The temperature was 63 degrees. At Grand Island, it was cloudy. The temperature was 52 degrees. At Sioux Falls, it was cloudy. The temperature was 50 degrees. At Minneapolis-St. Paul, it was cloudy. The temperature was 57 degrees. Once again at 5 a.m., in Des Moines, it was cloudy. The temperature was 64 degrees Fahrenheit, 18 degrees Celsius. Now here is the hazardous weather outlook for portions of central Iowa. For tonight there is a slight risk, level 2 of 5 for severe storms tonight. Damaging winds are the primary threat, though localized large hail and a tornado are also possible. Storms are expected to move into central Iowa late tonight and last through mid-morning on Monday. And now the extended outlook for the period Monday through Saturday. There is an enhanced risk, level 3 of 5 for severe weather on Monday. All hazards will be possible. Heavy rainfall is expected to occur at times with Monday's severe storms. Flash flooding concerns are limited, with the highest risk in cities and towns. Spotter information statement. Spotter activation may be needed at times through Monday. The Des Moines, Iowa climate summary for yesterday, May 17, 2026. Yesterday's high temperature was 82 degrees. This high was 9 degrees above the normal high of 73. The record high is 90 degrees, which was set in 1880. Yesterday's low temperature was 62 degrees. This low was 9 degrees above the normal low of 53. The record low is 36 degrees, which was set in 1915. 0.31 inches of precipitation fell yesterday, which brings the monthly total to 0.69 inches. This is 2.19 inches below the normal amount of 2.88 inches for May. The total precipitation for the year now stands at 11.43 inches, which is 0.06 inches below normal. No snow fell yesterday, which brings the monthly total to 0.0 inches. The total snowfall since July 1st still stands at 30.1 inches. There were no heating degree days yesterday, which is 4 below normal. This leaves the monthly total at 94, which is 17 below normal. The yearly total since July 1st is 5,290, which is 831 below normal. There were 7 cooling degree days yesterday, which is 5 above normal. This brings the monthly total to 26, which is 3 above normal. The yearly total since January 1st is 70, which is 35 above normal. Yesterday the maximum wind observed was 30 miles an hour from the northwest. The highest wind gust observed was 40 miles per hour from the west. The normal high temperature for today is 73 degrees, and the normal low is 53. The record high for today is 92, which occurred in 1934, and the record low is 35, which occurred in 1916. Sunrise today is at 5:53 a.m. and sunset is at 8:30 p.m. This is NOAA All Hazards Weather Radio Station WXL 57 at Des Moines, Iowa, transmitting on 162.55 MHz. 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The current time is 5:47 a.m. Central Daylight Time. Now for the official National Weather Service forecast for Des Moines and surrounding locations. Today, mostly cloudy with a slight chance of showers and thunderstorms.
highs in the lower 80s. South winds 15 to 20 miles an hour. Chance of rain 20%. Tonight, thunderstorms likely. Showers. Locally heavy rainfall possible until midnight. Lows in the mid-50s. South winds 15 to 20 miles an hour, becoming southwest after midnight. Chance of rain 90%. Tuesday, mostly cloudy with a slight chance of showers in the morning, then partly sunny in the afternoon. Much cooler. Less humid with highs in the lower 60s. Northwest winds 15 to 20 miles an hour with gusts up to 30 miles an hour. Chance of rain 20%. Tuesday night, partly cloudy until midnight, then clearing. Cooler with lows in the lower 40s. North winds 10 to 15 miles an hour. Wednesday, mostly sunny. Highs in the lower 60s. Northeast winds 5 to 10 miles an hour. Wednesday night, mostly cloudy. Lows in the mid-40s. Thursday, partly sunny in the morning, then becoming mostly cloudy. Highs in the mid-60s. Thursday night, mostly cloudy with a slight chance of thunderstorms. A slight chance of showers until midnight, then a chance of showers after midnight. Lows in the upper 40s. Chance of rain 40%. Friday, partly sunny with a slight chance of thunderstorms. A chance of showers, mainly in the morning. Highs in the lower 70s. Chance of rain 40%. Friday night, mostly cloudy. A slight chance of showers and thunderstorms until midnight. Lows in the lower 50s. Chance of rain 20%. Saturday, partly sunny. Highs in the upper 70s. Saturday night, partly cloudy with a slight chance of showers and thunderstorms. Lows in the mid-50s. Chance of rain 20%. Sunday, mostly sunny. A slight chance of showers and thunderstorms in the afternoon. Highs in the mid-80s. Chance of rain 20%. Again, the forecast for Des Moines and surrounding locations for today, mostly cloudy with a slight chance of showers and thunderstorms. Highs in the lower 80s. South winds 15 to 20 miles an hour. Chance of rain 20%. These are the 5 a.m. conditions for the Des Moines area. At the Des Moines airport, it was cloudy. The temperature was 64 degrees Fahrenheit, or 18 degrees Celsius, the dew point 60, and the relative humidity 87%. The wind was southwest at 10 miles an hour. The pressure was 29.74 inches and rising. Looking around the area, across central Iowa, temperatures were between 62 and 64 degrees. It was cloudy at Boone, Ames, Marshalltown, Ankeny, and Perry. Here are some conditions elsewhere in Iowa. Rain was falling, with a temperature of 62 at Waterloo, 63 at Ottumwa, and 63 at Lamoni. It was cloudy, with a temperature of 56 at Spencer, 62 at Mason City, 64 at the Quad Cities, 56 at Omaha Council Bluffs, and 53 at Sioux City. Now for a few weather conditions around the region. At Kansas City, light rain was falling. The temperature was 63 degrees. At Grand Island, it was cloudy. The temperature was 52 degrees. At Sioux Falls, it was cloudy. The temperature was 50 degrees. At Minneapolis-St. Paul, it was cloudy. The temperature was 57 degrees. Once again at 5 a.m., in Des Moines, it was cloudy. The temperature was 64 degrees Fahrenheit, 18 degrees Celsius. Now here is the hazardous weather outlook for portions of central Iowa. For today and tonight there is an enhanced risk level 3 of 5 for severe storms today. Storms are expected to move into the area after 6 p.m. this evening, continuing to move across Iowa tonight into Tuesday morning. Damaging winds, large hail and tornadoes are all possible. Heavy rainfall is expected to occur at times with Monday's severe storms. Flash flooding concerns are limited mainly to cities and towns. And now the extended outlook for the period Tuesday through Sunday. No hazardous weather is expected. Spotter information statement. Spotter activation may be needed Monday.
The Des Moines, Iowa climate summary for yesterday, May 17, 2026. Yesterday's high temperature was 82 degrees. This high was 9 degrees above the normal high of 73. The record high is 90 degrees, which was set in 1880. Yesterday's low temperature was 62 degrees. This low was 9 degrees above the normal low of 53. The record low is 36 degrees, which was set in 1915. 0.31 inches of precipitation fell yesterday, which brings the monthly total to 0.69 inches. This is 2.19 inches below the normal amount of 2.88 inches for May. The total precipitation for the year now stands at 11.43 inches, which is 0.06 inches below normal. No snow fell yesterday, which brings the monthly total to 0.0 inches. The total snowfall since July 1st still stands at 30.1 inches. There were no heating degree days yesterday, which is 4 below normal. This leaves the monthly total at 94, which is 17 below normal. The yearly total since July 1st is 5,290, which is 831 below normal. There were 7 cooling degree days yesterday, which is 5 above normal. This brings the monthly total to 26, which is 3 above normal. The yearly total since January 1st is 70, which is 35 above normal. Yesterday the maximum wind observed was 30 miles an hour from the northwest. The highest wind gust observed was 40 miles per hour from the west. The normal high temperature for today is 73 degrees, and the normal low is 53. The record high for today is 92, which occurred in 1934, and the record low is 35, which occurred in 1916. Sunrise today is at 5:53 a.m. and sunset is at 8:30 p.m. This is NOAA All Hazards Weather Radio Station WXL57 at Des Moines, Iowa, transmitting on 162.55 MHz. 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The current time is 5:55 a.m. Central Daylight Time. Now for the official National Weather Service forecast for Des Moines and surrounding locations. Today, mostly cloudy with a slight chance of showers and thunderstorms. Highs in the lower 80s. South winds 15 to 20 miles an hour. Chance of rain 20%. Tonight, thunderstorms likely. Showers. Locally heavy rainfall possible until midnight. Lows in the mid-50s. South winds 15 to 20 miles an hour, becoming southwest after midnight. Chance of rain 90%. Tuesday, mostly cloudy with a slight chance of showers in the morning, then partly sunny in the afternoon. Much cooler. Less humid with highs in the lower 60s. Northwest winds 15 to 20 miles an hour with gusts up to 30 miles an hour. Chance of rain 20%. Tuesday night, partly cloudy until midnight, then clearing. Cooler with lows in the lower 40s. North winds 10 to 15 miles an hour. Wednesday, mostly sunny. Highs in the lower 60s. Northeast winds 5 to 10 miles an hour. Wednesday night, mostly cloudy. Lows in the mid-40s. Thursday, partly sunny in the morning, then becoming mostly cloudy. Highs in the mid-60s. Thursday night, mostly cloudy with a slight chance of thunderstorms. A slight chance of showers until midnight, then a chance of showers after midnight. Lows in the upper 40s. Chance of rain 40%. Friday, partly sunny with a slight chance of thunderstorms. A chance of showers, mainly in the morning. Highs in the lower 70s. Chance of rain 40%. Friday night, mostly cloudy. A slight chance of showers and thunderstorms until midnight. Lows in the lower 50s. Chance of rain 20%. Saturday, partly sunny. Highs in the upper 70s. Saturday night, partly cloudy with a slight chance of showers and thunderstorms. Lows in the mid-50s. Chance of rain 20%. Sunday, mostly sunny. A slight chance of showers and thunderstorms in the afternoon. Highs in the mid-80s.
chance of rain 20%. Again, the forecast for Des Moines and surrounding locations for today, mostly cloudy with a slight chance of showers and thunderstorms. Highs in the lower 80s. South winds 15 to 20 miles an hour. Chance of rain 20%. These are the 5 a.m. conditions for the Des Moines area. At the Des Moines airport, it was cloudy. The temperature was 64 degrees Fahrenheit, or 18 degrees Celsius, the dew point 60, and the relative humidity 87%. The wind was southwest at 10 miles an hour. The pressure was 29.74 inches and rising. Looking around the area, across central Iowa, temperatures were between 62 and 64 degrees. It was cloudy at Boone, Ames, Marshalltown, Ankeny, and Perry. Here are some conditions elsewhere in Iowa. Rain was falling, with a temperature of 62 at Waterloo, 63 at Ottumwa, and 63 at Lamoni. It was cloudy, with a temperature of 56 at Spencer, 62 at Mason City, 64 at the Quad Cities, 56 at Omaha Council Bluffs, and 53 at Sioux City. Now for a few weather conditions around the region. At Kansas City, light rain was falling. The temperature was 63 degrees. At Grand Island, it was cloudy. The temperature was 52 degrees. At Sioux Falls, it was cloudy. The temperature was 50 degrees. At Minneapolis-St. Paul, it was cloudy. The temperature was 57 degrees. Once again at 5 a.m., in Des Moines, it was cloudy. The temperature was 64 degrees Fahrenheit, 18 degrees Celsius. Now here is the hazardous weather outlook for portions of central Iowa. For today and tonight there is an enhanced risk level 3 of 5 for severe storms today. Storms are expected to move into the area after 6 p.m. this evening, continuing to move across Iowa tonight into Tuesday morning. Damaging winds, large hail and tornadoes are all possible. Heavy rainfall is expected to occur at times with Monday's severe storms. Flash flooding concerns are limited mainly to cities and towns. And now the extended outlook for the period Tuesday through Sunday, no hazardous weather is expected. Spotter information statement, spotter activation may be needed Monday. The Des Moines, Iowa climate summary for yesterday, May 17, 2026. Yesterday's high temperature was 82 degrees. This high was 9 degrees above the normal high of 73. The record high is 90 degrees, which was set in 1880. Yesterday's low temperature was 62 degrees. This low was 9 degrees above the normal low of 53. The record low is 36 degrees, which was set in 1915. 0.31 inches of precipitation fell yesterday, which brings the monthly total to 0.69 inches. This is 2.19 inches below the normal amount of 2.88 inches for May. The total precipitation for the year now stands at 11.43 inches, which is 0.06 inches below normal. No snow fell yesterday, which brings the monthly total to 0.0 inches. The total snowfall since July 1st still stands at 30.1 inches. There were no heating degree days yesterday, which is 4 below normal. This leaves the monthly total at 94, which is 17 below normal. The yearly total since July 1st is 5,290, which is 831 below normal. There were 7 cooling degree days yesterday, which is 5 above normal. This brings the monthly total to 26, which is 3 above normal. The yearly total since January 1st is 70, which is 35 above normal. Yesterday the maximum wind observed was 30 miles an hour from the northwest. The highest wind gust observed was 40 miles per hour from the west. The normal high temperature for today is 73 degrees, and the normal low is 53. The record high for today is 92, which occurred in 1934, and the record low is 35, which occurred in 1916. Sunrise today is at 5:53 a.m. and sunset is at 8:30 p.m. This is NOAA All Hazards Weather Radio Station WXL57 at Des Moines, Iowa, transmitting on 162.55 MHz.
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The current time is 6:02 a.m. Central Daylight Time. Now for the official National Weather Service forecast for Des Moines and surrounding locations. Today, mostly cloudy with a slight chance of showers and thunderstorms. Highs in the lower 80s. South winds 15 to 20 miles an hour. Chance of rain 20%. Tonight, thunderstorms likely. Showers. Locally heavy rainfall possible until midnight. Lows in the mid-50s. South winds 15 to 20 miles an hour, becoming southwest after midnight. Chance of rain 90%. Tuesday, mostly cloudy with a slight chance of showers in the morning, then partly sunny in the afternoon. Much cooler. Less humid with highs in the lower 60s. Northwest winds 15 to 20 miles an hour with gusts up to 30 miles an hour. Chance of rain 20%. Tuesday night, partly cloudy until midnight, then clearing. Cooler with lows in the lower 40s. North winds 10 to 15 miles an hour. Wednesday, mostly sunny. Highs in the lower 60s. Northeast winds 5 to 10 miles an hour. Wednesday night, mostly cloudy. Lows in the mid-40s. Thursday, partly sunny in the morning, then becoming mostly cloudy. Highs in the mid-60s. Thursday night, mostly cloudy with a slight chance of thunderstorms. A slight chance of showers until midnight, then a chance of showers after midnight. Lows in the upper 40s. Chance of rain 40%. Friday, partly sunny with a slight chance of thunderstorms. A chance of showers, mainly in the morning. Highs in the lower 70s. Chance of rain 40%. Friday night, mostly cloudy. A slight chance of showers and thunderstorms until midnight. Lows in the lower 50s. Chance of rain 20%. Saturday, partly sunny. Highs in the upper 70s. Saturday night, partly cloudy with a slight chance of showers and thunderstorms. Lows in the mid-50s. Chance of rain 20%. Sunday, mostly sunny. A slight chance of showers and thunderstorms in the afternoon. Highs in the mid-80s. Chance of rain 20%. Again, the forecast for Des Moines and surrounding locations for today, mostly cloudy with a slight chance of showers and thunderstorms. Highs in the lower 80s. South winds 15 to 20 miles an hour. Chance of rain 20%. These are the 6 a.m. conditions for the Des Moines area. At the Des Moines airport, it was cloudy. The temperature was 64 degrees Fahrenheit, or 18 degrees Celsius, the dew point 60, and the relative humidity 87%. The wind was south at 24 miles an hour, gusting to 47. The pressure was 29.63 inches and falling. Looking around the area, across central Iowa, skies ranged from mostly cloudy to cloudy, and temperatures were between 62 and 64 degrees. Here are some conditions elsewhere in Iowa. Rain was falling, with a temperature of 63 at Ottumwa and 62 at Lamoni. At Mason City, it was mostly cloudy, with a temperature of 61. It was cloudy, with a temperature of 56 at Spencer, 62 at Waterloo, 64 at the Quad Cities, 55 at Omaha Council Bluffs, and 53 at Sioux City. Now for a few weather conditions around the region. At Kansas City, it was cloudy. The temperature was 63 degrees. At Grand Island, it was cloudy. The temperature was 52 degrees. At Sioux Falls, drizzle was falling. The temperature was 50 degrees. At Minneapolis-St. Paul, it was cloudy. The temperature was 58 degrees. Once again at 6 a.m. in Des Moines, it was cloudy. The temperature was 64 degrees Fahrenheit, 18 degrees Celsius. Winds were gusting to 47. Now here is the hazardous weather outlook for portions of central Iowa. For today and tonight there is an enhanced risk level 3 of 5 for severe storms today. Storms are expected to move into the area after 6 p.m. this evening, continuing to move across Iowa tonight into Tuesday morning.
damaging winds, large hail and tornadoes are all possible. Heavy rainfall is expected to occur at times with Monday's severe storms. Flash flooding concerns are limited mainly to cities and towns. And now the extended outlook for the period Tuesday through Sunday. No hazardous weather is expected. Spotter information statement. Spotter activation may be needed Monday. The Des Moines, Iowa climate summary for yesterday, May 17, 2026. Yesterday's high temperature was 82 degrees. This high was 9 degrees above the normal high of 73. The record high is 90 degrees, which was set in 1880. Yesterday's low temperature was 62 degrees. This low was 9 degrees above the normal low of 53. The record low is 36 degrees, which was set in 1915. 0.31 inches of precipitation fell yesterday, which brings the monthly total to 0.69 inches. This is 2.19 inches below the normal amount of 2.88 inches for May. The total precipitation for the year now stands at 11.43 inches, which is 0.06 inches below normal. No snow fell yesterday, which brings the monthly total to 0.0 inches. The total snowfall since July 1st still stands at 30.1 inches. There were no heating degree days yesterday, which is 4 below normal. This leaves the monthly total at 94, which is 17 below normal. The yearly total since July 1st is 5,290, which is 831 below normal. There were 7 cooling degree days yesterday, which is 5 above normal. This brings the monthly total to 26, which is 3 above normal. The yearly total since January 1st is 70, which is 35 above normal. Yesterday the maximum wind observed was 30 miles an hour from the northwest. The highest wind gust observed was 40 miles per hour from the west. The normal high temperature for today is 73 degrees, and the normal low is 53. The record high for today is 92, which occurred in 1934, and the record low is 35, which occurred in 1916. Sunrise today is at 5:53 a.m. and sunset is at 8:30 p.m. This is NOAA All Hazards Weather Radio Station WXL57 at Des Moines, Iowa, transmitting on 162.55 MHz. 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The current time is 6:10 a.m. Central Daylight Time. Now for the official National Weather Service forecast for Des Moines and surrounding locations. Today, mostly cloudy with a slight chance of showers and thunderstorms. Highs in the lower 80s. South winds 15 to 20 miles an hour. Chance of rain 20%. Tonight, thunderstorms likely. Showers. Locally heavy rainfall possible until midnight. Lows in the mid-50s. South winds 15 to 20 miles an hour, becoming southwest after midnight. Chance of rain 90%. Tuesday, mostly cloudy with a slight chance of showers in the morning, then partly sunny in the afternoon. Much cooler. Less humid with highs in the lower 60s. Northwest winds 15 to 20 miles an hour with gusts up to 30 miles an hour. Chance of rain 20%. Tuesday night, partly cloudy until midnight, then clearing. Cooler with lows in the lower 40s. North winds 10 to 15 miles an hour. Wednesday, mostly sunny. Highs in the lower 60s. Northeast winds 5 to 10 miles an hour. Wednesday night, mostly cloudy. Lows in the mid-40s. Thursday, partly sunny in the morning, then becoming mostly cloudy. Highs in the mid-60s. Thursday night, mostly cloudy with a slight chance of thunderstorms. A slight chance of showers until midnight, then a chance of showers after midnight. Lows in the upper 40s. Chance of rain 40%. Friday, partly sunny with a slight chance of thunderstorms. A chance of showers, mainly in the morning. Highs in the lower 70s. Chance of rain 40%. Friday night, mostly cloudy. A slight chance of showers and thunderstorms until midnight. Lows in the lower 50s.
chance of rain 20%. Saturday, partly sunny. Highs in the upper 70s. Saturday night, partly cloudy with a slight chance of showers and thunderstorms. Lows in the mid-50s. Chance of rain 20%. Sunday, mostly sunny. A slight chance of showers and thunderstorms in the afternoon. Highs in the mid-80s. Chance of rain 20%. Again, the forecast for Des Moines and surrounding locations for today, mostly cloudy with a slight chance of showers and thunderstorms. Highs in the lower 80s. South winds 15 to 20 miles an hour. Chance of rain 20%. These are the 6 a.m. conditions for the Des Moines area. At the Des Moines airport, it was cloudy. The temperature was 64 degrees Fahrenheit, or 18 degrees Celsius, the dew point 60, and the relative humidity 87%. The wind was south at 24 miles an hour, gusting to 47. The pressure was 29.63 inches and falling. Looking around the area, across central Iowa, skies ranged from mostly cloudy to cloudy, and temperatures were between 62 and 64 degrees. Here are some conditions elsewhere in Iowa. Rain was falling, with a temperature of 63 at Ottumwa and 62 at Lamoni. It was mostly cloudy, with a temperature of 61 at Mason City and 62 at Waterloo. It was cloudy, with a temperature of 56 at Spencer, 64 at the Quad Cities, 55 at Omaha Council Bluffs, and 53 at Sioux City. Now for a few weather conditions around the region. At Kansas City, it was cloudy. The temperature was 63 degrees. At Grand Island, it was cloudy. The temperature was 52 degrees. At Sioux Falls, drizzle was falling. The temperature was 50 degrees. At Minneapolis-St. Paul, it was cloudy. The temperature was 58 degrees. Once again at 6 a.m. in Des Moines, it was cloudy. The temperature was 64 degrees Fahrenheit, 18 degrees Celsius. Winds were gusting to 47. Now here is the hazardous weather outlook for portions of central Iowa. For today and tonight there is an enhanced risk level 3 of 5 for severe storms today. Storms are expected to move into the area after 6 p.m. this evening, continuing to move across Iowa tonight into Tuesday morning. Damaging winds, large hail and tornadoes are all possible. Heavy rainfall is expected to occur at times with Monday's severe storms. Flash flooding concerns are limited mainly to cities and towns. And now the extended outlook for the period Tuesday through Sunday. No hazardous weather is expected. Spotter information statement. Spotter activation may be needed Monday. The Des Moines, Iowa climate summary for yesterday, May 17, 2026. Yesterday's high temperature was 82 degrees. This high was 9 degrees above the normal high of 73. The record high is 90 degrees, which was set in 1880. Yesterday's low temperature was 62 degrees. This low was 9 degrees above the normal low of 53. The record low is 36 degrees, which was set in 1915. 0.31 inches of precipitation fell yesterday, which brings the monthly total to 0.69 inches. This is 2.19 inches below the normal amount of 2.88 inches for May. The total precipitation for the year now stands at 11.43 inches, which is 0.06 inches below normal. No snow fell yesterday, which brings the monthly total to 0.0 inches. The total snowfall since July 1st still stands at 30.1 inches. There were no heating degree days yesterday, which is 4 below normal. This leaves the monthly total at 94, which is 17 below normal. The yearly total since July 1st is 5,290, which is 831 below normal. There were 7 cooling degree days yesterday, which is 5 above normal. This brings the monthly total to 26, which is 3 above normal. The yearly total since January 1st is 70, which is 35 above normal. Yesterday the maximum wind observed was 30 miles an hour from the northwest. The highest wind gust observed was 40 miles per hour from the west. The normal high temperature for today is 73 degrees, and the normal low is 53.
The record high for today is 92, which occurred in 1934, and the record low is 35, which occurred in 1916. Sunrise today is at 5:53 a.m. and sunset is at 8:30 p.m. This is NOAA All Hazards Weather Radio Station WXL57 at Des Moines, Iowa, transmitting on 162.55 MHz. 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The current time is 6:18 a.m. Central Daylight Time. Now for the official National Weather Service forecast for Des Moines and surrounding locations. Today, mostly cloudy with a slight chance of showers and thunderstorms. Highs in the lower 80s. South winds 15 to 20 miles an hour. Chance of rain 20%. Tonight, thunderstorms likely. Showers. Locally heavy rainfall possible until midnight. Lows in the mid-50s. South winds 15 to 20 miles an hour, becoming southwest after midnight. Chance of rain 90%. Tuesday, mostly cloudy with a slight chance of showers in the morning, then partly sunny in the afternoon. Much cooler. Less humid with highs in the lower 60s. Northwest winds 15 to 20 miles an hour with gusts up to 30 miles an hour. Chance of rain 20%. Tuesday night, partly cloudy until midnight, then clearing. Cooler with lows in the lower 40s. North winds 10 to 15 miles an hour. Wednesday, mostly sunny. Highs in the lower 60s. Northeast winds 5 to 10 miles an hour. Wednesday night, mostly cloudy. Lows in the mid-40s. Thursday, partly sunny in the morning, then becoming mostly cloudy. Highs in the mid-60s. Thursday night, mostly cloudy with a slight chance of thunderstorms. A slight chance of showers until midnight, then a chance of showers after midnight. Lows in the upper 40s. Chance of rain 40%. Friday, partly sunny with a slight chance of thunderstorms. A chance of showers, mainly in the morning. Highs in the lower 70s. Chance of rain 40%. Friday night, mostly cloudy. A slight chance of showers and thunderstorms until midnight. Lows in the lower 50s. Chance of rain 20%. Saturday, partly sunny. Highs in the upper 70s. Saturday night, partly cloudy with a slight chance of showers and thunderstorms. Lows in the mid-50s. Chance of rain 20%. Sunday, mostly sunny. A slight chance of showers and thunderstorms in the afternoon. Highs in the mid-80s. Chance of rain 20%. Again, the forecast for Des Moines and surrounding locations for today, mostly cloudy with a slight chance of showers and thunderstorms. Highs in the lower 80s. South winds 15 to 20 miles an hour. Chance of rain 20%. These are the 6 a.m. conditions for the Des Moines area. At the Des Moines airport, it was cloudy. The temperature was 64 degrees Fahrenheit, or 18 degrees Celsius, the dew point 60, and the relative humidity 87%. The wind was south at 24 miles an hour, gusting to 47. The pressure was 29.63 inches and falling. Looking around the area, across central Iowa, skies ranged from mostly cloudy to cloudy, and temperatures were between 62 and 64 degrees. Here are some conditions elsewhere in Iowa. Rain was falling, with a temperature of 63 at Ottumwa, and 62 at Lamoni. It was mostly cloudy, with a temperature of 61 at Mason City, and 62 at Waterloo. It was cloudy, with a temperature of 56 at Spencer, 64 at the Quad Cities, 55 at Omaha Council Bluffs, and 53 at Sioux City. Now for a few weather conditions around the region. At Kansas City, it was cloudy. The temperature was 63 degrees. At Grand Island, it was cloudy. The temperature was 52 degrees. At Sioux Falls, drizzle was falling. The temperature was 50 degrees. At Minneapolis-St. Paul, it was cloudy. The temperature was 58 degrees. Once again at 6 a.m., in Des Moines, it was cloudy. The temperature was 64 degrees Fahrenheit,
18 degrees Celsius, winds were gusting to 47. Now here is the hazardous weather outlook for portions of central Iowa. For today and tonight there is an enhanced risk level 3 of 5 for severe storms today. Storms are expected to move into the area after 6 p.m. this evening, continuing to move across Iowa tonight into Tuesday morning. Damaging winds, large hail and tornadoes are all possible. Heavy rainfall is expected to occur at times with Monday's severe storms. Flash flooding concerns are limited mainly to cities and towns. And now the extended outlook for the period Tuesday through Sunday, no hazardous weather is expected. Spotter information statement, spotter activation may be needed Monday. The Des Moines, Iowa climate summary for yesterday, May 17, 2026. Yesterday's high temperature was 82 degrees. This high was 9 degrees above the normal high of 73. The record high is 90 degrees, which was set in 1880. Yesterday's low temperature was 62 degrees. This low was 9 degrees above the normal low of 53. The record low is 36 degrees, which was set in 1915. 0.31 inches of precipitation fell yesterday, which brings the monthly total to 0.69 inches. This is 2.19 inches below the normal amount of 2.88 inches for May. The total precipitation for the year now stands at 11.43 inches, which is 0.06 inches below normal. No snow fell yesterday, which brings the monthly total to 0.0 inches. The total snowfall since July 1st still stands at 30.1 inches. There were no heating degree days yesterday, which is 4 below normal. This leaves the monthly total at 94, which is 17 below normal. The yearly total since July 1st is 5,290, which is 831 below normal. There were 7 cooling degree days yesterday, which is 5 above normal. This brings the monthly total to 26, which is 3 above normal. The yearly total since January 1st is 70, which is 35 above normal. Yesterday the maximum wind observed was 30 miles an hour from the northwest. The highest wind gust observed was 40 miles per hour from the west. The normal high temperature for today is 73 degrees, and the normal low is 53. The record high for today is 92, which occurred in 1934, and the record low is 35, which occurred in 1916. Sunrise today is at 5:53 a.m. and sunset is at 8:30 p.m. This is NOAA All Hazards Weather Radio Station WXL57 at Des Moines, Iowa, transmitting on 162.55 MHz. 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The current time is 6:25 a.m. Central Daylight Time. Now for the official National Weather Service forecast for Des Moines and surrounding locations. Today, mostly cloudy with a slight chance of showers and thunderstorms. Highs in the lower 80s. South winds 15 to 20 miles an hour. Chance of rain 20%. Tonight, thunderstorms likely. Showers. Locally heavy rainfall possible until midnight. Lows in the mid-50s. South winds 15 to 20 miles an hour, becoming southwest after midnight. Chance of rain 90%. Tuesday, mostly cloudy with a slight chance of showers in the morning, then partly sunny in the afternoon. Much cooler. Less humid with highs in the lower 60s. Northwest winds 15 to 20 miles an hour with gusts up to 30 miles an hour. Chance of rain 20%. Tuesday night, partly cloudy until midnight, then clearing. Cooler with lows in the lower 40s. North winds 10 to 15 miles an hour. Wednesday, mostly sunny. Highs in the lower 60s. Northeast winds 5 to 10 miles an hour. Wednesday night, mostly cloudy. Lows in the mid-40s. Thursday, partly sunny in the morning, then becoming mostly cloudy. Highs in the mid-60s. Thursday night, mostly cloudy with a slight chance of thunderstorms. A slight chance of showers until midnight, then a chance of showers after midnight. Lows in the upper 40s.
chance of rain 40%. Friday, partly sunny with a slight chance of thunderstorms. A chance of showers, mainly in the morning. Highs in the lower 70s. Chance of rain 40%. Friday night, mostly cloudy. A slight chance of showers and thunderstorms until midnight. Lows in the lower 50s. Chance of rain 20%. Saturday, partly sunny. Highs in the upper 70s. Saturday night, partly cloudy with a slight chance of showers and thunderstorms. Lows in the mid-50s. Chance of rain 20%. Sunday, mostly sunny. A slight chance of showers and thunderstorms in the afternoon. Highs in the mid-80s. Chance of rain 20%. Again, the forecast for Des Moines and surrounding locations for today, mostly cloudy with a slight chance of showers and thunderstorms. Highs in the lower 80s. South winds 15 to 20 miles an hour. Chance of rain 20%. These are the 6 a.m. conditions for the Des Moines area. At the Des Moines airport, it was cloudy. The temperature was 64 degrees Fahrenheit, or 18 degrees Celsius, the dew point 60, and the relative humidity 87%. The wind was south at 24 miles an hour, gusting to 47. The pressure was 29.63 inches and falling. Looking around the area, across central Iowa, skies ranged from mostly cloudy to cloudy, and temperatures were between 62 and 64 degrees. Here are some conditions elsewhere in Iowa. Rain was falling, with a temperature of 63 at Ottumwa and 62 at Lamoni. It was mostly cloudy, with a temperature of 61 at Mason City and 62 at Waterloo. It was cloudy, with a temperature of 56 at Spencer, 64 at the Quad Cities, 55 at Omaha Council Bluffs, and 53 at Sioux City. Now for a few weather conditions around the region. At Kansas City, it was cloudy. The temperature was 63 degrees. At Grand Island, it was cloudy. The temperature was 52 degrees. At Sioux Falls, drizzle was falling. The temperature was 50 degrees. At Minneapolis-St. Paul, it was cloudy. The temperature was 58 degrees. Once again at 6 a.m. in Des Moines, it was cloudy. The temperature was 64 degrees Fahrenheit, 18 degrees Celsius. Winds were gusting to 47. Now here is the hazardous weather outlook for portions of central Iowa. For today and tonight there is an enhanced risk level 3 of 5 for severe storms today. Storms are expected to move into the area after 6 p.m. this evening, continuing to move across Iowa tonight into Tuesday morning. Damaging winds, large hail and tornadoes are all possible. Heavy rainfall is expected to occur at times with Monday's severe storms. Flash flooding concerns are limited mainly to cities and towns. And now the extended outlook for the period Tuesday through Sunday. No hazardous weather is expected. Spotter information statement. Spotter activation may be needed Monday. The Des Moines, Iowa climate summary for yesterday, May 17, 2026. Yesterday's high temperature was 82 degrees. This high was 9 degrees above the normal high of 73. The record high is 90 degrees, which was set in 1880. Yesterday's low temperature was 62 degrees. This low was 9 degrees above the normal low of 53. The record low is 36 degrees, which was set in 1915. 0.31 inches of precipitation fell yesterday, which brings the monthly total to 0.69 inches. This is 2.19 inches below the normal amount of 2.88 inches for May. The total precipitation for the year now stands at 11.43 inches, which is 0.06 inches below normal. No snow fell yesterday, which brings the monthly total to 0.0 inches. The total snowfall since July 1st still stands at 30.1 inches. There were no heating degree days yesterday, which is 4 below normal. This leaves the monthly total at 94, which is 17 below normal. The yearly total since July 1st is 5,290, which is 831 below normal. There were 7 cooling degree days yesterday, which is 5 above normal.
This brings the monthly total to 26, which is 3 above normal. The yearly total since January 1st is 70, which is 35 above normal. Yesterday, the maximum wind observed was 30 miles.

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The current time is 6:33 a.m. Central Daylight Time. Now for the official National Weather Service forecast for Des Moines and surrounding locations. Today, mostly cloudy with a slight chance of showers and thunderstorms. Highs in the lower 80s. South winds 15 to 20 miles an hour. Chance of rain 20%. Tonight, thunderstorms likely. Showers. Locally heavy rainfall possible until midnight. Lows in the mid-50s. South winds 15 to 20 miles an hour, becoming southwest after midnight. Chance of rain 90%. Tuesday, mostly cloudy with a slight chance of showers in the morning, then partly sunny in the afternoon. Much cooler. Less humid with highs in the lower 60s. Northwest winds 15 to 20 miles an hour with gusts up to 30 miles an hour. Chance of rain 20%. Tuesday night, partly cloudy until midnight, then clearing. Cooler with lows in the lower 40s. North winds 10 to 15 miles an hour. Wednesday, mostly sunny. Highs in the lower 60s. Northeast winds 5 to 10 miles an hour. Wednesday night, mostly cloudy. Lows in the mid-40s. Thursday, partly sunny in the morning, then becoming mostly cloudy. Highs in the mid-60s. Thursday night, mostly cloudy with a slight chance of thunderstorms. A slight chance of showers until midnight, then a chance of showers after midnight. Lows in the upper 40s. Chance of rain 40%. Friday, partly sunny with a slight chance of thunderstorms. A chance of showers, mainly in the morning. Highs in the lower 70s. Chance of rain 40%. Friday night, mostly cloudy. A slight chance of showers and thunderstorms until midnight. Lows in the lower 50s. Chance of rain 20%. Saturday, partly sunny. Highs in the upper 70s. Saturday night, partly cloudy with a slight chance of showers and thunderstorms. Lows in the mid-50s. Chance of rain 20%. Sunday, mostly sunny. A slight chance of showers and thunderstorms in the afternoon. Highs in the mid-80s. Chance of rain 20%. Again, the forecast for Des Moines and surrounding locations for today, mostly cloudy with a slight chance of showers and thunderstorms. Highs in the lower 80s. South winds 15 to 20 miles an hour. Chance of rain 20%. These are the 6 a.m. conditions for the Des Moines area. At the Des Moines airport, it was cloudy. The temperature was 64 degrees Fahrenheit, or 18 degrees Celsius, the dew point 60, and the relative humidity 87%. The wind was south at 24 miles an hour, gusting to 47. The pressure was 29.63 inches and falling. Looking around the area, across central Iowa, skies ranged from mostly cloudy to cloudy, and temperatures were between 62 and 64 degrees. Here are some conditions elsewhere in Iowa. Rain was falling, with a temperature of 63 at Ottumwa and 62 at Lamoni. It was mostly cloudy, with a temperature of 61 at Mason City and 62 at Waterloo. It was cloudy, with a temperature of 56 at Spencer, 64 at the Quad Cities, 55 at Omaha Council Bluffs, and 53 at Sioux City. Now for a few weather conditions around the region. At Kansas City, it was cloudy. The temperature was 63 degrees. At Grand Island, it was cloudy. The temperature was 52 degrees. At Sioux Falls, drizzle was falling. The temperature was 50 degrees. At Minneapolis-St. Paul, it was cloudy. The temperature was 58 degrees. Once again at 6 a.m., in Des Moines, it was cloudy. The temperature was 64 degrees Fahrenheit, 18 degrees Celsius. Winds were gusting to 47. Now here is the hazardous weather outlook for portions of central Iowa. For today and tonight there is an enhanced risk level 3 of 5 for severe storms today. Storms are expected to move into the area after 6 p.m. this evening, continuing to move across Iowa tonight into Tuesday morning. Damaging winds.

large hail and tornadoes are all possible. Heavy rainfall is expected to occur at times with Monday's severe storms. Flash flooding concerns are limited mainly to cities and towns. And now the extended outlook for the period Tuesday through Sunday. No hazardous weather is expected. Spotter information statement. Spotter activation may be needed Monday. The Des Moines, Iowa climate summary for yesterday, May 17, 2026. Yesterday's high temperature was 82 degrees. This high was 9 degrees above the normal high of 73. The record high is 90 degrees, which was set in 1880. Yesterday's low temperature was 62 degrees. This low was 9 degrees above the normal low of 53. The record low was 36 degrees, which was set in 1915. 0.31 inches of precipitation fell yesterday, which brings the monthly total to 0.69 inches. This is 2.19 inches below the normal amount of 2.88 inches for May. The total precipitation for the year now stands at 11.43 inches, which is 0.06 inches below normal. No snow fell yesterday, which brings the monthly total to 0.0 inches. The total snowfall since July 1st still stands at 30.1 inches. There were no heating degree days yesterday, which is 4 below normal. This leaves the monthly total at 94, which is 17 below normal. The yearly total since July 1st is 5,290, which is 831 below normal. There were 7 cooling degree days yesterday, which is 5 above normal. This brings the monthly total to 26, which is 3 above normal. The yearly total since January 1st is 70, which is 35 above normal. Yesterday the maximum wind observed was 30 miles an hour from the northwest. The highest wind gust observed was 40 miles per hour from the west. The normal high temperature for today is 73 degrees, and the normal low is 53. The record high for today is 92, which occurred in 1934, and the record low is 35, which occurred in 1916. Sunrise today is at 5:53 a.m. and sunset is at 8:30 p.m. This is NOAA All Hazards Weather Radio Station WXL57 at Des Moines, Iowa, transmitting on 162.55 MHz. 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The current time is 6:41 a.m. Central Daylight Time. Now for the official National Weather Service forecast for Des Moines and surrounding locations. Today, mostly cloudy with a slight chance of showers and thunderstorms. Highs in the lower 80s. South winds 15 to 20 miles an hour. Chance of rain 20%. Tonight, thunderstorms likely. Showers. Locally heavy rainfall possible until midnight. Lows in the mid-50s. South winds 15 to 20 miles an hour, becoming southwest after midnight. Chance of rain 90%. Tuesday, mostly cloudy with a slight chance of showers in the morning, then partly sunny in the afternoon. Much cooler. Less humid with highs in the lower 60s. Northwest winds 15 to 20 miles an hour with gusts up to 30 miles an hour. Chance of rain 20%. Tuesday night, partly cloudy until midnight, then clearing. Cooler with lows in the lower 40s. North winds 10 to 15 miles an hour. Wednesday, mostly sunny. Highs in the lower 60s. Northeast winds 5 to 10 miles an hour. Wednesday night, mostly cloudy. Lows in the mid-40s. Thursday, partly sunny in the morning, then becoming mostly cloudy. Highs in the mid-60s. Thursday night, mostly cloudy with a slight chance of thunderstorms. A slight chance of showers until midnight, then a chance of showers after midnight. Lows in the upper 40s. Chance of rain 40%. Friday, partly sunny with a slight chance of thunderstorms. A chance of showers, mainly in the morning. Highs in the lower 70s. Chance of rain 40%. Friday night, mostly cloudy. A slight chance of showers and thunderstorms until midnight. Lows in the lower 50s. Chance of rain 20%.
Saturday, partly sunny. Highs in the upper 70s. Saturday night, partly cloudy with a slight chance of showers and thunderstorms. Lows in the mid-50s. Chance of rain 20%. Sunday, mostly sunny. A slight chance of showers and thunderstorms in the afternoon. Highs in the mid-80s. Chance of rain 20%. Again, the forecast for Des Moines and surrounding locations for today, mostly cloudy with a slight chance of showers and thunderstorms. Highs in the lower 80s. South winds 15 to 20 miles an hour. Chance of rain 20%. These are the 6 a.m. conditions for the Des Moines area. At the Des Moines airport, it was cloudy. The temperature was 64 degrees Fahrenheit, or 18 degrees Celsius, the dew point 60, and the relative humidity 87%. The wind was south at 24 miles an hour, gusting to 47. The pressure was 29.63 inches and falling. Looking around the area, across central Iowa, skies ranged from mostly cloudy to cloudy, and temperatures were between 62 and 64 degrees. Here are some conditions elsewhere in Iowa. Rain was falling, with a temperature of 63 at Ottumwa, and 62 at Lamoni. It was mostly cloudy, with a temperature of 61 at Mason City, and 62 at Waterloo. It was cloudy, with a temperature of 56 at Spencer, 64 at the Quad Cities, 55 at Omaha Council Bluffs, and 53 at Sioux City. Now for a few weather conditions around the region. At Kansas City, it was cloudy. The temperature was 63 degrees. At Grand Island, it was cloudy. The temperature was 52 degrees. At Sioux Falls, drizzle was falling. The temperature was 50 degrees. At Minneapolis-St. Paul, it was cloudy. The temperature was 58 degrees. Once again at 6 a.m., in Des Moines, it was cloudy. The temperature was 64 degrees Fahrenheit, 18 degrees Celsius. Winds were gusting to 47. Now here is the hazardous weather outlook for portions of central Iowa. For today and tonight there is an enhanced risk level 3 of 5 for severe storms today. Storms are expected to move into the area after 6 p.m. this evening, continuing to move across Iowa tonight into Tuesday morning. Damaging winds, large hail and tornadoes are all possible. Heavy rainfall is expected to occur at times with Monday's severe storms. Flash flooding concerns are limited mainly to cities and towns. And now the extended outlook for the period Tuesday through Sunday. No hazardous weather is expected. Spotter information statement. Spotter activation may be needed Monday. The Des Moines, Iowa climate summary for yesterday, May 17, 2026. Yesterday's high temperature was 82 degrees. This high was 9 degrees above the normal high of 73. The record high is 90 degrees, which was set in 1880. Yesterday's low temperature was 62 degrees. This low was 9 degrees above the normal low of 53. The record low is 36 degrees, which was set in 1915. 0.31 inches of precipitation fell yesterday, which brings the monthly total to 0.69 inches. This is 2.19 inches below the normal amount of 2.88 inches for May. The total precipitation for the year now stands at 11.43 inches, which is 0.06 inches below normal. No snow fell yesterday, which brings the monthly total to 0.0 inches. The total snowfall since July 1st still stands at 30.1 inches. There were no heating degree days yesterday, which is 4 below normal. This leaves the monthly total at 94, which is 17 below normal. The yearly total since July 1st is 5,290, which is 831 below normal. There were 7 cooling degree days yesterday, which is 5 above normal. This brings the monthly total to 26, which is 3 above normal. The yearly total since January 1st is 70, which is 35 above normal. Yesterday the maximum wind observed was 30 miles an hour from the northwest. The highest wind gust observed was 40 miles per hour from the west. The normal high temperature for today is 73 degrees, and the normal low is 53.
The record high for today is 92, which occurred in 1934, and the record low is 35, which occurred in 1916. Sunrise today is at 5:53 a.m. and sunset is at 8:30 p.m. This is NOAA All Hazards Weather Radio Station WXL 57 at Des Moines, Iowa, transmitting on 162.55 MHz. 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The current time is 6:48 a.m. Central Daylight Time. Now for the official National Weather Service forecast for Des Moines and surrounding locations. Today, mostly cloudy with a slight chance of showers and thunderstorms. Highs in the lower 80s. South winds 15 to 20 miles an hour. Chance of rain 20%. Tonight, thunderstorms likely. Showers. Locally heavy rainfall possible until midnight. Lows in the mid-50s. South winds 15 to 20 miles an hour, becoming southwest after midnight. Chance of rain 90%. Tuesday, mostly cloudy with a slight chance of showers in the morning, then partly sunny in the afternoon. Much cooler. Less humid with highs in the lower 60s. Northwest winds 15 to 20 miles an hour with gusts up to 30 miles an hour. Chance of rain 20%. Tuesday night, partly cloudy until midnight, then clearing. Cooler with lows in the lower 40s. North winds 10 to 15 miles an hour. Wednesday, mostly sunny. Highs in the lower 60s. Northeast winds 5 to 10 miles an hour. Wednesday night, mostly cloudy. Lows in the mid-40s. Thursday, partly sunny in the morning, then becoming mostly cloudy. Highs in the mid-60s. Thursday night, mostly cloudy with a slight chance of thunderstorms. A slight chance of showers until midnight, then a chance of showers after midnight. Lows in the upper 40s. Chance of rain 40%. Friday, partly sunny with a slight chance of thunderstorms. A chance of showers, mainly in the morning. Highs in the lower 70s. Chance of rain 40%. Friday night, mostly cloudy. A slight chance of showers and thunderstorms until midnight. Lows in the lower 50s. Chance of rain 20%. Saturday, partly sunny. Highs in the upper 70s. Saturday night, partly cloudy with a slight chance of showers and thunderstorms. Lows in the mid-50s. Chance of rain 20%. Sunday, mostly sunny. A slight chance of showers and thunderstorms in the afternoon. Highs in the mid-80s. Chance of rain 20%. Again, the forecast for Des Moines and surrounding locations for today, mostly cloudy with a slight chance of showers and thunderstorms. Highs in the lower 80s. South winds 15 to 20 miles an hour. Chance of rain 20%. These are the 6 a.m. conditions for the Des Moines area. At the Des Moines airport, it was cloudy. The temperature was 64 degrees Fahrenheit, or 18 degrees Celsius, the dew point 60, and the relative humidity 87%. The wind was south at 24 miles an hour, gusting to 47. The pressure was 29.63 inches and falling. Looking around the area, across central Iowa, skies ranged from mostly cloudy to cloudy, and temperatures were between 62 and 64 degrees. Here are some conditions elsewhere in Iowa. Rain was falling, with a temperature of 63 at Ottumwa and 62 at Lamoni. It was mostly cloudy, with a temperature of 61 at Mason City and 62 at Waterloo. It was cloudy, with a temperature of 56 at Spencer, 64 at the Quad Cities, 55 at Omaha Council Bluffs, and 53 at Sioux City. Now for a few weather conditions around the region. At Kansas City, it was cloudy. The temperature was 63 degrees. At Grand Island, it was cloudy. The temperature was 52 degrees. At Sioux Falls, drizzle was falling. The temperature was 50 degrees. At Minneapolis-St. Paul, it was cloudy. The temperature was 58 degrees. Once again at 6 a.m. in Des Moines, it was cloudy. The temperature was 64 degrees Fahrenheit,
18 degrees Celsius, winds were gusting to 47. Now here is the hazardous weather outlook for portions of central Iowa. For today and tonight there is an enhanced risk level 3 of 5 for severe storms today. Storms are expected to move into the area after 6 p.m. this evening, continuing to move across Iowa tonight into Tuesday morning. Damaging winds, large hail and tornadoes are all possible. Heavy rainfall is expected to occur at times with Monday's severe storms. Flash flooding concerns are limited mainly to cities and towns. And now the extended outlook for the period Tuesday through Sunday. No hazardous weather is expected. Spotter information statement. Spotter activation may be needed Monday. The Des Moines, Iowa climate summary for yesterday, May 17, 2026. Yesterday's high temperature was 82 degrees. This high was 9 degrees above the normal high of 73. The record high is 90 degrees, which was set in 1880. Yesterday's low temperature was 62 degrees. This low was 9 degrees above the normal low of 53. The record low is 36 degrees, which was set in 1915. 0.31 inches of precipitation fell yesterday, which brings the monthly total to 0.69 inches. This is 2.19 inches below the normal amount of 2.88 inches for May. The total precipitation for the year now stands at 11.43 inches, which is 0.06 inches below normal. No snow fell yesterday, which brings the monthly total to 0.0 inches. The total snowfall since July 1st still stands at 30.1 inches. There were no heating degree days yesterday, which is 4 below normal. This leaves the monthly total at 94, which is 17 below normal. The yearly total since July 1st is 5,290, which is 831 below normal. There were 7 cooling degree days yesterday, which is 5 above normal. This brings the monthly total to 26, which is 3 above normal. The yearly total since January 1st is 70, which is 35 above normal. Yesterday the maximum wind observed was 30 miles an hour from the northwest. The highest wind gust observed was 40 miles per hour from the west. The normal high temperature for today is 73 degrees, and the normal low is 53. The record high for today is 92, which occurred in 1934, and the record low is 35, which occurred in 1916. Sunrise today is at 5:53 a.m. and sunset is at 8:30 p.m. This is NOAA All Hazards Weather Radio Station WXL57 at Des Moines, Iowa, transmitting on 162.55 MHz. 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The current time is 6:56 a.m. Central Daylight Time. Now for the official National Weather Service forecast for Des Moines and surrounding locations. Today, mostly cloudy with a slight chance of showers and thunderstorms. Highs in the lower 80s. South winds 15 to 20 miles an hour. Chance of rain 20%. Tonight, thunderstorms likely. Showers. Locally heavy rainfall possible until midnight. Lows in the mid-50s. South winds 15 to 20 miles an hour, becoming southwest after midnight. Chance of rain 90%. Tuesday, mostly cloudy with a slight chance of showers in the morning, then partly sunny in the afternoon. Much cooler. Less humid with highs in the lower 60s. Northwest winds 15 to 20 miles an hour with gusts up to 30 miles an hour. Chance of rain 20%. Tuesday night, partly cloudy until midnight, then clearing. Cooler with lows in the lower 40s. North winds 10 to 15 miles an hour. Wednesday, mostly sunny. Highs in the lower 60s. Northeast winds 5 to 10 miles an hour. Wednesday night, mostly cloudy. Lows in the mid-40s. Thursday, partly sunny in the morning, then becoming mostly cloudy. Highs in the mid-60s. Thursday night, mostly cloudy with a slight chance of thunderstorms. A slight chance of showers until midnight, then a chance of showers after midnight. Lows in the upper 40s.
chance of rain 40%. Friday, partly sunny with a slight chance of thunderstorms. A chance of showers, mainly in the morning. Highs in the lower 70s. Chance of rain 40%. Friday night, mostly cloudy. A slight chance of showers and thunderstorms until midnight. Lows in the lower 50s. Chance of rain 20%. Saturday, partly sunny. Highs in the upper 70s. Saturday night, partly cloudy with a slight chance of showers and thunderstorms. Lows in the mid-50s. Chance of rain 20%. Sunday, mostly sunny. A slight chance of showers and thunderstorms in the afternoon. Highs in the mid-80s. Chance of rain 20%. Again, the forecast for Des Moines and surrounding locations for today, mostly cloudy with a slight chance of showers and thunderstorms. Highs in the lower 80s. South winds 15 to 20 miles an hour. Chance of rain 20%. These are the 6 a.m. conditions for the Des Moines area. At the Des Moines airport, it was cloudy. The temperature was 64 degrees Fahrenheit, or 18 degrees Celsius, the dew point 60, and the relative humidity 87%. The wind was south at 24 miles an hour, gusting to 47. The pressure was 29.63 inches and falling. Looking around the area, across central Iowa, skies ranged from mostly cloudy to cloudy, and temperatures were between 62 and 64 degrees. Here are some conditions elsewhere in Iowa. Rain was falling, with a temperature of 63 at Ottumwa and 62 at Lamoni. It was mostly cloudy, with a temperature of 61 at Mason City and 62 at Waterloo. It was cloudy, with a temperature of 56 at Spencer, 64 at the Quad Cities, 55 at Omaha Council Bluffs, and 53 at Sioux City. Now for a few weather conditions around the region. At Kansas City, it was cloudy. The temperature was 63 degrees. At Grand Island, it was cloudy. The temperature was 52 degrees. At Sioux Falls, drizzle was falling. The temperature was 50 degrees. At Minneapolis-St. Paul, it was cloudy. The temperature was 58 degrees. Once again at 6 a.m., in Des Moines, it was cloudy. The temperature was 64 degrees Fahrenheit, 18 degrees Celsius. Winds were gusting to 47. Now here is the hazardous weather outlook for portions of central Iowa. For today and tonight there is an enhanced risk level 3 of 5 for severe storms today. Storms are expected to move into the area after 6 p.m. this evening, continuing to move across Iowa tonight into Tuesday morning. Damaging winds, large hail and tornadoes are all possible. Heavy rainfall is expected to occur at times with Monday's severe storms. Flash flooding concerns are limited mainly to cities and towns. And now the extended outlook for the period Tuesday through Sunday. No hazardous weather is expected. Spotter information statement. Spotter activation may be needed Monday. The Des Moines, Iowa climate summary for yesterday, May 17, 2026. Yesterday's high temperature was 82 degrees. This high was 9 degrees above the normal high of 73. The record high is 90 degrees, which was set in 1880. Yesterday's low temperature was 62 degrees. This low was 9 degrees above the normal low of 53. The record low is 36 degrees, which was set in 1915. 0.31 inches of precipitation fell yesterday, which brings the monthly total to 0.69 inches. This is 2.19 inches below the normal amount of 2.88 inches for May. The total precipitation for the year now stands at 11.43 inches, which is 0.06 inches below normal. No snow fell yesterday, which brings the monthly total to 0.0 inches. The total snowfall since July 1st still stands at 30.1 inches. There were no heating degree days yesterday, which is 4 below normal. This leaves the monthly total at 94, which is 17 below normal. The yearly total since July 1st is 5,290, which is 831 below normal. There were 7 cooling degree days yesterday, which is 5 above normal.
This brings the monthly total to 26, which is 3 above normal. The yearly total since January 1st is 70, which is 35 above normal. Yesterday, the maximum wind observed was 30 miles an hour from the northwest. The highest wind gust observed was 40 miles per hour from the west. The normal high temperature for today is 73 degrees, and the normal low is 53. The record high for today is 92, which occurred in 1934, and the record low is 35, which occurred in 1916. Sunrise today is at 5:53 a.m. and sunset is at 8:30 p.m. This is NOAA All Hazards Weather Radio Station WXL57 at Des Moines, Iowa, transmitting on 162.55 MHz. 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The current time is 7:04 a.m. Central Daylight Time. Now for the official National Weather Service forecast for Des Moines and surrounding locations. Today, mostly cloudy with a slight chance of showers and thunderstorms. Highs in the lower 80s. South winds 15 to 20 miles an hour. Chance of rain 20%. Tonight, thunderstorms likely. Showers. Locally heavy rainfall possible until midnight. Lows in the mid-50s. South winds 15 to 20 miles an hour, becoming southwest after midnight. Chance of rain 90%. Tuesday, mostly cloudy with a slight chance of showers in the morning, then partly sunny in the afternoon. Much cooler. Less humid with highs in the lower 60s. Northwest winds 15 to 20 miles an hour with gusts up to 30 miles an hour. Chance of rain 20%. Tuesday night, partly cloudy until midnight, then clearing. Cooler with lows in the lower 40s. North winds 10 to 15 miles an hour. Wednesday, mostly sunny. Highs in the lower 60s. Northeast winds 5 to 10 miles an hour. Wednesday night, mostly cloudy. Lows in the mid-40s. Thursday, partly sunny in the morning, then becoming mostly cloudy. Highs in the mid-60s. Thursday night, mostly cloudy with a slight chance of thunderstorms. A slight chance of showers until midnight, then a chance of showers after midnight. Lows in the upper 40s. Chance of rain 40%. Friday, partly sunny with a slight chance of thunderstorms. A chance of showers, mainly in the morning. Highs in the lower 70s. Chance of rain 40%. Friday night, mostly cloudy. A slight chance of showers and thunderstorms until midnight. Lows in the lower 50s. Chance of rain 20%. Saturday, partly sunny. Highs in the upper 70s. Saturday night, partly cloudy with a slight chance of showers and thunderstorms. Lows in the mid-50s. Chance of rain 20%. Sunday, mostly sunny. A slight chance of showers and thunderstorms in the afternoon. Highs in the mid-80s. Chance of rain 20%. Again, the forecast for Des Moines and surrounding locations for today, mostly cloudy with a slight chance of showers and thunderstorms. Highs in the lower 80s. South winds 15 to 20 miles an hour. Chance of rain 20%. These are the 7 a.m. conditions for the Des Moines area. At the Des Moines Airport, it was cloudy. The temperature was 64 degrees Fahrenheit, or 18 degrees Celsius, the dew point 59, and the relative humidity 83%. The wind was northwest at 15 miles an hour, gusting to 31. The pressure was 29.71 inches and rising. Looking around the area, across central Iowa, temperatures were between 63 and 64 degrees. At Newton, it was sunny. It was partly sunny at Ames, Marshalltown, and Enkenay. It was cloudy at Boone and Perry. Here are some conditions elsewhere in Iowa. At Ottumwa, rain was falling, with a temperature of 63. It was mostly cloudy, with a temperature of 61 at Mason City, 62 at Waterloo, and 65 at the Quad Cities.
It was cloudy, with a temperature of 57 at Spencer, 62 at Lamoni, 55 at Omaha Council Bluffs, and 52 at Sioux City. Now for a few weather conditions around the region. At Kansas City, it was cloudy. The temperature was 62 degrees. At Grand Island, it was cloudy. The temperature was 51 degrees. At Sioux Falls, drizzle was falling. The temperature was 50 degrees. At Minneapolis, St. Paul, it was cloudy. The temperature was 58 degrees. Once again at 7 a.m., in Des Moines, it was cloudy. The temperature was 64 degrees Fahrenheit, 18 degrees Celsius. Winds were gusting to 31. Now here is the hazardous weather outlook for portions of central Iowa. For today and tonight there is an enhanced risk level 3 of 5 for severe storms today. Storms are expected to move into the area after 6 p.m. this evening, continuing to move across Iowa tonight into Tuesday morning. Damaging winds, large hail and tornadoes are all possible. Heavy rainfall is expected to occur at times with Monday's severe storms. Flash flooding concerns are limited mainly to cities and towns. And now the extended outlook for the period Tuesday through Sunday. No hazardous weather is expected. Spotter information statement. Spotter activation may be needed Monday. The Des Moines, Iowa climate summary for yesterday, May 17, 2026. Yesterday's high temperature was 82 degrees. This high was 9 degrees above the normal high of 73. The record high is 90 degrees, which was set in 1880. Yesterday's low temperature was 62 degrees. This low was 9 degrees above the normal low of 53. The record low is 36 degrees, which was set in 1915. 0.31 inches of precipitation fell yesterday, which brings the monthly total to 0.69 inches. This is 2.19 inches below the normal amount of 2.88 inches for May. The total precipitation for the year now stands at 11.43 inches, which is 0.06 inches below normal. No snow fell yesterday, which brings the monthly total to 0.0 inches. The total snowfall since July 1st still stands at 30.1 inches. There were no heating degree days yesterday, which is 4 below normal. This leaves the monthly total at 94, which is 17 below normal. The yearly total since July 1st is 5,290, which is 831 below normal. There were 7 cooling degree days yesterday, which is 5 above normal. This brings the monthly total to 26, which is 3 above normal. The yearly total since January 1st is 70, which is 35 above normal. Yesterday the maximum wind observed was 30 miles an hour from the northwest. The highest wind gust observed was 40 miles per hour from the west. The normal high temperature for today is 73 degrees, and the normal low is 53. The record high for today is 92, which occurred in 1934, and the record low is 35, which occurred in 1916. Sunrise today is at 5:53 a.m. and sunset is at 8:30 p.m. This is NOAA All Hazards Weather Radio Station WXL57 at Des Moines, Iowa, transmitting on 162.55 MHz. 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The current time is 7:12 a.m. Central Daylight Time. Now for the official National Weather Service forecast for Des Moines and surrounding locations. Today, mostly cloudy with a slight chance of showers and thunderstorms. Highs in the lower 80s. South winds 15 to 20 miles an hour. Chance of rain 20%. Tonight, thunderstorms likely. Showers. Locally heavy rainfall possible until midnight. Lows in the mid-50s. South winds 15 to 20 miles an hour, becoming southwest after midnight. Chance of rain 90%. Tuesday, mostly cloudy with a slight chance of showers in the morning, then partly sunny in the afternoon. Much cooler. Less humid with highs in the lower 60s. Northwest winds 15 to 20 miles an hour with gusts up to 30 miles an hour. Chance of rain 20%. Tuesday night, partly cloudy until midnight, then clearing.
cooler with lows in the lower 40s. North winds 10 to 15 miles an hour. Wednesday, mostly sunny. Highs in the lower 60s. Northeast winds 5 to 10 miles an hour. Wednesday night, mostly cloudy. Lows in the mid-40s. Thursday, partly sunny in the morning, then becoming mostly cloudy. Highs in the mid-60s. Thursday night, mostly cloudy with a slight chance of thunderstorms. A slight chance of showers until midnight, then a chance of showers after midnight. Lows in the upper 40s. Chance of rain 40%. Friday, partly sunny with a slight chance of thunderstorms. A chance of showers, mainly in the morning. Highs in the lower 70s. Chance of rain 40%. Friday night, mostly cloudy. A slight chance of showers and thunderstorms until midnight. Lows in the lower 50s. Chance of rain 20%. Saturday, partly sunny. Highs in the upper 70s. Saturday night, partly cloudy with a slight chance of showers and thunderstorms. Lows in the mid-50s. Chance of rain 20%. Sunday, mostly sunny. A slight chance of showers and thunderstorms in the afternoon. Highs in the mid-80s. Chance of rain 20%. Again, the forecast for Des Moines and surrounding locations for today, mostly cloudy with a slight chance of showers and thunderstorms. Highs in the lower 80s. South winds 15 to 20 miles an hour. Chance of rain 20%. These are the 7 a.m. conditions for the Des Moines area. At the Des Moines airport, it was cloudy. The temperature was 64 degrees Fahrenheit, or 18 degrees Celsius, the dew point 59, and the relative humidity 83%. The wind was northwest at 13 miles an hour. The pressure was 29.70 inches and rising. Looking around the area, across central Iowa, temperatures were between 63 and 64 degrees. At Newton, it was sunny. It was cloudy at Boone, Ames, Marshalltown, Ankeny, and Perry. Here are some conditions elsewhere in Iowa. At Ottumwa, rain was falling, with a temperature of 63. It was cloudy, with a temperature of 57 at Spencer, 61 at Mason City, 62 at Waterloo, and 65 at the Quad Cities. Under cloudy skies, Lamoni reported 62, Omaha Council Bluffs reported 55, and Sioux City reported 52. Now for a few weather conditions around the region. At Kansas City, it was cloudy. The temperature was 62 degrees. At Grand Island, it was cloudy. The temperature was 51 degrees. At Sioux Falls, drizzle was falling. The temperature was 50 degrees. At Minneapolis-St. Paul, it was cloudy. The temperature was 58 degrees. Once again at 7 a.m., in Des Moines, it was cloudy. The temperature was 64 degrees Fahrenheit, 18 degrees Celsius. Now here is the hazardous weather outlook for portions of central Iowa. For today and tonight there is an enhanced risk level 3 of 5 for severe storms today. Storms are expected to move into the area after 6 p.m. this evening, continuing to move across Iowa tonight into Tuesday morning. Damaging winds, large hail and tornadoes are all possible. Heavy rainfall is expected to occur at times with Monday's severe storms. Flash flooding concerns are limited mainly to cities and towns. And now the extended outlook for the period Tuesday through Sunday. No hazardous weather is expected. Spotter information statement. Spotter activation may be needed Monday. The Des Moines, Iowa climate summary for yesterday, May 17, 2026. Yesterday's high temperature was 82 degrees. This high was 9 degrees above the normal high of 73. The record high is 90 degrees, which was set in 1880. Yesterday's low temperature was 62 degrees. This low was 9 degrees above the normal low of 53. The record low is 36 degrees, which was set in 1915. 0.31 inches of precipitation fell yesterday, which brings the monthly total to 0.69 inches. This is 2.19 inches below the normal amount of 2.88 inches for May.
The total precipitation for the year now stands at 11.43 inches, which is 0.06 inches below normal. No snow fell yesterday, which brings the monthly total to 0.0 inches. The total snowfall since July 1st still stands at 30.1 inches. There were no heating degree days yesterday, which is 4 below normal. This leaves the monthly total at 94, which is 17 below normal. The yearly total since July 1st is 5,290, which is 831 below normal. There were 7 cooling degree days yesterday, which is 5 above normal. This brings the monthly total to 26, which is 3 above normal. The yearly total since January 1st is 70, which is 35 above normal. Yesterday the maximum wind observed was 30 miles an hour from the northwest. The highest wind gust observed was 40 miles per hour from the west. The normal high temperature for today is 73 degrees, and the normal low is 53. The record high for today is 92, which occurred in 1934, and the record low is 35, which occurred in 1916. Sunrise today is at 5:53 a.m. and sunset is at 8:30 p.m. This is NOAA All Hazards Weather Radio Station WXL57 at Des Moines, Iowa, transmitting on 162.55 MHz. 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The current time is 7:19 a.m. Central Daylight Time. Now for the official National Weather Service forecast for Des Moines and surrounding locations. Today, mostly cloudy with a slight chance of showers and thunderstorms. Highs in the lower 80s. South winds 15 to 20 miles an hour. Chance of rain 20%. Tonight, thunderstorms likely. Showers. Locally heavy rainfall possible until midnight. Lows in the mid-50s. South winds 15 to 20 miles an hour, becoming southwest after midnight. Chance of rain 90%. Tuesday, mostly cloudy with a slight chance of showers in the morning, then partly sunny in the afternoon. Much cooler. Less humid with highs in the lower 60s. Northwest winds 15 to 20 miles an hour with gusts up to 30 miles an hour. Chance of rain 20%. Tuesday night, partly cloudy until midnight, then clearing. Cooler with lows in the lower 40s. North winds 10 to 15 miles an hour. Wednesday, mostly sunny. Highs in the lower 60s. Northeast winds 5 to 10 miles an hour. Wednesday night, mostly cloudy. Lows in the mid-40s. Thursday, partly sunny in the morning, then becoming mostly cloudy. Highs in the mid-60s. Thursday night, mostly cloudy with a slight chance of thunderstorms. A slight chance of showers until midnight, then a chance of showers after midnight. Lows in the upper 40s. Chance of rain 40%. Friday, partly sunny with a slight chance of thunderstorms. A chance of showers, mainly in the morning. Highs in the lower 70s. Chance of rain 40%. Friday night, mostly cloudy. A slight chance of showers and thunderstorms until midnight. Lows in the lower 50s. Chance of rain 20%. Saturday, partly sunny. Highs in the upper 70s. Saturday night, partly cloudy with a slight chance of showers and thunderstorms. Lows in the mid-50s. Chance of rain 20%. Sunday, mostly sunny. A slight chance of showers and thunderstorms in the afternoon. Highs in the mid-80s. Chance of rain 20%. Again, the forecast for Des Moines and surrounding locations for today, mostly cloudy with a slight chance of showers and thunderstorms. Highs in the lower 80s. South winds 15 to 20 miles an hour. Chance of rain 20%. These are the 7 a.m. conditions for the Des Moines area. At the Des Moines Airport, it was cloudy. The temperature was 64 degrees Fahrenheit, or 18 degrees Celsius, the dew point 59, and the relative humidity 83%. The wind was northwest at 13 miles an hour. The pressure was 29.70 inches and rising.
looking around the area. Across central Iowa, temperatures were between 63 and 64 degrees. At Newton, it was sunny. It was cloudy at Boone, Ames, Marshalltown, Ankeny, and Perry. Here are some conditions elsewhere in Iowa. At Ottumwa, rain was falling, with a temperature of 63. It was cloudy, with a temperature of 57 at Spencer, 61 at Mason City, 62 at Waterloo, and 65 at the Quad Cities. Under cloudy skies, Lamoni reported 62, Omaha Council Bluffs reported 55, and Sioux City reported 52. Now for a few weather conditions around the region. At Kansas City, it was cloudy. The temperature was 62 degrees. At Grand Island, it was cloudy. The temperature was 51 degrees. At Sioux Falls, drizzle was falling. The temperature was 50 degrees. At Minneapolis-St. Paul, it was cloudy. The temperature was 58 degrees. Once again at 7 a.m., in Des Moines, it was cloudy. The temperature was 64 degrees Fahrenheit, 18 degrees Celsius. Now here is the hazardous weather outlook for portions of central Iowa. For today and tonight there is an enhanced risk level 3 of 5 for severe storms today. Storms are expected to move into the area after 6 p.m. this evening, continuing to move across Iowa tonight into Tuesday morning. Damaging winds, large hail and tornadoes are all possible. Heavy rainfall is expected to occur at times with Monday's severe storms. Flash flooding concerns are limited mainly to cities and towns. And now the extended outlook for the period Tuesday through Sunday. No hazardous weather is expected. Spotter information statement. Spotter activation may be needed Monday. The Des Moines, Iowa climate summary for yesterday, May 17, 2026. Yesterday's high temperature was 82 degrees. This high was 9 degrees above the normal high of 73. The record high is 90 degrees, which was set in 1880. Yesterday's low temperature was 62 degrees. This low was 9 degrees above the normal low of 53. The record low is 36 degrees, which was set in 1915. 0.31 inches of precipitation fell yesterday, which brings the monthly total to 0.69 inches. This is 2.19 inches below the normal amount of 2.88 inches for May. The total precipitation for the year now stands at 11.43 inches, which is 0.06 inches below normal. No snow fell yesterday, which brings the monthly total to 0.0 inches. The total snowfall since July 1st still stands at 30.1 inches. There were no heating degree days yesterday, which is 4 below normal. This leaves the monthly total at 94, which is 17 below normal. The yearly total since July 1st is 5,290, which is 831 below normal. There were 7 cooling degree days yesterday, which is 5 above normal. This brings the monthly total to 26, which is 3 above normal. The yearly total since January 1st is 70, which is 35 above normal. Yesterday the maximum wind observed was 30 miles an hour from the northwest. The highest wind gust observed was 40 miles per hour from the west. The normal high temperature for today is 73 degrees, and the normal low is 53. The record high for today is 92, which occurred in 1934, and the record low is 35, which occurred in 1916. Sunrise today is at 5:53 a.m. and sunset is at 8:30 p.m. This is NOAA All Hazards Weather Radio Station WXL57 at Des Moines, Iowa, transmitting on 162.55 MHz. 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The current time is 7:27 a.m. Central Daylight Time. Now for the official National Weather Service forecast for Des Moines and surrounding locations. Today, mostly cloudy with a slight chance of showers and thunderstorms. Highs in the lower 80s. South winds 15 to 20 miles an hour. Chance of rain 20%. Tonight, thunderstorms likely. Showers. Locally heavy rainfall possible until midnight. Lows in the mid-50s.
South winds 15 to 20 miles an hour, becoming southwest after midnight. Chance of rain 90%. Tuesday, mostly cloudy with a slight chance of showers in the morning, then partly sunny in the afternoon. Much cooler. Less humid with highs in the lower 60s. Northwest winds 15 to 20 miles an hour with gusts up to 30 miles an hour. Chance of rain 20%. Tuesday night, partly cloudy until midnight, then clearing. Cooler with lows in the lower 40s. North winds 10 to 15 miles an hour. Wednesday, mostly sunny. Highs in the lower 60s. Northeast winds 5 to 10 miles an hour. Wednesday night, mostly cloudy. Lows in the mid-40s. Thursday, partly sunny in the morning, then becoming mostly cloudy. Highs in the mid-60s. Thursday night, mostly cloudy with a slight chance of thunderstorms. A slight chance of showers until midnight, then a chance of showers after midnight. Lows in the upper 40s. Chance of rain 40%. Friday, partly sunny with a slight chance of thunderstorms. A chance of showers, mainly in the morning. Highs in the lower 70s. Chance of rain 40%. Friday night, mostly cloudy. A slight chance of showers and thunderstorms until midnight. Lows in the lower 50s. Chance of rain 20%. Saturday, partly sunny. Highs in the upper 70s. Saturday night, partly cloudy with a slight chance of showers and thunderstorms. Lows in the mid-50s. Chance of rain 20%. Sunday, mostly sunny. A slight chance of showers and thunderstorms in the afternoon. Highs in the mid-80s. Chance of rain 20%. Again, the forecast for Des Moines and surrounding locations for today, mostly cloudy with a slight chance of showers and thunderstorms. Highs in the lower 80s. South winds 15 to 20 miles an hour. Chance of rain 20%. These are the 7 a.m. conditions for the Des Moines area. At the Des Moines airport, it was cloudy. The temperature was 64 degrees Fahrenheit, or 18 degrees Celsius, the dew point 59, and the relative humidity 83%. The wind was northwest at 13 miles an hour. The pressure was 29.70 inches and rising. Looking around the area, across central Iowa, temperatures were between 63 and 64 degrees. At Newton, it was sunny. It was cloudy at Boone, Ames, Marshalltown, Ankeny, and Perry. Here are some conditions elsewhere in Iowa. At Ottumwa, rain was falling, with a temperature of 63. It was cloudy, with a temperature of 57 at Spencer, 61 at Mason City, 62 at Waterloo, and 65 at the Quad Cities. Under cloudy skies, Lamoni reported 62, Omaha Council Bluffs reported 55, and Sioux City reported 52. Now for a few weather conditions around the region. At Kansas City, it was cloudy. The temperature was 62 degrees. At Grand Island, it was cloudy. The temperature was 51 degrees. At Sioux Falls, drizzle was falling. The temperature was 50 degrees. At Minneapolis-St. Paul, it was cloudy. The temperature was 58 degrees. Once again at 7 a.m., in Des Moines, it was cloudy. The temperature was 64 degrees Fahrenheit, 18 degrees Celsius. Now here is the hazardous weather outlook for portions of central Iowa. For today and tonight there is an enhanced risk level 3 of 5 for severe storms today. Storms are expected to move into the area after 6 p.m. this evening, continuing to move across Iowa tonight into Tuesday morning. Damaging winds, large hail and tornadoes are all possible. Heavy rainfall is expected to occur at times with Monday's severe storms. Flash flooding concerns are limited mainly to cities and towns. And now the extended outlook for the period Tuesday through Sunday, no hazardous weather is expected. Spotter information statement, spotter activation may be needed Monday. The Des Moines, Iowa climate summary for yesterday, May 17, 2026. Yesterday's high temperature was 82 degrees.
This high was 9 degrees above the normal high of 73. The record high is 90 degrees, which was set in 1880. Yesterday's low temperature was 62 degrees. This low was 9 degrees above the normal low of 53. The record low is 36 degrees, which was set in

there were no heating degree days yesterday, which is 4 below normal. This leaves the monthly total at 94, which is 17 below normal. The yearly total since July 1st is 5,290, which is 831 below normal. There were 7 cooling degree days yesterday, which is 5 above normal. This brings the monthly total to 26, which is 3 above normal. The yearly total since January 1st is 70, which is 35 above normal. Yesterday the maximum wind observed was 30 miles an hour from the northwest. The highest wind gust observed was 40 miles per hour from the west. The normal high temperature for today is 73 degrees, and the normal low is 53. The record high for today is 92, which occurred in 1934, and the record low is 35, which occurred in 1916. Sunrise today is at 5:53 a.m. and sunset is at 8:30 p.m. This is NOAA All Hazards Weather Radio Station WXL57 at Des Moines, Iowa, transmitting on 162.55 MHz. 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The current time is 7:35 a.m. Central Daylight Time. Now for the official National Weather Service forecast for Des Moines and surrounding locations. Today, mostly cloudy with a slight chance of showers and thunderstorms. Highs in the lower 80s. South winds 15 to 20 miles an hour. Chance of rain 20%. Tonight, thunderstorms likely. Showers. Locally heavy rainfall possible until midnight. Lows in the mid-50s. South winds 15 to 20 miles an hour, becoming southwest after midnight. Chance of rain 90%. Tuesday, mostly cloudy with a slight chance of showers in the morning, then partly sunny in the afternoon. Much cooler. Less humid with highs in the lower 60s. Northwest winds 15 to 20 miles an hour with gusts up to 30 miles an hour. Chance of rain 20%. Tuesday night, partly cloudy until midnight, then clearing. Cooler with lows in the lower 40s. North winds 10 to 15 miles an hour. Wednesday, mostly sunny. Highs in the lower 60s. Northeast winds 5 to 10 miles an hour. Wednesday night, mostly cloudy. Lows in the mid-40s. Thursday, partly sunny in the morning, then becoming mostly cloudy. Highs in the mid-60s. Thursday night, mostly cloudy with a slight chance of thunderstorms. A slight chance of showers until midnight, then a chance of showers after midnight. Lows in the upper 40s. Chance of rain 40%. Friday, partly sunny with a slight chance of thunderstorms. A chance of showers, mainly in the morning. Highs in the lower 70s. Chance of rain 40%. Friday night, mostly cloudy. A slight chance of showers and thunderstorms until midnight. Lows in the lower 50s. Chance of rain 20%. Saturday, partly sunny. Highs in the upper 70s. Saturday night, partly cloudy with a slight chance of showers and thunderstorms. Lows in the mid-50s. Chance of rain 20%. Sunday, mostly sunny. A slight chance of showers and thunderstorms in the afternoon. Highs in the mid-80s. Chance of rain 20%. Again, the forecast for Des Moines and surrounding locations for today, mostly cloudy with a slight chance of showers and thunderstorms. Highs in the lower 80s. South winds 15 to 20 miles an hour. Chance of rain 20%. These are the 7 a.m. conditions for the Des Moines area. At the Des Moines Airport, it was cloudy. The temperature was 64 degrees Fahrenheit, or 18 degrees Celsius, the dew point 59, and the relative humidity 83%. The wind was northwest at 13 miles an hour. The pressure was 29.70 inches and rising. Looking around the area, across central Iowa, temperatures were between 63 and 64 degrees. At Newton, it was sunny. It was cloudy at Boone, Ames, Marshalltown, Ankeny, and Perry. Here are some conditions elsewhere in Iowa. At Ottumwa, rain was

a temperature of 63. It was cloudy, with a temperature of 57 at Spencer, 61 at Mason City, 62 at Waterloo, and 65 at the Quad Cities. Under cloudy skies, Lamoni reported 62, Omaha Council Bluffs reported 55, and Sioux City reported 52. Now for a few weather conditions around the region. At Kansas City, it was cloudy. The temperature was 62 degrees. At Grand Island, it was cloudy. The temperature was 51 degrees. At Sioux Falls, drizzle was falling. The temperature was 50 degrees. At Minneapolis, St. Paul, it was cloudy. The temperature was 58 degrees. Once again at 7 a.m., in Des Moines, it was cloudy. The temperature was 64 degrees Fahrenheit, 18 degrees Celsius. Now here is the hazardous weather outlook for portions of central Iowa. For today and tonight there is an enhanced risk level 3 of 5 for severe storms today. Storms are expected to move into the area after 6 p.m. this evening, continuing to move across Iowa tonight into Tuesday morning. Damaging winds, large hail and tornadoes are all possible. Heavy rainfall is expected to occur at times with Monday's severe storms. Flash flooding concerns are limited mainly to cities and towns. And now the extended outlook for the period Tuesday through Sunday. No hazardous weather is expected. Spotter information statement. Spotter activation may be needed Monday. The Des Moines, Iowa climate summary for yesterday, May 17, 2026. Yesterday's high temperature was 82 degrees. This high was 9 degrees above the normal high of 73. The record high is 90 degrees, which was set in 1880. Yesterday's low temperature was 62 degrees. This low was 9 degrees above the normal low of 53. The record low is 36 degrees, which was set in 1915. 0.31 inches of precipitation fell yesterday, which brings the monthly total to 0.69 inches. This is 2.19 inches below the normal amount of 2.88 inches for May. The total precipitation for the year now stands at 11.43 inches, which is 0.06 inches below normal. No snow fell yesterday, which brings the monthly total to 0.0 inches. The total snowfall since July 1st still stands at 30.1 inches. There were no heating degree days yesterday, which is 4 below normal. This leaves the monthly total at 94, which is 17 below normal. The yearly total since July 1st is 5,290, which is 831 below normal. There were 7 cooling degree days yesterday, which is 5 above normal. This brings the monthly total to 26, which is 3 above normal. The yearly total since January 1st is 70, which is 35 above normal. Yesterday the maximum wind observed was 30 miles an hour from the northwest. The highest wind gust observed was 40 miles per hour from the west. The normal high temperature for today is 73 degrees, and the normal low is 53. The record high for today is 92, which occurred in 1934, and the record low is 35, which occurred in 1916. Sunrise today is at 5:53 a.m. and sunset is at 8:30 p.m. This is NOAA All Hazards Weather Radio Station WXL57 at Des Moines, Iowa, transmitting on 162.55 MHz. 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The current time is 7:43 a.m. Central Daylight Time. Now for the official National Weather Service forecast for Des Moines and surrounding locations. Today, mostly cloudy with a slight chance of showers and thunderstorms. Highs in the lower 80s. South winds 15 to 20 miles an hour. Chance of rain 20%. Tonight, thunderstorms likely. Showers. Locally heavy rainfall possible until midnight. Lows in the mid-50s. South winds 15 to 20 miles an hour, becoming southwest after midnight. Chance of rain 90%. Tuesday, mostly cloudy with a slight chance of showers in the morning, then partly sunny in the afternoon. Much cooler. Less humid with highs in the lower 60s.
Northwest winds 15 to 20 miles an hour with gusts up to 30 miles an hour. Chance of rain 20%. Tuesday night, partly cloudy until midnight, then clearing. Cooler with lows in the lower 40s. North winds 10 to 15 miles an hour. Wednesday, mostly sunny. Highs in the lower 60s. Northeast winds 5 to 10 miles an hour. Wednesday night, mostly cloudy. Lows in the mid-40s. Thursday, partly sunny in the morning, then becoming mostly cloudy. Highs in the mid-60s. Thursday night, mostly cloudy with a slight chance of thunderstorms. A slight chance of showers until midnight, then a chance of showers after midnight. Lows in the upper 40s. Chance of rain 40%. Friday, partly sunny with a slight chance of thunderstorms. A chance of showers, mainly in the morning. Highs in the lower 70s. Chance of rain 40%. Friday night, mostly cloudy. A slight chance of showers and thunderstorms until midnight. Lows in the lower 50s. Chance of rain 20%. Saturday, partly sunny. Highs in the upper 70s. Saturday night, partly cloudy with a slight chance of showers and thunderstorms. Lows in the mid-50s. Chance of rain 20%. Sunday, mostly sunny. A slight chance of showers and thunderstorms in the afternoon. Highs in the mid-80s. Chance of rain 20%. Again, the forecast for Des Moines and surrounding locations for today, mostly cloudy with a slight chance of showers and thunderstorms. Highs in the lower 80s. South winds 15 to 20 miles an hour. Chance of rain 20%. These are the 7 a.m. conditions for the Des Moines area. At the Des Moines airport, it was cloudy. The temperature was 64 degrees Fahrenheit, or 18 degrees Celsius, the dew point 59, and the relative humidity 83%. The wind was northwest at 13 miles an hour. The pressure was 29.70 inches and rising. Looking around the area, across central Iowa, temperatures were between 63 and 64 degrees. At Newton, it was sunny. It was cloudy at Boone, Ames, Marshalltown, Ankeny, and Perry. Here are some conditions elsewhere in Iowa. At Ottumwa, rain was falling, with a temperature of 63. It was cloudy, with a temperature of 57 at Spencer, 61 at Mason City, 62 at Waterloo, and 65 at the Quad Cities. Under cloudy skies, Lamoni reported 62, Omaha Council Bluffs reported 55, and Sioux City reported 52. Now for a few weather conditions around the region. At Kansas City, it was cloudy. The temperature was 62 degrees. At Grand Island, it was cloudy. The temperature was 51 degrees. At Sioux Falls, drizzle was falling. The temperature was 50 degrees. At Minneapolis-St. Paul, it was cloudy. The temperature was 58 degrees. Once again at 7 a.m., in Des Moines, it was cloudy. The temperature was 64 degrees Fahrenheit, 18 degrees Celsius. Now here is the hazardous weather outlook for portions of central Iowa. For today and tonight there is an enhanced risk level 3 of 5 for severe storms today. Storms are expected to move into the area after 6 p.m. this evening, continuing to move across Iowa tonight into Tuesday morning. Damaging winds, large hail and tornadoes are all possible. Heavy rainfall is expected to occur at times with Monday's severe storms. Flash flooding concerns are limited mainly to cities and towns. And now the extended outlook for the period Tuesday through Sunday. No hazardous weather is expected. Spotter information statement. Spotter activation may be needed Monday. The Des Moines, Iowa climate summary for yesterday, May 17, 2026. Yesterday's high temperature was 82 degrees. This high was 9 degrees above the normal high of 73. The record high is 90 degrees, which was set in 1880. Yesterday's low temperature was 62 degrees. This low was 9 degrees above the normal low of 53. The record low is 36 degrees, which was set in 1915.
0.31 inches of precipitation fell yesterday, which brings the monthly total to 0.69 inches. This is 2.19 inches below the normal amount of 2.88 inches for May. The total precipitation for the year now stands at 11.43 inches, which is 0.06 inches below normal. No snow fell yesterday, which brings the monthly total to 0.0 inches. The total snowfall since July 1st still stands at 30.1 inches. There were no heating degree days yesterday, which is 4 below normal. This leaves the monthly total at 94, which is 17 below normal. The yearly total since July 1st is 5,290, which is 831 below normal. There were 7 cooling degree days yesterday, which is 5 above normal. This brings the monthly total to 26, which is 3 above normal. The yearly total since January 1st is 70, which is 35 above normal. Yesterday the maximum wind observed was 30 miles an hour from the northwest. The highest wind gust observed was 40 miles per hour from the west. The normal high temperature for today is 73 degrees, and the normal low is 53. The record high for today is 92, which occurred in 1934, and the record low is 35, which occurred in 1916. Sunrise today is at 5:53 a.m. and sunset is at 8:30 p.m. This is NOAA All Hazards Weather Radio Station WXL57 at Des Moines, Iowa, transmitting on 162.55 MHz. 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The current time is 7:50 a.m. Central Daylight Time. Now for the official National Weather Service forecast for Des Moines and surrounding locations. Today, mostly cloudy with a slight chance of showers and thunderstorms. Highs in the lower 80s. South winds 15 to 20 miles an hour. Chance of rain 20%. Tonight, thunderstorms likely. Showers. Locally heavy rainfall possible until midnight. Lows in the mid-50s. South winds 15 to 20 miles an hour, becoming southwest after midnight. Chance of rain 90%. Tuesday, mostly cloudy with a slight chance of showers in the morning, then partly sunny in the afternoon. Much cooler. Less humid with highs in the lower 60s. Northwest winds 15 to 20 miles an hour with gusts up to 30 miles an hour. Chance of rain 20%. Tuesday night, partly cloudy until midnight, then clearing. Cooler with lows in the lower 40s. North winds 10 to 15 miles an hour. Wednesday, mostly sunny. Highs in the lower 60s. Northeast winds 5 to 10 miles an hour. Wednesday night, mostly cloudy. Lows in the mid-40s. Thursday, partly sunny in the morning, then becoming mostly cloudy. Highs in the mid-60s. Thursday night, mostly cloudy with a slight chance of thunderstorms. A slight chance of showers until midnight, then a chance of showers after midnight. Lows in the upper 40s. Chance of rain 40%. Friday, partly sunny with a slight chance of thunderstorms. A chance of showers, mainly in the morning. Highs in the lower 70s. Chance of rain 40%. Friday night, mostly cloudy. A slight chance of showers and thunderstorms until midnight. Lows in the lower 50s. Chance of rain 20%. Saturday, partly sunny. Highs in the upper 70s. Saturday night, partly cloudy with a slight chance of showers and thunderstorms. Lows in the mid-50s. Chance of rain 20%. Sunday, mostly sunny. A slight chance of showers and thunderstorms in the afternoon. Highs in the mid-80s. Chance of rain 20%. Again, the forecast for Des Moines and surrounding locations for today, mostly cloudy with a slight chance of showers and thunderstorms. Highs in the lower 80s. South winds 15 to 20 miles an hour. Chance of rain 20%. These are the 7 a.m. conditions for the Des Moines area. At the Des Moines Airport, it was cloudy. The temperature was 64 degrees Fahrenheit, or 18 degrees Celsius,
the dew point 59, and the relative humidity 83%. The wind was northwest at 13 miles an hour. The pressure was 29.70 inches and rising. Looking around the area, across central Iowa, temperatures were between 63 and 64 degrees. At Newton, it was sunny. It was cloudy at Boone, Ames, Marshalltown, Ankeny, and Perry. Here are some conditions elsewhere in Iowa. At Ottumwa, rain was falling with a temperature of 63. It was cloudy with a temperature of 57 at Spencer, 61 at Mason City, 62 at Waterloo, and 65 at the Quad Cities. Under cloudy skies, Lamoni reported 62, Omaha Council Bluffs reported 55, and Sioux City reported 52. Now for a few weather conditions around the region. At Kansas City, it was cloudy. The temperature was 62 degrees. At Grand Island, it was cloudy. The temperature was 51 degrees. At Sioux Falls, drizzle was falling. The temperature was 50 degrees. At Minneapolis-St. Paul, it was cloudy. The temperature was 58 degrees. Once again at 7 a.m., in Des Moines, it was cloudy. The temperature was 64 degrees Fahrenheit, 18 degrees Celsius. Now here is the hazardous weather outlook for portions of central Iowa. For today and tonight there is an enhanced risk level 3 of 5 for severe storms today. Storms are expected to move into the area after 6 p.m. this evening, continuing to move across Iowa tonight into Tuesday morning. Damaging winds, large hail and tornadoes are all possible. Heavy rainfall is expected to occur at times with Monday's severe storms. Flash flooding concerns are limited mainly to cities and towns. And now the extended outlook for the period Tuesday through Sunday. No hazardous weather is expected. Spotter information statement. Spotter activation may be needed Monday. The Des Moines, Iowa climate summary for yesterday, May 17, 2026. Yesterday's high temperature was 82 degrees. This high was 9 degrees above the normal high of 73. The record high is 90 degrees, which was set in 1880. Yesterday's low temperature was 62 degrees. This low was 9 degrees above the normal low of 53. The record low is 36 degrees, which was set in 1915. 0.31 inches of precipitation fell yesterday, which brings the monthly total to 0.69 inches. This is 2.19 inches below the normal amount of 2.88 inches for May. The total precipitation for the year now stands at 11.43 inches, which is 0.06 inches below normal. No snow fell yesterday, which brings the monthly total to 0.0 inches. The total snowfall since July 1st still stands at 30.1 inches. There were no heating degree days yesterday, which is 4 below normal. This leaves the monthly total at 94, which is 17 below normal. The yearly total since July 1st is 5,290, which is 831 below normal. There were 7 cooling degree days yesterday, which is 5 above normal. This brings the monthly total to 26, which is 3 above normal. The yearly total since January 1st is 70, which is 35 above normal. Yesterday the maximum wind observed was 30 miles an hour from the northwest. The highest wind gust observed was 40 miles per hour from the west. The normal high temperature for today is 73 degrees, and the normal low is 53. The record high for today is 92, which occurred in 1934, and the record low is 35, which occurred in 1916. Sunrise today is at 5:53 a.m. and sunset is at 8:30 p.m. This is NOAA All Hazards Weather Radio Station WXL 57 at Des Moines, Iowa, transmitting on 162.55 MHz. 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The current time is 7:58 a.m. Central Daylight Time. Now for the official National Weather Service forecast for Des Moines and surrounding locations. Today, mostly cloudy with a slight chance of showers and thunderstorms. Highs in the lower 80s. South winds 15 to 20 miles an hour. Chance of rain 20%.
Tonight, thunderstorms likely. Showers. Locally heavy rainfall possible until midnight. Lows in the mid-50s. South winds 15 to 20 miles an hour, becoming southwest after midnight. Chance of rain 90%. Tuesday, mostly cloudy with a slight chance of showers in the morning, then partly sunny in the afternoon. Much cooler. Less humid with highs in the lower 60s. Northwest winds 15 to 20 miles an hour with gusts up to 30 miles an hour. Chance of rain 20%. Tuesday night, partly cloudy until midnight, then clearing. Cooler with lows in the lower 40s. North winds 10 to 15 miles an hour. Wednesday, mostly sunny. Highs in the lower 60s. Northeast winds 5 to 10 miles an hour. Wednesday night, mostly cloudy. Lows in the mid-40s. Thursday, partly sunny in the morning, then becoming mostly cloudy. Highs in the mid-60s. Thursday night, mostly cloudy with a slight chance of thunderstorms. A slight chance of showers until midnight, then a chance of showers after midnight. Lows in the upper 40s. Chance of rain 40%. Friday, partly sunny with a slight chance of thunderstorms. A chance of showers, mainly in the morning. Highs in the lower 70s. Chance of rain 40%. Friday night, mostly cloudy. A slight chance of showers and thunderstorms until midnight. Lows in the lower 50s. Chance of rain 20%. Saturday, partly sunny. Highs in the upper 70s. Saturday night, partly cloudy with a slight chance of showers and thunderstorms. Lows in the mid-50s. Chance of rain 20%. Sunday, mostly sunny. A slight chance of showers and thunderstorms in the afternoon. Highs in the mid-80s. Chance of rain 20%. Again, the forecast for Des Moines and surrounding locations for today, mostly cloudy with a slight chance of showers and thunderstorms. Highs in the lower 80s. South winds 15 to 20 miles an hour. Chance of rain 20%. These are the 7 a.m. conditions for the Des Moines area. At the Des Moines airport, it was cloudy. The temperature was 64 degrees Fahrenheit, or 18 degrees Celsius, the dew point 59, and the relative humidity 83%. The wind was northwest at 13 miles an hour. The pressure was 29.70 inches and rising. Looking around the area, across central Iowa, temperatures were between 63 and 64 degrees. At Newton, it was sunny. It was cloudy at Boone, Ames, Marshalltown, Ankeny, and Perry. Here are some conditions elsewhere in Iowa. At Ottumwa, rain was falling, with a temperature of 63. It was cloudy, with a temperature of 57 at Spencer, 61 at Mason City, 62 at Waterloo, and 65 at the Quad Cities. Under cloudy skies, Lamoni reported 62, Omaha Council Bluffs reported 55, and Sioux City reported 52. Now for a few weather conditions around the region. At Kansas City, it was cloudy. The temperature was 62 degrees. At Grand Island, it was cloudy. The temperature was 51 degrees. At Sioux Falls, drizzle was falling. The temperature was 50 degrees. At Minneapolis-St. Paul, it was cloudy. The temperature was 58 degrees. Once again at 7 a.m., in Des Moines, it was cloudy. The temperature was 64 degrees Fahrenheit, 18 degrees Celsius. Now here is the hazardous weather outlook for portions of central Iowa. For today and tonight there is an enhanced risk level 3 of 5 for severe storms today. Storms are expected to move into the area after 6 p.m. this evening, continuing to move across Iowa tonight into Tuesday morning. Damaging winds, large hail and tornadoes are all possible. Heavy rainfall is expected to occur at times with Monday's severe storms. Flash flooding concerns are limited mainly to cities and towns. And now the extended outlook for the period Tuesday through Sunday. No hazardous weather is expected. Spotter information statement. Spotter activation may be needed Monday.
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The current time is 8:04 a.m. Central Daylight Time. Now for the official National Weather Service forecast for Des Moines and surrounding locations. Today, mostly cloudy with a slight chance of showers and thunderstorms. Highs in the lower 80s. South winds 15 to 20 miles an hour. Chance of rain 20%. Tonight, thunderstorms likely. Showers. Locally heavy rainfall possible until midnight. Lows in the mid-50s. South winds 15 to 20 miles an hour, becoming southwest after midnight. Chance of rain 90%. Tuesday, mostly cloudy with a slight chance of showers in the morning, then partly sunny in the afternoon. Much cooler. Less humid with highs in the lower 60s. Northwest winds 15 to 20 miles an hour with gusts up to 30 miles an hour. Chance of rain 20%. Tuesday night, partly cloudy until midnight, then clearing. Cooler with lows in the lower 40s. North winds 10 to 15 miles an hour. Wednesday, mostly sunny. Highs in the lower 60s. Northeast winds 5 to 10 miles an hour. Wednesday night, mostly cloudy. Lows in the mid-40s. Thursday, partly sunny in the morning, then becoming mostly cloudy. Highs in the mid-60s. Thursday night, mostly cloudy with a slight chance of thunderstorms. A slight chance of showers until midnight, then a chance of showers after midnight. Lows in the upper 40s. Chance of rain 40%. Friday, partly sunny with a slight chance of thunderstorms. A chance of showers, mainly in the morning. Highs in the lower 70s. Chance of rain 40%. Friday night, mostly cloudy. A slight chance of showers and thunderstorms until midnight. Lows in the lower 50s. Chance of rain 20%. Saturday, partly sunny. Highs in the upper 70s. Saturday night, partly cloudy with a slight chance of showers and thunderstorms. Lows in the mid-50s. Chance of rain 20%. Sunday, mostly sunny. A slight chance of showers and thunderstorms in the afternoon. Highs in the mid-80s. Chance of rain 20%. Again, the forecast for Des Moines and surrounding locations for today, mostly cloudy with a slight chance of showers and thunderstorms. Highs in the lower 80s. South winds 15 to 20 miles an hour. Chance of rain 20%. These are the 8 a.m. conditions for the Des Moines area. At the Des Moines airport, it was cloudy. The temperature was 64 degrees Fahrenheit, or 18 degrees Celsius, the dew point 60, and the relative humidity 87%. The wind was west at 7 miles an hour. The pressure was 29.73 inches and rising. Looking around the area, across central Iowa, temperatures were between 64 and 66 degrees. At Newton, it was sunny. It was cloudy at Boone, Ames, Marshalltown, Ankeny, and Perry. Here are some conditions elsewhere in Iowa. It was cloudy, with a temperature of 57 at Spencer, 64 at Mason City, 65 at Waterloo, and 64 at Ottumwa. Under cloudy skies, Lamoni reported 64, Omaha Council Bluffs reported 56, and Sioux City reported 52. At the Quad Cities, rain and fog were reported, with a temperature of 64. Now for a few weather conditions around the region. At Kansas City, it was partly sunny. The temperature was 63 degrees. At Grand Island, it was cloudy. The temperature was 51 degrees. At Sioux Falls, it was cloudy. The temperature was 50 degrees. At Minneapolis-St. Paul, it was cloudy. The temperature was 60 degrees. Once again at 8 a.m., in Des Moines, it was cloudy. The temperature was 64 degrees Fahrenheit, 18 degrees Celsius. Now here is the hazardous weather outlook for portions of central Iowa.
For today and tonight, there is an enhanced risk level 3 of 5 for severe storms today. Storms are expected to move into the area after 6 p.m. this evening, continuing to move across Iowa tonight into Tuesday morning. Damaging winds, large hail and tornadoes are all possible. Heavy rainfall is expected to occur at times with Monday's severe storms. Flash flooding concerns are limited mainly to cities and towns. And now the extended outlook for the period Tuesday through Sunday. No hazardous weather is expected. Spotter information statement. Spotter activation may be needed Monday. 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The current time is 8:09 a.m. Central Daylight Time. Now for the official National Weather Service forecast for Des Moines and surrounding locations. Today, mostly cloudy with a slight chance of showers and thunderstorms. Highs in the lower 80s. South winds 15 to 20 miles an hour. Chance of rain 20%. Tonight, thunderstorms likely. Showers. Locally heavy rainfall possible until midnight. Lows in the mid-50s. South winds 15 to 20 miles an hour, becoming southwest after midnight. Chance of rain 90%. Tuesday, mostly cloudy with a slight chance of showers in the morning, then partly sunny in the afternoon. Much cooler. Less humid with highs in the lower 60s. Northwest winds 15 to 20 miles an hour with gusts up to 30 miles an hour. Chance of rain 20%. Tuesday night, partly cloudy until midnight, then clearing. Cooler with lows in the lower 40s. North winds 10 to 15 miles an hour. Wednesday, mostly sunny. Highs in the lower 60s. Northeast winds 5 to 10 miles an hour. Wednesday night, mostly cloudy. Lows in the mid-40s. Thursday, partly sunny in the morning, then becoming mostly cloudy. Highs in the mid-60s. Thursday night, mostly cloudy with a slight chance of thunderstorms. A slight chance of showers until midnight, then a chance of showers after midnight. Lows in the upper 40s. Chance of rain 40%. Friday, partly sunny with a slight chance of thunderstorms. A chance of showers, mainly in the morning. Highs in the lower 70s. Chance of rain 40%. Friday night, mostly cloudy. A slight chance of showers and thunderstorms until midnight. Lows in the lower 50s. Chance of rain 20%. Saturday, partly sunny. Highs in the upper 70s. Saturday night, partly cloudy with a slight chance of showers and thunderstorms. Lows in the mid-50s. Chance of rain 20%. Sunday, mostly sunny. A slight chance of showers and thunderstorms in the afternoon. Highs in the mid-80s. Chance of rain 20%. Again, the forecast for Des Moines and surrounding locations for today, mostly cloudy with a slight chance of showers and thunderstorms. Highs in the lower 80s. South winds 15 to 20 miles an hour. Chance of rain 20%. These are the 8 a.m. conditions for the Des Moines area. At the Des Moines airport, it was cloudy. The temperature was 64 degrees Fahrenheit, or 18 degrees Celsius, the dew point 60, and the relative humidity 87%. The wind was west at 7 miles an hour. The pressure was 29.73 inches and rising. Looking around the area, across central Iowa, temperatures were between 64 and 66 degrees. At Newton, it was sunny. At Marshalltown, it was partly sunny. It was cloudy at Boone, Ames, Ankeny, and Perry. Here are some conditions elsewhere in Iowa. At the Quad Cities, rain was falling, with a temperature of 64. It was partly sunny, with a temperature of 64 at Mason City, and 65 at Waterloo. It was cloudy, with a temperature of 57 at Spencer, 64 at Ithumwa, 64 at Lamoni, 56 at Omaha Council Bluffs, and 52 at Sioux City.
Now for a few weather conditions around the region. At Kansas City, it was partly sunny. The temperature was 63 degrees. At Grand Island, it was cloudy. The temperature was 51 degrees. At Sioux Falls, it was cloudy. The temperature was 50 degrees. At Minneapolis, St. Paul, it was cloudy. The temperature was 61 degrees. Once again at 8 a.m., in Des Moines, it was cloudy. The temperature was 64 degrees Fahrenheit, 18 degrees Celsius. Now here is the hazardous weather outlook for portions of central Iowa. For today and tonight there is an enhanced risk level 3 of 5 for severe storms today. Storms are expected to move into the area after 6 p.m. this evening, continuing to move across Iowa tonight into Tuesday morning. Damaging winds, large hail and tornadoes are all possible. Heavy rainfall is expected to occur at times with Monday's severe storms. Flash flooding concerns are limited mainly to cities and towns. And now the extended outlook for the period Tuesday through Sunday, no hazardous weather is expected. Spotter information statement, spotter activation may be needed Monday. 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The current time is 8:15 a.m. Central Daylight Time. Now for the official National Weather Service forecast for Des Moines and surrounding locations. Today, mostly cloudy with a slight chance of showers and thunderstorms. Highs in the lower 80s. South winds 15 to 20 miles an hour. Chance of rain 20%. Tonight, thunderstorms likely. Showers. Locally heavy rainfall possible until midnight. Lows in the mid-50s. South winds 15 to 20 miles an hour, becoming southwest after midnight. Chance of rain 90%. Tuesday, mostly cloudy with a slight chance of showers in the morning, then partly sunny in the afternoon. Much cooler. Less humid with highs in the lower 60s. Northwest winds 15 to 20 miles an hour with gusts up to 30 miles an hour. Chance of rain 20%. Tuesday night, partly cloudy until midnight, then clearing. Cooler with lows in the lower 40s. North winds 10 to 15 miles an hour. Wednesday, mostly sunny. Highs in the lower 60s. Northeast winds 5 to 10 miles an hour. Wednesday night, mostly cloudy. Lows in the mid-40s. Thursday, partly sunny in the morning, then becoming mostly cloudy. Highs in the mid-60s. Thursday night, mostly cloudy with a slight chance of thunderstorms. A slight chance of showers until midnight, then a chance of showers after midnight. Lows in the upper 40s. Chance of rain 40%. Friday, partly sunny with a slight chance of thunderstorms. A chance of showers, mainly in the morning. Highs in the lower 70s. Chance of rain 40%. Friday night, mostly cloudy. A slight chance of showers and thunderstorms until midnight. Lows in the lower 50s. Chance of rain 20%. Saturday, partly sunny. Highs in the upper 70s. Saturday night, partly cloudy with a slight chance of showers and thunderstorms. Lows in the mid-50s. Chance of rain 20%. Sunday, mostly sunny. A slight chance of showers and thunderstorms in the afternoon. Highs in the mid-80s. Chance of rain 20%. Again, the forecast for Des Moines and surrounding locations for today, mostly cloudy with a slight chance of showers and thunderstorms. Highs in the lower 80s. South winds 15 to 20 miles an hour. Chance of rain 20%. Now for the official National Weather Service forecast for Des Moines and surrounding locations, rest of today, mostly cloudy. A slight chance of showers and thunderstorms this afternoon. Highs in the lower 80s. Southwest winds 5 to 10 miles an hour, increasing to south 15 to 20 miles an hour this afternoon. Chance of rain 20%. Tonight, thunderstorms likely. Showers.
Locally heavy rainfall possible until midnight. Lows in the mid-50s. South winds 15 to 20 miles an hour, becoming southwest after midnight. Chance of rain 90%. Tuesday, mostly cloudy with a slight chance of showers in the morning, then partly sunny in the afternoon. Much cooler. Less humid with highs in the lower 60s. Northwest winds 15 to 20 miles an hour with gusts up to 30 miles an hour. Chance of rain 20%. Tuesday night, partly cloudy until midnight, then clearing. Cooler with lows in the lower 40s. North winds 10 to 15 miles an hour. Wednesday, mostly sunny. Highs in the lower 60s. Northeast winds 5 to 10 miles an hour. Wednesday night, mostly cloudy. Lows in the mid-40s. Thursday, partly sunny in the morning, then becoming mostly cloudy. Highs in the mid-60s. Thursday night, mostly cloudy with a slight chance of thunderstorms. A slight chance of showers until midnight, then a chance of showers after midnight. Lows in the upper 40s. Chance of rain 40%. Friday, partly sunny with a slight chance of thunderstorms. A chance of showers, mainly in the morning. Highs in the lower 70s. Chance of rain 40%. Friday night, mostly cloudy. A slight chance of showers and thunderstorms until midnight. Lows in the lower 50s. Chance of rain 20%. Saturday, partly sunny. Highs in the upper 70s. Saturday night, partly cloudy with a slight chance of showers and thunderstorms. Lows in the mid-50s. Chance of rain 20%. Sunday, mostly sunny. A slight chance of showers and thunderstorms in the afternoon. Highs in the mid-80s. Chance of rain 20%. Again, the forecast for Des Moines and surrounding locations for the rest of today, mostly cloudy. A slight chance of showers and thunderstorms this afternoon. Highs in the lower 80s. Southwest winds 5 to 10 miles an hour, increasing to south 15 to 20 miles an hour this afternoon. Chance of rain 20%. These are the 8 a.m. conditions for the Des Moines area. At the Des Moines airport, it was cloudy. The temperature was 64 degrees Fahrenheit, or 18 degrees Celsius, the dew point 60, and the relative humidity 87%. The wind was west at 7 miles an hour. The pressure was 29.73 inches and rising. Looking around the area, across central Iowa, temperatures were between 64 and 66 degrees. At Newton, it was sunny. At Marshalltown, it was partly sunny. It was cloudy at Boone, Ames, Ankeny, and Perry. Here are some conditions elsewhere in Iowa. At the Quad Cities, rain was falling, with a temperature of 64. It was partly sunny, with a temperature of 64 at Mason City, and 65 at Waterloo. It was cloudy, with a temperature of 57 at Spencer, 64 at Ottumwa, 64 at Lamoni, 56 at Omaha Council Bluffs, and 52 at Sioux City. Now for a few weather conditions around the region. At Kansas City, it was partly sunny. The temperature was 63 degrees. At Grand Island, it was cloudy. The temperature was 51 degrees. At Sioux Falls, it was cloudy. The temperature was 50 degrees. At Minneapolis-St. Paul, it was cloudy. The temperature was 61 degrees. Once again at 8 a.m., in Des Moines, it was cloudy. The temperature was 64 degrees Fahrenheit, 18 degrees Celsius. Now here is the hazardous weather outlook for portions of central Iowa. For today and tonight there is an enhanced risk level 3 of 5 for severe storms today. Storms are expected to move into the area after 6 p.m. this evening, continuing to move across Iowa tonight into Tuesday morning. Damaging winds, large hail and tornadoes are all possible. Heavy rainfall is expected to occur at times with Monday's severe storms. Flash flooding concerns are limited mainly to cities and towns. And now the extended outlook for the period Tuesday through Sunday. No hazardous weather is expected. Spotter information statement. Spotter activation may be needed Monday.
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The current time is 8:24 a.m. Central Daylight Time. Now for the official National Weather Service forecast for Des Moines and surrounding locations. West of today, mostly cloudy. A slight chance of showers and thunderstorms this afternoon. Highs in the lower 80s. Southwest winds 5 to 10 miles an hour, increasing to south 15 to 20 miles an hour this afternoon. Chance of rain 20%. Tonight, thunderstorms likely. Showers. Locally heavy rainfall possible until midnight. Lows in the mid-50s. South winds 15 to 20 miles an hour, becoming southwest after midnight. Chance of rain 90%. Tuesday, mostly cloudy with a slight chance of showers in the morning, then partly sunny in the afternoon. Much cooler. Less humid with highs in the lower 60s. Northwest winds 15 to 20 miles an hour with gusts up to 30 miles an hour. Chance of rain 20%. Tuesday night, partly cloudy until midnight, then clearing. Cooler with lows in the lower 40s. North winds 10 to 15 miles an hour. Wednesday, mostly sunny. Highs in the lower 60s. Northeast winds 5 to 10 miles an hour. Wednesday night, mostly cloudy. Lows in the mid-40s. Thursday, partly sunny in the morning, then becoming mostly cloudy. Highs in the mid-60s. Thursday night, mostly cloudy with a slight chance of thunderstorms. A slight chance of showers until midnight, then a chance of showers after midnight. Lows in the upper 40s. Chance of rain 40%. Friday, partly sunny with a slight chance of thunderstorms. A chance of showers, mainly in the morning. Highs in the lower 70s. Chance of rain 40%. Friday night, mostly cloudy. A slight chance of showers and thunderstorms until midnight. Lows in the lower 50s. Chance of rain 20%. Saturday, partly sunny. Highs in the upper 70s. Saturday night, partly cloudy with a slight chance of showers and thunderstorms. Lows in the mid-50s. Chance of rain 20%. Sunday, mostly sunny. A slight chance of showers and thunderstorms in the afternoon. Highs in the mid-80s. Chance of rain 20%. Again, the forecast for Des Moines and surrounding locations for the rest of today, mostly cloudy. A slight chance of showers and thunderstorms this afternoon. Highs in the lower 80s. Southwest winds 5 to 10 miles an hour, increasing to south 15 to 20 miles an hour this afternoon. Chance of rain 20%. These are the 8 a.m. conditions for the Des Moines area. At the Des Moines airport, it was cloudy. The temperature was 64 degrees Fahrenheit, or 18 degrees Celsius, the dew point 60, and the relative humidity 87%. The wind was west at 7 miles an hour. The pressure was 29.73 inches and rising. Looking around the area, across central Iowa, temperatures were between 64 and 66 degrees. At Newton, it was sunny. At Marshalltown, it was partly sunny. It was cloudy at Boone, Ames, Ankeny, and Perry. Here are some conditions elsewhere in Iowa. At the Quad Cities, rain was falling with a temperature of 64. It was partly sunny with a temperature of 64 at Mason City and 65 at Waterloo. It was cloudy with a temperature of 57 at Spencer, 64 at Ithumwa, 64 at Lamoni, 56 at Omaha Council Bluffs, and 52 at Sioux City. Now for a few weather conditions around the region. At Kansas City, it was partly sunny. The temperature was 63 degrees. At Grand Island, it was cloudy. The temperature was 51 degrees. At Sioux Falls, it was cloudy. The temperature was 50 degrees. At Minneapolis-St. Paul, it was cloudy. The temperature was 61 degrees. Once again at 8 a.m., in Des Moines, it was cloudy.
The temperature was 64 degrees Fahrenheit, 18 degrees Celsius. Now here is the hazardous weather outlook for portions of central Iowa. For today and tonight, there is an enhanced risk level 3 of 5 for severe storms today. Storms are expected to move into the area after 6 p.m. this evening, continuing to move across Iowa tonight into Tuesday morning. Damaging winds, large hail and tornadoes are all possible. Heavy rainfall is expected to occur at times with Monday's severe storms. Flash flooding concerns are limited mainly to cities and towns. And now the extended outlook for the period Tuesday through Sunday, no hazardous weather is expected. Spotter information statement, spotter activation may be needed Monday. 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The current time is 8:29 a.m. Central Daylight Time. Now for the official National Weather Service forecast for Des Moines and surrounding locations. Rest of today, mostly cloudy. A slight chance of showers and thunderstorms this afternoon. Highs in the lower 80s. Southwest winds 5 to 10 miles an hour, increasing to south 15 to 20 miles an hour this afternoon. Chance of rain 20%. Tonight, thunderstorms likely. Showers. Locally heavy rainfall possible until midnight. Lows in the mid-50s. South winds 15 to 20 miles an hour, becoming southwest after midnight. Chance of rain 90%. Tuesday, mostly cloudy with a slight chance of showers in the morning, then partly sunny in the afternoon. Much cooler. Less humid with highs in the lower 60s. Northwest winds 15 to 20 miles an hour with gusts up to 30 miles an hour. Chance of rain 20%. Tuesday night, partly cloudy until midnight, then clearing. Cooler with lows in the lower 40s. North winds 10 to 15 miles an hour. Wednesday, mostly sunny. Highs in the lower 60s. Northeast winds 5 to 10 miles an hour. Wednesday night, mostly cloudy. Lows in the mid-40s. Thursday, partly sunny in the morning, then becoming mostly cloudy. Highs in the mid-60s. Thursday night, mostly cloudy with a slight chance of thunderstorms. A slight chance of showers until midnight, then a chance of showers after midnight. Lows in the upper 40s. Chance of rain 40%. Friday, partly sunny with a slight chance of thunderstorms. A chance of showers, mainly in the morning. Highs in the lower 70s. Chance of rain 40%. Friday night, mostly cloudy. A slight chance of showers and thunderstorms until midnight. Lows in the lower 50s. Chance of rain 20%. Saturday, partly sunny. Highs in the upper 70s. Saturday night, partly cloudy with a slight chance of showers and thunderstorms. Lows in the mid-50s. Chance of rain 20%. Sunday, mostly sunny. A slight chance of showers and thunderstorms in the afternoon. Highs in the mid-80s. Chance of rain 20%. Again, the forecast for Des Moines and surrounding locations for the rest of today, mostly cloudy. A slight chance of showers and thunderstorms this afternoon. Highs in the lower 80s. Southwest winds 5 to 10 miles an hour, increasing to south 15 to 20 miles an hour this afternoon. Chance of rain 20%. These are the 8 a.m. conditions for the Des Moines area. At the Des Moines airport, it was cloudy. The temperature was 64 degrees Fahrenheit, or 18 degrees Celsius, the dew point 60, and the relative humidity 87%. The wind was west at 7 miles an hour. The pressure was 29.73 inches and rising. Looking around the area, across central Iowa, temperatures were between 64 and 66 degrees. At Newton, it was sunny. At Marshalltown, it was partly sunny. It was cloudy at Boone, Ames, Ankeny, and Perry. Here are some conditions elsewhere in Iowa. At the Quad Cities,
Rain was falling, with a temperature of 64. It was partly sunny, with a temperature of 64 at Mason City, and 65 at Waterloo. It was cloudy, with a temperature of 57 at Spencer, 64 at Ottumwa, 64 at Lamoni.

Here is the hazardous weather outlook for portions of central Iowa. For today and tonight, there is an enhanced risk level 3 of 5 for severe storms today. Storms are expected to move into the area after 6 p.m. this evening, continuing to move across Iowa tonight into Tuesday morning. Damaging winds, large hail and tornadoes are all possible. Heavy rainfall is expected to occur at times with Monday's severe storms. Flash flooding concerns are limited mainly to cities and towns. And now the extended outlook for the period Tuesday through Sunday, no hazardous weather is expected. Spotter information statement, spotter activation may be needed Monday. 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The current time is 8:35 a.m. Central Daylight Time. Now for the official National Weather Service forecast for Des Moines and surrounding locations. Rest of today, mostly cloudy. A slight chance of showers and thunderstorms this afternoon. Highs in the lower 80s. Southwest winds 5 to 10 miles an hour, increasing to south 15 to 20 miles an hour this afternoon. Chance of rain 20%. Tonight, thunderstorms likely. Showers. Locally heavy rainfall possible until midnight. Lows in the mid-50s. South winds 15 to 20 miles an hour, becoming southwest after midnight. Chance of rain 90%. Tuesday, mostly cloudy with a slight chance of showers in the morning, then partly sunny in the afternoon. Much cooler. Less humid with highs in the lower 60s. Northwest winds 15 to 20 miles an hour with gusts up to 30 miles an hour. Chance of rain 20%. Tuesday night, partly cloudy until midnight, then clearing. Cooler with lows in the lower 40s. North winds 10 to 15 miles an hour. Wednesday, mostly sunny. Highs in the lower 60s. Northeast winds 5 to 10 miles an hour. Wednesday night, mostly cloudy. Lows in the mid-40s. Thursday, partly sunny in the morning, then becoming mostly cloudy. Highs in the mid-60s. Thursday night, mostly cloudy with a slight chance of thunderstorms. A slight chance of showers until midnight, then a chance of showers after midnight. Lows in the upper 40s. Chance of rain 40%. Friday, partly sunny with a slight chance of thunderstorms. A chance of showers, mainly in the morning. Highs in the lower 70s. Chance of rain 40%. Friday night, mostly cloudy. A slight chance of showers and thunderstorms until midnight. Lows in the lower 50s. Chance of rain 20%. Saturday, partly sunny. Highs in the upper 70s. Saturday night, partly cloudy with a slight chance of showers and thunderstorms. Lows in the mid-50s. Chance of rain 20%. Sunday, mostly sunny. A slight chance of showers and thunderstorms in the afternoon. Highs in the mid-80s. Chance of rain 20%. Again, the forecast for Des Moines and surrounding locations for the rest of today, mostly cloudy. A slight chance of showers and thunderstorms this afternoon. Highs in the lower 80s. Southwest winds 5 to 10 miles an hour, increasing to south 15 to 20 miles an hour this afternoon. Chance of rain 20%. These are the 8 a.m. conditions for the Des Moines area. At the Des Moines airport, it was cloudy. The temperature was 64 degrees Fahrenheit, or 18 degrees Celsius, the dew point 60, and the relative humidity 87%. The wind was west at 7 miles an hour. The pressure was 29.73 inches and rising. Looking around the area, across central Iowa, temperatures were between 64 and 66 degrees. At Newton, it was sunny. At Marshalltown, it was partly sunny. It was cloudy at Boone, Ames, Ankeny, and Perry. Here are some conditions elsewhere in Iowa. At the Quad Cities, rain was falling with a temperature of 64.
It was partly sunny, with a temperature of 64.

Mason City and 65 at Waterloo. It was cloudy, with a temperature of 57 at Spencer, 64 at Ithumwa, 64 at Lamoni, 56 at Omaha Council Bluffs, and 52 at Sioux City. Now for a few weather conditions around the region. At Kansas City, it was partly sunny. The temperature was 63 degrees. At Grand Island, it was cloudy. The temperature was 51 degrees. At Sioux Falls, it was cloudy. The temperature was 50 degrees. At Minneapolis-St. Paul, it was cloudy. The temperature was 61 degrees. Once again at 8 a.m. in Des Moines, it was cloudy. The temperature was 64 degrees Fahrenheit, 18 degrees Celsius. Now here is the hazardous weather outlook for portions of central Iowa. For today and tonight there is an enhanced risk level 3 of 5 for severe storms today. Storms are expected to move into the area after 6 p.m. this evening, continuing to move across Iowa tonight into Tuesday morning. Damaging winds, large hail and tornadoes are all possible. Heavy rainfall is expected to occur at times with Monday's severe storms. Flash flooding concerns are limited mainly to cities and towns. And now the extended outlook for the period Tuesday through Sunday. No hazardous weather is expected. Spotter information statement. Spotter activation may be needed Monday. 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The current time is 8:41 a.m. Central Daylight Time. Now for the official National Weather Service forecast for Des Moines and surrounding locations. West of today, mostly cloudy. A slight chance of showers and thunderstorms this afternoon. Highs in the lower 80s. Southwest winds 5 to 10 miles an hour, increasing to south 15 to 20 miles an hour this afternoon. Chance of rain 20%. Tonight, thunderstorms likely. Showers. Locally heavy rainfall possible until midnight. Lows in the mid-50s. South winds 15 to 20 miles an hour, becoming southwest after midnight. Chance of rain 90%. Tuesday, mostly cloudy with a slight chance of showers in the morning, then partly sunny in the afternoon. Much cooler. Less humid with highs in the lower 60s. Northwest winds 15 to 20 miles an hour with gusts up to 30 miles an hour. Chance of rain 20%. Tuesday night, partly cloudy until midnight, then clearing. Cooler with lows in the lower 40s. North winds 10 to 15 miles an hour. Wednesday, mostly sunny. Highs in the lower 60s. Northeast winds 5 to 10 miles an hour. Wednesday night, mostly cloudy. Lows in the mid-40s. Thursday, partly sunny in the morning, then becoming mostly cloudy. Highs in the mid-60s. Thursday night, mostly cloudy with a slight chance of thunderstorms. A slight chance of showers until midnight, then a chance of showers after midnight. Lows in the upper 40s. Chance of rain 40%. Friday, partly sunny with a slight chance of thunderstorms. A chance of showers, mainly in the morning. Highs in the lower 70s. Chance of rain 40%. Friday night, mostly cloudy. A slight chance of showers and thunderstorms until midnight. Lows in the lower 50s. Chance of rain 20%. Saturday, partly sunny. Highs in the upper 70s. Saturday night, partly cloudy with a slight chance of showers and thunderstorms. Lows in the mid-50s. Chance of rain 20%. Sunday, mostly sunny. A slight chance of showers and thunderstorms in the afternoon. Highs in the mid-80s. Chance of rain 20%. Again, the forecast for Des Moines and surrounding locations for the rest of today, mostly cloudy. A slight chance of showers and thunderstorms this afternoon. Highs in the lower 80s. Southwest winds 5 to 10 miles an hour, increasing to south 15 to 20 miles an hour this afternoon. Chance of rain 20%. These are the 8 a.m. conditions for the Des Moines area.
At the Des Moines airport, it was cloudy. The temperature was 64 degrees Fahrenheit, or 18 degrees Celsius, the dew point 60, and the relative humidity 87%. The wind was west at 7 miles an hour. The pressure was 29.73 inches and rising. Looking around the area, across central Iowa, temperatures were between 64 and 66 degrees. At Newton, it was sunny. At Marshalltown, it was partly sunny. It was cloudy at Boone, Ames, Ankeny, and Perry. Here are some conditions elsewhere in Iowa. At the Quad Cities, rain was falling with a temperature of 64. It was partly sunny with a temperature of 64 at Mason City and 65 at Waterloo. It was cloudy with a temperature of 57 at Spencer, 64 at Ithumwa, 64 at Lamoni, 56 at Omaha Council Bluffs, and 52 at Sioux City. Now for a few weather conditions around the region. At Kansas City, it was partly sunny. The temperature was 63 degrees. At Grand Island, it was cloudy. The temperature was 51 degrees. At Sioux Falls, it was cloudy. The temperature was 50 degrees. At Minneapolis-St. Paul, it was cloudy. The temperature was 61 degrees. Once again at 8 a.m. in Des Moines, it was cloudy. The temperature was 64 degrees Fahrenheit, 18 degrees Celsius. Now here is the hazardous weather outlook for portions of central Iowa. For today and tonight there is an enhanced risk level 3 of 5 for severe storms today. Storms are expected to move into the area after 6 p.m. this evening, continuing to move across Iowa tonight into Tuesday morning. Damaging winds, large hail and tornadoes are all possible. Heavy rainfall is expected to occur at times with Monday's severe storms. Flash flooding concerns are limited mainly to cities and towns. And now the extended outlook for the period Tuesday through Sunday. No hazardous weather is expected. Spotter information statement. Spotter activation may be needed Monday. 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The current time is 8:47 a.m. Central Daylight Time. Now for the official National Weather Service forecast for Des Moines and surrounding locations. West of today, mostly cloudy. A slight chance of showers and thunderstorms this afternoon. Highs in the lower 80s. Southwest winds 5 to 10 miles an hour, increasing to south 15 to 20 miles an hour this afternoon. Chance of rain 20%. Tonight, thunderstorms likely. Showers. Locally heavy rainfall possible until midnight. Lows in the mid-50s. South winds 15 to 20 miles an hour, becoming southwest after midnight. Chance of rain 90%. Tuesday, mostly cloudy with a slight chance of showers in the morning, then partly sunny in the afternoon. Much cooler. Less humid with highs in the lower 60s. Northwest winds 15 to 20 miles an hour with gusts up to 30 miles an hour. Chance of rain 20%. Tuesday night, partly cloudy until midnight, then clearing. Cooler with lows in the lower 40s. North winds 10 to 15 miles an hour. Wednesday, mostly sunny. Highs in the lower 60s. Northeast winds 5 to 10 miles an hour. Wednesday night, mostly cloudy. Lows in the mid-40s. Thursday, partly sunny in the morning, then becoming mostly cloudy. Highs in the mid-60s. Thursday night, mostly cloudy with a slight chance of thunderstorms. A slight chance of showers until midnight, then a chance of showers after midnight. Lows in the upper 40s. Chance of rain 40%. Friday, partly sunny with a slight chance of thunderstorms. A chance of showers, mainly in the morning. Highs in the lower 70s. Chance of rain 40%. Friday night, mostly cloudy. A slight chance of showers and thunderstorms until midnight. Lows in the lower 50s. Chance of rain 20%. Saturday, partly sunny.
highs in the upper 70s. Saturday night, partly cloudy with a slight chance of showers and thunderstorms. Lows in the mid-50s. Chance of rain 20%. Sunday, mostly sunny. A slight chance of showers and thunderstorms in the afternoon. Highs in the mid-80s. Chance of rain 20%. Again, the forecast for Des Moines and surrounding locations for the rest of today, mostly cloudy. A slight chance of showers and thunderstorms this afternoon. Highs in the lower 80s. Southwest winds 5 to 10 miles an hour, increasing to south 15 to 20 miles an hour this afternoon. Chance of rain 20%. These are the 8 a.m. conditions for the Des Moines area. At the Des Moines airport, it was cloudy. The temperature was 64 degrees Fahrenheit, or 18 degrees Celsius, the dew point 60, and the relative humidity 87%. The wind was west at 7 miles an hour. The pressure was 29.73 inches and rising. Looking around the area, across central Iowa, temperatures were between 64 and 66 degrees. At Newton, it was sunny. At Marshalltown, it was partly sunny. It was cloudy at Boone, Ames, Ankeny, and Perry. Here are some conditions elsewhere in Iowa. At the Quad Cities, rain was falling with a temperature of 64. It was partly sunny with a temperature of 64 at Mason City and 65 at Waterloo. It was cloudy with a temperature of 57 at Spencer, 64 at Ottumwa, 64 at Lamoni, 56 at Omaha Council Bluffs, and 52 at Sioux City. Now for a few weather conditions around the region. At Kansas City, it was partly sunny. The temperature was 63 degrees. At Grand Island, it was cloudy. The temperature was 51 degrees. At Sioux Falls, it was cloudy. The temperature was 50 degrees. At Minneapolis-St. Paul, it was cloudy. The temperature was 61 degrees. Once again at 8 a.m. in Des Moines, it was cloudy. The temperature was 64 degrees Fahrenheit, 18 degrees Celsius. Now here is the hazardous weather outlook for portions of central Iowa. For today and tonight there is an enhanced risk level 3 of 5 for severe storms today. Storms are expected to move into the area after 6 p.m. this evening, continuing to move across Iowa tonight into Tuesday morning. Damaging winds, large hail and tornadoes are all possible. Heavy rainfall is expected to occur at times with Monday's severe storms. Flash flooding concerns are limited mainly to cities and towns. And now the extended outlook for the period Tuesday through Sunday. No hazardous weather is expected. Spotter information statement. Spotter activation may be needed Monday. 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The current time is 8:53 a.m. Central Daylight Time. Now for the official National Weather Service forecast for Des Moines and surrounding locations. Rest of today, mostly cloudy. A slight chance of showers and thunderstorms this afternoon. Highs in the lower 80s. Southwest winds 5 to 10 miles an hour, increasing to south 15 to 20 miles an hour this afternoon. Chance of rain 20%. Tonight, thunderstorms likely. Showers. Locally heavy rainfall possible until midnight. Lows in the mid-50s. South winds 15 to 20 miles an hour, becoming southwest after midnight. Chance of rain 90%. Tuesday, mostly cloudy with a slight chance of showers in the morning, then partly sunny in the afternoon. Much cooler. Less humid with highs in the lower 60s. Northwest winds 15 to 20 miles an hour with gusts up to 30 miles an hour. Chance of rain 20%. Tuesday night, partly cloudy until midnight, then clearing. Cooler with lows in the lower 40s. North winds 10 to 15 miles an hour. Wednesday, mostly sunny. Highs in the lower 60s. Northeast winds 5 to 10 miles an hour. Wednesday night, mostly cloudy. Lows in the mid-40s.
Thursday, partly sunny in the morning, then becoming mostly cloudy. Highs in the mid-60s. Thursday night, mostly cloudy with a slight chance of thunderstorms. A slight chance of showers until midnight, then a chance of showers after midnight. Lows in the upper 40s. Chance of rain 40%. Friday, partly sunny with a slight chance of thunderstorms. A chance of showers, mainly in the morning. Highs in the lower 70s. Chance of rain 40%. Friday night, mostly cloudy. A slight chance of showers and thunderstorms until midnight. Lows in the lower 50s. Chance of rain 20%. Saturday, partly sunny. Highs in the upper 70s. Saturday night, partly cloudy with a slight chance of showers and thunderstorms. Lows in the mid-50s. Chance of rain 20%. Sunday, mostly sunny. A slight chance of showers and thunderstorms in the afternoon. Highs in the mid-80s. Chance of rain 20%. Again, the forecast for Des Moines and surrounding locations for the rest of today, mostly cloudy. A slight chance of showers and thunderstorms this afternoon. Highs in the lower 80s. Southwest winds 5 to 10 miles an hour, increasing to south 15 to 20 miles an hour this afternoon. Chance of rain 20%. These are the 8 a.m. conditions for the Des Moines area. At the Des Moines airport, it was cloudy. The temperature was 64 degrees Fahrenheit, or 18 degrees Celsius, the dew point 60, and the relative humidity 87%. The wind was west at 7 miles an hour. The pressure was 29.73 inches and rising. Looking around the area, across central Iowa, temperatures were between 64 and 66 degrees. At Newton, it was sunny. At Marshalltown, it was partly sunny. It was cloudy at Boone, Ames, Ankeny, and Perry. Here are some conditions elsewhere in Iowa. At the Quad Cities, rain was falling, with a temperature of 64. It was partly sunny, with a temperature of 64 at Mason City, and 65 at Waterloo. It was cloudy, with a temperature of 57 at Spencer, 64 at Ithumwa, 64 at Lamoni, 56 at Omaha Council Bluffs, and 52 at Sioux City. Now for a few weather conditions around the region. At Kansas City, it was partly sunny. The temperature was 63 degrees. At Grand Island, it was cloudy. The temperature was 51 degrees. At Sioux Falls, it was cloudy. The temperature was 50 degrees. At Minneapolis-St. Paul, it was cloudy. The temperature was 61 degrees. Once again at 8 a.m., in Des Moines, it was cloudy. The temperature was 64 degrees Fahrenheit, 18 degrees Celsius. Now here is the hazardous weather outlook for portions of central Iowa. For today and tonight there is an enhanced risk level 3 of 5 for severe storms today. Storms are expected to move into the area after 6 p.m. this evening, continuing to move across Iowa tonight into Tuesday morning. Damaging winds, large hail and tornadoes are all possible. Heavy rainfall is expected to occur at times with Monday's severe storms. Flash flooding concerns are limited mainly to cities and towns. And now the extended outlook for the period Tuesday through Sunday. No hazardous weather is expected. Spotter information statement. Spotter activation may be needed Monday. 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The current time is 8:58 a.m. Central Daylight Time. Now for the official National Weather Service forecast for Des Moines and surrounding locations. West of today, mostly cloudy. A slight chance of showers and thunderstorms this afternoon. Highs in the lower 80s. Southwest winds 5 to 10 miles an hour, increasing to south 15 to 20 miles an hour this afternoon. Chance of rain 20%. Tonight, thunderstorms likely. Showers. Locally heavy rainfall possible until midnight. Lows in the mid-50s. South winds 15 to 20 miles an hour,
becoming southwest after midnight. Chance of rain 90%. Tuesday, mostly cloudy with a slight chance of showers in the morning, then partly sunny in the afternoon. Much cooler. Less humid with highs in the lower 60s. Northwest winds 15 to 20 miles an hour with gusts up to 30 miles an hour. Chance of rain 20%. Tuesday night, partly cloudy until midnight, then clearing. Cooler with lows in the lower 40s. North winds 10 to 15 miles an hour. Wednesday, mostly sunny. Highs in the lower 60s. Northeast winds 5 to 10 miles an hour. Wednesday night, mostly cloudy. Lows in the mid-40s. Thursday, partly sunny in the morning, then becoming mostly cloudy. Highs in the mid-60s. Thursday night, mostly cloudy with a slight chance of thunderstorms. A slight chance of showers until midnight, then a chance of showers after midnight. Lows in the upper 40s. Chance of rain 40%. Friday, partly sunny with a slight chance of thunderstorms. A chance of showers, mainly in the morning. Highs in the lower 70s. Chance of rain 40%. Friday night, mostly cloudy. A slight chance of showers and thunderstorms until midnight. Lows in the lower 50s. Chance of rain 20%. Saturday, partly sunny. Highs in the upper 70s. Saturday night, partly cloudy with a slight chance of showers and thunderstorms. Lows in the mid-50s. Chance of rain 20%. Sunday, mostly sunny. A slight chance of showers and thunderstorms in the afternoon. Highs in the mid-80s. Chance of rain 20%. Again, the forecast for Des Moines and surrounding locations for the rest of today, mostly cloudy. A slight chance of showers and thunderstorms this afternoon. Highs in the lower 80s. Southwest winds 5 to 10 miles an hour, increasing to south 15 to 20 miles an hour this afternoon. Chance of rain 20%. These are the 8 a.m. conditions for the Des Moines area. At the Des Moines Airport, it was cloudy. The temperature was 64 degrees Fahrenheit, or 18 degrees Celsius, the dew point 60, and the relative humidity 87%. The wind was west at 7 miles an hour. The pressure was 29.73 inches and rising. Looking around the area, across central Iowa, temperatures were between 64 and 66 degrees. At Newton, it was sunny. At Marshalltown, it was partly sunny. It was cloudy at Boone, Ames, Ankeny, and Perry. Here are some conditions elsewhere in Iowa. At the Quad Cities, rain was falling, with a temperature of 64. It was partly sunny, with a temperature of 64 at Mason City, and 65 at Waterloo. It was cloudy, with a temperature of 57 at Spencer, 64 at Ithama, 64 at Lamoni, 56 at Omaha Council Bluffs, and 52 at Sioux City. Now for a few weather conditions around the region. At Kansas City, it was partly sunny. The temperature was 63 degrees. At Grand Island, it was cloudy. The temperature was 51 degrees. At Sioux Falls, it was cloudy. The temperature was 50 degrees. At Minneapolis-St. Paul, it was cloudy. The temperature was 61 degrees. Once again at 8 a.m., in Des Moines, it was cloudy. The temperature was 64 degrees Fahrenheit, 18 degrees Celsius. These are the 9 a.m. conditions for the Des Moines area. At the Des Moines Airport, it was cloudy. The temperature was 65 degrees Fahrenheit, or 18 degrees Celsius, the dew point 60, and the relative humidity 84%. The wind was north at 10 miles an hour. The pressure was 29.71 inches and falling. Looking around the area, across central Iowa, temperatures were between 64 and 67 degrees. At Newton, it was sunny. At Marshalltown, it was partly sunny. It was cloudy at Boone, Ames, Ankeny, and Perry. Here are some conditions elsewhere in Iowa. At the Quad Cities, rain was falling, with a temperature of 65. It was partly sunny,
with a temperature of 65 at Mason City and 67 at Waterloo. It was cloudy, with a temperature of 57 at Spencer, 64 at Ottumwa, 65 at Lamoni, 57 at Omaha Council Bluffs, and 52 at Sioux City. Now for a few weather conditions around the region. At Kansas City, it was partly sunny. The temperature was 63 degrees. Winds were gusting to 25. At Grand Island, light rain and fog were reported. The temperature was 49 degrees. At Sioux Falls, it was cloudy. The temperature was 51 degrees. At Minneapolis-St. Paul, it was cloudy. The temperature was 63 degrees. Once again at 9 a.m. in Des Moines, it was cloudy. The temperature was 65 degrees Fahrenheit, 18 degrees Celsius. Now here is the hazardous weather outlook for portions of central Iowa. For today and tonight there is an enhanced risk level 3 of 5 for severe storms today. Storms are expected to move into the area after 6 p.m. this evening, continuing to move across Iowa tonight into Tuesday morning. Damaging winds, large hail and tornadoes are all possible. Heavy rainfall is expected to occur at times with Monday's severe storms. Flash flooding concerns are limited mainly to cities and towns. And now the extended outlook for the period Tuesday through Sunday. No hazardous weather is expected. Spotter information statement. Spotter activation may be needed Monday. 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The current time is 9:06 a.m. Central Daylight Time. Now for the official National Weather Service forecast for Des Moines and surrounding locations. Rest of today, mostly cloudy. A slight chance of showers and thunderstorms this afternoon. Highs in the lower 80s. Southwest winds 5 to 10 miles an hour, increasing to south 15 to 20 miles an hour this afternoon. Chance of rain 20%. Tonight, thunderstorms likely. Showers. Locally heavy rainfall possible until midnight. Lows in the mid-50s. South winds 15 to 20 miles an hour, becoming southwest after midnight. Chance of rain 90%. Tuesday, mostly cloudy with a slight chance of showers in the morning, then partly sunny in the afternoon. Much cooler. Less humid with highs in the lower 60s. Northwest winds 15 to 20 miles an hour with gusts up to 30 miles an hour. Chance of rain 20%. Tuesday night, partly cloudy until midnight, then clearing. Cooler with lows in the lower 40s. North winds 10 to 15 miles an hour. Wednesday, mostly sunny. Highs in the lower 60s. Northeast winds 5 to 10 miles an hour. Wednesday night, mostly cloudy. Lows in the mid-40s. Thursday, partly sunny in the morning, then becoming mostly cloudy. Highs in the mid-60s. Thursday night, mostly cloudy with a slight chance of thunderstorms. A slight chance of showers until midnight, then a chance of showers after midnight. Lows in the upper 40s. Chance of rain 40%. Friday, partly sunny with a slight chance of thunderstorms. A chance of showers, mainly in the morning. Highs in the lower 70s. Chance of rain 40%. Friday night, mostly cloudy. A slight chance of showers and thunderstorms until midnight. Lows in the lower 50s. Chance of rain 20%. Saturday, partly sunny. Highs in the upper 70s. Saturday night, partly cloudy with a slight chance of showers and thunderstorms. Lows in the mid-50s. Chance of rain 20%. Sunday, mostly sunny. A slight chance of showers and thunderstorms in the afternoon. Highs in the mid-80s. Chance of rain 20%. Again, the forecast for Des Moines and surrounding locations for the rest of today, mostly cloudy. A slight chance of showers and thunderstorms this afternoon. Highs in the lower 80s. Southwest winds 5 to 10 miles an hour, increasing to south 15 to 20 miles an hour this afternoon.
chance of rain 20%. These are the 9 a.m. conditions for the Des Moines area. At the Des Moines airport, it was cloudy. The temperature was 65 degrees Fahrenheit, or 18 degrees Celsius, the dew point 60, and the relative humidity 84%. The wind was north at 10 miles an hour. The pressure was 29.71 inches and falling. Looking around the area, across central Iowa, temperatures were between 64 and 67 degrees. At Newton, it was sunny. At Marshalltown, it was partly sunny. It was cloudy at Boone, Ames, Ankeny, and Perry. Here are some conditions elsewhere in Iowa. At the Quad Cities, rain was falling with a temperature of 65. It was partly sunny with a temperature of 65 at Mason City and 67 at Waterloo. It was cloudy with a temperature of 57 at Spencer, 64 at Ottumwa, 65 at Lamoni, 57 at Omaha Council Bluffs, and 52 at Sioux City. Now for a few weather conditions around the region. At Kansas City, it was partly sunny. The temperature was 63 degrees. Winds were gusting to 25. At Grand Island, light rain and fog were reported. The temperature was 49 degrees. At Sioux Falls, it was cloudy. The temperature was 51 degrees. At Minneapolis, St. Paul, it was cloudy. The temperature was 63 degrees. Once again at 9 a.m. in Des Moines, it was cloudy. The temperature was 65 degrees Fahrenheit, 18 degrees Celsius. These are the 9 a.m. conditions for the Des Moines area. At the Des Moines airport, it was cloudy. The temperature was 65 degrees Fahrenheit, or 18 degrees Celsius, the dew point 60, and the relative humidity 84%. The wind was north at 10 miles an hour. The pressure was 29.71 inches and falling. Looking around the area, across central Iowa, temperatures were between 64 and 67 degrees. At Newton, it was sunny. It was cloudy at Boone, Ames, Marshalltown, Ankeny, and Perry. Here are some conditions elsewhere in Iowa. At the Quad Cities, rain was falling with a temperature of 65. It was partly sunny with a temperature of 65 at Mason City and 64 at Ottumwa. It was cloudy with a temperature of 57 at Spencer, 67 at Waterloo, 65 at Lamoni, 57 at Omaha Council Bluffs, and 52 at Sioux City. Now for a few weather conditions around the region. At Kansas City, it was partly sunny. The temperature was 63 degrees. Winds were gusting to 25. At Grand Island, light rain and fog were reported. The temperature was 49 degrees. At Sioux Falls, it was cloudy. The temperature was 51 degrees. At Minneapolis, St. Paul, it was cloudy. The temperature was 63 degrees. Once again at 9 a.m. in Des Moines, it was cloudy. The temperature was 65 degrees Fahrenheit, 18 degrees Celsius. Now here is the hazardous weather outlook for portions of central Iowa. For today and tonight there is an enhanced risk level 3 of 5 for severe storms today. Storms are expected to move into the area after 6 p.m. this evening, continuing to move across Iowa tonight into Tuesday morning. Damaging winds, large hail and tornadoes are all possible. Heavy rainfall is expected to occur at times with Monday's severe storms. Flash flooding concerns are limited mainly to cities and towns. And now the extended outlook for the period Tuesday through Sunday. No hazardous weather is expected. Spotter information statement. Spotter activation may be needed Monday. 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The current time is 9:14 a.m. Central Daylight Time. Now for the official National Weather Service forecast for Des Moines and surrounding locations. Rest of today, mostly cloudy. A slight chance of showers and thunderstorms this afternoon. Highs in the lower 80s. Southwest winds 5 to 10 miles an hour, increasing to south 15 to 20 miles an hour this afternoon. Chance of rain 20%.
Tonight, thunderstorms likely. Showers. Locally heavy rainfall possible until midnight. Lows in the mid-50s. South winds 15 to 20 miles an hour, becoming southwest after midnight. Chance of rain 90%. Tuesday, mostly cloudy with a slight chance of showers in the morning, then partly sunny in the afternoon. Much cooler. Less humid with highs in the lower 60s. Northwest winds 15 to 20 miles an hour with gusts up to 30 miles an hour. Chance of rain 20%. Tuesday night, partly cloudy until midnight, then clearing. Cooler with lows in the lower 40s. North winds 10 to 15 miles an hour. Wednesday, mostly sunny. Highs in the lower 60s. Northeast winds 5 to 10 miles an hour. Wednesday night, mostly cloudy. Lows in the mid-40s. Thursday, partly sunny in the morning, then becoming mostly cloudy. Highs in the mid-60s. Thursday night, mostly cloudy with a slight chance of thunderstorms. A slight chance of showers until midnight, then a chance of showers after midnight. Lows in the upper 40s. Chance of rain 40%. Friday, partly sunny with a slight chance of thunderstorms. A chance of showers, mainly in the morning. Highs in the lower 70s. Chance of rain 40%. Friday night, mostly cloudy. A slight chance of showers and thunderstorms until midnight. Lows in the lower 50s. Chance of rain 20%. Saturday, partly sunny. Highs in the upper 70s. Saturday night, partly cloudy with a slight chance of showers and thunderstorms. Lows in the mid-50s. Chance of rain 20%. Sunday, mostly sunny. A slight chance of showers and thunderstorms in the afternoon. Highs in the mid-80s. Chance of rain 20%. Again, the forecast for Des Moines and surrounding locations for the rest of today, mostly cloudy. A slight chance of showers and thunderstorms this afternoon. Highs in the lower 80s. Southwest winds 5 to 10 miles an hour, increasing to south 15 to 20 miles an hour this afternoon. Chance of rain 20%. These are the 9 a.m. conditions for the Des Moines area. At the Des Moines airport, it was cloudy. The temperature was 65 degrees Fahrenheit, or 18 degrees Celsius, the dew point 60, and the relative humidity 84%. The wind was north at 10 miles an hour. The pressure was 29.71 inches and falling. Looking around the area, across central Iowa, temperatures were between 64 and 67 degrees. At Newton, it was sunny. It was cloudy at Boone, Ames, Marshalltown, Ankeny, and Perry. Here are some conditions elsewhere in Iowa. At the Quad Cities, rain was falling, with a temperature of 65. It was partly sunny, with a temperature of 65 at Mason City, and 64 at Ottumwa. It was cloudy, with a temperature of 57 at Spencer, 67 at Waterloo, 65 at Lamoni, 57 at Omaha Council Bluffs, and 52 at Sioux City. Now for a few weather conditions around the region. At Kansas City, it was partly sunny. The temperature was 63 degrees. Winds were gusting to 25. At Grand Island, light rain and fog were reported. The temperature was 49 degrees. At Sioux Falls, it was cloudy. The temperature was 51 degrees. At Minneapolis-St. Paul, it was cloudy. The temperature was 63 degrees. Once again at 9 a.m., in Des Moines, it was cloudy. The temperature was 65 degrees Fahrenheit, 18 degrees Celsius. Now here is the hazardous weather outlook for portions of central Iowa. For today and tonight there is an enhanced risk level 3 of 5 for severe storms today. Storms are expected to move into the area after 6 p.m. this evening, continuing to move across Iowa tonight into Tuesday morning. Damaging winds, large hail and tornadoes are all possible. Heavy rainfall is expected to occur at times with Monday's severe storms. Flash flooding concerns are limited mainly to cities and towns. And now the extended outlook for the period Tuesday through Sunday, no hazardous weather is expected.
Spotter information statement. Spotter activation may be needed Monday. 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The current time is 9:19 a.m. Central Daylight Time. Now for the official National Weather Service forecast for Des Moines and surrounding locations. West of today, mostly cloudy. A slight chance of showers and thunderstorms this afternoon. Highs in the lower 80s. Southwest winds 5 to 10 miles an hour, increasing to south 15 to 20 miles an hour this afternoon. Chance of rain 20%. Tonight, thunderstorms likely. Showers. Locally heavy rainfall possible until midnight. Lows in the mid-50s. South winds 15 to 20 miles an hour, becoming southwest after midnight. Chance of rain 90%. Tuesday, mostly cloudy with a slight chance of showers in the morning, then partly sunny in the afternoon. Much cooler. Less humid with highs in the lower 60s. Northwest winds 15 to 20 miles an hour with gusts up to 30 miles an hour. Chance of rain 20%. Tuesday night, partly cloudy until midnight, then clearing. Cooler with lows in the lower 40s. North winds 10 to 15 miles an hour. Wednesday, mostly sunny. Highs in the lower 60s. Northeast winds 5 to 10 miles an hour. Wednesday night, mostly cloudy. Lows in the mid-40s. Thursday, partly sunny in the morning, then becoming mostly cloudy. Highs in the mid-60s. Thursday night, mostly cloudy with a slight chance of thunderstorms. A slight chance of showers until midnight, then a chance of showers after midnight. Lows in the upper 40s. Chance of rain 40%. Friday, partly sunny with a slight chance of thunderstorms. A chance of showers, mainly in the morning. Highs in the lower 70s. Chance of rain 40%. Friday night, mostly cloudy. A slight chance of showers and thunderstorms until midnight. Lows in the lower 50s. Chance of rain 20%. Saturday, partly sunny. Highs in the upper 70s. Saturday night, partly cloudy with a slight chance of showers and thunderstorms. Lows in the mid-50s. Chance of rain 20%. Sunday, mostly sunny. A slight chance of showers and thunderstorms in the afternoon. Highs in the mid-80s. Chance of rain 20%. Again, the forecast for Des Moines and surrounding locations for the rest of today, mostly cloudy. A slight chance of showers and thunderstorms this afternoon. Highs in the lower 80s. Southwest winds 5 to 10 miles an hour, increasing to south 15 to 20 miles an hour this afternoon. Chance of rain 20%. These are the 9 a.m. conditions for the Des Moines area. At the Des Moines airport, it was cloudy. The temperature was 65 degrees Fahrenheit, or 18 degrees Celsius, the dew point 60, and the relative humidity 84%. The wind was north at 10 miles an hour. The pressure was 29.71 inches and falling. Looking around the area, across central Iowa, temperatures were between 64 and 67 degrees. At Newton, it was sunny. It was cloudy at Boone, Ames, Marshalltown, Ankeny, and Perry. Here are some conditions elsewhere in Iowa. At the Quad Cities, rain was falling with a temperature of 65. It was partly sunny with a temperature of 65 at Mason City and 64 at Atumwa. It was cloudy with a temperature of 57 at Spencer, 67 at Waterloo, 65 at Lamoni, 57 at Omaha Council Bluffs, and 52 at Sioux City. Now for a few weather conditions around the region. At Kansas City, it was partly sunny. The temperature was 63 degrees, winds were gusting to 25, Rhode Island, light rain and fog were reported. The temperature was 49 degrees, at Sioux Falls, it was cloudy. The temperature was 51 degrees, at Minneapolis-St. Paul, it was cloudy.
The temperature was 63 degrees. Once again at 9 a.m. in Des Moines, it was cloudy. The temperature was 65 degrees Fahrenheit, 18 degrees Celsius. Now here is the hazardous weather outlook for portions of central Iowa. For today and tonight, there is an enhanced risk level 3 of 5 for severe storms today. Storms are expected to move into the area after 6 p.m. this evening, continuing to move across Iowa tonight into Tuesday morning. Damaging winds, large hail and tornadoes are all possible. Heavy rainfall is expected to occur at times with Monday's severe storms. Flash flooding concerns are limited mainly to cities and towns. And now the extended outlook for the period Tuesday through Sunday. No hazardous weather is expected. Spotter information statement. Spotter activation may be needed Monday. This is NOAA All Hazards Weather Radio Station WXL 57 at Des Moines, Iowa, transmitting on 162.55 MHz. 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The current time is 9:25 a.m. Central Daylight Time. Now for the official National Weather Service forecast for Des Moines and surrounding locations. Rest of today, mostly cloudy. A slight chance of showers and thunderstorms this afternoon. Highs in the lower 80s. Southwest winds 5 to 10 miles an hour, increasing to south 15 to 20 miles an hour this afternoon. Chance of rain 20%. Tonight, thunderstorms likely. Showers. Locally heavy rainfall possible until midnight. Lows in the mid-50s. South winds 15 to 20 miles an hour, becoming southwest after midnight. Chance of rain 90%. Tuesday, mostly cloudy with a slight chance of showers in the morning, then partly sunny in the afternoon. Much cooler. Less humid with highs in the lower 60s. Northwest winds 15 to 20 miles an hour with gusts up to 30 miles an hour. Chance of rain 20%. Tuesday night, partly cloudy until midnight, then clearing. Cooler with lows in the lower 40s. North winds 10 to 15 miles an hour. Wednesday, mostly sunny. Highs in the lower 60s. Northeast winds 5 to 10 miles an hour. Wednesday night, mostly cloudy. Lows in the mid-40s. Thursday, partly sunny in the morning, then becoming mostly cloudy. Highs in the mid-60s. Thursday night, mostly cloudy with a slight chance of thunderstorms. A slight chance of showers until midnight, then a chance of showers after midnight. Lows in the upper 40s. Chance of rain 40%. Friday, partly sunny with a slight chance of thunderstorms. A chance of showers, mainly in the morning. Highs in the lower 70s. Chance of rain 40%. Friday night, mostly cloudy. A slight chance of showers and thunderstorms until midnight. Lows in the lower 50s. Chance of rain 20%. Saturday, partly sunny. Highs in the upper 70s. Saturday night, partly cloudy with a slight chance of showers and thunderstorms. Lows in the mid-50s. Chance of rain 20%. Sunday, mostly sunny. A slight chance of showers and thunderstorms in the afternoon. Highs in the mid-80s. Chance of rain 20%. Again, the forecast for Des Moines and surrounding locations for the rest of today, mostly cloudy. A slight chance of showers and thunderstorms this afternoon. Highs in the lower 80s. Southwest winds 5 to 10 miles an hour, increasing to south 15 to 20 miles an hour this afternoon. Chance of rain 20%. These are the 9 a.m. conditions for the Des Moines area. At the Des Moines airport, it was cloudy. The temperature was 65 degrees Fahrenheit, or 18 degrees Celsius, the dew point 60, and the relative humidity 84%. The wind was north at 10 miles an hour. The pressure was 29.71 inches and falling. Looking around the area, across central Iowa, temperatures were between 64 and 67 degrees. At Newton, it was sunny. It was cloudy at Boone, Ames, Marshalltown, Ankeny, and Perry.
Here are some conditions elsewhere in Iowa. At the Quad Cities, rain was falling, with a temperature of 65. It was partly sunny, with a temperature of 65 at Mason City, and 64 at Ottumwa. It was cloudy, with a temperature of 57 at Spencer, 67 at Waterloo, 65 at Lamoni, 57 at Omaha Council Bluffs, and 52 at Sioux City. Now for a few weather conditions around the region. At Kansas City, it was partly sunny. The temperature was 63 degrees, winds were gusting to 25, at Grand Island, light rain and fog were reported. The temperature was 49 degrees, at Sioux Falls, it was cloudy. The temperature was 51 degrees, at Minneapolis-St. Paul, it was cloudy. The temperature was 63 degrees, once again at 9 a.m., in Des Moines, it was cloudy. The temperature was 65 degrees Fahrenheit, 18 degrees Celsius. Now here is the hazardous weather outlook for portions of central Iowa. For today and tonight there is an enhanced risk level 3 of 5 for severe storms today. Storms are expected to move into the area after 6 p.m. this evening, continuing to move across Iowa tonight into Tuesday morning. Damaging winds, large hail and tornadoes are all possible. Heavy rainfall is expected to occur at times with Monday's severe storms. Flash flooding concerns are limited mainly to cities and towns. And now the extended outlook for the period Tuesday through Sunday. No hazardous weather is expected. Spotter information statement. Spotter activation may be needed Monday. 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The current time is 9:31 a.m. Central Daylight Time. Now for the official National Weather Service forecast for Des Moines and surrounding locations. Rest of today, mostly cloudy. A slight chance of showers and thunderstorms this afternoon. Highs in the lower 80s. Southwest winds 5 to 10 miles an hour, increasing to south 15 to 20 miles an hour this afternoon. Chance of rain 20%. Tonight, thunderstorms likely. Showers. Locally heavy rainfall possible until midnight. Lows in the mid-50s. South winds 15 to 20 miles an hour, becoming southwest after midnight. Chance of rain 90%. Tuesday, mostly cloudy with a slight chance of showers in the morning, then partly sunny in the afternoon. Much cooler. Less humid with highs in the lower 60s. Northwest winds 15 to 20 miles an hour with gusts up to 30 miles an hour. Chance of rain 20%. Tuesday night, partly cloudy until midnight, then clearing. Cooler with lows in the lower 40s. North winds 10 to 15 miles an hour. Wednesday, mostly sunny. Highs in the lower 60s. Northeast winds 5 to 10 miles an hour. Wednesday night, mostly cloudy. Lows in the mid-40s. Thursday, partly sunny in the morning, then becoming mostly cloudy. Highs in the mid-60s. Thursday night, mostly cloudy with a slight chance of thunderstorms. A slight chance of showers until midnight, then a chance of showers after midnight. Lows in the upper 40s. Chance of rain 40%. Friday, partly sunny with a slight chance of thunderstorms. A chance of showers, mainly in the morning. Highs in the lower 70s. Chance of rain 40%. Friday night, mostly cloudy. A slight chance of showers and thunderstorms until midnight. Lows in the lower 50s. Chance of rain 20%. Saturday, partly sunny. Highs in the upper 70s. Saturday night, partly cloudy with a slight chance of showers and thunderstorms. Lows in the mid-50s. Chance of rain 20%. Sunday, mostly sunny. A slight chance of showers and thunderstorms in the afternoon. Highs in the mid-80s. Chance of rain 20%. Again, the forecast for Des Moines and surrounding locations for the rest of today, mostly cloudy. A slight chance of showers and thunderstorms this afternoon.
highs in the lower 80s. Southwest winds 5 to 10 miles an hour, increasing to south 15 to 20 miles an hour this afternoon.

it was cloudy at Boone, Ames, Marshalltown, Ankeny, and Perry. Here are some conditions elsewhere in Iowa. At the Quad Cities, rain was falling with a temperature of 65. It was partly sunny with a temperature of 65 at Mason City and 64 at Ethumwa. It was cloudy with a temperature of 57 at Spencer, 67 at Waterloo, 65 at Lamoni, 57 at Omaha Council Bluffs, and 52 at Sioux City. Now for a few weather conditions around the region. At Kansas City, it was partly sunny. The temperature was 63 degrees. Winds were gusting to 25. At Grand Island, light rain and fog were reported. The temperature was 49 degrees. At Sioux Falls, it was cloudy. The temperature was 51 degrees. At Minneapolis-St. Paul, it was cloudy. The temperature was 63 degrees. Once again at 9 a.m. in Des Moines, it was cloudy. The temperature was 65 degrees Fahrenheit, 18 degrees Celsius. Now here is the hazardous weather outlook for portions of central Iowa. For today and tonight there is an enhanced risk level 3 of 5 for severe storms today. Storms are expected to move into the area after 6 p.m. this evening, continuing to move across Iowa tonight into Tuesday morning. Damaging winds, large hail and tornadoes are all possible. Heavy rainfall is expected to occur at times with Monday's severe storms. Flash flooding concerns are limited mainly to cities and towns. And now the extended outlook for the period Tuesday through Sunday. No hazardous weather is expected. Spotter information statement. Spotter activation may be needed Monday. 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The current time is 9:37 a.m. Central Daylight Time. Now for the official National Weather Service forecast for Des Moines and surrounding locations. Rest of today, mostly cloudy. A slight chance of showers and thunderstorms this afternoon. Highs in the lower 80s. Southwest winds 5 to 10 miles an hour, increasing to south 15 to 20 miles an hour this afternoon. Chance of rain 20%. Tonight, thunderstorms likely. Showers. Locally heavy rainfall possible until midnight. Lows in the mid-50s. South winds 15 to 20 miles an hour, becoming southwest after midnight. Chance of rain 90%. Tuesday, mostly cloudy with a slight chance of showers in the morning, then partly sunny in the afternoon. Much cooler. Less humid with highs in the lower 60s. Northwest winds 15 to 20 miles an hour with gusts up to 30 miles an hour. Chance of rain 20%. Tuesday night, partly cloudy until midnight, then clearing. Cooler with lows in the lower 40s. North winds 10 to 15 miles an hour. Wednesday, mostly sunny. Highs in the lower 60s. Northeast winds 5 to 10 miles an hour. Wednesday night, mostly cloudy. Lows in the mid-40s. Thursday, partly sunny in the morning, then becoming mostly cloudy. Highs in the mid-60s. Thursday night, mostly cloudy with a slight chance of thunderstorms. A slight chance of showers until midnight, then a chance of showers after midnight. Lows in the upper 40s. Chance of rain 40%. Friday, partly sunny with a slight chance of thunderstorms. A chance of showers, mainly in the morning. Highs in the lower 70s. Chance of rain 40%. Friday night, mostly cloudy. A slight chance of showers and thunderstorms until midnight. Lows in the lower 50s. Chance of rain 20%. Saturday, partly sunny. Highs in the upper 70s. Saturday night, partly cloudy with a slight chance of showers and thunderstorms. Lows in the mid-50s. Chance of rain 20%. Sunday, mostly sunny. A slight chance of showers and thunderstorms in the afternoon. Highs in the mid-80s. Chance of rain 20%. Again, the forecast for Des Moines and surrounding locations for the rest of today, mostly cloudy.

a slight chance of showers and thunderstorms this afternoon. Highs in the lower 80s. Southwest winds 5 to 10 miles an hour, increasing to south 15 to 20 miles an hour this afternoon. Chance of rain 20%. These are the 9 a.m. conditions for the Des Moines area. At the Des Moines airport, it was cloudy. The temperature was 65 degrees Fahrenheit, or 18 degrees Celsius, the dew point 60, and the relative humidity 84%. The wind was north at 10 miles an hour. The pressure was 29.71 inches and falling. Looking around the area, across central Iowa, temperatures were between 64 and 67 degrees. At Newton, it was sunny. It was cloudy at Boone, Ames, Marshalltown, Ankeny, and Perry. Here are some conditions elsewhere in Iowa. At the Quad Cities, rain was falling, with a temperature of 65. It was partly sunny, with a temperature of 65 at Mason City, and 64 at Ottumwa. It was cloudy, with a temperature of 57 at Spencer, 67 at Waterloo, 65 at Lamoni, 57 at Omaha Council Bluffs, and 52 at Sioux City. Now for a few weather conditions around the region. At Kansas City, it was partly sunny. The temperature was 63 degrees. Winds were gusting to 25. At Grand Island, light rain and fog were reported. The temperature was 49 degrees. At Sioux Falls, it was cloudy. The temperature was 51 degrees. At Minneapolis-St. Paul, it was cloudy. The temperature was 63 degrees. Once again at 9 a.m., in Des Moines, it was cloudy. The temperature was 65 degrees Fahrenheit, 18 degrees Celsius. Now here is the hazardous weather outlook for portions of central Iowa. For today and tonight there is an enhanced risk level 3 of 5 for severe storms today. Storms are expected to move into the area after 6 p.m. this evening, continuing to move across Iowa tonight into Tuesday morning. Damaging winds, large hail and tornadoes are all possible. Heavy rainfall is expected to occur at times with Monday's severe storms. Flash flooding concerns are limited mainly to cities and towns. And now the extended outlook for the period Tuesday through Sunday. No hazardous weather is expected. Spotter information statement. Spotter activation may be needed Monday. 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The current time is 9:43 a.m. Central Daylight Time. Now for the official National Weather Service forecast for Des Moines and surrounding locations. Rest of today, mostly cloudy. A slight chance of showers and thunderstorms this afternoon. Highs in the lower 80s. Southwest winds 5 to 10 miles an hour, increasing to south 15 to 20 miles an hour this afternoon. Chance of rain 20%. Tonight, thunderstorms likely. Showers. Locally heavy rainfall possible until midnight. Lows in the mid-50s. South winds 15 to 20 miles an hour, becoming southwest after midnight. Chance of rain 90%. Tuesday, mostly cloudy with a slight chance of showers in the morning, then partly sunny in the afternoon. Much cooler. Less humid with highs in the lower 60s. Northwest winds 15 to 20 miles an hour with gusts up to 30 miles an hour. Chance of rain 20%. Tuesday night, partly cloudy until midnight, then clearing. Cooler with lows in the lower 40s. North winds 10 to 15 miles an hour. Wednesday, mostly sunny. Highs in the lower 60s. Northeast winds 5 to 10 miles an hour. Wednesday night, mostly cloudy. Lows in the mid-40s. Thursday, partly sunny in the morning, then becoming mostly cloudy. Highs in the mid-60s. Thursday night, mostly cloudy with a slight chance of thunderstorms. A slight chance of showers until midnight, then a chance of showers after midnight. Lows in the upper 40s. Chance of rain 40%. Friday, partly sunny with a slight chance of thunderstorms. A
a chance of showers, mainly in the morning. Highs in the lower 70s. Chance of rain 40%. Friday night, mostly cloudy. A slight chance of showers and thunderstorms until midnight. Lows in the lower 50s. Chance of rain 20%. Saturday, partly sunny. Highs in the upper 70s. Saturday night, partly cloudy with a slight chance of showers and thunderstorms. Lows in the mid-50s. Chance of rain 20%. Sunday, mostly sunny. A slight chance of showers and thunderstorms in the afternoon. Highs in the mid-80s. Chance of rain 20%. Again, the forecast for Des Moines and surrounding locations for the rest of today, mostly cloudy. A slight chance of showers and thunderstorms this afternoon. Highs in the lower 80s. Southwest winds 5 to 10 miles an hour, increasing to south 15 to 20 miles an hour this afternoon. Chance of rain 20%. These are the 9 a.m. conditions for the Des Moines area. At the Des Moines airport, it was cloudy. The temperature was 65 degrees Fahrenheit, or 18 degrees Celsius, the dew point 60, and the relative humidity 84%. The wind was north at 10 miles an hour. The pressure was 29.71 inches and falling. Looking around the area, across central Iowa, temperatures were between 64 and 67 degrees. At Newton, it was sunny. It was cloudy at Boone, Ames, Marshalltown, Ankeny, and Perry. Here are some conditions elsewhere in Iowa. At the Quad Cities, rain was falling, with a temperature of 65. It was partly sunny, with a temperature of 65 at Mason City, and 64 at Ithumwa. It was cloudy, with a temperature of 57 at Spencer, 67 at Waterloo, 65 at Lamoni, 57 at Omaha Council Bluffs, and 52 at Sioux City. Now for a few weather conditions around the region. At Kansas City, it was partly sunny. The temperature was 63 degrees. Winds were gusting to 25. At Grand Island, light rain and fog were reported. The temperature was 49 degrees. At Sioux Falls, it was cloudy. The temperature was 51 degrees. At Minneapolis-St. Paul, it was cloudy. The temperature was 63 degrees. Once again at 9 a.m., in Des Moines, it was cloudy. The temperature was 65 degrees Fahrenheit, 18 degrees Celsius. Now here is the hazardous weather outlook for portions of central Iowa. For today and tonight there is an enhanced risk level 3 of 5 for severe storms today. Storms are expected to move into the area after 6 p.m. this evening, continuing to move across Iowa tonight into Tuesday morning. Damaging winds, large hail and tornadoes are all possible. Heavy rainfall is expected to occur at times with Monday's severe storms. Flash flooding concerns are limited mainly to cities and towns. And now the extended outlook for the period Tuesday through Sunday, no hazardous weather is expected. Spotter information statement. Spotter activation may be needed Monday. 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The current time is 9:49 a.m. Central Daylight Time. Now for the official National Weather Service forecast for Des Moines and surrounding locations. Rest of today, mostly cloudy. A slight chance of showers and thunderstorms this afternoon. Highs in the lower 80s. Southwest winds 5 to 10 miles an hour, increasing to south 15 to 20 miles an hour this afternoon. Chance of rain 20%. Tonight, thunderstorms likely. Showers. Locally heavy rainfall possible until midnight. Lows in the mid-50s. South winds 15 to 20 miles an hour, becoming southwest after midnight. Chance of rain 90%. Tuesday, mostly cloudy with a slight chance of showers in the morning, then partly sunny in the afternoon. Much cooler. Less humid with highs in the lower 60s. Northwest winds 15 to 20 miles an hour with gusts up to 30 miles an hour. Chance of rain 20%.
Tuesday night, partly cloudy until midnight, then clearing. Cooler with lows in the lower 40s. North winds 10 to 15 miles an hour. Wednesday, mostly sunny. Highs in the lower 60s. Northeast winds 5 to 10 miles an hour. Wednesday night, mostly cloudy. Lows in the mid-40s. Thursday, partly sunny in the morning, then becoming mostly cloudy. Highs in the mid-60s. Thursday night, mostly cloudy with a slight chance of thunderstorms. A slight chance of showers until midnight, then a chance of showers after midnight. Lows in the upper 40s. Chance of rain 40%. Friday, partly sunny with a slight chance of thunderstorms. A chance of showers, mainly in the morning. Highs in the lower 70s. Chance of rain 40%. Friday night, mostly cloudy. A slight chance of showers and thunderstorms until midnight. Lows in the lower 50s. Chance of rain 20%. Saturday, partly sunny. Highs in the upper 70s. Saturday night, partly cloudy with a slight chance of showers and thunderstorms. Lows in the mid-50s. Chance of rain 20%. Sunday, mostly sunny. A slight chance of showers and thunderstorms in the afternoon. Highs in the mid-80s. Chance of rain 20%. Again, the forecast for Des Moines and surrounding locations for the rest of today, mostly cloudy. A slight chance of showers and thunderstorms this afternoon. Highs in the lower 80s. Southwest winds 5 to 10 miles an hour, increasing to south 15 to 20 miles an hour this afternoon. Chance of rain 20%. These are the 9 a.m. conditions for the Des Moines area. At the Des Moines airport, it was cloudy. The temperature was 65 degrees Fahrenheit, or 18 degrees Celsius, the dew point 60, and the relative humidity 84%. The wind was north at 10 miles an hour. The pressure was 29.71 inches and falling. Looking around the area, across central Iowa, temperatures were between 64 and 67 degrees. At Newton, it was sunny. It was cloudy at Boone, Ames, Marshalltown, Ankeny, and Perry. Here are some conditions elsewhere in Iowa. At the Quad Cities, rain was falling with a temperature of 65. It was partly sunny with a temperature of 65 at Mason City and 64 at Ottumwa. It was cloudy with a temperature of 57 at Spencer, 67 at Waterloo, 65 at Lamoni, 57 at Omaha Council Bluffs, and 52 at Sioux City. Now for a few weather conditions around the region. At Kansas City, it was partly sunny. The temperature was 63 degrees, winds were gusting to 25, at Grand Island, light rain and fog were reported. The temperature was 49 degrees, at Sioux Falls, it was cloudy. The temperature was 51 degrees, at Minneapolis-St. Paul, it was cloudy. The temperature was 63 degrees, once again at 9 a.m., in Des Moines, it was cloudy. The temperature was 65 degrees Fahrenheit, 18 degrees Celsius. Now here is the hazardous weather outlook for portions of central Iowa. For today and tonight there is an enhanced risk level 3 of 5 for severe storms today. Storms are expected to move into the area after 6 p.m. this evening, continuing to move across Iowa tonight into Tuesday morning. Damaging winds, large hail and tornadoes are all possible. Heavy rainfall is expected to occur at times with Monday's severe storms. Flash flooding concerns are limited mainly to cities and towns. And now the extended outlook for the period Tuesday through Sunday. No hazardous weather is expected. Spotter information statement. Spotter activation may be needed Monday. 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The current time is 9:55 a.m. Central Daylight Time. Now for the official National Weather Service forecast for Des Moines and surrounding locations. Rest of today, mostly cloudy. A slight chance of showers and thunderstorms this afternoon.
Highs in the lower 80s. Southwest winds 5 to 10 miles an hour, increasing to south 15 to 20 miles an hour this afternoon. Chance of rain 20%. Tonight, thunderstorms likely. Showers. Locally heavy rainfall possible until midnight. Lows in the mid-50s. South winds 15 to 20 miles an hour, becoming southwest after midnight. Chance of rain 90%. Tuesday, mostly cloudy with a slight chance of showers in the morning, then partly sunny in the afternoon. Much cooler. Less humid with highs in the lower 60s. Northwest winds 15 to 20 miles an hour with gusts up to 30 miles an hour. Chance of rain 20%. Tuesday night, partly cloudy until midnight, then clearing. Cooler with lows in the lower 40s. North winds 10 to 15 miles an hour. Wednesday, mostly sunny. Highs in the lower 60s. Northeast winds 5 to 10 miles an hour. Wednesday night, mostly cloudy. Lows in the mid-40s. Thursday, partly sunny in the morning, then becoming mostly cloudy. Highs in the mid-60s. Thursday night, mostly cloudy with a slight chance of thunderstorms. A slight chance of showers until midnight, then a chance of showers after midnight. Lows in the upper 40s. Chance of rain 40%. Friday, partly sunny with a slight chance of thunderstorms. A chance of showers, mainly in the morning. Highs in the lower 70s. Chance of rain 40%. Friday night, mostly cloudy. A slight chance of showers and thunderstorms until midnight. Lows in the lower 50s. Chance of rain 20%. Saturday, partly sunny. Highs in the upper 70s. Saturday night, partly cloudy with a slight chance of showers and thunderstorms. Lows in the mid-50s. Chance of rain 20%. Sunday, mostly sunny. A slight chance of showers and thunderstorms in the afternoon. Highs in the mid-80s. Chance of rain 20%. Again, the forecast for Des Moines and surrounding locations for the rest of today, mostly cloudy. A slight chance of showers and thunderstorms this afternoon. Highs in the lower 80s. Southwest winds 5 to 10 miles an hour, increasing to south 15 to 20 miles an hour this afternoon. Chance of rain 20%. These are the 9 a.m. conditions for the Des Moines area. At the Des Moines airport, it was cloudy. The temperature was 65 degrees Fahrenheit, or 18 degrees Celsius, the dew point 60, and the relative humidity 84%. The wind was north at 10 miles an hour. The pressure was 29.71 inches and falling. Looking around the area, across central Iowa, temperatures were between 64 and 67 degrees. At Newton, it was sunny. It was cloudy at Boone, Ames, Marshalltown, Ankeny, and Perry. Here are some conditions elsewhere in Iowa. At the Quad Cities, rain was falling, with a temperature of 65. It was partly sunny, with a temperature of 65 at Mason City, and 64 at Ethumwa. It was cloudy, with a temperature of 57 at Spencer, 67 at Waterloo, 65 at Lamoni, 57 at Omaha Council Bluffs, and 52 at Sioux City. Now for a few weather conditions around the region. At Kansas City, it was partly sunny. The temperature was 63 degrees. Winds were gusting to 25. At Grand Island, light rain and fog were reported. The temperature was 49 degrees. At Sioux Falls, it was cloudy. The temperature was 51 degrees. At Minneapolis-St. Paul, it was cloudy. The temperature was 63 degrees. Once again at 9 a.m., in Des Moines, it was cloudy. The temperature was 65 degrees Fahrenheit, 18 degrees Celsius. Now here is the hazardous weather outlook for portions of central Iowa. For today and tonight there is an enhanced risk level 3 of 5 for severe storms today. Storms are expected to move into the area after 6 p.m. this evening, continuing to move across Iowa tonight into Tuesday morning. Damaging winds, large hail and tornadoes are all possible.
heavy rainfall is expected to occur at times with Monday's severe storms. Flash flooding concerns are limited mainly to cities and towns. And now the extended outlook for the period Tuesday through Sunday. No hazardous weather is expected. Spotter information statement. Spotter activation may be needed Monday. 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This broadcast originates from the National Weather Service at Des Moines, Iowa. The current time is 10 a.m. Central Daylight Time. Now for the official National Weather Service forecast for Des Moines and surrounding locations. Rest of today, mostly cloudy. A slight chance of showers and thunderstorms this afternoon. Highs in the lower 80s. Southwest winds 5 to 10 miles an hour, increasing to south 15 to 20 miles an hour this afternoon. Chance of rain 20%. Tonight, thunderstorms likely. Showers. Locally heavy rainfall possible until midnight. Lows in the mid-50s. South winds 15 to 20 miles an hour, becoming southwest after midnight. Chance of rain 90%. Tuesday, mostly cloudy with a slight chance of showers in the morning, then partly sunny in the afternoon. Much cooler. Less humid with highs in the lower 60s. Northwest winds 15 to 20 miles an hour with gusts up to 30 miles an hour. Chance of rain 20%. Tuesday night, partly cloudy until midnight, then clearing. Cooler with lows in the lower 40s. North winds 10 to 15 miles an hour. Wednesday, mostly sunny. Highs in the lower 60s. Northeast winds 5 to 10 miles an hour. Wednesday night, mostly cloudy. Lows in the mid-40s. Thursday, partly sunny in the morning, then becoming mostly cloudy. Highs in the mid-60s. Thursday night, mostly cloudy with a slight chance of thunderstorms. A slight chance of showers until midnight, then a chance of showers after midnight. Lows in the upper 40s. Chance of rain 40%. Friday, partly sunny with a slight chance of thunderstorms. A chance of showers, mainly in the morning. Highs in the lower 70s. Chance of rain 40%. Friday night, mostly cloudy. A slight chance of showers and thunderstorms until midnight. Lows in the lower 50s. Chance of rain 20%. Saturday, partly sunny. Highs in the upper 70s. Saturday night, partly cloudy with a slight chance of showers and thunderstorms. Lows in the mid-50s. Chance of rain 20%. Sunday, mostly sunny. A slight chance of showers and thunderstorms in the afternoon. Highs in the mid-80s. Chance of rain 20%. Again, the forecast for Des Moines and surrounding locations for the rest of today, mostly cloudy. A slight chance of showers and thunderstorms this afternoon. Highs in the lower 80s. Southwest winds 5 to 10 miles an hour, increasing to south 15 to 20 miles an hour this afternoon. Chance of rain 20%. These are the 10 a.m. conditions for the Des Moines area. At the Des Moines airport, it was cloudy. The temperature was 68 degrees Fahrenheit, or 20 degrees Celsius, the dew point 59, and the relative humidity 73%. The wind was northwest at 8 miles an hour. The pressure was 29.77 inches and rising. Looking around the area, it was cloudy, with a temperature of 69 at Ames and 68 at Marshalltown. Here are some conditions elsewhere in Iowa. At the Quad Cities, it was mostly sunny, with a temperature of 67. It was partly sunny, with a temperature of 67 at Mason City and 67 at Ottumwa. It was cloudy, with a temperature of 57 at Spencer, 69 at Waterloo, 65 at Lamoni, 57 at Omaha Council Bluffs, and 52 at Sioux City. Now for a few weather conditions around the region. At Kansas City, it was partly sunny. The temperature was 66 degrees, winds were gusting to 25, at Grand Island, fog was reported.
The temperature was 48 degrees. At Minneapolis, St. Paul, it was cloudy. The temperature was 63 degrees. Once again at 10 a.m., in Des Moines, it was cloudy. The temperature was 68 degrees Fahrenheit, 20 degrees Celsius. Now here is the hazardous weather outlook for portions of central Iowa. For today and tonight there is an enhanced risk level 3 of 5 for severe storms today. Storms are expected to move into the area after 6 p.m. this evening, continuing to move across Iowa tonight into Tuesday morning. Damaging winds, large hail and tornadoes are all possible. Heavy rainfall is expected to occur at times with Monday's severe storms. Flash flooding concerns are limited mainly to cities and towns. And now the extended outlook for the period Tuesday through Sunday. No hazardous weather is expected. Spotter information statement. Spotter activation may be needed Monday. 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The current time is 10:06 a.m. Central Daylight Time. Now for the official National Weather Service forecast for Des Moines and surrounding locations. Rest of today, mostly cloudy. A slight chance of showers and thunderstorms this afternoon. Highs in the lower 80s. Southwest winds 5 to 10 miles an hour, increasing to south 15 to 20 miles an hour this afternoon. Chance of rain 20%. Tonight, thunderstorms likely. Showers. Locally heavy rainfall possible until midnight. Lows in the mid-50s. South winds 15 to 20 miles an hour, becoming southwest after midnight. Chance of rain 90%. Tuesday, mostly cloudy with a slight chance of showers in the morning, then partly sunny in the afternoon. Much cooler. Less humid with highs in the lower 60s. Northwest winds 15 to 20 miles an hour with gusts up to 30 miles an hour. Chance of rain 20%. Tuesday night, partly cloudy until midnight, then clearing. Cooler with lows in the lower 40s. North winds 10 to 15 miles an hour. Wednesday, mostly sunny. Highs in the lower 60s. Northeast winds 5 to 10 miles an hour. Wednesday night, mostly cloudy. Lows in the mid-40s. Thursday, partly sunny in the morning, then becoming mostly cloudy. Highs in the mid-60s. Thursday night, mostly cloudy with a slight chance of thunderstorms. A slight chance of showers until midnight, then a chance of showers after midnight. Lows in the upper 40s. Chance of rain 40%. Friday, partly sunny with a slight chance of thunderstorms. A chance of showers, mainly in the morning. Highs in the lower 70s. Chance of rain 40%. Friday night, mostly cloudy. A slight chance of showers and thunderstorms until midnight. Lows in the lower 50s. Chance of rain 20%. Saturday, partly sunny. Highs in the upper 70s. Saturday night, partly cloudy with a slight chance of showers and thunderstorms. Lows in the mid-50s. Chance of rain 20%. Sunday, mostly sunny. A slight chance of showers and thunderstorms in the afternoon. Highs in the mid-80s. Chance of rain 20%. Again, the forecast for Des Moines and surrounding locations for the rest of today, mostly cloudy. A slight chance of showers and thunderstorms this afternoon. Highs in the lower 80s. Southwest winds 5 to 10 miles an hour, increasing to south 15 to 20 miles an hour this afternoon. Chance of rain 20%. These are the 10 a.m. conditions for the Des Moines area. At the Des Moines airport, it was cloudy. The temperature was 68 degrees Fahrenheit, or 20 degrees Celsius, the dew point 59, and the relative humidity 73%. The wind was northwest at 8 miles an hour. The pressure was 29.77 inches and rising. Looking around the area, it was cloudy, with a temperature of 69 at Ames, and 68 at Marshalltown.
Here are some conditions elsewhere in Iowa. At the Quad Cities, it was mostly sunny, with a temperature of 67. It was partly sunny, with a temperature of 67 at Mason City, and 67 at Ottumwa. It was cloudy, with a temperature of 57 at Spencer, 69 at Waterloo, 65 at Lamoni, 57 at Omaha Council Bluffs, and 52 at Sioux City. Now for a few weather conditions around the region. At Kansas City, it was partly sunny. The temperature was 66 degrees, winds were gusting to 25. At Grand Island, fog was reported. The temperature was 48 degrees. At Minneapolis-St. Paul, it was cloudy. The temperature was 63 degrees. Once again at 10 a.m., in Des Moines, it was cloudy. The temperature was 68 degrees Fahrenheit, 20 degrees Celsius. These are the 10 a.m. conditions for the Des Moines area. At the Des Moines Airport, it was cloudy. The temperature was 68 degrees Fahrenheit, or 20 degrees Celsius, the dew point 59, and the relative humidity 73%. The wind was northwest at 8 miles an hour. The pressure was 29.77 inches and rising. Looking around the area, at Newton, it was sunny, with a temperature of 68. It was partly sunny, with a temperature of 66 at Boone, and 69 at Ames. It was cloudy, with a temperature of 68 at Marshalltown, 70 at Enkenay, and 62 at Perry. Here are some conditions elsewhere in Iowa. Skies ranged from partly sunny to cloudy. It was 57 at Spencer, 66 at Mason City, 69 at Waterloo, and 67 at the Quad Cities. Ottumwa reported 67, Lamoni reported 65, Omaha Council Bluffs reported 57, and Sioux City reported 52. Now for a few weather conditions around the region. At Kansas City, it was partly sunny. The temperature was 66 degrees, winds were gusting to 25. At Grand Island, fog was reported. The temperature was 48 degrees. At Sioux Falls, it was cloudy. The temperature was 51 degrees. At Minneapolis-St. Paul, it was cloudy. The temperature was 63 degrees. Once again at 10 a.m., in Des Moines, it was cloudy. The temperature was 68 degrees Fahrenheit, 20 degrees Celsius. Now here is the hazardous weather outlook for portions of central Iowa. For today and tonight there is an enhanced risk level 3 of 5 for severe storms today. Storms are expected to move into the area after 6 p.m. this evening, continuing to move across Iowa tonight into Tuesday morning. Damaging winds, large hail and tornadoes are all possible. Heavy rainfall is expected to occur at times with Monday's severe storms. Flash flooding concerns are limited mainly to cities and towns. And now the extended outlook for the period Tuesday through Sunday. No hazardous weather is expected. Spotter information statement. Spotter activation may be needed Monday. 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The current time is 10:13 a.m. Central Daylight Time. Now for the official National Weather Service forecast for Des Moines and surrounding locations. Rest of today, mostly cloudy. A slight chance of showers and thunderstorms this afternoon. Highs in the lower 80s. Southwest winds 5 to 10 miles an hour, increasing to south 15 to 20 miles an hour this afternoon. Chance of rain 20%. Tonight, thunderstorms likely. Showers. Locally heavy rainfall possible until midnight. Lows in the mid-50s. South winds 15 to 20 miles an hour, becoming southwest after midnight. Chance of rain 90%. Tuesday, mostly cloudy with a slight chance of showers in the morning, then partly sunny in the afternoon. Much cooler. Less humid with highs in the lower 60s. Northwest winds 15 to 20 miles an hour with gusts up to 30 miles an hour. Chance of rain 20%. Tuesday night, partly cloudy until midnight, then clearing. Cooler with lows in the lower 40s.
north winds 10 to 15 miles an hour. Wednesday, mostly sunny. Highs in the lower 60s. Northeast winds 5 to 10 miles an hour. Wednesday night, mostly cloudy. Lows in the mid-40s. Thursday, partly sunny in the morning, then becoming mostly cloudy. Highs in the mid-60s. Thursday night, mostly cloudy with a slight chance of thunderstorms. A slight chance of showers until midnight, then a chance of showers after midnight. Lows in the upper 40s. Chance of rain 40%. Friday, partly sunny with a slight chance of thunderstorms. A chance of showers, mainly in the morning. Highs in the lower 70s. Chance of rain 40%. Friday night, mostly cloudy. A slight chance of showers and thunderstorms until midnight. Lows in the lower 50s. Chance of rain 20%. Saturday, partly sunny. Highs in the upper 70s. Saturday night, partly cloudy with a slight chance of showers and thunderstorms. Lows in the mid-50s. Chance of rain 20%. Sunday, mostly sunny. A slight chance of showers and thunderstorms in the afternoon. Highs in the mid-80s. Chance of rain 20%. Again, the forecast for Des Moines and surrounding locations for the rest of today, mostly cloudy. A slight chance of showers and thunderstorms this afternoon. Highs in the lower 80s. Southwest winds 5 to 10 miles an hour, increasing to south 15 to 20 miles an hour this afternoon. Chance of rain 20%. These are the 10 a.m. conditions for the Des Moines area. At the Des Moines airport, it was cloudy. The temperature was 68 degrees Fahrenheit, or 20 degrees Celsius, the dew point 59, and the relative humidity 73%. The wind was northwest at 8 miles an hour. The pressure was 29.77 inches and rising. Looking around the area, at Newton, it was sunny, with a temperature of 68. It was partly sunny, with a temperature of 66 at Boone, and 69 at Ames. It was cloudy, with a temperature of 68 at Marshalltown, 70 at Ankeny, and 62 at Perry. Here are some conditions elsewhere in Iowa. Skies ranged from partly sunny to cloudy. It was 57 at Spencer, 66 at Mason City, 69 at Waterloo, and 67 at the Quad Cities. Ottumwa reported 67, Memoni reported 65, Omaha Council Bluffs reported 57, and Sioux City reported 52. Now for a few weather conditions around the region. At Kansas City, it was partly sunny. The temperature was 66 degrees, winds were gusting to 25. At Grand Island, fog was reported. The temperature was 48 degrees. At Sioux Falls, it was cloudy. The temperature was 51 degrees. At Minneapolis-St. Paul, it was cloudy. The temperature was 63 degrees. Once again at 10 a.m., in Des Moines, it was cloudy. The temperature was 68 degrees Fahrenheit, 20 degrees Celsius. Now here is the hazardous weather outlook for portions of central Iowa. For today and tonight there is an enhanced risk level 3 of 5 for severe storms today. Storms are expected to move into the area after 6 p.m. this evening, continuing to move across Iowa tonight into Tuesday morning. Damaging winds, large hail and tornadoes are all possible. Heavy rainfall is expected to occur at times with Monday's severe storms. Flash flooding concerns are limited mainly to cities and towns. And now the extended outlook for the period Tuesday through Sunday, no hazardous weather is expected. Spotter information statement, spotter activation may be needed Monday. 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The current time is 10:19 a.m. Central Daylight Time. Now for the official National Weather Service forecast for Des Moines and surrounding locations, west of today, mostly cloudy. A slight chance of showers and thunderstorms this afternoon. Highs in the lower 80s.
Southwest winds 5 to 10 miles an hour, increasing to south 15 to 20 miles an hour this afternoon. Chance of rain 20%. Tonight, thunderstorms likely. Showers. Locally heavy rainfall possible until midnight. Lows in the mid-50s. South winds 15 to 20 miles an hour, becoming southwest after midnight. Chance of rain 90%. Tuesday, mostly cloudy with a slight chance of showers in the morning, then partly sunny in the afternoon. Much cooler. Less humid with highs in the lower 60s. Northwest winds 15 to 20 miles an hour with gusts up to 30 miles an hour. Chance of rain 20%. Tuesday night, partly cloudy until midnight, then clearing. Cooler with lows in the lower 40s. North winds 10 to 15 miles an hour. Wednesday, mostly sunny. Highs in the lower 60s. Northeast winds 5 to 10 miles an hour. Wednesday night, mostly cloudy. Lows in the mid-40s. Thursday, partly sunny in the morning, then becoming mostly cloudy. Highs in the mid-60s. Thursday night, mostly cloudy with a slight chance of thunderstorms. A slight chance of showers until midnight, then a chance of showers after midnight. Lows in the upper 40s. Chance of rain 40%. Friday, partly sunny with a slight chance of thunderstorms. A chance of showers, mainly in the morning. Highs in the lower 70s. Chance of rain 40%. Friday night, mostly cloudy. A slight chance of showers and thunderstorms until midnight. Lows in the lower 50s. Chance of rain 20%. Saturday, partly sunny. Highs in the upper 70s. Saturday night, partly cloudy with a slight chance of showers and thunderstorms. Lows in the mid-50s. Chance of rain 20%. Sunday, mostly sunny. A slight chance of showers and thunderstorms in the afternoon. Highs in the mid-80s. Chance of rain 20%. Again, the forecast for Des Moines and surrounding locations for the rest of today, mostly cloudy. A slight chance of showers and thunderstorms this afternoon. Highs in the lower 80s. Southwest winds 5 to 10 miles an hour, increasing to south 15 to 20 miles an hour this afternoon. Chance of rain 20%. These are the 10 a.m. conditions for the Des Moines area. At the Des Moines airport, it was cloudy. The temperature was 68 degrees Fahrenheit, or 20 degrees Celsius, the dew point 59, and the relative humidity 73%. The wind was northwest at 8 miles an hour. The pressure was 29.77 inches and rising. Looking around the area, at Newton, it was sunny, with a temperature of 68. It was partly sunny, with a temperature of 66 at Boone, and 69 at Ames. It was cloudy, with a temperature of 68 at Marshalltown, 70 at Enkene, and 62 at Perry. Here are some conditions elsewhere in Iowa. Skies ranged from partly sunny to cloudy. It was 57 at Spencer, 66 at Mason City, 69 at Waterloo, and 67 at the Quad Cities. Ottumwa reported 67, Lamoni reported 65, Omaha Council Bluffs reported 57, and Sioux City reported 52. Now for a few weather conditions around the region. At Kansas City, it was partly sunny. The temperature was 66 degrees, winds were gusting to 25. At Grand Island, fog was reported. The temperature was 48 degrees. At Sioux Falls, it was cloudy. The temperature was 51 degrees. At Minneapolis, St. Paul, it was cloudy. The temperature was 63 degrees. Once again at 10 a.m., in Des Moines, it was cloudy. The temperature was 68 degrees Fahrenheit, 20 degrees Celsius. Now here is the hazardous weather outlook for portions of central Iowa. For today and tonight there is an enhanced risk level 3 of 5 for severe storms today. Storms are expected to move into the area after 6 p.m. this evening, continuing to move across Iowa tonight into Tuesday morning. Damaging winds, large hail and tornadoes are all possible.
heavy rainfall is expected to occur at times with Monday's severe storms. Flash flooding concerns are limited mainly to cities and towns. And now the extended outlook for the period Tuesday through Sunday, no hazardous weather is expected. Spotter information statement. Spotter activation may be needed Monday. 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The current time is 10:25 a.m. Central Daylight Time. Now for the official National Weather Service forecast for Des Moines and surrounding locations. Rest of today, mostly cloudy. A slight chance of showers and thunderstorms this afternoon. Highs in the lower 80s. Southwest winds 5 to 10 miles an hour, increasing to south 15 to 20 miles an hour this afternoon. Chance of rain 20%. Tonight, thunderstorms likely. Showers. Locally heavy rainfall possible until midnight. Lows in the mid-50s. South winds 15 to 20 miles an hour, becoming southwest after midnight. Chance of rain 90%. Tuesday, mostly cloudy with a slight chance of showers in the morning, then partly sunny in the afternoon. Much cooler. Less humid with highs in the lower 60s. Northwest winds 15 to 20 miles an hour with gusts up to 30 miles an hour. Chance of rain 20%. Tuesday night, partly cloudy until midnight, then clearing. Cooler with lows in the lower 40s. North winds 10 to 15 miles an hour. Wednesday, mostly sunny. Highs in the lower 60s. Northeast winds 5 to 10 miles an hour. Wednesday night, mostly cloudy. Lows in the mid-40s. Thursday, partly sunny in the morning, then becoming mostly cloudy. Highs in the mid-60s. Thursday night, mostly cloudy with a slight chance of thunderstorms. A slight chance of showers until midnight, then a chance of showers after midnight. Lows in the upper 40s. Chance of rain 40%. Friday, partly sunny with a slight chance of thunderstorms. A chance of showers, mainly in the morning. Highs in the lower 70s. Chance of rain 40%. Friday night, mostly cloudy. A slight chance of showers and thunderstorms until midnight. Lows in the lower 50s. Chance of rain 20%. Saturday, partly sunny. Highs in the upper 70s. Saturday night, partly cloudy with a slight chance of showers and thunderstorms. Lows in the mid-50s. Chance of rain 20%. Sunday, mostly sunny. A slight chance of showers and thunderstorms in the afternoon. Highs in the mid-80s. Chance of rain 20%. Again, the forecast for Des Moines and surrounding locations for the rest of today, mostly cloudy. A slight chance of showers and thunderstorms this afternoon. Highs in the lower 80s. Southwest winds 5 to 10 miles an hour, increasing to south 15 to 20 miles an hour this afternoon. Chance of rain 20%. These are the 10 a.m. conditions for the Des Moines area. At the Des Moines airport, it was cloudy. The temperature was 68 degrees Fahrenheit, or 20 degrees Celsius, the dew point 59, and the relative humidity 73%. The wind was northwest at 8 miles an hour. The pressure was 29.77 inches and rising. Looking around the area, at Newton, it was sunny, with a temperature of 68. It was partly sunny, with a temperature of 66 at Boone, and 69 at Ames. It was cloudy, with a temperature of 68 at Marshalltown, 70 at Enkenay, and 62 at Perry. Here are some conditions elsewhere in Iowa. Skies ranged from partly sunny to cloudy. It was 57 at Spencer, 66 at Mason City, 69 at Waterloo, and 67 at the Quad Cities. Ottumwa reported 67, Ramonai reported 65, Omaha Council Bluffs reported 57, and Sioux City reported 52. Now for a few weather conditions around the region. At Kansas City, it was partly sunny.
The temperature was 66 degrees, winds were gusting to 25, at Grand Island, fog was reported. The temperature was 48 degrees, at Sioux Falls, it was cloudy. The temperature was 51 degrees, at Minneapolis, St. Paul, it was cloudy. The temperature was 63 degrees, once again at 10 a.m., in Des Moines, it was cloudy. The temperature was 68 degrees Fahrenheit, 20 degrees Celsius. Now here is the hazardous weather outlook for portions of central Iowa. For today and tonight there is an enhanced risk level 3 of 5 for severe storms today. Storms are expected to move into the area after 6 p.m. this evening, continuing to move across Iowa tonight into Tuesday morning. Damaging winds, large hail and tornadoes are all possible. Heavy rainfall is expected to occur at times with Monday's severe storms. Flash flooding concerns are limited mainly to cities and towns. And now the extended outlook for the period Tuesday through Sunday, no hazardous weather is expected. Spotter information statement, spotter activation may be needed Monday. 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The current time is 10:31 a.m. Central Daylight Time. Now for the official National Weather Service forecast for Des Moines and surrounding locations, rest of today, mostly cloudy. A slight chance of showers and thunderstorms this afternoon. Highs in the lower 80s. Southwest winds 5 to 10 miles an hour, increasing to south 15 to 20 miles an hour this afternoon. Chance of rain 20%. Tonight, thunderstorms likely. Showers. Locally heavy rainfall possible until midnight. Lows in the mid-50s. South winds 15 to 20 miles an hour, becoming southwest after midnight. Chance of rain 90%. Tuesday, mostly cloudy with a slight chance of showers in the morning, then partly sunny in the afternoon. Much cooler. Less humid with highs in the lower 60s. Northwest winds 15 to 20 miles an hour with gusts up to 30 miles an hour. Chance of rain 20%. Tuesday night, partly cloudy until midnight, then clearing. Cooler with lows in the lower 40s. North winds 10 to 15 miles an hour. Wednesday, mostly sunny. Highs in the lower 60s. Northeast winds 5 to 10 miles an hour. Wednesday night, mostly cloudy. Lows in the mid-40s. Thursday, partly sunny in the morning, then becoming mostly cloudy. Highs in the mid-60s. Thursday night, mostly cloudy with a slight chance of thunderstorms. A slight chance of showers until midnight, then a chance of showers after midnight. Lows in the upper 40s. Chance of rain 40%. Friday, partly sunny with a slight chance of thunderstorms. A chance of showers, mainly in the morning. Highs in the lower 70s. Chance of rain 40%. Friday night, mostly cloudy. A slight chance of showers and thunderstorms until midnight. Lows in the lower 50s. Chance of rain 20%. Saturday, partly sunny. Highs in the upper 70s. Saturday night, partly cloudy with a slight chance of showers and thunderstorms. Lows in the mid-50s. Chance of rain 20%. Sunday, mostly sunny. A slight chance of showers and thunderstorms in the afternoon. Highs in the mid-80s. Chance of rain 20%. Again, the forecast for Des Moines and surrounding locations for the rest of today, mostly cloudy. A slight chance of showers and thunderstorms this afternoon. Highs in the lower 80s. Southwest winds 5 to 10 miles an hour, increasing to south 15 to 20 miles an hour this afternoon. Chance of rain 20%. These are the 10 a.m. conditions for the Des Moines area. At the Des Moines airport, it was cloudy. The temperature was 68 degrees Fahrenheit, or 20 degrees Celsius, the dew point 59, and the relative humidity 73%. The wind was northwest at 8 miles an hour.
the pressure was 29.77 inches and rising. Looking around the area, at Newton, it was sunny, with a temperature of 68. It was partly sunny, with a temperature of 66 at Boone, and 69 at Ames.

56 degrees. Winds were gusting to 25. At Grand Island, fog was reported. The temperature was 48 degrees. At Sioux Falls, it was cloudy. The temperature was 51 degrees. At Minneapolis, St. Paul, it was cloudy. The temperature was 63 degrees. Once again at 10 a.m., in Des Moines, it was cloudy. The temperature was 68 degrees Fahrenheit, 20 degrees Celsius. Now here is the hazardous weather outlook for portions of central Iowa. For today and tonight there is an enhanced risk level 3 of 5 for severe storms today. Storms are expected to move into the area after 6 p.m. this evening, continuing to move across Iowa tonight into Tuesday morning. Damaging winds, large hail and tornadoes are all possible. Heavy rainfall is expected to occur at times with Monday's severe storms. Flash flooding concerns are limited mainly to cities and towns. And now the extended outlook for the period Tuesday through Sunday, no hazardous weather is expected. Spotter information statement. Spotter activation may be needed Monday. 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The current time is 10:37 a.m. Central Daylight Time. Now for the official National Weather Service forecast for Des Moines and surrounding locations. West of today, mostly cloudy. A slight chance of showers and thunderstorms this afternoon. Highs in the lower 80s. Southwest winds 5 to 10 miles an hour, increasing to south 15 to 20 miles an hour this afternoon. Chance of rain 20%. Tonight, thunderstorms likely. Showers. Locally heavy rainfall possible until midnight. Lows in the mid-50s. South winds 15 to 20 miles an hour, becoming southwest after midnight. Chance of rain 90%. Tuesday, mostly cloudy with a slight chance of showers in the morning, then partly sunny in the afternoon. Much cooler. Less humid with highs in the lower 60s. Northwest winds 15 to 20 miles an hour with gusts up to 30 miles an hour. Chance of rain 20%. Tuesday night, partly cloudy until midnight, then clearing. Cooler with lows in the lower 40s. North winds 10 to 15 miles an hour. Wednesday, mostly sunny. Highs in the lower 60s. Northeast winds 5 to 10 miles an hour. Wednesday night, mostly cloudy. Lows in the mid-40s. Thursday, partly sunny in the morning, then becoming mostly cloudy. Highs in the mid-60s. Thursday night, mostly cloudy with a slight chance of thunderstorms. A slight chance of showers until midnight, then a chance of showers after midnight. Lows in the upper 40s. Chance of rain 40%. Friday, partly sunny with a slight chance of thunderstorms. A chance of showers, mainly in the morning. Highs in the lower 70s. Chance of rain 40%. Friday night, mostly cloudy. A slight chance of showers and thunderstorms until midnight. Lows in the lower 50s. Chance of rain 20%. Saturday, partly sunny. Highs in the upper 70s. Saturday night, partly cloudy with a slight chance of showers and thunderstorms. Lows in the mid-50s. Chance of rain 20%. Sunday, mostly sunny. A slight chance of showers and thunderstorms in the afternoon. Highs in the mid-80s. Chance of rain 20%. Again, the forecast for Des Moines and surrounding locations for the rest of today, mostly cloudy. A slight chance of showers and thunderstorms this afternoon. Highs in the lower 80s. Southwest winds 5 to 10 miles an hour, increasing to south 15 to 20 miles an hour this afternoon. Chance of rain 20%. These are the 10 a.m. conditions for the Des Moines area. At the Des Moines airport, it was cloudy. The temperature was 68 degrees Fahrenheit, or 20 degrees Celsius, the dew point 59, and the relative humidity 73%. The wind was northwest at 8 miles an hour. The pressure was 29.77.

7 inches and rising. Looking around the area, at Newton, it was sunny with a temperature of 68. It was partly sunny with a temperature of 66 at Boone and 69 at Ames. It was cloudy with a temperature of 68 at Marshalltown, 70 at Enkenay, and 62 at Perry. Here are some conditions elsewhere in Iowa. Skies ranged from partly sunny to cloudy. It was 57 at Spencer, 66 at Mason City, 69 at Waterloo, and 67 at the Quad Cities. Ottumwa reported 67, Lamoni reported 65, Omaha Council Bluffs reported 57, and Sioux City reported 52. Now for a few weather conditions around the region. At Kansas City, it was partly sunny. The temperature was 66 degrees, winds were gusting to 25. At Grand Island, fog was reported. The temperature was 48 degrees. At Sioux Falls, it was cloudy. The temperature was 51 degrees. At Minneapolis, St. Paul, it was cloudy. The temperature was 63 degrees. Once again at 10 a.m. in Des Moines, it was cloudy. The temperature was 68 degrees Fahrenheit, 20 degrees Celsius. Now here is the hazardous weather outlook for portions of central Iowa. For today and tonight, there is an enhanced risk level 3 of 5 for severe storms today. Storms are expected to move into the area after 6 p.m. this evening, continuing to move across Iowa tonight into Tuesday morning. Damaging winds, large hail and tornadoes are all possible. Heavy rainfall is expected to occur at times with Monday's severe storms. Flash flooding concerns are limited mainly to cities and towns. And now the extended outlook for the period Tuesday through Sunday. No hazardous weather is expected. Spotter information statement. Spotter activation may be needed Monday. 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The current time is 10:43 a.m. Central Daylight Time. Now for the official National Weather Service forecast for Des Moines and surrounding locations. Rest of today, mostly cloudy. A slight chance of showers and thunderstorms this afternoon. Highs in the lower 80s. Southwest winds 5 to 10 miles an hour, increasing to south 15 to 20 miles an hour this afternoon. Chance of rain 20%. Tonight, thunderstorms likely. Showers. Locally heavy rainfall possible until midnight. Lows in the mid-50s. South winds 15 to 20 miles an hour, becoming southwest after midnight. Chance of rain 90%. Tuesday, mostly cloudy with a slight chance of showers in the morning, then partly sunny in the afternoon. Much cooler. Less humid with highs in the lower 60s. Northwest winds 15 to 20 miles an hour with gusts up to 30 miles an hour. Chance of rain 20%. Tuesday night, partly cloudy until midnight, then clearing. Cooler with lows in the lower 40s. North winds 10 to 15 miles an hour. Wednesday, mostly sunny. Highs in the lower 60s. Northeast winds 5 to 10 miles an hour. Wednesday night, mostly cloudy. Lows in the mid-40s. Thursday, partly sunny in the morning, then becoming mostly cloudy. Highs in the mid-60s. Thursday night, mostly cloudy with a slight chance of thunderstorms. A slight chance of showers until midnight, then a chance of showers after midnight. Lows in the upper 40s. Chance of rain 40%. Friday, partly sunny with a slight chance of thunderstorms. A chance of showers, mainly in the morning. Highs in the lower 70s. Chance of rain 40%. Friday night, mostly cloudy. A slight chance of showers and thunderstorms until midnight. Lows in the lower 50s. Chance of rain 20%. Saturday, partly sunny. Highs in the upper 70s. Saturday night, partly cloudy with a slight chance of showers and thunderstorms. Lows in the mid-50s. Chance of rain 20%. Sunday, mostly sunny.
slight chance of showers and thunderstorms in the afternoon. Highs in the mid-80s. Chance of rain 20%. Again, the forecast for Des Moines and surrounding locations for the rest of today, mostly cloudy. A slight chance of showers and thunderstorms this afternoon. Highs in the lower 80s. Southwest winds 5 to 10 miles an hour, increasing to south 15 to 20 miles an hour this afternoon. Chance of rain 20%. These are the 10 a.m. conditions for the Des Moines area. At the Des Moines airport, it was cloudy. The temperature was 68 degrees Fahrenheit, or 20 degrees Celsius, the dew point 59, and the relative humidity 73%. The wind was northwest at 8 miles an hour. The pressure was 29.77 inches and rising. Looking around the area, at Newton, it was sunny, with a temperature of 68. It was partly sunny, with a temperature of 66 at Boone, and 69 at Ames. It was cloudy, with a temperature of 68 at Marshalltown, 70 at Enkenay, and 62 at Perry. Here are some conditions elsewhere in Iowa. Skies ranged from partly sunny to cloudy. It was 57 at Spencer, 66 at Mason City, 69 at Waterloo, and 67 at the Quad Cities. Ottumwa reported 67, Lamoni reported 65, Omaha Council Bluffs reported 57, and Sioux City reported 52. Now for a few weather conditions around the region. At Kansas City, it was partly sunny. The temperature was 66 degrees, winds were gusting to 25. At Grand Island, fog was reported. The temperature was 48 degrees. At Sioux Falls, it was cloudy. The temperature was 51 degrees. At Minneapolis-St. Paul, it was cloudy. The temperature was 63 degrees. Once again at 10 a.m. in Des Moines, it was cloudy. The temperature was 68 degrees Fahrenheit, 20 degrees Celsius. Now here is the hazardous weather outlook for portions of central Iowa. For today and tonight, there is an enhanced risk level 3 of 5 for severe storms today. Storms are expected to move into the area after 6 p.m. this evening, continuing to move across Iowa tonight into Tuesday morning. Damaging winds, large hail and tornadoes are all possible. Heavy rainfall is expected to occur at times with Monday's severe storms. Flash flooding concerns are limited mainly to cities and towns. And now the extended outlook for the period Tuesday through Sunday, no hazardous weather is expected. Spotter information statement. Spotter activation may be needed Monday. 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The current time is 10:49 a.m. Central Daylight Time. Now for the official National Weather Service forecast for Des Moines and surrounding locations. Rest of today, mostly cloudy. A slight chance of showers and thunderstorms this afternoon. Highs in the lower 80s. Southwest winds 5 to 10 miles an hour, increasing to south 15 to 20 miles an hour this afternoon. Chance of rain 20%. Tonight, thunderstorms likely. Showers. Locally heavy rainfall possible until midnight. Lows in the mid-50s. South winds 15 to 20 miles an hour, becoming southwest after midnight. Chance of rain 90%. Tuesday, mostly cloudy with a slight chance of showers in the morning, then partly sunny in the afternoon. Much cooler. Less humid with highs in the lower 60s. Northwest winds 15 to 20 miles an hour with gusts up to 30 miles an hour. Chance of rain 20%. Tuesday night, partly cloudy until midnight, then clearing. Cooler with lows in the lower 40s. North winds 10 to 15 miles an hour. Wednesday, mostly sunny. Highs in the lower 60s. Northeast winds 5 to 10 miles an hour. Wednesday night, mostly cloudy. Lows in the mid-40s. Thursday, partly sunny in the morning, then becoming mostly cloudy. Highs in the mid-60s. Thursday night,
mostly cloudy with a slight chance of thunderstorms, a slight chance of showers until midnight, then a chance of showers after midnight. Lows in the upper 40s. Chance of rain 40%. Friday, partly sunny with a slight chance of thunderstorms. A chance of showers, mainly in the morning. Highs in the lower 70s. Chance of rain 40%. Friday night, mostly cloudy. A slight chance of showers and thunderstorms until midnight. Lows in the lower 50s. Chance of rain 20%. Saturday, partly sunny. Highs in the upper 70s. Saturday night, partly cloudy with a slight chance of showers and thunderstorms. Lows in the mid-50s. Chance of rain 20%. Sunday, mostly sunny. A slight chance of showers and thunderstorms in the afternoon. Highs in the mid-80s. Chance of rain 20%. Again, the forecast for Des Moines and surrounding locations for the rest of today, mostly cloudy. A slight chance of showers and thunderstorms this afternoon. Highs in the lower 80s. Southwest winds 5 to 10 miles an hour, increasing to south 15 to 20 miles an hour this afternoon. Chance of rain 20%. These are the 10 a.m. conditions for the Des Moines area. At the Des Moines airport, it was cloudy. The temperature was 68 degrees Fahrenheit, or 20 degrees Celsius, the dew point 59, and the relative humidity 73%. The wind was northwest at 8 miles an hour. The pressure was 29.77 inches and rising. Looking around the area, at Newton, it was sunny, with a temperature of 68. It was partly sunny, with a temperature of 66 at Boone, and 69 at Ames. It was cloudy, with a temperature of 68 at Marshalltown, 70 at Enkenay, and 62 at Perry. Here are some conditions elsewhere in Iowa. Skies ranged from partly sunny to cloudy. It was 57 at Spencer, 66 at Mason City, 69 at Waterloo, and 67 at the Quad Cities. Ottumwa reported 67, Lamoni reported 65, Omaha Council Bluffs reported 57, and Sioux City reported 52. Now for a few weather conditions around the region. At Kansas City, it was partly sunny. The temperature was 66 degrees, winds were gusting to 25. At Grand Island, fog was reported. The temperature was 48 degrees. At Sioux Falls, it was cloudy. The temperature was 51 degrees. At Minneapolis-St. Paul, it was cloudy. The temperature was 63 degrees. Once again at 10 a.m. in Des Moines, it was cloudy. The temperature was 68 degrees Fahrenheit, 20 degrees Celsius. Now here is the hazardous weather outlook for portions of central Iowa. For today and tonight, there is an enhanced risk level 3 of 5 for severe storms today. Storms are expected to move into the area after 6 p.m. this evening, continuing to move across Iowa tonight into Tuesday morning. Damaging winds, large hail and tornadoes are all possible. Heavy rainfall is expected to occur at times with Monday's severe storms. Flash flooding concerns are limited mainly to cities and towns. And now the extended outlook for the period Tuesday through Sunday. No hazardous weather is expected. Spotter information statement. Spotter activation may be needed Monday. 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The current time is 10:55 a.m. Central Daylight Time. Now for the official National Weather Service forecast for Des Moines and surrounding locations. West of today, mostly cloudy. A slight chance of showers and thunderstorms this afternoon. Highs in the lower 80s. Southwest winds 5 to 10 miles an hour, increasing to south 15 to 20 miles an hour this afternoon. Chance of rain 20%. Tonight, thunderstorms likely. Showers. Locally heavy rainfall possible until midnight. Lows in the mid-50s. South winds 15 to 20 miles an hour, becoming southwest after midnight.
chance of rain 90%. Tuesday, mostly cloudy with a slight chance of showers in the morning, then partly sunny in the afternoon. Much cooler. Less humid with highs in the lower 60s. Northwest winds 15 to 20 miles an hour with gusts up to 30 miles an hour. Chance of rain 20%. Tuesday night, partly cloudy until midnight, then clearing. Cooler with lows in the lower 40s. North winds 10 to 15 miles an hour. Wednesday, mostly sunny. Highs in the lower 60s. Northeast winds 5 to 10 miles an hour. Wednesday night, mostly cloudy. Lows in the mid-40s. Thursday, partly sunny in the morning, then becoming mostly cloudy. Highs in the mid-60s. Thursday night, mostly cloudy with a slight chance of thunderstorms. A slight chance of showers until midnight, then a chance of showers after midnight. Lows in the upper 40s. Chance of rain 40%. Friday, partly sunny with a slight chance of thunderstorms. A chance of showers, mainly in the morning. Highs in the lower 70s. Chance of rain 40%. Friday night, mostly cloudy. A slight chance of showers and thunderstorms until midnight. Lows in the lower 50s. Chance of rain 20%. Saturday, partly sunny. Highs in the upper 70s. Saturday night, partly cloudy with a slight chance of showers and thunderstorms. Lows in the mid-50s. Chance of rain 20%. Sunday, mostly sunny. A slight chance of showers and thunderstorms in the afternoon. Highs in the mid-80s. Chance of rain 20%. Again, the forecast for Des Moines and surrounding locations for the rest of today, mostly cloudy. A slight chance of showers and thunderstorms this afternoon. Highs in the lower 80s. Southwest winds 5 to 10 miles an hour, increasing to south 15 to 20 miles an hour this afternoon. Chance of rain 20%. These are the 10 a.m. conditions for the Des Moines area. At the Des Moines airport, it was cloudy. The temperature was 68 degrees Fahrenheit, or 20 degrees Celsius, the dew point 59, and the relative humidity 73%. The wind was northwest at 8 miles an hour. The pressure was 29.77 inches and rising. Looking around the area, at Newton, it was sunny, with a temperature of 68. It was partly sunny, with a temperature of 66 at Boone, and 69 at Ames. It was cloudy, with a temperature of 68 at Marshalltown, 70 at Enkenay, and 62 at Perry. Here are some conditions elsewhere in Iowa. Skies ranged from partly sunny to cloudy. It was 57 at Spencer, 66 at Mason City, 69 at Waterloo, and 67 at the Quad Cities. Ottumwa reported 67, Lamoni reported 65, Omaha Council Bluffs reported 57, and Sioux City reported 52. Now for a few weather conditions around the region. At Kansas City, it was partly sunny. The temperature was 66 degrees, winds were gusting to 25, at Grand Island, fog was reported. The temperature was 48 degrees, at Sioux Falls, it was cloudy. The temperature was 51 degrees, at Minneapolis, St. Paul, it was cloudy. The temperature was 63 degrees, once again at 10 a.m., in Des Moines, it was cloudy. The temperature was 68 degrees Fahrenheit, 20 degrees Celsius. Now here is the hazardous weather outlook for portions of central Iowa. For today and tonight there is an enhanced risk level 3 of 5 for severe storms today. Storms are expected to move into the area after 6 p.m. this evening, continuing to move across Iowa tonight into Tuesday morning. Damaging winds, large hail and tornadoes are all possible. Heavy rainfall is expected to occur at times with Monday's severe storms. Flash flooding concerns are limited mainly to cities and towns. And now the extended outlook for the period Tuesday through Sunday. No hazardous weather is expected. Spotter information statement. Spotter activation may be needed Monday. 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
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The current time is 11:01 a.m. Central Daylight Time. Now for the official National Weather Service forecast for Des Moines and surrounding locations. Rest of today, mostly cloudy. A slight chance of showers and thunderstorms this afternoon. Highs in the lower 80s. Southwest winds 5 to 10 miles an hour, increasing to south 15 to 20 miles an hour this afternoon. Chance of rain 20%. Tonight, thunderstorms likely. Showers. Locally heavy rainfall possible until midnight. Lows in the mid-50s. South winds 15 to 20 miles an hour, becoming southwest after midnight. Chance of rain 90%. Tuesday, mostly cloudy with a slight chance of showers in the morning, then partly sunny in the afternoon. Much cooler. Less humid with highs in the lower 60s. Northwest winds 15 to 20 miles an hour with gusts up to 30 miles an hour. Chance of rain 20%. Tuesday night, partly cloudy until midnight, then clearing. Cooler with lows in the lower 40s. North winds 10 to 15 miles an hour. Wednesday, mostly sunny. Highs in the lower 60s. Northeast winds 5 to 10 miles an hour. Wednesday night, mostly cloudy. Lows in the mid-40s. Thursday, partly sunny in the morning, then becoming mostly cloudy. Highs in the mid-60s. Thursday night, mostly cloudy with a slight chance of thunderstorms. A slight chance of showers until midnight, then a chance of showers after midnight. Lows in the upper 40s. Chance of rain 40%. Friday, partly sunny with a slight chance of thunderstorms. A chance of showers, mainly in the morning. Highs in the lower 70s. Chance of rain 40%. Friday night, mostly cloudy. A slight chance of showers and thunderstorms until midnight. Lows in the lower 50s. Chance of rain 20%. Saturday, partly sunny. Highs in the upper 70s. Saturday night, partly cloudy with a slight chance of showers and thunderstorms. Lows in the mid-50s. Chance of rain 20%. Sunday, mostly sunny. A slight chance of showers and thunderstorms in the afternoon. Highs in the mid-80s. Chance of rain 20%. Again, the forecast for Des Moines and surrounding locations for the rest of today, mostly cloudy. A slight chance of showers and thunderstorms this afternoon. Highs in the lower 80s. Southwest winds 5 to 10 miles an hour, increasing to south 15 to 20 miles an hour this afternoon. Chance of rain 20%. Now for the official National Weather Service forecast for Des Moines and surrounding locations. Rest of today, mostly cloudy. A slight chance of showers and thunderstorms this afternoon. Highs in the lower 80s. Southwest winds around 10 miles an hour with gusts up to 20 miles an hour. Becoming south 15 to 20 miles an hour with gusts up to 30 miles an hour this afternoon. Chance of rain 20%. Tonight, thunderstorms likely. Showers. Locally heavy rainfall possible until midnight. Lows in the mid-50s. South winds 15 to 20 miles an hour, becoming southwest after midnight. Chance of rain 90%. Tuesday, mostly cloudy with a slight chance of showers in the morning, then partly sunny in the afternoon. Much cooler. Less humid with highs in the lower 60s. Northwest winds 15 to 20 miles an hour with gusts up to 30 miles an hour. Chance of rain 20%. Tuesday night, partly cloudy until midnight, then clearing. Cooler with lows in the lower 40s. North winds 10 to 15 miles an hour. Wednesday, mostly sunny. Highs in the lower 60s. Northeast winds 5 to 10 miles an hour. Wednesday night, mostly cloudy. Lows in the mid-40s. Thursday, partly sunny in the morning, then becoming mostly cloudy. Highs in the mid-60s. Thursday night, mostly cloudy with a slight chance of thunderstorms.
a slight chance of showers until midnight, then a chance of showers after midnight. Lows in the upper 40s. Chance of rain 40%. Friday, partly sunny with a slight chance of thunderstorms. A chance of showers, mainly in the morning. Highs in the lower 70s. Chance of rain 40%. Friday night, mostly cloudy. A slight chance of showers and thunderstorms until midnight. Lows in the lower 50s. Chance of rain 20%. Saturday, partly sunny. Highs in the upper 70s. Saturday night, partly cloudy with a slight chance of showers and thunderstorms. Lows in the mid-50s. Chance of rain 20%. Sunday, mostly sunny. A slight chance of showers and thunderstorms in the afternoon. Highs in the mid-80s. Chance of rain 20%. Again, the forecast for Des Moines and surrounding locations for the rest of today, mostly cloudy. A slight chance of showers and thunderstorms this afternoon. Highs in the lower 80s. Southwest winds around 10 miles an hour with gusts up to 20 miles an hour, becoming south 15 to 20 miles an hour with gusts up to 30 miles an hour this afternoon. Chance of rain 20%. These are the 11 a.m. conditions for the Des Moines area. At the Des Moines airport, it was cloudy. The temperature was 69 degrees Fahrenheit, or 21 degrees Celsius, the dew point 59, and the relative humidity 70%. The wind was southwest at 5 miles an hour. The pressure was 29.79 inches and rising. Looking around the area, at Newton, it was sunny, with a temperature of 70. At Ames, it was partly sunny, with a temperature of 70. It was cloudy, with a temperature of 64 at Boone, 70 at Marshalltown, and 72 at Ankeny. Here are some conditions elsewhere in Iowa. Skies ranged from partly sunny to cloudy. It was 57 at Spencer, 65 at Mason City, 71 at Waterloo, and 70 at the Quad Cities. Altoona reported 69, Lamoni reported 67, Omaha Council Bluffs reported 58, and Sioux City reported 52. Now for a few weather conditions around the region. At Kansas City, it was partly sunny. The temperature was 69 degrees, winds were gusting to 25. At Grand Island, it was cloudy. The temperature was 49 degrees, at Sioux Falls, it was cloudy. The temperature was 51 degrees, at Minneapolis-St. Paul, it was cloudy. The temperature was 64 degrees, once again at 11 a.m., in Des Moines, it was cloudy. The temperature was 69 degrees Fahrenheit, 21 degrees Celsius. Now here is the hazardous weather outlook for portions of central Iowa. For today and tonight there is an enhanced risk level 3 of 5 for severe storms today. Storms are expected to move into the area after 6 p.m. this evening, continuing to move across Iowa tonight into Tuesday morning. Damaging winds, large hail and tornadoes are all possible. Heavy rainfall is expected to occur at times with Monday's severe storms. Flash flooding concerns are limited mainly to cities and towns. And now the extended outlook for the period Tuesday through Sunday. No hazardous weather is expected. Spotter information statement. Spotter activation may be needed Monday. 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The current time is 11:10 a.m. Central Daylight Time. Now for the official National Weather Service forecast for Des Moines and surrounding locations. Rest of today, mostly cloudy. A slight chance of showers and thunderstorms this afternoon. Highs in the lower 80s. Southwest winds around 10 miles an hour with gusts up to 20 miles an hour, becoming south 15 to 20 miles an hour with gusts up to 30 miles an hour this afternoon. Chance of rain 20%. Tonight, thunderstorms likely. Showers. Locally heavy rainfall possible until midnight. Lows in the mid-50s. South winds 15 to 20 miles an hour,
becoming southwest after midnight. Chance of rain 90%. Tuesday, mostly cloudy with a slight chance of showers in the morning, then partly sunny in the afternoon. Much cooler. Less humid with highs in the lower 60s. Northwest winds 15 to 20 miles an hour with gusts up to 30 miles an hour. Chance of rain 20%. Tuesday night, partly cloudy until midnight, then clearing. Cooler with lows in the lower 40s. North winds 10 to 15 miles an hour. Wednesday, mostly sunny. Highs in the lower 60s. Northeast winds 5 to 10 miles an hour. Wednesday night, mostly cloudy. Lows in the mid-40s. Thursday, partly sunny in the morning, then becoming mostly cloudy. Highs in the mid-60s. Thursday night, mostly cloudy with a slight chance of thunderstorms. A slight chance of showers until midnight, then a chance of showers after midnight. Lows in the upper 40s. Chance of rain 40%. Friday, partly sunny with a slight chance of thunderstorms. A chance of showers, mainly in the morning. Highs in the lower 70s. Chance of rain 40%. Friday night, mostly cloudy. A slight chance of showers and thunderstorms until midnight. Lows in the lower 50s. Chance of rain 20%. Saturday, partly sunny. Highs in the upper 70s. Saturday night, partly cloudy with a slight chance of showers and thunderstorms. Lows in the mid-50s. Chance of rain 20%. Sunday, mostly sunny. A slight chance of showers and thunderstorms in the afternoon. Highs in the mid-80s. Chance of rain 20%. Again, the forecast for Des Moines and surrounding locations for the rest of today, mostly cloudy. A slight chance of showers and thunderstorms this afternoon. Highs in the lower 80s. Southwest winds around 10 miles an hour with gusts up to 20 miles an hour, becoming south 15 to 20 miles an hour with gusts up to 30 miles an hour this afternoon. Chance of rain 20%. These are the 11 a.m. conditions for the Des Moines area. At the Des Moines airport, it was cloudy. The temperature was 69 degrees Fahrenheit, or 21 degrees Celsius, the dew point 59, and the relative humidity 70%. The wind was southwest at 5 miles an hour. The pressure was 29.79 inches and rising. Looking around the area, at Newton, it was sunny with a temperature of 70. At Marshalltown, it was partly sunny with a temperature of 70. It was cloudy with a temperature of 64 at Boone, 70 at Ames, 72 at Ankeny, and 62 at Perry. Here are some conditions elsewhere in Iowa. It was cloudy. It was 57 at Spencer, 65 at Mason City, 71 at Waterloo, and 70 at the Quad Cities. Ottumwa reported 69, Lamoni reported 67, Omaha Council Bluffs reported 58, and Sioux City reported 52. Now for a few weather conditions around the region. At Kansas City, it was partly sunny. The temperature was 69 degrees, winds were gusting to 25. At Grand Island, it was cloudy. The temperature was 49 degrees, at Sioux Falls, it was cloudy. The temperature was 51 degrees, at Minneapolis-St. Paul, it was cloudy. The temperature was 64 degrees, once again at 11 a.m., in Des Moines, it was cloudy. The temperature was 69 degrees Fahrenheit, 21 degrees Celsius. Now here is the hazardous weather outlook for portions of central Iowa. For today and tonight there is an enhanced risk level 3 of 5 for severe storms today. Storms are expected to move into the area after 6 p.m. this evening, continuing to move across Iowa tonight into Tuesday morning. Damaging winds, large hail and tornadoes are all possible. Heavy rainfall is expected to occur at times with Monday's severe storms. Flash flooding concerns are limited mainly to cities and towns. And now the extended outlook for the period Tuesday through Sunday. No hazardous weather is expected. Spotter information statement. Spotter activation may be needed Monday.
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The current time is 11:16 a.m. Central Daylight Time. Now for the official National Weather Service forecast for Des Moines and surrounding locations. Rest of today, mostly cloudy. A slight chance of showers and thunderstorms this afternoon. Highs in the lower 80s. Southwest winds around 10 miles an hour with gusts up to 20 miles an hour, becoming south 15 to 20 miles an hour with gusts up to 30 miles an hour this afternoon. Chance of rain 20%. Tonight, thunderstorms likely. Showers. Locally heavy rainfall possible until midnight. Lows in the mid-50s. South winds 15 to 20 miles an hour, becoming southwest after midnight. Chance of rain 90%. Tuesday, mostly cloudy with a slight chance of showers in the morning, then partly sunny in the afternoon. Much cooler. Less humid with highs in the lower 60s. Northwest winds 15 to 20 miles an hour with gusts up to 30 miles an hour. Chance of rain 20%. Tuesday night, partly cloudy until midnight, then clearing. Cooler with lows in the lower 40s. North winds 10 to 15 miles an hour. Wednesday, mostly sunny. Highs in the lower 60s. Northeast winds 5 to 10 miles an hour. Wednesday night, mostly cloudy. Lows in the mid-40s. Thursday, partly sunny in the morning, then becoming mostly cloudy. Highs in the mid-60s. Thursday night, mostly cloudy with a slight chance of thunderstorms. A slight chance of showers until midnight, then a chance of showers after midnight. Lows in the upper 40s. Chance of rain 40%. Friday, partly sunny with a slight chance of thunderstorms. A chance of showers, mainly in the morning. Highs in the lower 70s. Chance of rain 40%. Friday night, mostly cloudy. A slight chance of showers and thunderstorms until midnight. Lows in the lower 50s. Chance of rain 20%. Saturday, partly sunny. Highs in the upper 70s. Saturday night, partly cloudy with a slight chance of showers and thunderstorms. Lows in the mid-50s. Chance of rain 20%. Sunday, mostly sunny. A slight chance of showers and thunderstorms in the afternoon. Highs in the mid-80s. Chance of rain 20%. Again, the forecast for Des Moines and surrounding locations for the rest of today, mostly cloudy. A slight chance of showers and thunderstorms this afternoon. Highs in the lower 80s. Southwest winds around 10 miles an hour with gusts up to 20 miles an hour, becoming south 15 to 20 miles an hour with gusts up to 30 miles an hour this afternoon. Chance of rain 20%. These are the 11 a.m. conditions for the Des Moines area. At the Des Moines airport, it was cloudy. The temperature was 69 degrees Fahrenheit, or 21 degrees Celsius, the dew point 59, and the relative humidity 70%. The wind was southwest at 5 miles an hour. The pressure was 29.79 inches and rising. Looking around the area, at Newton, it was sunny, with a temperature of 70. At Marshalltown, it was partly sunny, with a temperature of 70. It was cloudy, with a temperature of 64 at Boone, 70 at Ames, 72 at Ankeny, and 62 at Perry. Here are some conditions elsewhere in Iowa. It was cloudy. It was 57 at Spencer, 65 at Mason City, 71 at Waterloo, and 70 at the Quad Cities. Ottumwa reported 69, Lamoni reported 67, Omaha Council Bluffs reported 58, and Sioux City reported 52. Now for a few weather conditions around the region. At Kansas City, it was partly sunny. The temperature was 69 degrees, winds were gusting to 25. At Grand Island, it was cloudy. The temperature was 49 degrees, at Sioux Falls, it was cloudy. The temperature was 51 degrees,
At Minneapolis, St. Paul, it was cloudy. The temperature was 64 degrees. Once again at 11 a.m. in Des Moines, it was cloudy. The temperature was 69 degrees Fahrenheit, 21 degrees Celsius. Now here is the hazardous weather outlook for portions of central Iowa. For today and tonight, there is an enhanced risk level 3 of 5 for severe storms today. Storms are expected to move into the area after 6 p.m. this evening, continuing to move across Iowa tonight into Tuesday morning. Damaging winds, large hail and tornadoes are all possible. Heavy rainfall is expected to occur at times with Monday's severe storms. Flash flooding concerns are limited mainly to cities and towns. And now the extended outlook for the period Tuesday through Sunday, no hazardous weather is expected. Spotter information statement, spotter activation may be needed Monday. 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The current time is 11:22 a.m. Central Daylight Time. Now for the official National Weather Service forecast for Des Moines and surrounding locations. Rest of today, mostly cloudy. A slight chance of showers and thunderstorms this afternoon. Highs in the lower 80s. Southwest winds around 10 miles an hour with gusts up to 20 miles an hour, becoming south 15 to 20 miles an hour with gusts up to 30 miles an hour this afternoon. Chance of rain 20%. Tonight, thunderstorms likely. Showers. Locally heavy rainfall possible until midnight. Lows in the mid-50s. South winds 15 to 20 miles an hour, becoming southwest after midnight. Chance of rain 90%. Tuesday, mostly cloudy with a slight chance of showers in the morning, then partly sunny in the afternoon. Much cooler. Less humid with highs in the lower 60s. Northwest winds 15 to 20 miles an hour with gusts up to 30 miles an hour. Chance of rain 20%. Tuesday night, partly cloudy until midnight, then clearing. Cooler with lows in the lower 40s. North winds 10 to 15 miles an hour. Wednesday, mostly sunny. Highs in the lower 60s. Northeast winds 5 to 10 miles an hour. Wednesday night, mostly cloudy. Lows in the mid-40s. Thursday, partly sunny in the morning, then becoming mostly cloudy. Highs in the mid-60s. Thursday night, mostly cloudy with a slight chance of thunderstorms. A slight chance of showers until midnight, then a chance of showers after midnight. Lows in the upper 40s. Chance of rain 40%. Friday, partly sunny with a slight chance of thunderstorms. A chance of showers, mainly in the morning. Highs in the lower 70s. Chance of rain 40%. Friday night, mostly cloudy. A slight chance of showers and thunderstorms until midnight. Lows in the lower 50s. Chance of rain 20%. Saturday, partly sunny. Highs in the upper 70s. Saturday night, partly cloudy with a slight chance of showers and thunderstorms. Lows in the mid-50s. Chance of rain 20%. Sunday, mostly sunny. A slight chance of showers and thunderstorms in the afternoon. Highs in the mid-80s. Chance of rain 20%. Again, the forecast for Des Moines and surrounding locations for the rest of today, mostly cloudy. A slight chance of showers and thunderstorms this afternoon. Highs in the lower 80s. Southwest winds around 10 miles an hour with gusts up to 20 miles an hour, becoming south 15 to 20 miles an hour with gusts up to 30 miles an hour this afternoon. Chance of rain 20%. These are the 11 a.m. conditions for the Des Moines area. At the Des Moines airport, it was cloudy. The temperature was 69 degrees Fahrenheit, or 21 degrees Celsius, the dew point 59, and the relative humidity 70%. The wind was southwest at 5 miles an hour. The pressure was 29.79 inches and rising. Looking around the area,
At Newton, it was sunny with a temperature of 70. At Marshalltown, it was partly sunny with a temperature of 70. It was cloudy with a temperature of 64 at Boone, 70 at Ames, 72 at Ankeny, and 62 at Perry. Here are some conditions elsewhere in Iowa. It was cloudy. It was 57 at Spencer, 65 at Mason City, 71 at Waterloo, and 70 at the Quad Cities. Ottumwa reported 69, Lamoni reported 67, Omaha Council Bluffs reported 58, and Sioux City reported 52. Now for a few weather conditions around the region. At Kansas City, it was partly sunny. The temperature was 69 degrees, winds were gusting to 25. At Grand Island, it was cloudy. The temperature was 49 degrees. At Sioux Falls, it was cloudy. The temperature was 51 degrees. At Minneapolis-St. Paul, it was cloudy. The temperature was 64 degrees, once again at 11 a.m. In Des Moines, it was cloudy. The temperature was 69 degrees Fahrenheit, 21 degrees Celsius. Now here is the hazardous weather outlook for portions of central Iowa. For today and tonight there is an enhanced risk level 3 of 5 for severe storms today. Storms are expected to move into the area after 6 p.m. this evening, continuing to move across Iowa tonight into Tuesday morning. Damaging winds, large hail and tornadoes are all possible. Heavy rainfall is expected to occur at times with Monday's severe storms. Flash flooding concerns are limited mainly to cities and towns. And now the extended outlook for the period Tuesday through Sunday, no hazardous weather is expected. Spotter information statement. Spotter activation may be needed Monday. 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The current time is 11:28 a.m. Central Daylight Time. Now for the official National Weather Service forecast for Des Moines and surrounding locations. West of today, mostly cloudy. A slight chance of showers and thunderstorms this afternoon. Highs in the lower 80s. Southwest winds around 10 miles an hour with gusts up to 20 miles an hour, becoming south 15 to 20 miles an hour with gusts up to 30 miles an hour this afternoon. Chance of rain 20%. Tonight, thunderstorms likely. Showers. Locally heavy rainfall possible until midnight. Lows in the mid-50s. South winds 15 to 20 miles an hour, becoming southwest after midnight. Chance of rain 90%. Tuesday, mostly cloudy with a slight chance of showers in the morning, then partly sunny in the afternoon. Much cooler. Less humid with highs in the lower 60s. Northwest winds 15 to 20 miles an hour with gusts up to 30 miles an hour. Chance of rain 20%. Tuesday night, partly cloudy until midnight, then clearing. Cooler with lows in the lower 40s. North winds 10 to 15 miles an hour. Wednesday, mostly sunny. Highs in the lower 60s. Northeast winds 5 to 10 miles an hour. Wednesday night, mostly cloudy. Lows in the mid-40s. Thursday, partly sunny in the morning, then becoming mostly cloudy. Highs in the mid-60s. Thursday night, mostly cloudy with a slight chance of thunderstorms. A slight chance of showers until midnight, then a chance of showers after midnight. Lows in the upper 40s. Chance of rain 40%. Friday, partly sunny with a slight chance of thunderstorms. A chance of showers, mainly in the morning. Highs in the lower 70s. Chance of rain 40%. Friday night, mostly cloudy. A slight chance of showers and thunderstorms until midnight. Lows in the lower 50s. Chance of rain 20%. Saturday, partly sunny. Highs in the upper 70s. Saturday night, partly cloudy with a slight chance of showers and thunderstorms. Lows in the mid-50s. Chance of rain 20%. Sunday, mostly sunny.
a slight chance of showers and thunderstorms in the afternoon. Highs in the mid-80s. Chance of rain 20%. Again, the forecast for Des Moines and surrounding locations for the rest of today, mostly cloudy. A slight chance of showers and thunderstorms this afternoon. Highs in the lower 80s. Southwest winds around 10 miles an hour with gusts up to 20 miles an hour, becoming south 15 to 20 miles an hour with gusts up to 30 miles an hour this afternoon. Chance of rain 20%. These are the 11 a.m. conditions for the Des Moines area. At the Des Moines airport, it was cloudy. The temperature was 69 degrees Fahrenheit, or 21 degrees Celsius, the dew point 59, and the relative humidity 70%. The wind was southwest at 5 miles an hour. The pressure was 29.79 inches and rising. Looking around the area, at Newton, it was sunny with a temperature of 70. At Marshalltown, it was partly sunny with a temperature of 70. It was cloudy, with a temperature of 64 at Boone, 70 at Ames, 72 at Ankeny, and 62 at Perry. Here are some conditions elsewhere in Iowa. It was cloudy. It was 57 at Spencer, 65 at Mason City, 71 at Waterloo, and 70 at the Quad Cities. Ottumwa reported 69, Lamoni reported 67, Omaha Council Bluffs reported 58, and Sioux City reported 52. Now for a few weather conditions around the region. At Kansas City, it was partly sunny. The temperature was 69 degrees, winds were gusting to 25. At Grand Island, it was cloudy. The temperature was 49 degrees, at Sioux Falls, it was cloudy. The temperature was 51 degrees. At Minneapolis-St. Paul, it was cloudy. The temperature was 64 degrees, once again at 11 a.m. In Des Moines, it was cloudy. The temperature was 69 degrees Fahrenheit, 21 degrees Celsius. Now here is the hazardous weather outlook for portions of central Iowa. For today and tonight, there is an enhanced risk level 3 of 5 for severe storms today. Storms are expected to move into the area after 6 p.m. this evening, continuing to move across Iowa tonight into Tuesday morning. Damaging winds, large hail and tornadoes are all possible. Heavy rainfall is expected to occur at times with Monday's severe storms. Flash flooding concerns are limited mainly to cities and towns. And now the extended outlook for the period Tuesday through Sunday, no hazardous weather is expected. Spotter information statement. Spotter activation may be needed Monday. 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The current time is 11:34 a.m. Central Daylight Time. Now for the official National Weather Service forecast for Des Moines and surrounding locations, west of today, mostly cloudy. A slight chance of showers and thunderstorms this afternoon. Highs in the lower 80s. Southwest winds around 10 miles an hour with gusts up to 20 miles an hour, becoming south 15 to 20 miles an hour with gusts up to 30 miles an hour this afternoon. Chance of rain 20%. Tonight, thunderstorms likely. Showers. Locally heavy rainfall possible until midnight. Lows in the mid-50s. South winds 15 to 20 miles an hour, becoming southwest after midnight. Chance of rain 90%. Tuesday, mostly cloudy with a slight chance of showers in the morning, then partly sunny in the afternoon. Much cooler. Less humid with highs in the lower 60s. Northwest winds 15 to 20 miles an hour with gusts up to 30 miles an hour. Chance of rain 20%. Tuesday night, partly cloudy until midnight, then clearing. Cooler with lows in the lower 40s. North winds 10 to 15 miles an hour. Wednesday, mostly sunny. Highs in the lower 60s. Northeast winds 5 to 10 miles an hour. Wednesday night, mostly cloudy. Lows in the mid-40s. Thursday,
partly sunny in the morning, then becoming mostly cloudy. Highs in the mid-60s. Thursday night, mostly cloudy with a slight chance of thunderstorms. A slight chance of showers until midnight, then a chance of showers after midnight. Lows

lows in the lower 50s. Chance of rain 20%. Saturday, partly sunny. Highs in the upper 70s. Saturday night, partly cloudy with a slight chance of showers and thunderstorms. Lows in the mid-50s. Chance of rain 20%. Sunday, mostly sunny. A slight chance of showers and thunderstorms in the afternoon. Highs in the mid-80s. Chance of rain 20%. Again, the forecast for Des Moines and surrounding locations for the rest of today, mostly cloudy. A slight chance of showers and thunderstorms this afternoon. Highs in the lower 80s. Southwest winds around 10 miles an hour with gusts up to 20 miles an hour, becoming south 15 to 20 miles an hour with gusts up to 30 miles an hour this afternoon. Chance of rain 20%. These are the 11 a.m. conditions for the Des Moines area. At the Des Moines airport, it was cloudy. The temperature was 69 degrees Fahrenheit, or 21 degrees Celsius, the dew point 59, and the relative humidity 70%. The wind was southwest at 5 miles an hour. The pressure was 29.79 inches and rising. Looking around the area, at Newton, it was sunny with a temperature of 70. At Marshalltown, it was partly sunny with a temperature of 70. It was cloudy with a temperature of 64 at Boone, 70 at Ames, 72 at Ankeny, and 62 at Perry. Here are some conditions elsewhere in Iowa. It was cloudy. It was 57 at Spencer, 65 at Mason City, 71 at Waterloo, and 70 at the Quad Cities. Ottumwa reported 69, Lamoni reported 67, Omaha Council Bluffs reported 58, and Sioux City reported 52. Now for a few weather conditions around the region. At Kansas City, it was partly sunny. The temperature was 69 degrees, winds were gusting to 25. At Grand Island, it was cloudy. The temperature was 49 degrees. At Sioux Falls, it was cloudy. The temperature was 51 degrees. At Minneapolis-St. Paul, it was cloudy. The temperature was 64 degrees. Once again at 11 a.m. in Des Moines, it was cloudy. The temperature was 69 degrees Fahrenheit, 21 degrees Celsius. Now here is the hazardous weather outlook for portions of central Iowa. For today and tonight, there is an enhanced risk level 3 of 5 for severe storms today. Storms are expected to move into the area after 6 p.m. this evening, continuing to move across Iowa tonight into Tuesday morning. Damaging winds, large hail and tornadoes are all possible. Heavy rainfall is expected to occur at times with Monday's severe storms. Flash flooding concerns are limited mainly to cities and towns. And now the extended outlook for the period Tuesday through Sunday. No hazardous weather is expected. Spotter information statement. Spotter activation may be needed Monday. 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The current time is 11:40 a.m. Central Daylight Time. Now for the official National Weather Service forecast for Des Moines and surrounding locations, west of today, mostly cloudy. A slight chance of showers and thunderstorms this afternoon. Highs in the lower 80s. Southwest winds around 10 miles an hour with gusts up to 20 miles an hour, becoming south 15 to 20 miles an hour with gusts up to 30 miles an hour this afternoon. Chance of rain 20%. Tonight, thunderstorms likely. Showers. Locally heavy rainfall possible until midnight. Lows in the mid-50s. South winds 15 to 20 miles an hour, becoming southwest after midnight. Chance of rain 90%. Tuesday, mostly cloudy with a slight chance of showers in the morning, then partly sunny in the afternoon. Much cooler. Less humid with highs in the lower 60s. Northwest winds 15 to 20 miles an hour with gusts up to 30 miles an hour. Chance of rain 20%. Tuesday night, partly cloudy until midnight, then clearing. Cooler with lows in the lower 40s.

North winds 10 to 15 miles an hour. Wednesday, mostly sunny. Highs in the lower 60s. Northeast winds 5 to 10 miles an hour. Wednesday night, mostly cloudy. Lows in the mid-40s. Thursday, partly sunny in the morning, then becoming mostly cloudy. Highs in the mid-60s. Thursday night, mostly cloudy with a slight chance of thunderstorms. A slight chance of showers until midnight, then a chance of showers after midnight. Lows in the upper 40s. Chance of rain 40%. Friday, partly sunny with a slight chance of thunderstorms. A chance of showers, mainly in the morning. Highs in the lower 70s. Chance of rain 40%. Friday night, mostly cloudy. A slight chance of showers and thunderstorms until midnight. Lows in the lower 50s. Chance of rain 20%. Saturday, partly sunny. Highs in the upper 70s. Saturday night, partly cloudy with a slight chance of showers and thunderstorms. Lows in the mid-50s. Chance of rain 20%. Sunday, mostly sunny. A slight chance of showers and thunderstorms in the afternoon. Highs in the mid-80s. Chance of rain 20%. Again, the forecast for Des Moines and surrounding locations for the rest of today, mostly cloudy. A slight chance of showers and thunderstorms this afternoon. Highs in the lower 80s. Southwest winds around 10 miles an hour with gusts up to 20 miles an hour, becoming south 15 to 20 miles an hour with gusts up to 30 miles an hour this afternoon. Chance of rain 20%. These are the 11 a.m. conditions for the Des Moines area. At the Des Moines airport, it was cloudy. The temperature was 69 degrees Fahrenheit, or 21 degrees Celsius, the dew point 59, and the relative humidity 70%. The wind was southwest at 5 miles an hour. The pressure was 29.79 inches and rising. Looking around the area, at Newton, it was sunny, with a temperature of 70. At Marshalltown, it was partly sunny, with a temperature of 70. It was cloudy, with a temperature of 64 at Boone, 70 at Ames, 72 at Ankeny, and 62 at Perry. Here are some conditions elsewhere in Iowa. It was cloudy. It was 57 at Spencer, 65 at Mason City, 71 at Waterloo, and 70 at the Quad Cities. Ottumwa reported 69, Lamoni reported 67, Omaha Council Bluffs reported 58, and Sioux City reported 52. Now for a few weather conditions around the region. At Kansas City, it was partly sunny. The temperature was 69 degrees, winds were gusting to 25. At Grand Island, it was cloudy. The temperature was 49 degrees, at Sioux Falls, it was cloudy. The temperature was 51 degrees, at Minneapolis-St. Paul, it was cloudy. The temperature was 64 degrees, once again at 11 a.m., in Des Moines, it was cloudy. The temperature was 69 degrees Fahrenheit, 21 degrees Celsius. Now here is the hazardous weather outlook for portions of central Iowa. For today and tonight there is an enhanced risk level 3 of 5 for severe storms today. Storms are expected to move into the area after 6 p.m. this evening, continuing to move across Iowa tonight into Tuesday morning. Damaging winds, large hail and tornadoes are all possible. Heavy rainfall is expected to occur at times with Monday's severe storms. Flash flooding concerns are limited mainly to cities and towns. And now the extended outlook for the period Tuesday through Sunday, no hazardous weather is expected. Spotter information statement. Spotter activation may be needed Monday. 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The current time is 11:46 a.m. Central Daylight Time. Now for the official National Weather Service forecast for Des Moines and surrounding locations, rest of today, mostly cloudy. A slight chance of showers and thunderstorms this afternoon. Highs in the lower 80s.
Southwest winds around 10 miles an hour with gusts up to 20 miles an hour, becoming south 15 to 20 miles an hour with gusts up to 30 miles an hour this afternoon. Chance of rain 20%. Tonight, thunderstorms likely. Showers. Locally heavy rainfall possible until midnight. Lows in the mid-50s. South winds 15 to 20 miles an hour, becoming southwest after midnight. Chance of rain 90%. Tuesday, mostly cloudy with a slight chance of showers in the morning, then partly sunny in the afternoon. Much cooler. Less humid with highs in the lower 60s. Northwest winds 15 to 20 miles an hour with gusts up to 30 miles an hour. Chance of rain 20%. Tuesday night, partly cloudy until midnight, then clearing. Cooler with lows in the lower 40s. North winds 10 to 15 miles an hour. Wednesday, mostly sunny. Highs in the lower 60s. Northeast winds 5 to 10 miles an hour. Wednesday night, mostly cloudy. Lows in the mid-40s. Thursday, partly sunny in the morning, then becoming mostly cloudy. Highs in the mid-60s. Thursday night, mostly cloudy with a slight chance of thunderstorms. A slight chance of showers until midnight, then a chance of showers after midnight. Lows in the upper 40s. Chance of rain 40%. Friday, partly sunny with a slight chance of thunderstorms. A chance of showers, mainly in the morning. Highs in the lower 70s. Chance of rain 40%. Friday night, mostly cloudy. A slight chance of showers and thunderstorms until midnight. Lows in the lower 50s. Chance of rain 20%. Saturday, partly sunny. Highs in the upper 70s. Saturday night, partly cloudy with a slight chance of showers and thunderstorms. Lows in the mid-50s. Chance of rain 20%. Sunday, mostly sunny. A slight chance of showers and thunderstorms in the afternoon. Highs in the mid-80s. Chance of rain 20%. Again, the forecast for Des Moines and surrounding locations for the rest of today, mostly cloudy. A slight chance of showers and thunderstorms this afternoon. Highs in the lower 80s. Southwest winds around 10 miles an hour with gusts up to 20 miles an hour, becoming south 15 to 20 miles an hour with gusts up to 30 miles an hour this afternoon. Chance of rain 20%. These are the 11 a.m. conditions for the Des Moines area. At the Des Moines airport, it was cloudy. The temperature was 69 degrees Fahrenheit, or 21 degrees Celsius, the dew point 59, and the relative humidity 70%. The wind was southwest at 5 miles an hour. The pressure was 29.79 inches and rising. Looking around the area, at Newton, it was sunny, with a temperature of 70. At Marshalltown, it was partly sunny, with a temperature of 70. It was cloudy, with a temperature of 64 at Boone, 70 at Ames, 72 at Ankeny, and 62 at Perry. Here are some conditions elsewhere in Iowa. It was cloudy. It was 57 at Spencer, 65 at Mason City, 71 at Waterloo, and 70 at the Quad Cities. Ottumwa reported 69, Winona reported 67, Omaha Council Bluffs reported 58, and Sioux City reported 52. Now for a few weather conditions around the region. At Kansas City, it was partly sunny. The temperature was 69 degrees, winds were gusting to 25. At Grand Island, it was cloudy. The temperature was 49 degrees, at Sioux Falls, it was cloudy. The temperature was 51 degrees. At Minneapolis-St. Paul, it was cloudy. The temperature was 64 degrees, once again at 11 a.m. In Des Moines, it was cloudy. The temperature was 69 degrees Fahrenheit, 21 degrees Celsius. Now here is the hazardous weather outlook for portions of central Iowa. For today and tonight there is an enhanced risk level 3 of 5 for severe storms today. Storms are expected to move into the area after 6 p.m. this evening, continuing to move across Iowa tonight into Tuesday morning.
Damaging winds, large hail and tornadoes are all possible. Heavy rainfall is expected to occur at times with Monday's severe storms. Flash flooding concerns are limited mainly to cities and towns. And now the extended outlook for the period Tuesday through Sunday. No hazardous weather is expected. Spotter information statement. Spotter activation may be needed Monday. 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The current time is 11:52 a.m. Central Daylight Time. Now for the official National Weather Service forecast for Des Moines and surrounding locations. West of today, mostly cloudy. A slight chance of showers and thunderstorms this afternoon. Highs in the lower 80s. Southwest winds around 10 miles an hour with gusts up to 20 miles an hour, becoming south 15 to 20 miles an hour with gusts up to 30 miles an hour this afternoon. Chance of rain 20%. Tonight, thunderstorms likely. Showers. Locally heavy rainfall possible until midnight. Lows in the mid-50s. South winds 15 to 20 miles an hour, becoming southwest after midnight. Chance of rain 90%. Tuesday, mostly cloudy with a slight chance of showers in the morning, then partly sunny in the afternoon. Much cooler. Less humid with highs in the lower 60s. Northwest winds 15 to 20 miles an hour with gusts up to 30 miles an hour. Chance of rain 20%. Tuesday night, partly cloudy until midnight, then clearing. Cooler with lows in the lower 40s. North winds 10 to 15 miles an hour. Wednesday, mostly sunny. Highs in the lower 60s. Northeast winds 5 to 10 miles an hour. Wednesday night, mostly cloudy. Lows in the mid-40s. Thursday, partly sunny in the morning, then becoming mostly cloudy. Highs in the mid-60s. Thursday night, mostly cloudy with a slight chance of thunderstorms. A slight chance of showers until midnight, then a chance of showers after midnight. Lows in the upper 40s. Chance of rain 40%. Friday, partly sunny with a slight chance of thunderstorms. A chance of showers, mainly in the morning. Highs in the lower 70s. Chance of rain 40%. Friday night, mostly cloudy. A slight chance of showers and thunderstorms until midnight. Lows in the lower 50s. Chance of rain 20%. Saturday, partly sunny. Highs in the upper 70s. Saturday night, partly cloudy with a slight chance of showers and thunderstorms. Lows in the mid-50s. Chance of rain 20%. Sunday, mostly sunny. A slight chance of showers and thunderstorms in the afternoon. Highs in the mid-80s. Chance of rain 20%. Again, the forecast for Des Moines and surrounding locations for the rest of today, mostly cloudy. A slight chance of showers and thunderstorms this afternoon. Highs in the lower 80s. Southwest winds around 10 miles an hour with gusts up to 20 miles an hour, becoming south 15 to 20 miles an hour with gusts up to 30 miles an hour this afternoon. Chance of rain 20%. These are the 11 a.m. conditions for the Des Moines area. At the Des Moines airport, it was cloudy. The temperature was 69 degrees Fahrenheit, or 21 degrees Celsius, the dew point 59, and the relative humidity 70%. The wind was southwest at 5 miles an hour. The pressure was 29.79 inches and rising. Looking around the area, at Newton, it was sunny, with a temperature of 70. At Marshalltown, it was partly sunny, with a temperature of 70. It was cloudy, with a temperature of 64 at Boone, 70 at Ames, 72 at Ankeny, and 62 at Perry. Here are some conditions elsewhere in Iowa. It was cloudy. It was 57 at Spencer, 65 at Mason City, 71 at Waterloo, and 70 at the Quad Cities.
Ottumwa reported 69, Lamoni reported 67, Omaha Council Bluffs reported 58, and Sioux City reported 52. Now for a few weather conditions around the region. At Kansas City, it was partly sunny. The temperature was 69 degrees, winds were gusting to 25, at Grand Island, it was cloudy. The temperature was 49 degrees, at Sioux Falls, it was cloudy. The temperature was 51 degrees, at Minneapolis-St. Paul, it was cloudy. The temperature was 64 degrees, once again at 11 a.m., in Des Moines, it was cloudy. The temperature was 69 degrees Fahrenheit, 21 degrees Celsius. Now here is the hazardous weather outlook for portions of central Iowa. For today and tonight there is an enhanced risk level 3 of 5 for severe storms today. Storms are expected to move into the area after 6 p.m. this evening, continuing to move across Iowa tonight into Tuesday morning. Damaging winds, large hail and tornadoes are all possible. Heavy rainfall is expected to occur at times with Monday's severe storms. Flash flooding concerns are limited mainly to cities and towns. And now the extended outlook for the period Tuesday through Sunday. No hazardous weather is expected. Spotter information statement. Spotter activation may be needed Monday. 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The current time is 11:58 a.m. Central Daylight Time. Now for the official National Weather Service forecast for Des Moines and surrounding locations. Rest of today, mostly cloudy. A slight chance of showers and thunderstorms this afternoon. Highs in the lower 80s. Southwest winds around 10 miles an hour with gusts up to 20 miles an hour, becoming south 15 to 20 miles an hour with gusts up to 30 miles an hour this afternoon. Chance of rain 20%. Tonight, thunderstorms likely. Showers. Locally heavy rainfall possible until midnight. Lows in the mid-50s. South winds 15 to 20 miles an hour, becoming southwest after midnight. Chance of rain 90%. Tuesday, mostly cloudy with a slight chance of showers in the morning, then partly sunny in the afternoon. Much cooler. Less humid with highs in the lower 60s. Northwest winds 15 to 20 miles an hour with gusts up to 30 miles an hour. Chance of rain 20%. Tuesday night, partly cloudy until midnight, then clearing. Cooler with lows in the lower 40s. North winds 10 to 15 miles an hour. Wednesday, mostly sunny. Highs in the lower 60s. Northeast winds 5 to 10 miles an hour. Wednesday night, mostly cloudy. Lows in the mid-40s. Thursday, partly sunny in the morning, then becoming mostly cloudy. Highs in the mid-60s. Thursday night, mostly cloudy with a slight chance of thunderstorms. A slight chance of showers until midnight, then a chance of showers after midnight. Lows in the upper 40s. Chance of rain 40%. Friday, partly sunny with a slight chance of thunderstorms. A chance of showers, mainly in the morning. Highs in the lower 70s. Chance of rain 40%. Friday night, mostly cloudy. A slight chance of showers and thunderstorms until midnight. Lows in the lower 50s. Chance of rain 20%. Saturday, partly sunny. Highs in the upper 70s. Saturday night, partly cloudy with a slight chance of showers and thunderstorms. Lows in the mid-50s. Chance of rain 20%. Sunday, mostly sunny. A slight chance of showers and thunderstorms in the afternoon. Highs in the mid-80s. Chance of rain 20%. Again, the forecast for Des Moines and surrounding locations for the rest of today, mostly cloudy. A slight chance of showers and thunderstorms this afternoon. Highs in the lower 80s. Southwest winds around 10 miles an hour with gusts up to 20 miles an hour, becoming south 15 to 20 miles an hour with gusts up to 30 miles an hour this afternoon.
chance of rain 20%. These are the 11 a.m. conditions for the Des Moines area. At the Des Moines airport, it was cloudy. The temperature was 69 degrees Fahrenheit, or 21 degrees Celsius, the dew point 59, and the relative humidity 70%. The wind was southwest at 5 miles an hour. The pressure was 29.79 inches and rising. Looking around the area, at Newton, it was sunny, with a temperature of 70. At Marshalltown, it was partly sunny, with a temperature of 70. It was cloudy, with a temperature of 64 at Boone, 70 at Ames, 72 at Ankeny, and 62 at Perry. Here are some conditions elsewhere in Iowa. It was cloudy. It was 57 at Spencer, 65 at Mason City, 71 at Waterloo, and 70 at the Quad Cities. Ottumwa reported 69, Lamoni reported 67, Omaha Council Bluffs reported 58, and Sioux City reported 52. Now for a few weather conditions around the region. At Kansas City, it was partly sunny. The temperature was 69 degrees, winds were gusting to 25. At Grand Island, it was cloudy. The temperature was 49 degrees. At Sioux Falls, it was cloudy. The temperature was 51 degrees. At Minneapolis-St. Paul, it was cloudy. The temperature was 64 degrees. Once again at 11 a.m. in Des Moines, it was cloudy. The temperature was 69 degrees Fahrenheit, 21 degrees Celsius. Now here is the hazardous weather outlook for portions of central Iowa. For today and tonight there is an enhanced risk level 3 of 5 for severe storms today. Storms are expected to move into the area after 6 p.m. this evening, continuing to move across Iowa tonight into Tuesday morning. Damaging winds, large hail and tornadoes are all possible. Heavy rainfall is expected to occur at times with Monday's severe storms. Flash flooding concerns are limited mainly to cities and towns. And now the extended outlook for the period Tuesday through Sunday. No hazardous weather is expected. Spotter information statement. Spotter activation may be needed Monday. 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The current time is 12:04 p.m. Central Daylight Time. Now for the official National Weather Service forecast for Des Moines and surrounding locations. West of today, mostly cloudy. A slight chance of showers and thunderstorms this afternoon. Highs in the lower 80s. Southwest winds around 10 miles an hour with gusts up to 20 miles an hour, becoming south 15 to 20 miles an hour with gusts up to 30 miles an hour this afternoon. Chance of rain 20%. Tonight, thunderstorms likely. Showers. Locally heavy rainfall possible until midnight. Lows in the mid-50s. South winds 15 to 20 miles an hour, becoming southwest after midnight. Chance of rain 90%. Tuesday, mostly cloudy with a slight chance of showers in the morning, then partly sunny in the afternoon. Much cooler. Less humid with highs in the lower 60s. Northwest winds 15 to 20 miles an hour with gusts up to 30 miles an hour. Chance of rain 20%. Tuesday night, partly cloudy until midnight, then clearing. Cooler with lows in the lower 40s. North winds 10 to 15 miles an hour. Wednesday, mostly sunny. Highs in the lower 60s. Northeast winds 5 to 10 miles an hour. Wednesday night, mostly cloudy. Lows in the mid-40s. Thursday, partly sunny in the morning, then becoming mostly cloudy. Highs in the mid-60s. Thursday night, mostly cloudy with a slight chance of thunderstorms. A slight chance of showers until midnight, then a chance of showers after midnight. Lows in the upper 40s. Chance of rain 40%. Friday, partly sunny with a slight chance of thunderstorms. A chance of showers, mainly in the morning. Highs in the lower 70s. Chance of rain 40%. Friday night, mostly cloudy.
a slight chance of showers and thunderstorms until midnight. Lows in the lower 50s. Chance of rain 20%. Saturday, partly sunny. Highs in the upper 70s. Saturday night, partly cloudy with a slight chance of showers and thunderstorms. Lows in the mid-50s. Chance of rain 20%. Sunday, mostly sunny. A slight chance of showers and thunderstorms in the afternoon. Highs in the mid-80s. Chance of rain 20%. Again, the forecast for Des Moines and surrounding locations for the rest of today, mostly cloudy. A slight chance of showers and thunderstorms this afternoon. Highs in the lower 80s. Southwest winds around 10 miles an hour with gusts up to 20 miles an hour, becoming south 15 to 20 miles an hour with gusts up to 30 miles an hour this afternoon. Chance of rain 20%. These are the noon conditions for the Des Moines area. At the Des Moines airport, it was cloudy. The temperature was 70 degrees Fahrenheit, or 21 degrees Celsius, the dew point 59, and the relative humidity 68%. The wind was southwest at 9 miles an hour. The pressure was 29.81 inches and rising. Looking around the area, at Newton, it was sunny, with a temperature of 72. At Marshalltown, it was partly sunny, with a temperature of 72. It was cloudy, with a temperature of 63 at Boone, 69 at Ames, 72 at Ankeny, and 64 at Perry. Here are some conditions elsewhere in Iowa. It was cloudy. It was 57 at Spencer, 67 at Mason City, 73 at Waterloo, and 72 at the Quad Cities. Ottumwa reported 70, Lamoni reported 68, Omaha Council Bluffs reported 59, and Sioux City reported 53. Now for a few weather conditions around the region. At Kansas City, it was partly sunny. The temperature was 73 degrees, winds were gusting to 28. At Grand Island, light rain and fog were reported. The temperature was 48 degrees. At Sioux Falls, it was cloudy. The temperature was 52 degrees. At Minneapolis-St. Paul, it was cloudy. The temperature was 65 degrees. Once again at noon, in Des Moines, it was cloudy. The temperature was 70 degrees Fahrenheit, 21 degrees Celsius. Now here is the hazardous weather outlook for portions of central Iowa. For today and tonight there is an enhanced risk level 3 of 5 for severe storms today. Storms are expected to move into the area after 6 p.m. this evening, continuing to move across Iowa tonight into Tuesday morning. Damaging winds, large hail and tornadoes are all possible. Heavy rainfall is expected to occur at times with Monday's severe storms. Flash flooding concerns are limited mainly to cities and towns. And now the extended outlook for the period Tuesday through Sunday. No hazardous weather is expected. Spotter information statement. Spotter activation may be needed Monday. 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The current time is 12:10 p.m. Central Daylight Time. Now for the official National Weather Service forecast for Des Moines and surrounding locations. Rest of today, mostly cloudy. A slight chance of showers and thunderstorms this afternoon. Highs in the lower 80s. Southwest winds around 10 miles an hour with gusts up to 20 miles an hour, becoming south 15 to 20 miles an hour with gusts up to 30 miles an hour this afternoon. Chance of rain 20%. Tonight, thunderstorms likely. Showers. Locally heavy rainfall possible until midnight. Lows in the mid-50s. South winds 15 to 20 miles an hour, becoming southwest after midnight. Chance of rain 90%. Tuesday, mostly cloudy with a slight chance of showers in the morning, then partly sunny in the afternoon. Much cooler. Less humid with highs in the lower 60s. Northwest winds 15 to 20 miles an hour with gusts up to 30 miles an hour. Chance of rain 20%. Tuesday night,
partly cloudy until midnight, then clearing. Cooler with lows in the lower 40s. North winds 10 to 15 miles an hour. Wednesday, mostly sunny. Highs in the lower 60s. Northeast winds 5 to 10 miles an hour. Wednesday night, mostly cloudy. Lows in the mid-40s. Thursday, partly sunny in the morning, then becoming mostly cloudy. Highs in the mid-60s. Thursday night, mostly cloudy with a slight chance of thunderstorms. A slight chance of showers until midnight, then a chance of showers after midnight. Lows in the upper 40s. Chance of rain 40%. Friday, partly sunny with a slight chance of thunderstorms. A chance of showers, mainly in the morning. Highs in the lower 70s. Chance of rain 40%. Friday night, mostly cloudy. A slight chance of showers and thunderstorms until midnight. Lows in the lower 50s. Chance of rain 20%. Saturday, partly sunny. Highs in the upper 70s. Saturday night, partly cloudy with a slight chance of showers and thunderstorms. Lows in the mid-50s. Chance of rain 20%. Sunday, mostly sunny. A slight chance of showers and thunderstorms in the afternoon. Highs in the mid-80s. Chance of rain 20%. Again, the forecast for Des Moines and surrounding locations for the rest of today, mostly cloudy. A slight chance of showers and thunderstorms this afternoon. Highs in the lower 80s. Southwest winds around 10 miles an hour with gusts up to 20 miles an hour, becoming south 15 to 20 miles an hour with gusts up to 30 miles an hour this afternoon. Chance of rain 20%. These are the noon conditions for the Des Moines area. At the Des Moines airport, it was cloudy. The temperature was 70 degrees Fahrenheit, or 21 degrees Celsius, the dew point 59, and the relative humidity 68%. The wind was southwest at 9 miles an hour. The pressure was 29.81 inches and rising. Looking around the area, at Newton, it was sunny, with a temperature of 72. It was partly sunny, with a temperature of 72 at Marshalltown, and 72 at Ankeny. It was cloudy, with a temperature of 63 at Boone, 69 at Ames, and 64 at Perry. Here are some conditions elsewhere in Iowa. Skies ranged from partly sunny to cloudy. It was 57 at Spencer, 67 at Mason City, 73 at Waterloo, and 72 at the Quad Cities. Ottumwa reported 70, Monona reported 68, Omaha Council Bluffs reported 59, and Sioux City reported 53. Now for a few weather conditions around the region. At Kansas City, it was partly sunny. The temperature was 73 degrees, winds were gusting to 28, at Grand Island, light rain and fog were reported. The temperature was 48 degrees, at Sioux Falls, it was cloudy. The temperature was 52 degrees, at Minneapolis-St. Paul, it was cloudy. The temperature was 65 degrees, once again at noon, in Des Moines, it was cloudy. The temperature was 70 degrees Fahrenheit, 21 degrees Celsius. Now here is the hazardous weather outlook for portions of central Iowa. For today and tonight there is an enhanced risk level 3 of 5 for severe storms today. Storms are expected to move into the area after 6 p.m. this evening, continuing to move across Iowa tonight into Tuesday morning. Damaging winds, large hail and tornadoes are all possible. Heavy rainfall is expected to occur at times with Monday's severe storms. Flash flooding concerns are limited mainly to cities and towns. And now the extended outlook for the period Tuesday through Sunday. No hazardous weather is expected. Spotter information statement. Spotter activation may be needed Monday. 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The current time is 12:16 p.m. Central Daylight Time.
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Rest of today, mostly cloudy. A slight chance of showers and thunderstorms this afternoon. Highs in the lower 80s. Southwest winds around 10 miles an hour with gusts up to 20 miles an hour, becoming south 15 to 20 miles an hour with gusts up to 30 miles an hour this afternoon. Chance of rain 20%. Tonight, thunderstorms likely. Showers. Locally heavy rainfall possible until midnight. Lows in the mid-50s. South winds 15 to 20 miles an hour, becoming southwest after midnight. Chance of rain 90%. Tuesday, mostly cloudy with a slight chance of showers in the morning, then partly sunny in the afternoon. Much cooler. Less humid with highs in the lower 60s. Northwest winds 15 to 20 miles an hour with gusts up to 30 miles an hour. Chance of rain 20%. Tuesday night, partly cloudy until midnight, then clearing. Cooler with lows in the lower 40s. North winds 10 to 15 miles an hour. Wednesday, mostly sunny. Highs in the lower 60s. Northeast winds 5 to 10 miles an hour. Wednesday night, mostly cloudy. Lows in the mid-40s. Thursday, partly sunny in the morning, then becoming mostly cloudy. Highs in the mid-60s. Thursday night, mostly cloudy with a slight chance of thunderstorms. A slight chance of showers until midnight, then a chance of showers after midnight. Lows in the upper 40s. Chance of rain 40%. Friday, partly sunny with a slight chance of thunderstorms. A chance of showers, mainly in the morning. Highs in the lower 70s. Chance of rain 40%. Friday night, mostly cloudy. A slight chance of showers and thunderstorms until midnight. Lows in the lower 50s. Chance of rain 20%. Saturday, partly sunny. Highs in the upper 70s. Saturday night, partly cloudy with a slight chance of showers and thunderstorms. Lows in the mid-50s. Chance of rain 20%. Sunday, mostly sunny. A slight chance of showers and thunderstorms in the afternoon. Highs in the mid-80s. Chance of rain 20%. Again, the forecast for Des Moines and surrounding locations for the rest of today, mostly cloudy. A slight chance of showers and thunderstorms this afternoon. Highs in the lower 80s. Southwest winds around 10 miles an hour with gusts up to 20 miles an hour, becoming south 15 to 20 miles an hour with gusts up to 30 miles an hour this afternoon. Chance of rain 20%. These are the noon conditions for the Des Moines area. At the Des Moines airport, it was cloudy. The temperature was 70 degrees Fahrenheit, or 21 degrees Celsius, the dew point 59, and the relative humidity 68%. The wind was southwest at 9 miles an hour. The pressure was 29.81 inches and rising. Looking around the area, at Newton, it was sunny, with a temperature of 72. It was partly sunny, with a temperature of 72 at Marshalltown, and 72 at Ankeny. It was cloudy, with a temperature of 63 at Boone, 69 at Ames, and 64 at Perry. Here are some conditions elsewhere in Iowa. Skies ranged from partly sunny to cloudy. It was 57 at Spencer, 67 at Mason City, 73 at Waterloo, and 72 at the Quad Cities. Ottumwa reported 70, Lamoni reported 68, Omaha Council Bluffs reported 59, and Sioux City reported 53. Now for a few weather conditions around the region. At Kansas City, it was partly sunny. The temperature was 73 degrees, winds were gusting to 28. At Grand Island, light rain and fog were reported. The temperature was 48 degrees. At Sioux Falls, it was cloudy. The temperature was 52 degrees. At Minneapolis-St. Paul, it was cloudy. The temperature was 65 degrees. Once again at noon, in Des Moines, it was cloudy. The temperature was 70 degrees Fahrenheit, 21 degrees Celsius. Now here is the hazardous weather outlook for portions of central Iowa.
For today and tonight, there is an enhanced risk, level 3 of 5, for severe storms today. Storms are expected to move into the area after 6 p.m. this evening, continuing to move across Iowa tonight into Tuesday morning. Damaging winds, large hail and tornadoes are all possible. Heavy rainfall is expected to occur at times with Monday's severe storms. Flash flooding concerns are limited mainly to cities and towns. And now the extended outlook for the period Tuesday through Sunday. No hazardous weather is expected. Spotter information statement. Spotter activation may be needed Monday. 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The current time is 12:22 p.m. Central Daylight Time. Now for the official National Weather Service forecast for Des Moines and surrounding locations. Rest of today, mostly cloudy. A slight chance of showers and thunderstorms this afternoon. Highs in the lower 80s. Southwest winds around 10 miles an hour with gusts up to 20 miles an hour, becoming south 15 to 20 miles an hour with gusts up to 30 miles an hour this afternoon. Chance of rain 20%. Tonight, thunderstorms likely. Showers. Locally heavy rainfall possible until midnight. Lows in the mid-50s. South winds 15 to 20 miles an hour, becoming southwest after midnight. Chance of rain 90%. Tuesday, mostly cloudy with a slight chance of showers in the morning, then partly sunny in the afternoon. Much cooler. Less humid with highs in the lower 60s. Northwest winds 15 to 20 miles an hour with gusts up to 30 miles an hour. Chance of rain 20%. Tuesday night, partly cloudy until midnight, then clearing. Cooler with lows in the lower 40s. North winds 10 to 15 miles an hour. Wednesday, mostly sunny. Highs in the lower 60s. Northeast winds 5 to 10 miles an hour. Wednesday night, mostly cloudy. Lows in the mid-40s. Thursday, partly sunny in the morning, then becoming mostly cloudy. Highs in the mid-60s. Thursday night, mostly cloudy with a slight chance of thunderstorms. A slight chance of showers until midnight, then a chance of showers after midnight. Lows in the upper 40s. Chance of rain 40%. Friday, partly sunny with a slight chance of thunderstorms. A chance of showers, mainly in the morning. Highs in the lower 70s. Chance of rain 40%. Friday night, mostly cloudy. A slight chance of showers and thunderstorms until midnight. Lows in the lower 50s. Chance of rain 20%. Saturday, partly sunny. Highs in the upper 70s. Saturday night, partly cloudy with a slight chance of showers and thunderstorms. Lows in the mid-50s. Chance of rain 20%. Sunday, mostly sunny. A slight chance of showers and thunderstorms in the afternoon. Highs in the mid-80s. Chance of rain 20%. Again, the forecast for Des Moines and surrounding locations for the rest of today, mostly cloudy. A slight chance of showers and thunderstorms this afternoon. Highs in the lower 80s. Southwest winds around 10 miles an hour with gusts up to 20 miles an hour, becoming south 15 to 20 miles an hour with gusts up to 30 miles an hour this afternoon. Chance of rain 20%. These are the noon conditions for the Des Moines area. At the Des Moines Airport, it was cloudy. The temperature was 70 degrees Fahrenheit, or 21 degrees Celsius, the dew point 59, and the relative humidity 68%. The wind was southwest at 9 miles an hour. The pressure was 29.81 inches and rising. Looking around the area, at Newton, it was sunny, with a temperature of 72. It was partly sunny, with a temperature of 72 at Marshalltown, and 72 at Ankeny. It was cloudy, with a temperature of 63 at Boone, 69 at Ames, and 64 at Perry. Here are some conditions elsewhere in Iowa.
skies ranged from partly sunny to cloudy. It was 57 at Spencer, 67 at Mason City, 73 at Waterloo, and 72 at the Quad Cities. Ottumwa reported 70, Lamoni reported 68, Omaha Council Bluffs reported 59, and Sioux City reported 53. Now for a few weather conditions around the region. At Kansas City, it was partly sunny. The temperature was 73 degrees, winds were gusting to 28. At Grand Island, light rain and fog were reported. The temperature was 48 degrees. At Sioux Falls, it was cloudy. The temperature was 52 degrees. At Minneapolis-St. Paul, it was cloudy. The temperature was 65 degrees. Once again at noon, in Des Moines, it was cloudy. The temperature was 70 degrees Fahrenheit, 21 degrees Celsius. Now here is the hazardous weather outlook for portions of central Iowa. For today and tonight there is an enhanced risk level 3 of 5 for severe storms today. Storms are expected to move into the area after 6 p.m. this evening, continuing to move across Iowa tonight into Tuesday morning. Damaging winds, large hail and tornadoes are all possible. Heavy rainfall is expected to occur at times with Monday's severe storms. Flash flooding concerns are limited mainly to cities and towns. And now the extended outlook for the period Tuesday through Sunday. No hazardous weather is expected. Spotter information statement. Spotter activation may be needed Monday. 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The current time is 12:28 p.m. Central Daylight Time. Now for the official National Weather Service forecast for Des Moines and surrounding locations. Rest of today, mostly cloudy. A slight chance of showers and thunderstorms this afternoon. Highs in the lower 80s. Southwest winds around 10 miles an hour with gusts up to 20 miles an hour, becoming south 15 to 20 miles an hour with gusts up to 30 miles an hour this afternoon. Chance of rain 20%. Tonight, thunderstorms likely. Showers. Locally heavy rainfall possible until midnight. Lows in the mid-50s. South winds 15 to 20 miles an hour, becoming southwest after midnight. Chance of rain 90%. Tuesday, mostly cloudy with a slight chance of showers in the morning, then partly sunny in the afternoon. Much cooler. Less humid with highs in the lower 60s. Northwest winds 15 to 20 miles an hour with gusts up to 30 miles an hour. Chance of rain 20%. Tuesday night, partly cloudy until midnight, then clearing. Cooler with lows in the lower 40s. North winds 10 to 15 miles an hour. Wednesday, mostly sunny. Highs in the lower 60s. Northeast winds 5 to 10 miles an hour. Wednesday night, mostly cloudy. Lows in the mid-40s. Thursday, partly sunny in the morning, then becoming mostly cloudy. Highs in the mid-60s. Thursday night, mostly cloudy with a slight chance of thunderstorms. A slight chance of showers until midnight, then a chance of showers after midnight. Lows in the upper 40s. Chance of rain 40%. Friday, partly sunny with a slight chance of thunderstorms. A chance of showers, mainly in the morning. Highs in the lower 70s. Chance of rain 40%. Friday night, mostly cloudy. A slight chance of showers and thunderstorms until midnight. Lows in the lower 50s. Chance of rain 20%. Saturday, partly sunny. Highs in the upper 70s. Saturday night, partly cloudy with a slight chance of showers and thunderstorms. Lows in the mid-50s. Chance of rain 20%. Sunday, mostly sunny. A slight chance of showers and thunderstorms in the afternoon. Highs in the mid-80s. Chance of rain 20%. Again, the forecast for Des Moines and surrounding locations for the rest of today, mostly cloudy. A slight chance of showers and thunderstorms this afternoon. Highs in the lower 80s.
southwest winds around 10 miles an hour with gusts up to 20 miles an hour, becoming south 15 to 20 miles an hour with gusts up to 30 miles an hour this afternoon. Chance of rain 20%. These are the noon conditions for the Des Moines area. At the Des Moines airport, it was cloudy. The temperature was 70 degrees Fahrenheit, or 21 degrees Celsius, the dew point 59, and the relative humidity 68%. The wind was southwest at 9 miles an hour. The pressure was 29.81 inches and rising. Looking around the area, at Newton, it was sunny, with a temperature of 72. It was partly sunny, with a temperature of 72 at Marshalltown, and 72 at Ankeny. It was cloudy, with a temperature of 63 at Boone, 69 at Ames, and 64 at Perry. Here are some conditions elsewhere in Iowa. Skies ranged from partly sunny to cloudy. It was 57 at Spencer, 67 at Mason City, 73 at Waterloo, and 72 at the Quad Cities. Ottumwa reported 70, Lamoni reported 68, Omaha Council Bluffs reported 59, and Sioux City reported 53. Now for a few weather conditions around the region. At Kansas City, it was partly sunny. The temperature was 73 degrees, winds were gusting to 28. At Grand Island, light rain and fog were reported. The temperature was 48 degrees. At Sioux Falls, it was cloudy. The temperature was 52 degrees. At Minneapolis-St. Paul, it was cloudy. The temperature was 65 degrees. Once again at noon, in Des Moines, it was cloudy. The temperature was 70 degrees Fahrenheit, 21 degrees Celsius. Now here is the hazardous weather outlook for portions of central Iowa. For today and tonight there is an enhanced risk level 3 of 5 for severe storms today. Storms are expected to move into the area after 6 p.m. this evening, continuing to move across Iowa tonight into Tuesday morning. Damaging winds, large hail and tornadoes are all possible. Heavy rainfall is expected to occur at times with Monday's severe storms. Flash flooding concerns are limited mainly to cities and towns. And now the extended outlook for the period Tuesday through Sunday. No hazardous weather is expected. Spotter information statement. Spotter activation may be needed Monday. 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The current time is 12:34 p.m. Central Daylight Time. Now for the official National Weather Service forecast for Des Moines and surrounding locations. Rest of today, mostly cloudy. A slight chance of showers and thunderstorms this afternoon. Highs in the lower 80s. Southwest winds around 10 miles an hour with gusts up to 20 miles an hour, becoming south 15 to 20 miles an hour with gusts up to 30 miles an hour this afternoon. Chance of rain 20%. Tonight, thunderstorms likely. Showers. Locally heavy rainfall possible until midnight. Lows in the mid-50s. South winds 15 to 20 miles an hour, becoming southwest after midnight. Chance of rain 90%. Tuesday, mostly cloudy with a slight chance of showers in the morning, then partly sunny in the afternoon. Much cooler. Less humid with highs in the lower 60s. Northwest winds 15 to 20 miles an hour with gusts up to 30 miles an hour. Chance of rain 20%. Tuesday night, partly cloudy until midnight, then clearing. Cooler with lows in the lower 40s. North winds 10 to 15 miles an hour. Wednesday, mostly sunny. Highs in the lower 60s. Northeast winds 5 to 10 miles an hour. Wednesday night, mostly cloudy. Lows in the mid-40s. Thursday, partly sunny in the morning, then becoming mostly cloudy. Highs in the mid-60s. Thursday night, mostly cloudy with a slight chance of thunderstorms. A slight chance of showers until midnight, then a chance of showers after midnight. Lows in the upper 40s. Chance of rain 40%. Friday,
partly sunny with a slight chance of thunderstorms. A chance of showers, mainly in the morning. Highs in the lower 70s. Chance of rain 40%. Friday night, mostly cloudy. A slight chance of showers and thunderstorms until midnight.

miles an hour this afternoon. Chance of rain 20%. Now for the official National Weather Service forecast for Des Moines and surrounding locations. West of today, mostly cloudy. Highs in the lower 80s. Southwest winds 10 to 15 miles an hour with gusts up to 25 miles an hour. Tonight, showers with thunderstorms likely until midnight, then a chance of showers and thunderstorms after midnight. Locally heavy rainfall possible until midnight. Lows in the mid-50s. South winds 15 to 20 miles an hour with gusts up to 30 miles an hour. Chance of rain 90%. Tuesday, mostly cloudy with a chance of showers in the morning, then partly sunny in the afternoon. Much cooler. Less humid with highs in the lower 60s. Northwest winds 15 to 20 miles an hour with gusts up to 30 miles an hour. Chance of rain 30%. Tuesday night, partly cloudy until midnight, then clearing. Cooler with lows in the lower 40s. North winds 10 to 15 miles an hour. Wednesday, mostly sunny. Highs in the lower 60s. Northeast winds 5 to 10 miles an hour. Wednesday night, mostly cloudy. Lows in the mid-40s. Thursday, partly sunny in the morning, then becoming mostly cloudy. Highs in the mid-60s. Thursday night, mostly cloudy with a slight chance of thunderstorms. A slight chance of showers until midnight, then a chance of showers after midnight. Lows in the upper 40s. Chance of rain 40%. Friday, partly sunny with a slight chance of thunderstorms. A chance of showers, mainly in the morning. Highs in the lower 70s. Chance of rain 40%. Friday night, mostly cloudy. A slight chance of showers and thunderstorms until midnight. Lows in the lower 50s. Chance of rain 20%. Saturday, partly sunny. Highs in the upper 70s. Saturday night, partly cloudy with a slight chance of showers and thunderstorms. Lows in the mid-50s. Chance of rain 20%. Sunday, mostly sunny. A slight chance of showers and thunderstorms in the afternoon. Highs in the mid-80s. Chance of rain 20%. Again, the forecast for Des Moines and surrounding locations for the rest of today, mostly cloudy. Highs in the lower 80s. Southwest winds 10 to 15 miles an hour with gusts up to 25 miles an hour. These are the noon conditions for the Des Moines area. At the Des Moines airport, it was cloudy. The temperature was 70 degrees Fahrenheit, or 21 degrees Celsius, the dew point 59, and the relative humidity 68%. The wind was southwest at 9 miles an hour. The pressure was 29.81 inches and rising. Looking around the area, at Newton, it was sunny, with a temperature of 72. It was partly sunny, with a temperature of 72 at Marshalltown, and 72 at Ankeny. It was cloudy, with a temperature of 63 at Boone, 69 at Ames, and 64 at Perry. Here are some conditions elsewhere in Iowa. Skies ranged from partly sunny to cloudy. It was 57 at Spencer, 67 at Mason City, 73 at Waterloo, and 72 at the Quad Cities. Ottumwa reported 70, Lamoni reported 68, Omaha Council Bluffs reported 59, and Sioux City reported 53. Now for a few weather conditions around the region. At Kansas City, it was partly sunny. The temperature was 73 degrees, winds were gusting to 28. At Grand Island, light rain and fog were reported. The temperature was 48 degrees. At Sioux Falls, it was cloudy. The temperature was 52 degrees. At Minneapolis-St. Paul, it was cloudy. The temperature was 65 degrees. Once again at noon, in Des Moines, it was cloudy. The temperature was 70 degrees Fahrenheit, 21 degrees Celsius. Now here is the hazardous weather outlook for portions of central Iowa. For today and tonight there is an enhanced risk level 3 of 5 for severe storms today. Storms are expected to move into the area after 6 p.m. this evening, continuing to move across Iowa tonight into Tuesday morning.
damaging winds, large hail.

Hail and tornadoes are all possible. Heavy rainfall is expected to occur at times with Monday's severe storms. Flash flooding concerns are limited mainly to cities and towns. And now the extended outlook for the period Tuesday through Sunday. No hazardous weather is expected. Spotter information statement. Spotter activation may be needed Monday. 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The current time is 12:42 p.m. Central Daylight Time. Now for the official National Weather Service forecast for Des Moines and surrounding locations. Rest of today, mostly cloudy. Highs in the lower 80s. Southwest winds 10 to 15 miles an hour with gusts up to 25 miles an hour. Tonight, showers with thunderstorms likely until midnight, then a chance of showers and thunderstorms after midnight. Locally heavy rainfall possible until midnight. Lows in the mid-50s. South winds 15 to 20 miles an hour with gusts up to 30 miles an hour. Chance of rain 90%. Tuesday, mostly cloudy with a chance of showers in the morning, then partly sunny in the afternoon. Much cooler. Less humid with highs in the lower 60s. Northwest winds 15 to 20 miles an hour with gusts up to 30 miles an hour. Chance of rain 30%. Tuesday night, partly cloudy until midnight, then clearing. Cooler with lows in the lower 40s. North winds 10 to 15 miles an hour. Wednesday, mostly sunny. Highs in the lower 60s. Northeast winds 5 to 10 miles an hour. Wednesday night, mostly cloudy. Lows in the mid-40s. Thursday, partly sunny in the morning, then becoming mostly cloudy. Highs in the mid-60s. Thursday night, mostly cloudy with a slight chance of thunderstorms. A slight chance of showers until midnight, then a chance of showers after midnight. Lows in the upper 40s. Chance of rain 40%. Friday, partly sunny with a slight chance of thunderstorms. A chance of showers, mainly in the morning. Highs in the lower 70s. Chance of rain 40%. Friday night, mostly cloudy. A slight chance of showers and thunderstorms until midnight. Lows in the lower 50s. Chance of rain 20%. Saturday, partly sunny. Highs in the upper 70s. Saturday night, partly cloudy with a slight chance of showers and thunderstorms. Lows in the mid-50s. Chance of rain 20%. Sunday, mostly sunny. A slight chance of showers and thunderstorms in the afternoon. Highs in the mid-80s. Chance of rain 20%. Again, the forecast for Des Moines and surrounding locations for the rest of today, mostly cloudy. Highs in the lower 80s. Southwest winds 10 to 15 miles an hour with gusts up to 25 miles an hour. These are the noon conditions for the Des Moines area. At the Des Moines Airport, it was cloudy. The temperature was 70 degrees Fahrenheit, or 21 degrees Celsius, the dew point 59, and the relative humidity 68%. The wind was southwest at 9 miles an hour. The pressure was 29.81 inches and rising. Looking around the area, at Newton, it was sunny, with a temperature of 72. It was partly sunny, with a temperature of 72 at Marshalltown and 72 at Ankeny. It was cloudy, with a temperature of 63 at Boone, 69 at Ames, and 64 at Perry. Here are some conditions elsewhere in Iowa. Skies ranged from partly sunny to cloudy. It was 57 at Spencer, 67 at Mason City, 73 at Waterloo, and 72 at the Quad Cities. Ottumwa reported 70, Lamoni reported 68, Omaha Council Bluffs reported 59, and Sioux City reported 53. Now for a few weather conditions around the region. At Kansas City, it was partly sunny. The temperature was 73 degrees, winds were gusting to 28. At Grand Island, light rain and fog were reported.
The temperature was 48 degrees. At Sioux Falls, it was cloudy. The temperature was 52 degrees. At Minneapolis, St. Paul, it was cloudy. The temperature was 65 degrees. Once again at noon, in Des Moines, it was cloudy. The temperature was 70 degrees Fahrenheit, 21 degrees Celsius. Now here is the hazardous weather outlook for portions of central Iowa. For today and tonight there is an enhanced risk level 3 of 5 for severe storms today. Storms are expected to move into the area after 6 p.m. this evening, continuing to move across Iowa tonight into Tuesday morning. Damaging winds, large hail and tornadoes are all possible. Heavy rainfall is expected to occur at times with Monday's severe storms. Flash flooding concerns are limited mainly to cities and towns. And now the extended outlook for the period Tuesday through Sunday. No hazardous weather is expected. Spotter information statement. Spotter activation may be needed Monday. 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The current time is 12:48 p.m. Central Daylight Time. Now for the official National Weather Service forecast for Des Moines and surrounding locations. Rest of today, mostly cloudy. Highs in the lower 80s. Southwest winds 10 to 15 miles an hour with gusts up to 25 miles an hour. Tonight, showers with thunderstorms likely until midnight, then a chance of showers and thunderstorms after midnight. Locally heavy rainfall possible until midnight. Lows in the mid-50s. South winds 15 to 20 miles an hour with gusts up to 30 miles an hour. Chance of rain 90%. Tuesday, mostly cloudy with a chance of showers in the morning, then partly sunny in the afternoon. Much cooler. Less humid with highs in the lower 60s. Northwest winds 15 to 20 miles an hour with gusts up to 30 miles an hour. Chance of rain 30%. Tuesday night, partly cloudy until midnight, then clearing. Cooler with lows in the lower 40s. North winds 10 to 15 miles an hour. Wednesday, mostly sunny. Highs in the lower 60s. Northeast winds 5 to 10 miles an hour. Wednesday night, mostly cloudy. Lows in the mid-40s. Thursday, partly sunny in the morning, then becoming mostly cloudy. Highs in the mid-60s. Thursday night, mostly cloudy with a slight chance of thunderstorms. A slight chance of showers until midnight, then a chance of showers after midnight. Lows in the upper 40s. Chance of rain 40%. Friday, partly sunny with a slight chance of thunderstorms. A chance of showers, mainly in the morning. Highs in the lower 70s. Chance of rain 40%. Friday night, mostly cloudy. A slight chance of showers and thunderstorms until midnight. Lows in the lower 50s. Chance of rain 20%. Saturday, partly sunny. Highs in the upper 70s. Saturday night, partly cloudy with a slight chance of showers and thunderstorms. Lows in the mid-50s. Chance of rain 20%. Sunday, mostly sunny. A slight chance of showers and thunderstorms in the afternoon. Highs in the mid-80s. Chance of rain 20%. Again, the forecast for Des Moines and surrounding locations for the rest of today, mostly cloudy. Highs in the lower 80s. Southwest winds 10 to 15 miles an hour with gusts up to 25 miles an hour. These are the noon conditions for the Des Moines area. At the Des Moines airport, it was cloudy. The temperature was 70 degrees Fahrenheit, or 21 degrees Celsius, the dew point 59, and the relative humidity 68%. The wind was southwest at 9 miles an hour. The pressure was 29.81 inches and rising. Looking around the area, at Newton, it was sunny, with a temperature of 72. It was partly sunny, with a temperature of 72 at Marshalltown, and 72 at Ankeny. It was cloudy, with a temperature of 63 at Boone, 69 at Ames,
and 64 at Perry. Here are some conditions elsewhere in Iowa. Skies ranged from partly sunny to cloudy. It was 57 at Spencer, 67 at Mason City, 73 at Waterloo, and 72 at the Quad Cities. Ottumwa reported 70, Lamoni reported 68, Omaha Council Bluffs reported 59, and Sioux City reported 53. Now for a few weather conditions around the region. At Kansas City, it was partly sunny. The temperature was 73 degrees, winds were gusting to 28, at Grand Island, light rain and fog were reported. The temperature was 48 degrees, at Sioux Falls, it was cloudy. The temperature was 52 degrees, at Minneapolis-St. Paul, it was cloudy. The temperature was 65 degrees, once again at noon, in Des Moines, it was cloudy. The temperature was 70 degrees Fahrenheit, 21 degrees Celsius. Now here is the hazardous weather outlook for portions of central Iowa. For today and tonight there is an enhanced risk level 3 of 5 for severe storms today. Storms are expected to move into the area after 6 p.m. this evening, continuing to move across Iowa tonight into Tuesday morning. Damaging winds, large hail and tornadoes are all possible. Heavy rainfall is expected to occur at times with Monday's severe storms. Flash flooding concerns are limited mainly to cities and towns. And now the extended outlook for the period Tuesday through Sunday. No hazardous weather is expected. Spotter information statement. Spotter activation may be needed Monday. 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The current time is 12:54 p.m. Central Daylight Time. Now for the official National Weather Service forecast for Des Moines and surrounding locations. Rest of today, mostly cloudy. Highs in the lower 80s. Southwest winds 10 to 15 miles an hour with gusts up to 25 miles an hour. Tonight, showers with thunderstorms likely until midnight, then a chance of showers and thunderstorms after midnight. Locally heavy rainfall possible until midnight. Lows in the mid-50s. South winds 15 to 20 miles an hour with gusts up to 30 miles an hour. Chance of rain 90%. Tuesday, mostly cloudy with a chance of showers in the morning, then partly sunny in the afternoon. Much cooler. Less humid with highs in the lower 60s. Northwest winds 15 to 20 miles an hour with gusts up to 30 miles an hour. Chance of rain 30%. Tuesday night, partly cloudy until midnight, then clearing. Cooler with lows in the lower 40s. North winds 10 to 15 miles an hour. Wednesday, mostly sunny. Highs in the lower 60s. Northeast winds 5 to 10 miles an hour. Wednesday night, mostly cloudy. Lows in the mid-40s. Thursday, partly sunny in the morning, then becoming mostly cloudy. Highs in the mid-60s. Thursday night, mostly cloudy with a slight chance of thunderstorms. A slight chance of showers until midnight, then a chance of showers after midnight. Lows in the upper 40s. Chance of rain 40%. Friday, partly sunny with a slight chance of thunderstorms. A chance of showers, mainly in the morning. Highs in the lower 70s. Chance of rain 40%. Friday night, mostly cloudy. A slight chance of showers and thunderstorms until midnight. Lows in the lower 50s. Chance of rain 20%. Saturday, partly sunny. Highs in the upper 70s. Saturday night, partly cloudy with a slight chance of showers and thunderstorms. Lows in the mid-50s. Chance of rain 20%. Sunday, mostly sunny. A slight chance of showers and thunderstorms in the afternoon. Highs in the mid-80s. Chance of rain 20%. Again, the forecast for Des Moines and surrounding locations for the rest of today, mostly cloudy. Highs in the lower 80s. Southwest winds 10 to 15 miles an hour with gusts up to 25 miles an hour.
These are the noon conditions for the Des Moines area. At the Des Moines airport, it was cloudy. The temperature was 70 degrees Fahrenheit, or 21 degrees Celsius, the dew point 59, and the relative humidity 68%. The wind was southwest at 9 miles an hour. The pressure was 29.81 inches and rising. Looking around the area, at Newton, it was sunny, with a temperature of 72. It was partly sunny, with a temperature of 72 at Marshalltown, and 72 at Ankeny. It was cloudy, with a temperature of 63 at Boone, 69 at Ames, and 64 at Perry. Here are some conditions elsewhere in Iowa. Skies ranged from partly sunny to cloudy. It was 57 at Spencer, 67 at Mason City, 73 at Waterloo, and 72 at the Quad Cities. Ottumwa reported 70, Lamoni reported 68, Omaha Council Bluffs reported 59, and Sioux City reported 53. Now for a few weather conditions around the region. At Kansas City, it was partly sunny. The temperature was 73 degrees, winds were gusting to 28. At Grand Island, light rain and fog were reported. The temperature was 48 degrees. At Sioux Falls, it was cloudy. The temperature was 52 degrees. At Minneapolis-St. Paul, it was cloudy. The temperature was 65 degrees. Once again at noon, in Des Moines, it was cloudy. The temperature was 70 degrees Fahrenheit, 21 degrees Celsius. Now here is the hazardous weather outlook for portions of central Iowa. For today and tonight there is an enhanced risk level 3 of 5 for severe storms today. Storms are expected to move into the area after 6 p.m. this evening, continuing to move across Iowa tonight into Tuesday morning. Damaging winds, large hail and tornadoes are all possible. Heavy rainfall is expected to occur at times with Monday's severe storms. Flash flooding concerns are limited mainly to cities and towns. And now the extended outlook for the period Tuesday through Sunday. No hazardous weather is expected. Spotter information statement. Spotter activation may be needed Monday. 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The current time is 12:59 p.m. Central Daylight Time. Now for the official National Weather Service forecast for Des Moines and surrounding locations. West of today, mostly cloudy. Highs in the lower 80s. Southwest winds 10 to 15 miles an hour with gusts up to 25 miles an hour. Tonight, showers with thunderstorms likely until midnight, then a chance of showers and thunderstorms after midnight. Locally heavy rainfall possible until midnight. Lows in the mid-50s. South winds 15 to 20 miles an hour with gusts up to 30 miles an hour. Chance of rain 90%. Tuesday, mostly cloudy with a chance of showers in the morning, then partly sunny in the afternoon. Much cooler. Less humid with highs in the lower 60s. Northwest winds 15 to 20 miles an hour with gusts up to 30 miles an hour. Chance of rain 30%. Tuesday night, partly cloudy until midnight, then clearing. Cooler with lows in the lower 40s. North winds 10 to 15 miles an hour. Wednesday, mostly sunny. Highs in the lower 60s. Northeast winds 5 to 10 miles an hour. Wednesday night, mostly cloudy. Lows in the mid-40s. Thursday, partly sunny in the morning, then becoming mostly cloudy. Highs in the mid-60s. Thursday night, mostly cloudy with a slight chance of thunderstorms. A slight chance of showers until midnight, then a chance of showers after midnight. Lows in the upper 40s. Chance of rain 40%. Friday, partly sunny with a slight chance of thunderstorms. A chance of showers, mainly in the morning. Highs in the lower 70s. Chance of rain 40%. Friday night, mostly cloudy. A slight chance of showers and thunderstorms until midnight. Lows in the lower 50s. Chance of rain 20%. Saturday,
partly sunny. Highs in the upper 70s. Saturday night, partly cloudy with a slight chance of showers and thunderstorms. Lows in the mid-50s. Chance of rain 20%. Sunday, mostly sunny. A slight chance of showers and thunderstorms in the afternoon. Highs in the mid-80s. Chance of rain 20%. Again, the forecast for Des Moines and surrounding locations for the rest of today, mostly cloudy. Highs in the lower 80s. Southwest winds 10 to 15 miles an hour with gusts up to 25 miles an hour. These are the noon conditions for the Des Moines area. At the Des Moines airport, it was cloudy. The temperature was 70 degrees Fahrenheit, or 21 degrees Celsius, the dew point 59, and the relative humidity 68%. The wind was southwest at 9 miles an hour. The pressure was 29.81 inches and rising. Looking around the area, at Newton, it was sunny, with a temperature of 72. It was partly sunny, with a temperature of 72 at Marshalltown, and 72 at Ankeny. It was cloudy, with a temperature of 63 at Boone, 69 at Ames, and 64 at Perry. Here are some conditions elsewhere in Iowa. Skies ranged from partly sunny to cloudy. It was 57 at Spencer, 67 at Mason City, 73 at Waterloo, and 72 at the Quad Cities. Ottumwa reported 70, Monona reported 68, Omaha Council Bluffs reported 59, and Sioux City reported 53. Now for a few weather conditions around the region. At Kansas City, it was partly sunny. The temperature was 73 degrees, winds were gusting to 28. At Grand Island, light rain and fog were reported. The temperature was 48 degrees. At Sioux Falls, it was cloudy. The temperature was 52 degrees. At Minneapolis-St. Paul, it was cloudy. The temperature was 65 degrees. Once again at noon, in Des Moines, it was cloudy. The temperature was 70 degrees Fahrenheit, 21 degrees Celsius. These are the 1 p.m. conditions for the Des Moines area. At the Des Moines airport, it was cloudy. The temperature was 71 degrees Fahrenheit, or 22 degrees Celsius, the dew point 59, and the relative humidity 65%. The wind was south at 12 miles an hour. The pressure was 29.82 inches and rising. Looking around the area, at Newton, it was mostly sunny, with a temperature of 73. At Ankeny, it was partly sunny, with a temperature of 73. It was cloudy, with a temperature of 64 at Boone, 69 at Ames, 73 at Marshalltown, and 66 at Perry. Here are some conditions elsewhere in Iowa. Skies ranged from partly sunny to cloudy. It was 57 at Spencer, 66 at Mason City, 74 at Waterloo, and 74 at the Quad Cities. Ottumwa reported 71, Monona reported 70, Omaha Council Bluffs reported 60, and Sioux City reported 53. Now for a few weather conditions around the region. At Kansas City, it was partly sunny. The temperature was 73 degrees, winds were gusting to 32. At Grand Island, light rain and fog were reported. The temperature was 49 degrees. At Sioux Falls, it was cloudy. The temperature was 54 degrees. At Minneapolis-St. Paul, it was cloudy. The temperature was 62 degrees. Once again at 1 p.m., in Des Moines, it was cloudy. The temperature was 71 degrees Fahrenheit, 22 degrees Celsius. Now here is the hazardous weather outlook for portions of central Iowa. For today and tonight there is an enhanced risk level 3 of 5 for severe storms today. Storms are expected to move into the area after 6 p.m. this evening, continuing to move across Iowa tonight into Tuesday morning. Damaging winds, large hail and tornadoes are all possible. Heavy rainfall is expected to occur at times with Monday's severe storms. Flash flooding concerns are limited mainly to cities and towns. And now the extended outlook for the period Tuesday through Sunday. No hazardous weather is expected. Spotter information statement. Spotter activation may be needed Monday.
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The current time is 1:07 p.m. Central Daylight Time. Now for the official National Weather Service forecast for Des Moines and surrounding locations. West of today, mostly cloudy. Highs in the lower 80s. Southwest winds 10 to 15 miles an hour with gusts up to 25 miles an hour. Tonight, showers with thunderstorms likely until midnight, then a chance of showers and thunderstorms after midnight. Locally heavy rainfall possible until midnight. Lows in the mid-50s. South winds 15 to 20 miles an hour with gusts up to 30 miles an hour. Chance of rain 90%. Tuesday, mostly cloudy with a chance of showers in the morning, then partly sunny in the afternoon. Much cooler. Less humid with highs in the lower 60s. Northwest winds 15 to 20 miles an hour with gusts up to 30 miles an hour. Chance of rain 30%. Tuesday night, partly cloudy until midnight, then clearing. Cooler with lows in the lower 40s. North winds 10 to 15 miles an hour. Wednesday, mostly sunny. Highs in the lower 60s. Northeast winds 5 to 10 miles an hour. Wednesday night, mostly cloudy. Lows in the mid-40s. Thursday, partly sunny in the morning, then becoming mostly cloudy. Highs in the mid-60s. Thursday night, mostly cloudy with a slight chance of thunderstorms. A slight chance of showers until midnight, then a chance of showers after midnight. Lows in the upper 40s. Chance of rain 40%. Friday, partly sunny with a slight chance of thunderstorms. A chance of showers, mainly in the morning. Highs in the lower 70s. Chance of rain 40%. Friday night, mostly cloudy. A slight chance of showers and thunderstorms until midnight. Lows in the lower 50s. Chance of rain 20%. Saturday, partly sunny. Highs in the upper 70s. Saturday night, partly cloudy with a slight chance of showers and thunderstorms. Lows in the mid-50s. Chance of rain 20%. Sunday, mostly sunny. A slight chance of showers and thunderstorms in the afternoon. Highs in the mid-80s. Chance of rain 20%. Again, the forecast for Des Moines and surrounding locations for the rest of today, mostly cloudy. Highs in the lower 80s. Southwest winds 10 to 15 miles an hour with gusts up to 25 miles an hour. These are the 1 p.m. conditions for the Des Moines area. At the Des Moines airport, it was cloudy. The temperature was 71 degrees Fahrenheit, or 22 degrees Celsius, the dew point 59, and the relative humidity 65%. The wind was south at 12 miles an hour. The pressure was 29.82 inches and rising. Looking around the area, at Newton, it was mostly sunny, with a temperature of 73. At Enkenay, it was partly sunny, with a temperature of 73. It was cloudy, with a temperature of 64 at Boone, 69 at Ames, 73 at Marshalltown, and 66 at Perry. Here are some conditions elsewhere in Iowa. Skies ranged from partly sunny to cloudy. It was 57 at Spencer, 66 at Mason City, 74 at Waterloo, and 74 at the Quad Cities. Ottumwa reported 71, Lamoni reported 70, Omaha Council Bluffs reported 60, and Sioux City reported 53. Now for a few weather conditions around the region. At Kansas City, it was partly sunny. The temperature was 73 degrees, winds were gusting to 32. At Grand Island, light rain and fog were reported. The temperature was 49 degrees. At Sioux Falls, it was cloudy. The temperature was 54 degrees. At Minneapolis-St. Paul, it was cloudy. The temperature was 62 degrees. Once again at 1 p.m., in Des Moines, it was cloudy. The temperature was 71 degrees Fahrenheit, 22 degrees Celsius. These are the 1 p.m. conditions for the Des Moines area.
At the Des Moines airport, it was cloudy. The temperature was 71 degrees Fahrenheit, or 22 degrees Celsius, the dew point 59, and the relative humidity 65%. The wind was south at 12 miles an hour. The pressure was 29.82 inches and rising. Looking around the area, at Newton, it was mostly sunny, with a temperature of 73. At Enkene, it was partly sunny, with a temperature of 73. It was cloudy, with a temperature of 64 at Boone, 69 at Ames, 73 at Marshalltown, and 66 at Perry. Here are some conditions elsewhere in Iowa. Skies ranged from partly sunny to cloudy. It was 57 at Spencer, 66 at Mason City, 74 at Waterloo, and 74 at the Quad Cities. Ottumwa reported 71, Lamoni reported 70, Omaha Council Bluffs reported 60, and Sioux City reported 53. Now for a few weather conditions around the region. At Kansas City, it was partly sunny. The temperature was 73 degrees, winds were gusting to 32. At Grand Island, light rain and fog were reported. The temperature was 49 degrees. At Sioux Falls, it was cloudy. The temperature was 54 degrees. At Minneapolis-St. Paul, it was cloudy. The temperature was 62 degrees. Once again at 1 p.m., in Des Moines, it was cloudy. The temperature was 71 degrees Fahrenheit, 22 degrees Celsius. Now here is the hazardous weather outlook for portions of central Iowa. For today and tonight there is an enhanced risk level 3 of 5 for severe storms today. Storms are expected to move into the area after 6 p.m. this evening, continuing to move across Iowa tonight into Tuesday morning. Damaging winds, large hail and tornadoes are all possible. Heavy rainfall is expected to occur at times with Monday's severe storms. Flash flooding concerns are limited mainly to cities and towns. And now the extended outlook for the period Tuesday through Sunday. No hazardous weather is expected. Spotter information statement. Spotter activation may be needed Monday. 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The current time is 1:14 p.m. Central Daylight Time. Now for the official National Weather Service forecast for Des Moines and surrounding locations. Rest of today, mostly cloudy. Highs in the lower 80s. Southwest winds 10 to 15 miles an hour with gusts up to 25 miles an hour. Tonight, showers with thunderstorms likely until midnight, then a chance of showers and thunderstorms after midnight. Locally heavy rainfall possible until midnight. Lows in the mid-50s. South winds 15 to 20 miles an hour with gusts up to 30 miles an hour. Chance of rain 90%. Tuesday, mostly cloudy with a chance of showers in the morning, then partly sunny in the afternoon. Much cooler. Less humid with highs in the lower 60s. Northwest winds 15 to 20 miles an hour with gusts up to 30 miles an hour. Chance of rain 30%. Tuesday night, partly cloudy until midnight, then clearing. Cooler with lows in the lower 40s. North winds 10 to 15 miles an hour. Wednesday, mostly sunny. Highs in the lower 60s. Northeast winds 5 to 10 miles an hour. Wednesday night, mostly cloudy. Lows in the mid-40s. Thursday, partly sunny in the morning, then becoming mostly cloudy. Highs in the mid-60s. Thursday night, mostly cloudy with a slight chance of thunderstorms. A slight chance of showers until midnight, then a chance of showers after midnight. Lows in the upper 40s. Chance of rain 40%. Friday, partly sunny with a slight chance of thunderstorms. A chance of showers, mainly in the morning. Highs in the lower 70s. Chance of rain 40%. Friday night, mostly cloudy. A slight chance of showers and thunderstorms until midnight. Lows in the lower 50s. Chance of rain 20%. Saturday, partly sunny.
highs in the upper 70s. Saturday night, partly cloudy with a slight chance of showers and thunderstorms. Lows in the mid-50s. Chance of rain 20%. Sunday, mostly sunny. A slight chance of showers and thunderstorms in the afternoon. Highs in the mid-80s. Chance of rain 20%. Again, the forecast for Des Moines and surrounding locations for the rest of today, mostly cloudy. Highs in the lower 80s. Southwest winds 10 to 15 miles an hour with gusts up to 25 miles an hour. These are the 1 p.m. conditions for the Des Moines area. At the Des Moines airport, it was cloudy. The temperature was 71 degrees Fahrenheit, or 22 degrees Celsius, the dew point 59, and the relative humidity 65%. The wind was south at 12 miles an hour. The pressure was 29.82 inches and rising. Looking around the area, at Newton, it was mostly sunny, with a temperature of 73. At Enkene, it was partly sunny, with a temperature of 73. It was cloudy, with a temperature of 64 at Boone, 69 at Ames, 73 at Marshalltown, and 66 at Perry. Here are some conditions elsewhere in Iowa. Skies ranged from partly sunny to cloudy. It was 57 at Spencer, 66 at Mason City, 74 at Waterloo, and 74 at the Quad Cities. Ottumwa reported 71, Lamoni reported 70, Omaha Council Bluffs reported 60, and Sioux City reported 53. Now for a few weather conditions around the region. At Kansas City, it was partly sunny. The temperature was 73 degrees, winds were gusting to 32. At Grand Island, light rain and fog were reported. The temperature was 49 degrees. At Sioux Falls, it was cloudy. The temperature was 54 degrees. At Minneapolis-St. Paul, it was cloudy. The temperature was 62 degrees. Once again at 1 p.m., in Des Moines, it was cloudy. The temperature was 71 degrees Fahrenheit, 22 degrees Celsius. Now here is the hazardous weather outlook for portions of central Iowa. For today and tonight there is an enhanced risk level 3 of 5 for severe storms today. Storms are expected to move into the area after 6 p.m. this evening, continuing to move across Iowa tonight into Tuesday morning. Damaging winds, large hail and tornadoes are all possible. Heavy rainfall is expected to occur at times with Monday's severe storms. Flash flooding concerns are limited mainly to cities and towns. And now the extended outlook for the period Tuesday through Sunday. No hazardous weather is expected. Spotter information statement. Spotter activation may be needed Monday. 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The current time is 1:20 p.m. Central Daylight Time. Now for the official National Weather Service forecast for Des Moines and surrounding locations. Rest of today, mostly cloudy. Highs in the lower 80s. Southwest winds 10 to 15 miles an hour with gusts up to 25 miles an hour. Tonight, showers with thunderstorms likely until midnight, then a chance of showers and thunderstorms after midnight. Locally heavy rainfall possible until midnight. Lows in the mid-50s. South winds 15 to 20 miles an hour with gusts up to 30 miles an hour. Chance of rain 90%. Tuesday, mostly cloudy with a chance of showers in the morning, then partly sunny in the afternoon. Much cooler. Less humid with highs in the lower 60s. Northwest winds 15 to 20 miles an hour with gusts up to 30 miles an hour. Chance of rain 30%. Tuesday night, partly cloudy until midnight, then clearing. Cooler with lows in the lower 40s. North winds 10 to 15 miles an hour. Wednesday, mostly sunny. Highs in the lower 60s. Northeast winds 5 to 10 miles an hour. Wednesday night, mostly cloudy. Lows in the mid-40s. Thursday, partly sunny in the morning, then becoming mostly cloudy. Highs in the mid-60s.
Thursday night, mostly cloudy with a slight chance of thunderstorms. A slight chance of showers until midnight, then a chance of showers after midnight. Lows in the upper 40s. Chance of rain 40%. Friday, partly sunny with a slight chance of thunderstorms. A chance of showers, mainly in the morning. Highs in the lower 70s. Chance of rain 40%. Friday night, mostly cloudy. A slight chance of showers and thunderstorms until midnight. Lows in the lower 50s. Chance of rain 20%. Saturday, partly sunny. Highs in the upper 70s. Saturday night, partly cloudy with a slight chance of showers and thunderstorms. Lows in the mid-50s. Chance of rain 20%. Sunday, mostly sunny. A slight chance of showers and thunderstorms in the afternoon. Highs in the mid-80s. Chance of rain 20%. Again, the forecast for Des Moines and surrounding locations for the rest of today, mostly cloudy. Highs in the lower 80s. Southwest winds 10 to 15 miles an hour with gusts up to 25 miles an hour. These are the 1 p.m. conditions for the Des Moines area. At the Des Moines airport, it was cloudy. The temperature was 71 degrees Fahrenheit, or 22 degrees Celsius, the dew point 59, and the relative humidity 65%. The wind was south at 12 miles an hour. The pressure was 29.82 inches and rising. Looking around the area, at Newton, it was mostly sunny, with a temperature of 73. At Ankeny, it was partly sunny, with a temperature of 73. It was cloudy, with a temperature of 64 at Boone, 69 at Ames, 73 at Marshalltown, and 66 at Perry. Here are some conditions elsewhere in Iowa. Skies ranged from partly sunny to cloudy. It was 57 at Spencer, 66 at Mason City, 74 at Waterloo, and 74 at the Quad Cities. Ottumwa reported 71, Lamoni reported 70, Omaha Council Bluffs reported 60, and Sioux City reported 53. Now for a few weather conditions around the region. At Kansas City, it was partly sunny. The temperature was 73 degrees, winds were gusting to 32. At Grand Island, light rain and fog were reported. The temperature was 49 degrees. At Sioux Falls, it was cloudy. The temperature was 54 degrees. At Minneapolis-St. Paul, it was cloudy. The temperature was 62 degrees. Once again at 1 p.m., in Des Moines, it was cloudy. The temperature was 71 degrees Fahrenheit, 22 degrees Celsius. Now here is the hazardous weather outlook for portions of central Iowa. For today and tonight there is an enhanced risk level 3 of 5 for severe storms today. Storms are expected to move into the area after 6 p.m. this evening, continuing to move across Iowa tonight into Tuesday morning. Damaging winds, large hail and tornadoes are all possible. Heavy rainfall is expected to occur at times with Monday's severe storms. Flash flooding concerns are limited mainly to cities and towns. And now the extended outlook for the period Tuesday through Sunday. No hazardous weather is expected. Spotter information statement. Spotter activation may be needed Monday. 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The current time is 1:26 p.m. Central Daylight Time. Now for the official National Weather Service forecast for Des Moines and surrounding locations. Rest of today, mostly cloudy. Highs in the lower 80s. Southwest winds 10 to 15 miles an hour with gusts up to 25 miles an hour. Tonight, showers with thunderstorms likely until midnight, then a chance of showers and thunderstorms after midnight. Locally heavy rainfall possible until midnight. Lows in the mid-50s. South winds 15 to 20 miles an hour with gusts up to 30 miles an hour. Chance of rain 90%. Tuesday, mostly cloudy with a chance of showers in the morning, then partly sunny in the afternoon. Much cooler.
less humid with highs in the lower 60s. Northwest winds 15 to 20 miles an hour with gusts up to 30 miles an hour. Chance of rain 30%. Tuesday night, partly cloudy until midnight, then clearing. Cooler with lows in the lower 40s. North winds 10 to 15 miles an hour. Wednesday, mostly sunny. Highs in the lower 60s. Northeast winds 5 to 10 miles an hour. Wednesday night, mostly cloudy. Lows in the mid-40s. Thursday, partly sunny in the morning, then becoming mostly cloudy. Highs in the mid-60s. Thursday night, mostly cloudy with a slight chance of thunderstorms. A slight chance of showers until midnight, then a chance of showers after midnight. Lows in the upper 40s. Chance of rain 40%. Friday, partly sunny with a slight chance of thunderstorms. A chance of showers, mainly in the morning. Highs in the lower 70s. Chance of rain 40%. Friday night, mostly cloudy. A slight chance of showers and thunderstorms until midnight. Lows in the lower 50s. Chance of rain 20%. Saturday, partly sunny. Highs in the upper 70s. Saturday night, partly cloudy with a slight chance of showers and thunderstorms. Lows in the mid-50s. Chance of rain 20%. Sunday, mostly sunny. A slight chance of showers and thunderstorms in the afternoon. Highs in the mid-80s. Chance of rain 20%. Again, the forecast for Des Moines and surrounding locations for the rest of today, mostly cloudy. Highs in the lower 80s. Southwest winds 10 to 15 miles an hour with gusts up to 25 miles an hour. These are the 1 p.m. conditions for the Des Moines area. At the Des Moines airport, it was cloudy. The temperature was 71 degrees Fahrenheit, or 22 degrees Celsius, the dew point 59, and the relative humidity 65%. The wind was south at 12 miles an hour. The pressure was 29.82 inches and rising. Looking around the area, at Newton, it was mostly sunny, with a temperature of 73. At Enkene, it was partly sunny, with a temperature of 73. It was cloudy, with a temperature of 64 at Boone, 69 at Ames, 73 at Marshalltown, and 66 at Perry. Here are some conditions elsewhere in Iowa. Skies ranged from partly sunny to cloudy. It was 57 at Spencer, 66 at Mason City, 74 at Waterloo, and 74 at the Quad Cities. Ottumwa reported 71, Lamoni reported 70, Omaha Council Bluffs reported 60, and Sioux City reported 53. Now for a few weather conditions around the region. At Kansas City, it was partly sunny. The temperature was 73 degrees, winds were gusting to 32. At Grand Island, light rain and fog were reported. The temperature was 49 degrees. At Sioux Falls, it was cloudy. The temperature was 54 degrees. At Minneapolis-St. Paul, it was cloudy. The temperature was 62 degrees, once again at 1 p.m. In Des Moines, it was cloudy. The temperature was 71 degrees Fahrenheit, 22 degrees Celsius. Now here is the hazardous weather outlook for portions of central Iowa. For today and tonight there is an enhanced risk level 3 of 5 for severe storms today. Storms are expected to move into the area after 6 p.m. this evening, continuing to move across Iowa tonight into Tuesday morning. Damaging winds, large hail and tornadoes are all possible. Heavy rainfall is expected to occur at times with Monday's severe storms. Flash flooding concerns are limited mainly to cities and towns. And now the extended outlook for the period Tuesday through Sunday. No hazardous weather is expected. Spotter information statement. Spotter activation may be needed Monday. 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The current time is 1:31 p.m. Central Daylight Time.
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Rest of today, mostly cloudy. Highs in the lower 80s. Southwest winds 10 to 15 miles an hour with gusts up to 25 miles an hour. Tonight, showers with thunderstorms likely until midnight, then a chance of showers and thunderstorms after midnight. Locally heavy rainfall possible until midnight. Lows in the mid-50s. South winds 15 to 20 miles an hour with gusts up to 30 miles an hour. Chance of rain 90%. Tuesday, mostly cloudy with a chance of showers in the morning, then partly sunny in the afternoon. Much cooler. Less humid with highs in the lower 60s. Northwest winds 15 to 20 miles an hour with gusts up to 30 miles an hour. Chance of rain 30%. Tuesday night, partly cloudy until midnight, then clearing. Cooler with lows in the lower 40s. North winds 10 to 15 miles an hour. Wednesday, mostly sunny. Highs in the lower 60s. Northeast winds 5 to 10 miles an hour. Wednesday night, mostly cloudy. Lows in the mid-40s. Thursday, partly sunny in the morning, then becoming mostly cloudy. Highs in the mid-60s. Thursday night, mostly cloudy with a slight chance of thunderstorms. A slight chance of showers until midnight, then a chance of showers after midnight. Lows in the upper 40s. Chance of rain 40%. Friday, partly sunny with a slight chance of thunderstorms. A chance of showers, mainly in the morning. Highs in the lower 70s. Chance of rain 40%. Friday night, mostly cloudy. A slight chance of showers and thunderstorms until midnight. Lows in the lower 50s. Chance of rain 20%. Saturday, partly sunny. Highs in the upper 70s. Saturday night, partly cloudy with a slight chance of showers and thunderstorms. Lows in the mid-50s. Chance of rain 20%. Sunday, mostly sunny. A slight chance of showers and thunderstorms in the afternoon. Highs in the mid-80s. Chance of rain 20%. Again, the forecast for Des Moines and surrounding locations for the rest of today, mostly cloudy. Highs in the lower 80s. Southwest winds 10 to 15 miles an hour with gusts up to 25 miles an hour. Now for the official National Weather Service forecast for Des Moines and surrounding locations, rest of today, mostly cloudy. Highs in the upper 70s. South winds 10 to 15 miles an hour with gusts up to 25 miles an hour. Tonight, showers with thunderstorms likely until midnight, then a chance of showers and thunderstorms after midnight. Locally heavy rainfall possible until midnight. Lows in the lower 50s. South winds 15 to 20 miles an hour with gusts up to 30 miles an hour. Chance of rain 90%. Tuesday, mostly cloudy with a chance of showers in the morning, then partly sunny in the afternoon. Much cooler. Less humid with highs in the lower 60s. Northwest winds 15 to 20 miles an hour with gusts up to 30 miles an hour. Chance of rain 30%. Tuesday night, partly cloudy until midnight, then clearing. Cooler with lows in the lower 40s. North winds 10 to 15 miles an hour. Wednesday, sunny in the morning, then becoming partly sunny. Highs in the lower 60s. Northeast winds 5 to 10 miles an hour. Wednesday night, mostly cloudy. Lows in the mid-40s. Thursday, mostly cloudy. A slight chance of showers in the morning, then a chance of showers with a slight chance of thunderstorms in the afternoon. Highs in the lower 60s. Chance of rain 50%. Thursday night, mostly cloudy. A chance of showers with a slight chance of thunderstorms until midnight, then showers likely with a chance of thunderstorms after midnight. Lows in the upper 40s. Chance of rain 70%. Friday, a chance of thunderstorms. Showers likely, mainly in the morning. Highs in the mid-60s. Chance of rain 70%. Friday night, mostly cloudy with a slight chance of thunderstorms.
a chance of showers until midnight, then a slight chance of showers after midnight. Lows in the upper 40s. Chance of rain 40%. Saturday, partly sunny. Not as cool with highs in the mid-70s. Saturday night, mostly cloudy.

miles an hour with gusts up to 25 miles an hour. These are the 1 p.m. conditions for the Des Moines area. At the Des Moines airport, it was cloudy. The temperature was 71 degrees Fahrenheit, or 22 degrees Celsius, the dew point 59, and the relative humidity 65%. The wind was south at 12 miles an hour. The pressure was 29.82 inches and rising. Looking around the area, at Newton, it was mostly sunny, with a temperature of 73. At Enkene, it was partly sunny, with a temperature of 73. It was cloudy, with a temperature of 64 at Boone, 69 at Ames, 73 at Marshalltown, and 66 at Perry. Here are some conditions elsewhere in Iowa. Skies ranged from partly sunny to cloudy. It was 57 at Spencer, 66 at Mason City, 74 at Waterloo, and 74 at the Quad Cities. Ottumwa reported 71, Lamoni reported 70, Omaha Council Bluffs reported 60, and Sioux City reported 53. Now for a few weather conditions around the region. At Kansas City, it was partly sunny. The temperature was 73 degrees, winds were gusting to 32. At Grand Island, light rain and fog were reported. The temperature was 49 degrees. At Sioux Falls, it was cloudy. The temperature was 54 degrees. At Minneapolis-St. Paul, it was cloudy. The temperature was 62 degrees. Once again at 1 p.m., in Des Moines, it was cloudy. The temperature was 71 degrees Fahrenheit, 22 degrees Celsius. Now here is the hazardous weather outlook for portions of central Iowa. For today and tonight there is an enhanced risk level 3 of 5 for severe storms today. Storms are expected to move into the area after 6 p.m. this evening, continuing to move across Iowa tonight into Tuesday morning. Damaging winds, large hail and tornadoes are all possible. Heavy rainfall is expected to occur at times with Monday's severe storms. Flash flooding concerns are limited mainly to cities and towns. And now the extended outlook for the period Tuesday through Sunday. No hazardous weather is expected. Spotter information statement. Spotter activation may be needed Monday. 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The current time is 1:40 p.m. Central Daylight Time. Now for the official National Weather Service forecast for Des Moines and surrounding locations. Rest of today, mostly cloudy. Highs in the upper 70s. South winds 10 to 15 miles an hour with gusts up to 25 miles an hour. Tonight, showers with thunderstorms likely until midnight, then a chance of showers and thunderstorms after midnight. Locally heavy rainfall possible until midnight. Lows in the lower 50s. South winds 15 to 20 miles an hour with gusts up to 30 miles an hour. Chance of rain 90%. Tuesday, mostly cloudy with a chance of showers in the morning, then partly sunny in the afternoon. Much cooler. Less humid with highs in the lower 60s. Northwest winds 15 to 20 miles an hour with gusts up to 30 miles an hour. Chance of rain 30%. Tuesday night, partly cloudy until midnight, then clearing. Cooler with lows in the lower 40s. North winds 10 to 15 miles an hour. Wednesday, sunny in the morning, then becoming partly sunny. Highs in the lower 60s. Northeast winds 5 to 10 miles an hour. Wednesday night, mostly cloudy. Lows in the mid-40s. Thursday, mostly cloudy. A slight chance of showers in the morning, then a chance of showers with a slight chance of thunderstorms in the afternoon. Highs in the lower 60s. Chance of rain 50%. Thursday night, mostly cloudy. A chance of showers with a slight chance of thunderstorms until midnight, then showers likely with a chance of thunderstorms after midnight. Lows in the upper 40s. Chance of rain 70%. Friday, a chance of thunderstorms. Showers likely, mainly in the morning. Highs in the mid-60s. Chance of rain

70%. Friday night, mostly cloudy with a slight chance of thunderstorms. A chance of showers until midnight, then a slight chance of showers after midnight. Lows in the upper 40s. Chance of rain 40%. Saturday, partly sunny. Not as cool with highs in the mid-70s. Saturday night, mostly cloudy until midnight, then becoming partly cloudy. A slight chance of thunderstorms until midnight. A slight chance of showers. Lows in the mid-50s. Chance of rain 20%. Sunday, mostly sunny. A slight chance of showers and thunderstorms in the afternoon. Highs in the lower 80s. Chance of rain 20%. Again, the forecast for Des Moines and surrounding locations for the rest of today, mostly cloudy. Highs in the upper 70s. South winds 10 to 15 miles an hour with gusts up to 25 miles an hour. These are the 1 p.m. conditions for the Des Moines area. At the Des Moines airport, it was cloudy. The temperature was 71 degrees Fahrenheit, or 22 degrees Celsius, the dew point 59, and the relative humidity 65%. The wind was south at 12 miles an hour. The pressure was 29.82 inches and rising. Looking around the area, at Newton, it was mostly sunny, with a temperature of 73. At Enkene, it was partly sunny, with a temperature of 73. It was cloudy, with a temperature of 64 at Boone, 69 at Ames, 73 at Marshalltown, and 66 at Perry. Here are some conditions elsewhere in Iowa. Skies ranged from partly sunny to cloudy. It was 57 at Spencer, 66 at Mason City, 74 at Waterloo, and 74 at the Quad Cities. Ottumwa reported 71, Lamoni reported 70, Omaha Council Bluffs reported 60, and Sioux City reported 53. Now for a few weather conditions around the region. At Kansas City, it was partly sunny. The temperature was 73 degrees, winds were gusting to 32. At Grand Island, light rain and fog were reported. The temperature was 49 degrees. At Sioux Falls, it was cloudy. The temperature was 54 degrees. At Minneapolis-St. Paul, it was cloudy. The temperature was 62 degrees. Once again at 1 p.m., in Des Moines, it was cloudy. The temperature was 71 degrees Fahrenheit, 22 degrees Celsius. Now here is the hazardous weather outlook for portions of central Iowa. For today and tonight there is an enhanced risk level 3 of 5 for severe storms today. Storms are expected to move into the area after 6 p.m. this evening, continuing to move across Iowa tonight into Tuesday morning. Damaging winds, large hail and tornadoes are all possible. Heavy rainfall is expected to occur at times with Monday's severe storms. Flash flooding concerns are limited mainly to cities and towns. And now the extended outlook for the period Tuesday through Sunday. No hazardous weather is expected. Spotter information statement. Spotter activation may be needed Monday. 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The current time is 1:46 p.m. Central Daylight Time. Now for the official National Weather Service forecast for Des Moines and surrounding locations, west of today, mostly cloudy. Highs in the upper 70s. South winds 10 to 15 miles an hour with gusts up to 25 miles an hour. Tonight, showers with thunderstorms likely until midnight, then a chance of showers and thunderstorms after midnight. Locally heavy rainfall possible until midnight. Lows in the lower 50s. South winds 15 to 20 miles an hour with gusts up to 30 miles an hour. Chance of rain 90%. Tuesday, mostly cloudy with a chance of showers in the morning, then partly sunny in the afternoon. Much cooler. Less humid with highs in the lower 60s. Northwest winds 15 to 20 miles an hour with gusts up to 30 miles an hour. Chance of rain 30%. Tuesday night, partly cloudy until midnight, then clearing.
cooler with lows in the lower 40s. North winds 10 to 15 miles an hour. Wednesday, sunny in the morning, then becoming partly sunny. Highs in the lower 60s. Northeast winds 5 to 10 miles an hour. Wednesday night, mostly cloudy. Lows in the mid-40s. Thursday, mostly cloudy. A slight chance of showers in the morning, then a chance of showers with a slight chance of thunderstorms in the afternoon. Highs in the lower 60s. Chance of rain 50%. Thursday night, mostly cloudy. A chance of showers with a slight chance of thunderstorms until midnight, then showers likely with a chance of thunderstorms after midnight. Lows in the upper 40s. Chance of rain 70%. Friday, a chance of thunderstorms. Showers likely, mainly in the morning. Highs in the mid-60s. Chance of rain 70%. Friday night, mostly cloudy with a slight chance of thunderstorms. A chance of showers until midnight, then a slight chance of showers after midnight. Lows in the upper 40s. Chance of rain 40%. Saturday, partly sunny. Not as cool, with highs in the mid-70s. Saturday night, mostly cloudy until midnight, then becoming partly cloudy. A slight chance of thunderstorms until midnight. A slight chance of showers. Lows in the mid-50s. Chance of rain 20%. Sunday, mostly sunny. A slight chance of showers and thunderstorms in the afternoon. Highs in the lower 80s. Chance of rain 20%. Again, the forecast for Des Moines and surrounding locations for the rest of today, mostly cloudy. Highs in the upper 70s. South winds 10 to 15 miles an hour with gusts up to 25 miles an hour. These are the 1 p.m. conditions for the Des Moines area. At the Des Moines airport, it was cloudy. The temperature was 71 degrees Fahrenheit, or 22 degrees Celsius, the dew point 59, and the relative humidity 65%. The wind was south at 12 miles an hour. The pressure was 29.82 inches and rising. Looking around the area, at Newton, it was mostly sunny, with a temperature of 73. At Enkene, it was partly sunny, with a temperature of 73. It was cloudy, with a temperature of 64 at Boone, 69 at Ames, 73 at Marshalltown, and 66 at Perry. Here are some conditions elsewhere in Iowa. Skies ranged from partly sunny to cloudy. It was 57 at Spencer, 66 at Mason City, 74 at Waterloo, and 74 at the Quad Cities. Ottumwa reported 71, Ramonai reported 70, Omaha Council Bluffs reported 60, and Sioux City reported 53. Now for a few weather conditions around the region. At Kansas City, it was partly sunny. The temperature was 73 degrees, winds were gusting to 32. At Grand Island, light rain and fog were reported. The temperature was 49 degrees. At Sioux Falls, it was cloudy. The temperature was 54 degrees. At Minneapolis-St. Paul, it was cloudy. The temperature was 62 degrees. Once again at 1 p.m., in Des Moines, it was cloudy. The temperature was 71 degrees Fahrenheit, 22 degrees Celsius. Now here is the hazardous weather outlook for portions of central Iowa. For today and tonight, there is an enhanced risk level 3 of 5 for severe storms today. Storms are expected to move into the area after 6 p.m. this evening, continuing to move across Iowa tonight into Tuesday morning. Damaging winds, large hail and tornadoes are all possible. Heavy rainfall is expected to occur at times with Monday's severe storms. Flash flooding concerns are limited mainly to cities and towns. And now the extended outlook for the period Tuesday through Sunday. No hazardous weather is expected. Spotter information statement. Spotter activation may be needed Monday. 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The current time is 1:52 p.m. Central Daylight Time.
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Rest of today, mostly cloudy. Highs in the upper 70s. South winds 10 to 15 miles an hour with gusts up to 25 miles an hour. Tonight, showers with thunderstorms likely until midnight, then a chance of showers and thunderstorms after midnight. Locally heavy rainfall possible until midnight. Lows in the lower 50s. South winds 15 to 20 miles an hour with gusts up to 30 miles an hour. Chance of rain 90%. Tuesday, mostly cloudy with a chance of showers in the morning, then partly sunny in the afternoon. Much cooler. Less humid with highs in the lower 60s. Northwest winds 15 to 20 miles an hour with gusts up to 30 miles an hour. Chance of rain 30%. Tuesday night, partly cloudy until midnight, then clearing. Cooler with lows in the lower 40s. North winds 10 to 15 miles an hour. Wednesday, sunny in the morning, then becoming partly sunny. Highs in the lower 60s. Northeast winds 5 to 10 miles an hour. Wednesday night, mostly cloudy. Lows in the mid-40s. Thursday, mostly cloudy. A slight chance of showers in the morning, then a chance of showers with a slight chance of thunderstorms in the afternoon. Highs in the lower 60s. Chance of rain 50%. Thursday night, mostly cloudy. A chance of showers with a slight chance of thunderstorms until midnight, then showers likely with a chance of thunderstorms after midnight. Lows in the upper 40s. Chance of rain 70%. Friday, a chance of thunderstorms. Showers likely, mainly in the morning. Highs in the mid-60s. Chance of rain 70%. Friday night, mostly cloudy with a slight chance of thunderstorms. A chance of showers until midnight, then a slight chance of showers after midnight. Lows in the upper 40s. Chance of rain 40%. Saturday, partly sunny. Not as cool with highs in the mid-70s. Saturday night, mostly cloudy until midnight, then becoming partly cloudy. A slight chance of thunderstorms until midnight. A slight chance of showers. Lows in the mid-50s. Chance of rain 20%. Sunday, mostly sunny. A slight chance of showers and thunderstorms in the afternoon. Highs in the lower 80s. Chance of rain 20%. Again, the forecast for Des Moines and surrounding locations for the rest of today, mostly cloudy. Highs in the upper 70s. South winds 10 to 15 miles an hour with gusts up to 25 miles an hour. These are the 1 p.m. conditions for the Des Moines area. At the Des Moines airport, it was cloudy. The temperature was 71 degrees Fahrenheit, or 22 degrees Celsius, the dew point 59, and the relative humidity 65%. The wind was south at 12 miles an hour. The pressure was 29.82 inches and rising. Looking around the area, at Newton, it was mostly sunny, with a temperature of 73. At Enkene, it was partly sunny, with a temperature of 73. It was cloudy, with a temperature of 64 at Boone, 69 at Ames, 73 at Marshalltown, and 66 at Perry. Here are some conditions elsewhere in Iowa. Skies ranged from partly sunny to cloudy. It was 57 at Spencer, 66 at Mason City, 74 at Waterloo, and 74 at the Quad Cities. Ottumwa reported 71, Lamoni reported 70, Omaha Council Bluffs reported 60, and Sioux City reported 53. Now for a few weather conditions around the region. At Kansas City, it was partly sunny. The temperature was 73 degrees, winds were gusting to 32. At Grand Island, light rain and fog were reported. The temperature was 49 degrees. At Sioux Falls, it was cloudy. The temperature was 54 degrees. At Minneapolis-St. Paul, it was cloudy. The temperature was 62 degrees. Once again at 1 p.m., in Des Moines, it was cloudy. The temperature was 71 degrees Fahrenheit, 22 degrees Celsius. Now here is the hazardous weather outlook for portions of central Iowa.
For today and tonight there is an enhanced risk level 3 of 5 for severe storms today. Storms are expected to move into the area after 6 p.m. this evening, continuing to move across Iowa tonight into Tuesday morning. Damaging winds, large hail and tornadoes are all possible. Heavy rainfall is expected to occur at times with Monday's severe storms. Flash flooding concerns are limited mainly to cities and towns. And now the extended outlook for the period Tuesday through Sunday. No hazardous weather is expected. Spotter information statement. Spotter activation may be needed Monday. 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The current time is 1:58 p.m. Central Daylight Time. Now for the official National Weather Service forecast for Des Moines and surrounding locations. West of today, mostly cloudy. Highs in the upper 70s. South winds 10 to 15 miles an hour with gusts up to 25 miles an hour. Tonight, showers with thunderstorms likely until midnight, then a chance of showers and thunderstorms after midnight. Locally heavy rainfall possible until midnight. Lows in the lower 50s. South winds 15 to 20 miles an hour with gusts up to 30 miles an hour. Chance of rain 90%. Tuesday, mostly cloudy with a chance of showers in the morning, then partly sunny in the afternoon. Much cooler. Less humid with highs in the lower 60s. Northwest winds 15 to 20 miles an hour with gusts up to 30 miles an hour. Chance of rain 30%. Tuesday night, partly cloudy until midnight, then clearing. Cooler with lows in the lower 40s. North winds 10 to 15 miles an hour. Wednesday, sunny in the morning, then becoming partly sunny. Highs in the lower 60s. Northeast winds 5 to 10 miles an hour. Wednesday night, mostly cloudy. Lows in the mid-40s. Thursday, mostly cloudy. A slight chance of showers in the morning, then a chance of showers with a slight chance of thunderstorms in the afternoon. Highs in the lower 60s. Chance of rain 50%. Thursday night, mostly cloudy. A chance of showers with a slight chance of thunderstorms until midnight, then showers likely with a chance of thunderstorms after midnight. Lows in the upper 40s. Chance of rain 70%. Friday, a chance of thunderstorms. Showers likely, mainly in the morning. Highs in the mid-60s. Chance of rain 70%. Friday night, mostly cloudy with a slight chance of thunderstorms. A chance of showers until midnight, then a slight chance of showers after midnight. Lows in the upper 40s. Chance of rain 40%. Saturday, partly sunny. Not as cool with highs in the mid-70s. Saturday night, mostly cloudy until midnight, then becoming partly cloudy. A slight chance of thunderstorms until midnight. A slight chance of showers. Lows in the mid-50s. Chance of rain 20%. Sunday, mostly sunny. A slight chance of showers and thunderstorms in the afternoon. Highs in the lower 80s. Chance of rain 20%. Again, the forecast for Des Moines and surrounding locations for the rest of today, mostly cloudy. Highs in the upper 70s. South winds 10 to 15 miles an hour with gusts up to 25 miles an hour. These are the 1 p.m. conditions for the Des Moines area. At the Des Moines airport, it was cloudy. The temperature was 71 degrees Fahrenheit, or 22 degrees Celsius, the dew point 59, and the relative humidity 65%. The wind was south at 12 miles an hour. The pressure was 29.82 inches and rising. Looking around the area, at Newton, it was mostly sunny, with a temperature of 73. At Enkene, it was partly sunny, with a temperature of 73. It was cloudy, with a temperature of 64 at Boone, 69 at Ames, 73 at Marshalltown, and 66 at Perry. Here are some conditions elsewhere in Iowa. Skies ranged from partly sunny to cloudy.
It was 57 at Spencer, 66 at Mason City, 74 at Waterloo, and 74 at the Quad Cities. Ottumwa reported 71, Lamoni reported 70, Omaha Council Bluffs reported 60, and Sioux City reported 53. Now for a few weather conditions around the region. At Kansas City, it was partly sunny. The temperature was 73 degrees, winds were gusting to 32. At Grand Island, light rain and fog were reported. The temperature was 49 degrees. At Sioux Falls, it was cloudy. The temperature was 54 degrees. At Minneapolis-St. Paul, it was cloudy. The temperature was 62 degrees. Once again at 1 p.m., in Des Moines, it was cloudy. The temperature was 71 degrees Fahrenheit, 22 degrees Celsius. These are the 2 p.m. conditions for the Des Moines area. At the Des Moines Airport, it was cloudy. The temperature was 71 degrees Fahrenheit, or 22 degrees Celsius, the dew point 60, and the relative humidity 68%. The wind was south at 10 miles an hour. The pressure was 29.81 inches and falling. Looking around the area, across central Iowa, skies ranged from partly sunny to cloudy. It was 68 at Boone, 70 at Ames, and 72 at Marshalltown. Newton reported 72, and Kinney reported 73, and Perry reported 66. Here are some conditions elsewhere in Iowa. Skies ranged from partly sunny to cloudy. It was 57 at Spencer, 65 at Mason City, 74 at Waterloo, and 75 at the Quad Cities. Ottumwa reported 73, Lamoni reported 72, Omaha Council Bluffs reported 61, and Sioux City reported 55. Now for a few weather conditions around the region. At Kansas City, it was mostly sunny. The temperature was 78 degrees, with a heat index of 80. Winds were gusting to 29. At Grand Island, light rain and fog were reported. The temperature was 49 degrees. At Sioux Falls, light rain was falling. The temperature was 54 degrees. At Minneapolis-St. Paul, it was cloudy. The temperature was 59 degrees. Once again at 2 p.m., in Des Moines, it was cloudy. The temperature was 71 degrees Fahrenheit, 22 degrees Celsius. Now here is the hazardous weather outlook for portions of central Iowa. For today and tonight there is an enhanced risk level 3 of 5 for severe storms today. Storms are expected to move into the area after 6 p.m. this evening, continuing to move across Iowa tonight into Tuesday morning. Damaging winds, large hail and tornadoes are all possible. Heavy rainfall is expected to occur at times with Monday's severe storms. Flash flooding concerns are limited mainly to cities and towns. And now the extended outlook for the period Tuesday through Sunday. No hazardous weather is expected. Spotter information statement. Spotter activation may be needed Monday. 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The current time is 2:06 p.m. Central Daylight Time. 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West of today, mostly cloudy. Highs in the upper 70s. South winds 10 to 15 miles an hour with gusts up to 25 miles an hour. Tonight, showers with thunderstorms likely until midnight, then a chance of showers and thunderstorms after midnight. Locally heavy rainfall possible until midnight. Lows in the lower 50s. South winds 15 to 20 miles an hour with gusts up to 30 miles an hour. Chance of rain 90%. Tuesday, mostly cloudy with a chance of showers in the morning, then partly sunny in the afternoon. Much cooler. Less humid with highs in the lower 60s. Northwest winds 15 to 20 miles an hour with gusts up to 30 miles an hour. Chance of rain 30%. Tuesday night, partly cloudy until midnight, then clearing. Cooler with lows in the lower 40s. North winds 10 to 15 miles an hour. Wednesday,
sunny in the morning, then becoming partly sunny. Highs in the lower 60s. Northeast winds 5 to 10 miles an hour. Wednesday night, mostly cloudy. Lows in the mid-40s. Thursday, mostly cloudy. A slight chance of showers in the morning, then a chance of showers with a slight chance of thunderstorms in the afternoon. Highs in the lower 60s. Chance of rain 50%. Thursday night, mostly cloudy. A chance of showers with a slight chance of thunderstorms until midnight, then showers likely with a chance of thunderstorms after midnight. Lows in the upper 40s. Chance of rain 70%. Friday, a chance of thunderstorms. Showers likely, mainly in the morning. Highs in the mid-60s. Chance of rain 70%. Friday night, mostly cloudy with a slight chance of thunderstorms. A chance of showers until midnight, then a slight chance of showers after midnight. Lows in the upper 40s. Chance of rain 40%. Saturday, partly sunny. Not as cool with highs in the mid-70s. Saturday night, mostly cloudy until midnight, then becoming partly cloudy. A slight chance of thunderstorms until midnight. A slight chance of showers. Lows in the mid-50s. Chance of rain 20%. Sunday, mostly sunny. A slight chance of showers and thunderstorms in the afternoon. Highs in the lower 80s. Chance of rain 20%. Again, the forecast for Des Moines and surrounding locations for the rest of today, mostly cloudy. Highs in the upper 70s. South winds 10 to 15 miles an hour with gusts up to 25 miles an hour. These are the 2 p.m. conditions for the Des Moines area. At the Des Moines airport, it was cloudy. The temperature was 71 degrees Fahrenheit, or 22 degrees Celsius, the dew point 60, and the relative humidity 68%. The wind was south at 10 miles an hour. The pressure was 29.81 inches and falling. Looking around the area, across central Iowa, skies ranged from partly sunny to cloudy. It was 68 at Boone, 70 at Ames, and 72 at Marshalltown. Newton reported 72, and Kinney reported 73, and Perry reported 66. Here are some conditions elsewhere in Iowa. Skies ranged from partly sunny to cloudy. It was 57 at Spencer, 65 at Mason City, 74 at Waterloo, and 75 at the Quad Cities. Ottumwa reported 73, Lamoni reported 72, Omaha Council Bluffs reported 61, and Sioux City reported 55. Now for a few weather conditions around the region. At Kansas City, it was mostly sunny. The temperature was 78 degrees, with a heat index of 80. Winds were gusting to 29. At Grand Island, light rain and fog were reported. The temperature was 49 degrees. At Sioux Falls, light rain was falling. The temperature was 54 degrees. At Minneapolis, St. Paul, it was cloudy. The temperature was 59 degrees. Once again at 2 p.m., in Des Moines, it was cloudy. The temperature was 71 degrees Fahrenheit, 22 degrees Celsius. These are the 2 p.m. conditions for the Des Moines area. At the Des Moines airport, it was cloudy. The temperature was 71 degrees Fahrenheit, or 22 degrees Celsius, the dew point 60, and the relative humidity 68%. The wind was south at 10 miles an hour. The pressure was 29.81 inches and falling. Looking around the area, across central Iowa, skies ranged from partly sunny to cloudy. It was 68 at Boone, 70 at Ames, and 72 at Marshalltown. Newton reported 72, and Kinney reported 73, and Perry reported 66. Here are some conditions elsewhere in Iowa. Skies ranged from partly sunny to cloudy. It was 57 at Spencer, 65 at Mason City, 74 at Waterloo, and 75 at the Quad Cities. Ottumwa reported 73, Lamoni reported 72, Omaha Council Bluffs reported 61, and Sioux City reported 55. Now for a few weather conditions around the region. At Kansas City, it was partly sunny,
The temperature was 78 degrees, with a heat index of 80. Winds were gusting to 28. At Grand Island, light rain and fog were reported. The temperature was 49 degrees. At Sioux Falls, light rain was falling. The temperature was 54 degrees. At Minneapolis, St. Paul, it was cloudy. The temperature was 59 degrees. Once again at 2 p.m., in Des Moines, it was cloudy. The temperature was 71 degrees Fahrenheit, 22 degrees Celsius. Now here is the hazardous weather outlook for portions of central Iowa. For today and tonight there is an enhanced risk level 3 of 5 for severe storms today. Storms are expected to move into the area after 6 p.m. this evening, continuing to move across Iowa tonight into Tuesday morning. Damaging winds, large hail and tornadoes are all possible. Heavy rainfall is expected to occur at times with Monday's severe storms. Flash flooding concerns are limited mainly to cities and towns. And now the extended outlook for the period Tuesday through Sunday. No hazardous weather is expected. Spotter information statement. Spotter activation may be needed Monday. 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The current time is 2:14 p.m. Central Daylight Time. Now for the official National Weather Service forecast for Des Moines and surrounding locations. West of today, mostly cloudy. Highs in the upper 70s. South winds 10 to 15 miles an hour with gusts up to 25 miles an hour. Tonight, showers with thunderstorms likely until midnight, then a chance of showers and thunderstorms after midnight. Locally heavy rainfall possible until midnight. Lows in the lower 50s. South winds 15 to 20 miles an hour with gusts up to 30 miles an hour. Chance of rain 90%. Tuesday, mostly cloudy with a chance of showers in the morning, then partly sunny in the afternoon. Much cooler. Less humid with highs in the lower 60s. Northwest winds 15 to 20 miles an hour with gusts up to 30 miles an hour. Chance of rain 30%. Tuesday night, partly cloudy until midnight, then clearing. Cooler with lows in the lower 40s. North winds 10 to 15 miles an hour. Wednesday, sunny in the morning, then becoming partly sunny. Highs in the lower 60s. Northeast winds 5 to 10 miles an hour. Wednesday night, mostly cloudy. Lows in the mid-40s. Thursday, mostly cloudy. A slight chance of showers in the morning, then a chance of showers with a slight chance of thunderstorms in the afternoon. Highs in the lower 60s. Chance of rain 50%. Thursday night, mostly cloudy. A chance of showers with a slight chance of thunderstorms until midnight, then showers likely with a chance of thunderstorms after midnight. Lows in the upper 40s. Chance of rain 70%. Friday, a chance of thunderstorms. Showers likely, mainly in the morning. Highs in the mid-60s. Chance of rain 70%. Friday night, mostly cloudy with a slight chance of thunderstorms. A chance of showers until midnight, then a slight chance of showers after midnight. Lows in the upper 40s. Chance of rain 40%. Saturday, partly sunny. Not as cool with highs in the mid-70s. Saturday night, mostly cloudy until midnight, then becoming partly cloudy. A slight chance of thunderstorms until midnight. A slight chance of showers. Lows in the mid-50s. Chance of rain 20%. Sunday, mostly sunny. A slight chance of showers and thunderstorms in the afternoon. Highs in the lower 80s. Chance of rain 20%. Again, the forecast for Des Moines and surrounding locations for the rest of today, mostly cloudy. Highs in the upper 70s. South winds 10 to 15 miles an hour with gusts up to 25 miles an hour. These are the 2 p.m. conditions for the Des Moines area. At the Des Moines airport, it was cloudy. The temperature was 71 degrees Fahrenheit, or 22 degrees Celsius,
the dew point 60, and the relative humidity 68%. The wind was south at 10 miles an hour. The pressure was 29.81 inches and falling. Looking around the area, across central Iowa, skies ranged from partly sunny to cloudy. It was 68 at Boone, 70 at Ames, and 72 at Marshalltown. Newton reported 72, and Kinney reported 73, and Perry reported 66. Here are some conditions elsewhere in Iowa. Skies ranged from partly sunny to cloudy. It was 57 at Spencer, 65 at Mason City, 74 at Waterloo, and 75 at the Quad Cities. Ottumwa reported 73, Lamoni reported 72, Omaha Council Bluffs reported 61, and Sioux City reported 55. Now for a few weather conditions around the region. At Kansas City, it was partly sunny. The temperature was 78 degrees, with a heat index of 80. Winds were gusting to 28. At Grand Island, light rain and fog were reported. The temperature was 49 degrees. At Sioux Falls, light rain was falling. The temperature was 54 degrees. At Minneapolis-St. Paul, it was cloudy. The temperature was 59 degrees. Once again at 2 p.m., in Des Moines, it was cloudy. The temperature was 71 degrees Fahrenheit, 22 degrees Celsius. Now here is the hazardous weather outlook for portions of central Iowa. For today and tonight there is an enhanced risk level 3 of 5 for severe storms today. Storms are expected to move into the area after 6 p.m. this evening, continuing to move across Iowa tonight into Tuesday morning. Damaging winds, large hail and tornadoes are all possible. Heavy rainfall is expected to occur at times with Monday's severe storms. Flash flooding concerns are limited mainly to cities and towns. And now the extended outlook for the period Tuesday through Sunday. No hazardous weather is expected. Spotter information statement. Spotter activation may be needed Monday. 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The current time is 2:20 p.m. Central Daylight Time. Now for the official National Weather Service forecast for Des Moines and surrounding locations. West of today, mostly cloudy. Highs in the upper 70s. South winds 10 to 15 miles an hour with gusts up to 25 miles an hour. Tonight, showers with thunderstorms likely until midnight, then a chance of showers and thunderstorms after midnight. Locally heavy rainfall possible until midnight. Lows in the lower 50s. South winds 15 to 20 miles an hour with gusts up to 30 miles an hour. Chance of rain 90%. Tuesday, mostly cloudy with a chance of showers in the morning, then partly sunny in the afternoon. Much cooler. Less humid with highs in the lower 60s. Northwest winds 15 to 20 miles an hour with gusts up to 30 miles an hour. Chance of rain 30%. Tuesday night, partly cloudy until midnight, then clearing. Cooler with lows in the lower 40s. North winds 10 to 15 miles an hour. Wednesday, sunny in the morning, then becoming partly sunny. Highs in the lower 60s. Northeast winds 5 to 10 miles an hour. Wednesday night, mostly cloudy. Lows in the mid-40s. Thursday, mostly cloudy. A slight chance of showers in the morning, then a chance of showers with a slight chance of thunderstorms in the afternoon. Highs in the lower 60s. Chance of rain 50%. Thursday night, mostly cloudy. A chance of showers with a slight chance of thunderstorms until midnight, then showers likely with a chance of thunderstorms after midnight. Lows in the upper 40s. Chance of rain 70%. Friday, a chance of thunderstorms. Showers likely, mainly in the morning. Highs in the mid-60s. Chance of rain 70%. Friday night, mostly cloudy with a slight chance of thunderstorms. A chance of showers until midnight, then a slight chance of showers after midnight. Lows in the upper 40s.
chance of rain 40%. Saturday, partly sunny. Got us cool with highs in the mid-70s. Saturday night, mostly cloudy until midnight, then becoming partly cloudy. A slight chance of thunderstorms until midnight. A slight chance of showers. Lows in the mid-50s. Chance of rain 20%. Sunday, mostly sunny. A slight chance of showers and thunderstorms in the afternoon. Highs in the lower 80s. Chance of rain 20%. Again, the forecast for Des Moines and surrounding locations for the rest of today, mostly cloudy. Highs in the upper 70s. South winds 10 to 15 miles an hour with gusts up to 25 miles an hour. These are the 2 p.m. conditions for the Des Moines area. At the Des Moines airport, it was cloudy. The temperature was 71 degrees Fahrenheit, or 22 degrees Celsius, the dew point 60, and the relative humidity 68%. The wind was south at 10 miles an hour. The pressure was 29.81 inches and falling. Looking around the area, across central Iowa, skies ranged from partly sunny to cloudy. It was 68 at Boone, 70 at Ames, and 72 at Marshalltown. Newton reported 72, and Kinney reported 73, and Perry reported 66. Here are some conditions elsewhere in Iowa. Skies ranged from partly sunny to cloudy. It was 57 at Spencer, 65 at Mason City, 74 at Waterloo, and 75 at the Quad Cities. Ottumwa reported 73, Lamoni reported 72, Omaha Council Bluffs reported 61, and Sioux City reported 55. Now for a few weather conditions around the region. At Kansas City, it was partly sunny. The temperature was 78 degrees, with a heat index of 80. Winds were gusting to 28. At Grand Island, light rain and fog were reported. The temperature was 49 degrees. At Sioux Falls, light rain was falling. The temperature was 54 degrees. At Minneapolis, St. Paul, it was cloudy. The temperature was 59 degrees. Once again at 2 p.m., in Des Moines, it was cloudy. The temperature was 71 degrees Fahrenheit, 22 degrees Celsius. Now here is the hazardous weather outlook for portions of central Iowa. For today and tonight there is an enhanced risk level 3 of 5 for severe storms today. Storms are expected to move into the area after 6 p.m. this evening, continuing to move across Iowa tonight into Tuesday morning. Damaging winds, large hail and tornadoes are all possible. Heavy rainfall is expected to occur at times with Monday's severe storms. Flash flooding concerns are limited mainly to cities and towns. And now the extended outlook for the period Tuesday through Sunday. No hazardous weather is expected. Spotter information statement. Spotter activation may be needed Monday. 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The current time is 2:26 p.m. Central Daylight Time. Now for the official National Weather Service forecast for Des Moines and surrounding locations. Rest of today, mostly cloudy. Highs in the upper 70s. South winds 10 to 15 miles an hour with gusts up to 25 miles an hour. Tonight, showers with thunderstorms likely until midnight, then a chance of showers and thunderstorms after midnight. Locally heavy rainfall possible until midnight. Lows in the lower 50s. South winds 15 to 20 miles an hour with gusts up to 30 miles an hour. Chance of rain 90%. Tuesday, mostly cloudy with a chance of showers in the morning, then partly sunny in the afternoon. Much cooler. Less humid with highs in the lower 60s. Northwest winds 15 to 20 miles an hour with gusts up to 30 miles an hour. Chance of rain 30%. Tuesday night, partly cloudy until midnight, then clearing. Cooler with lows in the lower 40s. North winds 10 to 15 miles an hour. Wednesday, sunny in the morning, then becoming partly sunny. Highs in the lower 60s.
northeast winds 5 to 10 miles an hour. Wednesday night, mostly cloudy. Lows in the mid-40s. Thursday, mostly cloudy. A slight chance of showers in the morning, then a chance of showers with a slight chance of thunderstorms in the afternoon. Highs in the lower 60s. Chance of rain 50%. Thursday night, mostly cloudy. A chance of showers with a slight chance of thunderstorms until midnight, then showers likely with a chance of thunderstorms after midnight. Lows in the upper 40s. Chance of rain 70%. Friday, a chance of thunderstorms. Showers likely, mainly in the morning. Highs in the mid-60s. Chance of rain 70%. Friday night, mostly cloudy with a slight chance of thunderstorms. A chance of showers until midnight, then a slight chance of showers after midnight. Lows in the upper 40s. Chance of rain 40%. Saturday, partly sunny. Not as cool, highs in the mid-70s. Saturday night, mostly cloudy until midnight, then becoming partly cloudy. A slight chance of thunderstorms until midnight. A slight chance of showers. Lows in the mid-50s. Chance of rain 20%. Sunday, mostly sunny. A slight chance of showers and thunderstorms in the afternoon. Highs in the lower 80s. Chance of rain 20%. Again, the forecast for Des Moines and surrounding locations for the rest of today, mostly cloudy. Highs in the upper 70s. South winds 10 to 15 miles an hour with gusts up to 25 miles an hour. These are the 2 p.m. conditions for the Des Moines area. At the Des Moines airport, it was cloudy. The temperature was 71 degrees Fahrenheit, or 22 degrees Celsius, the dew point 60, and the relative humidity 68%. The wind was south at 10 miles an hour. The pressure was 29.81 inches and falling. Looking around the area, across central Iowa, skies ranged from partly sunny to cloudy. It was 68 at Boone, 70 at Ames, and 72 at Marshalltown. Newton reported 72, and Kinney reported 73, and Perry reported 66. Here are some conditions elsewhere in Iowa. Skies ranged from partly sunny to cloudy. It was 57 at Spencer, 65 at Mason City, 74 at Waterloo, and 75 at the Quad Cities. Ottumwa reported 73, Lamoni reported 72, Omaha Council Bluffs reported 61, and Sioux City reported 55. Now for a few weather conditions around the region. At Kansas City, it was partly sunny. The temperature was 78 degrees, with a heat index of 80. Winds were gusting to 28. At Grand Island, light rain and fog were reported. The temperature was 49 degrees. At Sioux Falls, light rain was falling. The temperature was 54 degrees. At Minneapolis-St. Paul, it was cloudy. The temperature was 59 degrees. Once again at 2 p.m., in Des Moines, it was cloudy. The temperature was 71 degrees Fahrenheit, 22 degrees Celsius. Now here is the hazardous weather outlook for portions of central Iowa. For today and tonight there is an enhanced risk level 3 of 5 for severe storms today. Storms are expected to move into the area after 6 p.m. this evening, continuing to move across Iowa tonight into Tuesday morning. Damaging winds, large hail and tornadoes are all possible. Heavy rainfall is expected to occur at times with Monday's severe storms. Flash flooding concerns are limited mainly to cities and towns. And now the extended outlook for the period Tuesday through Sunday. No hazardous weather is expected. Spotter information statement. Spotter activation may be needed Monday. 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The current time is 2:32 p.m. Central Daylight Time. Now for the official National Weather Service forecast for Des Moines and surrounding locations. Rest of today, mostly cloudy. Highs in the upper 70s.
South winds 10 to 15 miles an hour with gusts up to 25 miles an hour. Tonight, showers with thunderstorms likely until midnight, then a chance of showers and thunderstorms after midnight. Locally heavy rainfall possible until midnight. Lows in the lower 50s. South winds 15 to 20 miles an hour with gusts up to 30 miles an hour. Chance of rain 90%. Tuesday, mostly cloudy with a chance of showers in the morning, then partly sunny in the afternoon. Much cooler. Less humid with highs in the lower 60s. Northwest winds 15 to 20 miles an hour with gusts up to 30 miles an hour. Chance of rain 30%. Tuesday night, partly cloudy until midnight, then clearing. Cooler with lows in the lower 40s. North winds 10 to 15 miles an hour. Wednesday, sunny in the morning, then becoming partly sunny. Highs in the lower 60s. Northeast winds 5 to 10 miles an hour. Wednesday night, mostly cloudy. Lows in the mid-40s. Thursday, mostly cloudy. A slight chance of showers in the morning, then a chance of showers with a slight chance of thunderstorms in the afternoon. Highs in the lower 60s. Chance of rain 50%. Thursday night, mostly cloudy. A chance of showers with a slight chance of thunderstorms until midnight, then showers likely with a chance of thunderstorms after midnight. Lows in the upper 40s. Chance of rain 70%. Friday, a chance of thunderstorms. Showers likely, mainly in the morning. Highs in the mid-60s. Chance of rain 70%. Friday night, mostly cloudy with a slight chance of thunderstorms. A chance of showers until midnight, then a slight chance of showers after midnight. Lows in the upper 40s. Chance of rain 40%. Saturday, partly sunny. Not as cool with highs in the mid-70s. Saturday night, mostly cloudy until midnight, then becoming partly cloudy. A slight chance of thunderstorms until midnight. A slight chance of showers. Lows in the mid-50s. Chance of rain 20%. Sunday, mostly sunny. A slight chance of showers and thunderstorms in the afternoon. Highs in the lower 80s. Chance of rain 20%. Again, the forecast for Des Moines and surrounding locations for the rest of today, mostly cloudy. Highs in the upper 70s. South winds 10 to 15 miles an hour with gusts up to 25 miles an hour. These are the 2 p.m. conditions for the Des Moines area. At the Des Moines airport, it was cloudy. The temperature was 71 degrees Fahrenheit, or 22 degrees Celsius, the dew point 60, and the relative humidity 68%. The wind was south at 10 miles an hour. The pressure was 29.81 inches and falling. Looking around the area, across central Iowa, skies ranged from partly sunny to cloudy. It was 68 at Boone, 70 at Ames, and 72 at Marshalltown. Newton reported 72, and Kinney reported 73, and Perry reported 66. Here are some conditions elsewhere in Iowa. Skies ranged from partly sunny to cloudy. It was 57 at Spencer, 65 at Mason City, 74 at Waterloo, and 75 at the Quad Cities. Ottumwa reported 73, Lamoni reported 72, Omaha Council Bluffs reported 61, and Sioux City reported 55. Now for a few weather conditions around the region. At Kansas City, it was partly sunny. The temperature was 78 degrees, with a heat index of 80. Winds were gusting to 28. At Grand Island, light rain and fog were reported. The temperature was 49 degrees. At Sioux Falls, light rain was falling. The temperature was 54 degrees. At Minneapolis, St. Paul, it was cloudy. The temperature was 59 degrees. Once again at 2 p.m., in Des Moines, it was cloudy. The temperature was 71 degrees Fahrenheit, 22 degrees Celsius. Now here is the hazardous weather outlook for portions of central Iowa. For today and tonight there is an enhanced risk level 3 of 5 for severe storms today.
Storms are expected to move into the area after 6 p.m. this evening, continuing to move across Iowa tonight into Tuesday morning. Damaging winds, large hail and tornadoes are all possible. Heavy rainfall is expected to occur at times with Monday.

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Rest of today, mostly cloudy. Highs in the upper 70s. South winds 10 to 15 miles an hour with gusts up to 25 miles an hour. Tonight, showers with thunderstorms likely until midnight, then a chance of showers and thunderstorms after midnight. Locally heavy rainfall possible until midnight. Lows in the lower 50s. South winds 15 to 20 miles an hour with gusts up to 30 miles an hour. Chance of rain 90%. Tuesday, mostly cloudy with a chance of showers in the morning, then partly sunny in the afternoon. Much cooler. Less humid with highs in the lower 60s. Northwest winds 15 to 20 miles an hour with gusts up to 30 miles an hour. Chance of rain 30%. Tuesday night, partly cloudy until midnight, then clearing. Cooler with lows in the lower 40s. North winds 10 to 15 miles an hour. Wednesday, sunny in the morning, then becoming partly sunny. Highs in the lower 60s. Northeast winds 5 to 10 miles an hour. Wednesday night, mostly cloudy. Lows in the mid-40s. Thursday, mostly cloudy. A slight chance of showers in the morning, then a chance of showers with a slight chance of thunderstorms in the afternoon. Highs in the lower 60s. Chance of rain 50%. Thursday night, mostly cloudy. A chance of showers with a slight chance of thunderstorms until midnight, then showers likely with a chance of thunderstorms after midnight. Lows in the upper 40s. Chance of rain 70%. Friday, a chance of thunderstorms. Showers likely, mainly in the morning. Highs in the mid-60s. Chance of rain 70%. Friday night, mostly cloudy with a slight chance of thunderstorms. A chance of showers until midnight, then a slight chance of showers after midnight. Lows in the upper 40s. Chance of rain 40%. Saturday, partly sunny. Not as cool with highs in the mid-70s. Saturday night, mostly cloudy until midnight, then becoming partly cloudy. A slight chance of thunderstorms until midnight. A slight chance of showers. Lows in the mid-50s. Chance of rain 20%. Sunday, mostly sunny. A slight chance of showers and thunderstorms in the afternoon. Highs in the lower 80s. Chance of rain 20%. Again, the forecast for Des Moines and surrounding locations for the rest of today, mostly cloudy. Highs in the upper 70s. South winds 10 to 15 miles an hour with gusts up to 25 miles an hour. These are the 2 p.m. conditions for the Des Moines area. At the Des Moines airport, it was cloudy. The temperature was 71 degrees Fahrenheit, or 22 degrees Celsius, the dew point 60, and the relative humidity 68%. The wind was south at 10 miles an hour. The pressure was 29.81 inches and falling. Looking around the area, across central Iowa, skies ranged from partly sunny to cloudy. It was 68 at Boone, 70 at Ames, and 72 at Marshalltown. Newton reported 72, and Kinney reported 73, and Perry reported 66. Here are some conditions elsewhere in Iowa. Skies ranged from partly sunny to cloudy. It was 57 at Spencer, 65 at Mason City, 74 at Waterloo, and 75 at the Quad Cities. Ottumwa reported 73, Lamoni reported 72, Omaha Council Bluffs reported 61, and Sioux City reported 55. Now for a few weather conditions around the region. At Kansas City, it was partly sunny. The temperature was 78 degrees, with a heat index of 80. Winds were gusting to 28. At Grand Island, light rain and fog were reported. The temperature was 49 degrees. At Sioux Falls, light rain was falling. The temperature was 54 degrees. At Minneapolis, St. Paul, it was cloudy. The temperature was 59 degrees. Once again at 2 p.m., in Des Moines, it was cloudy. The temperature was 71 degrees Fahrenheit, 22 degrees Celsius. Now here is the hazardous weather outlook for portions of central Iowa.

For today and tonight, there is an enhanced risk, level 3 of 5, for severe storms today. Storms are expected to move into the area after 6 p.m. this evening, continuing to move across Iowa tonight into Tuesday morning. Damaging winds, large hail and tornadoes are all possible. Heavy rainfall is expected to occur at times with Monday's severe storms. Flash flooding concerns are limited mainly to cities and towns. And now the extended outlook for the period Tuesday through Sunday. No hazardous weather is expected. Spotter information statement. Spotter activation may be needed Monday. 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The current time is 2:44 p.m. Central Daylight Time. Now for the official National Weather Service forecast for Des Moines and surrounding locations. Rest of today, mostly cloudy. Highs in the upper 70s. South winds 10 to 15 miles an hour with gusts up to 25 miles an hour. Tonight, showers with thunderstorms likely until midnight, then a chance of showers and thunderstorms after midnight. Locally heavy rainfall possible until midnight. Lows in the lower 50s. South winds 15 to 20 miles an hour with gusts up to 30 miles an hour. Chance of rain 90%. Tuesday, mostly cloudy with a chance of showers in the morning, then partly sunny in the afternoon. Much cooler. Less humid with highs in the lower 60s. Northwest winds 15 to 20 miles an hour with gusts up to 30 miles an hour. Chance of rain 30%. Tuesday night, partly cloudy until midnight, then clearing. Cooler with lows in the lower 40s. North winds 10 to 15 miles an hour. Wednesday, sunny in the morning, then becoming partly sunny. Highs in the lower 60s. Northeast winds 5 to 10 miles an hour. Wednesday night, mostly cloudy. Lows in the mid-40s. Thursday, mostly cloudy. A slight chance of showers in the morning, then a chance of showers with a slight chance of thunderstorms in the afternoon. Highs in the lower 60s. Chance of rain 50%. Thursday night, mostly cloudy. A chance of showers with a slight chance of thunderstorms until midnight, then showers likely with a chance of thunderstorms after midnight. Lows in the upper 40s. Chance of rain 70%. Friday, a chance of thunderstorms. Showers likely, mainly in the morning. Highs in the mid-60s. Chance of rain 70%. Friday night, mostly cloudy with a slight chance of thunderstorms. A chance of showers until midnight, then a slight chance of showers after midnight. Lows in the upper 40s. Chance of rain 40%. Saturday, partly sunny. Not as cool with highs in the mid-70s. Saturday night, mostly cloudy until midnight, then becoming partly cloudy. A slight chance of thunderstorms until midnight. A slight chance of showers. Lows in the mid-50s. Chance of rain 20%. Sunday, mostly sunny. A slight chance of showers and thunderstorms in the afternoon. Highs in the lower 80s. Chance of rain 20%. Again, the forecast for Des Moines and surrounding locations for the rest of today, mostly cloudy. Highs in the upper 70s. South winds 10 to 15 miles an hour with gusts up to 25 miles an hour. These are the 2 p.m. conditions for the Des Moines area. At the Des Moines airport, it was cloudy. The temperature was 71 degrees Fahrenheit, or 22 degrees Celsius, the dew point 60, and the relative humidity 68%. The wind was south at 10 miles an hour. The pressure was 29.81 inches and falling. Looking around the area, across central Iowa, skies ranged from partly sunny to cloudy. It was 68 at Boone, 70 at Ames, and 72 at Marshalltown. Newton reported 72, and Kinney reported 73, and Perry reported 66. Here are some conditions elsewhere in Iowa. Skies ranged from partly sunny to cloudy.
It was 57 at Spencer, 65 at Mason City, 74 at Waterloo, and 75 at the Quad Cities. Ottumwa reported 73, Lamoni reported 72, Omaha Council Bluffs reported 61, and Sioux City reported 55. Now for a few weather conditions around the region. At Kansas City, it was partly sunny. The temperature was 78 degrees, with a heat index of 80. Winds were gusting to 28. At Grand Island, light rain and fog were reported. The temperature was 49 degrees. At Sioux Falls, light rain was falling. The temperature was 54 degrees. At Minneapolis, St. Paul, it was cloudy. The temperature was 59 degrees. Once again at 2 p.m., in Des Moines, it was cloudy. The temperature was 71 degrees Fahrenheit, 22 degrees Celsius. Now here is the hazardous weather outlook for portions of central Iowa. For this afternoon and tonight, severe weather is forecast this afternoon into this evening with damaging winds gusts, large hail, and tornadoes possible. The highest risk is over southern Iowa. Non-severe thunderstorms may linger after midnight. Heavy rainfall is expected to occur at times with today's severe storms. Flash flooding concerns are limited mainly to cities and towns with the risk highest over far southern Iowa. And now the extended outlook for the period Tuesday through Sunday. Thunderstorms return to the forecast at times later Thursday into this weekend. Any chance of severe weather will be assessed in the coming days. Spotter Information Statement. 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The current time is 2:50 p.m. Central Daylight Time. Now for the official National Weather Service forecast for Des Moines and surrounding locations. Tonight, showers with thunderstorms likely until midnight. A chance of showers and thunderstorms after midnight. Locally heavy rainfall possible until midnight. Lows in the lower 50s. South winds 15 to 20 miles an hour with gusts up to 30 miles an hour. Chance of rain 90%. Tuesday, mostly cloudy with a chance of showers in the morning, then partly sunny in the afternoon. Much cooler. Less humid with highs in the lower 60s. Northwest winds 15 to 20 miles an hour with gusts up to 30 miles an hour. Chance of rain 30%. Tuesday night, partly cloudy until midnight, then clearing. Cooler with lows in the lower 40s. North winds 10 to 15 miles an hour. Wednesday, sunny in the morning, then becoming partly sunny. Highs in the lower 60s. Northeast winds 5 to 10 miles an hour. Wednesday night, mostly cloudy. Lows in the mid-40s. East winds 5 to 10 miles an hour. Thursday, mostly cloudy. A slight chance of showers in the morning, then a chance of showers with a slight chance of thunderstorms in the afternoon. Highs in the lower 60s. Chance of rain 50%. Thursday night, mostly cloudy. A chance of showers with a slight chance of thunderstorms until midnight, then showers likely with a chance of thunderstorms after midnight. Lows in the upper 40s. Chance of rain 70%. Friday, a chance of thunderstorms. Showers likely, mainly in the morning. Highs in the mid-60s. Chance of rain 70%. Friday night, mostly cloudy with a slight chance of thunderstorms. A chance of showers until midnight, then a slight chance of showers after midnight. Lows in the upper 40s. Chance of rain 40%. Saturday, partly sunny. Not as cool with highs in the mid-70s. Saturday night, mostly cloudy until midnight, then becoming partly cloudy. A slight chance of thunderstorms until midnight. A slight chance of showers. Lows in the mid-50s. Chance of rain 20%. Sunday, mostly sunny. A slight chance of showers and thunderstorms in the afternoon. Highs in the lower 80s. Chance of rain 20%. Sunday night, partly cloudy. Lows in the upper 50s. Memorial Day,
partly sunny. Highs in the mid-80s. Again, the forecast for Des Moines and surrounding locations for tonight, showers with thunderstorms likely until midnight. A chance of showers and thunderstorms after midnight. Locally heavy rainfall possible until midnight. Lows in the lower 50s. South winds 15 to 20 miles an hour with gusts up to 30 miles an hour. Chance of rain 90%. These are the 2 p.m. conditions for the Des Moines area. At the Des Moines airport, it was cloudy. The temperature was 71 degrees Fahrenheit or 22 degrees Celsius, the dew point 60, and the relative humidity 68%. The wind was south at 10 miles an hour. The pressure was 29.81 inches and falling. Looking around the area, across central Iowa, skies ranged from partly sunny to cloudy. It was 68 at Boone, 70 at Ames, and 72 at Marshalltown. Newton reported 72, and Kinney reported 73, and Perry reported 66. Here are some conditions elsewhere in Iowa. Skies ranged from partly sunny to cloudy. It was 57 at Spencer, 65 at Mason City, 74 at Waterloo, and 75 at the Quad Cities. Ottumwa reported 73, Lamoni reported 72, Omaha Council Bluffs reported 61, and Sioux City reported 55. Now for a few weather conditions around the region. At Kansas City, it was partly sunny. The temperature was 78 degrees, with a heat index of 80. Winds were gusting to 28. At Grand Island, light rain and fog were reported. The temperature was 49 degrees. At Sioux Falls, light rain was falling. The temperature was 54 degrees. At Minneapolis, St. Paul, it was cloudy. The temperature was 59 degrees. Once again at 2 p.m., in Des Moines, it was cloudy. The temperature was 71 degrees Fahrenheit, 22 degrees Celsius. Now here is the hazardous weather outlook for portions of central Iowa. For this afternoon and tonight, severe weather is forecast this afternoon into this evening with damaging winds, gusts, large hail, and tornadoes possible. The highest risk is over southern Iowa. Non-severe thunderstorms may linger after midnight. Heavy rainfall is expected to occur at times with today's severe storms. Flash flooding concerns are limited mainly to cities and towns with the risk highest over far southern Iowa. And now the extended outlook for the period Tuesday through Sunday. Thunderstorms return to the forecast at times later Thursday into this weekend. Any chance of severe weather will be assessed in the coming days. Spotter Information Statement. 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The current time is 2:56 p.m. Central Daylight Time. Now for the official National Weather Service forecast for Des Moines and surrounding locations. Tonight, showers with thunderstorms likely until midnight. A chance of showers and thunderstorms after midnight. Locally heavy rainfall possible until midnight. Lows in the lower 50s. South winds 15 to 20 miles an hour with gusts up to 30 miles an hour. Chance of rain 90%. Tuesday, mostly cloudy with a chance of showers in the morning, then partly sunny in the afternoon. Much cooler. Less humid with highs in the lower 60s. Northwest winds 15 to 20 miles an hour with gusts up to 30 miles an hour. Chance of rain 30%. Tuesday night, partly cloudy until midnight, then clearing. Cooler with lows in the lower 40s. North winds 10 to 15 miles an hour. Wednesday, sunny in the morning, then becoming partly sunny. Highs in the lower 60s. Northeast winds 5 to 10 miles an hour. Wednesday night, mostly cloudy. Lows in the mid-40s. East winds 5 to 10 miles an hour. Thursday, mostly cloudy. A slight chance of showers in the morning, then a chance of showers with a slight chance of thunderstorms in the afternoon. Highs in the lower 60s. Chance of rain 50%. Thursday night,
mostly cloudy. A chance of showers with a slight chance of thunderstorms until midnight, then showers likely with a chance of thunderstorms after midnight. Lows in the upper 40s. Chance of rain 70%. Friday, a chance of thunderstorms. Showers likely, mainly in the morning. Highs in the mid-60s. Chance of rain 70%. Friday night, mostly cloudy with a slight chance of thunderstorms. A chance of showers until midnight, then a slight chance of showers after midnight. Lows in the upper 40s. Chance of rain 40%. Saturday, partly sunny. Not as cool with highs in the mid-70s. Saturday night, mostly cloudy until midnight, then becoming partly cloudy. A slight chance of thunderstorms until midnight. A slight chance of showers. Lows in the mid-50s. Chance of rain 20%. Sunday, mostly sunny. A slight chance of showers and thunderstorms in the afternoon. Highs in the lower 80s. Chance of rain 20%. Sunday night, partly cloudy. Lows in the upper 50s. Memorial Day, partly sunny. Highs in the mid-80s. Again, the forecast for Des Moines and surrounding locations for tonight. Showers with thunderstorms likely until midnight. A chance of showers and thunderstorms after midnight. Locally heavy rainfall possible until midnight. Lows in the lower 50s. South winds 15 to 20 miles an hour with gusts up to 30 miles an hour. Chance of rain 90%. These are the 2 p.m. conditions for the Des Moines area. At the Des Moines airport, it was cloudy. The temperature was 71 degrees Fahrenheit, or 22 degrees Celsius, the dew point 60, and the relative humidity 68%. The wind was south at 10 miles an hour. The pressure was 29.81 inches and falling. Looking around the area, across central Iowa, skies ranged from partly sunny to cloudy. It was 68 at Boone, 70 at Ames, and 72 at Marshalltown. Newton reported 72, and Kinney reported 73, and Perry reported 66. Here are some conditions elsewhere in Iowa. Skies ranged from partly sunny to cloudy. It was 57 at Spencer, 65 at Mason City, 74 at Waterloo, and 75 at the Quad Cities. Ottumwa reported 73, Lamoni reported 72, Omaha Council Bluffs reported 61, and Sioux City reported 55. Now for a few weather conditions around the region. At Kansas City, it was partly sunny. The temperature was 78 degrees, with a heat index of 80. Winds were gusting to 28. At Grand Island, light rain and fog were reported. The temperature was 49 degrees. At Sioux Falls, light rain was falling. The temperature was 54 degrees. At Minneapolis, St. Paul, it was cloudy. The temperature was 59 degrees. Once again at 2 p.m., in Des Moines, it was cloudy. The temperature was 71 degrees Fahrenheit, 22 degrees Celsius. Now here is the hazardous weather outlook for portions of central Iowa. For this afternoon and tonight, severe weather is forecast this afternoon into this evening with damaging winds gusts, large hail, and tornadoes possible. The highest risk is over southern Iowa. Non-severe thunderstorms may linger after midnight. Heavy rainfall is expected to occur at times with today's severe storms. Flash flooding concerns are limited mainly to cities and towns with the risk highest over far southern Iowa. And now the extended outlook for the period Tuesday through Sunday. Thunderstorms return to the forecast at times later Thursday into this weekend. Any chance of severe weather will be assessed in the coming days. Spotter Information Statement. 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The current time is 3:03 p.m. Central Daylight Time. Now for the official National Weather Service forecast for Des Moines and surrounding locations. Tonight, showers with thunderstorms likely until midnight.
a chance of showers and thunderstorms after midnight. Locally, heavy rainfall possible until midnight. Lows in the lower 50s. South winds 15 to 20 miles an hour with gusts up to 30 miles an hour. Chance of rain 90%. Tuesday, mostly cloudy with a chance of showers in the morning, then partly sunny in the afternoon. Much cooler. Less humid with highs in the lower 60s. Northwest winds 15 to 20 miles an hour with gusts up to 30 miles an hour. Chance of rain 30%. Tuesday night, partly cloudy until midnight, then clearing. Cooler with lows in the lower 40s. North winds 10 to 15 miles an hour. Wednesday, sunny in the morning, then becoming partly sunny. Highs in the lower 60s. Northeast winds 5 to 10 miles an hour. Wednesday night, mostly cloudy. Lows in the mid-40s. East winds 5 to 10 miles an hour. Thursday, mostly cloudy. A slight chance of showers in the morning, then a chance of showers with a slight chance of thunderstorms in the afternoon. Highs in the lower 60s. Chance of rain 50%. Thursday night, mostly cloudy. A chance of showers with a slight chance of thunderstorms until midnight, then showers likely with a chance of thunderstorms after midnight. Lows in the upper 40s. Chance of rain 70%. Friday, a chance of thunderstorms. Showers likely, mainly in the morning. Highs in the mid-60s. Chance of rain 70%. Friday night, mostly cloudy with a slight chance of thunderstorms. A chance of showers until midnight, then a slight chance of showers after midnight. Lows in the upper 40s. Chance of rain 40%. Saturday, partly sunny. Not as cool with highs in the mid-70s. Saturday night, mostly cloudy until midnight, then becoming partly cloudy. A slight chance of thunderstorms until midnight. A slight chance of showers. Lows in the mid-50s. Chance of rain 20%. Sunday, mostly sunny. A slight chance of showers and thunderstorms in the afternoon. Highs in the lower 80s. Chance of rain 20%. Sunday night, partly cloudy. Lows in the upper 50s. Memorial Day, partly sunny. Highs in the mid-80s. Again, the forecast for Des Moines and surrounding locations for tonight. Showers with thunderstorms likely until midnight. A chance of showers and thunderstorms after midnight. Locally heavy rainfall possible until midnight. Lows in the lower 50s. South winds 15 to 20 miles an hour with gusts up to 30 miles an hour. Chance of rain 90%. These are the 3 p.m. conditions for the Des Moines area. At the Des Moines airport, it was partly sunny. The temperature was 74 degrees Fahrenheit, or 23 degrees Celsius, the dew point 62, and the relative humidity 66%. The wind was southeast at 13 miles an hour. The pressure was 29.78 inches and falling. Looking around the area, across central Iowa, skies ranged from partly sunny to cloudy, and temperatures were between 70 and 74 degrees. Here are some conditions elsewhere in Iowa. At Lamoni, it was mostly sunny, with a temperature of 74. At the Quad Cities, it was partly sunny, with a temperature of 74. It was cloudy, with a temperature of 58 at Spencer, 64 at Mason City, and 74 at Waterloo. Under cloudy skies, Ottumwa reported 73, Omaha Council Bluffs reported 64, and Sioux City reported 56. Now for a few weather conditions around the region. At Kansas City, it was partly sunny. The temperature was 80 degrees, with a heat index of 83. Winds were gusting to 30. At Grand Island, light rain and fog were reported. The temperature was 49 degrees. At Sioux Falls, it was cloudy. The temperature was 55 degrees. At Minneapolis-St. Paul, it was cloudy. The temperature was 59 degrees. Once again at 3 p.m., in Des Moines, it was partly sunny. The temperature was 74 degrees Fahrenheit, 23 degrees Celsius.
Now here is the hazardous weather outlook for portions of central Iowa. For this afternoon and tonight, severe weather is forecast this afternoon into this evening with damaging winds gusts, large hail, and tornadoes possible. The highest risk is over southern Iowa. Non-severe thunderstorms may linger after midnight. Heavy rainfall is expected to occur at times with today's severe storms. Flash flooding concerns are limited mainly to cities and towns with the risk highest over far southern Iowa. And now the extended outlook for the period Tuesday through Sunday. Thunderstorms return to the forecast at times later Thursday into this weekend. Any chance of severe weather will be assessed in the coming days. Spotter Information Statement. 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The current time is 3:09 p.m. Central Daylight Time. Now for the official National Weather Service forecast for Des Moines and surrounding locations. Tonight, showers with thunderstorms likely until midnight. A chance of showers and thunderstorms after midnight. Locally heavy rainfall possible until midnight. Lows in the lower 50s. South winds 15 to 20 miles an hour with gusts up to 30 miles an hour. Chance of rain 90%. Tuesday, mostly cloudy with a chance of showers in the morning, then partly sunny in the afternoon. Much cooler. Less humid with highs in the lower 60s. Northwest winds 15 to 20 miles an hour with gusts up to 30 miles an hour. Chance of rain 30%. Tuesday night, partly cloudy until midnight, then clearing. Cooler with lows in the lower 40s. North winds 10 to 15 miles an hour. Wednesday, sunny in the morning, then becoming partly sunny. Highs in the lower 60s. Northeast winds 5 to 10 miles an hour. Wednesday night, mostly cloudy. Lows in the mid-40s. East winds 5 to 10 miles an hour. Thursday, mostly cloudy. A slight chance of showers in the morning, then a chance of showers with a slight chance of thunderstorms in the afternoon. Highs in the lower 60s. Chance of rain 50%. Thursday night, mostly cloudy. A chance of showers with a slight chance of thunderstorms until midnight, then showers likely with a chance of thunderstorms after midnight. Lows in the upper 40s. Chance of rain 70%. Friday, a chance of thunderstorms. Showers likely, mainly in the morning. Highs in the mid-60s. Chance of rain 70%. Friday night, mostly cloudy with a slight chance of thunderstorms. A chance of showers until midnight, then a slight chance of showers after midnight. Lows in the upper 40s. Chance of rain 40%. Saturday, partly sunny. Not as cool with highs in the mid-70s. Saturday night, mostly cloudy until midnight, then becoming partly cloudy. A slight chance of thunderstorms until midnight. A slight chance of showers. Lows in the mid-50s. Chance of rain 20%. Sunday, mostly sunny. A slight chance of showers and thunderstorms in the afternoon. Highs in the lower 80s. Chance of rain 20%. Sunday night, partly cloudy. Lows in the upper 50s. Memorial Day, partly sunny. Highs in the mid-80s. Again, the forecast for Des Moines and surrounding locations for tonight. Showers with thunderstorms likely until midnight. A chance of showers and thunderstorms after midnight. Locally heavy rainfall possible until midnight. Lows in the lower 50s. South winds 15 to 20 miles an hour with gusts up to 30 miles an hour. Chance of rain 90%. These are the 3 p.m. conditions for the Des Moines area. At the Des Moines airport, it was partly sunny. The temperature was 74 degrees Fahrenheit, or 23 degrees Celsius, the dew point 62, and the relative humidity 66%. The wind was southeast at 13 miles an hour. The pressure was 29.78 inches and falling. Looking around the area, across central Iowa,
Skies ranged from partly sunny to cloudy, and temperatures were between 70 and 74 degrees. Here are some conditions elsewhere in Iowa. At Lamoni, it was mostly sunny, with a temperature of 74. It was cloudy, with a temperature of 58 at Spencer, 64 at Mason City, 74 at Waterloo, and 74 at the Quad Cities. Under cloudy skies, Ottumwa reported 73, Omaha Council Bluffs reported 64, and Sioux City reported 56. Now for a few weather conditions around the region. At Kansas City, it was partly sunny. The temperature was 80 degrees, with a heat index of 83. Winds were gusting to 30. At Grand Island, light rain and fog were reported. The temperature was 49 degrees. At Sioux Falls, it was cloudy. The temperature was 55 degrees. At Minneapolis-St. Paul, it was cloudy. The temperature was 59 degrees. Once again at 3 p.m., in Des Moines, it was partly sunny. The temperature was 74 degrees Fahrenheit, 23 degrees Celsius. Now here is the hazardous weather outlook for portions of central Iowa. For this afternoon and tonight, severe weather is forecast this afternoon into this evening with damaging winds gusts, large hail, and tornadoes possible. The highest risk is over southern Iowa. Non-severe thunderstorms may linger after midnight. Heavy rainfall is expected to occur at times with today's severe storms. Flash flooding concerns are limited mainly to cities and towns with the risk highest over far southern Iowa. And now the extended outlook for the period Tuesday through Sunday. Thunderstorms return to the forecast at times later Thursday into this weekend. Any chance of severe weather will be assessed in the coming days. Spotter Information Statement. This is a flood watch. Flood watch in effect through Tuesday morning. Flooding caused by excessive rainfall continues to be possible. The areas affected include portions of south central and southwest Iowa, including the following counties: in south central Iowa, Clark and Union. In southwest Iowa, Adams. When, through Tuesday morning. The following impacts are expected: excessive runoff may result in flooding of rivers, creeks, streams, and other low-lying and flood-prone locations. Flooding may occur in poor drainage and urban areas. Additional details: soil moisture is relatively high due to recent heavy rainfall. Additional rainfall tonight may lead to flash flooding. 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The current time is 3:16 p.m. Central Daylight Time. Now for the official National Weather Service forecast for Des Moines and surrounding locations. Tonight, showers with thunderstorms likely until midnight. A chance of showers and thunderstorms after midnight. Locally heavy rainfall possible until midnight. Lows in the lower 50s. South winds 15 to 20 miles an hour with gusts up to 30 miles an hour. Chance of rain 90%. Tuesday, mostly cloudy with a chance of showers in the morning, then partly sunny in the afternoon. Much cooler. Less humid with highs in the lower 60s. Northwest winds 15 to 20 miles an hour with gusts up to 30 miles an hour. Chance of rain 30%. Tuesday night, partly cloudy until midnight, then clearing. Cooler with lows in the lower 40s. North winds 10 to 15 miles an hour. Wednesday, sunny in the morning, then becoming partly sunny. Highs in the lower 60s. Northeast winds 5 to 10 miles an hour. Wednesday night, mostly cloudy. Lows in the mid-40s. East winds 5 to 10 miles an hour. Thursday, mostly cloudy. A slight chance of showers in the morning, then a chance of showers with a slight chance of thunderstorms in the afternoon. Highs in the lower 60s. Chance of rain 50%. Thursday night, mostly cloudy.
A chance of showers with a slight chance of thunderstorms until midnight. Then showers likely with a chance of thunderstorms after midnight. Lows in the upper 40s. Chance of rain 70%. Friday, a chance of thunderstorms. Showers likely, mainly in the morning. Highs in the mid-60s. Chance of rain 70%. Friday night, mostly cloudy with a slight chance of thunderstorms. A chance of showers until midnight, then a slight chance of showers after midnight. Lows in the upper 40s. Chance of rain 40%. Saturday, partly sunny. Not as cool as highs in the mid-70s. Saturday night, mostly cloudy until midnight, then becoming partly cloudy. A slight chance of thunderstorms until midnight. A slight chance of showers. Lows in the mid-50s. Chance of rain 20%. Sunday, mostly sunny. A slight chance of showers and thunderstorms in the afternoon. Highs in the lower 80s. Chance of rain 20%. Sunday night, partly cloudy. Lows in the upper 50s. Memorial Day, partly sunny. Highs in the mid-80s. Again, the forecast for Des Moines and surrounding locations for tonight. Showers with thunderstorms likely until midnight. A chance of showers and thunderstorms after midnight. Locally heavy rainfall possible until midnight. Lows in the lower 50s. South winds 15 to 20 miles an hour with gusts up to 30 miles an hour. Chance of rain 90%. Now for the official National Weather Service forecast for Des Moines and surrounding locations. Tonight, showers with thunderstorms likely until midnight. A chance of showers and thunderstorms after midnight. Locally heavy rainfall possible until midnight. Lows in the lower 50s. South winds 15 to 20 miles an hour with gusts up to 30 miles an hour. Chance of rain 90%. Tuesday, mostly cloudy with a chance of showers in the morning, then partly sunny in the afternoon. Much cooler. Less humid with highs in the lower 60s. Northwest winds 15 to 20 miles an hour with gusts up to 30 miles an hour. Chance of rain 30%. Tuesday night, partly cloudy until midnight, then clearing. Cooler with lows in the lower 40s. North winds 10 to 15 miles an hour. Wednesday, sunny in the morning, then becoming partly sunny. Highs in the lower 60s. Northeast winds 5 to 10 miles an hour. Wednesday night, mostly cloudy. Lows in the mid-40s. East winds 5 to 10 miles an hour. Thursday, mostly cloudy. A slight chance of showers in the morning, then a chance of showers with a slight chance of thunderstorms in the afternoon. Highs in the lower 60s. Chance of rain 50%. Thursday night, mostly cloudy. A chance of showers with a slight chance of thunderstorms until midnight, then showers likely with a chance of thunderstorms after midnight. Lows in the upper 40s. Chance of rain 70%. Friday, a chance of thunderstorms. Showers likely, mainly in the morning. Highs in the mid-60s. Chance of rain 70%. Friday night, mostly cloudy with a slight chance of thunderstorms. A chance of showers until midnight, then a slight chance of showers after midnight. Lows in the upper 40s. Chance of rain 40%. Saturday, partly sunny. Not as cool as highs in the mid-70s. Saturday night, mostly cloudy until midnight, then becoming partly cloudy. A slight chance of thunderstorms until midnight. A slight chance of showers. Lows in the mid-50s. Chance of rain 20%. Sunday, mostly sunny. A slight chance of showers and thunderstorms in the afternoon. Highs in the lower 80s. Chance of rain 20%. Sunday night, partly cloudy. Lows in the upper 50s. Memorial Day, partly sunny. Highs in the mid-80s. Again, the forecast for Des Moines and surrounding locations for tonight. Showers with thunderstorms likely until midnight. A chance of showers and thunderstorms after midnight. Locally heavy rainfall possible until midnight.
lows in the lower 50s. South winds 15 to 20 miles an hour with gusts up to 30 miles an hour. Chance of rain 90%. These are the 3 p.m. conditions for the Des Moines area. At the Des Moines airport, it was partly sunny. The temperature was 74 degrees Fahrenheit, or 23 degrees Celsius, the dew point 62, and the relative humidity 66%. The wind was southeast at 13 miles an hour. The pressure was 29.78 inches and falling. Looking around the area, across central Iowa, skies ranged from partly sunny to cloudy, and temperatures were between 70 and 74 degrees. Here are some conditions elsewhere in Iowa. At Lamoni, it was mostly sunny, with a temperature of 74. It was cloudy, with a temperature of 58 at Spencer, 64 at Mason City, 74 at Waterloo, and 74 at the Quad Cities. Under cloudy skies, Ottumwa reported 73, Omaha Council Bluffs reported 64, and Sioux City reported 56. Now for a few weather conditions around the region. At Kansas City, it was partly sunny. The temperature was 80 degrees, with a heat index of 83. Winds were gusting to 30. At Grand Island, light rain and fog were reported. The temperature was 49 degrees. At Sioux Falls, it was cloudy. The temperature was 55 degrees. At Minneapolis, St. Paul, it was cloudy. The temperature was 59 degrees. Once again at 3 p.m. in Des Moines, it was partly sunny. The temperature was 74 degrees Fahrenheit, 23 degrees Celsius. Now here is the hazardous weather outlook for portions of central Iowa. For this afternoon and tonight, severe weather is forecast this afternoon into this evening with damaging winds gusts, large hail, and tornadoes possible. The highest risk is over southern Iowa. Non-severe thunderstorms may linger after midnight. Heavy rainfall is expected to occur at times with today's severe storms. Flash flooding concerns are limited mainly to cities and towns with the risk highest over far southern Iowa. And now the extended outlook for the period Tuesday through Sunday. Thunderstorms return to the forecast at times later Thursday into this weekend. Any chance of severe weather will be assessed in the coming days. Spotter information statement. This is a flood watch. Flood watch in effect through Tuesday morning. Flooding caused by excessive rainfall continues to be possible. The areas affected include portions of south central and southwest Iowa, including the following counties: in south central Iowa, Clark and Union. In southwest Iowa, Adams. When, through Tuesday morning. The following impacts are expected. Excessive runoff may result in flooding of rivers, creeks, streams, and other low-lying and flood-prone locations. Flooding may occur in poor drainage and urban areas. Additional details: soil moisture is relatively high due to recent heavy rainfall. Additional rainfall tonight may lead to flash flooding. For the latest stream observations and forecasts, refer to weather.gov/Des Moines/water. 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The current time is 3:27 p.m. Central Daylight Time. Now for the official National Weather Service forecast for Des Moines and surrounding locations. Tonight, showers with thunderstorms likely until midnight. A chance of showers and thunderstorms after midnight. Locally heavy rainfall possible until midnight. Lows in the lower 50s. South winds 15 to 20 miles an hour with gusts up to 30 miles an hour. Chance of rain 90%. Tuesday, mostly cloudy with a chance of showers in the morning, then partly sunny in the afternoon. Much cooler. Less humid with highs in the lower 60s. Northwest winds 15 to 20 miles an hour with gusts up to 30 miles an hour. Chance of rain 30%. Tuesday night, partly cloudy until midnight, then clearing. Cooler with lows in the lower 40s. North winds 10 to 15 miles an hour. Wednesday,
sunny in the morning, then becoming partly sunny. Highs in the lower 60s. Northeast winds 5 to 10 miles an hour. Wednesday night, mostly cloudy. Lows in the mid-40s. East winds 5 to 10 miles an hour. Thursday, mostly cloudy. A slight chance of showers in the morning, then a chance of showers with a slight chance of thunderstorms in the afternoon. Highs in the lower 60s. Chance of rain 50%. Thursday night, mostly cloudy. A chance of showers with a slight chance of thunderstorms until midnight, then showers likely with a chance of thunderstorms after midnight. Lows in the upper 40s. Chance of rain 70%. Friday, a chance of thunderstorms. Showers likely, mainly in the morning. Highs in the mid-60s. Chance of rain 70%. Friday night, mostly cloudy with a slight chance of thunderstorms. A chance of showers until midnight, then a slight chance of showers after midnight. Lows in the upper 40s. Chance of rain 40%. Saturday, partly sunny. Not as cool with highs in the mid-70s. Saturday night, mostly cloudy until midnight, then becoming partly cloudy. A slight chance of thunderstorms until midnight. A slight chance of showers. Lows in the mid-50s. Chance of rain 20%. Sunday, mostly sunny. A slight chance of showers and thunderstorms in the afternoon. Highs in the lower 80s. Chance of rain 20%. Sunday night, partly cloudy. Lows in the upper 50s. Memorial Day, partly sunny. Highs in the mid-80s. Again, the forecast for Des Moines and surrounding locations for tonight. Showers with thunderstorms likely until midnight. A chance of showers and thunderstorms after midnight. Locally heavy rainfall possible until midnight. Lows in the lower 50s. South winds 15 to 20 miles an hour with gusts up to 30 miles an hour. Chance of rain 90%. These are the 3 p.m. conditions for the Des Moines area. At the Des Moines airport, it was partly sunny. The temperature was 74 degrees Fahrenheit, or 23 degrees Celsius, the dew point 62, and the relative humidity 66%. The wind was southeast at 13 miles an hour. The pressure was 29.78 inches and falling. Looking around the area, across central Iowa, skies ranged from partly sunny to cloudy, and temperatures were between 70 and 74 degrees. Here are some conditions elsewhere in Iowa. At Lamoni, it was mostly sunny, with a temperature of 74. It was cloudy, with a temperature of 58 at Spencer, 64 at Mason City, 74 at Waterloo, and 74 at the Quad Cities. Under cloudy skies, Ottumwa reported 73, Omaha Council Bluffs reported 64, and Sioux City reported 56. Now for a few weather conditions around the region. At Kansas City, it was partly sunny. The temperature was 80 degrees, with a heat index of 83. Winds were gusting to 30. At Grand Island, light rain and fog were reported. The temperature was 49 degrees. At Sioux Falls, it was cloudy. The temperature was 55 degrees. At Minneapolis, St. Paul, it was cloudy. The temperature was 59 degrees. Once again at 3 p.m., in Des Moines, it was partly sunny. The temperature was 74 degrees Fahrenheit, 23 degrees Celsius. Now here is the hazardous weather outlook for portions of central Iowa. For this afternoon and tonight, severe weather is forecast this afternoon into this evening with damaging winds gusts, large hail, and tornadoes possible. The highest risk is over southern Iowa. Non-severe thunderstorms may linger after midnight. Heavy rainfall is expected to occur at times with today's severe storms. Flash flooding concerns are limited mainly to cities and towns with the risk highest over far southern Iowa. And now the extended outlook for the period Tuesday through Sunday. Thunderstorms return to the forecast at times later Thursday into this weekend. Any chance of severe weather will be assessed in the coming days. Spotter Information Statement. This is a flood watch. Flood watch in effect through Tuesday morning.
flooding caused by excessive rainfall continues to be possible. The areas affected include portions of south central and southwest Iowa, including the following counties: in south central Iowa, Clark and Union. In southwest Iowa, Adams. When, through Tuesday morning. The following impacts are expected: excessive runoff may result in flooding of rivers, creeks, streams, and other low-lying and flood-prone locations. Flooding may occur in poor drainage and urban areas. Additional details: soil moisture is relatively high due to recent heavy rainfall. Additional rainfall tonight may lead to flash flooding. For the latest stream observations and forecasts, refer to weather.gov/Des Moines/water. 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The current time is 3:34 p.m. Central Daylight Time. Now for the official National Weather Service forecast for Des Moines and surrounding locations. Tonight, showers with thunderstorms likely until midnight. A chance of showers and thunderstorms after midnight. Locally heavy rainfall possible until midnight. Lows in the lower 50s. South winds 15 to 20 miles an hour with gusts up to 30 miles an hour. Chance of rain 90%. Tuesday, mostly cloudy with a chance of showers in the morning, then partly sunny in the afternoon. Much cooler. Less humid with highs in the lower 60s. Northwest winds 15 to 20 miles an hour with gusts up to 30 miles an hour. Chance of rain 30%. Tuesday night, partly cloudy until midnight, then clearing. Cooler with lows in the lower 40s. North winds 10 to 15 miles an hour. Wednesday, sunny in the morning, then becoming partly sunny. Highs in the lower 60s. Northeast winds 5 to 10 miles an hour. Wednesday night, mostly cloudy. Lows in the mid-40s. East winds 5 to 10 miles an hour. Thursday, mostly cloudy. A slight chance of showers in the morning, then a chance of showers with a slight chance of thunderstorms in the afternoon. Highs in the lower 60s. Chance of rain 50%. Thursday night, mostly cloudy. A chance of showers with a slight chance of thunderstorms until midnight, then showers likely with a chance of thunderstorms after midnight. Lows in the upper 40s. Chance of rain 70%. Friday, a chance of thunderstorms. Showers likely, mainly in the morning. Highs in the mid-60s. Chance of rain 70%. Friday night, mostly cloudy with a slight chance of thunderstorms. A chance of showers until midnight, then a slight chance of showers after midnight. Lows in the upper 40s. Chance of rain 40%. Saturday, partly sunny. Not as cool with highs in the mid-70s. Saturday night, mostly cloudy until midnight, then becoming partly cloudy. A slight chance of thunderstorms until midnight. A slight chance of showers. Lows in the mid-50s. Chance of rain 20%. Sunday, mostly sunny. A slight chance of showers and thunderstorms in the afternoon. Highs in the lower 80s. Chance of rain 20%. Sunday night, partly cloudy. Lows in the upper 50s. Memorial Day, partly sunny. Highs in the mid-80s. Again, the forecast for Des Moines and surrounding locations for tonight: showers with thunderstorms likely until midnight. A chance of showers and thunderstorms after midnight. Locally heavy rainfall possible until midnight. Lows in the lower 50s. South winds 15 to 20 miles an hour with gusts up to 30 miles an hour. Chance of rain 90%. These are the 3 p.m. conditions for the Des Moines area. At the Des Moines airport, it was partly sunny. The temperature was 74 degrees Fahrenheit, or 23 degrees Celsius, the dew point 62, and the relative humidity 66%. The wind was southeast at 13 miles an hour. The pressure was 29.78 inches and falling. Looking around the area,
Across central Iowa, skies ranged from partly sunny to cloudy, and temperatures were between 70 and 74 degrees. Here are some conditions elsewhere in Iowa. At Lamoni, it was mostly sunny, with a temperature of 74. It was cloudy, with a temperature of 58 at

9 degrees at Sioux Falls. It was cloudy. The temperature was 55 degrees at Minneapolis, St. Paul. It was cloudy. The temperature was 59 degrees once again at 3 p.m. in Des Moines. It was partly sunny. The temperature was 74 degrees Fahrenheit, 23 degrees Celsius. Now here is the hazardous weather outlook for portions of central Iowa. For this afternoon and tonight, severe weather is forecast this afternoon into this evening with damaging wind gusts, large hail, and tornadoes possible. The highest risk is over southern Iowa. Non-severe thunderstorms may linger after midnight. Heavy rainfall is expected to occur at times with today's severe storms. Flash flooding concerns are limited mainly to cities and towns with the risk highest over far southern Iowa. And now the extended outlook for the period Tuesday through Sunday. Thunderstorms return to the forecast at times later Thursday into this weekend. Any chance of severe weather will be assessed in the coming days. Spotter information statement. This is a flood watch. Flood watch in effect through Tuesday morning. Flooding caused by excessive rainfall continues to be possible. The areas affected include portions of south central and southwest Iowa, including the following counties: in south central Iowa, Clark and Union; in southwest Iowa, Adams. When, through Tuesday morning, the following impacts are expected: excessive runoff may result in flooding of rivers, creeks, streams, and other low-lying and flood-prone locations. Flooding may occur in poor drainage and urban areas. Additional details: soil moisture is relatively high due to recent heavy rainfall. Additional rainfall tonight may lead to flash flooding. For the latest stream observations and forecasts, refer to weather.gov/Des Moines/water. 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The current time is 3:41 p.m. Central Daylight Time. Now for the official National Weather Service forecast for Des Moines and surrounding locations. Tonight, showers with thunderstorms likely until midnight. A chance of showers and thunderstorms after midnight. Locally heavy rainfall possible until midnight. Lows in the lower 50s. South winds 15 to 20 miles an hour with gusts up to 30 miles an hour. Chance of rain 90%. Tuesday, mostly cloudy with a chance of showers in the morning, then partly sunny in the afternoon. Much cooler. Less humid with highs in the lower 60s. Northwest winds 15 to 20 miles an hour with gusts up to 30 miles an hour. Chance of rain 30%. Tuesday night, partly cloudy until midnight, then clearing. Cooler with lows in the lower 40s. North winds 10 to 15 miles an hour. Wednesday, sunny in the morning, then becoming partly sunny. Highs in the lower 60s. Northeast winds 5 to 10 miles an hour. Wednesday night, mostly cloudy. Lows in the mid-40s. East winds 5 to 10 miles an hour. Thursday, mostly cloudy. A slight chance of showers in the morning, then a chance of showers with a slight chance of thunderstorms in the afternoon. Highs in the lower 60s. Chance of rain 50%. Thursday night, mostly cloudy. A chance of showers with a slight chance of thunderstorms until midnight, then showers likely with a chance of thunderstorms after midnight. Lows in the upper 40s. Chance of rain 70%. Friday, a chance of thunderstorms. Showers likely, mainly in the morning. Highs in the mid-60s. Chance of rain 70%. Friday night, mostly cloudy with a slight chance of thunderstorms. A chance of showers until midnight, then a slight chance of showers after midnight. Lows in the upper 40s. Chance of rain 40%. Saturday, partly sunny. Not as cool with highs in the mid-70s. Saturday night, mostly cloudy until midnight, then becoming partly cloudy. A slight chance of thunderstorms until midnight. A slight chance of showers. Lows in the mid-50s.

chance of rain 20%. Sunday, mostly sunny. A slight chance of showers and thunderstorms in the afternoon. Highs in the lower 80s. Chance of rain 20%. Sunday night, partly cloudy. Lows in the upper 50s. Memorial Day, partly sunny. Highs in the mid-80s. Again, the forecast for Des Moines and surrounding locations for tonight. Showers with thunderstorms likely until midnight. A chance of showers and thunderstorms after midnight. Locally heavy rainfall possible until midnight. Lows in the lower 50s. South winds 15 to 20 miles an hour with gusts up to 30 miles an hour. Chance of rain 90%. These are the 3 p.m. conditions for the Des Moines area. At the Des Moines airport, it was partly sunny. The temperature was 74 degrees Fahrenheit, or 23 degrees Celsius, the dew point 62, and the relative humidity 66%. The wind was southeast at 13 miles an hour. The pressure was 29.78 inches and falling. Looking around the area, across central Iowa, skies ranged from partly sunny to cloudy, and temperatures were between 70 and 74 degrees. Here are some conditions elsewhere in Iowa. At Lamoni, it was mostly sunny, with a temperature of 74. It was cloudy, with a temperature of 58 at Spencer, 64 at Mason City, 74 at Waterloo, and 74 at the Quad Cities. Under cloudy skies, Ottumwa reported 73. Omaha Council Bluffs reported 64, and Sioux City reported 56. Now for a few weather conditions around the region. At Kansas City, it was partly sunny. The temperature was 80 degrees, with a heat index of 83. Winds were gusting to 30. At Grand Island, light rain and fog were reported. The temperature was 49 degrees. At Sioux Falls, it was cloudy. The temperature was 55 degrees. At Minneapolis, St. Paul, it was cloudy. The temperature was 59 degrees. Once again at 3 p.m. in Des Moines, it was partly sunny. The temperature was 74 degrees Fahrenheit, 23 degrees Celsius. Now here is the hazardous weather outlook for portions of central Iowa. For this afternoon and tonight, severe weather is forecast this afternoon into this evening with damaging winds gusts, large hail, and tornadoes possible. The highest risk is over southern Iowa. Non-severe thunderstorms may linger after midnight. Heavy rainfall is expected to occur at times with today's severe storms. Flash flooding concerns are limited mainly to cities and towns with the risk highest over far southern Iowa. And now the extended outlook for the period Tuesday through Sunday. Thunderstorms return to the forecast at times later Thursday into this weekend. Any chance of severe weather will be assessed in the coming days. Spotter Information Statement. This is a flood watch. Flood watch in effect through Tuesday morning. Flooding caused by excessive rainfall continues to be possible. The areas affected include portions of south central and southwest Iowa, including the following counties: in south central Iowa, Clark and Union. In southwest Iowa, Adams. When, through Tuesday morning. The following impacts are expected: excessive runoff may result in flooding of rivers, creeks, streams, and other low-lying and flood-prone locations. Flooding may occur in poor drainage and urban areas. Additional details: soil moisture is relatively high due to recent heavy rainfall. Additional rainfall tonight may lead to flash flooding. For the latest stream observations and forecasts, refer to weather.gov/Des Moines/water. 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The current time is 3:48 p.m. Central Daylight Time. Now for the official National Weather Service forecast for Des Moines and surrounding locations. Tonight, showers with thunderstorms likely until midnight. A chance of showers and thunderstorms after midnight. Locally heavy rainfall possible until midnight. Lows in the lower 50s.
South winds 15 to 20 miles an hour with gusts up to 30 miles an hour. Chance of rain 90%. Tuesday, mostly cloudy with a chance of showers in the morning, then partly sunny in the afternoon. Much cooler. Less humid with highs in the lower 60s. Northwest winds 15 to 20 miles an hour with gusts up to 30 miles an hour. Chance of rain 30%. Tuesday night, partly cloudy until midnight, then clearing. Cooler with lows in the lower 40s. North winds 10 to 15 miles an hour. Wednesday, sunny in the morning, then becoming partly sunny. Highs in the lower 60s. Northeast winds 5 to 10 miles an hour. Wednesday night, mostly cloudy. Lows in the mid-40s. East winds 5 to 10 miles an hour. Thursday, mostly cloudy.

National Weather Service has issued tornado watch number 225, effective until 10 p.m. This watch includes the following counties in Iowa, Adair and Clark. Remember, a tornado watch means the conditions are favorable for the development of severe weather, including tornadoes, large hail and damaging winds, in and close to the watch area. While severe weather may not be imminent, persons should remain alert for rapidly changing weather conditions and listen for later statements and possible warnings. Stay tuned to NOAA Weather Radio, commercial radio and television outlets, or internet sources for the latest severe weather information. 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This broadcast originates from the National Weather Service at Des Moines, Iowa. The National Weather Service has issued tornado watch number 225, effective until 10 p.m. This watch includes the following counties in Iowa, Adair and Clark. Remember, a tornado watch means the conditions are favorable for the development of severe weather, including tornadoes, large hail and damaging winds, in and close to the watch area. While severe weather may not be imminent, persons should remain alert for rapidly changing weather conditions and listen for later statements and possible warnings. Stay tuned to NOAA Weather Radio, commercial radio and television outlets, or internet sources for the latest severe weather information. These are the 3 p.m. conditions for the Des Moines area. At the Des Moines Airport, it was partly sunny. The temperature was 74 degrees Fahrenheit, or 23 degrees Celsius, the dew point 62, and the relative humidity 66%. The wind was southeast at 13 miles an hour. The pressure was 29.78 inches and falling. Looking around the area, across central Iowa, skies ranged from partly sunny to cloudy, and temperatures were between 70 and 74 degrees. Here are some conditions elsewhere in Iowa. At Lamoni, it was mostly sunny, with a temperature of 74. It was cloudy, with a temperature of 58 at Spencer, 64 at Mason City, 74 at Waterloo, and 74 at the Quad Cities. Under cloudy skies, Ottumwa reported 73. Omaha Council Bluffs reported 64, and Sioux City reported 56. Now for a few weather conditions around the region. At Kansas City, it was partly sunny. The temperature was 80 degrees, with a heat index of 83. Winds were gusting to 30. At Grand Island, light rain and fog were reported. The temperature was 49 degrees. At Sioux Falls, it was cloudy. The temperature was 55 degrees. At Minneapolis, St. Paul, it was cloudy. The temperature was 59 degrees. Once again at 3 p.m. in Des Moines, it was partly sunny. The temperature was 74 degrees Fahrenheit, 23 degrees Celsius. Now for the official National Weather Service forecast for Des Moines and surrounding locations. Tonight, showers with thunderstorms likely until midnight. A chance of showers and thunderstorms after midnight. Locally heavy rainfall possible until midnight. Lows in the lower 50s. South winds 15 to 20 miles an hour with gusts up to 30 miles an hour. Chance of rain 90%. Tuesday, mostly cloudy with a chance of showers in the morning, then partly sunny in the afternoon. Much cooler. Less humid with highs in the lower 60s. Northwest winds 15 to 20 miles an hour with gusts up to 30 miles an hour. Chance of rain 30%. Tuesday night, partly cloudy until midnight, then clearing. Cooler with lows in the lower 40s. North winds 10 to 15 miles an hour. Wednesday, sunny in the morning, then becoming partly sunny. Highs in the lower 60s. Northeast winds 5 to 10 miles an hour. Wednesday night, mostly cloudy. Lows in the mid-40s. East winds 5 to 10 miles an hour. Thursday, mostly cloudy. A slight chance of showers in the morning, then a chance of showers with a slight chance of thunderstorms in the afternoon. Highs in the lower 60s. Chance of rain 50%. Thursday night,
mostly cloudy. A chance of showers with a slight chance of thunderstorms until midnight, then showers likely with a chance of thunderstorms after midnight. Lows in the upper 40s. Chance of rain 70%. Friday, a chance of thunderstorms. Showers likely, mainly in the morning. Highs in the mid-60s. Chance of rain 70%. Friday night, mostly cloudy with a slight chance of thunderstorms. A chance of showers until midnight, then a slight chance of showers after midnight. Lows in the upper 40s. Chance of rain 40%. Saturday, partly sunny. Not as cool with highs in the mid-70s. Saturday night, mostly cloudy until midnight, then becoming partly cloudy. A slight chance of thunderstorms until midnight. A slight chance of showers. Lows in the mid-50s. Chance of rain 20%. Sunday, mostly sunny. A slight chance of showers and thunderstorms in the afternoon. Highs in the lower 80s. Chance of rain 20%. Sunday night, partly cloudy. Lows in the upper 50s. Memorial Day, partly sunny. Highs in the mid-80s. Again, the forecast for Des Moines and surrounding locations for tonight. Showers with thunderstorms likely until midnight. A chance of showers and thunderstorms after midnight. Locally heavy rainfall possible until midnight. Lows in the lower 50s. South winds 15 to 20 miles an hour with gusts up to 30 miles an hour. Chance of rain 90%. This is a flood watch. Flood watch in effect through Tuesday morning. Flooding caused by excessive rainfall continues to be possible. The areas affected include portions of south central and southwest Iowa, including the following counties: in south central Iowa, Clark and Union. In southwest Iowa, Adams. When, through Tuesday morning. The following impacts are expected: excessive runoff may result in flooding of rivers, creeks, streams, and other low-lying and flood-prone locations. Flooding may occur in poor drainage and urban areas. Additional details: soil moisture is relatively high due to recent heavy rainfall. Additional rainfall tonight may lead to flash flooding. For the latest stream observations and forecasts, refer to weather.gov/Des Moines/water. 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This broadcast originates from the National Weather Service at Des Moines, Iowa. The National Weather Service has issued tornado watch number 225, effective until 10 p.m. This watch includes the following counties in Iowa: Adair and Clark. Remember, a tornado watch means the conditions are favorable for the development of severe weather, including tornadoes, large hail and damaging winds, in and close to the watch area. While severe weather may not be imminent, persons should remain alert for rapidly changing weather conditions and listen for later statements and possible warnings. Stay tuned to NOAA Weather Radio, commercial radio and television outlets, or internet sources for the latest severe weather information. These are the 3 p.m. conditions for the Des Moines area. At the Des Moines Airport, it was partly sunny. The temperature was 74 degrees Fahrenheit, or 23 degrees Celsius, the dew point 62, and the relative humidity 66%. The wind was southeast at 13 miles an hour. The pressure was 29.78 inches and falling. Looking around the area, across central Iowa, skies ranged from partly sunny to cloudy, and temperatures were between 70 and 74 degrees. Here are some conditions elsewhere in Iowa. At Lamoni, it was mostly sunny, with a temperature of 74. It was cloudy, with a temperature of 58 at Spencer, 64 at Mason City, 74 at Waterloo, and 74 at the Quad Cities. Under cloudy skies, Ottumwa reported 73, Omaha Council Bluffs reported 64, and Sioux City reported 56. Now for a few weather conditions around the region. At Kansas City, it was partly sunny. The temperature was 80 degrees, with a heat index of 83.
Winds were gusting to 30 at Grand Island. Light rain and fog were reported. The temperature was 49 degrees at Sioux Falls. It was cloudy. The temperature was 55 degrees at Minneapolis-St. Paul. It was cloudy. The temperature was 59 degrees once again at 3 p.m. in Des Moines. It was partly sunny. The temperature was 74 degrees Fahrenheit, 23 degrees Celsius. Now for the official National Weather Service forecast for Des Moines and surrounding locations. Tonight, showers with thunderstorms likely until midnight. A chance of showers and thunderstorms after midnight. Locally heavy rainfall possible until midnight. Lows in the lower 50s. South winds 15 to 20 miles an hour with gusts up to 30 miles an hour. Chance of rain 90%. Tuesday, mostly cloudy with a chance of showers in the morning, then partly sunny in the afternoon. Much cooler. Less humid with highs in the lower 60s. Northwest winds 15 to 20 miles an hour with gusts up to 30 miles an hour. Chance of rain 30%. Tuesday night, partly cloudy until midnight, then clearing. Cooler with lows in the lower 40s. North winds 10 to 15 miles an hour. Wednesday, sunny in the morning, then becoming partly sunny. Highs in the lower 60s. Northeast winds 5 to 10 miles an hour. Wednesday night, mostly cloudy. Lows in the mid-40s. East winds 5 to 10 miles an hour. Thursday, mostly cloudy. A slight chance of showers in the morning, then a chance of showers with a slight chance of thunderstorms in the afternoon. Highs in the lower 60s. Chance of rain 50%. Thursday night, mostly cloudy. A chance of showers with a slight chance of thunderstorms until midnight, then showers likely with a chance of thunderstorms after midnight. Lows in the upper 40s. Chance of rain 70%. Friday, a chance of thunderstorms. Showers likely, mainly in the morning. Highs in the mid-60s. Chance of rain 70%. Friday night, mostly cloudy with a slight chance of thunderstorms. A chance of showers until midnight, then a slight chance of showers after midnight. Lows in the upper 40s. Chance of rain 40%. Saturday, partly sunny. Not as cool with highs in the mid-70s. Saturday night, mostly cloudy until midnight, then becoming partly cloudy. A slight chance of thunderstorms until midnight. A slight chance of showers. Lows in the mid-50s. Chance of rain 20%. Sunday, mostly sunny. A slight chance of showers and thunderstorms in the afternoon. Highs in the lower 80s. Chance of rain 20%. Sunday night, partly cloudy. Lows in the upper 50s. Memorial Day, partly sunny. Highs in the mid-80s. Again, the forecast for Des Moines and surrounding locations for tonight. Showers with thunderstorms likely until midnight. A chance of showers and thunderstorms after midnight. Locally heavy rainfall possible until midnight. Lows in the lower 50s. South winds 15 to 20 miles an hour with gusts up to 30 miles an hour. Chance of rain 90%. This is a flood watch. Flood watch in effect through Tuesday morning. Flooding caused by excessive rainfall continues to be possible. The areas affected include portions of south central and southwest Iowa, including the following counties in south central Iowa, Clark and Union. In southwest Iowa, Adams. When, through Tuesday morning. The following impacts are expected. Excessive runoff may result in flooding of rivers, creeks, streams, and other low-lying and flood-prone locations. Flooding may occur in poor drainage and urban areas. Additional details, soil moisture is relatively high due to recent heavy rainfall. Additional rainfall tonight may lead to flash flooding. For the latest stream observations and forecasts, refer to weather.gov/Des Moines/water. 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
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The National Weather Service has issued tornado watch number 225, effective until 10 p.m. This watch includes the following counties in Iowa, Adair and Clark. Remember, a tornado watch means the conditions are favorable for the development of severe weather, including tornadoes, large hail and damaging winds, in and close to the watch area. While severe weather may not be imminent, persons should remain alert for rapidly changing weather conditions and listen for later statements and possible warnings. Stay tuned to NOAA Weather Radio, commercial radio and television outlets, or internet sources for the latest severe weather information. These are the 4 p.m. conditions for the Des Moines area. At the Des Moines Airport, it was partly sunny. The temperature was 76 degrees Fahrenheit, or 24 degrees Celsius, the dew point 63, and the relative humidity 64%. The wind was south at 16 miles an hour. The pressure was 29.73 inches and falling. Looking around the area, at Newton, it was mostly sunny, with a temperature of 75. At Enkenay, it was partly sunny, with a temperature of 77. It was cloudy, with a temperature of 72 at Boone, 73 at Ames, 74 at Marshalltown, and 71 at Perry. Here are some conditions elsewhere in Iowa. Skies ranged from partly sunny to cloudy. It was 59 at Spencer, 65 at Mason City, 75 at Waterloo, and 75 at the Quad Cities. Ottumwa reported 73, Lamoni reported 76, Omaha Council Bluffs reported 64, and Sioux City reported 56. Now for a few weather conditions around the region. At Kansas City, it was partly sunny. The temperature was 81 degrees, with a heat index of 85. Winds were gusting to 26. At Grand Island, it was cloudy. The temperature was 49 degrees. At Sioux Falls, drizzle and fog were reported. The temperature was 54 degrees. At Minneapolis, St. Paul, it was cloudy. The temperature was 59 degrees. Once again at 4 p.m. in Des Moines, it was partly sunny. The temperature was 76 degrees Fahrenheit, 24 degrees Celsius. Now for the official National Weather Service forecast for Des Moines and surrounding locations. Tonight, showers with thunderstorms likely until midnight. A chance of showers and thunderstorms after midnight. Locally heavy rainfall possible until midnight. Lows in the lower 50s. South winds 15 to 20 miles an hour with gusts up to 30 miles an hour. Chance of rain 90%. Tuesday, mostly cloudy with a chance of showers in the morning, then partly sunny in the afternoon. Much cooler. Less humid with highs in the lower 60s. Northwest winds 15 to 20 miles an hour with gusts up to 30 miles an hour. Chance of rain 30%. Tuesday night, partly cloudy until midnight, then clearing. Cooler with lows in the lower 40s. North winds 10 to 15 miles an hour. Wednesday, sunny in the morning, then becoming partly sunny. Highs in the lower 60s. Northeast winds 5 to 10 miles an hour. Wednesday night, mostly cloudy. Lows in the mid-40s. East winds 5 to 10 miles an hour. Thursday, mostly cloudy. A slight chance of showers in the morning, then a chance of showers with a slight chance of thunderstorms in the afternoon. Highs in the lower 60s. Chance of rain 50%. Thursday night, mostly cloudy. A chance of showers with a slight chance of thunderstorms until midnight, then showers likely with a chance of thunderstorms after midnight. Lows in the upper 40s. Chance of rain 70%. Friday, a chance of thunderstorms. Showers likely, mainly in the morning. Highs in the mid-60s. Chance of rain 70%. Friday night, mostly cloudy with a slight chance of thunderstorms. A chance of showers until midnight, then a slight chance of showers after midnight. Lows in the upper 40s. Chance of rain 40%. Saturday, partly sunny. Not as cool with highs in the mid-70s. Saturday night,
mostly cloudy until midnight, then becoming partly cloudy. A slight chance of thunderstorms until midnight. A slight chance of showers. Lows in the mid-50s. Chance of rain 20%. Sunday, mostly sunny. A slight chance of showers and thunderstorms in the afternoon. Highs in the lower 80s. Chance of rain 20%. Sunday night, partly cloudy. Lows in the upper 50s. Memorial Day, partly sunny. Highs in the mid-80s. Again, the forecast for Des Moines and surrounding locations for tonight. Showers with thunderstorms likely until midnight. A chance of showers and thunderstorms after midnight. Locally heavy rainfall possible until midnight. Lows in the lower 50s. South winds 15 to 20 miles an hour with gusts up to 30 miles an hour. Chance of rain 90%. This is a flood watch. Flood watch in effect through Tuesday morning. Flooding caused by excessive rainfall continues to be possible. The areas affected include portions of south central and southwest Iowa, including the following counties in south central Iowa, Clark and Union. In southwest Iowa, Adams. When, through Tuesday morning. The following impacts are expected. Excessive runoff may result in flooding of rivers, creeks, streams, and other low-lying and flood-prone locations. Flooding may occur in poor drainage and urban areas. Additional details, soil moisture is relatively high due to recent heavy rainfall. Additional rainfall tonight may lead to flash flooding. For the latest stream observations and forecasts, refer to weather.gov/Des Moines/water. 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This broadcast originates from the National Weather Service at Des Moines, Iowa. The National Weather Service has issued tornado watch number 225, effective until 10 p.m. This watch includes the following counties in Iowa, Adair and Clark. Remember, a tornado watch means the conditions are favorable for the development of severe weather, including tornadoes, large hail and damaging winds, in and close to the watch area. While severe weather may not be imminent, persons should remain alert for rapidly changing weather conditions and listen for later statements and possible warnings. Stay tuned to NOAA Weather Radio, commercial radio and television outlets, or internet sources for the latest severe weather information. These are the 4 p.m. conditions for the Des Moines area. At the Des Moines Airport, it was partly sunny. The temperature was 76 degrees Fahrenheit, or 24 degrees Celsius, the dew point 63, and the relative humidity 64%. The wind was south at 16 miles an hour. The pressure was 29.73 inches and falling. Looking around the area, at Newton, it was mostly sunny, with a temperature of 75. At Enkene, it was partly sunny, with a temperature of 77. It was cloudy, with a temperature of 72 at Boone, 73 at Ames, 74 at Marshalltown, and 71 at Perry. Here are some conditions elsewhere in Iowa. At Sioux City, fog was reported, with a temperature of 56. At Lamoni, it was mostly sunny, with a temperature of 77. It was partly sunny, with a temperature of 75 at the Quad Cities, and 73 at Ottumwa. It was cloudy, with a temperature of 59 at Spencer, 65 at Mason City, 75 at Waterloo, and 64 at Omaha Council Bluffs. Now for a few weather conditions around the region. At Kansas City, it was partly sunny. The temperature was 81 degrees, with a heat index of 85. Winds were gusting to 26. At Grand Island, it was cloudy. The temperature was 49 degrees. At Sioux Falls, drizzle and fog were reported. The temperature was 54 degrees. At Minneapolis-St. Paul, it was cloudy. The temperature was 59 degrees. Once again at 4 p.m. in Des Moines, it was partly sunny. The temperature was 76 degrees Fahrenheit, 24 degrees Celsius. Now for the official National Weather Service forecast for Des Moines and surrounding locations. Tonight,
showers with thunderstorms likely until midnight. A chance of showers and thunderstorms after midnight. Locally heavy rainfall possible until midnight. Lows in the lower 50s. South winds 15 to 20 miles an hour with gusts up to 30 miles an hour. Chance of rain 90%. Tuesday, mostly cloudy with a chance of showers in the morning, then partly sunny in the afternoon. Much cooler. Less humid with highs in the lower 60s. Northwest winds 15 to 20 miles an hour with gusts up to 30 miles an hour. Chance of rain 30%. Tuesday night, partly cloudy until midnight, then clearing. Cooler with lows in the lower 40s. North winds 10 to 15 miles an hour. Wednesday, sunny in the morning, then becoming partly sunny. Highs in the lower 60s. Northeast winds 5 to 10 miles an hour. Wednesday night, mostly cloudy. Lows in the mid-40s. East winds 5 to 10 miles an hour. Thursday, mostly cloudy. A slight chance of showers in the morning, then a chance of showers with a slight chance of thunderstorms in the afternoon. Highs in the lower 60s. Chance of rain 50%. Thursday night, mostly cloudy. A chance of showers with a slight chance of thunderstorms until midnight, then showers likely with a chance of thunderstorms after midnight. Lows in the upper 40s. Chance of rain 70%. Friday, a chance of thunderstorms. Showers likely, mainly in the morning. Highs in the mid-60s. Chance of rain 70%. Friday night, mostly cloudy with a slight chance of thunderstorms. A chance of showers until midnight, then a slight chance of showers after midnight. Lows in the upper 40s. Chance of rain 40%. Saturday, partly sunny. Not as cool, highs in the mid-70s. Saturday night, mostly cloudy until midnight, then becoming partly cloudy. A slight chance of thunderstorms until midnight. A slight chance of showers. Lows in the mid-50s. Chance of rain 20%. Sunday, mostly sunny. A slight chance of showers and thunderstorms in the afternoon. Highs in the lower 80s. Chance of rain 20%. Sunday night, partly cloudy. Lows in the upper 50s. Memorial Day, partly sunny. Highs in the mid-80s. Again, the forecast for Des Moines and surrounding locations for tonight. Showers with thunderstorms likely until midnight. A chance of showers and thunderstorms after midnight. Locally heavy rainfall possible until midnight. Lows in the lower 50s. South winds 15 to 20 miles an hour with gusts up to 30 miles an hour. Chance of rain 90%. This is a flood watch. Flood watch in effect through Tuesday morning. Flooding caused by excessive rainfall continues to be possible. The areas affected include portions of south central and southwest Iowa, including the following counties: in south central Iowa, Clark and Union. In southwest Iowa, Adams. When, through Tuesday morning. The following impacts are expected: excessive runoff may result in flooding of rivers, creeks, streams, and other low-lying and flood-prone locations. Flooding may occur in poor drainage and urban areas. Additional details: soil moisture is relatively high due to recent heavy rainfall. Additional rainfall tonight may lead to flash flooding. For the latest stream observations and forecasts, refer to weather.gov/Des Moines/water. 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This broadcast originates from the National Weather Service at Des Moines, Iowa. The National Weather Service has issued tornado watch number 225, effective until 10 p.m. This watch includes the following counties: in Iowa, Adair and Clark. Remember, a tornado watch means the conditions are favorable for the development of severe weather, including tornadoes, large hail and damaging winds, in and close to the watch area.
While severe weather may not be imminent, persons should remain alert for rapidly changing weather conditions and listen for later statements and possible warnings. Stay tuned to NOAA Weather Radio, commercial radio and television outlets, or internet sources for the latest severe weather information. These are the 4 p.m. conditions for the Des Moines area. At the Des Moines Airport, it was partly sunny. The temperature was 76 degrees Fahrenheit, or 24 degrees Celsius, the dew point 63, and the relative humidity 64%. The wind was south at 16 miles an hour. The pressure was 29.73 inches and falling. Looking around the area, at Newton, it was mostly sunny, with a temperature of 75. At Enkene, it was partly sunny, with a temperature of 77. It was cloudy, with a temperature of 72 at Boone, 73 at Ames, 74 at Marshalltown, and 71 at Perry. Here are some conditions elsewhere in Iowa. At Sioux City, fog was reported, with a temperature of 56. At Lamoni, it was mostly sunny, with a temperature of 77. It was partly sunny, with a temperature of 75 at the Quad Cities, and 73 at Ottumwa. It was cloudy, with a temperature of 59 at Spencer, 65 at Mason City, 75 at Waterloo, and 64 at Omaha Council Bluffs. Now for a few weather conditions around the region. At Kansas City, it was partly sunny. The temperature was 81 degrees, with a heat index of 85. Winds were gusting to 26. At Grand Island, it was cloudy. The temperature was 49 degrees. At Sioux Falls, drizzle and fog were reported. The temperature was 54 degrees. At Minneapolis-St. Paul, it was cloudy. The temperature was 59 degrees. Once again at 4 p.m. in Des Moines, it was partly sunny. The temperature was 76 degrees Fahrenheit, 24 degrees Celsius. Now for the official National Weather Service forecast for Des Moines and surrounding locations. Tonight, showers with thunderstorms likely until midnight. A chance of showers and thunderstorms after midnight. Locally heavy rainfall possible until midnight. Lows in the lower 50s. South winds 15 to 20 miles an hour with gusts up to 30 miles an hour. Chance of rain 90%. Tuesday, mostly cloudy with a chance of showers in the morning, then partly sunny in the afternoon. Much cooler. Less humid with highs in the lower 60s. Northwest winds 15 to 20 miles an hour with gusts up to 30 miles an hour. Chance of rain 30%. Tuesday night, partly cloudy until midnight, then clearing. Cooler with lows in the lower 40s. North winds 10 to 15 miles an hour. Wednesday, sunny in the morning, then becoming partly sunny. Highs in the lower 60s. Northeast winds 5 to 10 miles an hour. Wednesday night, mostly cloudy. Lows in the mid 40s. East winds 5 to 10 miles an hour. Thursday, mostly cloudy. A slight chance of showers in the morning, then a chance of showers with a slight chance of thunderstorms in the afternoon. Highs in the lower 60s. Chance of rain 50%. Thursday night, mostly cloudy. A chance of showers with a slight chance of thunderstorms until midnight, then showers likely with a chance of thunderstorms after midnight. Lows in the upper 40s. Chance of rain 70%. Friday, a chance of thunderstorms. Showers likely, mainly in the morning. Highs in the mid-60s. Chance of rain 70%. Friday night, mostly cloudy with a slight chance of thunderstorms. A chance of showers until midnight, then a slight chance of showers after midnight. Lows in the upper 40s. Chance of rain 40%. Saturday, partly sunny. Not as cool with highs in the mid-70s. Saturday night, mostly cloudy until midnight, then becoming partly cloudy. A slight chance of thunderstorms until midnight. A slight chance of showers. Lows in the mid-50s. Chance of rain 20%. Sunday, mostly sunny. A slight chance of showers and thunderstorms in the afternoon. Highs in the lower 80s.
chance of rain 20%. Sunday night, partly cloudy. Lows in the upper 50s. Memorial Day, partly sunny. Highs in the mid-80s. Again, the forecast for Des Moines and surrounding locations for tonight, showers with thunderstorms likely until midnight. A chance of showers and thunderstorms after midnight. Locally heavy rainfall possible until midnight. Lows in the lower 50s. South winds 15 to 20 miles an hour with gusts up to 30 miles an hour. Chance of rain 90%. This is a flood watch. Flood watch in effect through Tuesday morning. Flooding caused by excessive rainfall continues to be possible. The areas affected include portions of south central and southwest Iowa, including the following counties: in south central Iowa, Clark and Union. In southwest Iowa, Adams. When, through Tuesday morning. The following impacts are expected: excessive runoff may result in flooding of rivers, creeks, streams, and other low-lying and flood-prone locations. Flooding may occur in poor drainage and urban areas. Additional details: soil moisture is relatively high due to recent heavy rainfall. Additional rainfall tonight may lead to flash flooding. For the latest stream observations and forecasts, refer to weather.gov/Des Moines/water. 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This broadcast originates from the National Weather Service at Des Moines, Iowa. The National Weather Service has issued Tornado Watch number 225, effective until 10 p.m. This watch includes the following counties: in Iowa, Adair and Clark. Remember, a tornado watch means the conditions are favorable for the development of severe weather, including tornadoes, large hail and damaging winds, in and close to the watch area. While severe weather may not be imminent, persons should remain alert for rapidly changing weather conditions and listen for later statements and possible warnings. Stay tuned to NOAA Weather Radio, commercial radio and television outlets, or internet sources for the latest severe weather information. These are the 4 p.m. conditions for the Des Moines area. At the Des Moines Airport, it was partly sunny. The temperature was 76 degrees Fahrenheit, or 24 degrees Celsius, the dew point 63, and the relative humidity 64%. The wind was south at 16 miles an hour. The pressure was 29.73 inches and falling. Looking around the area, at Newton, it was mostly sunny, with a temperature of 75. At Enkene, it was partly sunny, with a temperature of 77. It was cloudy, with a temperature of 72 at Boone, 73 at Ames, 74 at Marshalltown, and 71 at Perry. Here are some conditions elsewhere in Iowa. At Sioux City, fog was reported, with a temperature of 56. At Lamoni, it was mostly sunny, with a temperature of 77. It was partly sunny, with a temperature of 75 at the Quad Cities, and 73 at Ottumwa. It was cloudy, with a temperature of 59 at Spencer, 65 at Mason City, 75 at Waterloo, and 64 at Omaha Council Bluffs. Now for a few weather conditions around the region. At Kansas City, it was partly sunny. The temperature was 81 degrees, with a heat index of 85. Winds were gusting to 26. At Grand Island, it was cloudy. The temperature was 49 degrees. At Sioux Falls, drizzle and fog were reported. The temperature was 54 degrees. At Minneapolis-St. Paul, it was cloudy. The temperature was 59 degrees. Once again at 4 p.m., in Des Moines, it was partly sunny. The temperature was 76 degrees Fahrenheit, 24 degrees Celsius. Now for the official National Weather Service forecast for Des Moines and surrounding locations. Tonight, showers with thunderstorms likely until midnight. A chance of showers and thunderstorms after midnight. Locally heavy rainfall possible until midnight. Lows in the lower 50s. South winds 15 to 20 miles an hour with gusts up to 30 miles an hour. Chance of rain 90%.
Tuesday, mostly cloudy with a chance of showers in the morning, then partly sunny in the afternoon. Much cooler. Less humid with highs in the lower 60s. Northwest winds 15 to 20 miles an hour with gusts up to 30 miles an hour. Chance of rain 30%. Tuesday night, partly cloudy until midnight, then clearing. Cooler with lows in the lower 40s. North winds 10 to 15 miles an hour. Wednesday, sunny in the morning, then becoming partly sunny. Highs in the lower 60s. Northeast winds 5 to 10 miles an hour. Wednesday night, mostly cloudy. Lows in the mid-40s. East winds 5 to 10 miles an hour. Thursday, mostly cloudy. A slight chance of showers in the morning, then a chance of showers with a slight chance of thunderstorms in the afternoon. Highs in the lower 60s. Chance of rain 50%. Thursday night, mostly cloudy. A chance of showers with a slight chance of thunderstorms until midnight, then showers likely with a chance of thunderstorms after midnight. Lows in the upper 40s. Chance of rain 70%. Friday, a chance of thunderstorms. Showers likely, mainly in the morning. Highs in the mid-60s. Chance of rain 70%. Friday night, mostly cloudy with a slight chance of thunderstorms. A chance of showers until midnight, then a slight chance of showers after midnight. Lows in the upper 40s. Chance of rain 40%. Saturday, partly sunny. Not as cool with highs in the mid-70s. Saturday night, mostly cloudy until midnight, then becoming partly cloudy. A slight chance of thunderstorms until midnight. A slight chance of showers. Lows in the mid-50s. Chance of rain 20%. Sunday, mostly sunny. A slight chance of showers and thunderstorms in the afternoon. Highs in the lower 80s. Chance of rain 20%. Sunday night, partly cloudy. Lows in the upper 50s. Memorial Day, partly sunny. Highs in the mid-80s. Again, the forecast for Des Moines and surrounding locations for tonight. Showers with thunderstorms likely until midnight. A chance of showers and thunderstorms after midnight. Locally heavy rainfall possible until midnight. Lows in the lower 50s. South winds 15 to 20 miles an hour with gusts up to 30 miles an hour. Chance of rain 90%. This is a flood watch. Flood watch in effect through Tuesday morning. Flooding caused by excessive rainfall continues to be possible. The areas affected include portions of south central and southwest Iowa, including the following counties: in south central Iowa, Clark and Union. In southwest Iowa, Adams. When, through Tuesday morning. The following impacts are expected: excessive runoff may result in flooding of rivers, creeks, streams, and other low-lying and flood-prone locations. Flooding may occur in poor drainage and urban areas. Additional details: soil moisture is relatively high due to recent heavy rainfall. Additional rainfall tonight may lead to flash flooding. For the latest stream observations and forecasts, refer to weather.gov/Des Moines/water. 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This broadcast originates from the National Weather Service at Des Moines, Iowa. The National Weather Service has issued tornado watch number 225, effective until 10 p.m. This watch includes the following counties: in Iowa, Adair and Clark. Remember, a tornado watch means the conditions are favorable for the development of severe weather, including tornadoes, large hail and damaging winds, in and close to the watch area. While severe weather may not be imminent, persons should remain alert for rapidly changing weather conditions and listen for later statements and possible warnings. Stay tuned to NOAA Weather Radio, commercial radio and television outlets, or internet sources for the latest severe weather information. These are the 4 p.m. conditions for the Des Moines area. At the Des Moines Airport, it was partly sunny.
The temperature was 76 degrees Fahrenheit, or 24 degrees Celsius, the dew point 63, and the relative humidity 64%. The wind was south at 16 miles an hour. The pressure was 29.73 inches and falling. Looking around the area, at Newton, it was mostly sunny, with a temperature of 75. At Enkene, it was partly sunny, with a temperature of 77. It was cloudy, with a temperature of 72 at Boom, 73 at Ames, 74 at Marshalltown, and 71 at Perry. Here are some conditions elsewhere in Iowa. At Sioux City, fog was reported, with a temperature of 56. At Lamoni, it was mostly sunny, with a temperature of 77. It was partly sunny, with a temperature of 75 at the Quad Cities, and 73 at Ottumwa. It was cloudy, with a temperature of 59 at Spencer, 65 at Mason City, 75 at Waterloo, and 64 at Omaha Council Bluffs. Now for a few weather conditions around the region. At Kansas City, it was partly sunny. The temperature was 81 degrees, with a heat index of 85. Winds were gusting to 26. At Grand Island, it was cloudy. The temperature was 49 degrees. At Sioux Falls, drizzle and fog were reported. The temperature was 54 degrees. At Minneapolis-St. Paul, it was cloudy. The temperature was 59 degrees. Once again at 4 p.m., in Des Moines, it was partly sunny. The temperature was 76 degrees Fahrenheit, 24 degrees Celsius. Now for the official National Weather Service forecast for Des Moines and surrounding locations. Tonight, showers with thunderstorms likely until midnight. A chance of showers and thunderstorms after midnight. Locally heavy rainfall possible until midnight. Lows in the lower 50s. South winds 15 to 20 miles an hour with gusts up to 30 miles an hour. Chance of rain 90%. Tuesday, mostly cloudy with a chance of showers in the morning, then partly sunny in the afternoon. Much cooler. Less humid with highs in the lower 60s. Northwest winds 15 to 20 miles an hour with gusts up to 30 miles an hour. Chance of rain 30%. Tuesday night, partly cloudy until midnight, then clearing. Cooler with lows in the lower 40s. North winds 10 to 15 miles an hour. Wednesday, sunny in the morning, then becoming partly sunny. Highs in the lower 60s. Northeast winds 5 to 10 miles an hour. Wednesday night, mostly cloudy. Lows in the mid 40s. East winds 5 to 10 miles an hour. Thursday, mostly cloudy. A slight chance of showers in the morning, then a chance of showers with a slight chance of thunderstorms in the afternoon. Highs in the lower 60s. Chance of rain 50%. Thursday night, mostly cloudy. A chance of showers with a slight chance of thunderstorms until midnight, then showers likely with a chance of thunderstorms after midnight. Lows in the upper 40s. Chance of rain 70%. Friday, a chance of thunderstorms. Showers likely, mainly in the morning. Highs in the mid-60s. Chance of rain 70%. Friday night, mostly cloudy with a slight chance of thunderstorms. A chance of showers until midnight, then a slight chance of showers after midnight. Lows in the upper 40s. Chance of rain 40%. Saturday, partly sunny. Not as cool with highs in the mid-70s. Saturday night, mostly cloudy until midnight, then becoming partly cloudy. A slight

until midnight. A chance of showers and thunderstorms after midnight. Locally heavy rainfall possible until midnight. Lows in the lower 50s. South winds 15 to 20 miles an hour with gusts up to 30 miles an hour. Chance of rain 90%. This is a flood watch. Flood watch in effect through Tuesday morning. Flooding caused by excessive rainfall continues to be possible. The areas affected include portions of south central and southwest Iowa, including the following counties in south central Iowa, Clark and Union. In southwest Iowa, Adams. When, through Tuesday morning. The following impacts are expected. Excessive runoff may result in flooding of rivers, creeks, streams, and other low-lying and flood-prone locations. Flooding may occur in poor drainage and urban areas. Additional details, soil moisture is relatively high due to recent heavy rainfall. Additional rainfall tonight may lead to flash flooding. For the latest stream observations and forecasts, refer to weather.gov/Des Moines/water. 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This broadcast originates from the National Weather Service at Des Moines, Iowa. The National Weather Service has issued Tornado Watch number 225, effective until 10 p.m. This watch includes the following counties in Iowa, Adair and Clark. Remember, a tornado watch means the conditions are favorable for the development of severe weather, including tornadoes, large hail and damaging winds, in and close to the watch area. While severe weather may not be imminent, persons should remain alert for rapidly changing weather conditions and listen for later statements and possible warnings. Stay tuned to NOAA Weather Radio, commercial radio and television outlets, or internet sources for the latest severe weather information. These are the 4 p.m. conditions for the Des Moines area. At the Des Moines Airport, it was partly sunny. The temperature was 76 degrees Fahrenheit, or 24 degrees Celsius, the dew point 63, and the relative humidity 64%. The wind was south at 16 miles an hour. The pressure was 29.73 inches and falling. Looking around the area, at Newton, it was mostly sunny, with a temperature of 75. At Enkenay, it was partly sunny, with a temperature of 77. It was cloudy, with a temperature of 72 at Boone, 73 at Ames, 74 at Marshalltown, and 71 at Perry. Here are some conditions elsewhere in Iowa. At Sioux City, fog was reported, with a temperature of 56. At Lamoni, it was mostly sunny, with a temperature of 77. It was partly sunny, with a temperature of 75 at the Quad Cities, and 73 at Ottumwa. It was cloudy, with a temperature of 59 at Spencer, 65 at Mason City, 75 at Waterloo, and 64 at Omaha Council Bluffs. Now for a few weather conditions around the region. At Kansas City, it was partly sunny. The temperature was 81 degrees, with a heat index of 85. Winds were gusting to 26. At Grand Island, it was cloudy. The temperature was 49 degrees. At Sioux Falls, drizzle and fog were reported. The temperature was 54 degrees. At Minneapolis, St. Paul, it was cloudy. The temperature was 59 degrees. Once again at 4 p.m. in Des Moines, it was partly sunny. The temperature was 76 degrees Fahrenheit, 24 degrees Celsius. Now for the official National Weather Service forecast for Des Moines and surrounding locations tonight. Showers with thunderstorms likely until midnight. A chance of showers and thunderstorms after midnight. Locally heavy rainfall possible until midnight. Lows in the lower 50s. South winds 15 to 20 miles an hour with gusts up to 30 miles an hour. Chance of rain 90%. Tuesday, mostly cloudy with a chance of showers in the morning, then partly sunny in the afternoon. Much cooler. Less humid with highs in the lower 60s. Northwest winds 15 to 20 miles an hour with gusts up to 30 miles an hour. Chance of rain 30%. Tuesday night, partly cloudy and

till midnight, then clearing. Cooler with lows in the lower 40s. North winds 10 to 15 miles an hour. Wednesday, sunny in the morning, then becoming partly sunny. Highs in the lower 60s. Northeast winds 5 to 10 miles an hour. Wednesday night, mostly cloudy. Lows in the mid-40s. East winds 5 to 10 miles an hour. Thursday, mostly cloudy. A slight chance of showers in the morning, then a chance of showers with a slight chance of thunderstorms in the afternoon. Highs in the lower 60s. Chance of rain 50%. Thursday night, mostly cloudy. A chance of showers with a slight chance of thunderstorms until midnight, then showers likely with a chance of thunderstorms after midnight. Lows in the upper 40s. Chance of rain 70%. Friday, a chance of thunderstorms. Showers likely, mainly in the morning. Highs in the mid-60s. Chance of rain 70%. Friday night, mostly cloudy with a slight chance of thunderstorms. A chance of showers until midnight, then a slight chance of showers after midnight. Lows in the upper 40s. Chance of rain 40%. Saturday, partly sunny. Not as cool, highs in the mid-70s. Saturday night, mostly cloudy until midnight, then becoming partly cloudy. A slight chance of thunderstorms until midnight. A slight chance of showers. Lows in the mid-50s. Chance of rain 20%. Sunday, mostly sunny. A slight chance of showers and thunderstorms in the afternoon. Highs in the lower 80s. Chance of rain 20%. Sunday night, partly cloudy. Lows in the upper 50s. Memorial Day, partly sunny. Highs in the mid-80s. Again, the forecast for Des Moines and surrounding locations for tonight. Showers with thunderstorms likely until midnight. A chance of showers and thunderstorms after midnight. Locally heavy rainfall possible until midnight. Lows in the lower 50s. South winds 15 to 20 miles an hour with gusts up to 30 miles an hour. Chance of rain 90%. This is a flood watch. Flood watch in effect through Tuesday morning. Flooding caused by excessive rainfall continues to be possible. The areas affected include portions of south central and southwest Iowa, including the following counties in south central Iowa: Clark and Union. In southwest Iowa, Adams. When, through Tuesday morning. The following impacts are expected: excessive runoff may result in flooding of rivers, creeks, streams, and other low-lying and flood-prone locations. Flooding may occur in poor drainage and urban areas. Additional details: soil moisture is relatively high due to recent heavy rainfall. Additional rainfall tonight may lead to flash flooding. For the latest stream observations and forecasts, refer to weather.gov/Des Moines/water. 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This broadcast originates from the National Weather Service at Des Moines, Iowa. The National Weather Service has issued tornado watch number 225, effective until 10 p.m. This watch includes the following counties in Iowa: Adair and Clark. Remember, a tornado watch means the conditions are favorable for the development of severe weather, including tornadoes, large hail and damaging winds, in and close to the watch area. While severe weather may not be imminent, persons should remain alert for rapidly changing weather conditions and listen for later statements and possible warnings. Stay tuned to NOAA Weather Radio, commercial radio and television outlets, or internet sources for the latest severe weather information. These are the 4 p.m. conditions for the Des Moines area. At the Des Moines Airport, it was partly sunny. The temperature was 76 degrees Fahrenheit, or 24 degrees Celsius, the dew point 63, and the relative humidity 64%. The wind was south at 16 miles an hour. The pressure was 29.73 inches and falling. Looking around the area, at Newton, it was mostly sunny, with a temperature of 75.
At Enkene, it was partly sunny, with a temperature of 77. It was cloudy, with a temperature of 72 at Boone, 73 at Ames, 74 at Marshalltown, and 71 at Perry. Here are some conditions elsewhere in Iowa. At Sioux City, fog was reported, with a temperature of 56. At Lamoni, it was mostly sunny, with a temperature of 77. It was partly sunny, with a temperature of 75 at the Quad Cities, and 73 at Ottumwa. It was cloudy, with a temperature of 59 at Spencer, 65 at Mason City, 75 at Waterloo, and 64 at Omaha Council Bluffs. Now for a few weather conditions around the region. At Kansas City, it was partly sunny. The temperature was 81 degrees, with a heat index of 85. Winds were gusting to 26. At Grand Island, it was cloudy. The temperature was 49 degrees. At Sioux Falls, drizzle and fog were reported. The temperature was 54 degrees. At Minneapolis-St. Paul, it was cloudy. The temperature was 59 degrees, once again at 4 p.m. In Des Moines, it was partly sunny. The temperature was 76 degrees Fahrenheit, 24 degrees Celsius. Now for the official National Weather Service forecast for Des Moines and surrounding locations. Tonight, showers with thunderstorms likely until midnight. A chance of showers and thunderstorms after midnight. Locally heavy rainfall possible until midnight. Lows in the lower 50s. South winds 15 to 20 miles an hour with gusts up to 30 miles an hour. Chance of rain 90%. Tuesday, mostly cloudy with a chance of showers in the morning, then partly sunny in the afternoon. Much cooler. Less humid with highs in the lower 60s. Northwest winds 15 to 20 miles an hour with gusts up to 30 miles an hour. Chance of rain 30%. Tuesday night, partly cloudy until midnight, then clearing. Cooler with lows in the lower 40s. North winds 10 to 15 miles an hour. Wednesday, sunny in the morning, then becoming partly sunny. Highs in the lower 60s. Northeast winds 5 to 10 miles an hour. Wednesday night, mostly cloudy. Lows in the mid 40s. East winds 5 to 10 miles an hour. Thursday, mostly cloudy. A slight chance of showers in the morning, then a chance of showers with a slight chance of thunderstorms in the afternoon. Highs in the lower 60s. Chance of rain 50%. Thursday night, mostly cloudy. A chance of showers with a slight chance of thunderstorms until midnight, then showers likely with a chance of thunderstorms after midnight. Lows in the upper 40s. Chance of rain 70%. Friday, a chance of thunderstorms. Showers likely, mainly in the morning. Highs in the mid-60s. Chance of rain 70%. Friday night, mostly cloudy with a slight chance of thunderstorms. A chance of showers until midnight, then a slight chance of showers after midnight. Lows in the upper 40s. Chance of rain 40%. Saturday, partly sunny. Not as cool with highs in the mid-70s. Saturday night, mostly cloudy until midnight, then becoming partly cloudy. A slight chance of thunderstorms until midnight. A slight chance of showers. Lows in the mid-50s. Chance of rain 20%. Sunday, mostly sunny. A slight chance of showers and thunderstorms in the afternoon. Highs in the lower 80s. Chance of rain 20%. Sunday night, partly cloudy. Lows in the upper 50s. Memorial Day, partly sunny. Highs in the mid-80s. Again, the forecast for Des Moines and surrounding locations for tonight. Showers with thunderstorms likely until midnight. A chance of showers and thunderstorms after midnight. Locally heavy rainfall possible until midnight. Lows in the lower 50s. South winds 15 to 20 miles an hour with gusts up to 30 miles an hour. Chance of rain 90%. This is a flood watch. Flood watch in effect through Tuesday morning. Flooding caused by excessive rainfall continues to be possible. The areas affected include
portions of south central and southwest Iowa, including the following counties: in south central Iowa, Clark and Union. In southwest Iowa, Adams. When, through Tuesday morning. The following impacts are expected: excessive runoff may result in flooding of rivers, creeks, streams, and other low-lying and flood-prone locations. Flooding may occur in poor drainage and urban areas. Additional details: soil moisture is relatively high due to recent heavy rainfall. Additional rainfall tonight may lead to flash flooding. For the latest stream observations and forecasts, refer to weather.gov/Des Moines/water. 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This broadcast originates from the National Weather Service at Des Moines, Iowa. The National Weather Service has issued tornado watch number 225, effective until 10 p.m. This watch includes the following counties: in Iowa, Adair and Clark. Remember, a tornado watch means the conditions are favorable for the development of severe weather, including tornadoes, large hail and damaging winds, in and close to the watch area. While severe weather may not be imminent, persons should remain alert for rapidly changing weather conditions and listen for later statements and possible warnings. Stay tuned to NOAA Weather Radio, commercial radio and television outlets, or internet sources for the latest severe weather information. These are the 4 p.m. conditions for the Des Moines area. At the Des Moines Airport, it was partly sunny. The temperature was 76 degrees Fahrenheit, or 24 degrees Celsius, the dew point 63, and the relative humidity 64%. The wind was south at 16 miles an hour. The pressure was 29.73 inches and falling. Looking around the area, at Newton, it was mostly sunny, with a temperature of 75. At Enkene, it was partly sunny, with a temperature of 77. It was cloudy, with a temperature of 72 at Boone, 73 at Ames, 74 at Marshalltown, and 71 at Perry. Here are some conditions elsewhere in Iowa. At Sioux City, fog was reported, with a temperature of 56. At Lamoni, it was mostly sunny, with a temperature of 77. It was partly sunny, with a temperature of 75 at the Quad Cities, and 73 at Ottumwa. It was cloudy, with a temperature of 59 at Spencer, 65 at Mason City, 75 at Waterloo, and 64 at Omaha Council Bluffs. Now for a few weather conditions around the region. At Kansas City, it was partly sunny. The temperature was 81 degrees, with a heat index of 85. Winds were gusting to 26. At Grand Island, it was cloudy. The temperature was 49 degrees. At Sioux Falls, drizzle and fog were reported. The temperature was 54 degrees. At Minneapolis-St. Paul, it was cloudy. The temperature was 59 degrees. Once again at 4 p.m. in Des Moines, it was partly sunny. The temperature was 76 degrees Fahrenheit, 24 degrees Celsius. Now for the official National Weather Service forecast for Des Moines and surrounding locations. Tonight, showers with thunderstorms likely until midnight. A chance of showers and thunderstorms after midnight. Locally heavy rainfall possible until midnight. Lows in the lower 50s. South winds 15 to 20 miles an hour with gusts up to 30 miles an hour. Chance of rain 90%. Tuesday, mostly cloudy with a chance of showers in the morning, then partly sunny in the afternoon. Much cooler. Less humid with highs in the lower 60s. Northwest winds 15 to 20 miles an hour with gusts up to 30 miles an hour. Chance of rain 30%. Tuesday night, partly cloudy until midnight, then clearing. Cooler with lows in the lower 40s. North winds 10 to 15 miles an hour. Wednesday, sunny in the morning, then becoming partly sunny. Highs in the lower 60s. Northeast winds 5 to 10 miles an hour. Wednesday night, mostly cloudy. Lows in the mid-40s. East winds 5 to 10 miles an hour. Thursday, mostly cloudy.
a slight chance of showers in the morning, then a chance of showers with a slight chance of thunderstorms in the afternoon. Highs in the lower 60s. Chance of rain 50%. Thursday night, mostly cloudy. A chance of showers with a slight chance of thunderstorms until midnight, then showers likely with a chance of thunderstorms after midnight. Lows in the upper 40s. Chance of rain 70%. Friday, a chance of thunderstorms. Showers likely, mainly in the morning. Highs in the mid-60s. Chance of rain 70%. Friday night, mostly cloudy with a slight chance of thunderstorms. A chance of showers until midnight, then a slight chance of showers after midnight. Lows in the upper 40s. Chance of rain 40%. Saturday, partly sunny. Not as cool, highs in the mid-70s. Saturday night, mostly cloudy until midnight, then becoming partly cloudy. A slight chance of thunderstorms until midnight. A slight chance of showers. Lows in the mid-50s. Chance of rain 20%. Sunday, mostly sunny. A slight chance of showers and thunderstorms in the afternoon. Highs in the lower 80s. Chance of rain 20%. Sunday night, partly cloudy. Lows in the upper 50s. Memorial Day, partly sunny. Highs in the mid-80s. Again, the forecast for Des Moines and surrounding locations for tonight. Showers with thunderstorms likely until midnight. A chance of showers and thunderstorms after midnight. Locally heavy rainfall possible until midnight. Lows in the lower 50s. South winds 15 to 20 miles an hour with gusts up to 30 miles an hour. Chance of rain 90%. This is a flood watch. Flood watch in effect through Tuesday morning. Flooding caused by excessive rainfall continues to be possible. The areas affected include portions of south central and southwest Iowa, including the following counties: in south central Iowa, Clark and Union. In southwest Iowa, Adams. When, through Tuesday morning. The following impacts are expected: excessive runoff may result in flooding of rivers, creeks, streams, and other low-lying and flood-prone locations. Flooding may occur in poor drainage and urban areas. Additional details: soil moisture is relatively high due to recent heavy rainfall. Additional rainfall tonight may lead to flash flooding. For the latest stream observations and forecasts, refer to weather.gov/Des Moines/water. 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This broadcast originates from the National Weather Service at Des Moines, Iowa. The National Weather Service has issued tornado watch number 225, effective until 10 p.m. This watch includes the following counties in Iowa: Adel and Clark. Remember, a tornado watch means the conditions are favorable for the development of severe weather, including tornadoes, large hail and damaging winds, in and close to the watch area. While severe weather may not be imminent, persons should remain alert for rapidly changing weather conditions and listen for later statements and possible warnings. Stay tuned to NOAA Weather Radio, commercial radio and television outlets, or internet sources for the latest severe weather information. These are the 5 p.m. conditions for the Des Moines area. At the Des Moines Airport, it was partly sunny. The temperature was 78 degrees Fahrenheit, or 26 degrees Celsius, the dew point 64, and the relative humidity 61%. The wind was south at 13 miles an hour. The pressure was 29.73 inches and steady. Looking around the area, across central Iowa, temperatures were between 72 and 77 degrees. At Newton, it was mostly sunny. At Enkene, it was partly sunny. It was cloudy at Boone, Ames, Marshalltown, and Perry. Here are some conditions elsewhere in Iowa. At Sioux City, a thunderstorm was reported with a temperature of 56. At Omaha Council Bluffs, rain was falling with a temperature of 64. At Lamoni, it was mostly sunny with a temperature of 75.
It was partly sunny, with a temperature of 74 at the Quad Cities and 73 at Ottumwa. It was cloudy, with a temperature of 59 at Spencer, 66 at Mason City, and 75 at Waterloo. Now for a few weather conditions around the region. At Kansas City, it was partly sunny. The temperature was 81 degrees, with a heat index of 85. Winds were gusting to 35. At Grand Island, it was cloudy. The temperature was 48 degrees. At Sioux Falls, light rain and fog were reported. The temperature was 53 degrees. At Minneapolis-St. Paul, it was cloudy. The temperature was 60 degrees. Once again at 5 p.m., in Des Moines, it was partly sunny. The temperature was 78 degrees Fahrenheit, 26 degrees Celsius. Now for the official National Weather Service forecast for Des Moines and surrounding locations. Tonight, showers with thunderstorms likely until midnight. A chance of showers and thunderstorms after midnight. Locally heavy rainfall possible until midnight. Lows in the lower 50s. South winds 15 to 20 miles an hour with gusts up to 30 miles an hour. Chance of rain 90%. Tuesday, mostly cloudy with a chance of showers in the morning, then partly sunny in the afternoon. Much cooler. Less humid with highs in the lower 60s. Northwest winds 15 to 20 miles an hour with gusts up to 30 miles an hour. Chance of rain 30%. Tuesday night, partly cloudy until midnight, then clearing. Cooler with lows in the lower 40s. North winds 10 to 15 miles an hour. Wednesday, sunny in the morning, then becoming partly sunny. Highs in the lower 60s. Northeast winds 5 to 10 miles an hour. Wednesday night, mostly cloudy. Lows in the mid-40s. East winds 5 to 10 miles an hour. Thursday, mostly cloudy. A slight chance of showers in the morning, then a chance of showers with a slight chance of thunderstorms in the afternoon. Highs in the lower 60s. Chance of rain 50%. Thursday night, mostly cloudy. A chance of showers with a slight chance of thunderstorms until midnight, then showers likely with a chance of thunderstorms after midnight. Lows in the upper 40s. Chance of rain 70%. Friday, a chance of thunderstorms. Showers likely, mainly in the morning. Highs in the mid-60s. Chance of rain 70%. Friday night, mostly cloudy with a slight chance of thunderstorms. A chance of showers until midnight, then a slight chance of showers after midnight. Lows in the upper 40s. Chance of rain 40%. Saturday, partly sunny. Not as cool with highs in the mid-70s. Saturday night, mostly cloudy until midnight, then becoming partly cloudy. A slight chance of thunderstorms until midnight. A slight chance of showers. Lows in the mid-50s. Chance of rain 20%. Sunday, mostly sunny. A slight chance of showers and thunderstorms in the afternoon. Highs in the lower 80s. Chance of rain 20%. Sunday night, partly cloudy. Lows in the upper 50s. Memorial Day, partly sunny. Highs in the mid-80s. Again, the forecast for Des Moines and surrounding locations for tonight. Showers with thunderstorms likely until midnight. A chance of showers and thunderstorms after midnight. Locally heavy rainfall possible until midnight. Lows in the lower 50s. South winds 15 to 20 miles an hour with gusts up to 30 miles an hour. Chance of rain 90%. This is a flood watch. Flood watch in effect through Tuesday morning. Flooding caused by excessive rainfall continues to be possible. The areas affected include portions of south central and southwest Iowa, including the following counties: in south central Iowa, Clark and Union. In southwest Iowa, Adams. When, through Tuesday morning. The following impacts are expected: excessive runoff may result in flooding of rivers, creeks, streams, and other low-lying and flood-prone locations. Flooding may occur in poor drainage and urban areas.
Additional details, soil moisture is relatively high due to recent heavy rainfall. Additional rainfall tonight may lead to flash flooding. For the latest stream observations and forecasts, refer to weather.gov/Des Moines/water. 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This broadcast originates from the National Weather Service at Des Moines, Iowa. The National Weather Service has issued tornado watch number 225, effective until 10 p.m. This watch includes the following counties in Iowa, Adair and Clark. Remember, a tornado watch means the conditions are favorable for the development of severe weather, including tornadoes, large hail and damaging winds, in and close to the watch area. While severe weather may not be imminent, persons should remain alert for rapidly changing weather conditions and listen for later statements and possible warnings. Stay tuned to NOAA Weather Radio, commercial radio and television outlets, or internet sources for the latest severe weather information. These are the 5 p.m. conditions for the Des Moines area. At the Des Moines Airport, it was partly sunny. The temperature was 78 degrees Fahrenheit, or 26 degrees Celsius, the dew point 64, and the relative humidity 61%. The wind was south at 13 miles an hour. The pressure was 29.73 inches and steady. Looking around the area, across central Iowa, temperatures were between 72 and 77 degrees. At Newton, it was mostly sunny. At Enkene, it was partly sunny. It was cloudy at Boone, Ames, Marshalltown, and Perry. Here are some conditions elsewhere in Iowa. At Sioux City, a thunderstorm was reported with a temperature of 56. At Omaha Council Bluffs, it was mostly sunny with a temperature of 66. It was partly sunny with a temperature of 74 at the Quad Cities, 73 at Atumwa, and 75 at Lamoni. It was cloudy, with a temperature of 59 at Spencer, 66 at Mason City, and 75 at Waterloo. Now for a few weather conditions around the region. At Kansas City, it was partly sunny. The temperature was 81 degrees, with a heat index of 85. Winds were gusting to 35. At Grand Island, it was cloudy. The temperature was 48 degrees. At Sioux Falls, light rain and fog were reported. The temperature was 53 degrees. At Minneapolis-St. Paul, it was cloudy. The temperature was 60 degrees. Once again at 5 p.m. in Des Moines, it was partly sunny. The temperature was 78 degrees Fahrenheit, 26 degrees Celsius. Now for the official National Weather Service forecast for Des Moines and surrounding locations. Tonight, showers with thunderstorms likely until midnight. A chance of showers and thunderstorms after midnight. Locally heavy rainfall possible until midnight. Lows in the lower 50s. South winds 15 to 20 miles an hour with gusts up to 30 miles an hour. Chance of rain 90%. Tuesday, mostly cloudy with a chance of showers in the morning, then partly sunny in the afternoon. Much cooler. Less humid with highs in the lower 60s. Northwest winds 15 to 20 miles an hour with gusts up to 30 miles an hour. Chance of rain 30%. Tuesday night, partly cloudy until midnight, then clearing. Cooler with lows in the lower 40s. North winds 10 to 15 miles an hour. Wednesday, sunny in the morning, then becoming partly sunny. Highs in the lower 60s. Northeast winds 5 to 10 miles an hour. Wednesday night, mostly cloudy. Lows in the mid-40s. East winds 5 to 10 miles an hour. Thursday, mostly cloudy. A slight chance of showers in the morning, then a chance of showers with a slight chance of thunderstorms in the afternoon. Highs in the lower 60s. Chance of rain 50%. Thursday night, mostly cloudy. A chance of showers with a slight chance of thunderstorms until midnight, then showers likely with a chance of thunderstorms after midnight. Lows in the upper 40s. Chance of rain 70%. Friday, a chance of thunderstorms.
showers likely mainly in the morning. Highs in the mid-60s. Chance of rain 70%. Friday night, mostly cloudy with a slight chance of thunderstorms. A chance of showers until midnight, then a slight chance of showers after midnight. Lows in the upper 40s. Chance of rain 40%. Saturday, partly sunny. Not as cool, highs in the mid-70s. Saturday night, mostly cloudy until midnight, then becoming partly cloudy. A slight chance of thunderstorms until midnight. A slight chance of showers. Lows in the mid-50s. Chance of rain 20%. Sunday, mostly sunny. A slight chance of showers and thunderstorms in the afternoon. Highs in the lower 80s. Chance of rain 20%. Sunday night, partly cloudy. Lows in the upper 50s. Memorial Day, partly sunny. Highs in the mid-80s. Again, the forecast for Des Moines and surrounding locations for tonight. Showers with thunderstorms likely until midnight. A chance of showers and thunderstorms after midnight. Locally heavy rainfall possible until midnight. Lows in the lower 50s. South winds 15 to 20 miles an hour with gusts up to 30 miles an hour. Chance of rain 90%. This is a flood watch. Flood watch in effect through Tuesday morning. Flooding caused by excessive rainfall continues to be possible. The areas affected include portions of south central and southwest Iowa, including the following counties in south central Iowa: Clark and Union. In southwest Iowa, Adams. When, through Tuesday morning. The following impacts are expected. Excessive runoff may result in flooding of rivers, creeks, streams, and other low-lying and flood-prone locations. Flooding may occur in poor drainage and urban areas. Additional details: soil moisture is relatively high due to recent heavy rainfall. Additional rainfall tonight may lead to flash flooding. For the latest stream observations and forecasts, refer to weather.gov/Des Moines/water. 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This broadcast originates from the National Weather Service at Des Moines, Iowa. The National Weather Service has issued tornado watch number 225, effective until 10 p.m. This watch includes the following counties in Iowa: Adair and Clark. Remember, a tornado watch means the conditions are favorable for the development of severe weather, including tornadoes, large hail and damaging winds, in and close to the watch area. While severe weather may not be imminent, persons should remain alert for rapidly changing weather conditions and listen for later statements and possible warnings. Stay tuned to NOAA Weather Radio, commercial radio and television outlets, or internet sources for the latest severe weather information. These are the 5 p.m. conditions for the Des Moines area. At the Des Moines airport, it was partly sunny. The temperature was 78 degrees Fahrenheit, or 26 degrees Celsius, the dew point 64, and the relative humidity 61%. The wind was south at 13 miles an hour. The pressure was 29.73 inches and steady. Looking around the area, across central Iowa, temperatures were between 72 and 77 degrees. At Newton, it was mostly sunny. At Enkene, it was partly sunny. It was cloudy at Boone, Ames, Marshalltown, and Perry. Here are some conditions elsewhere in Iowa. At Sioux City, a thunderstorm was reported with a temperature of 56. At Omaha Council Bluffs, it was mostly sunny with a temperature of 66. It was partly sunny with a temperature of 74 at the Quad Cities, 73 at Ottumwa, and 75 at Lamoni. It was cloudy with a temperature of 59 at Spencer, 66 at Mason City, and 75 at Waterloo. Now for a few weather conditions around the region. At Kansas City, it was partly sunny. The temperature was 81 degrees, with a heat index of 85. Winds were gusting to 35. At Grand Island, it was cloudy. The temperature was 48 degrees. At Sioux Falls,
light rain and fog were reported. The temperature was 53 degrees. At Minneapolis, St. Paul, it was cloudy. The temperature was 60 degrees. Once again at 5 p.m., in Des Moines, it was partly sunny. The temperature was 78 degrees Fahrenheit, 26 degrees Celsius. Now for the official National Weather Service forecast for Des Moines and surrounding locations. Tonight, showers with thunderstorms likely until midnight. A chance of showers and thunderstorms after midnight. Locally heavy rainfall possible until midnight. Lows in the lower 50s. South winds 15 to 20 miles an hour with gusts up to 30 miles an hour. Chance of rain 90%. Tuesday, mostly cloudy with a chance of showers in the morning, then partly sunny in the afternoon. Much cooler. Less humid with highs in the lower 60s. Northwest winds 15 to 20 miles an hour with gusts up to 30 miles an hour. Chance of rain 30%. Tuesday night, partly cloudy until midnight, then clearing. Cooler with lows in the lower 40s. North winds 10 to 15 miles an hour. Wednesday, sunny in the morning, then becoming partly sunny. Highs in the lower 60s. Northeast winds 5 to 10 miles an hour. Wednesday night, mostly cloudy. Lows in the mid-40s. East winds 5 to 10 miles an hour. Thursday, mostly cloudy. A slight chance of showers in the morning, then a chance of showers with a slight chance of thunderstorms in the afternoon. Highs in the lower 60s. Chance of rain 50%. Thursday night, mostly cloudy. A chance of showers with a slight chance of thunderstorms until midnight, then showers likely with a chance of thunderstorms after midnight. Lows in the upper 40s. Chance of rain 70%. Friday, a chance of thunderstorms. Showers likely, mainly in the morning. Highs in the mid-60s. Chance of rain 70%. Friday night, mostly cloudy with a slight chance of thunderstorms. A chance of showers until midnight, then a slight chance of showers after midnight. Lows in the upper 40s. Chance of rain 40%. Saturday, partly sunny. Not as cool as highs in the mid-70s. Saturday night, mostly cloudy until midnight, then becoming partly cloudy. A slight chance of thunderstorms until midnight. A slight chance of showers. Lows in the mid-50s. Chance of rain 20%. Sunday, mostly sunny. A slight chance of showers and thunderstorms in the afternoon. Highs in the lower 80s. Chance of rain 20%. Sunday night, partly cloudy. Lows in the upper 50s. Memorial Day, partly sunny. Highs in the mid-80s. Again, the forecast for Des Moines and surrounding locations for tonight. Showers with thunderstorms likely until midnight. A chance of showers and thunderstorms after midnight. Locally heavy rainfall possible until midnight. Lows in the lower 50s. South winds 15 to 20 miles an hour with gusts up to 30 miles an hour. Chance of rain 90%. This is a flood watch. Flood watch in effect through Tuesday morning. Flooding caused by excessive rainfall continues to be possible. The areas affected include portions of south-central and southwest Iowa, including the following counties: in south-central Iowa, Clark and Union. In southwest Iowa, Adams. When, through Tuesday morning. The following impacts are expected: excessive runoff may result in flooding of rivers, creeks, streams, and other low-lying and flood-prone locations. Flooding may occur in poor drainage and urban areas. Additional details: soil moisture is relatively high due to recent heavy rainfall. Additional rainfall tonight may lead to flash flooding. For the latest stream observations and forecasts, refer to weather.gov/Des Moines/water. 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This broadcast originates from the National Weather Service at Des Moines, Iowa.
The National Weather Service has issued tornado watch number 225, effective until 10 p.m. This watch includes the following counties in Iowa, Adair, and Clark. Remember, a tornado watch means the conditions are favorable for the development of severe weather, including tornadoes, large hail and damaging winds, in and close to the watch area. While severe weather may not be imminent, persons should remain alert for rapidly changing weather conditions and listen for later statements and possible warnings. Stay tuned to NOAA Weather Radio, commercial radio and television outlets, or internet sources for the latest severe weather information. These are the 5 p.m. conditions for the Des Moines area. At the Des Moines Airport, it was partly sunny. The temperature was 78 degrees Fahrenheit, or 26 degrees Celsius, the dew point 64, and the relative humidity 61%. The wind was south at 13 miles an hour. The pressure was 29.73 inches and steady. Looking around the area, across central Iowa, temperatures were between 72 and 77 degrees. At Newton, it was mostly sunny. At Enkenay, it was partly sunny. It was cloudy at Boone, Ames, Marshalltown, and Perry. Here are some conditions elsewhere in Iowa. At Sioux City, a thunderstorm was reported with a temperature of 56. At Omaha Council Bluffs, it was mostly sunny with a temperature of 66. It was partly sunny with a temperature of 74 at the Quad Cities, 73 at Atumwa, and 75 at Lamoni. It was cloudy with a temperature of 59 at Spencer, 66 at Mason City, and 75 at Waterloo. Now for a few weather conditions around the region. At Kansas City, it was partly sunny. The temperature was 81 degrees, with a heat index of 85. Winds were gusting to 35. At Grand Island, it was cloudy. The temperature was 48 degrees. At Sioux Falls, light rain and fog were reported. The temperature was 53 degrees. At Minneapolis-St. Paul, it was cloudy. The temperature was 60 degrees. Once again at 5 p.m., in Des Moines, it was partly sunny. The temperature was 78 degrees Fahrenheit, 26 degrees Celsius. Now for the official National Weather Service forecast for Des Moines and surrounding locations. Tonight, showers with thunderstorms likely until midnight. A chance of showers and thunderstorms after midnight. Locally heavy rainfall possible until midnight. Lows in the lower 50s. South winds 15 to 20 miles an hour with gusts up to 30 miles an hour. Chance of rain 90%. Tuesday, mostly cloudy with a chance of showers in the morning, then partly sunny in the afternoon. Much cooler. Less humid with highs in the lower 60s. Northwest winds 15 to 20 miles an hour with gusts up to 30 miles an hour. Chance of rain 30%. Tuesday night, partly cloudy until midnight, then clearing. Cooler with lows in the lower 40s. North winds 10 to 15 miles an hour. Wednesday, sunny in the morning, then becoming partly sunny. Highs in the lower 60s. Northeast winds 5 to 10 miles an hour. Wednesday night, mostly cloudy. Lows in the mid-40s. East winds 5 to 10 miles an hour. Thursday, mostly cloudy. A slight chance of showers in the morning, then a chance of showers with a slight chance of thunderstorms in the afternoon. Highs in the lower 60s. Chance of rain 50%. Thursday night, mostly cloudy. A chance of showers with a slight chance of thunderstorms until midnight, then showers likely with a chance of thunderstorms after midnight. Lows in the upper 40s. Chance of rain 70%. Friday, a chance of thunderstorms. Showers likely, mainly in the morning. Highs in the mid-60s. Chance of rain 70%. Friday night, mostly cloudy with a slight chance of thunderstorms. A chance of showers until midnight, then a slight chance of showers after midnight. Lows in the upper 40s. Chance of rain 40%. Saturday, partly sunny. Not as cool with highs in the mid-70s. Saturday night, mostly cloudy until midnight, then becoming partly cloudy.
A slight chance of thunderstorms until midnight. A slight chance of showers. Lows in the mid-50s. Chance of rain 20%. Sunday, mostly sunny. A slight chance of showers and thunderstorms in the afternoon. Highs in the lower 80s. Chance of rain 20%. Sunday night, partly cloudy. Lows in the upper 50s. Memorial Day, partly sunny. Highs in the mid-80s. Again, the forecast for Des Moines and surrounding locations for tonight. Showers with thunderstorms likely until midnight. A chance of showers and thunderstorms after midnight. Locally heavy rainfall possible until midnight. Lows in the lower 50s. South winds 15 to 20 miles an hour with gusts up to 30 miles an hour. Chance of rain 90%. Now for the official National Weather Service forecast for Des Moines and surrounding locations. Tonight, showers with thunderstorms likely until midnight, then a chance of showers and thunderstorms after midnight. Locally heavy rainfall possible until midnight. Lows in the lower 50s. South winds 10 to 15 miles an hour, becoming southwest after midnight. Gusts up to 30 miles an hour. Chance of rain 90%. Tuesday, mostly cloudy. A chance of showers in the morning. Much cooler. Less humid with highs in the lower 60s. Northwest winds 15 to 20 miles an hour. Chance of rain 30%. Tuesday night, partly cloudy until midnight, then clearing. Cooler with lows in the lower 40s. North winds 10 to 15 miles an hour. Wednesday, sunny in the morning, then becoming partly sunny. Highs in the lower 60s. Northeast winds 5 to 10 miles an hour. Wednesday night, mostly cloudy. Lows in the mid-40s. East winds 5 to 10 miles an hour. Thursday, mostly cloudy. A slight chance of showers in the morning, then a chance of showers with a slight chance of thunderstorms in the afternoon. Highs in the lower 60s. Chance of rain 50%. Thursday night, mostly cloudy. A chance of showers with a slight chance of thunderstorms until midnight, then showers likely with a chance of thunderstorms after midnight. Lows in the upper 40s. Chance of rain 70%. Friday, a chance of thunderstorms. Showers likely, mainly in the morning. Highs in the mid-60s. Chance of rain 70%. Friday night, mostly cloudy with a slight chance of thunderstorms. A chance of showers until midnight, then a slight chance of showers after midnight. Lows in the upper 40s. Chance of rain 40%. Saturday, partly sunny. Not as cool as highs in the mid-70s. Saturday night, mostly cloudy until midnight, then becoming partly cloudy. A slight chance of thunderstorms until midnight. A slight chance of showers. Lows in the mid-50s. Chance of rain 20%. Sunday, mostly sunny. A slight chance of showers and thunderstorms in the afternoon. Highs in the lower 80s. Chance of rain 20%. Sunday night, partly cloudy. Lows in the upper 50s. Memorial Day, partly sunny. Highs in the mid-80s. Again, the forecast for Des Moines and surrounding locations for tonight. Showers with thunderstorms likely until midnight, then a chance of showers and thunderstorms after midnight. Locally heavy rainfall possible until midnight. Lows in the lower 50s. South winds 10 to 15 miles an hour, becoming southwest after midnight. Gusts up to 30 miles an hour. Chance of rain 90%. This is a flood watch. Flood watch in effect through Tuesday morning. Flooding caused by excessive rainfall continues to be possible. The areas affected include portions of south central and southwest Iowa, including the following counties: in south central Iowa, Clark and Union. In southwest Iowa, Adams. When, through Tuesday morning. The following impacts are expected: excessive runoff may result in flooding of rivers, creeks, streams, and other low-lying and flood-prone locations. Flooding may occur in poor drainage and urban areas.
Additional details, soil moisture is relatively high due to recent heavy rainfall. Additional rainfall tonight may lead to flash flooding. For the latest stream observations and forecasts, refer to weather.gov/Des Moines/water. 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This broadcast originates from the National Weather Service at Des Moines, Iowa. The National Weather Service has issued Tornado Watch number 225, effective until 10 p.m. This watch includes the following counties in Iowa, Adel and Clark. Remember, a tornado watch means the conditions are favorable for the development of severe weather, including tornadoes, large hail and damaging winds, in and close to the watch area. While severe weather may not be imminent, persons should remain alert for rapidly changing weather conditions and listen for later statements and possible warnings. Stay tuned to NOAA Weather Radio, commercial radio and television outlets, or internet sources for the latest severe weather information. These are the 5 p.m. conditions for the Des Moines area. At the Des Moines Airport, it was partly sunny. The temperature was 78 degrees Fahrenheit, or 26 degrees Celsius, the dew point 64, and the relative humidity 61%. The wind was south at 13 miles an hour. The pressure was 29.73 inches and steady. Looking around the area, across central Iowa, temperatures were between 72 and 77 degrees. At Newton, it was mostly sunny. At Enkenay, it was partly sunny. It was cloudy at Boone, Ames, Marshalltown, and Perry. Here are some conditions elsewhere in Iowa. At Sioux City, a thunderstorm was reported with a temperature of 56. At Omaha Council Bluffs, it was mostly sunny with a temperature of 66. It was partly sunny with a temperature of 74 at the Quad Cities, 73 at Ottumwa, and 75 at Lamoni. It was cloudy with a temperature of 59 at Spencer, 66 at Mason City, and 75 at Waterloo. Now for a few weather conditions around the region. At Kansas City, it was partly sunny. The temperature was 81 degrees, with a heat index of 85. Winds were gusting to 35. At Grand Island, it was cloudy. The temperature was 48 degrees. At Sioux Falls, light rain and fog were reported. The temperature was 53 degrees. At Minneapolis, St. Paul, it was cloudy. The temperature was 60 degrees. Once again at 5 p.m. in Des Moines, it was partly sunny. The temperature was 78 degrees Fahrenheit, 26 degrees Celsius. Now for the official National Weather Service forecast for Des Moines and surrounding locations. Tonight, showers with thunderstorms likely until midnight, then a chance of showers and thunderstorms after midnight. Locally heavy rainfall possible until midnight. Lows in the lower 50s. South winds 10 to 15 miles an hour, becoming southwest after midnight. Gusts up to 30 miles an hour. Chance of rain 90%. Tuesday, mostly cloudy. A chance of showers in the morning. Much cooler. Less humid with highs in the lower 60s. Northwest winds 15 to 20 miles an hour. Chance of rain 30%. Tuesday night, partly cloudy until midnight, then clearing. Cooler with lows in the lower 40s. North winds 10 to 15 miles an hour. Wednesday, sunny in the morning, then becoming partly sunny. Highs in the lower 60s. Northeast winds 5 to 10 miles an hour. Wednesday night, mostly cloudy. Lows in the mid-40s. East winds 5 to 10 miles an hour. Thursday, mostly cloudy. A slight chance of showers in the morning, then a chance of showers with a slight chance of thunderstorms in the afternoon. Highs in the lower 60s. Chance of rain 50%. Thursday night, mostly cloudy. A chance of showers with a slight chance of thunderstorms until midnight, then showers likely with a chance of thunderstorms after midnight. Lows in the upper 40s. Chance of rain 70%. Friday, a chance of thunderstorms. Showers likely, mainly in the morning,
Highs in the mid-60s. Chance of rain 70%. Friday night, mostly cloudy with a slight chance of thunderstorms. A chance of showers until midnight, then a slight chance of showers after midnight. Lows in the upper 40s. Chance of rain 40%.

partly sunny. Not as cool as highs in the mid-70s. Saturday night, mostly cloudy until midnight, then becoming partly cloudy. A slight chance of thunderstorms until midnight. A slight chance of showers. Lows in the mid-50s. Chance of rain 20%. Sunday, mostly sunny. A slight chance of showers and thunderstorms in the afternoon. Highs in the lower 80s. Chance of rain 20%. Sunday night, partly cloudy. Lows in the upper 50s. Memorial Day, partly sunny. Highs in the mid-80s. Again, the forecast for Des Moines and surrounding locations for tonight. Showers with thunderstorms likely until midnight, then a chance of showers and thunderstorms after midnight. Locally heavy rainfall possible until midnight. Lows in the lower 50s. South winds 10 to 15 miles an hour, becoming southwest after midnight. Gusts up to 30 miles an hour. Chance of rain 90%. This is a flood watch. Flood watch in effect through Tuesday morning. Flooding caused by excessive rainfall continues to be possible. The areas affected include portions of south central and southwest Iowa, including the following counties in south central Iowa: Clark and Union. In southwest Iowa, Adams. When, through Tuesday morning. The following impacts are expected. Excessive runoff may result in flooding of rivers, creeks, streams, and other low-lying and flood-prone locations. Flooding may occur in poor drainage and urban areas. Additional details: soil moisture is relatively high due to recent heavy rainfall. Additional rainfall tonight may lead to flash flooding. For the latest stream observations and forecasts, refer to weather.gov/Des Moines/water. 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This broadcast originates from the National Weather Service at Des Moines, Iowa. The National Weather Service has issued tornado watch number 225, effective until 10 p.m. This watch includes the following counties in Iowa: Adair and Clark. Remember, a tornado watch means the conditions are favorable for the development of severe weather, including tornadoes, large hail and damaging winds, in and close to the watch area. While severe weather may not be imminent, persons should remain alert for rapidly changing weather conditions and listen for later statements and possible warnings. Stay tuned to NOAA Weather Radio, commercial radio and television outlets, or internet sources for the latest severe weather information. These are the 5 p.m. conditions for the Des Moines area. At the Des Moines Airport, it was partly sunny. The temperature was 78 degrees Fahrenheit, or 26 degrees Celsius, the dew point 64, and the relative humidity 61%. The wind was south at 13 miles an hour. The pressure was 29.73 inches and steady. Looking around the area, across central Iowa, temperatures were between 72 and 77 degrees. At Newton, it was mostly sunny. At Enkene, it was partly sunny. It was cloudy at Boone, Ames, Marshalltown, and Perry. Here are some conditions elsewhere in Iowa. At Sioux City, a thunderstorm was reported with a temperature of 56. At Omaha Council Bluffs, it was mostly sunny with a temperature of 66. It was partly sunny with a temperature of 74 at the Quad Cities, 73 at Ottumwa, and 75 at Lamoni. It was cloudy with a temperature of 59 at Spencer, 66 at Mason City, and 75 at Waterloo. Now for a few weather conditions around the region. At Kansas City, it was partly sunny. The temperature was 81 degrees, with a heat index of 85. Winds were gusting to 35. At Grand Island, it was cloudy. The temperature was 48 degrees. At Sioux Falls, light rain and fog were reported. The temperature was 53 degrees. At Minneapolis-St. Paul, it was cloudy. The temperature was 60 degrees. Once again at 5 p.m., in Des Moines, it was partly sunny. The temperature was 78 degrees Fahrenheit, 26 degrees Celsius. Now for the official

International Weather Service forecast for Des Moines and surrounding locations tonight. Showers with thunderstorms likely until midnight, then a chance of showers and thunderstorms after midnight. Locally heavy rainfall possible until midnight. Lows in the lower 50s. South winds 10 to 15 miles an hour, becoming southwest after midnight. Gusts up to 30 miles an hour. Chance of rain 90%. Tuesday, mostly cloudy. A chance of showers in the morning. Much cooler. Less humid with highs in the lower 60s. Northwest winds 15 to 20 miles an hour. Chance of rain 30%. Tuesday night, partly cloudy until midnight, then clearing. Cooler with lows in the lower 40s. North winds 10 to 15 miles an hour. Wednesday, sunny in the morning, then becoming partly sunny. Highs in the lower 60s. Northeast winds 5 to 10 miles an hour. Wednesday night, mostly cloudy. Lows in the mid-40s. East winds 5 to 10 miles an hour. Thursday, mostly cloudy. A slight chance of showers in the morning, then a chance of showers with a slight chance of thunderstorms in the afternoon. Highs in the lower 60s. Chance of rain 50%. Thursday night, mostly cloudy. A chance of showers with a slight chance of thunderstorms until midnight, then showers likely with a chance of thunderstorms after midnight. Lows in the upper 40s. Chance of rain 70%. Friday, a chance of thunderstorms. Showers likely, mainly in the morning. Highs in the mid-60s. Chance of rain 70%. Friday night, mostly cloudy with a slight chance of thunderstorms. A chance of showers until midnight, then a slight chance of showers after midnight. Lows in the upper 40s. Chance of rain 40%. Saturday, partly sunny. Not as cool with highs in the mid-70s. Saturday night, mostly cloudy until midnight, then becoming partly cloudy. A slight chance of thunderstorms until midnight. A slight chance of showers. Lows in the mid-50s. Chance of rain 20%. Sunday, mostly sunny. A slight chance of showers and thunderstorms in the afternoon. Highs in the lower 80s. Chance of rain 20%. Sunday night, partly cloudy. Lows in the upper 50s. Memorial Day, partly sunny. Highs in the mid-80s. Again, the forecast for Des Moines and surrounding locations for tonight. Showers with thunderstorms likely until midnight, then a chance of showers and thunderstorms after midnight. Locally heavy rainfall possible until midnight. Lows in the lower 50s. South winds 10 to 15 miles an hour, becoming southwest after midnight. Gusts up to 30 miles an hour. Chance of rain 90%. This is a flood watch. Flood watch in effect through Tuesday morning. Flooding caused by excessive rainfall continues to be possible. The areas affected include portions of south central and southwest Iowa, including the following counties: in south central Iowa, Clark and Union. In southwest Iowa, Adams. When, through Tuesday morning. The following impacts are expected: excessive runoff may result in flooding of rivers, creeks, streams, and other low-lying and flood-prone locations. Flooding may occur in poor drainage and urban areas. Additional details: soil moisture is relatively high due to recent heavy rainfall. Additional rainfall tonight may lead to flash flooding. For the latest stream observations and forecasts, refer to weather.gov/Des Moines/water. 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This broadcast originates from the National Weather Service at Des Moines, Iowa. The National Weather Service has issued tornado watch number 225, effective until 10 p.m. This watch includes the following counties: in Iowa, Adair and Clark. Remember, a tornado watch means the conditions are favorable for the development of severe weather, including tornadoes, large hail and damaging winds, in and close to the watch area.
While severe weather may not be imminent, persons should remain alert for rapidly changing weather conditions and listen for later statements and possible warnings. Stay tuned to NOAA Weather Radio, commercial radio and television outlets, or internet sources for the latest severe weather information. These are the 5 p.m. conditions for the Des Moines area. At the Des Moines Airport, it was partly sunny. The temperature was 78 degrees Fahrenheit, or 26 degrees Celsius, the dew point 64, and the relative humidity 61%. The wind was south at 13 miles an hour. The pressure was 29.73 inches and steady. Looking around the area, across central Iowa, temperatures were between 72 and 77 degrees. At Newton, it was mostly sunny. At Enkene, it was partly sunny. It was cloudy at Boone, Ames, Marshalltown, and Perry. Here are some conditions elsewhere in Iowa. At Sioux City, a thunderstorm was reported with a temperature of 56. At Omaha Council Bluffs, it was mostly sunny with a temperature of 66. It was partly sunny with a temperature of 74 at the Quad Cities, 73 at Ottumwa, and 75 at Lamoni. It was cloudy with a temperature of 59 at Spencer, 66 at Mason City, and 75 at Waterloo. Now for a few weather conditions around the region. At Kansas City, it was partly sunny. The temperature was 81 degrees, with a heat index of 85. Winds were gusting to 35. At Grand Island, it was cloudy. The temperature was 48 degrees. At Sioux Falls, light rain and fog were reported. The temperature was 53 degrees. At Minneapolis-St. Paul, it was cloudy. The temperature was 60 degrees. Once again at 5 p.m., in Des Moines, it was partly sunny. The temperature was 78 degrees Fahrenheit, 26 degrees Celsius. Now for the official National Weather Service forecast for Des Moines and surrounding locations. Tonight, showers with thunderstorms likely until midnight, then a chance of showers and thunderstorms after midnight. Locally heavy rainfall possible until midnight. Lows in the lower 50s. South winds 10 to 15 miles an hour, becoming southwest after midnight. Gusts up to 30 miles an hour. Chance of rain 90%. Tuesday, mostly cloudy. A chance of showers in the morning. Much cooler. Less humid with highs in the lower 60s. Northwest winds 15 to 20 miles an hour. Chance of rain 30%. Tuesday night, partly cloudy until midnight, then clearing. Cooler with lows in the lower 40s. North winds 10 to 15 miles an hour. Wednesday, sunny in the morning, then becoming partly sunny. Highs in the lower 60s. Northeast winds 5 to 10 miles an hour. Wednesday night, mostly cloudy. Lows in the mid-40s. East winds 5 to 10 miles an hour. Thursday, mostly cloudy. A slight chance of showers in the morning, then a chance of showers with a slight chance of thunderstorms in the afternoon. Highs in the lower 60s. Chance of rain 50%. Thursday night, mostly cloudy. A chance of showers with a slight chance of thunderstorms until midnight, then showers likely with a chance of thunderstorms after midnight. Lows in the upper 40s. Chance of rain 70%. Friday, a chance of thunderstorms. Showers likely, mainly in the morning. Highs in the mid-60s. Chance of rain 70%. Friday night, mostly cloudy with a slight chance of thunderstorms. A chance of showers until midnight, then a slight chance of showers after midnight. Lows in the upper 40s. Chance of rain 40%. Saturday, partly sunny. Not as cool with highs in the mid-70s. Saturday night, mostly cloudy until midnight, then becoming partly cloudy. A slight chance of thunderstorms until midnight. A slight chance of showers. Lows in the mid-50s. Chance of rain 20%. Sunday, mostly sunny. A slight chance of showers and thunderstorms in the afternoon. Highs in the lower 80s. Chance of rain 20%. Sunday night, partly cloudy.
lows in the upper 50s. Memorial Day, partly sunny. Highs in the mid-80s. Again, the forecast for Des Moines and surrounding locations for tonight, showers with thunderstorms likely until midnight, then a chance of showers and thunderstorms after midnight. Locally heavy rainfall possible until midnight. Lows in the lower 50s. South winds 10 to 15 miles an hour, becoming southwest after midnight. Gusts up to 30 miles an hour. Chance of rain 90%. This is a flood watch. Flood watch in effect through Tuesday morning. Flooding caused by excessive rainfall continues to be possible. The areas affected include portions of south central and southwest Iowa, including the following counties: in south central Iowa, Clark and Union. In southwest Iowa, Adams. When, through Tuesday morning. The following impacts are expected: excessive runoff may result in flooding of rivers, creeks, streams, and other low-lying and flood-prone locations. Flooding may occur in poor drainage and urban areas. Additional details: soil moisture is relatively high due to recent heavy rainfall. Additional rainfall tonight may lead to flash flooding. For the latest stream observations and forecasts, refer to weather.gov/Des Moines/water. 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This broadcast originates from the National Weather Service at Des Moines, Iowa. The National Weather Service has issued Tornado Watch number 225, effective until 10 p.m. This watch includes the following counties: in Iowa, Adair and Clark. Remember, a tornado watch means the conditions are favorable for the development of severe weather, including tornadoes, large hail and damaging winds, in and close to the watch area. While severe weather may not be imminent, persons should remain alert for rapidly changing weather conditions and listen for later statements and possible warnings. Stay tuned to NOAA Weather Radio, commercial radio and television outlets, or internet sources for the latest severe weather information. These are the 5 p.m. conditions for the Des Moines area. At the Des Moines Airport, it was partly sunny. The temperature was 78 degrees Fahrenheit, or 26 degrees Celsius, the dew point 64, and the relative humidity 61%. The wind was south at 13 miles an hour. The pressure was 29.73 inches and steady. Looking around the area, across central Iowa, temperatures were between 72 and 77 degrees. At Newton, it was mostly sunny. At Enkenay, it was partly sunny. It was cloudy at Boone, Ames, Marshalltown, and Perry. Here are some conditions elsewhere in Iowa. At Sioux City, a thunderstorm was reported with a temperature of 56. At Omaha Council Bluffs, it was mostly sunny with a temperature of 66. It was partly sunny, with a temperature of 74 at the Quad Cities, 73 at Ottumwa, and 75 at Lamoni. It was cloudy, with a temperature of 59 at Spencer, 66 at Mason City, and 75 at Waterloo. Now for a few weather conditions around the region. At Kansas City, it was partly sunny. The temperature was 81 degrees, with a heat index of 85. Winds were gusting to 35. At Grand Island, it was cloudy. The temperature was 48 degrees. At Sioux Falls, light rain and fog were reported. The temperature was 53 degrees. At Minneapolis-St. Paul, it was cloudy. The temperature was 60 degrees. Once again at 5 p.m., in Des Moines, it was partly sunny. The temperature was 78 degrees Fahrenheit, 26 degrees Celsius. Now for the official National Weather Service forecast for Des Moines and surrounding locations. Tonight, showers with thunderstorms likely until midnight, then a chance of showers and thunderstorms after midnight. Locally heavy rainfall possible until midnight. Lows in the lower 50s. South winds 10 to 15 miles an hour, becoming southwest after midnight. Gusts up to 30 miles an hour. Chance of rain 90%. Tuesday, mostly cloudy. A chance of showers in the morning.
Much cooler. Less humid with highs in the lower 60s. Northwest winds 15 to 20 miles an hour. Chance of rain 30%. Tuesday night, partly cloudy until midnight, then clearing. Cooler with lows in the lower 40s. North winds 10 to 15 miles an hour. Wednesday, sunny in the morning, then becoming partly sunny. Highs in the lower 60s. Northeast winds 5 to 10 miles an hour. Wednesday night, mostly cloudy. Lows in the mid-40s. East winds 5 to 10 miles an hour. Thursday, mostly cloudy. A slight chance of showers in the morning, then a chance of showers with a slight chance of thunderstorms in the afternoon. Highs in the lower 60s. Chance of rain 50%. Thursday night, mostly cloudy. A chance of showers with a slight chance of thunderstorms until midnight, then showers likely with a chance of thunderstorms after midnight. Lows in the upper 40s. Chance of rain 70%. Friday, a chance of thunderstorms. Showers likely, mainly in the morning. Highs in the mid-60s. Chance of rain 70%. Friday night, mostly cloudy with a slight chance of thunderstorms. A chance of showers until midnight, then a slight chance of showers after midnight. Lows in the upper 40s. Chance of rain 40%. Saturday, partly sunny. Not as cool with highs in the mid-70s. Saturday night, mostly cloudy until midnight, then becoming partly cloudy. A slight chance of thunderstorms until midnight. A slight chance of showers. Lows in the mid-50s. Chance of rain 20%. Sunday, mostly sunny. A slight chance of showers and thunderstorms in the afternoon. Highs in the lower 80s. Chance of rain 20%. Sunday night, partly cloudy. Lows in the upper 50s. Memorial Day, partly sunny. Highs in the mid-80s. Again, the forecast for Des Moines and surrounding locations for tonight. Showers with thunderstorms likely until midnight, then a chance of showers and thunderstorms after midnight. Locally heavy rainfall possible until midnight. Lows in the lower 50s. South winds 10 to 15 miles an hour, becoming southwest after midnight. Gusts up to 30 miles an hour. Chance of rain 90%. This is a flood watch. Flood watch in effect through Tuesday morning. Flooding caused by excessive rainfall continues to be possible. The areas affected include portions of south central and southwest Iowa, including the following counties: in south central Iowa, Clark and Union. In southwest Iowa, Adams. When, through Tuesday morning. The following impacts are expected: excessive runoff may result in flooding of rivers, creeks, streams, and other low-lying and flood-prone locations. Flooding may occur in poor drainage and urban areas. Additional details: soil moisture is relatively high due to recent heavy rainfall. Additional rainfall tonight may lead to flash flooding. For the latest stream observations and forecasts, refer to weather.gov/Des Moines/water. 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This broadcast originates from the National Weather Service at Des Moines, Iowa. The National Weather Service has issued tornado watch number 225, effective until 10 p.m. This watch includes the following counties in Iowa: Adel and Clark. Remember, a tornado watch means the conditions are favorable for the development of severe weather, including tornadoes, large hail and damaging winds, in and close to the watch area. While severe weather may not be imminent, persons should remain alert for rapidly changing weather conditions and listen for later statements and possible warnings. Stay tuned to NOAA Weather Radio, commercial radio and television outlets, or internet sources for the latest severe weather information. These are the 6 p.m. conditions for the Des Moines area. At the Des Moines Airport, it was cloudy. The temperature was 77 degrees Fahrenheit, or 25 degrees Celsius, the dew point 66, and the relative humidity 68%.
The wind was south at 7 miles an hour. The pressure was 29.73 inches and steady. Looking around the area, it was cloudy, with a temperature of 74 at Ames, 74 at Marshalltown, and 77 at Ankeny. Here are some conditions elsewhere in Iowa. Skies ranged from partly sunny to cloudy. It was 58 at Spencer, 66 at Mason City, 74 at Waterloo, and 73 at the Quad Cities. Ottumwa reported 74, Lamoni reported 74, Omaha Council Bluffs reported 64, and Sioux City reported 56. Now for a few weather conditions around the region. At Kansas City, it was partly sunny. The temperature was 81 degrees, with a heat index of 85. Winds were gusting to 31. At Grand Island, it was cloudy. The temperature was 48 degrees. Winds were gusting to 30. At Sioux Falls, light rain and fog were reported. The temperature was 51 degrees. At Minneapolis, St. Paul, it was cloudy. The temperature was 60 degrees. Once again at 6 p.m. in Des Moines, it was cloudy. The temperature was 77 degrees Fahrenheit, 25 degrees Celsius. Now for the official National Weather Service forecast for Des Moines and surrounding locations. Tonight, showers with thunderstorms likely until midnight, then a chance of showers and thunderstorms after midnight. Locally heavy rainfall possible until midnight. Lows in the lower 50s. South winds 10 to 15 miles an hour, becoming southwest after midnight. Gusts up to 30 miles an hour. Chance of rain 90%. Tuesday, mostly cloudy. A chance of showers in the morning. Much cooler. Less humid with highs in the lower 60s. Northwest winds 15 to 20 miles an hour. Chance of rain 30%. Tuesday night, partly cloudy until midnight, then clearing. Cooler with lows in the lower 40s. North winds 10 to 15 miles an hour. Wednesday, sunny in the morning, then becoming partly sunny. Highs in the lower 60s. Northeast winds 5 to 10 miles an hour. Wednesday night, mostly cloudy. Lows in the mid-40s. East winds 5 to 10 miles an hour. Thursday, mostly cloudy. A slight chance of showers in the morning, then a chance of showers with a slight chance of thunderstorms in the afternoon. Highs in the lower 60s. Chance of rain 50%. Thursday night, mostly cloudy. A chance of showers with a slight chance of thunderstorms until midnight, then showers likely with a chance of thunderstorms after midnight. Lows in the upper 40s. Chance of rain 70%. Friday, a chance of thunderstorms. Showers likely, mainly in the morning. Highs in the mid-60s. Chance of rain 70%. Friday night, mostly cloudy with a slight chance of thunderstorms. A chance of showers until midnight, then a slight chance of showers after midnight. Lows in the upper 40s. Chance of rain 40%. Saturday, partly sunny. Not as cool with highs in the mid-70s. Saturday night, mostly cloudy until midnight, then becoming partly cloudy. A slight chance of thunderstorms until midnight. A slight chance of showers. Lows in the mid-50s. Chance of rain 20%. Sunday, mostly sunny. A slight chance of showers and thunderstorms in the afternoon. Highs in the lower 80s. Chance of rain 20%. Sunday night, partly cloudy. Lows in the upper 50s. Memorial Day, partly sunny. Highs in the mid-80s. Again, the forecast for Des Moines and surrounding locations for tonight. Showers with thunderstorms likely until midnight, then a chance of showers and thunderstorms after midnight. Locally heavy rainfall possible until midnight. Lows in the lower 50s. South winds 10 to 15 miles an hour, becoming southwest after midnight. Gusts up to 30 miles an hour. Chance of rain 90%. This is a flood watch. Flood watch in effect through Tuesday morning. Flooding caused by excessive rainfall continues to be possible. The areas affected include
portions of south central and southwest Iowa, including the following counties: in south central Iowa, Clark and Union. In southwest Iowa, Adams. When, through Tuesday morning. The following impacts are expected: excessive runoff may result in flooding of rivers, creeks, streams, and other low-lying and flood-prone locations. Flooding may occur in poor drainage and urban areas. Additional details: soil moisture is relatively high due to recent heavy rainfall. Additional rainfall tonight may lead to flash flooding. For the latest stream observations and forecasts, refer to weather.gov/Des Moines/water. 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This broadcast originates from the National Weather Service at Des Moines, Iowa. The National Weather Service has issued Tornado Watch number 225, effective until 10 p.m. This watch includes the following counties in Iowa: Adair and Clark. Remember, a tornado watch means the conditions are favorable for the development of severe weather, including tornadoes, large hail and damaging winds, in and close to the watch area. While severe weather may not be imminent, persons should remain alert for rapidly changing weather conditions and listen for later statements and possible warnings. Stay tuned to NOAA Weather Radio, commercial radio and television outlets, or internet sources for the latest severe weather information. These are the 6 p.m. conditions for the Des Moines area. At the Des Moines Airport, it was cloudy. The temperature was 77 degrees Fahrenheit, or 25 degrees Celsius, the dew point 66, and the relative humidity 68%. The wind was south at 7 miles an hour. The pressure was 29.73 inches and steady. Looking around the area, it was cloudy, with a temperature of 74 at Ames, 74 at Marshalltown, and 77 at Enkenay. Here are some conditions elsewhere in Iowa. Skies ranged from partly sunny to cloudy. It was 58 at Spencer, 66 at Mason City, 74 at Waterloo, and 73 at the Quad Cities. Ottumwa reported 74, Lamoni reported 74, Omaha Council Bluffs reported 64, and Sioux City reported 56. Now for a few weather conditions around the region. At Kansas City, it was partly sunny. The temperature was 81 degrees, with a heat index of 85. Winds were gusting to 31. At Grand Island, it was cloudy. The temperature was 48 degrees, winds were gusting to 30. At Sioux Falls, light rain and fog were reported. The temperature was 51 degrees. At Minneapolis-St. Paul, it was cloudy. The temperature was 60 degrees, once again at 6 p.m. In Des Moines, it was cloudy. The temperature was 77 degrees Fahrenheit, 25 degrees Celsius. Now for the official National Weather Service forecast for Des Moines and surrounding locations. Tonight, showers with thunderstorms likely until midnight, then a chance of showers and thunderstorms after midnight. Locally heavy rainfall possible until midnight. Lows in the lower 50s. South winds 10 to 15 miles an hour, becoming southwest after midnight. Gusts up to 30 miles an hour. Chance of rain 90%. Tuesday, mostly cloudy. A chance of showers in the morning. Much cooler. Less humid with highs in the lower 60s. Northwest winds 15 to 20 miles an hour. Chance of rain 30%. Tuesday night, partly cloudy until midnight, then clearing. Cooler with lows in the lower 40s. North winds 10 to 15 miles an hour. Wednesday, sunny in the morning, then becoming partly sunny. Highs in the lower 60s. Northeast winds 5 to 10 miles an hour. Wednesday night, mostly cloudy. Lows in the mid-40s. East winds 5 to 10 miles an hour. Thursday, mostly cloudy. A slight chance of showers in the morning, then a chance of showers with a slight chance of thunderstorms in the afternoon. Highs in the lower 60s. Chance of rain 50%. Thursday night, mostly cloudy.
a chance of showers with a slight chance of thunderstorms until midnight, then showers likely with a chance of thunderstorms after midnight. Lows in the upper 40s. Chance of rain 70%. Friday, a chance of thunderstorms. Showers likely, mainly in the morning. Highs in the mid-60s. Chance of rain 70%. Friday night, mostly cloudy with a slight chance of thunderstorms. A chance of showers until midnight, then a slight chance of showers after midnight. Lows in the upper 40s. Chance of rain 40%. Saturday, partly sunny. Not as cool as highs in the mid-70s. Saturday night, mostly cloudy until midnight, then becoming partly cloudy. A slight chance of thunderstorms until midnight. A slight chance of showers. Lows in the mid-50s. Chance of rain 20%. Sunday, mostly sunny. A slight chance of showers and thunderstorms in the afternoon. Highs in the lower 80s. Chance of rain 20%. Sunday night, partly cloudy. Lows in the upper 50s. Memorial Day, partly sunny. Highs in the mid-80s. Again, the forecast for Des Moines and surrounding locations for tonight. Showers with thunderstorms likely until midnight, then a chance of showers and thunderstorms after midnight. Locally heavy rainfall possible until midnight. Lows in the lower 50s. South winds 10 to 15 miles an hour, becoming southwest after midnight. Gusts up to 30 miles an hour. Chance of rain 90%. This is a flood watch. Flood watch in effect through Tuesday morning. Flooding caused by excessive rainfall continues to be possible. The areas affected include portions of south central and southwest Iowa, including the following counties: in south central Iowa, Clark and Union. In southwest Iowa, Adams. When, through Tuesday morning. The following impacts are expected: excessive runoff may result in flooding of rivers, creeks, streams, and other low-lying and flood-prone locations. Flooding may occur in poor drainage and urban areas. Additional details: soil moisture is relatively high due to recent heavy rainfall. Additional rainfall tonight may lead to flash flooding. For the latest stream observations and forecasts, refer to weather.gov/Des Moines/water. 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This broadcast originates from the National Weather Service at Des Moines, Iowa. The National Weather Service has issued Tornado Watch number 225, effective until 10 p.m. This watch includes the following counties: in Iowa, Adel and Clark. Remember, a tornado watch means the conditions are favorable for the development of severe weather, including tornadoes, large hail and damaging winds, in and close to the watch area. While severe weather may not be imminent, persons should remain alert for rapidly changing weather conditions and listen for later statements and possible warnings. Stay tuned to NOAA Weather Radio, commercial radio and television outlets, or internet sources for the latest severe weather information. These are the 6 p.m. conditions for the Des Moines area. At the Des Moines Airport, it was cloudy. The temperature was 77 degrees Fahrenheit, or 25 degrees Celsius, the dew point 66, and the relative humidity 60. Tornado watch number 225 remains in effect until 10 p.m. for the following counties: in Iowa, Adel and Clark. Remember, a tornado watch means the conditions are favorable for the development of severe weather, including tornadoes, large hail and damaging winds, in and close to the watch area. While severe weather may not be imminent, persons should remain alert for rapidly changing weather conditions and listen for later statements and possible warnings. Stay tuned to NOAA Weather Radio, commercial radio and television outlets, or internet sources for the latest severe weather information. These are the 6 p.m. conditions for the Des Moines area. At the Des Moines Airport, it was cloudy. The temperature was 77 degrees Fahrenheit, or 25 degrees Celsius, the dew point 66, and the relative humidity 68%. The wind was south at 7 miles an hour.
the pressure was 29.73 inches and steady. Looking around the area, it was cloudy, with a temperature of 74 at Ames, 74 at Marshalltown, and 77 at Ankeny. Here are some conditions elsewhere in Iowa. Skies ranged from partly sunny to cloudy. It was 58 at Spencer, 66 at Mason City, 74 at Waterloo, and 73 at the Quad Cities. Ottumwa reported 74, Lamoni reported 74, Omaha Council Bluffs reported 64, and Sioux City reported 56. Now for a few weather conditions around the region. At Kansas City, it was partly sunny. The temperature was 81 degrees, with a heat index of 85. Winds were gusting to 31. At Grand Island, it was cloudy. The temperature was 48 degrees. Winds were gusting to 30. At Sioux Falls, light rain and fog were reported. The temperature was 51 degrees. At Minneapolis-St. Paul, it was cloudy. The temperature was 60 degrees. Once again at 6 p.m., in Des Moines, it was cloudy. The temperature was 77 degrees Fahrenheit, 25 degrees Celsius. Now for the official National Weather Service forecast for Des Moines and surrounding locations. Tonight, showers with thunderstorms likely until midnight, then a chance of showers and thunderstorms after midnight. Locally heavy rainfall possible until midnight. Lows in the lower 50s. South winds 10 to 15 miles an hour, becoming southwest after midnight. Gusts up to 30 miles an hour. Chance of rain 90%. Tuesday, mostly cloudy. A chance of showers in the morning. Much cooler. Less humid with highs in the lower 60s. Northwest winds 15 to 20 miles an hour. Chance of rain 30%. Tuesday night, partly cloudy until midnight, then clearing. Cooler with lows in the lower 40s. North winds 10 to 15 miles an hour. Wednesday, sunny in the morning, then becoming partly sunny. Highs in the lower 60s. Northeast winds 5 to 10 miles an hour. Wednesday night, mostly cloudy. Lows in the mid-40s. East winds 5 to 10 miles an hour. Thursday, mostly cloudy. A slight chance of showers in the morning, then a chance of showers with a slight chance of thunderstorms in the afternoon. Highs in the lower 60s. Chance of rain 50%. Thursday night, mostly cloudy. A chance of showers with a slight chance of thunderstorms until midnight, then showers likely with a chance of thunderstorms after midnight. Lows in the upper 40s. Chance of rain 70%. Friday, a chance of thunderstorms. Showers likely, mainly in the morning. Highs in the mid-60s. Chance of rain 70%. Friday night, mostly cloudy with a slight chance of thunderstorms. A chance of showers until midnight, then a slight chance of showers after midnight. Lows in the upper 40s. Chance of rain 40%. Saturday, partly sunny. Not as cool with highs in the mid-70s. Saturday night, mostly cloudy until midnight, then becoming partly cloudy. A slight chance of thunderstorms until midnight. A slight chance of showers. Lows in the mid-50s. Chance of rain 20%. Sunday, mostly sunny. A slight chance of showers and thunderstorms in the afternoon. Highs in the lower 80s. Chance of rain 20%. Sunday night, partly cloudy. Lows in the upper 50s. Memorial Day, partly sunny. Highs in the mid-80s. Again, the forecast for Des Moines and surrounding locations for tonight. Showers with thunderstorms likely until midnight, then a chance of showers and thunderstorms after midnight. Locally heavy rainfall possible until midnight. Lows in the lower 50s. South winds 10 to 15 miles an hour, becoming southwest after midnight. Gusts up to 30 miles an hour. Chance of rain 90%. This is a flood watch. Flood watch in effect through Tuesday morning. Flooding caused by excessive rainfall continues to be possible. The areas affected include portions of south central and southwest Iowa,
including the following counties: in South Central Iowa, Clark and Union; in Southwest Iowa, Adams. When, through Tuesday morning, the following impacts are expected: excessive runoff may result in flooding of rivers, creeks, streams, and other low-lying and flood-prone locations. Flooding may occur in poor drainage and urban areas. Additional details: soil moisture is relatively high due to recent heavy rainfall. Additional rainfall tonight may lead to flash flooding. For the latest stream observations and forecasts, refer to weather.gov/Des Moines/water. 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This broadcast originates from the National Weather Service at Des Moines, Iowa. Tornado Watch number 225 remains in effect until 10 p.m. for the following counties: in Iowa, Adel and Clark. Remember, a tornado watch means the conditions are favorable for the development of severe weather, including tornadoes, large hail and damaging winds, in and close to the watch area. While severe weather may not be imminent, persons should remain alert for rapidly changing weather conditions and listen for later statements and possible warnings. Stay tuned to NOAA Weather Radio, commercial radio and television outlets, or internet sources for the latest severe weather information. These are the 6 p.m. conditions for the Des Moines area. At the Des Moines Airport, it was cloudy. The temperature was 77 degrees Fahrenheit, or 25 degrees Celsius, the dew point 66, and the relative humidity 68%. The wind was south at 7 miles an hour. The pressure was 29.73 inches and steady. Looking around the area, it was cloudy, with a temperature of 74 at Ames, 74 at Marshalltown, and 77 at Ankeny. Here are some conditions elsewhere in Iowa. Skies ranged from partly sunny to cloudy. It was 58 at Spencer, 66 at Mason City, 74 at Waterloo, and 73 at the Quad Cities. Ottumwa reported 74, Lamoni reported 74, Omaha Council Bluffs reported 64, and Sioux City reported 56. Now for a few weather conditions around the region. At Kansas City, it was partly sunny. The temperature was 81 degrees, with a heat index of 85. Winds were gusting to 31. At Grand Island, it was cloudy. The temperature was 48 degrees. Winds were gusting to 30. At Sioux Falls, light rain and fog were reported. The temperature was 51 degrees. At Minneapolis, St. Paul, it was cloudy. The temperature was 60 degrees. Once again at 6 p.m. in Des Moines, it was cloudy. The temperature was 77 degrees Fahrenheit, 25 degrees Celsius. Now for the official National Weather Service forecast for Des Moines and surrounding locations. Tonight, showers with thunderstorms likely until midnight, then a chance of showers and thunderstorms after midnight. Locally heavy rainfall possible until midnight. Lows in the lower 50s. South winds 10 to 15 miles an hour, becoming southwest after midnight. Gusts up to 30 miles an hour. Chance of rain 90%. Tuesday, mostly cloudy. A chance of showers in the morning. Much cooler. Less humid with highs in the lower 60s. Northwest winds 15 to 20 miles an hour. Chance of rain 30%. Tuesday night, partly cloudy until midnight, then clearing. Cooler with lows in the lower 40s. North winds 10 to 15 miles an hour. Wednesday, sunny in the morning, then becoming partly sunny. Highs in the lower 60s. Northeast winds 5 to 10 miles an hour. Wednesday night, mostly cloudy. Lows in the mid-40s. East winds 5 to 10 miles an hour. Thursday, mostly cloudy. A slight chance of showers in the morning, then a chance of showers with a slight chance of thunderstorms in the afternoon. Highs in the lower 60s. Chance of rain 50%. Thursday night, mostly cloudy. A chance of showers with a slight chance of thunderstorms until midnight, then showers likely with a chance of thunderstorms after midnight. Lows in the upper 40s.
chance of rain 70%. Friday, a chance of thunderstorms. Showers likely, mainly in the morning. Highs in the mid-60s. Chance of rain 70%. Friday night, mostly cloudy with a slight chance of thunderstorms. A chance of showers until midnight, then a slight chance of showers after midnight. Lows in the upper 40s. Chance of rain 40%. Saturday, partly sunny. Not as cool, highs in the mid-70s. Saturday night, mostly cloudy until midnight, then becoming partly cloudy. A slight chance of thunderstorms until midnight. A slight chance of showers. Lows in the mid-50s. Chance of rain 20%. Sunday, mostly sunny. A slight chance of showers and thunderstorms in the afternoon. Highs in the lower 80s. Chance of rain 20%. Sunday night, partly cloudy. Lows in the upper 50s. Memorial Day, partly sunny. Highs in the mid-80s. Again, the forecast for Des Moines and surrounding locations for tonight. Showers with thunderstorms likely until midnight, then a chance of showers and thunderstorms after midnight. Locally heavy rainfall possible until midnight. Lows in the lower 50s. South winds 10 to 15 miles an hour, becoming southwest after midnight. Gusts up to 30 miles an hour. Chance of rain 90%. This is a flood watch. Flood watch in effect through Tuesday morning. Flooding caused by excessive rainfall continues to be possible. The areas affected include portions of south central and southwest Iowa, including the following counties: in south central Iowa, Clark and Union. In southwest Iowa, Adams. When, through Tuesday morning. The following impacts are expected: excessive runoff may result in flooding of rivers, creeks, streams, and other low-lying and flood-prone locations. Flooding may occur in poor drainage and urban areas. Additional details: soil moisture is relatively high due to recent heavy rainfall. Additional rainfall tonight may lead to flash flooding. For the latest stream observations and forecasts, refer to weather.gov/Des Moines/water. 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This broadcast originates from the National Weather Service at Des Moines, Iowa. Tornado watch number 225 remains in effect until 10 p.m. for the following counties in Iowa, Agoutin, and Clark. Remember, a tornado watch means the conditions are favorable for the development of severe weather, including tornadoes, large hail and damaging winds, in and close to the watch area. While severe weather may not be imminent, persons should remain alert for rapidly changing weather conditions and listen for later statements and possible warnings. Stay tuned to NOAA Weather Radio, commercial radio and television outlets, or internet sources for the latest severe weather information. These are the 6 p.m. conditions for the Des Moines area. At the Des Moines Airport, it was cloudy. The temperature was 77 degrees Fahrenheit, or 25 degrees Celsius, the dew point 66, and the relative humidity 68%. The wind was south at 7 miles an hour. The pressure was 29.73 inches and steady. Looking around the area, it was cloudy, with a temperature of 74 at Ames, 74 at Marshalltown, and 77 at Ankeny. Here are some conditions elsewhere in Iowa. Skies ranged from partly sunny to cloudy. It was 58 at Spencer, 66 at Mason City, 74 at Waterloo, and 73 at the Quad Cities. Ottumwa reported 74, Lamoni reported 74, Omaha Council Bluffs reported 64, and Sioux City reported 56. Now for a few weather conditions around the region. At Kansas City, it was partly sunny. The temperature was 81 degrees, with a heat index of 85. Winds were gusting to 31. At Grand Island, it was cloudy. The temperature was 48 degrees. Winds were gusting to 30. At Sioux Falls, light rain and fog were reported. The temperature was 51 degrees. At Minneapolis-St. Paul, it was cloudy.
The temperature was 60 degrees. Once again at 6 p.m. in Des Moines, it was cloudy. The temperature was 77 degrees Fahrenheit, 25 degrees Celsius. Now for the official National Weather Service forecast for Des Moines and surrounding locations. Tonight, showers with thunderstorms likely until midnight, then a chance of showers and thunderstorms after midnight. Locally heavy rainfall possible until midnight. Lows in the lower 50s. South winds 10 to 15 miles an hour, becoming southwest after midnight. Gusts up to 30 miles an hour. Chance of rain 90%. Tuesday, mostly cloudy. A chance of showers in the morning. Much cooler. Less humid with highs in the lower 60s. Northwest winds 15 to 20 miles an hour. Chance of rain 30%. Tuesday night, partly cloudy until midnight, then clearing. Cooler with lows in the lower 40s. North winds 10 to 15 miles an hour. Wednesday, sunny in the morning, then becoming partly sunny. Highs in the lower 60s. Northeast winds 5 to 10 miles an hour. Wednesday night, mostly cloudy. Lows in the mid-40s. East winds 5 to 10 miles an hour. Thursday, mostly cloudy. A slight chance of showers in the morning, then a chance of showers with a slight chance of thunderstorms in the afternoon. Highs in the lower 60s. Chance of rain 50%. Thursday night, mostly cloudy. A chance of showers with a slight chance of thunderstorms until midnight, then showers likely with a chance of thunderstorms after midnight. Lows in the upper 40s. Chance of rain 70%. Friday, a chance of thunderstorms. Showers likely, mainly in the morning. Highs in the mid-60s. Chance of rain 70%. Friday night, mostly cloudy with a slight chance of thunderstorms. A chance of showers until midnight, then a slight chance of showers after midnight. Lows in the upper 40s. Chance of rain 40%. Saturday, partly sunny. Not as cool with highs in the mid-70s. Saturday night, mostly cloudy until midnight, then becoming partly cloudy. A slight chance of thunderstorms until midnight. A slight chance of showers. Lows in the mid-50s. Chance of rain 20%. Sunday, mostly sunny. A slight chance of showers and thunderstorms in the afternoon. Highs in the lower 80s. Chance of rain 20%. Sunday night, partly cloudy. Lows in the upper 50s. Memorial Day, partly sunny. Highs in the mid-80s. Again, the forecast for Des Moines and surrounding locations for tonight. Showers with thunderstorms likely until midnight, then a chance of showers and thunderstorms after midnight. Locally heavy rainfall possible until midnight. Lows in the lower 50s. South winds 10 to 15 miles an hour, becoming southwest after midnight. Gusts up to 30 miles an hour. Chance of rain 90%. This is a flood watch. Flood watch in effect through Tuesday morning. Flooding caused by excessive rainfall continues to be possible. The areas affected include portions of south central and southwest Iowa, including the following counties: in south central Iowa, Clark and Union. In southwest Iowa, Adams. When, through Tuesday morning. The following impacts are expected: excessive runoff may result in flooding of rivers, creeks, streams, and other low-lying and flood-prone locations. Flooding may occur in poor drainage and urban areas. Additional details: soil moisture is relatively high due to recent heavy rainfall. Additional rainfall tonight may lead to flash flooding. 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This broadcast originates from the National Weather Service at Des Moines, Iowa. Tornado watch number 225 remains in effect until 10 p.m. for the following counties: in Iowa, Adair and Clark.
Remember, a tornado watch means the conditions are favorable for the development of severe weather, including tornadoes, large hail and damaging winds, in and close to the watch area. While severe weather may not be imminent, persons should remain alert for rapidly changing

reported 56. Now for a few weather conditions around the region. At Kansas City, it was partly sunny. The temperature was 81 degrees, with a heat index of 85. Winds were gusting to 31. At Grand Island, it was cloudy. The temperature was 48 degrees, winds were gusting to 30. At Sioux Falls, light rain and fog were reported. The temperature was 51 degrees. At Minneapolis-St. Paul, it was cloudy. The temperature was 60 degrees. Once again at 6 p.m., in Des Moines, it was cloudy. The temperature was 77 degrees Fahrenheit, 25 degrees Celsius. Now for the official National Weather Service forecast for Des Moines and surrounding locations. Tonight, showers with thunderstorms likely until midnight, then a chance of showers and thunderstorms after midnight. Locally heavy rainfall possible until midnight. Lows in the lower 50s. South winds 10 to 15 miles an hour, becoming southwest after midnight. Gusts up to 30 miles an hour. Chance of rain 90%. Tuesday, mostly cloudy. A chance of showers in the morning. Much cooler. Less humid with highs in the lower 60s. Northwest winds 15 to 20 miles an hour. Chance of rain 30%. Tuesday night, partly cloudy until midnight, then clearing. Cooler with lows in the lower 40s. North winds 10 to 15 miles an hour. Wednesday, sunny in the morning, then becoming partly sunny. Highs in the lower 60s. Northeast winds 5 to 10 miles an hour. Wednesday night, mostly cloudy. Lows in the mid-40s. East winds 5 to 10 miles an hour. Thursday, mostly cloudy. A slight chance of showers in the morning, then a chance of showers with a slight chance of thunderstorms in the afternoon. Highs in the lower 60s. Chance of rain 50%. Thursday night, mostly cloudy. A chance of showers with a slight chance of thunderstorms until midnight, then showers likely with a chance of thunderstorms after midnight. Lows in the upper 40s. Chance of rain 70%. Friday, a chance of thunderstorms. Showers likely, mainly in the morning. Highs in the mid-60s. Chance of rain 70%. Friday night, mostly cloudy with a slight chance of thunderstorms. A chance of showers until midnight, then a slight chance of showers after midnight. Lows in the upper 40s. Chance of rain 40%. Saturday, partly sunny. Not as cool with highs in the mid-70s. Saturday night, mostly cloudy until midnight, then becoming partly cloudy. A slight chance of thunderstorms until midnight. A slight chance of showers. Lows in the mid-50s. Chance of rain 20%. Sunday, mostly sunny. A slight chance of showers and thunderstorms in the afternoon. Highs in the lower 80s. Chance of rain 20%. Sunday night, partly cloudy. Lows in the upper 50s. Memorial Day, partly sunny. Highs in the mid-80s. Again, the forecast for Des Moines and surrounding locations for tonight. Showers with thunderstorms likely until midnight, then a chance of showers and thunderstorms after midnight. Locally heavy rainfall possible until midnight. Lows in the lower 50s. South winds 10 to 15 miles an hour, becoming southwest after midnight. Gusts up to 30 miles an hour. Chance of rain 90%. This is a flood watch. Flood watch in effect through Tuesday morning. Flooding caused by excessive rainfall continues to be possible. The areas affected include portions of south central and southwest Iowa, including the following counties: in south central Iowa, Clark and Union. In southwest Iowa, Adams. When, through Tuesday morning. The following impacts are expected: excessive runoff may result in flooding of rivers, creeks, streams, and other low-lying and flood-prone locations. Flooding may occur in poor drainage and urban areas. Additional details: soil moisture is relatively high due to recent heavy rainfall. Additional rainfall tonight may lead to flash flooding. For the latest stream observations and forecasts, refer to weather.gov/

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This broadcast originates from the National Weather Service at Des Moines, Iowa. Tornado Watch number 225 remains in effect until 10 p.m. for the following counties in Iowa, Adair and Clark. Remember, a tornado watch means the conditions are favorable for the development of severe weather, including tornadoes, large hail and damaging winds, in and close to the watch area. While severe weather may not be imminent, persons should remain alert for rapidly changing weather conditions and listen for later statements and possible warnings. Stay tuned to NOAA Weather Radio, commercial radio and television outlets, or internet sources for the latest severe weather information. These are the 6 p.m. conditions for the Des Moines area. At the Des Moines Airport, it was cloudy. The temperature was 77 degrees Fahrenheit, or 25 degrees Celsius, the dew point 66, and the relative humidity 68%. The wind was south at 7 miles an hour. The pressure was 29.73 inches and steady. Looking around the area, it was cloudy, with a temperature of 74 at Ames, 74 at Marshalltown, and 77 at Ankeny. Here are some conditions elsewhere in Iowa. Skies ranged from partly sunny to cloudy. It was 58 at Spencer, 66 at Mason City, 74 at Waterloo, and 73 at the Quad Cities. Tornado Watch number 225 remains in effect until 10 p.m. for the following counties in Iowa, Adair and Clark. Remember, a tornado watch means the conditions are favorable for the development of severe weather, including tornadoes, large hail and damaging winds, in and close to the watch area. While severe weather may not be imminent, persons should remain alert for rapidly changing weather conditions and listen for later statements and possible warnings. Stay tuned to NOAA Weather Radio, commercial radio and television outlets, or internet sources for the latest severe weather information. These are the 6 p.m. conditions for the Des Moines area. At the Des Moines Airport, it was cloudy. The temperature was 77 degrees Fahrenheit, or 25 degrees Celsius, the dew point 66, and the relative humidity 68%. The wind was south at 7 miles an hour. The pressure was 29.73 inches and steady. Looking around the area, it was cloudy, with a temperature of 74 at Ames, 74 at Marshalltown, and 77 at Ankeny. Here are some conditions elsewhere in Iowa. Skies ranged from partly sunny to cloudy. It was 58 at Spencer, 66 at Mason City, 74 at Waterloo, and 73 at the Quad Cities. Ottumwa reported 74, Lamoni reported 74, Omaha Council Bluffs reported 64. Tornado Watch number 225 remains in effect until 10 p.m. for the following counties in Iowa, Adair and Clark. Remember, a tornado watch means the conditions are favorable for the development of severe weather, including tornadoes, large hail and damaging winds, in and close to the watch area. While severe weather may not be imminent, persons should remain alert for rapidly changing weather conditions and listen for later statements and possible warnings. Stay tuned to NOAA Weather Radio, commercial radio and television outlets, or internet sources for the latest severe weather information. These are the 6 p.m. conditions for the Des Moines area. At the Des Moines Airport, it was cloudy. The temperature was 77 degrees Fahrenheit, or 25 degrees Celsius, the dew point 66, and the relative humidity 68%. The wind was south at 7 miles an hour. The pressure was 29.73 inches and steady. Looking around the area, it was cloudy, with a temperature of 74 at Ames, 74 at Marshalltown, and 77 at Ankeny. Here are some conditions elsewhere in Iowa. Skies ranged from partly sunny to cloudy. It was 58 at Spencer, 66 at Mason City, 74 at Waterloo, and 73 at the Quad Cities. Ottumwa reported 74, Lamoni reported 74, Omaha Council Bluffs reported 64, and Sioux City reported 56.
Now for a few weather conditions around the region. At Kansas City, it was partly sunny. The temperature was 81 degrees, with a heat index of 85. Winds were gusting to 31. At Grand Island, it was cloudy. The temperature was 48 degrees. Winds were gusting to 30. At Sioux Falls, light rain and fog were reported. The temperature was 51 degrees. At Minneapolis, St. Paul, it was cloudy. The temperature was 60 degrees. Once again at 6 p.m., in Des Moines, it was cloudy. The temperature was 77 degrees Fahrenheit, 25 degrees Celsius. Now for the official National Weather Service forecast for Des Moines and surrounding locations. Tonight, showers with thunderstorms likely until midnight, then a chance of showers and thunderstorms after midnight. Locally heavy rainfall possible until midnight. Lows in the lower 50s. South winds 10 to 15 miles an hour, becoming southwest after midnight. Gusts up to 30 miles an hour. Chance of rain 90%. Tuesday, mostly cloudy. A chance of showers in the morning. Much cooler. Less humid with highs in the lower 60s. Northwest winds 15 to 20 miles an hour. Chance of rain 30%. Tuesday night, partly cloudy until midnight, then clearing. Cooler with lows in the lower 40s. North winds 10 to 15 miles an hour. Wednesday, sunny in the morning, then becoming partly sunny. Highs in the lower 60s. Northeast winds 5 to 10 miles an hour. Wednesday night, mostly cloudy. Lows in the mid 40s. East winds 5 to 10 miles an hour. Thursday, mostly cloudy. A slight chance of showers in the morning, then a chance of showers with a slight chance of thunderstorms in the afternoon. Highs in the lower 60s. Chance of rain 50%. Thursday night, mostly cloudy. A chance of showers with a slight chance of thunderstorms until midnight, then showers likely with a chance of thunderstorms after midnight. Lows in the upper 40s. Chance of rain 70%. Friday, a chance of thunderstorms. Showers likely, mainly in the morning. Highs in the mid-60s. Chance of rain 70%. Friday night, mostly cloudy with a slight chance of thunderstorms. A chance of showers until midnight, then a slight chance of showers after midnight. Lows in the upper 40s. Chance of rain 40%. Saturday, partly sunny. Not as cool with highs in the mid-70s. Saturday night, mostly cloudy until midnight, then becoming partly cloudy. A slight chance of thunderstorms until midnight. A slight chance of showers. Lows in the mid-50s. Chance of rain 20%. Sunday, mostly sunny. A slight chance of showers and thunderstorms in the afternoon. Highs in the lower 80s. Chance of rain 20%. Sunday night, partly cloudy. Lows in the upper 50s. Memorial Day, partly sunny. Highs in the mid-80s. Again, the forecast for Des Moines and surrounding locations for tonight. Showers with thunderstorms likely until midnight, then a chance of showers and thunderstorms after midnight. Locally heavy rainfall possible until midnight. Lows in the lower 50s. South winds 10 to 15 miles an hour, becoming southwest after midnight. Gusts up to 30 miles an hour. Chance of rain 90%. This is a flood watch. Flood watch in effect through Tuesday morning. Flooding caused by excessive rainfall continues to be possible. The areas affected include portions of south central and southwest Iowa, including the following counties: in south central Iowa, Clark and Union. In southwest Iowa, Adams. When, through Tuesday morning. The following impacts are expected: excessive runoff may result in flooding of rivers, creeks, streams, and other low-lying and flood-prone locations. Flooding may occur in poor drainage and urban areas. Additional details: soil moisture is relatively high due to recent heavy rainfall. Additional rainfall tonight may lead to flash flooding. For the latest stream observations and forecasts, refer to weather.gov/Des Moines/water.
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This broadcast originates from the National Weather Service at Des Moines, Iowa. Tornado Watch number 225 remains in effect until 10 p.m. for the following counties in Iowa, Adair and Clark. Remember, a tornado watch means the conditions are favorable for the development of severe weather, including tornadoes, large hail and damaging winds, in and close to the watch area. While severe weather may not be imminent, persons should remain alert for rapidly changing weather conditions and listen for later statements and possible warnings. Stay tuned to NOAA Weather Radio, commercial radio and television outlets, or internet sources for the latest severe weather information. These are the 6 p.m. conditions for the Des Moines area. At the Des Moines Airport, it was cloudy. The temperature was 77 degrees Fahrenheit, or 25 degrees Celsius, the dew point 66, and the relative humidity 68%. The wind was south at 7 miles an hour. The pressure was 29.73 inches and steady. Looking around the area, it was cloudy, with a temperature of 74 at Ames, 74 at Marshalltown, and 77 at Ankeny. Here are some conditions elsewhere in Iowa. Skies ranged from partly sunny to cloudy. It was 58 at Spencer, 66 at Mason City, 74 at Waterloo, and 73 at the Quad Cities. Ottumwa reported 74, Lamoni reported 74, Omaha Council Bluffs reported 64, and Sioux City reported 56. Now for a few weather conditions around the region. At Kansas City, it was partly sunny. The temperature was 81 degrees, with a heat index of 85. Winds were gusting to 31. At Grand Island, it was cloudy. The temperature was 48 degrees, winds were gusting to 30. At Sioux Falls, light rain and fog were reported. The temperature was 51 degrees. At Minneapolis-St. Paul, it was cloudy. The temperature was 60 degrees. Once again at 6 p.m., in Des Moines, it was cloudy. The temperature was 77 degrees Fahrenheit, 25 degrees Celsius. Now for the official National Weather Service forecast for Des Moines and surrounding locations. Tonight, showers with thunderstorms likely until midnight, then a chance of showers and thunderstorms after midnight. Locally heavy rainfall possible until midnight. Lows in the lower 50s. South winds 10 to 15 miles an hour, becoming southwest after midnight. Gusts up to 30 miles an hour. Chance of rain 90%. Tuesday, mostly cloudy. A chance of showers in the morning. Much cooler. Less humid with highs in the lower 60s. Northwest winds 15 to 20 miles an hour. Chance of rain 30%. Tuesday night, partly cloudy until midnight, then clearing. Cooler with lows in the lower 40s. North winds 10 to 15 miles an hour. Wednesday, sunny in the morning, then becoming partly sunny. Highs in the lower 60s. Northeast winds 5 to 10 miles an hour. Wednesday night, mostly cloudy. Lows in the mid-40s. East winds 5 to 10 miles an hour. Thursday, mostly cloudy. A slight chance of showers in the morning, then a chance of showers with a slight chance of thunderstorms in the afternoon. Highs in the lower 60s. Chance of rain 50%. Thursday night, mostly cloudy. A chance of showers with a slight chance of thunderstorms until midnight, then showers likely with a chance of thunderstorms after midnight. Lows in the upper 40s. Chance of rain 70%. Friday, a chance of thunderstorms. Showers likely, mainly in the morning. Highs in the mid-60s. Chance of rain 70%. Friday night, mostly cloudy with a slight chance of thunderstorms. A chance of showers until midnight, then a slight chance of showers after midnight. Lows in the upper 40s. Chance of rain 40%. Saturday, partly sunny. Not as cool with highs in the mid-70s. Saturday night, mostly cloudy until midnight, then becoming partly cloudy. A slight chance.